80s. Southwest winds 10 to 15 miles per hour with gusts up to 30 miles per hour. Chance of rain 80%. Saturday night, mostly cloudy. Showers with thunderstorms likely in the evening, then a chance of showers with a slight chance of thunderstorms after midnight. Humid with lows in the mid-60s. West winds 5 to 10 miles per hour. Chance of rain 80%. Sunday, partly cloudy. Highs in the lower 80s. North winds 5 to 10 miles per hour. Sunday night, partly cloudy. Lows in the lower 60s. Northeast winds 5 to 10 miles per hour, becoming east after midnight. Monday, partly sunny. Highs in the mid-80s. Monday night, mostly cloudy. A chance of showers after midnight. Lows in the mid-60s. Chance of rain 30%. The Nearshore Marine Forecast. For the following marine location, the islands to Vermilion. Tonight, southwest winds 15 to 20 knots. A slight chance of showers and thunderstorms late this evening. A chance of showers and thunderstorms after midnight, then a chance of showers with a slight chance of thunderstorms late. Waves 1 to 3 feet. Saturday, southwest winds 15 to 20 knots becoming west 10 to 15 knots. A chance of showers and thunderstorms in the morning, then showers likely with a chance of thunderstorms in the afternoon. Waves 1 to 3 feet. Saturday night, west winds 10 knots or less becoming northwest. A chance of showers and thunderstorms in the evening. Waves 2 feet or less. Sunday, northeast winds 10 knots or less. Mostly sunny. Waves 1 foot or less. Winds and waves higher in and near thunderstorms. The water temperature off Toledo is 67 degrees, off Cleveland 56 degrees, and off Erie 53 degrees. The extended forecast for the Central Highlands. Tuesday, partly sunny with a chance of showers in the morning, then mostly cloudy with showers likely with a chance of thunderstorms in the afternoon. Highs in the mid-80s. Chance of rain 70%. Tuesday night, mostly cloudy with a chance of thunderstorms. Showers likely, mainly in the evening. Lows in the upper 60s. Chance of rain 70%. Wednesday, mostly cloudy in the morning, then becoming partly sunny. A chance of showers. A chance of thunderstorms in the afternoon. Highs in the upper 80s. Chance of rain 50%. Wednesday night, mostly cloudy with a chance of showers and thunderstorms. Lows around 70. Chance of rain 50%. Thursday, partly sunny with a chance of showers. A chance of thunderstorms in the afternoon. Hot with highs in the lower 90s. Chance of rain 50%. Heat index values in the upper 90s in the afternoon. Thursday night, partly cloudy. A chance of showers and thunderstorms in the evening. Lows in the lower 70s. Chance of rain 50%. Heat index values in the upper 90s early in the evening. Friday, partly cloudy. A chance of showers and thunderstorms in the afternoon. Hot with highs in the lower 90s. Chance of rain 40%. Heat index values in the upper 90s in the afternoon. The Mansfield, Ohio climate summary for this evening, as of 5:15 p.m., June 5, 2026. Today's high temperature was 84 degrees. The normal high is 77. The record high is 100 degrees, which was set in 1925. Today's low temperature was 59 degrees. The normal low is 56. The record low is 37 degrees, which was last set in 1990. No precipitation fell today. No snow fell today, which brings the monthly total to 0.0 inches. The total snowfall since July 1st still stands at 29.6 inches. Sunset tonight is at 8:58 p.m. Sunrise tomorrow is at 5:59 a.m. At 7 p.m., weather reports for selected cities. At Mansfield Long Regional Airport, it was sunny. The temperature was 81 degrees, the dew point 54, and the relative humidity 39%. The wind was southwest, at 14 miles an hour, gusting to 28. The pressure was 29.95 inches and falling. Elsewhere across Ohio, skies ranged from mostly sunny to partly sunny, and temperatures were between 79 and 84 degrees. Reports from nearby

on a frequency of 162.450 MHz. On the latest weather map, a high-pressure ridge exits slowly southeastward before a cold front sweeps southeastward across our region late Saturday afternoon through Saturday night. Behind the front, another ridge affects northern Ohio and northwest Pennsylvania through at least this Monday as the embedded high-pressure center wobbles southeastward from northern Ontario to ocean waters near the mid-Atlantic states. The forecast for the Central Highlands. Tonight, partly cloudy this evening, then mostly cloudy with a slight chance of showers and thunderstorms after midnight. Lows in the upper 60s. Southwest winds 10 to 15 miles per hour with gusts up to 30 miles per hour. Chance of rain 20%. Saturday, partly sunny with a chance of showers and thunderstorms in the morning, then mostly cloudy with showers with thunderstorms likely in the afternoon. Highs in the lower 80s. Southwest winds 10 to 15 miles per hour with gusts up to 30 miles per hour. Chance of rain 80%. Saturday night, mostly cloudy. Showers with thunderstorms likely in the evening, then a chance of showers with a slight chance of thunderstorms after midnight. Humid with lows in the mid-60s. West winds 5 to 10 miles per hour. Chance of rain 80%. Sunday, partly cloudy. Highs in the lower 80s. North winds 5 to 10 miles per hour. Sunday night, partly cloudy. Lows in the lower 60s. Northeast winds 5 to 10 miles per hour, becoming east after midnight. Monday, partly sunny. Highs in the mid-80s. Monday night, mostly cloudy. A chance of showers after midnight. Lows in the mid-60s. Chance of rain 30%. At 8 p.m., weather reports for selected cities. At Mansfield Long Regional Airport, it was clear. The temperature was 78 degrees, the dew point 53, and the relative humidity 41%. The wind was southwest, at 10 miles an hour, gusting to 22. The pressure was 29.95 inches and steady. Elsewhere across Ohio, skies ranged from partly cloudy to mostly cloudy, and temperatures were between 78 and 83 degrees. Reports from nearby cities outside Ohio, temperatures were between 75 and 80 degrees. At Detroit, rain was falling. At Pittsburgh, it was mostly sunny. It was partly sunny at Buffalo, Indianapolis, and Chicago. The current time is 8:08 p.m. Eastern Daylight Time. 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On the latest weather map, a high-pressure ridge exits slowly southeastward before a cold front sweeps southeastward across our region late Saturday afternoon through Saturday night. Behind the front, another ridge affects northern Ohio and northwest Pennsylvania through at least this Monday as the embedded high-pressure center wobbles southeastward from northern Ontario to ocean waters near the mid-Atlantic states. The forecast for the Central Highlands. Tonight, partly cloudy this evening, then mostly cloudy with a slight chance of showers and thunderstorms after midnight. Lows in the upper 60s. Southwest winds 10 to 15 miles per hour with gusts up to 30 miles per hour. Chance of rain 20%. Saturday, partly sunny with a chance of showers and thunderstorms in the morning, then mostly cloudy with showers with thunderstorms likely in the afternoon. Highs in the lower 80s. Southwest winds 10 to 15 miles per hour with gusts up to 30 miles per hour. Chance of rain 80%. Saturday night, mostly cloudy. Showers with thunderstorms likely in the evening, then a chance of showers with a slight chance of thunderstorms after midnight. Humid with lows in the mid-60s. West winds 5 to 10 miles per hour. Chance of rain 80%. Sunday, partly cloudy. Highs in the lower 80s. North winds 5 to 10 miles per hour. Sunday night, partly cloudy. Lows in the lower 60s. Northeast winds 5 to 10 miles per hour, becoming east after midnight. Monday, partly sunny. Highs in the mid-80s. Monday night, mostly cloudy. A chance of showers after midnight. Lows in the mid-60s. Chance of rain 30%. The

Extended forecast for the Central Highlands. Tuesday, partly sunny with a chance of showers in the morning, then mostly cloudy with showers likely with a chance of thunderstorms in the afternoon. Highs in the mid-80s. Chance of rain 70%. Tuesday night, mostly cloudy with a chance of thunderstorms. Showers likely, mainly in the evening. Lows in the upper 60s. Chance of rain 70%. Wednesday, mostly cloudy in the morning, then becoming partly sunny. A chance of showers. A chance of thunderstorms in the afternoon. Highs in the upper 80s. Chance of rain 50%. Wednesday night, mostly cloudy with a chance of showers and thunderstorms. Lows around 70. Chance of rain 50%. Thursday, partly sunny with a chance of showers. A chance of thunderstorms in the afternoon. Hot with highs in the lower 90s. Chance of rain 50%. Heat index values in the upper 90s in the afternoon. Thursday night, partly cloudy. A chance of showers and thunderstorms in the evening. Lows in the lower 70s. Chance of rain 50%. Heat index values in the upper 90s early in the evening. Friday, partly cloudy. A chance of showers and thunderstorms in the afternoon. Hot with highs in the lower 90s. Chance of rain 40%. Heat index values in the upper 90s in the afternoon. At 8 p.m., weather reports for selected cities at Mansfield Long Regional Airport, it was clear. The temperature was 78 degrees, the dew point 53, and the relative humidity 41%. The wind was southwest, at 10 miles an hour, gusting to 22. The pressure was 29.95 inches and steady. Elsewhere across Ohio, skies ranged from partly cloudy to mostly cloudy, and temperatures were between 78 and 83 degrees. Reports from nearby cities outside Ohio, temperatures were between 75 and 80 degrees. At Detroit, rain was falling. At Pittsburgh, it was mostly sunny. It was partly sunny at Buffalo, Indianapolis, and Chicago. The current time is 8:13 p.m. Eastern Daylight Time. 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On the latest weather map, a high-pressure ridge exits slowly southeastward before a cold front sweeps southeastward across our region late Saturday afternoon through Saturday night. Behind the front, another ridge affects northern Ohio and northwest Pennsylvania through at least this Monday as the embedded high-pressure center wobbles southeastward from northern Ontario to ocean waters near the mid-Atlantic states. The forecast for the Central Highlands. Tonight, partly cloudy this evening, then mostly cloudy with a slight chance of showers and thunderstorms after midnight. Lows in the upper 60s. Southwest winds 10 to 15 miles per hour with gusts up to 30 miles per hour. Chance of rain 20%. Saturday, partly sunny with a chance of showers and thunderstorms in the morning, then mostly cloudy with showers with thunderstorms likely in the afternoon. Highs in the lower 80s. Southwest winds 10 to 15 miles per hour with gusts up to 30 miles per hour. Chance of rain 80%. Saturday night, mostly cloudy. Showers with thunderstorms likely in the evening, then a chance of showers with a slight chance of thunderstorms after midnight. Humid with lows in the mid-60s. West winds 5 to 10 miles per hour. Chance of rain 80%. Sunday, partly cloudy. Highs in the lower 80s. North winds 5 to 10 miles per hour. Sunday night, partly cloudy. Lows in the lower 60s. Northeast winds 5 to 10 miles per hour, becoming east after midnight. Monday, partly sunny. Highs in the mid-80s. Monday night, mostly cloudy. A chance of showers after midnight. Lows in the mid-60s. Chance of rain 30%. The Mansfield, Ohio climate summary for this evening, as of 5:15 p.m., June 5, 2026. Today's high temperature was 84 degrees. The normal high is 77. The record high is 100 degrees, which was set in 1925. Today's low temperature was 59 degrees. The normal low is 56.
The record low is 37 degrees, which was last set in 1990. No precipitation fell today. No snow fell today, which brings the monthly total to 0.0 inches. The total snowfall since July 1st still stands at 29.6 inches. Sunset tonight is at 8:58 p.m. Sunrise tomorrow is at 5:59 a.m. At 8 p.m., weather reports for selected cities. At Mansfield Lawn Regional Airport, it was partly cloudy. The temperature was 78 degrees, the dew point 53, and the relative humidity 41%. The wind was southwest, at 10 miles an hour, gusting to 22. The pressure was 29.95 inches and steady. Elsewhere across Ohio, temperatures were between 78 and 83 degrees. At Worcester, it was clear. It was partly cloudy at Marion, Cleveland, and Akron-Canton Regional Airport. At Cincinnati, Findlay, and Columbus, it was partly cloudy. It was mostly cloudy at Toledo Express, Youngstown, and Dayton. Reports from nearby cities outside Ohio, temperatures were between 75 and 80 degrees. At Detroit, rain was falling. At Pittsburgh, it was mostly sunny. It was partly sunny at Buffalo and Chicago. At Indianapolis, it was cloudy. The current time is 8:17 p.m. Eastern Daylight Time. 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We supply the latest available information for the Central Highlands over station WWG57 from Butler on a frequency of 162.450 MHz. On the latest weather map, a high-pressure ridge exits slowly southeastward before a cold front sweeps southeastward across our region late Saturday afternoon through Saturday night. Behind the front, another ridge affects northern Ohio and northwest Pennsylvania through at least this Monday as the embedded high-pressure center wobbles southeastward from northern Ontario to ocean waters near the mid-Atlantic states. The forecast for the Central Highlands. Tonight, partly cloudy this evening, then mostly cloudy with a slight chance of showers and thunderstorms after midnight. Lows in the upper 60s. Southwest winds 10 to 15 miles per hour with gusts up to 30 miles per hour. Chance of rain 20%. Saturday, partly sunny with a chance of showers and thunderstorms in the morning, then mostly cloudy with showers with thunderstorms likely in the afternoon. Highs in the lower 80s. Southwest winds 10 to 15 miles per hour with gusts up to 30 miles per hour. Chance of rain 80%. Saturday night, mostly cloudy. Showers with thunderstorms likely in the evening, then a chance of showers with a slight chance of thunderstorms after midnight. Humid with lows in the mid-60s. West winds 5 to 10 miles per hour. Chance of rain 80%. Sunday, partly cloudy. Highs in the lower 80s. North winds 5 to 10 miles per hour. Sunday night, partly cloudy. Lows in the lower 60s. Northeast winds 5 to 10 miles per hour, becoming east after midnight. Monday, partly sunny. Highs in the mid-80s. Monday night, mostly cloudy. A chance of showers after midnight. Lows in the mid-60s. Chance of rain 30%. At 8 p.m., weather reports for selected cities. At Mansfield Lawn Regional Airport, it was partly cloudy. The temperature was 78 degrees, the dew point 53, and the relative humidity 41%. The wind was southwest, at 10 miles an hour, gusting to 22. The pressure was 29.95 inches and steady. Elsewhere across Ohio, temperatures were between 78 and 83 degrees. At Worcester, it was clear. It was partly cloudy at Marion, Cleveland, and Akron-Canton Regional Airport. At Cincinnati, Findlay, and Columbus, it was partly cloudy. It was mostly cloudy at Toledo Express, Youngstown, and Dayton. Reports from nearby cities outside Ohio, temperatures were between 75 and 80 degrees. At Detroit, rain was falling. At Pittsburgh, it was mostly sunny. It was partly sunny at Buffalo and Chicago. At Indianapolis, it was cloudy. The extended forecast for the Central Highlands. Tuesday, partly sunny with a chance of showers in the morning, then mostly cloudy with showers likely with a chance of thunderstorms in the afternoon.
Highs in the mid-80s. Chance of rain 70%. Tuesday night, mostly cloudy with a chance of thunderstorms. Showers likely, mainly in the evening. Lows in the upper 60s. Chance of rain 70%. Wednesday, mostly cloudy in the morning, then becoming partly sunny. A chance of showers. A chance of thunderstorms in the afternoon. Highs in the upper 80s. Chance of rain 50%. Wednesday night, mostly cloudy with a chance of showers and thunderstorms. Lows around 70. Chance of rain 50%. Thursday, partly sunny with a chance of showers. A chance of thunderstorms in the afternoon. Hot with highs in the lower 90s. Chance of rain 50%. Heat index values in the upper 90s in the afternoon. Thursday night, partly cloudy. A chance of showers and thunderstorms in the evening. Lows in the lower 70s. Chance of rain 50%. Heat index values in the upper 90s early in the evening. Friday, partly cloudy. A chance of showers and thunderstorms in the afternoon. Hot with highs in the lower 90s. Chance of rain 40%. Heat index values in the upper 90s in the afternoon. The current time is 8:22 p.m. Eastern Daylight Time. 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On the latest weather map, a high-pressure ridge exits slowly southeastward before a cold front sweeps southeastward across our region late Saturday afternoon through Saturday night. Behind the front, another ridge affects northern Ohio and northwest Pennsylvania through at least this Monday as the embedded high-pressure center wobbles southeastward from northern Ontario to ocean waters near the mid-Atlantic states. The forecast for the Central Highlands. Tonight, partly cloudy this evening, then mostly cloudy with a slight chance of showers and thunderstorms after midnight. Lows in the upper 60s. Southwest winds 10 to 15 miles per hour with gusts up to 30 miles per hour. Chance of rain 20%. Saturday, partly sunny with a chance of showers and thunderstorms in the morning, then mostly cloudy with showers with thunderstorms likely in the afternoon. Highs in the lower 80s. Southwest winds 10 to 15 miles per hour with gusts up to 30 miles per hour. Chance of rain 80%. Saturday night, mostly cloudy. Showers with thunderstorms likely in the evening, then a chance of showers with a slight chance of thunderstorms after midnight. Humid with lows in the mid-60s. West winds 5 to 10 miles per hour. Chance of rain 80%. Sunday, partly cloudy. Highs in the lower 80s. North winds 5 to 10 miles per hour. Sunday night, partly cloudy. Lows in the lower 60s. Northeast winds 5 to 10 miles per hour, becoming east after midnight. Monday, partly sunny. Highs in the mid-80s. Monday night, mostly cloudy. A chance of showers after midnight. Lows in the mid-60s. Chance of rain 30%. At 8 p.m., weather reports for selected cities. At Mansfield-Lom Regional Airport, it was partly cloudy. The temperature was 78 degrees, the dew point 53, and the relative humidity 41%. The wind was southwest, at 10 miles an hour, gusting to 22. The pressure was 29.95 inches and steady. Elsewhere across Ohio, temperatures were between 78 and 83 degrees. At Worcester, it was clear. It was partly cloudy at Marion, Cleveland, and Akron-Canton Regional Airport. At Cincinnati, Findlay, and Columbus, it was partly cloudy. It was mostly cloudy at Toledo Express, Youngstown, and Dayton. Reports from nearby cities outside Ohio, temperatures were between 75 and 80 degrees. At Detroit, rain was falling. At Pittsburgh, it was mostly sunny. It was partly sunny at Buffalo and Chicago. At Indianapolis, it was cloudy. The current time is 8:25 p.m. Eastern Daylight Time. 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
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On the latest weather map, a high-pressure ridge exits slowly southeastward before a cold front sweeps southeastward across our region late Saturday afternoon through Saturday night. Behind the front, another ridge affects northern Ohio and northwest Pennsylvania through at least this Monday as the embedded high-pressure center wobbles southeastward from northern Ontario to ocean waters near the mid-Atlantic states. The forecast for the Central Highlands. Tonight, partly cloudy this evening, then mostly cloudy with a slight chance of showers and thunderstorms after midnight. Lows in the upper 60s. Southwest winds 10 to 15 miles per hour with gusts up to 30 miles per hour. Chance of rain 20%. Saturday, partly sunny with a chance of showers and thunderstorms in the morning, then mostly cloudy with showers with thunderstorms likely in the afternoon. Highs in the lower 80s. Southwest winds 10 to 15 miles per hour with gusts up to 30 miles per hour. Chance of rain 80%. Saturday night, mostly cloudy. Showers with thunderstorms likely in the evening, then a chance of showers with a slight chance of thunderstorms after midnight. Humid with lows in the mid-60s. West winds 5 to 10 miles per hour. Chance of rain 80%. Sunday, partly cloudy. Highs in the lower 80s. North winds 5 to 10 miles per hour. Sunday night, partly cloudy. Lows in the lower 60s. Northeast winds 5 to 10 miles per hour, becoming east after midnight. Monday, partly sunny. Highs in the mid-80s. Monday night, mostly cloudy. A chance of showers after midnight. Lows in the mid-60s. Chance of rain 30%. At 8 p.m., weather reports for selected cities. At Mansfield-Lom Regional Airport, it was partly cloudy. The temperature was 78 degrees, the dew point 53, and the relative humidity 41%. The wind was southwest, at 10 miles an hour, gusting to 22. The pressure was 29.95 inches and steady. Elsewhere across Ohio, temperatures were between 78 and 83 degrees. At Worcester, it was clear. It was partly cloudy at Marion, Cleveland, and Akron-Canton Regional Airport. At Cincinnati, Findlay, and Columbus, it was partly cloudy. It was mostly cloudy at Toledo Express, Youngstown, and Dayton. Reports from nearby cities outside Ohio, temperatures were between 75 and 80 degrees. At Detroit, rain was falling. At Pittsburgh, it was mostly sunny. It was partly sunny at Buffalo and Chicago. At Indianapolis, it was cloudy. The current time is 8:29 p.m. Eastern Daylight Time. 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We supply the latest available information for the Central Highlands over station WWG57 from Butler on a frequency of 162.450 MHz. On the latest weather map, a high-pressure ridge exits slowly southeastward before a cold front sweeps southeastward across our region late Saturday afternoon through Saturday night. Behind the front, another ridge affects northern Ohio and northwest Pennsylvania through at least this Monday as the embedded high-pressure center wobbles southeastward from northern Ontario to ocean waters near the mid-Atlantic states. The forecast for the Central Highlands. Tonight, partly cloudy this evening, then mostly cloudy with a slight chance of showers and thunderstorms after midnight. Lows in the upper 60s. Southwest winds 10 to 15 miles per hour with gusts up to 30 miles per hour. Chance of rain 20%. Saturday, partly sunny with a chance of showers and thunderstorms in the morning, then mostly cloudy with showers with thunderstorms likely in the afternoon. Highs in the lower 80s. Southwest winds 10 to 15 miles per hour with gusts up to 30 miles per hour. Chance of rain 80%. Saturday night, mostly cloudy. Showers with thunderstorms likely in the evening, then a chance of showers with a slight chance of thunderstorms after midnight. Humid with lows in the mid-60s. West winds 5 to 10 miles per hour. Chance of rain 80%. Sunday, partly cloudy. Highs in the lower 80s. North winds 5 to 10 miles per hour.
Sunday night, partly cloudy. Lows in the lower 60s. Northeast winds 5 to 10 miles per hour, becoming east after midnight. Monday, partly sunny. Highs in the mid-80s. Monday night, mostly cloudy. A chance of showers after midnight. Lows in the mid-60s. Chance of rain 30%. The extended forecast for the Central Highlands. Tuesday, partly sunny with a chance of showers in the morning, then mostly cloudy with showers likely with a chance of thunderstorms in the afternoon. Highs in the mid-80s. Chance of rain 70%. Tuesday night, mostly cloudy with a chance of thunderstorms. Showers likely, mainly in the evening. Lows in the upper 60s. Chance of rain 70%. Wednesday, mostly cloudy in the morning, then becoming partly sunny. A chance of showers. A chance of thunderstorms in the afternoon. Highs in the upper 80s. Chance of rain 50%. Wednesday night, mostly cloudy with a chance of showers and thunderstorms. Lows around 70. Chance of rain 50%. Thursday, partly sunny with a chance of showers. A chance of thunderstorms in the afternoon. Hot with highs in the lower 90s. Chance of rain 50%. Heat index values in the upper 90s in the afternoon. Thursday night, partly cloudy. A chance of showers and thunderstorms in the evening. Lows in the lower 70s. Chance of rain 50%. Heat index values in the upper 90s early in the evening. Friday, partly cloudy. A chance of showers and thunderstorms in the afternoon. Hot with highs in the lower 90s. Chance of rain 40%. Heat index values in the upper 90s in the afternoon. The Mansfield, Ohio climate summary for this evening, as of 5:15 p.m., June 5, 2026. Today's high temperature was 84 degrees. The normal high is 77. The record high is 100 degrees, which was set in 1925. Today's low temperature was 59 degrees. The normal low is 50. The normal low is 56. The record low is 37 degrees, which was last set in 1990. No precipitation fell today. No snow fell today, which brings the monthly total to 0.0 inches. The total snowfall since July 1st still stands at 29.6 inches. Sunset tonight is at 8:58 p.m. Sunrise tomorrow is at 5:59 a.m. At 8 p.m., weather reports for selected cities. At Mansfield Long Regional Airport, it was partly cloudy. The temperature was 78 degrees, the dew point 53, and the relative humidity 41%. The wind was southwest, at 10 miles an hour, gusting to 22. The pressure was 29.95 inches and steady. Elsewhere across Ohio, temperatures were between 78 and 83 degrees. At Worcester, it was clear. It was partly cloudy at Marion, Cleveland, and Akron-Canton Regional Airport. At Cincinnati, Findlay, and Columbus, it was partly cloudy. It was mostly cloudy at Toledo Express, Youngstown, and Dayton. Reports from nearby cities outside Ohio, temperatures were between 75 and 80 degrees. At Detroit, rain was falling. At Pittsburgh, it was mostly sunny. It was partly sunny at Buffalo and Chicago. At Indianapolis, it was cloudy. The current time is 8:34 p.m. Eastern Daylight Time. 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We supply the latest available information for the Central Highlands over station WWG57 from Butler on a frequency of 162.450 MHz. On the latest weather map, a high-pressure ridge exits slowly southeastward before a cold front sweeps southeastward across our region late Saturday afternoon through Saturday night. Behind the front, another ridge affects northern Ohio and northwest Pennsylvania through at least this Monday as the embedded high-pressure center wobbles southeastward from northern Ontario to ocean waters near the mid-Atlantic states. The forecast for the Central Highlands. Tonight, partly cloudy this evening, then mostly cloudy with a slight chance of showers and thunderstorms after midnight. Lows in the upper 60s. Southwest winds 10 to 15 miles per hour with gusts up to 30 miles per hour. Chance of rain 20%. Saturday,
partly sunny with a chance of showers and thunderstorms in the morning, then mostly cloudy with showers with thunderstorms likely in the afternoon.

highs in the lower 80s. Southwest winds 10 to 15 miles per hour with gusts up to 30 miles per hour. Chance of rain 80%. Saturday night, mostly cloudy. Showers with thunderstorms likely in the evening, then a chance of showers with a slight chance of thunderstorms after midnight. Humid with lows in the mid-60s. West winds 5 to 10 miles per hour. Chance of rain 80%. Sunday, partly cloudy. Highs in the lower 80s. North winds 5 to 10 miles per hour. Sunday night, partly cloudy. Lows in the lower 60s. Northeast winds 5 to 10 miles per hour, becoming east after midnight. Monday, partly sunny. Highs in the mid-80s. Monday night, mostly cloudy. A chance of showers after midnight. Lows in the mid-60s. Chance of rain 30%. At 8 p.m., weather reports for selected cities. At Mansfield-Lom Regional Airport, it was partly cloudy. The temperature was 78 degrees, the dew point 53, and the relative humidity 41%. The wind was southwest, at 10 miles an hour, gusting to 22. The pressure was 29.95 inches and steady. Elsewhere across Ohio, temperatures were between 78 and 83 degrees. At Worcester, it was clear. It was partly cloudy at Marion, Cleveland, and Akron-Canton Regional Airport. At Cincinnati, Findlay, and Columbus, it was partly cloudy. It was mostly cloudy at Toledo Express, Youngstown, and Dayton. Reports from nearby cities outside Ohio, temperatures were between 75 and 80 degrees. At Detroit, rain was falling. At Pittsburgh, it was mostly sunny. It was partly sunny at Buffalo and Chicago. At Indianapolis, it was cloudy. The current time is 8:38 p.m. Eastern Daylight Time. 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On the latest weather map, a high-pressure ridge exits slowly southeastward before a cold front sweeps southeastward across our region late Saturday afternoon through Saturday night. Behind the front, another ridge affects northern Ohio and northwest Pennsylvania through at least this Monday as the embedded high-pressure center wobbles southeastward from northern Ontario to ocean waters near the mid-Atlantic states. The forecast for the Central Highlands. Tonight, partly cloudy this evening, then mostly cloudy with a slight chance of showers and thunderstorms after midnight. Lows in the upper 60s. Southwest winds 10 to 15 miles per hour with gusts up to 30 miles per hour. Chance of rain 20%. Saturday, partly sunny with a chance of showers and thunderstorms in the morning, then mostly cloudy with showers with thunderstorms likely in the afternoon. Highs in the lower 80s. Southwest winds 10 to 15 miles per hour with gusts up to 30 miles per hour. Chance of rain 80%. Saturday night, mostly cloudy. Showers with thunderstorms likely in the evening, then a chance of showers with a slight chance of thunderstorms after midnight. Humid with lows in the mid-60s. West winds 5 to 10 miles per hour. Chance of rain 80%. Sunday, partly cloudy. Highs in the lower 80s. North winds 5 to 10 miles per hour. Sunday night, partly cloudy. Lows in the lower 60s. Northeast winds 5 to 10 miles per hour, becoming east after midnight. Monday, partly sunny. Highs in the mid-80s. Monday night, mostly cloudy. A chance of showers after midnight. Lows in the mid-60s. Chance of rain 30%. The extended forecast for the Central Highlands. Tuesday, partly sunny with a chance of showers in the morning, then mostly cloudy with showers likely with a chance of thunderstorms in the afternoon. Highs in the mid-80s. Chance of rain 70%. Tuesday night, mostly cloudy with a chance of thunderstorms. Showers likely, mainly in the evening. Lows in the upper 60s. Chance of rain 70%. Wednesday, mostly cloudy in the morning, then becoming partly sunny. A chance of showers. A chance of thunderstorms in the afternoon. Highs in the upper 80s. Chance of rain 50%.
Wednesday night, mostly cloudy with a chance of showers and thunderstorms. Lows around 70. Chance of rain 50%. Thursday, partly sunny with a chance of showers. A chance of thunderstorms in the afternoon. Hot with highs in the lower 90s. Chance of rain 50%. Heat index values in the upper 90s in the afternoon. Thursday night, partly cloudy. A chance of showers and thunderstorms in the evening. Lows in the lower 70s. Chance of rain 50%. Heat index values in the upper 90s early in the evening. Friday, partly cloudy. A chance of showers and thunderstorms in the afternoon. Hot with highs in the lower 90s. Chance of rain 40%. Heat index values in the upper 90s in the afternoon. At 8 p.m., weather reports for selected cities. At Mansfield Lawn Regional Airport, it was partly cloudy. The temperature was 78 degrees, the dew point 53, and the relative humidity 41%. The wind was southwest, at 10 miles an hour, gusting to 22. The pressure was 29.95 inches and steady. Elsewhere across Ohio, temperatures were between 78 and 83 degrees. At Worcester, it was clear. It was partly cloudy at Marion, Cleveland, and Akron-Canton Regional Airport. At Cincinnati, Findlay, and Columbus, it was partly cloudy. It was mostly cloudy at Toledo Express, Youngstown, and Dayton. Reports from nearby cities outside Ohio, temperatures were between 75 and 80 degrees. At Detroit, rain was falling. At Pittsburgh, it was mostly sunny. It was partly sunny at Buffalo and Chicago. At Indianapolis, it was cloudy. The current time is 8:42 p.m. Eastern Daylight Time. 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We supply the latest available information for the Central Highlands over station WWG 57 from Butler on a frequency of 162.450 MHz. On the latest weather map, a high pressure ridge exits slowly southeastward before a cold front sweeps southeastward across our region late Saturday afternoon through Saturday night. Behind the front, another ridge affects northern Ohio and northwest Pennsylvania through at least this Monday as the embedded high pressure center wobbles southeastward from northern Ontario to ocean waters near the mid-Atlantic states. The forecast for the Central Highlands. Tonight, partly cloudy this evening, then mostly cloudy with a slight chance of showers and thunderstorms after midnight. Lows in the upper 60s. Southwest winds 10 to 15 miles per hour with gusts up to 30 miles per hour. Chance of rain 20%. Saturday, partly sunny with a chance of showers and thunderstorms in the morning, then mostly cloudy with showers with thunderstorms likely in the afternoon. Highs in the lower 80s. Southwest winds 10 to 15 miles per hour with gusts up to 30 miles per hour. Chance of rain 80%. Saturday night, mostly cloudy. Showers with thunderstorms likely in the evening, then a chance of showers with a slight chance of thunderstorms after midnight. Humid with lows in the mid-60s. West winds 5 to 10 miles per hour. Chance of rain 80%. Sunday, partly cloudy. Highs in the lower 80s. North winds 5 to 10 miles per hour. Sunday night, partly cloudy. Lows in the lower 60s. Northeast winds 5 to 10 miles per hour, becoming east after midnight. Monday, partly sunny. Highs in the mid-80s. Monday night, mostly cloudy. A chance of showers after midnight. Lows in the mid-60s. Chance of rain 30%. The Mansfield, Ohio climate summary for this evening, as of 5:15 p.m., June 5, 2026. Today's high temperature was 84 degrees. The normal high is 77. The record high is 100 degrees, which was set in 1925. Today's low temperature was 59 degrees. The normal low is 56. The record low is 37 degrees, which was last set in 1990. No precipitation fell today. No snow fell today, which brings the monthly total to 0.0 inches. The total snowfall since July 1st still stands at 29.6 inches. Sunset tonight is at 8:58 p.m. Sunrise tomorrow is at 5:59 a.m.
at 8 p.m. Weather reports for selected cities. At Mansfield Lawn Regional Airport, it was partly cloudy. The temperature was 78 degrees, the dew point 53, and the relative humidity 41%. The wind was southwest, at 10 miles an hour, gusting to 22. The pressure was 29.95 inches and steady. Elsewhere across Ohio, temperatures were between 78 and 83 degrees. At Worcester, it was clear. It was partly cloudy at Marion, Cleveland, and Akron-Canton Regional Airport. At Cincinnati, Findlay, and Columbus, it was partly cloudy. It was mostly cloudy at Toledo Express, Youngstown, and Dayton. Reports from nearby cities outside Ohio, temperatures were between 75 and 80 degrees. At Detroit, rain was falling. At Pittsburgh, it was mostly sunny. It was partly sunny at Buffalo and Chicago. At Indianapolis, it was cloudy. The current time is 8:47 p.m. Eastern Daylight Time. 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We supply the latest available information for the Central Highlands over station WWG57 from Butler on a frequency of 162.450 MHz. On the latest weather map, a high-pressure ridge exits slowly southeastward before a cold front sweeps southeastward across our region late Saturday afternoon through Saturday night. Behind the front, another ridge affects northern Ohio and northwest Pennsylvania through at least this Monday as the embedded high-pressure center wobbles southeastward from northern Ontario to ocean waters near the mid-Atlantic states. The forecast for the Central Highlands. Tonight, partly cloudy this evening, then mostly cloudy with a slight chance of showers and thunderstorms after midnight. Lows in the upper 60s. Southwest winds 10 to 15 miles per hour with gusts up to 30 miles per hour. Chance of rain 20%. Saturday, partly sunny with a chance of showers and thunderstorms in the morning, then mostly cloudy with showers with thunderstorms likely in the afternoon. Highs in the lower 80s. Southwest winds 10 to 15 miles per hour with gusts up to 30 miles per hour. Chance of rain 80%. Saturday night, mostly cloudy. Showers with thunderstorms likely in the evening, then a chance of showers with a slight chance of thunderstorms after midnight. Humid with lows in the mid-60s. West winds 5 to 10 miles per hour. Chance of rain 80%. Sunday, partly cloudy. Highs in the lower 80s. North winds 5 to 10 miles per hour. Sunday night, partly cloudy. Lows in the lower 60s. Northeast winds 5 to 10 miles per hour, becoming east after midnight. Monday, partly sunny. Highs in the mid-80s. Monday night, mostly cloudy. A chance of showers after midnight. Lows in the mid-60s. Chance of rain 30%. At 8 p.m., weather reports for selected cities. At Mansfield Lawn Regional Airport, it was partly cloudy. The temperature was 78 degrees, the dew point 53, and the relative humidity 41%. The wind was southwest, at 10 miles an hour, gusting to 22. The pressure was 29.95 inches and steady. Elsewhere across Ohio, temperatures were between 78 and 83 degrees. At Worcester, it was clear. It was partly cloudy at Marion, Cleveland, and Akron-Canton Regional Airport. At Cincinnati, Findlay, and Columbus, it was partly cloudy. It was mostly cloudy at Toledo Express, Youngstown, and Dayton. Reports from nearby cities outside Ohio, temperatures were between 75 and 80 degrees. At Detroit, rain was falling. At Pittsburgh, it was mostly sunny. It was partly sunny at Buffalo and Chicago. At Indianapolis, it was cloudy. The extended forecast for the Central Highlands. Tuesday, partly sunny with a chance of showers in the morning, then mostly cloudy with showers likely with a chance of thunderstorms in the afternoon. Highs in the mid-80s. Chance of rain 70%. Tuesday night, mostly cloudy with a chance of thunderstorms. Showers likely, mainly in the evening. Lows in the upper 60s. Chance of rain 70%. Wednesday, mostly cloudy in the morning, then becoming partly sunny. A chance of showers. A chance of thunderstorms in the afternoon.
Highs in the upper 80s. Chance of rain 50%. Wednesday night, mostly cloudy with a chance of showers and thunderstorms. Lows around 70. Chance of rain 50%. Thursday, partly sunny with a chance of showers. A chance of thunderstorms in the afternoon. Hot with highs in the lower 90s. Chance of rain 50%. Heat index values in the upper 90s in the afternoon. Thursday night, partly cloudy. A chance of showers and thunderstorms in the evening. Lows in the lower 70s. Chance of rain 50%. Heat index values in the upper 90s early in the evening. Friday, partly cloudy. A chance of showers and thunderstorms in the afternoon. Hot with highs in the lower 90s. Chance of rain 40%. Heat index values in the upper 90s in the afternoon. The current time is 8:51 p.m. Eastern Daylight Time. 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On the latest weather map, a high-pressure ridge exits slowly southeastward before a cold front sweeps southeastward across our region late Saturday afternoon through Saturday night. Behind the front, another ridge affects northern Ohio and northwest Pennsylvania through at least this Monday as the embedded high-pressure center wobbles southeastward from northern Ontario to ocean waters near the mid-Atlantic states. The forecast for the Central Highlands. Tonight, partly cloudy this evening, then mostly cloudy with a slight chance of showers and thunderstorms after midnight. Lows in the upper 60s. Southwest winds 10 to 15 miles per hour with gusts up to 30 miles per hour. Chance of rain 20%. Saturday, partly sunny with a chance of showers and thunderstorms in the morning, then mostly cloudy with showers with thunderstorms likely in the afternoon. Highs in the lower 80s. Southwest winds 10 to 15 miles per hour with gusts up to 30 miles per hour. Chance of rain 80%. Saturday night, mostly cloudy. Showers with thunderstorms likely in the evening, then a chance of showers with a slight chance of thunderstorms after midnight. Humid with lows in the mid-60s. West winds 5 to 10 miles per hour. Chance of rain 80%. Sunday, partly cloudy. Highs in the lower 80s. North winds 5 to 10 miles per hour. Sunday night, partly cloudy. Lows in the lower 60s. Northeast winds 5 to 10 miles per hour, becoming east after midnight. Monday, partly sunny. Highs in the mid-80s. Monday night, mostly cloudy. A chance of showers after midnight. Lows in the mid-60s. Chance of rain 30%. At 8 p.m., weather reports for selected cities. At Mansfield-Long Regional Airport, it was partly cloudy. The temperature was 78 degrees, the dew point 53, and the relative humidity 41%. The wind was southwest, at 10 miles an hour, gusting to 22. The pressure was 29.95 inches and steady. Elsewhere across Ohio, temperatures were between 78 and 83 degrees. At Worcester, it was clear. It was partly cloudy at Marion, Cleveland, and Akron-Canton Regional Airport. At Cincinnati, Findlay, and Columbus, it was partly cloudy. It was mostly cloudy at Toledo Express, Youngstown, and Dayton. Reports from nearby cities outside Ohio, temperatures were between 75 and 80 degrees. At Detroit, rain was falling. At Pittsburgh, it was mostly sunny. It was partly sunny at Buffalo and Chicago. At Indianapolis, it was cloudy. The current time is 8:55 p.m. Eastern Daylight Time. 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We supply the latest available information for the Central Highlands over station WWG57 from Butler on a frequency of 162.450 MHz. On the latest weather map, a high-pressure ridge exits slowly southeastward before a cold front sweeps southeastward across our region late Saturday afternoon through Saturday night.
Behind the front, another ridge affects northern Ohio and northwest Pennsylvania through at least this Monday as the embedded high-pressure center wobbles southeastward from northern Ontario to ocean waters near the mid-Atlantic states. The forecast for the Central Highlands. Tonight, partly cloudy this evening, then mostly cloudy with a slight chance of showers and thunderstorms after midnight. Lows in the upper 60s. Southwest winds 10 to 15 miles per hour with gusts up to 30 miles per hour. Chance of rain 20%. Saturday, partly sunny with a chance of showers and thunderstorms in the morning, then mostly cloudy with showers with thunderstorms likely in the afternoon. Highs in the lower 80s. Southwest winds 10 to 15 miles per hour with gusts up to 30 miles per hour. Chance of rain 80%. Saturday night, mostly cloudy. Showers with thunderstorms likely in the evening, then a chance of showers with a slight chance of thunderstorms after midnight. Humid with lows in the mid-60s. West winds 5 to 10 miles per hour. Chance of rain 80%. Sunday, partly cloudy. Highs in the lower 80s. North winds 5 to 10 miles per hour. Sunday night, partly cloudy. Lows in the lower 60s. Northeast winds 5 to 10 miles per hour, becoming east after midnight. Monday, partly sunny. Highs in the mid-80s. Monday night, mostly cloudy. A chance of showers after midnight. Lows in the mid-60s. Chance of rain 30%. At 8 p.m., weather reports for selected cities. At Mansfield-Long Regional Airport, it was partly cloudy. The temperature was 78 degrees, the dew point 53, and the relative humidity 41%. The wind was southwest, at 10 miles an hour, gusting to 22. The pressure was 29.95 inches and steady. Elsewhere across Ohio, temperatures were between 78 and 83 degrees. At Worcester, it was clear. It was partly cloudy at Marion, Cleveland, and Akron-Canton Regional Airport. At Cincinnati, Findlay, and Columbus, it was partly cloudy. It was mostly cloudy at Toledo Express, Youngstown, and Dayton. Reports from nearby cities outside Ohio, temperatures were between 75 and 80 degrees. At Detroit, rain was falling. At Pittsburgh, it was mostly sunny. It was partly sunny at Buffalo and Chicago. At Indianapolis, it was cloudy. The current time is 8:58 p.m. Eastern Daylight Time. 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We supply the latest available information for the Central Highlands over station WWG57 from Butler on a frequency of 162.450 MHz. On the latest weather map, a high-pressure ridge exits slowly southeastward before a cold front sweeps southeastward across our region late Saturday afternoon through Saturday night. Behind the front, another ridge affects northern Ohio and northwest Pennsylvania through at least this Monday as the embedded high-pressure center wobbles southeastward from northern Ontario to ocean waters near the mid-Atlantic states. The forecast for the Central Highlands. Tonight, partly cloudy this evening, then mostly cloudy with a slight chance of showers and thunderstorms after midnight. Lows in the upper 60s. Southwest winds 10 to 15 miles per hour with gusts up to 30 miles per hour. Chance of rain 20%. Saturday, partly sunny with a chance of showers and thunderstorms in the morning, then mostly cloudy with showers with thunderstorms likely in the afternoon. Highs in the lower 80s. Southwest winds 10 to 15 miles per hour with gusts up to 30 miles per hour. Chance of rain 80%. Saturday night, mostly cloudy. Showers with thunderstorms likely in the evening, then a chance of showers with a slight chance of thunderstorms after midnight. Humid with lows in the mid-60s. West winds 5 to 10 miles per hour. Chance of rain 80%. Sunday, partly cloudy. Highs in the lower 80s. North winds 5 to 10 miles per hour. Sunday night, partly cloudy. Lows in the lower 60s. Northeast winds 5 to 10 miles per hour, becoming east after midnight. Monday, partly sunny. Highs in the mid-80s. Monday night, mostly cloudy. A chance of showers after midnight. Lows in the mid-60s. Chance of rain 30%.
the Nearshore Marine Forecast. For the following marine location, the islands to Vermilion. Tonight, southwest winds 15 to 20 knots. A slight chance of showers and thunderstorms late this evening. A chance of showers and thunderstorms after midnight, then a chance of showers with a slight chance of thunderstorms late. Waves 1 to 3 feet. Saturday, southwest winds 15 to 20 knots becoming west 10 to 15 knots. A chance of showers and thunderstorms in the morning, then showers likely with a chance of thunderstorms in the afternoon. Waves 1 to 3 feet. Saturday night, west winds 10 knots or less becoming northwest. A chance of showers and thunderstorms in the evening. Waves 2 feet or less. Sunday, northeast winds 10 knots or less. Mostly sunny. Waves 1 foot or less. Winds and waves higher in and near thunderstorms. The water temperature off Toledo is 67 degrees, off Cleveland 56 degrees, and off Erie 53 degrees. The extended forecast for the Central Highlands. Tuesday, partly sunny with a chance of showers in the morning, then mostly cloudy with showers likely with a chance of thunderstorms in the afternoon. Highs in the mid-80s. Chance of rain 70%. Tuesday night, mostly cloudy with a chance of thunderstorms. Showers likely, mainly in the evening. Lows in the upper 60s. Chance of rain 70%. Wednesday, mostly cloudy in the morning, then becoming partly sunny. A chance of showers. A chance of thunderstorms in the afternoon. Highs in the upper 80s. Chance of rain 50%. Wednesday night, mostly cloudy with a chance of showers and thunderstorms. Lows around 70. Chance of rain 50%. Thursday, partly sunny with a chance of showers. A chance of thunderstorms in the afternoon. Hot with highs in the lower 90s. Chance of rain 50%. Heat index values in the upper 90s in the afternoon. Thursday night, partly cloudy. A chance of showers and thunderstorms in the evening. Lows in the lower 70s. Chance of rain 50%. Heat index values in the upper 90s early in the evening. Friday, partly cloudy. A chance of showers and thunderstorms in the afternoon. Hot with highs in the lower 90s. Chance of rain 40%. Heat index values in the upper 90s in the afternoon. The Mansfield, Ohio climate summary for this evening, as of 5:15 p.m., June 5, 2026. Today's high temperature was 84 degrees. The normal high is 77. The record high is 100 degrees, which was set in 1925. Today's low temperature was 59 degrees. The normal low is 56. The record low is 37 degrees, which was last set in 1990. No precipitation fell today. No snow fell today, which brings the monthly total to 0.0 inches. The total snowfall since July 1st still stands at 29.6 inches. Sunset tonight is at 8:58 p.m. Sunrise tomorrow is at 5:59 a.m. At 8 p.m., weather reports for selected cities. At Mansfield Lawn Regional Airport, it was partly cloudy. The temperature was 78 degrees, the dew point 53, and the relative humidity 41%. The wind was southwest, at 10 miles an hour, gusting to 22. The pressure was 29.95 inches and steady. Elsewhere across Ohio, temperatures were between 78 and 83 degrees. At Worcester, it was clear. It was partly cloudy at Marion, Cleveland, and Akron-Canton Regional Airport. At Cincinnati, Findlay, and Columbus, it was partly cloudy. It was mostly cloudy at Toledo Express, Youngstown, and Dayton. Reports from nearby cities outside Ohio, temperatures were between 75 and 80 degrees. At Detroit, rain was falling. At Pittsburgh, it was mostly sunny. It was partly sunny at Buffalo and Chicago. At Indianapolis, it was cloudy. The current time is 9:05 p.m. Eastern Daylight Time. 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On the latest weather map,
A high-pressure ridge exits slowly southeastward before a cold front sweeps southeastward across our region late Saturday afternoon through Saturday night. Behind the front,

lower 80s. Southwest winds 10 to 15 miles per hour with gusts up to 30 miles per hour. Chance of rain 80%. Saturday night, mostly cloudy. Showers with thunderstorms likely in the evening, then a chance of showers with a slight chance of thunderstorms after midnight. Humid with lows in the mid-60s. West winds 5 to 10 miles per hour. Chance of rain 80%. Sunday, partly cloudy. Highs in the lower 80s. North winds 5 to 10 miles per hour. Sunday night, partly cloudy. Lows in the lower 60s. Northeast winds 5 to 10 miles per hour, becoming east after midnight. Monday, partly sunny. Highs in the mid-80s. Monday night, mostly cloudy. A chance of showers after midnight. Lows in the mid-60s. Chance of rain 30%. At 9 p.m., weather reports for selected cities. At Mansfield Long Regional Airport, it was partly cloudy. The temperature was 74 degrees, the dew point 55, and the relative humidity 51%. The wind was southwest, at 9 miles an hour. The pressure was 29.95 inches and steady. Elsewhere across Ohio, at Worcester, it was clear, with a temperature of 77. It was partly cloudy, with a temperature of 76 at Akron-Canton Regional Airport, and 79 at Columbus. It was mostly cloudy, with a temperature of 77 at Marion, 79 at Cleveland, and 75 at Youngstown. Under mostly cloudy skies, Cincinnati reported 75, Dayton reported 77, and Findlay reported 79. At Toledo Express, it was cloudy, with a temperature of 82. Reports from nearby cities outside Ohio. At Pittsburgh, it was partly cloudy, with a temperature of 78. At Chicago, it was mostly cloudy, with a temperature of 80. It was cloudy, with a temperature of 74 at Detroit, 74 at Buffalo, and 77 at Indianapolis. The current time is 9:08 p.m. Eastern Daylight Time. 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On the latest weather map, a high-pressure ridge exits slowly southeastward before a cold front sweeps southeastward across our region late Saturday afternoon through Saturday night. Behind the front, another ridge affects northern Ohio and northwest Pennsylvania through at least this Monday as the embedded high-pressure center wobbles southeastward from northern Ontario to ocean waters near the mid-Atlantic states. The forecast for the Central Highlands. Tonight, partly cloudy this evening, then mostly cloudy with a slight chance of showers and thunderstorms after midnight. Lows in the upper 60s. Southwest winds 10 to 15 miles per hour with gusts up to 30 miles per hour. Chance of rain 20%. Saturday, partly sunny with a chance of showers and thunderstorms in the morning, then mostly cloudy with showers with thunderstorms likely in the afternoon. Highs in the lower 80s. Southwest winds 10 to 15 miles per hour with gusts up to 30 miles per hour. Chance of rain 80%. Saturday night, mostly cloudy. Showers with thunderstorms likely in the evening, then a chance of showers with a slight chance of thunderstorms after midnight. Humid with lows in the mid-60s. West winds 5 to 10 miles per hour. Chance of rain 80%. Sunday, partly cloudy. Highs in the lower 80s. North winds 5 to 10 miles per hour. Sunday night, partly cloudy. Lows in the lower 60s. Northeast winds 5 to 10 miles per hour, becoming east after midnight. Monday, partly sunny. Highs in the mid-80s. Monday night, mostly cloudy. A chance of showers after midnight. Lows in the mid-60s. Chance of rain 30%. The extended forecast for the Central Highlands. Tuesday, partly sunny with a chance of showers in the morning, then mostly cloudy with showers likely with a chance of thunderstorms in the afternoon. Highs in the mid-80s. Chance of rain 70%. Tuesday night, mostly cloudy with a chance of thunderstorms. Showers likely, mainly in the evening. Lows in the upper 60s. Chance of rain 70%. Wednesday, mostly cloudy in the morning, then

becoming partly sunny. A chance of showers. A chance of thunderstorms in the afternoon. Highs in the upper 80s. Chance of rain 50%. Wednesday night, mostly cloudy with a chance of showers and thunderstorms. Lows around 70. Chance of rain 50%. Thursday, partly sunny with a chance of showers. A chance of thunderstorms in the afternoon. Hot with highs in the lower 90s. Chance of rain 50%. Heat index values in the upper 90s in the afternoon. Thursday night, partly cloudy. A chance of showers and thunderstorms in the evening. Lows in the lower 70s. Chance of rain 50%. Heat index values in the upper 90s early in the evening. Friday, partly cloudy. A chance of showers and thunderstorms in the afternoon. Hot with highs in the lower 90s. Chance of rain 40%. Heat index values in the upper 90s in the afternoon. At 9 p.m., weather reports for selected cities. At Mansfield Long Regional Airport, it was partly cloudy. The temperature was 74 degrees, the dew point 55, and the relative humidity 51%. The wind was southwest, at 9 miles an hour. The pressure was 29.95 inches and steady. Elsewhere across Ohio, at Worcester, it was clear, with a temperature of 77. It was partly cloudy, with a temperature of 76 at Akron-Canton Regional Airport, and 79 at Columbus. It was mostly cloudy, with a temperature of 77 at Marion, 79 at Cleveland, and 75 at Youngstown. Under mostly cloudy skies, Cincinnati reported 75, Dayton reported 77, and Findlay reported 79. At Toledo Express, it was cloudy, with a temperature of 82. Reports from nearby cities outside Ohio. At Pittsburgh, it was partly cloudy, with a temperature of 78. At Chicago, it was mostly cloudy, with a temperature of 80. It was cloudy, with a temperature of 74 at Detroit, 74 at Buffalo, and 77 at Indianapolis. At 9 p.m., weather reports for selected cities. At Mansfield Long Regional Airport, it was partly cloudy. The temperature was 74 degrees, the dew point 55, and the relative humidity 51%. The wind was southwest, at 9 miles an hour. The pressure was 29.95 inches and steady. Elsewhere across Ohio, it was partly cloudy, with a temperature of 77 at Worcester, 76 at Akron-Canton Regional Airport, and 79 at Columbus. It was mostly cloudy, with a temperature of 77 at Marion, 79 at Cleveland, and 75 at Youngstown. Under mostly cloudy skies, Cincinnati reported 75, Dayton reported 77, and Findlay reported 79. At Toledo Express, it was cloudy, with a temperature of 82. Reports from nearby cities outside Ohio. At Pittsburgh, it was partly cloudy, with a temperature of 78. It was mostly cloudy, with a temperature of 77 at Indianapolis, and 80 at Chicago. It was cloudy, with a temperature of 74 at Detroit, and 74 at Buffalo. The Mansfield, Ohio climate summary for this evening, as of 5:15 p.m., June 5, 2026. Today's high temperature was 84 degrees. The normal high is 77. The record high is 100 degrees, which was set in 1925. Today's low temperature was 59 degrees. The normal low is 56. The record low is 37 degrees, which was last set in 1990. No precipitation fell today. No snow fell today, which brings the monthly total to 0.0 inches. The total snowfall since July 1st still stands at 29.6 inches. Sunset tonight is at 8:58 p.m. Sunrise tomorrow is at 5:59 a.m. The current time is 9:15 p.m. Eastern Daylight Time. 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On the latest weather map, a high-pressure ridge exits slowly southeastward before a cold front sweeps southeastward across our region late Saturday afternoon through Saturday night.
behind the front. Another ridge affects northern Ohio and northwest Pennsylvania through at least this Monday as the embedded high-pressure center wobbles southeastward from northern Ontario to ocean waters near the mid-Atlantic states. The forecast for the Central Highlands. Tonight, partly cloudy this evening, then mostly cloudy with a slight chance of showers and thunderstorms after midnight. Lows in the upper 60s. Southwest winds 10 to 15 miles per hour with gusts up to 30 miles per hour. Chance of rain 20%. Saturday, partly sunny with a chance of showers and thunderstorms in the morning, then mostly cloudy with showers with thunderstorms likely in the afternoon. Highs in the lower 80s. Southwest winds 10 to 15 miles per hour with gusts up to 30 miles per hour. Chance of rain 80%. Saturday night, mostly cloudy. Showers with thunderstorms likely in the evening, then a chance of showers with a slight chance of thunderstorms after midnight. Humid with lows in the mid-60s. West winds 5 to 10 miles per hour. Chance of rain 80%. Sunday, partly cloudy. Highs in the lower 80s. North winds 5 to 10 miles per hour. Sunday night, partly cloudy. Lows in the lower 60s. Northeast winds 5 to 10 miles per hour, becoming east after midnight. Monday, partly sunny. Highs in the mid-80s. Monday night, mostly cloudy. A chance of showers after midnight. Lows in the mid-60s. Chance of rain 30%. At 9 p.m., weather reports for selected cities. At Mansfield-Lawn Regional Airport, it was partly cloudy. The temperature was 74 degrees, the dew point 55, and the relative humidity 51%. The wind was southwest, at 9 miles an hour. The pressure was 29.95 inches and steady. Elsewhere across Ohio, it was partly cloudy, with a temperature of 77 at Wooster, 76 at Akron-Canton Regional Airport, and 79 at Columbus. It was mostly cloudy, with a temperature of 77 at Marion, 79 at Cleveland, and 75 at Youngstown. Under mostly cloudy skies, Cincinnati reported 75, Dayton reported 77, and Findlay reported 79. At Toledo Express, it was cloudy, with a temperature of 82. Reports from nearby cities outside Ohio, at Pittsburgh, it was partly cloudy, with a temperature of 78. It was mostly cloudy, with a temperature of 77 at Indianapolis, and 80 at Chicago. It was cloudy, with a temperature of 74 at Detroit, and 74 at Buffalo. The current time is 9:19 p.m. Eastern Daylight Time. 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On the latest weather map, a high-pressure ridge exits slowly southeastward before a cold front sweeps southeastward across our region late Saturday afternoon through Saturday night. Behind the front, another ridge affects northern Ohio and northwest Pennsylvania through at least this Monday as the embedded high-pressure center wobbles southeastward from northern Ontario to ocean waters near the mid-Atlantic states. The extended forecast for the Central Highlands. Tuesday, partly sunny with a chance of showers in the morning, then mostly cloudy with showers likely with a chance of thunderstorms in the afternoon. Highs in the mid-80s. Chance of rain 70%. Tuesday night, mostly cloudy with a chance of thunderstorms. Showers likely, mainly in the evening. Lows in the upper 60s. Chance of rain 70%. Wednesday, mostly cloudy in the morning, then becoming partly sunny. A chance of showers. A chance of thunderstorms in the afternoon. Highs in the upper 80s. Chance of rain 50%. Wednesday night, mostly cloudy with a chance of showers and thunderstorms. Lows around 70. Chance of rain 50%. Thursday, partly sunny with a chance of showers. A chance of thunderstorms in the afternoon. Hot with highs in the lower 90s. Chance of rain 50%. Heat index values in the upper 90s in the afternoon. Thursday night, partly cloudy. A chance of showers and thunderstorms in the evening. Lows in the lower 70s. Chance of rain 50%. Heat index values in the upper 90s early in the evening.
Friday, partly cloudy. A chance of showers and thunderstorms in the afternoon. Hot with highs in the lower 90s. Chance of rain 40%. Heat index values in the upper 90s in the afternoon. The forecast for the Central Highlands. Tonight, partly cloudy this evening, then mostly cloudy with a slight chance of showers and thunderstorms after midnight. Lows in the upper 60s. Southwest winds 10 to 15 miles per hour with gusts up to 30 miles per hour. Chance of rain 20%. Saturday, partly sunny with a chance of showers and thunderstorms in the morning, then mostly cloudy with showers with thunderstorms likely in the afternoon. Highs in the lower 80s. Southwest winds 10 to 15 miles per hour with gusts up to 30 miles per hour. Chance of rain 80%. Saturday night, mostly cloudy. Showers with thunderstorms likely in the evening, then a chance of showers with a slight chance of thunderstorms after midnight. Humid with lows in the mid-60s. West winds 5 to 10 miles per hour. Chance of rain 80%. Sunday, partly cloudy. Highs in the lower 80s. North winds 5 to 10 miles per hour. Sunday night, partly cloudy. Lows in the lower 60s. Northeast winds 5 to 10 miles per hour, becoming east after midnight. Monday, partly sunny. Highs in the mid-80s. Monday night, mostly cloudy. A chance of showers after midnight. Lows in the mid-60s. Chance of rain 30%. At 9 p.m., weather reports for selected cities. At Mansfield Long Regional Airport, it was partly cloudy. The temperature was 74 degrees, the dew point 55, and the relative humidity 51%. The wind was southwest, at 9 miles an hour. The pressure was 29.95 inches and steady. Elsewhere across Ohio, it was partly cloudy, with a temperature of 77 at Worcester, 76 at Akron-Canton Regional Airport, and 79 at Columbus. It was mostly cloudy, with a temperature of 77 at Marion, 79 at Cleveland, and 75 at Youngstown. Under mostly cloudy skies, Cincinnati reported 75, Dayton reported 77, and Findlay reported 79. At Toledo Express, it was cloudy, with a temperature of 82. Reports from nearby cities outside Ohio. At Pittsburgh, it was partly cloudy, with a temperature of 78. It was mostly cloudy, with a temperature of 77 at Indianapolis, and 80 at Chicago. It was cloudy, with a temperature of 74 at Detroit, and 74 at Buffalo. The current time is 9:24 p.m. Eastern Daylight Time. 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We supply the latest available information for the Central Highlands over station WWG57 from Butler on a frequency of 162.450 MHz. On the latest weather map, a high-pressure ridge exits slowly southeastward before a cold front sweeps southeastward across our region late Saturday afternoon through Saturday night. Behind the front, another ridge affects northern Ohio and northwest Pennsylvania through at least this Monday as the embedded high-pressure center wobbles southeastward from northern Ontario to ocean waters near the mid-Atlantic states. The forecast for the Central Highlands. Tonight, partly cloudy this evening, then mostly cloudy with a slight chance of showers and thunderstorms after midnight. Lows in the upper 60s. Southwest winds 10 to 15 miles per hour with gusts up to 30 miles per hour. Chance of rain 20%. Saturday, partly sunny with a chance of showers and thunderstorms in the morning, then mostly cloudy with showers with thunderstorms likely in the afternoon. Highs in the lower 80s. Southwest winds 10 to 15 miles per hour with gusts up to 30 miles per hour. Chance of rain 80%. Saturday night, mostly cloudy. Showers with thunderstorms likely in the evening, then a chance of showers with a slight chance of thunderstorms after midnight. Humid with lows in the mid-60s. West winds 5 to 10 miles per hour. Chance of rain 80%. Sunday, partly cloudy. Highs in the lower 80s. North winds 5 to 10 miles per hour. Sunday night, partly cloudy. Lows in the lower 60s. Northeast winds 5 to 10 miles per hour, becoming east after midnight. Monday, partly sunny.
Highs in the mid-80s. Monday night, mostly cloudy. A chance of showers after midnight. Lows in the mid-60s. Chance of rain 30%. At 9 p.m., weather reports for selected cities. At Mansfield-Lom Regional Airport, it was partly cloudy. The temperature was 74 degrees, the dew point 55, and the relative humidity 51%. The wind was southwest, at 9 miles an hour. The pressure was 29.95 inches and steady. Elsewhere across Ohio, it was partly cloudy, with a temperature of 77 at Worcester, 76 at Akron-Canton Regional Airport, and 79 at Columbus. It was mostly cloudy, with a temperature of 77 at Marion, 79 at Cleveland, and 75 at Youngstown. Under mostly cloudy skies, Cincinnati reported 75, Dayton reported 77, and Findlay reported 79. At Toledo Express, it was cloudy, with a temperature of 82. Reports from nearby cities outside Ohio. At Pittsburgh, it was partly cloudy, with a temperature of 78. It was mostly cloudy, with a temperature of 77 at Indianapolis, and 80 at Chicago. It was cloudy, with a temperature of 74 at Detroit, and 74 at Buffalo. The current time is 9:27 p.m. Eastern Daylight Time. 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On the latest weather map, a high-pressure ridge exits slowly southeastward before a cold front sweeps southeastward across our region late Saturday afternoon through Saturday night. Behind the front, another ridge affects northern Ohio and northwest Pennsylvania through at least this Monday as the embedded high-pressure center wobbles southeastward from northern Ontario to ocean waters near the mid-Atlantic states. The forecast for the Central Highlands. Tonight, partly cloudy this evening, then mostly cloudy with a slight chance of showers and thunderstorms after midnight. Lows in the upper 60s. Southwest winds 10 to 15 miles per hour with gusts up to 30 miles per hour. Chance of rain 20%. Saturday, partly sunny with a chance of showers and thunderstorms in the morning, then mostly cloudy with showers with thunderstorms likely in the afternoon. Highs in the lower 80s. Southwest winds 10 to 15 miles per hour with gusts up to 30 miles per hour. Chance of rain 80%. Saturday night, mostly cloudy. Showers with thunderstorms likely in the evening, then a chance of showers with a slight chance of thunderstorms after midnight. Humid with lows in the mid-60s. West winds 5 to 10 miles per hour. Chance of rain 80%. Sunday, partly cloudy. Highs in the lower 80s. North winds 5 to 10 miles per hour. Sunday night, partly cloudy. Lows in the lower 60s. Northeast winds 5 to 10 miles per hour, becoming east after midnight. Monday, partly sunny. Highs in the mid-80s. Monday night, mostly cloudy. A chance of showers after midnight. Lows in the mid-60s. Chance of rain 30%. The extended forecast for the Central Highlands. Tuesday, partly sunny with a chance of showers in the morning, then mostly cloudy with showers likely with a chance of thunderstorms in the afternoon. Highs in the mid-80s. Chance of rain 70%. Tuesday night, mostly cloudy with a chance of thunderstorms. Showers likely, mainly in the evening. Lows in the upper 60s. Chance of rain 70%. Wednesday, mostly cloudy in the morning, then becoming partly sunny. A chance of showers. A chance of thunderstorms in the afternoon. Highs in the upper 80s. Chance of rain 50%. Wednesday night, mostly cloudy with a chance of showers and thunderstorms. Lows around 70. Chance of rain 50%. Thursday, partly sunny with a chance of showers. A chance of thunderstorms in the afternoon. Hot with highs in the lower 90s. Chance of rain 50%. Heat index values in the upper 90s in the afternoon. Thursday night, partly cloudy. A chance of showers and thunderstorms in the evening. Lows in the lower 70s. Chance of rain 50%. Heat index values in the upper 90s early in the evening.
Friday, partly cloudy. A chance of showers and thunderstorms in the afternoon. Hot with highs in the lower 90s. Chance of rain 40%. Heat index values in the upper 90s in the afternoon. The Mansfield, Ohio climate summary for this evening, as of 5:15 p.m., June 5, 2026. Today's high temperature was 84 degrees. The normal high is 77. The record high is 100 degrees, which was set in 1925. Today's low temperature was 59 degrees. The normal low is 56. The record low is 37 degrees, which was last set in 1990. No precipitation fell today. No snow fell today, which brings the monthly total to 0.0 inches. The total snowfall since July 1st still stands at 29.6 inches. Sunset tonight is at 8:58 p.m. Sunrise tomorrow is at 5:59 a.m. At 9 p.m., weather reports for selected cities. At Mansfield Long Regional Airport, it was partly cloudy. The temperature was 74 degrees, the dew point 55, and the relative humidity 51%. The wind was southwest, at 9 miles an hour. The pressure was 29.95 inches and steady. Elsewhere across Ohio, it was partly cloudy, with a temperature of 77 at Worcester, 76 at Akron-Canton Regional Airport, and 79 at Columbus. It was mostly cloudy, with a temperature of 77 at Marion, 79 at Cleveland, and 75 at Youngstown, Under mostly cloudy skies, Cincinnati reported 75, Dayton reported 77, and Findlay reported 79. At Toledo Express, it was cloudy, with a temperature of 82. Reports from nearby cities outside Ohio. At Pittsburgh, it was partly cloudy, with a temperature of 78. It was mostly cloudy, with a temperature of 77 at Indianapolis, and 80 at Chicago. It was cloudy, with a temperature of 74 at Detroit, and 74 at Buffalo. The current time is 9:33 p.m. Eastern Daylight Time. 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On the latest weather map, a high pressure ridge exits slowly southeastward before a cold front sweeps southeastward across our region late Saturday afternoon through Saturday night. Behind the front, another ridge affects northern Ohio and northwest Pennsylvania through at least this Monday as the embedded high pressure center wobbles southeastward from northern Ontario to ocean waters near the mid-Atlantic states. The forecast for the Central Highlands. Tonight, partly cloudy this evening, then mostly cloudy with a slight chance of showers and thunderstorms after midnight. Lows in the upper 60s. Southwest winds 10 to 15 miles per hour with gusts up to 30 miles per hour. Chance of rain 20%. Saturday, partly sunny with a chance of showers and thunderstorms in the morning, then mostly cloudy with showers with thunderstorms likely in the afternoon. Highs in the lower 80s. Southwest winds 10 to 15 miles per hour with gusts up to 30 miles per hour. Chance of rain 80%. Saturday night, mostly cloudy. Showers with thunderstorms likely in the evening, then a chance of showers with a slight chance of thunderstorms after midnight. Humid with lows in the mid-60s. West winds 5 to 10 miles per hour. Chance of rain 80%. Sunday, partly cloudy. Highs in the lower 80s. North winds 5 to 10 miles per hour. Sunday night, partly cloudy. Lows in the lower 60s. Northeast winds 5 to 10 miles per hour, becoming east after midnight. Monday, partly sunny. Highs in the mid-80s. Monday night, mostly cloudy. A chance of showers after midnight. Lows in the mid-60s. Chance of rain 30%. At 9 p.m., weather reports for selected cities. At Mansfield Long Regional Airport, it was partly cloudy. The temperature was 74 degrees, the dew point 55, and the relative humidity 51%. The wind was southwest, at 9 miles an hour. The pressure was 29.95 inches and steady.
Elsewhere across Ohio, it was partly cloudy, with a temperature of 77 at Wooster, 76 at Akron-Canton Regional Airport, and 79 at Columbus. It was mostly cloudy, with a temperature of 77 at Marion,

79 at Cleveland, and 75 at Youngstown. Under mostly cloudy skies, Cincinnati reported 75, Dayton reported 77, and Findlay reported 79. At Toledo Express, it was cloudy, with a temperature of 82. Reports from nearby cities outside Ohio, at Pittsburgh, it was partly cloudy, with a temperature of 78. It was mostly cloudy, with a temperature of 77 at Indianapolis, and 80 at Chicago. It was cloudy, with a temperature of 74 at Detroit, and 74 at Buffalo. The current time is 9:37 p.m. Eastern Daylight Time. 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On the latest weather map, a high-pressure ridge exits slowly southeastward before a cold front sweeps southeastward across our region late Saturday afternoon through Saturday night. Behind the front, another ridge affects northern Ohio and northwest Pennsylvania through at least this Monday as the embedded high-pressure center wobbles southeastward from northern Ontario to ocean waters near the mid-Atlantic states. The forecast for the Central Highlands. Tonight, partly cloudy this evening, then mostly cloudy with a slight chance of showers and thunderstorms after midnight. Lows in the upper 60s. Southwest winds 10 to 15 miles per hour with gusts up to 30 miles per hour. Chance of rain 20%. Saturday, partly sunny with a chance of showers and thunderstorms in the morning, then mostly cloudy with showers with thunderstorms likely in the afternoon. Highs in the lower 80s. Southwest winds 10 to 15 miles per hour with gusts up to 30 miles per hour. Chance of rain 80%. Saturday night, mostly cloudy. Showers with thunderstorms likely in the evening, then a chance of showers with a slight chance of thunderstorms after midnight. Humid with lows in the mid-60s. West winds 5 to 10 miles per hour. Chance of rain 80%. Sunday, partly cloudy. Highs in the lower 80s. North winds 5 to 10 miles per hour. Sunday night, partly cloudy. Lows in the lower 60s. Northeast winds 5 to 10 miles per hour, becoming east after midnight. Monday, partly sunny. Highs in the mid-80s. Monday night, mostly cloudy. A chance of showers after midnight. Lows in the mid-60s. Chance of rain 30%. At 9 p.m., weather reports for selected cities. At Mansfield-Lom Regional Airport, it was partly cloudy. The temperature was 74 degrees, the dew point 55, and the relative humidity 51%. The wind was southwest, at 9 miles an hour. The pressure was 29.95 inches and steady. Elsewhere across Ohio, it was partly cloudy, with a temperature of 77 at Worcester, 76 at Akron-Canton Regional Airport, and 79 at Columbus. It was mostly cloudy, with a temperature of 77 at Marion, 79 at Cleveland, and 75 at Youngstown. Under mostly cloudy skies, Cincinnati reported 75, Dayton reported 77, and Findlay reported 79. At Toledo Express, it was cloudy, with a temperature of 82. Reports from nearby cities outside Ohio, at Pittsburgh, it was partly cloudy, with a temperature of 78. It was mostly cloudy, with a temperature of 77 at Indianapolis, and 80 at Chicago. It was cloudy, with a temperature of 74 at Detroit, and 74 at Buffalo. The extended forecast for the Central Highlands. Tuesday, partly sunny with a chance of showers in the morning, then mostly cloudy with showers likely with a chance of thunderstorms in the afternoon. Highs in the mid-80s. Chance of rain 70%. Tuesday night, mostly cloudy with a chance of thunderstorms. Showers likely, mainly in the evening. Lows in the upper 60s. Chance of rain 70%. Wednesday, mostly cloudy in the morning, then becoming partly sunny. A chance of showers. A chance of thunderstorms in the afternoon. Highs in the upper 80s. Chance of rain 50%. Wednesday night, mostly cloudy with a chance of showers and thunderstorms. Lows around 70. Chance of rain 50%. Thursday, partly sunny with a chance of showers.
a chance of thunderstorms in the afternoon. Hot with highs in the lower 90s. Chance of rain 50%. Heat index values in the upper 90s in the afternoon. Thursday night, partly cloudy. A chance of showers and thunderstorms in the evening. Lows in the lower 70s. Chance of rain 50%. Heat index values in the upper 90s early in the evening. Friday, partly cloudy. A chance of showers and thunderstorms in the afternoon. Hot with highs in the lower 90s. Chance of rain 40%. Heat index values in the upper 90s in the afternoon. The Nearshore Marine Forecast. For the following marine location, the islands to Vermilion. West of tonight, southwest winds 10 to 15 knots increasing to 15 to 20 knots. A slight chance of showers late this evening, then a chance of showers and thunderstorms after midnight. Waves 1 to 3 feet. Saturday, southwest winds 15 to 20 knots becoming west 10 to 15 knots. A chance of showers with a slight chance of thunderstorms in the morning, then showers likely with a chance of thunderstorms in the afternoon. Waves 1 to 3 feet. Saturday night, west winds 10 knots or less becoming northwest. A chance of showers and thunderstorms in the evening. Waves 2 feet or less. Sunday, northeast winds 10 knots or less. Mostly sunny. Waves 1 foot or less. Winds and waves higher in and near thunderstorms. The water temperature off Toledo is 67 degrees, off Cleveland 56 degrees, and off Erie 53 degrees. The current time is 9:43 p.m. Eastern Daylight Time. 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On the latest weather map, a high-pressure ridge exits slowly southeastward before a cold front sweeps southeastward across our region late Saturday afternoon through Saturday night. Behind the front, another ridge affects northern Ohio and northwest Pennsylvania through at least this Monday as the embedded high-pressure center wobbles southeastward from northern Ontario to ocean waters near the mid-Atlantic states. The forecast for the Central Highlands. Tonight, partly cloudy this evening, then mostly cloudy with a slight chance of showers and thunderstorms after midnight. Lows in the upper 60s. Southwest winds 10 to 15 miles per hour with gusts up to 30 miles per hour. Chance of rain 20%. Saturday, partly sunny with a chance of showers and thunderstorms in the morning, then mostly cloudy with showers with thunderstorms likely in the afternoon. Highs in the lower 80s. Southwest winds 10 to 15 miles per hour with gusts up to 30 miles per hour. Chance of rain 80%. Saturday night, mostly cloudy. Showers with thunderstorms likely in the evening, then a chance of showers with a slight chance of thunderstorms after midnight. Humid with lows in the mid-60s. West winds 5 to 10 miles per hour. Chance of rain 80%. Sunday, partly cloudy. Highs in the lower 80s. North winds 5 to 10 miles per hour. Sunday night, partly cloudy. Lows in the lower 60s. Northeast winds 5 to 10 miles per hour, becoming east after midnight. Monday, partly sunny. Highs in the mid-80s. Monday night, mostly cloudy. A chance of showers after midnight. Lows in the mid-60s. Chance of rain 30%. The Mansfield, Ohio climate summary for this evening, as of 5:15 p.m., June 5, 2026. Today's high temperature was 84 degrees. The normal high is 77. The record high is 100 degrees, which was set in 1925. Today's low temperature was 59 degrees. The normal low is 56. The record low is 37 degrees, which was last set in 1990. No precipitation fell today. No snow fell today, which brings the monthly total to 0.0 inches. The total snowfall since July 1st still stands at 29.6 inches. Sunset tonight is at 8:58 p.m. Sunrise tomorrow is at 5:59 a.m. At 9 p.m., weather reports for selected cities. At Mansfield Long Regional Airport, it was partly cloudy. The temperature was 74 degrees,
the dew point 55, and the relative humidity 51%. The wind was southwest, at 9 miles an hour. The pressure was 29.95 inches and steady. Elsewhere across Ohio, it was partly cloudy, with a temperature of 77 at Worcester, 76 at Akron-Canton Regional Airport, and 79 at Columbus. It was mostly cloudy, with a temperature of 77 at Marion, 79 at Cleveland, and 75 at Youngstown. Under mostly cloudy skies, Cincinnati reported 75, Dayton reported 77, and Findlay reported 79. At Toledo Express, it was cloudy, with a temperature of 82. Reports from nearby cities outside Ohio, at Pittsburgh, it was partly cloudy, with a temperature of 78. It was mostly cloudy, with a temperature of 77 at Indianapolis, and 80 at Chicago. It was cloudy, with a temperature of 74 at Detroit, and 74 at Buffalo. The current time is 9:47 p.m. Eastern Daylight Time. 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We supply the latest available information for the Central Highlands over station WWG57 from Butler on a frequency of 162.450 MHz. On the latest weather map, a high-pressure ridge exits slowly southeastward before a cold front sweeps southeastward across our region late Saturday afternoon through Saturday night. Behind the front, another ridge affects northern Ohio and northwest Pennsylvania through at least this Monday as the embedded high-pressure center wobbles southeastward from northern Ontario to ocean waters near the mid-Atlantic states. The forecast for the Central Highlands. Tonight, partly cloudy this evening, then mostly cloudy with a slight chance of showers and thunderstorms after midnight. Lows in the upper 60s. Southwest winds 10 to 15 miles per hour with gusts up to 30 miles per hour. Chance of rain 20%. Saturday, partly sunny with a chance of showers and thunderstorms in the morning, then mostly cloudy with showers with thunderstorms likely in the afternoon. Highs in the lower 80s. Southwest winds 10 to 15 miles per hour with gusts up to 30 miles per hour. Chance of rain 80%. Saturday night, mostly cloudy. Showers with thunderstorms likely in the evening, then a chance of showers with a slight chance of thunderstorms after midnight. Humid with lows in the mid-60s. West winds 5 to 10 miles per hour. Chance of rain 80%. Sunday, partly cloudy. Highs in the lower 80s. North winds 5 to 10 miles per hour. Sunday night, partly cloudy. Lows in the lower 60s. Northeast winds 5 to 10 miles per hour, becoming east after midnight. Monday, partly sunny. Highs in the mid-80s. Monday night, mostly cloudy. A chance of showers after midnight. Lows in the mid-60s. Chance of rain 30%. At 9 p.m., weather reports for selected cities. At Mansfield-Lom Regional Airport, it was partly cloudy. The temperature was 74 degrees, the dew point 55, and the relative humidity 51%. The wind was southwest, at 9 miles an hour. The pressure was 29.95 inches and steady. Elsewhere across Ohio, it was partly cloudy, with a temperature of 77 at Worcester, 76 at Akron-Canton Regional Airport, and 79 at Columbus. It was mostly cloudy, with a temperature of 77 at Marion, 79 at Cleveland, and 75 at Youngstown. Under mostly cloudy skies, Cincinnati reported 75, Dayton reported 77, and Findlay reported 79. At Toledo Express, it was cloudy, with a temperature of 82. Reports from nearby cities outside Ohio, at Pittsburgh, it was partly cloudy, with a temperature of 78. It was mostly cloudy, with a temperature of 77 at Indianapolis, and 80 at Chicago. It was cloudy, with a temperature of 74 at Detroit, and 74 at Buffalo. The extended forecast for the Central Highlands. Tuesday, partly sunny with a chance of showers in the morning, then mostly cloudy with showers likely with a chance of thunderstorms in the afternoon. Highs in the mid-80s. Chance of rain 70%. Tuesday night, mostly cloudy with a chance of thunderstorms. Showers likely, mainly in the evening. Lows in the upper 60s. Chance of rain 70%.
Wednesday, mostly cloudy in the morning, then becoming partly sunny. A chance of showers. A chance of thunderstorms in the afternoon. Highs in the upper 80s. Chance of rain 50%. Wednesday night, mostly cloudy with a chance of showers and thunderstorms. Lows around 70. Chance of rain 50%. Thursday, partly sunny with a chance of showers. A chance of thunderstorms in the afternoon. Hot with highs in the lower 90s. Chance of rain 50%. Heat index values in the upper 90s in the afternoon. Thursday night, partly cloudy. A chance of showers and thunderstorms in the evening. Lows in the lower 70s. Chance of rain 50%. Heat index values in the upper 90s early in the evening. Friday, partly cloudy. A chance of showers and thunderstorms in the afternoon. Hot with highs in the lower 90s. Chance of rain 40%. Heat index values in the upper 90s in the afternoon. The current time is 9:52 p.m. Eastern Daylight Time. 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On the latest weather map, a high-pressure ridge exits slowly southeastward before a cold front sweeps southeastward across our region late Saturday afternoon through Saturday night. Behind the front, another ridge affects northern Ohio and northwest Pennsylvania through at least this Monday as the embedded high-pressure center wobbles southeastward from northern Ontario to ocean waters near the mid-Atlantic states. The forecast for the Central Highlands. Tonight, partly cloudy this evening, then mostly cloudy with a slight chance of showers and thunderstorms after midnight. Lows in the upper 60s. Southwest winds 10 to 15 miles per hour with gusts up to 30 miles per hour. Chance of rain 20%. Saturday, partly sunny with a chance of showers and thunderstorms in the morning, then mostly cloudy with showers with thunderstorms likely in the afternoon. Highs in the lower 80s. Southwest winds 10 to 15 miles per hour with gusts up to 30 miles per hour. Chance of rain 80%. Saturday night, mostly cloudy. Showers with thunderstorms likely in the evening, then a chance of showers with a slight chance of thunderstorms after midnight. Humid with lows in the mid-60s. West winds 5 to 10 miles per hour. Chance of rain 80%. Sunday, partly cloudy. Highs in the lower 80s. North winds 5 to 10 miles per hour. Sunday night, partly cloudy. Lows in the lower 60s. Northeast winds 5 to 10 miles per hour, becoming east after midnight. Monday, partly sunny. Highs in the mid-80s. Monday night, mostly cloudy. A chance of showers after midnight. Lows in the mid-60s. Chance of rain 30%. At 9 p.m., weather reports for selected cities. At Mansfield-Lom Regional Airport, it was partly cloudy. The temperature was 74 degrees, the dew point 55, and the relative humidity 51%. The wind was southwest, at 9 miles an hour. The pressure was 29.95 inches and steady. Elsewhere across Ohio, it was partly cloudy, with a temperature of 77 at Worcester, 76 at Akron-Canton Regional Airport, and 79 at Columbus. It was mostly cloudy, with a temperature of 77 at Marion, 79 at Cleveland, and 75 at Youngstown. Under mostly cloudy skies, Cincinnati reported 75, Dayton reported 77, and Findlay reported 79. At Toledo Express, it was cloudy, with a temperature of 82. Reports from nearby cities outside Ohio, at Pittsburgh, it was partly cloudy, with a temperature of 78. It was mostly cloudy, with a temperature of 77 at Indianapolis, and 80 at Chicago. It was cloudy, with a temperature of 74 at Detroit, and 74 at Buffalo. The current time is 9:56 p.m. Eastern Daylight Time. 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
On the latest weather map, a high-pressure ridge exits slowly southeastward before a cold front sweeps southeastward across our region late Saturday afternoon through Saturday night. Behind the front, another ridge affects northern Ohio and northwest Pennsylvania through at least this Monday as the embedded high-pressure center wobbles southeastward from northern Ontario to ocean waters near the mid-Atlantic states. The forecast for the Central Highlands. Tonight, partly cloudy this evening, then mostly cloudy with a slight chance of showers and thunderstorms after midnight. Lows in the upper 60s. Southwest winds 10 to 15 miles per hour with gusts up to 30 miles per hour. Chance of rain 20%. Saturday, partly sunny with a chance of showers and thunderstorms in the morning, then mostly cloudy with showers with thunderstorms likely in the afternoon. Highs in the lower 80s. Southwest winds 10 to 15 miles per hour with gusts up to 30 miles per hour. Chance of rain 80%. Saturday night, mostly cloudy. Showers with thunderstorms likely in the evening, then a chance of showers with a slight chance of thunderstorms after midnight. Humid with lows in the mid-60s. West winds 5 to 10 miles per hour. Chance of rain 80%. Sunday, partly cloudy. Highs in the lower 80s. North winds 5 to 10 miles per hour. Sunday night, partly cloudy. Lows in the lower 60s. Northeast winds 5 to 10 miles per hour, becoming east after midnight. Monday, partly sunny. Highs in the mid-80s. Monday night, mostly cloudy. A chance of showers after midnight. Lows in the mid-60s. Chance of rain 30%. At 9 p.m., weather reports for selected cities. At Mansfield Long Regional Airport, it was partly cloudy. The temperature was 74 degrees, the dew point 55, and the relative humidity 51%. The wind was southwest, at 9 miles an hour. The pressure was 29.95 inches and steady. Elsewhere across Ohio, it was partly cloudy, with a temperature of 77 at Wooster, 76 at Akron-Canton Regional Airport, and 79 at Columbus. It was mostly cloudy, with a temperature of 77 at Marion, 79 at Cleveland, and 75 at Youngstown. Under mostly cloudy skies, Cincinnati reported 75, Dayton reported 77, and Findlay reported 79. At Toledo Express, it was cloudy, with a temperature of 82. Reports from nearby cities outside Ohio, at Pittsburgh, it was partly cloudy, with a temperature of 78. It was mostly cloudy, with a temperature of 77 at Indianapolis, and 80 at Chicago. It was cloudy, with a temperature of 74 at Detroit, and 74 at Buffalo. The current time is 9:59 p.m. Eastern Daylight Time. 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The Nearshore Marine Forecast. For the following marine location, the islands to Vermilion. West of tonight, southwest winds 10 to 15 knots increasing to 15 to 20 knots. A slight chance of showers late this evening, then a chance of showers and thunderstorms after midnight. Waves 1 to 3 feet. Saturday, southwest winds 15 to 20 knots becoming west 10 to 15 knots. A chance of showers with a slight chance of thunderstorms in the morning, then showers likely with a chance of thunderstorms in the afternoon. Waves 1 to 3 feet. Saturday night, west winds 10 knots or less becoming northwest. A chance of showers and thunderstorms in the evening. Waves 2 feet or less. Sunday, northeast winds 10 knots or less. Mostly sunny. Waves 1 foot or less. Winds and waves higher in and near thunderstorms. The water temperature off Toledo is 67 degrees, off Cleveland 56 degrees, and off Erie 53 degrees. The extended forecast for the Central Highlands. Tuesday, partly sunny with a chance of showers in the morning, then mostly cloudy with showers likely with a chance of thunderstorms in the afternoon. Highs in the mid-80s. Chance of rain 70%. Tuesday night, mostly cloudy with a chance of thunderstorms. Showers likely, mainly in the evening. Lows in the upper 60s.
chance of rain 70%. Wednesday, mostly cloudy in the morning, then becoming partly sunny. A chance of showers. A chance of thunderstorms in the afternoon. Highs in the upper 80s. Chance of rain 50%. Wednesday night, mostly cloudy with a chance of showers and thunderstorms. Lows around 70. Chance of rain 50%. Thursday, partly sunny with a chance of showers. A chance of thunderstorms in the afternoon. Hot with highs in the lower 90s. Chance of rain 50%. Heat index values in the upper 90s in the afternoon. Thursday night, partly cloudy. A chance of showers and thunderstorms in the evening. Lows in the lower 70s. Chance of rain 50%. Heat index values in the upper 90s early in the evening. Friday, partly cloudy. A chance of showers and thunderstorms in the afternoon. Hot with highs in the lower 90s. Chance of rain 40%. Heat index values in the upper 90s in the afternoon. The Mansfield, Ohio climate summary for this evening, as of 5:15 p.m., June 5, 2026. Today's high temperature was 84 degrees. The normal high is 77. The record high is 100 degrees, which was set in 1925. Today's low temperature was 59 degrees. The normal low is 56. The record low is 37 degrees, which was last set in 1990. No precipitation fell today. No snow fell today, which brings the monthly total to 0.0 inches. The total snowfall since July 1st still stands at 29.6 inches. Sunset tonight is at 8:58 p.m. Sunrise tomorrow is at 5:59 a.m. On the latest weather map, a high-pressure ridge exits slowly southeastward before a cold front sweeps southeastward across our region late Saturday afternoon through Saturday night. Behind the front, another ridge affects northern Ohio and northwest Pennsylvania through at least this Monday as the embedded high-pressure center wobbles southeastward from northern Ontario to ocean waters near the mid-Atlantic states. The forecast for the Central Highlands. Tonight, partly cloudy this evening, then mostly cloudy with a slight chance of showers and thunderstorms after midnight. Lows in the upper 60s. Southwest winds 10 to 15 miles per hour with gusts up to 30 miles per hour. Chance of rain 20%. Saturday, partly sunny with a chance of showers and thunderstorms in the morning, then mostly cloudy with showers with thunderstorms likely in the afternoon. Highs in the lower 80s. Southwest winds 10 to 15 miles per hour with gusts up to 30 miles per hour. Chance of rain 80%. Saturday night, mostly cloudy. Showers with thunderstorms likely in the evening, then a chance of showers with a slight chance of thunderstorms after midnight. Humid with lows in the mid-60s. West winds 5 to 10 miles per hour. Chance of rain 80%. Sunday, partly cloudy. High in the lower 80s. North winds 5 to 10 miles per hour. Sunday night, partly cloudy. Lows in the lower 60s. Northeast winds 5 to 10 miles per hour, becoming east after midnight. Monday, partly sunny. Highs in the mid-80s. Monday night, mostly cloudy. A chance of showers after midnight. Lows in the mid-60s. Chance of rain 30%. At 9 p.m., weather reports for selected cities. At Mansfield Long Regional Airport, it was partly cloudy. The temperature was 74 degrees, the dew point 55, and the relative humidity 51%. The wind was southwest, at 9 miles an hour. The pressure was 29.95 inches and steady. Elsewhere across Ohio, it was partly cloudy, with a temperature of 77 at Worcester, 76 at Akron-Canton Regional Airport, and 79 at Columbus. It was mostly cloudy, with a temperature of 77 at Marion, 79 at Cleveland, and 75 at Youngstown. Under mostly cloudy skies, Cincinnati reported 75, Dayton reported 77, and Findlay reported 79. At Toledo Express, it was cloudy, with a temperature of 82. Reports from nearby cities outside Ohio, at Pittsburgh, it was partly cloudy, with a temperature of 78. It was mostly cloudy, with a temperature of 77 at Indianapolis, and 80 at Chicago. It was cloudy, with a temperature of 74 at Detroit, and 74 at Buffalo.
The current time is 10:06 p.m. Eastern Daylight Time.

Atlantic states. The forecast for the Central Highlands. Tonight, partly cloudy this evening, then mostly cloudy with a slight chance of showers and thunderstorms after midnight. Lows in the upper 60s. Southwest winds 10 to 15 miles per hour with gusts up to 30 miles per hour. Chance of rain 20%. Saturday, partly sunny with a chance of showers and thunderstorms in the morning, then mostly cloudy with showers with thunderstorms likely in the afternoon. Highs in the lower 80s. Southwest winds 10 to 15 miles per hour with gusts up to 30 miles per hour. Chance of rain 80%. Saturday night, mostly cloudy. Showers with thunderstorms likely in the evening, then a chance of showers with a slight chance of thunderstorms after midnight. Humid with lows in the mid-60s. West winds 5 to 10 miles per hour. Chance of rain 80%. Sunday, partly cloudy. Highs in the lower 80s. North winds 5 to 10 miles per hour. Sunday night, partly cloudy. Lows in the lower 60s. Northeast winds 5 to 10 miles per hour, becoming east after midnight. Monday, partly sunny. Highs in the mid-80s. Monday night, mostly cloudy. A chance of showers after midnight. Lows in the mid-60s. Chance of rain 30%. At 10 p.m., weather reports for selected cities. At Mansfield-Lom Regional Airport, it was mostly cloudy. The temperature was 74 degrees, the dew point 55, and the relative humidity 51%. The wind was south, at 8 miles an hour. The pressure was 29.95 inches and steady. Elsewhere across Ohio, temperatures were between 73 and 78 degrees. It was partly cloudy at Wooster, Akron-Canton Regional Airport, Youngstown, and Columbus. It was mostly cloudy at Marion, Cleveland, Cincinnati, and Dayton. It was cloudy at Toledo Express and Findlay. Reports from nearby cities outside Ohio, at Detroit, rain was falling, with a temperature of 71. At Chicago, it was mostly cloudy, with a temperature of 79. It was cloudy, with a temperature of 77 at Pittsburgh, 74 at Buffalo, and 76 at Indianapolis. The current time is 10:09 p.m. Eastern Daylight Time. 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The extended forecast for the Central Highlands. Tuesday, partly sunny with a chance of showers in the morning, then mostly cloudy with showers likely with a chance of thunderstorms in the afternoon. Highs in the mid-80s. Chance of rain 70%. Tuesday night, mostly cloudy with a chance of thunderstorms. Showers likely, mainly in the evening. Lows in the upper 60s. Chance of rain 70%. Wednesday, mostly cloudy in the morning, then becoming partly sunny. A chance of showers. A chance of thunderstorms in the afternoon. Highs in the upper 80s. Chance of rain 50%. Wednesday night, mostly cloudy with a chance of showers and thunderstorms. Lows around 70. Chance of rain 50%. Thursday, partly sunny with a chance of showers. A chance of thunderstorms in the afternoon. Hot with highs in the lower 90s. Chance of rain 50%. Heat index values in the upper 90s in the afternoon. Thursday night, partly cloudy. A chance of showers and thunderstorms in the evening. Lows in the lower 70s. Chance of rain 50%. Heat index values in the upper 90s early in the evening. Friday, partly cloudy. A chance of showers and thunderstorms in the afternoon. Hot with highs in the lower 90s. Chance of rain 40%. Heat index values in the upper 90s in the afternoon. On the latest weather map, a high pressure ridge exits slowly southeastward before a cold front sweeps southeastward across our region late Saturday afternoon through Saturday night. Behind the front, another ridge affects northern Ohio and northwest Pennsylvania through at least this Monday as the embedded high pressure center wobbles southeastward from northern Ontario to ocean waters near the mid-Atlantic states. The forecast for the Central Highlands. Tonight, partly cloudy this evening, then mostly cloudy with a slight

chance of showers and thunderstorms after midnight. Lows in the upper 60s. Southwest winds 10 to 15 miles per hour with gusts up to 30 miles per hour. Chance of rain 20%. Saturday, partly sunny with a chance of showers and thunderstorms in the morning, then mostly cloudy with showers with thunderstorms likely in the afternoon. Highs in the lower 80s. Southwest winds 10 to 15 miles per hour with gusts up to 30 miles per hour. Chance of rain 80%. Saturday night, mostly cloudy. Showers with thunderstorms likely in the evening, then a chance of showers with a slight chance of thunderstorms after midnight. Humid with lows in the mid-60s. West winds 5 to 10 miles per hour. Chance of rain 80%. Sunday, partly cloudy. Highs in the lower 80s. North winds 5 to 10 miles per hour. Sunday night, partly cloudy. Lows in the lower 60s. Northeast winds 5 to 10 miles per hour, becoming east after midnight. Monday, partly sunny. Highs in the mid-80s. Monday night, mostly cloudy. A chance of showers after midnight. Lows in the mid-60s. Chance of rain 30%. At 10 p.m., weather reports for selected cities. At Mansfield Lawn Regional Airport, it was mostly cloudy. The temperature was 74 degrees, the dew point 55, and the relative humidity 51%. The wind was south, at 8 miles an hour. The pressure was 29.95 inches and steady. Elsewhere across Ohio, temperatures were between 73 and 78 degrees. It was partly cloudy at Wooster, Akron-Canton Regional Airport, Youngstown, and Columbus. It was mostly cloudy at Marion, Cleveland, Cincinnati, and Dayton. It was cloudy at Toledo Express and Findlay. Reports from nearby cities outside Ohio, at Detroit, rain was falling, with a temperature of 71. At Chicago, it was mostly cloudy, with a temperature of 79. It was cloudy, with a temperature of 77 at Pittsburgh, 74 at Buffalo, and 76 at Indianapolis. At 10 p.m., weather reports for selected cities. At Mansfield Lawn Regional Airport, it was mostly cloudy. The temperature was 74 degrees, the dew point 55, and the relative humidity 51%. The wind was south, at 8 miles an hour. The pressure was 29.95 inches and steady. Elsewhere across Ohio, temperatures were between 73 and 78 degrees. It was partly cloudy at Wooster, Akron-Canton Regional Airport, Youngstown, and Columbus. It was mostly cloudy at Marion, Cleveland, Cincinnati, and Dayton. It was cloudy at Toledo Express and Findlay. Reports from nearby cities outside Ohio, at Detroit, rain was falling, with a temperature of 71. At Chicago, it was mostly cloudy, with a temperature of 79. It was cloudy, with a temperature of 77 at Pittsburgh, 74 at Buffalo, and 76 at Indianapolis. The Mansfield, Ohio climate summary for this evening, as of 5:15 p.m., June 5, 2026. Today's high temperature was 84 degrees. The normal high is 77. The record high is 100 degrees, which was set in 1925. Today's low temperature was 59 degrees. The normal low is 56. The record low is 37 degrees, which was last set in 1990. No precipitation fell today. No snow fell today, which brings the monthly total to 0.0 inches. The total snowfall since July 1st still stands at 29.6 inches. Sunset tonight is at 8:58 p.m. Sunrise tomorrow is at 5:59 a.m. The current time is 10:16 p.m. Eastern Daylight Time. 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On the latest weather map, a high-pressure ridge exits slowly southeastward before a cold front sweeps southeastward across our region late Saturday afternoon through Saturday night. Behind the front, another ridge affects northern Ohio and northwest Pennsylvania through at least this Monday as the embedded high-pressure center wobbles southeastward from northern Ontario to ocean waters near the mid-Atlantic states.
the forecast for the Central Highlands. Tonight, partly cloudy this evening, then mostly cloudy with a slight chance of showers and thunderstorms after midnight. Lows in the upper 60s. Southwest winds 10 to 15 miles per hour with gusts up to 30 miles per hour. Chance of rain 20%. Saturday, partly sunny with a chance of showers and thunderstorms in the morning, then mostly cloudy with showers with thunderstorms likely in the afternoon. Highs in the lower 80s. Southwest winds 10 to 15 miles per hour with gusts up to 30 miles per hour. Chance of rain 80%. Saturday night, mostly cloudy. Showers with thunderstorms likely in the evening, then a chance of showers with a slight chance of thunderstorms after midnight. Humid with lows in the mid-60s. West winds 5 to 10 miles per hour. Chance of rain 80%. Sunday, partly cloudy. Highs in the lower 80s. North winds 5 to 10 miles per hour. Sunday night, partly cloudy. Lows in the lower 60s. Northeast winds 5 to 10 miles per hour, becoming east after midnight. Monday, partly sunny. Highs in the mid-80s. Monday night, mostly cloudy. A chance of showers after midnight. Lows in the mid-60s. Chance of rain 30%. At 10 p.m., weather reports for selected cities. At Mansfield Long Regional Airport, it was mostly cloudy. The temperature was 74 degrees, the dew point 55, and the relative humidity 51%. The wind was south, at 8 miles an hour. The pressure was 29.95 inches and steady. Elsewhere across Ohio, temperatures were between 73 and 78 degrees. It was partly cloudy at Wooster, Akron-Canton Regional Airport, Youngstown, and Columbus. It was mostly cloudy at Marion, Cleveland, Cincinnati, and Dayton. It was cloudy at Toledo Express and Findlay. Reports from nearby cities outside Ohio. At Detroit, rain was falling with a temperature of 71. At Chicago, it was mostly cloudy with a temperature of 79. It was cloudy with a temperature of 77 at Pittsburgh, 74 at Buffalo, and 76 at Indianapolis. The current time is 10:19 p.m. Eastern Daylight Time. 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The extended forecast for the Central Highlands. Tuesday, partly sunny with a chance of showers in the morning, then mostly cloudy with showers likely with a chance of thunderstorms in the afternoon. Highs in the mid-80s. Chance of rain 70%. Tuesday night, mostly cloudy with a chance of thunderstorms. Showers likely, mainly in the evening. Lows in the upper 60s. Chance of rain 70%. Wednesday, mostly cloudy in the morning, then becoming partly sunny. A chance of showers. A chance of thunderstorms in the afternoon. Highs in the upper 80s. Chance of rain 50%. Wednesday night, mostly cloudy with a chance of showers and thunderstorms. Lows around 70. Chance of rain 50%. Thursday, partly sunny with a chance of showers. A chance of thunderstorms in the afternoon. Hot with highs in the lower 90s. Chance of rain 50%. Heat index values in the upper 90s in the afternoon. Thursday night, partly cloudy. A chance of showers and thunderstorms in the evening. Lows in the lower 70s. Chance of rain 50%. Heat index values in the upper 90s early in the evening. Friday, partly cloudy. A chance of showers and thunderstorms in the afternoon. Hot with highs in the lower 90s. Chance of rain 40%. Heat index values in the upper 90s in the afternoon. On the latest weather map, a high pressure ridge exits slowly southeastward before a cold front sweeps southeastward across our region late Saturday afternoon through Saturday night. Behind the front, another ridge affects northern Ohio and northwest Pennsylvania through at least this Monday as the embedded high pressure center wobbles southeastward from northern Ontario to ocean waters near the mid-Atlantic states. The forecast for the Central Highlands. Tonight, partly cloudy this evening,
then mostly cloudy with a slight chance of showers and thunderstorms after midnight. Lows in the upper 60s. Southwest winds 10 to 15 miles per hour with gusts up to 30 miles per hour. Chance of rain 20%. Saturday, partly sunny with a chance of showers and thunderstorms in the morning, then mostly cloudy with showers with thunderstorms likely in the afternoon. Highs in the lower 80s. Southwest winds 10 to 15 miles per hour with gusts up to 30 miles per hour. Chance of rain 80%. Saturday night, mostly cloudy. Showers with thunderstorms likely in the evening, then a chance of showers with a slight chance of thunderstorms after midnight. Humid with lows in the mid-60s. West winds 5 to 10 miles per hour. Chance of rain 80%. Sunday, partly cloudy. Highs in the lower 80s. North winds 5 to 10 miles per hour. Sunday night, partly cloudy. Lows in the lower 60s. Northeast winds 5 to 10 miles per hour, becoming east after midnight. Monday, partly sunny. Highs in the mid-80s. Monday night, mostly cloudy. A chance of showers after midnight. Lows in the mid-60s. Chance of rain 30%. At 10 p.m., weather reports for selected cities. At Mansfield-Lom Regional Airport, it was mostly cloudy. The temperature was 74 degrees, the dew point 55, and the relative humidity 51%. The wind was south, at 8 miles an hour. The pressure was 29.95 inches and steady. Elsewhere across Ohio, temperatures were between 73 and 78 degrees. It was partly cloudy at Wooster, Akron-Canton Regional Airport, Youngstown, and Columbus. It was mostly cloudy at Marion, Cleveland, Cincinnati, and Dayton. It was cloudy at Toledo Express and Findlay. Reports from nearby cities outside Ohio. At Detroit, rain was falling, with a temperature of 71. At Chicago, it was mostly cloudy, with a temperature of 79. It was cloudy, with a temperature of 77 at Pittsburgh, 74 at Buffalo, and 76 at Indianapolis. The current time is 10:24 p.m. Eastern Daylight Time. 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On the latest weather map, a high-pressure ridge exits slowly southeastward before a cold front sweeps southeastward across our region late Saturday afternoon through Saturday night. Behind the front, another ridge affects northern Ohio and northwest Pennsylvania through at least this Monday as the embedded high-pressure center wobbles southeastward from northern Ontario to ocean waters near the mid-Atlantic states. The forecast for the Central Highlands. Tonight, partly cloudy this evening, then mostly cloudy with a slight chance of showers and thunderstorms after midnight. Lows in the upper 60s. Southwest winds 10 to 15 miles per hour with gusts up to 30 miles per hour. Chance of rain 20%. Saturday, partly sunny with a chance of showers and thunderstorms in the morning, then mostly cloudy with showers with thunderstorms likely in the afternoon. Highs in the lower 80s. Southwest winds 10 to 15 miles per hour with gusts up to 30 miles per hour. Chance of rain 80%. Saturday night, mostly cloudy. Showers with thunderstorms likely in the evening, then a chance of showers with a slight chance of thunderstorms after midnight. Humid with lows in the mid-60s. West winds 5 to 10 miles per hour. Chance of rain 80%. Sunday, partly cloudy. Highs in the lower 80s. North winds 5 to 10 miles per hour. Sunday night, partly cloudy. Lows in the lower 60s. Northeast winds 5 to 10 miles per hour, becoming east after midnight. Monday, partly sunny. Highs in the mid-80s. Monday night, mostly cloudy. A chance of showers after midnight. Lows in the mid-60s. Chance of rain 30%. At 10 p.m., weather reports for selected cities. At Mansfield-Lom Regional Airport, it was mostly cloudy. The temperature was 74 degrees, the dew point 55, and the relative humidity 51%. The wind was south, at 8 miles an hour.
the pressure was 29.95 inches and steady. Elsewhere across Ohio, temperatures were between 73 and 78 degrees. It was partly cloudy at Worcester, Akron-Canton Regional Airport, Youngstown, and Columbus. It was mostly cloudy at Marion, Cleveland, Cincinnati, and Dayton. It was cloudy at Toledo Express and Findlay. Reports from nearby cities outside Ohio, at Detroit, rain was falling, with a temperature of 71. At Chicago, it was mostly cloudy, with a temperature of 79. It was cloudy, with a temperature of 77 at Pittsburgh, 74 at Buffalo, and 76 at Indianapolis. The current time is 10:27 p.m. Eastern Daylight Time. 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On the latest weather map, a high-pressure ridge exits slowly southeastward before a cold front sweeps southeastward across our region late Saturday afternoon through Saturday night. Behind the front, another ridge affects northern Ohio and northwest Pennsylvania through at least this Monday as the embedded high-pressure center wobbles southeastward from northern Ontario to ocean waters near the mid-Atlantic states. The forecast for the Central Highlands. Tonight, partly cloudy this evening, then mostly cloudy with a slight chance of showers and thunderstorms after midnight. Lows in the upper 60s. Southwest winds 10 to 15 miles per hour with gusts up to 30 miles per hour. Chance of rain 20%. Saturday, partly sunny with a chance of showers and thunderstorms in the morning, then mostly cloudy with showers with thunderstorms likely in the afternoon. Highs in the lower 80s. Southwest winds 10 to 15 miles per hour with gusts up to 30 miles per hour. Chance of rain 80%. Saturday night, mostly cloudy. Showers with thunderstorms likely in the evening, then a chance of showers with a slight chance of thunderstorms after midnight. Humid with lows in the mid-60s. West winds 5 to 10 miles per hour. Chance of rain 80%. Sunday, partly cloudy. Highs in the lower 80s. North winds 5 to 10 miles per hour. Sunday night, partly cloudy. Lows in the lower 60s. Northeast winds 5 to 10 miles per hour, becoming east after midnight. Monday, partly sunny. Highs in the mid-80s. Monday night, mostly cloudy. A chance of showers after midnight. Lows in the mid-60s. Chance of rain 30%. The extended forecast for the Central Highlands. Tuesday, partly sunny with a chance of showers in the morning, then mostly cloudy with showers likely with a chance of thunderstorms in the afternoon. Highs in the mid-80s. Chance of rain 70%. Tuesday night, mostly cloudy with a chance of thunderstorms. Showers likely, mainly in the evening. Lows in the upper 60s. Chance of rain 70%. Wednesday, mostly cloudy in the morning, then becoming partly sunny. A chance of showers. A chance of thunderstorms in the afternoon. Highs in the upper 80s. Chance of rain 50%. Wednesday night, mostly cloudy with a chance of showers and thunderstorms. Lows around 70. Chance of rain 50%. Thursday, partly sunny with a chance of showers. A chance of thunderstorms in the afternoon. Hot with highs in the lower 90s. Chance of rain 50%. Heat index values in the upper 90s in the afternoon. Thursday night, partly cloudy. A chance of showers and thunderstorms in the evening. Lows in the lower 70s. Chance of rain 50%. Heat index values in the upper 90s early in the evening. Friday, partly cloudy. A chance of showers and thunderstorms in the afternoon. Hot with highs in the lower 90s. Chance of rain 40%. Heat index values in the upper 90s in the afternoon. The Mansfield, Ohio climate summary for this evening, as of 5:15 p.m., June 5, 2026. Today's high temperature was 84 degrees. The normal high is 77. The record high is 100 degrees, which was set in 1925. Today's low temperature was 59 degrees. The normal low is 56.
the record low is 37 degrees, which was last set in 1990. No precipitation fell today. No snow fell today, which brings the monthly total to 0.0 inches. The total snowfall since July 1st still stands at 29.6 inches. Sunset tonight is at 8:58 p.m. Sunrise tomorrow is at 5:59 a.m. At 10 p.m., weather reports for selected cities. At Mansfield Lawn Regional Airport, it was mostly cloudy. The temperature was 74 degrees, the dew point 55, and the relative humidity 51%. The wind was south, at 8 miles an hour. The pressure was 29.95 inches and steady. Elsewhere across Ohio, temperatures were between 73 and 78 degrees. It was partly cloudy at Wooster, Akron-Canton Regional Airport, Youngstown, and Columbus. It was mostly cloudy at Marion, Cleveland, Cincinnati, and Dayton. It was cloudy at Toledo Express, and Findlay. Cloudy at Toledo Express, and Findlay. Reports from nearby cities outside Ohio. At Detroit, rain was falling, with a temperature of 71. At Chicago, it was mostly cloudy, with a temperature of 79. It was cloudy, with a temperature of 77 at Pittsburgh, 74 at Buffalo, and 76 at Indianapolis. The current time is 10:33 p.m. Eastern Daylight Time. 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On the latest weather map, a high-pressure ridge exits slowly southeastward before a cold front sweeps southeastward across our region late Saturday afternoon through Saturday night. Behind the front, another ridge affects northern Ohio and northwest Pennsylvania through at least this Monday as the embedded high-pressure center wobbles southeastward from northern Ontario to ocean waters near the mid-Atlantic states. The forecast for the Central Highlands. Tonight, partly cloudy this evening, then mostly cloudy with a slight chance of showers and thunderstorms after midnight. Lows in the upper 60s. Southwest winds 10 to 15 miles per hour with gusts up to 30 miles per hour. Chance of rain 20%. Saturday, partly sunny with a chance of showers and thunderstorms in the morning, then mostly cloudy with showers with thunderstorms likely in the afternoon. Highs in the lower 80s. Southwest winds 10 to 15 miles per hour with gusts up to 30 miles per hour. Chance of rain 80%. Saturday night, mostly cloudy. Showers with thunderstorms likely in the evening, then a chance of showers with a slight chance of thunderstorms after midnight. Humid with lows in the mid-60s. West winds 5 to 10 miles per hour. Chance of rain 80%. Sunday, partly cloudy. Highs in the lower 80s. North winds 5 to 10 miles per hour. Sunday night, partly cloudy. Lows in the lower 60s. Northeast winds 5 to 10 miles per hour, becoming east after midnight. Monday, partly sunny. Highs in the mid-80s. Monday night, mostly cloudy. A chance of showers after midnight. Lows in the mid-60s. Chance of rain 30%. At 10 p.m., weather reports for selected cities. At Mansfield Lawn Regional Airport, it was mostly cloudy. The temperature was 74 degrees, the dew point 55, and the relative humidity 51%. The wind was south, at 8 miles an hour. The pressure was 29.95 inches and steady. Elsewhere across Ohio, temperatures were between 73 and 78 degrees. It was partly cloudy at Wooster, Akron-Canton Regional Airport, Youngstown, and Columbus. It was mostly cloudy at Marion, Cleveland, Cincinnati, and Dayton. It was cloudy at Toledo Express, and Findlay. Reports from nearby cities outside Ohio. At Detroit, rain was falling, with a temperature of 71. At Chicago, it was mostly cloudy, with a temperature of 79. It was cloudy, with a temperature of 77 at Pittsburgh, 74 at Buffalo, and 76 at Indianapolis. The current time is 10:36 p.m. Eastern Daylight Time. 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
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On the latest weather map,

high-pressure ridge exits slowly southeastward before a cold front sweeps southeastward across our region late Saturday afternoon through Saturday night. Behind the front, another ridge affects northern Ohio and northwest Pennsylvania through at least this Monday as the embedded high-pressure center wobbles southeastward from northern Ontario to ocean waters near the mid-Atlantic states. The forecast for the Central Highlands. Tonight, partly cloudy this evening, then mostly cloudy with a slight chance of showers and thunderstorms after midnight. Lows in the upper 60s. Southwest winds 10 to 15 miles per hour with gusts up to 30 miles per hour. Chance of rain 20%. Saturday, partly sunny with a chance of showers and thunderstorms in the morning, then mostly cloudy with showers with thunderstorms likely in the afternoon. Highs in the lower 80s. Southwest winds 10 to 15 miles per hour with gusts up to 30 miles per hour. Chance of rain 80%. Saturday night, mostly cloudy. Showers with thunderstorms likely in the evening, then a chance of showers with a slight chance of thunderstorms after midnight. Humid with lows in the mid-60s. West winds 5 to 10 miles per hour. Chance of rain 80%. Sunday, partly cloudy. Highs in the lower 80s. North winds 5 to 10 miles per hour. Sunday night, partly cloudy. Lows in the lower 60s. Northeast winds 5 to 10 miles per hour, becoming east after midnight. Monday, partly sunny. Highs in the mid-80s. Monday night, mostly cloudy. A chance of showers after midnight. Lows in the mid-60s. Chance of rain 30%. At 10 p.m., weather reports for selected cities. At Mansfield-Long Regional Airport, it was mostly cloudy. The temperature was 74 degrees, the dew point 55, and the relative humidity 51%. The wind was south, at 8 miles an hour. The pressure was 29.95 inches and steady. Elsewhere across Ohio, temperatures were between 73 and 78 degrees. It was partly cloudy at Wooster, Akron-Canton Regional Airport, Youngstown, and Columbus. It was mostly cloudy at Marion, Cleveland, Cincinnati, and Dayton. It was cloudy at Toledo Express and Findlay. Reports from nearby cities outside Ohio, at Detroit, rain was falling, with a temperature of 71. At Chicago, it was mostly cloudy, with a temperature of 79. It was cloudy, with a temperature of 77 at Pittsburgh, 74 at Buffalo, and 76 at Indianapolis. The extended forecast for the Central Highlands. Tuesday, partly sunny with a chance of showers in the morning, then mostly cloudy with showers likely with a chance of thunderstorms in the afternoon. Highs in the mid-80s. Chance of rain 70%. Tuesday night, mostly cloudy with a chance of thunderstorms. Showers likely, mainly in the evening. Lows in the upper 60s. Chance of rain 70%. Wednesday, mostly cloudy in the morning, then becoming partly sunny. A chance of showers. A chance of thunderstorms in the afternoon. Highs in the upper 80s. Chance of rain 50%. Wednesday night, mostly cloudy with a chance of showers and thunderstorms. Lows around 70. Chance of rain 50%. Thursday, partly sunny with a chance of showers. A chance of thunderstorms in the afternoon. Hot with highs in the lower 90s. Chance of rain 50%. Heat index values in the upper 90s in the afternoon. Thursday night, partly cloudy. A chance of showers and thunderstorms in the evening. Lows in the lower 70s. Chance of rain 50%. Heat index values in the upper 90s early in the evening. Friday, partly cloudy. A chance of showers and thunderstorms in the afternoon. Hot with highs in the lower 90s. Chance of rain 40%. Heat index values in the upper 90s in the afternoon. The current time is 10:41 p.m. Eastern Daylight Time. 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On the latest weather map, a high-pressure ridge exits slowly southeastward before a cold front sweeps southeastward across our region late Saturday afternoon through Saturday night.
behind the front, another ridge affects northern Ohio and northwest Pennsylvania through at least this Monday as the embedded high-pressure center wobbles southeastward from northern Ontario to ocean waters near the mid-Atlantic states. The forecast for the Central Highlands. Tonight, partly cloudy this evening, then mostly cloudy with a slight chance of showers and thunderstorms after midnight. Lows in the upper 60s. Southwest winds 10 to 15 miles per hour with gusts up to 30 miles per hour. Chance of rain 20%. Saturday, partly sunny with a chance of showers and thunderstorms in the morning, then mostly cloudy with showers with thunderstorms likely in the afternoon. Highs in the lower 80s. Southwest winds 10 to 15 miles per hour with gusts up to 30 miles per hour. Chance of rain 80%. Saturday night, mostly cloudy. Showers with thunderstorms likely in the evening, then a chance of showers with a slight chance of thunderstorms after midnight. Humid with lows in the mid-60s. West winds 5 to 10 miles per hour. Chance of rain 80%. Sunday, partly cloudy. Highs in the lower 80s. North winds 5 to 10 miles per hour. Sunday night, partly cloudy. Lows in the lower 60s. Northeast winds 5 to 10 miles per hour, becoming east after midnight. Monday, partly sunny. Highs in the mid-80s. Monday night, mostly cloudy. A chance of showers after midnight. Lows in the mid-60s. Chance of rain 30%. At 10 p.m., weather reports for selected cities. At Mansfield-Long Regional Airport, it was mostly cloudy. The temperature was 74 degrees, the dew point 55, and the relative humidity 51%. The wind was south, at 8 miles an hour. The pressure was 29.95 inches and steady. Elsewhere across Ohio, temperatures were between 73 and 78 degrees. It was partly cloudy at Wooster, Akron-Canton Regional Airport, Youngstown, and Columbus. It was mostly cloudy at Marion, Cleveland, Cincinnati, and Dayton. It was cloudy at Toledo Express and Findlay. Reports from nearby cities outside Ohio, at Detroit, rain was falling, with a temperature of 71. At Chicago, it was mostly cloudy, with a temperature of 79. It was cloudy, with a temperature of 77 at Pittsburgh, 74 at Buffalo, and 76 at Indianapolis. The current time is 10:44 p.m. Eastern Daylight Time. The Mansfield, Ohio climate summary for this evening, as of 5:15 p.m., June 5, 2026. Today's high temperature was 84 degrees. The normal high is 77. The record high is 100 degrees, which was set in 1925. Today's low temperature was 59 degrees. The normal low is 56. The record low is 37 degrees, which was last set in 1990. No precipitation fell today. No snow fell today, which brings the monthly total to 0.0 inches. The total snowfall since July 1st still stands at 29.6 inches. Sunset tonight is at 8:58 p.m. Sunrise tomorrow is at 5:59 a.m. This is NOAA Weather Radio WWG57 originating from the National Weather Service Forecast Office in Cleveland. We supply the latest available information for the Central Highlands over station WWG57 from Butler on a frequency of 162.450 MHz. On the latest weather map, a high-pressure ridge exits slowly southeastward before a cold front sweeps southeastward across our region late Saturday afternoon through Saturday night. Behind the front, another ridge affects northern Ohio and northwest Pennsylvania through at least this Monday as the embedded high-pressure center wobbles southeastward from northern Ontario to ocean waters near the mid-Atlantic states. The forecast for the Central Highlands. Tonight, partly cloudy this evening, then mostly cloudy with a slight chance of showers and thunderstorms after midnight. Lows in the upper 60s. Southwest winds 10 to 15 miles per hour with gusts up to 30 miles per hour. Chance of rain 20%. Saturday, partly sunny with a chance of showers and thunderstorms in the morning, then mostly cloudy with showers with thunderstorms likely in the afternoon. Highs in the lower 80s. Southwest winds 10 to 15 miles per hour with gusts up to 30 miles per hour. Chance of rain 80%. Saturday night, mostly cloudy.
showers with thunderstorms likely in the evening, then a chance of showers with a slight chance of thunderstorms after midnight. Humid with lows in the mid-60s. West winds 5 to 10 miles per hour. Chance of rain 80%. Sunday, partly cloudy. Highs in the lower 80s. North winds 5 to 10 miles per hour. Sunday night, partly cloudy. Lows in the lower 60s. Northeast winds 5 to 10 miles per hour, becoming east after midnight. Monday, partly sunny. Highs in the mid-80s. Monday night, mostly cloudy. A chance of showers after midnight. Lows in the mid-60s. Chance of rain 30%. At 10 p.m., weather reports for selected cities. At Mansfield Lawn Regional Airport, it was mostly cloudy. The temperature was 74 degrees, the dew point 55, and the relative humidity 51%. The wind was south, at 8 miles an hour. The pressure was 29.95 inches and steady. Elsewhere across Ohio, temperatures were between 73 and 78 degrees. It was partly cloudy at Wooster, Akron-Canton Regional Airport, Youngstown, and Columbus. It was mostly cloudy at Marion, Cleveland, Cincinnati, and Dayton. It was cloudy at Toledo Express and Findlay. Reports from nearby cities outside Ohio. At Detroit, rain was falling with a temperature of 71. At Chicago, it was mostly cloudy with a temperature of 79. It was cloudy with a temperature of 77 at Pittsburgh, 74 at Buffalo, and 76 at Indianapolis. The current time is 10:49 p.m. Eastern Daylight Time. 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On the latest weather map, a high-pressure ridge exits slowly southeastward before a cold front sweeps southeastward across our region late Saturday afternoon through Saturday night. Behind the front, another ridge affects northern Ohio and northwest Pennsylvania through at least this Monday as the embedded high-pressure center wobbles southeastward from northern Ontario to ocean waters near the mid-Atlantic states. The forecast for the Central Highlands. Tonight, partly cloudy this evening, then mostly cloudy with a slight chance of showers and thunderstorms after midnight. Lows in the upper 60s. Southwest winds 10 to 15 miles per hour with gusts up to 30 miles per hour. Chance of rain 20%. Saturday, partly sunny with a chance of showers and thunderstorms in the morning, then mostly cloudy with showers with thunderstorms likely in the afternoon. Highs in the lower 80s. Southwest winds 10 to 15 miles per hour with gusts up to 30 miles per hour. Chance of rain 80%. Saturday night, mostly cloudy. Showers with thunderstorms likely in the evening, then a chance of showers with a slight chance of thunderstorms after midnight. Humid with lows in the mid-60s. West winds 5 to 10 miles per hour. Chance of rain 80%. Sunday, partly cloudy. Highs in the lower 80s. North winds 5 to 10 miles per hour. Sunday night, partly cloudy. Lows in the lower 60s. Northeast winds 5 to 10 miles per hour, becoming east after midnight. Monday, partly sunny. Highs in the mid-80s. Monday night, mostly cloudy. A chance of showers after midnight. Lows in the mid-60s. Chance of rain 30%. The extended forecast for the Central Highlands. Tuesday, partly sunny with a chance of showers in the morning, then mostly cloudy with showers likely with a chance of thunderstorms in the afternoon. Highs in the mid-80s. Chance of rain 70%. Tuesday night, mostly cloudy with a chance of thunderstorms. Showers likely, mainly in the evening. Lows in the upper 60s. Chance of rain 70%. Wednesday, mostly cloudy in the morning, then becoming partly sunny. A chance of showers. A chance of thunderstorms in the afternoon. Highs in the upper 80s. Chance of rain 50%. Wednesday night, mostly cloudy with a chance of showers and thunderstorms. Lows around 70. Chance of rain 50%. Thursday, partly sunny with a chance of showers. A chance of thunderstorms in the afternoon.
Hot with highs in the lower 90s. Chance of rain 50%. Heat index values in the upper 90s in the afternoon. Thursday night, partly cloudy. A chance of showers and thunderstorms in the evening. Lows in the lower 70s. Chance of rain 50%. Heat index values in the upper 90s early in the evening. Friday, partly cloudy. A chance of showers and thunderstorms in the afternoon. Hot with highs in the lower 90s. Chance of rain 40%. Heat index values in the upper 90s in the afternoon. At 10 p.m., weather reports for selected cities. At Mansfield Lawn Regional Airport, it was mostly cloudy. The temperature was 74 degrees, the dew point 55, and the relative humidity 51%. The wind was south, at 8 miles an hour. The pressure was 29.95 inches and steady. Elsewhere across Ohio, temperatures were between 73 and 78 degrees. It was partly cloudy at Wooster, Akron-Canton Regional Airport, Youngstown, and Columbus. It was mostly cloudy at Marion, Cleveland, Cincinnati, and Dayton. It was cloudy at Toledo Express and Findlay. Reports from nearby cities outside Ohio, at Detroit, rain was falling, with a temperature of 71. At Chicago, it was mostly cloudy, with a temperature of 79. It was cloudy, with a temperature of 77 at Pittsburgh, 74 at Buffalo, and 76 at Indianapolis. The current time is 10:53 p.m. Eastern Daylight Time. 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We supply the latest available information for the Central Highlands over station WWG 57 from Butler on a frequency of 162.450 MHz. On the latest weather map, a high-pressure ridge exits slowly southeastward before a cold front sweeps southeastward across our region late Saturday afternoon through Saturday night. Behind the front, another ridge affects northern Ohio and northwest Pennsylvania through at least this Monday as the embedded high-pressure center wobbles southeastward from northern Ontario to ocean waters near the mid-Atlantic states. The forecast for the Central Highlands. Tonight, partly cloudy this evening, then mostly cloudy with a slight chance of showers and thunderstorms after midnight. Lows in the upper 60s. Southwest winds 10 to 15 miles per hour with gusts up to 30 miles per hour. Chance of rain 20%. Saturday, partly sunny with a chance of showers and thunderstorms in the morning, then mostly cloudy with showers with thunderstorms likely in the afternoon. Highs in the lower 80s. Southwest winds 10 to 15 miles per hour with gusts up to 30 miles per hour. Chance of rain 80%. Saturday night, mostly cloudy. Showers with thunderstorms likely in the evening, then a chance of showers with a slight chance of thunderstorms after midnight. Humid with lows in the mid-60s. West winds 5 to 10 miles per hour. Chance of rain 80%. Sunday, partly cloudy. Highs in the lower 80s. North winds 5 to 10 miles per hour. Sunday night, partly cloudy. Lows in the lower 60s. Northeast winds 5 to 10 miles per hour, becoming east after midnight. Monday, partly sunny. Highs in the mid-80s. Monday night, mostly cloudy. A chance of showers after midnight. Lows in the mid-60s. Chance of rain 30%. At 10 p.m., weather reports for selected cities. At Mansfield Lawn Regional Airport, it was mostly cloudy. The temperature was 74 degrees, the dew point 55, and the relative humidity 51%. The wind was south, at 8 miles an hour. The pressure was 29.95 inches and steady. Elsewhere across Ohio, temperatures were between 73 and 78 degrees. It was partly cloudy at Wooster, Akron-Canton Regional Airport, Youngstown, and Columbus. It was mostly cloudy at Marion, Cleveland, Cincinnati, and Dayton. It was cloudy at Toledo Express and Findlay. Reports from nearby cities outside Ohio, at Detroit, rain was falling, with a temperature of 71. At Chicago, it was mostly cloudy, with a temperature of 79. It was cloudy, with a temperature of 77 at Pittsburgh, 74 at Buffalo, and 76 at Indianapolis. The current time is 10:57 p.m. Eastern Daylight Time.
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On the latest weather map, a high pressure ridge exits slowly southeastward before a cold front sweeps southeastward across our region late Saturday afternoon through Saturday night. Behind the front, another ridge affects northern Ohio and northwest Pennsylvania through at least this Monday as the embedded high pressure center wobbles southeastward from northern Ontario to ocean waters near the mid-Atlantic states. The forecast for the Central Highlands. Tonight, partly cloudy this evening, then mostly cloudy with a slight chance of showers and thunderstorms after midnight. Lows in the upper 60s. Southwest winds 10 to 15 miles per hour with gusts up to 30 miles per hour. Chance of rain 20%. Saturday, partly sunny with a chance of showers and thunderstorms in the morning, then mostly cloudy with showers with thunderstorms likely in the afternoon. Highs in the lower 80s. Southwest winds 10 to 15 miles per hour with gusts up to 30 miles per hour. Chance of rain 80%. Saturday night, mostly cloudy. Showers with thunderstorms likely in the evening, then a chance of showers with a slight chance of thunderstorms after midnight. Humid with lows in the mid-60s. West winds 5 to 10 miles per hour. Chance of rain 80%. Sunday, partly cloudy. Highs in the lower 80s. North winds 5 to 10 miles per hour. Sunday night, partly cloudy. Lows in the lower 60s. Northeast winds 5 to 10 miles per hour, becoming east after midnight. Monday, partly sunny. Highs in the mid-80s. Monday night, mostly cloudy. A chance of showers after midnight. Lows in the mid-60s. Chance of rain 30%. At 10 p.m., weather reports for selected cities. At Mansfield-Lom Regional Airport, it was mostly cloudy. The temperature was 74 degrees, the dew point 55, and the relative humidity 51%. The wind was south, at 8 miles an hour. The pressure was 29.95 inches and steady. Elsewhere across Ohio, temperatures were between 73 and 78 degrees. It was partly cloudy at Wooster, Akron-Canton Regional Airport, Youngstown, and Columbus. It was mostly cloudy at Marion, Cleveland, Cincinnati, and Dayton. It was cloudy at Toledo Express and Findlay. Reports from nearby cities outside Ohio, at Detroit, rain was falling, with a temperature of 71. At Chicago, it was mostly cloudy, with a temperature of 79. It was cloudy, with a temperature of 77 at Pittsburgh, 74 at Buffalo, and 76 at Indianapolis. The Nearshore Marine Forecast. For the following marine location, the islands to Vermilion. West of tonight, southwest winds 10 to 15 knots increasing to 15 to 20 knots. A slight chance of showers late this evening, then a chance of showers and thunderstorms after midnight. Waves 1 to 3 feet. Saturday, southwest winds 15 to 20 knots becoming west 10 to 15 knots. A chance of showers with a slight chance of thunderstorms in the morning, then showers likely with a chance of thunderstorms in the afternoon. Waves 1 to 3 feet. Saturday night, west winds 10 knots or less becoming northwest. A chance of showers and thunderstorms in the evening. Waves 2 feet or less. Sunday, northeast winds 10 knots or less. Mostly sunny. Waves 1 foot or less. Winds and waves higher in and near thunderstorms. The water temperature off Toledo is 67 degrees, off Cleveland 56 degrees, and off Erie 53 degrees. The extended forecast for the Central Highlands. Tuesday, partly sunny with a chance of showers in the morning, then mostly cloudy with showers likely with a chance of thunderstorms in the afternoon. Highs in the mid-80s. Chance of rain 70%. Tuesday night, mostly cloudy with a chance of thunderstorms. Showers likely, mainly in the evening. Lows in the upper 60s. Chance of rain 70%. Wednesday, mostly cloudy in the morning, then becoming partly sunny. A chance of showers. A chance of thunderstorms in the afternoon. Highs in the upper 80s. Chance of rain 50%.
Wednesday night, mostly cloudy with a chance of showers and thunderstorms. Lows around 70. Chance of rain 50%. Thursday, partly sunny with a chance of showers. A chance of thunderstorms in the afternoon. Hot with highs in the lower 90s. Chance of rain 50%. Heat index values in the upper 90s in the afternoon. Thursday night, partly cloudy. A chance of showers and thunderstorms in the evening. Lows in the lower 70s. Chance of rain 50%. Heat index values in the upper 90s early in the evening. Friday, partly cloudy. A chance of showers and thunderstorms in the afternoon. Hot with highs in the lower 90s. Chance of rain 40%. Heat index values in the upper 90s in the afternoon. The current time is 11:03 p.m. Eastern Daylight Time. 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On the latest weather map, a high-pressure ridge exits slowly southeastward before a cold front sweeps southeastward across our region late Saturday afternoon through Saturday night. Behind the front, another ridge affects northern Ohio and northwest Pennsylvania through at least this Monday as the embedded high-pressure center wobbles southeastward from northern Ontario to ocean waters near the mid-Atlantic states. The forecast for the Central Highlands. Tonight, partly cloudy this evening, then mostly cloudy with a slight chance of showers and thunderstorms after midnight. Lows in the upper 60s. Southwest winds 10 to 15 miles per hour with gusts up to 30 miles per hour. Chance of rain 20%. Saturday, partly sunny with a chance of showers and thunderstorms in the morning, then mostly cloudy with showers with thunderstorms likely in the afternoon. Highs in the lower 80s. Southwest winds 10 to 15 miles per hour with gusts up to 30 miles per hour. Chance of rain 80%. Saturday night, mostly cloudy. Showers with thunderstorms likely in the evening, then a chance of showers with a slight chance of thunderstorms after midnight. Humid with lows in the mid-60s. West winds 5 to 10 miles per hour. Chance of rain 80%. Sunday, partly cloudy. Highs in the lower 80s. North winds 5 to 10 miles per hour. Sunday night, partly cloudy. Lows in the lower 60s. Northeast winds 5 to 10 miles per hour, becoming east after midnight. Monday, partly sunny. Highs in the mid-80s. Monday night, mostly cloudy. A chance of showers after midnight. Lows in the mid-60s. Chance of rain 30%. At 11 p.m., weather reports for selected cities. At Mansfield-Lom Regional Airport, it was partly cloudy. The temperature was 73 degrees, the dew point 54, and the relative humidity 51%. The wind was southwest, at 12 miles an hour. The pressure was 29.96 inches and rising. Elsewhere across Ohio, it was partly cloudy, with a temperature of 72 at Akron-Canton Regional Airport, 73 at Youngstown, and 75 at Columbus. It was mostly cloudy, with a temperature of 74 at Wooster, 71 at Cincinnati, 75 at Dayton, and 77 at Findlay. It was cloudy, with a temperature of 75 at Marion, 76 at Toledo Express, and 77 at Cleveland. Reports from nearby cities outside Ohio, at Chicago, it was partly cloudy, with a temperature of 78. It was mostly cloudy, with a temperature of 74 at Pittsburgh, and 75 at Indianapolis. It was cloudy, with a temperature of 71 at Detroit, and 73 at Buffalo. The current time is 11:06 p.m. Eastern Daylight Time. 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On the latest weather map, a high-pressure ridge exits slowly southeastward before a cold front sweeps southeastward across our region late Saturday afternoon through Saturday night. Behind the front, another ridge affects northern Ohio and northwest Pennsylvania through at least this Monday as the embedded high-pressure center wobbles southeastward from

30 miles per hour. Chance of rain 80%. Saturday night, mostly cloudy. Showers with thunderstorms likely in the evening, then a chance of showers with a slight chance of thunderstorms after midnight. Humid with lows in the mid-60s. West winds 5 to 10 miles per hour. Chance of rain 80%. Sunday, partly cloudy. Highs in the lower 80s. North winds 5 to 10 miles per hour. Sunday night, partly cloudy. Lows in the lower 60s. Northeast winds 5 to 10 miles per hour, becoming east after midnight. Monday, partly sunny. Highs in the mid-80s. Monday night, mostly cloudy. A chance of showers after midnight. Lows in the mid-60s. Chance of rain 30%. At 11 p.m., weather reports for selected cities. At Mansfield Long Regional Airport, it was partly cloudy. The temperature was 73 degrees, the dew point 54, and the relative humidity 51%. The wind was southwest, at 12 miles an hour. The pressure was 29.96 inches and rising. Elsewhere across Ohio, it was partly cloudy, with a temperature of 72 at Akron-Canton Regional Airport, 73 at Youngstown, and 75 at Columbus. It was mostly cloudy, with a temperature of 74 at Wooster, 71 at Cincinnati, 75 at Dayton, and 77 at Findlay. It was cloudy, with a temperature of 75 at Marion, 76 at Toledo Express, and 77 at Cleveland. Reports from nearby cities outside Ohio. At Chicago, it was partly cloudy, with a temperature of 78. It was mostly cloudy, with a temperature of 74 at Pittsburgh, and 75 at Indianapolis. It was cloudy, with a temperature of 71 at Detroit, and 73 at Buffalo. The current time is 11:09 p.m. Eastern Daylight Time. The extended forecast for the Central Highlands. Tuesday, partly sunny with a chance of showers in the morning, then mostly cloudy with showers likely with a chance of thunderstorms in the afternoon. Highs in the mid-80s. Chance of rain 70%. Tuesday night, mostly cloudy with a chance of thunderstorms. Showers likely, mainly in the evening. Lows in the upper 60s. Chance of rain 70%. Wednesday, mostly cloudy in the morning, then becoming partly sunny. A chance of showers. A chance of thunderstorms in the afternoon. Highs in the upper 80s. Chance of rain 50%. Wednesday night, mostly cloudy with a chance of showers and thunderstorms. Lows around 70. Chance of rain 50%. Thursday, partly sunny with a chance of showers. A chance of thunderstorms in the afternoon. Hot with highs in the lower 90s. Chance of rain 50%. Heat index values in the upper 90s in the afternoon. Thursday night, partly cloudy. A chance of showers and thunderstorms in the evening. Lows in the lower 70s. Chance of rain 50%. Heat index values in the upper 90s early in the evening. Friday, partly cloudy. A chance of showers and thunderstorms in the afternoon. Hot with highs in the lower 90s. Chance of rain 40%. Heat index values in the upper 90s in the afternoon. This is NOAA Weather Radio WWG 57 originating from the National Weather Service Forecast Office in Cleveland. We supply the latest available information for the Central Highlands over station WWG 57 from Butler on a frequency of 162.450 MHz. On the latest weather map, a high pressure ridge exits slowly southeastward before a cold front sweeps southeastward across our region late Saturday afternoon through Saturday night. Behind the front, another ridge affects northern Ohio and northwest Pennsylvania through at least this Monday as the embedded high pressure center wobbles southeastward from northern Ontario to ocean waters near the mid-Atlantic states. The forecast for the Central Highlands. Tonight, partly cloudy this evening, then mostly cloudy with a slight chance of showers and thunderstorms after midnight. Lows in the upper 60s. Southwest winds 10 to 15 miles per hour with gusts up to 30 miles per hour. Chance of rain 20%. Saturday, partly sunny with a chance of showers and thunderstorms in the morning, then mostly cloudy with showers with thunderstorms likely in the afternoon. Highs in the lower 80s. Southwest winds 10 to 15 miles per hour with gusts up to 30 miles per hour.

Chance of rain 80%. Saturday night, mostly cloudy. Showers with thunderstorms likely in the evening, then a chance of showers with a slight chance of thunderstorms after midnight. Humid with lows in the mid-60s. West winds 5 to 10 miles per hour. Chance of rain 80%. Sunday, partly cloudy. Highs in the lower 80s. North winds 5 to 10 miles per hour. Sunday night, partly cloudy. Lows in the lower 60s. Northeast winds 5 to 10 miles per hour, becoming east after midnight. Monday, partly sunny. Highs in the mid-80s. Monday night, mostly cloudy. A chance of showers after midnight. Lows in the mid-60s. Chance of rain 30%. At 11 p.m., weather reports for selected cities. At Mansfield-Long Regional Airport, it was partly cloudy. The temperature was 73 degrees, the dew point 54, and the relative humidity 51%. The wind was southwest, at 12 miles an hour. The pressure was 29.96 inches and rising. Elsewhere across Ohio, it was partly cloudy, with a temperature of 72 at Akron-Canton Regional Airport, 73 at Youngstown, and 75 at Columbus. It was mostly cloudy, with a temperature of 74 at Wooster, 71 at Cincinnati, 75 at Dayton, and 77 at Findlay. It was cloudy, with a temperature of 75 at Marion, 76 at Toledo Express, and 77 at Cleveland. Reports from nearby cities outside Ohio. At Chicago, it was partly cloudy, with a temperature of 78. It was mostly cloudy, with a temperature of 74 at Pittsburgh, and 75 at Indianapolis. It was cloudy, with a temperature of 71 at Detroit, and 73 at Buffalo. At 11 p.m., weather reports for selected cities. At Mansfield-Long Regional Airport, it was partly cloudy. The temperature was 73 degrees, the dew point 54, and the relative humidity 51%. The wind was southwest, at 12 miles an hour. The pressure was 29.96 inches and rising. Elsewhere across Ohio, it was partly cloudy, with a temperature of 72 at Akron-Canton Regional Airport, 73 at Youngstown, and 75 at Columbus. It was mostly cloudy, with a temperature of 74 at Wooster, 71 at Cincinnati, 75 at Dayton, and 77 at Findlay. It was cloudy, with a temperature of 75 at Marion, 76 at Toledo Express, and 77 at Cleveland. Reports from nearby cities outside Ohio. At Chicago, it was partly cloudy, with a temperature of 78. It was mostly cloudy, with a temperature of 74 at Pittsburgh, and 75 at Indianapolis. It was cloudy, with a temperature of 71 at Detroit, and 73 at Buffalo. The current time is 11:16 p.m. Eastern Daylight Time. 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On the latest weather map, a high pressure ridge exits slowly southeastward before a cold front sweeps southeastward across our region late Saturday afternoon through Saturday night. Behind the front, another ridge affects northern Ohio and northwest Pennsylvania through at least this Monday as the embedded high-pressure center wobbles southeastward from northern Ontario to ocean waters near the mid-Atlantic states. The forecast for the Central Highlands. Tonight, partly cloudy this evening, then mostly cloudy with a slight chance of showers and thunderstorms after midnight. Lows in the upper 60s. Southwest winds 10 to 15 miles per hour with gusts up to 30 miles per hour. Chance of rain 20%. Saturday, partly sunny with a chance of showers and thunderstorms in the morning, then mostly cloudy with showers with thunderstorms likely in the afternoon. Highs in the lower 80s. Southwest winds 10 to 15 miles per hour with gusts up to 30 miles per hour. Chance of rain 80%. Saturday night, mostly cloudy. Showers with thunderstorms likely in the evening, then a chance of showers with a slight chance of thunderstorms after midnight. Humid with lows in the mid-60s. West winds 5 to 10 miles per hour. Chance of rain 80%. Sunday, partly cloudy. Highs in the lower 80s. North winds 5 to 10 miles per hour.
Sunday night, partly cloudy. Lows in the lower 60s. Northeast winds 5 to 10 miles per hour, becoming east after midnight. Monday, partly sunny. Highs in the mid-80s. Monday night, mostly cloudy. A chance of showers after midnight. Lows in the mid-60s. Chance of rain 30%. At 11 p.m., weather reports for selected cities. At Mansfield Long Regional Airport, it was partly cloudy. The temperature was 73 degrees, the dew point 54, and the relative humidity 51%. The wind was southwest, at 12 miles an hour. The pressure was 29.96 inches and rising. Elsewhere across Ohio, it was partly cloudy, with a temperature of 72 at Akron-Canton Regional Airport, 73 at Youngstown, and 75 at Columbus. It was mostly cloudy, with a temperature of 74 at Wooster, 71 at Cincinnati, 75 at Dayton, and 77 at Findlay. It was cloudy, with a temperature of 75 at Marion, 76 at Toledo Express, and 77 at Cleveland. Reports from nearby cities outside Ohio, at Chicago, it was partly cloudy, with a temperature of 78. It was mostly cloudy, with a temperature of 74 at Pittsburgh, and 75 at Indianapolis. It was cloudy, with a temperature of 71 at Detroit, and 73 at Buffalo. The current time is 11:19 p.m. Eastern Daylight Time. 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We supply the latest available information for the Central Highlands over station WWG57 from Butler on a frequency of 162.450 MHz. On the latest weather map, a high-pressure ridge exits slowly southeastward before a cold front sweeps southeastward across our region late Saturday afternoon through Saturday night. Behind the front, another ridge affects northern Ohio and northwest Pennsylvania through at least this Monday as the embedded high-pressure center wobbles southeastward from northern Ontario to ocean waters near the mid-Atlantic states. The extended forecast for the Central Highlands. Tuesday, partly sunny with a chance of showers in the morning, then mostly cloudy with showers likely with a chance of thunderstorms in the afternoon. Highs in the mid-80s. Chance of rain 70%. Tuesday night, mostly cloudy with a chance of thunderstorms. Showers likely, mainly in the evening. Lows in the upper 60s. Chance of rain 70%. Wednesday, mostly cloudy in the morning, then becoming partly sunny. A chance of showers. A chance of thunderstorms in the afternoon. Highs in the upper 80s. Chance of rain 50%. Wednesday night, mostly cloudy with a chance of showers and thunderstorms. Lows around 70. Chance of rain 50%. Thursday, partly sunny with a chance of showers. A chance of thunderstorms in the afternoon. Hot with highs in the lower 90s. Chance of rain 50%. Heat index values in the upper 90s in the afternoon. Thursday night, partly cloudy. A chance of showers and thunderstorms in the evening. Lows in the lower 70s. Chance of rain 50%. Heat index values in the upper 90s early in the evening. Friday, partly cloudy. A chance of showers and thunderstorms in the afternoon. Hot with highs in the lower 90s. Chance of rain 40%. Heat index values in the upper 90s in the afternoon. The forecast for the Central Highlands. Tonight, partly cloudy this evening, then mostly cloudy with a slight chance of showers and thunderstorms after midnight. Lows in the upper 60s. Southwest winds 10 to 15 miles per hour with gusts up to 30 miles per hour. Chance of rain 20%. Saturday, partly sunny with a chance of showers and thunderstorms in the morning, then mostly cloudy with showers with thunderstorms likely in the afternoon. Highs in the lower 80s. Southwest winds 10 to 15 miles per hour with gusts up to 30 miles per hour. Chance of rain 80%. Saturday night, mostly cloudy. Showers with thunderstorms likely in the evening, then a chance of showers with a slight chance of thunderstorms after midnight. Humid with lows in the mid-60s. West winds 5 to 10 miles per hour. Chance of rain 80%. Sunday, partly cloudy. Highs in the lower 80s. North winds 5 to 10 miles per hour.
Sunday night, partly cloudy. Lows in the lower 60s. Northeast winds 5 to 10 miles per hour, becoming east after midnight. Monday, partly sunny. Highs in the mid-80s. Monday night, mostly cloudy. A chance of showers after midnight. Lows in the mid-60s. Chance of rain 30%. At 11 p.m., weather reports for selected cities. At Mansfield Long Regional Airport, it was partly cloudy. The temperature was 73 degrees, the dew point 54, and the relative humidity 51%. The wind was southwest, at 12 miles an hour. The pressure was 29.96 inches and rising. Elsewhere across Ohio, it was partly cloudy, with a temperature of 72 at Akron-Canton Regional Airport, 73 at Youngstown, and 75 at Columbus. It was mostly cloudy, with a temperature of 74 at Wooster, 71 at Cincinnati, 75 at Dayton, and 77 at Findlay. It was cloudy, with a temperature of 75 at Marion, 76 at Toledo Express, and 77 at Cleveland. Reports from nearby cities outside Ohio, at Chicago, it was partly cloudy, with a temperature of 78. It was mostly cloudy, with a temperature of 74 at Pittsburgh, and 75 at Indianapolis. It was cloudy, with a temperature of 71 at Detroit, and 73 at Buffalo. The current time is 11:24 p.m. Eastern Daylight Time. 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We supply the latest available information for the Central Highlands over station WWG57 from Butler on a frequency of 162.450 MHz. On the latest weather map, a high-pressure ridge exits slowly southeastward before a cold front sweeps southeastward across our region late Saturday afternoon through Saturday night. Behind the front, another ridge affects northern Ohio and northwest Pennsylvania through at least this Monday as the embedded high-pressure center wobbles southeastward from northern Ontario to ocean waters near the mid-Atlantic states. The forecast for the Central Highlands. Tonight, partly cloudy this evening, then mostly cloudy with a slight chance of showers and thunderstorms after midnight. Lows in the upper 60s. Southwest winds 10 to 15 miles per hour with gusts up to 30 miles per hour. Chance of rain 20%. Saturday, partly sunny with a chance of showers and thunderstorms in the morning, then mostly cloudy with showers with thunderstorms likely in the afternoon. Highs in the lower 80s. Southwest winds 10 to 15 miles per hour with gusts up to 30 miles per hour. Chance of rain 80%. Saturday night, mostly cloudy. Showers with thunderstorms likely in the evening, then a chance of showers with a slight chance of thunderstorms after midnight. Humid with lows in the mid-60s. West winds 5 to 10 miles per hour. Chance of rain 80%. Sunday, partly cloudy. Highs in the lower 80s. North winds 5 to 10 miles per hour. Sunday night, partly cloudy. Lows in the lower 60s. Northeast winds 5 to 10 miles per hour, becoming east after midnight. Monday, partly sunny. Highs in the mid-80s. Monday night, mostly cloudy. A chance of showers after midnight. Lows in the mid-60s. Chance of rain 30%. At 11 p.m., weather reports for selected cities. At Mansfield Long Regional Airport, it was partly cloudy. The temperature was 73 degrees, the dew point 54, and the relative humidity 51%. The wind was southwest, at 12 miles an hour. The pressure was 29.96 inches and rising. Elsewhere across Ohio, it was partly cloudy, with a temperature of 72 at Akron-Canton Regional Airport, 73 at Youngstown, and 75 at Columbus. It was mostly cloudy, with a temperature of 74 at Wooster, 71 at Cincinnati, 75 at Dayton, and 77 at Findlay. It was cloudy, with a temperature of 75 at Marion, 76 at Toledo Express, and 77 at Cleveland. Reports from nearby cities outside Ohio, at Chicago, it was partly cloudy, with a temperature of 78. It was mostly cloudy, with a temperature of 74 at Pittsburgh, and 75 at Indianapolis. It was cloudy, with a temperature of 71 at Detroit, and 73 at Buffalo.
The current time is 11:27 p.m. Eastern Daylight Time. 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On the latest weather map, a high-pressure ridge exits slowly southeastward before a cold front sweeps southeastward across our region late Saturday afternoon through Saturday night. Behind the front, another ridge affects northern Ohio and northwest Pennsylvania through at least this Monday as the embedded high-pressure center wobbles southeastward from northern Ontario to ocean waters near the mid-Atlantic states. The forecast for the Central Highlands. Tonight, partly cloudy this evening, then mostly cloudy with a slight chance of showers and thunderstorms after midnight. Lows in the upper 60s. Southwest winds 10 to 15 miles per hour with gusts up to 30 miles per hour. Chance of rain 20%. Saturday, partly sunny with a chance of showers and thunderstorms in the morning, then mostly cloudy with showers with thunderstorms likely in the afternoon. Highs in the lower 80s. Southwest winds 10 to 15 miles per hour with gusts up to 30 miles per hour. Chance of rain 80%. Saturday night, mostly cloudy. Showers with thunderstorms likely in the evening, then a chance of showers with a slight chance of thunderstorms after midnight. Humid with lows in the mid-60s. West winds 5 to 10 miles per hour. Chance of rain 80%. Sunday, partly cloudy. Highs in the lower 80s. North winds 5 to 10 miles per hour. Sunday night, partly cloudy. Lows in the lower 60s. Northeast winds 5 to 10 miles per hour, becoming east after midnight. Monday, partly sunny. Highs in the mid-80s. Monday night, mostly cloudy. A chance of showers after midnight. Lows in the mid-60s. Chance of rain 30%. The extended forecast for the Central Highlands. Tuesday, partly sunny with a chance of showers in the morning, then mostly cloudy with showers likely with a chance of thunderstorms in the afternoon. Highs in the mid-80s. Chance of rain 70%. Tuesday night, mostly cloudy with a chance of thunderstorms. Showers likely, mainly in the evening. Lows in the upper 60s. Chance of rain 70%. Wednesday, mostly cloudy in the morning, then becoming partly sunny. A chance of showers. A chance of thunderstorms in the afternoon. Highs in the upper 80s. Chance of rain 50%. Wednesday night, mostly cloudy with a chance of showers and thunderstorms. Lows around 70. Chance of rain 50%. Thursday, partly sunny with a chance of showers. A chance of thunderstorms in the afternoon. Hot with highs in the lower 90s. Chance of rain 50%. Heat index values in the upper 90s in the afternoon. Thursday night, partly cloudy. A chance of showers and thunderstorms in the evening. Lows in the lower 70s. Chance of rain 50%. Heat index values in the upper 90s early in the evening. Friday, partly cloudy. A chance of showers and thunderstorms in the afternoon. Hot with highs in the lower 90s. Chance of rain 40%. Heat index values in the upper 90s in the afternoon. At 11 p.m., weather reports for selected cities. At Mansfield-Lom Regional Airport, it was partly cloudy. The temperature was 73 degrees, the dew point 54, and the relative humidity 51%. The wind was southwest, at 12 miles an hour. The pressure was 29.96 inches and rising. Elsewhere across Ohio, it was partly cloudy, with a temperature of 72 at Akron-Canton Regional Airport, 73 at Youngstown, and 75 at Columbus. It was mostly cloudy, with a temperature of 74 at Wooster, 71 at Cincinnati, 75 at Dayton, and 77 at Findlay. It was cloudy, with a temperature of 75 at Marion, 76 at Toledo Express, and 77 at Cleveland. Reports from nearby cities outside Ohio. At Chicago, it was partly cloudy, with a temperature of 78. It was mostly cloudy, with a temperature of 74 at Pittsburgh, and 75 at Indianapolis. It was cloudy, with a temperature of 71 at Detroit, and 73 at Buffalo.
The current time is 11:32 p.m. Eastern Daylight Time. 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On the latest weather map, a high-pressure ridge exits slowly southeastward before a cold front sweeps southeastward across our region late Saturday afternoon through Saturday night. Behind the front, another ridge affects northern Ohio and northwest Pennsylvania through at least this Monday as the embedded high-pressure center wobbles southeastward from northern Ontario to ocean waters near the mid-Atlantic states. The forecast for the Central Highlands. Tonight, partly cloudy this evening, then mostly cloudy with a slight chance of showers and thunderstorms after midnight. Lows in the upper 60s. Southwest winds 10 to 15 miles per hour with gusts up to 30 miles per hour. Chance of rain 20%. Saturday, partly sunny with a chance of showers and thunderstorms in the morning, then mostly cloudy with showers with thunderstorms likely in the afternoon. Highs in the lower 80s. Southwest winds 10 to 15 miles per hour with gusts up to 30 miles per hour. Chance of rain 80%. Saturday night, mostly cloudy. Showers with thunderstorms likely in the evening, then a chance of showers with a slight chance of thunderstorms after midnight. Humid with lows in the mid-60s. West winds 5 to 10 miles per hour. Chance of rain 80%. Sunday, partly cloudy. Highs in the lower 80s. North winds 5 to 10 miles per hour. Sunday night, partly cloudy. Lows in the lower 60s. Northeast winds 5 to 10 miles per hour, becoming east after midnight. Monday, partly sunny. Highs in the mid-80s. Monday night, mostly cloudy. A chance of showers after midnight. Lows in the mid-60s. Chance of rain 30%. At 11 p.m., weather reports for selected cities. At Mansfield-Lom Regional Airport, it was partly cloudy. The temperature was 73 degrees, the dew point 54, and the relative humidity 51%. The wind was southwest, at 12 miles an hour. The pressure was 29.96 inches and rising. Elsewhere across Ohio, it was partly cloudy, with a temperature of 72 at Akron-Canton Regional Airport, 73 at Youngstown, and 75 at Columbus. It was mostly cloudy, with a temperature of 74 at Wooster, 71 at Cincinnati, 75 at Dayton, and 77 at Findlay. It was cloudy, with a temperature of 75 at Marion, 76 at Toledo Express, and 77 at Cleveland. Reports from nearby cities outside Ohio, at Chicago, it was partly cloudy, with a temperature of 78. It was mostly cloudy, with a temperature of 74 at Pittsburgh, and 75 at Indianapolis. It was cloudy, with a temperature of 71 at Detroit, and 73 at Buffalo. The current time is 11:36 p.m. Eastern Daylight Time. 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On the latest weather map, a high-pressure ridge exits slowly southeastward before a cold front sweeps southeastward across our region late Saturday afternoon through Saturday night. Behind the front, another ridge affects northern Ohio and northwest Pennsylvania through at least this Monday as the embedded high-pressure center wobbles southeastward from northern Ontario to ocean waters near the mid-Atlantic states. The forecast for the Central Highlands. Tonight, partly cloudy this evening, then mostly cloudy with a slight chance of showers and thunderstorms after midnight. Lows in the upper 60s. Southwest winds 10 to 15 miles per hour with gusts up to 30 miles per hour. Chance of rain 20%. Saturday, partly sunny with a chance of showers and thunderstorms in the morning, then mostly cloudy with showers with thunderstorms likely in the afternoon. Highs in the lower 80s. Southwest winds 10 to 15 miles per hour with gusts up to 30 miles per hour. Chance of rain 80%. Saturday night, mostly cloudy.
showers with thunderstorms likely in the evening, then a chance of showers with a slight chance of thunderstorms after midnight. Humid with lows in the mid-60s. West winds 5 to 10 miles per hour. Chance of rain 80%. Sunday, partly cloudy. Highs in the lower 80s. North winds 5 to 10 miles per hour. Sunday night, partly cloudy. Lows in the lower 60s. Northeast winds 5 to 10 miles per hour, becoming east after midnight. Monday, partly sunny. Highs in the mid-80s. Monday night, mostly cloudy. A chance of showers after midnight. Lows in the mid-60s. Chance of rain 30%. At 11 p.m., weather reports for selected cities. At Mansfield-Lom Regional Airport, it was partly cloudy. The temperature was 73 degrees, the dew point 54, and the relative humidity 51%. The wind was southwest, at 12 miles an hour. The pressure was 29.96 inches and rising. Elsewhere across Ohio, it was partly cloudy, with a temperature of 72 at Akron-Canton Regional Airport, 73 at Youngstown, and 75 at Columbus. It was mostly cloudy, with a temperature of 74 at Wooster, 71 at Cincinnati, 75 at Dayton, and 77 at Findlay. It was cloudy, with a temperature of 75 at Marion, 76 at Toledo Express, and 77 at Cleveland. Reports from nearby cities outside Ohio. At Chicago, it was partly cloudy, with a temperature of 78. It was mostly cloudy, with a temperature of 74 at Pittsburgh, and 75 at Indianapolis. It was cloudy, with a temperature of 71 at Detroit, and 73 at Buffalo. The current time is 11:39 p.m. Eastern Daylight Time. 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We supply the latest available information for the Central Highlands over station WWG57 from Butler on a frequency of 162.450 MHz. The extended forecast for the Central Highlands. Tuesday, partly sunny with a chance of showers in the morning, then mostly cloudy with showers likely with a chance of thunderstorms in the afternoon. Highs in the mid-80s. Chance of rain 70%. Tuesday night, mostly cloudy with a chance of thunderstorms. Showers likely, mainly in the evening. Lows in the upper 60s. Chance of rain 70%. Wednesday, mostly cloudy in the morning, then becoming partly sunny. A chance of showers. A chance of thunderstorms in the afternoon. Highs in the upper 80s. Chance of rain 50%. Wednesday night, mostly cloudy with a chance of showers and thunderstorms. Lows around 70. Chance of rain 50%. Thursday, partly sunny with a chance of showers. A chance of thunderstorms in the afternoon. Hot with highs in the lower 90s. Chance of rain 50%. Heat index values in the upper 90s in the afternoon. Thursday night, partly cloudy. A chance of showers and thunderstorms in the evening. Lows in the lower 70s. Chance of rain 50%. Heat index values in the upper 90s early in the evening. Friday, partly cloudy. A chance of showers and thunderstorms in the afternoon. Hot with highs in the lower 90s. Chance of rain 40%. Heat index values in the upper 90s in the afternoon. On the latest weather map, a high pressure ridge exits slowly southeastward before a cold front sweeps southeastward across our region late Saturday afternoon through Saturday night. Behind the front, another ridge affects northern Ohio and northwest Pennsylvania through at least this Monday as the embedded high pressure center wobbles southeastward from northern Ontario to ocean waters near the mid-Atlantic states. The forecast for the Central Highlands. Tonight, partly cloudy this evening, then mostly cloudy with a slight chance of showers and thunderstorms after midnight. Lows in the upper 60s. Southwest winds 10 to 15 miles per hour with gusts up to 30 miles per hour. Chance of rain 20%. Saturday, partly sunny with a chance of showers and thunderstorms in the morning, then mostly cloudy with showers with thunderstorms likely in the afternoon. Highs in the lower 80s. Southwest winds 10 to 15 miles per hour with gusts up to 30 miles per hour. Chance of rain 80%. Saturday night, mostly cloudy.
showers with thunderstorms likely in the evening, then a chance of showers with a slight chance of thunderstorms after midnight. Humid with lows in the mid-60s. West winds 5 to 10 miles per hour. Chance of rain 80%. Sunday, partly cloudy. Highs in the lower 80s. North winds 5 to 10 miles per hour. Sunday night, partly cloudy. Lows in the lower 60s. Northeast winds 5 to 10 miles per hour, becoming east after midnight. Monday, partly sunny. Highs in the mid-80s. Monday night, mostly cloudy. A chance of showers after midnight. Lows in the mid-60s. Chance of rain 30%. At 11 p.m., weather reports for selected cities. At Mansfield Long Regional Airport, it was partly cloudy. The temperature was 73 degrees, the dew point 54, and the relative humidity 51%. The wind was southwest, at 12 miles an hour. The pressure was 29.96 inches and rising. Elsewhere across Ohio, it was partly cloudy, with a temperature of 72 at Akron-Canton Regional Airport, 73 at Youngstown, and 75 at Columbus. It was mostly cloudy, with a temperature of 74 at Wooster, 71 at Cincinnati, 75 at Dayton, and 77 at Findlay. It was cloudy, with a temperature of 75 at Marion, 76 at Toledo Express, and 77 at Cleveland. Reports from nearby cities outside Ohio. At Chicago, it was partly cloudy, with a temperature of 78. It was mostly cloudy, with a temperature of 74 at Pittsburgh, and 75 at Indianapolis. It was cloudy, with a temperature of 71 at Detroit, and 73 at Buffalo. The current time is 11:44 p.m. Eastern Daylight Time. 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On the latest weather map, a high-pressure ridge exits slowly southeastward before a cold front sweeps southeastward across our region late Saturday afternoon through Saturday night. Behind the front, another ridge affects northern Ohio and northwest Pennsylvania through at least this Monday as the embedded high-pressure center wobbles southeastward from northern Ontario to ocean waters near the mid-Atlantic states. The forecast for the Central Highlands. Tonight, partly cloudy this evening, then mostly cloudy with a slight chance of showers and thunderstorms after midnight. Lows in the upper 60s. Southwest winds 10 to 15 miles per hour with gusts up to 30 miles per hour. Chance of rain 20%. Saturday, partly sunny with a chance of showers and thunderstorms in the morning, then mostly cloudy with showers with thunderstorms likely in the afternoon. Highs in the lower 80s. Southwest winds 10 to 15 miles per hour with gusts up to 30 miles per hour. Chance of rain 80%. Saturday night, mostly cloudy. Showers with thunderstorms likely in the evening, then a chance of showers with a slight chance of thunderstorms after midnight. Humid with lows in the mid-60s. West winds 5 to 10 miles per hour. Chance of rain 80%. Sunday, partly cloudy. Highs in the lower 80s. North winds 5 to 10 miles per hour. Sunday night, partly cloudy. Lows in the lower 60s. Northeast winds 5 to 10 miles per hour, becoming east after midnight. Monday, partly sunny. Highs in the mid-80s. Monday night, mostly cloudy. A chance of showers after midnight. Lows in the mid-60s. Chance of rain 30%. At 11 p.m., weather reports for selected cities. At Mansfield Long Regional Airport, it was partly cloudy. The temperature was 73 degrees, the dew point 54, and the relative humidity 51%. The wind was southwest, at 12 miles an hour. The pressure was 29.96 inches and rising. Elsewhere across Ohio, it was partly cloudy, with a temperature of 72 at Akron-Canton Regional Airport, 73 at Youngstown, and 75 at Columbus. It was mostly cloudy, with a temperature of 74 at Wooster, 71 at Cincinnati, 75 at Dayton, and 77 at Findlay. It was cloudy, with a temperature of 75 at Marion, 76 at Toledo Express, and 77 at Cleveland.
Reports from nearby cities outside Ohio and Chicago, it was partly cloudy, with a temperature of 78. It was mostly cloudy, with a temperature of 74 at Pittsburgh and 75 at Indianapolis. It was cloudy, with a temperature of 71 at Detroit and 73 at Buffalo. The current time is 11:48 p.m. Eastern Daylight Time. 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We supply the latest available information for the Central Highlands over station WWG 57 from Butler on a frequency of 162.450 MHz. On the latest weather map, a high-pressure ridge exits slowly southeastward before a cold front sweeps southeastward across our region late Saturday afternoon through Saturday night. Behind the front, another ridge affects northern Ohio and northwest Pennsylvania through at least this Monday as the embedded high-pressure center wobbles southeastward from northern Ontario to ocean waters near the mid-Atlantic states. The forecast for the Central Highlands. Tonight, partly cloudy this evening, then mostly cloudy with a slight chance of showers and thunderstorms after midnight. Lows in the upper 60s. Southwest winds 10 to 15 miles per hour with gusts up to 30 miles per hour. Chance of rain 20%. Saturday, partly sunny with a chance of showers and thunderstorms in the morning, then mostly cloudy with showers with thunderstorms likely in the afternoon. Highs in the lower 80s. Southwest winds 10 to 15 miles per hour with gusts up to 30 miles per hour. Chance of rain 80%. Saturday night, mostly cloudy. Showers with thunderstorms likely in the evening, then a chance of showers with a slight chance of thunderstorms after midnight. Humid with lows in the mid-60s. West winds 5 to 10 miles per hour. Chance of rain 80%. Sunday, partly cloudy. Highs in the lower 80s. North winds 5 to 10 miles per hour. Sunday night, partly cloudy. Lows in the lower 60s. Northeast winds 5 to 10 miles per hour, becoming east after midnight. Monday, partly sunny. Highs in the mid-80s. Monday night, mostly cloudy. A chance of showers after midnight. Lows in the mid-60s. Chance of rain 30%. The extended forecast for the Central Highlands. Tuesday, partly sunny with a chance of showers in the morning, then mostly cloudy with showers likely with a chance of thunderstorms in the afternoon. Highs in the mid-80s. Chance of rain 70%. Tuesday night, mostly cloudy with a chance of thunderstorms. Showers likely, mainly in the evening. Lows in the upper 60s. Chance of rain 70%. Wednesday, mostly cloudy in the morning, then becoming partly sunny. A chance of showers. A chance of thunderstorms in the afternoon. Highs in the upper 80s. Chance of rain 50%. Wednesday night, mostly cloudy with a chance of showers and thunderstorms. Lows around 70. Chance of rain 50%. Thursday, partly sunny with a chance of showers. A chance of thunderstorms in the afternoon. Hot with highs in the lower 90s. Chance of rain 50%. Heat index values in the upper 90s in the afternoon. Thursday night, partly cloudy. A chance of showers and thunderstorms in the evening. Lows in the lower 70s. Chance of rain 50%. Heat index values in the upper 90s early in the evening. Friday, partly cloudy. A chance of showers and thunderstorms in the afternoon. Hot with highs in the lower 90s. Chance of rain 40%. Heat index values in the upper 90s in the afternoon. At 11 p.m., weather reports for selected cities. At Mansfield-Lom Regional Airport, it was partly cloudy. The temperature was 73 degrees, the dew point 54, and the relative humidity 51%. The wind was southwest, at 12 miles an hour. The pressure was 29.96 inches and rising. Elsewhere across Ohio, it was partly cloudy, with a temperature of 72 at Akron-Canton Regional Airport, 73 at Youngstown, and 75 at Columbus. It was mostly cloudy, with a temperature of 74 at Wooster, 71 at Cincinnati, 75 at Dayton, and 77 at Findlay. It was cloudy, with a temperature of 75 at Marion, 76 at Toledo Express, and 77 at Cleveland.
Reports from nearby cities outside Ohio and Chicago, it was partly cloudy, with a temperature of 78. It was mostly cloudy, with a temperature of 74 at Pittsburgh and 75 at Indianapolis. It was cloudy, with a temperature of 71 at Detroit and 73 at Buffalo. The current time is 11:53 p.m. Eastern Daylight Time. 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We supply the latest available information for the Central Highlands over station WWG57 from Butler on a frequency of 162.450 MHz. On the latest weather map, a high-pressure ridge exits slowly southeastward before a cold front sweeps southeastward across our region late Saturday afternoon through Saturday night. Behind the front, another ridge affects northern Ohio and northwest Pennsylvania through at least this Monday as the embedded high-pressure center wobbles southeastward from northern Ontario to ocean waters near the mid-Atlantic states. The forecast for the Central Highlands. Tonight, partly cloudy this evening, then mostly cloudy with a slight chance of showers and thunderstorms after midnight. Lows in the upper 60s. Southwest winds 10 to 15 miles per hour with gusts up to 30 miles per hour. Chance of rain 20%. Saturday, partly sunny with a chance of showers and thunderstorms in the morning, then mostly cloudy with showers with thunderstorms likely in the afternoon. Highs in the lower 80s. Southwest winds 10 to 15 miles per hour with gusts up to 30 miles per hour. Chance of rain 80%. Saturday night, mostly cloudy. Showers with thunderstorms likely in the evening, then a chance of showers with a slight chance of thunderstorms after midnight. Humid with lows in the mid-60s. West winds 5 to 10 miles per hour. Chance of rain 80%. Sunday, partly cloudy. Highs in the lower 80s. North winds 5 to 10 miles per hour. Sunday night, partly cloudy. Lows in the lower 60s. Northeast winds 5 to 10 miles per hour, becoming east after midnight. Monday, partly sunny. Highs in the mid-80s. Monday night, mostly cloudy. A chance of showers after midnight. Lows in the mid-60s. Chance of rain 30%. At 11 p.m., weather reports for selected cities. At Mansfield-Long Regional Airport, it was partly cloudy. The temperature was 73 degrees, the dew point 54, and the relative humidity 51%. The wind was southwest, at 12 miles an hour. The pressure was 29.96 inches and rising. Elsewhere across Ohio, it was partly cloudy, with a temperature of 72 at Akron-Canton Regional Airport, 73 at Youngstown, and 75 at Columbus. It was mostly cloudy, with a temperature of 74 at Wooster, 71 at Cincinnati, 75 at Dayton, and 77 at Findlay. It was cloudy, with a temperature of 75 at Marion, 76 at Toledo Express, and 77 at Cleveland. Reports from nearby cities outside Ohio, at Chicago, it was partly cloudy, with a temperature of 78. It was mostly cloudy, with a temperature of 74 at Pittsburgh, and 75 at Indianapolis. It was cloudy, with a temperature of 71 at Detroit, and 73 at Buffalo. The current time is 11:56 p.m. Eastern Daylight Time. 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We supply the latest available information for the Central Highlands over station WWG57 from Butler on a frequency of 162.450 MHz. On the latest weather map, a high-pressure ridge exits slowly southeastward before a cold front sweeps southeastward across our region late Saturday afternoon through Saturday night. Behind the front, another ridge affects northern Ohio and northwest Pennsylvania through at least this Monday as the embedded high-pressure center wobbles southeastward from northern Ontario to ocean waters near the mid-Atlantic states. The forecast for the Central Highlands. Tonight, partly cloudy this evening, then mostly cloudy with a slight chance of showers and thunderstorms after midnight. Lows in the upper 60s. Southwest winds 10 to 15 miles per hour with gusts up to 30 miles per hour. Chance of rain 20%. Saturday,
partly sunny with a chance of showers and thunderstorms in the morning, then mostly cloudy with showers with thunderstorms likely in the afternoon. Highs in the lower 80s. Southwest winds 10 to 15 miles per hour with gusts up to 30 miles per hour. Chance of rain 80%. Saturday night, mostly cloudy. Showers with thunderstorms likely in the evening, then a chance of showers with a slight chance of thunderstorms after midnight. Humid with lows in the mid-60s. West winds 5 to 10 miles per hour. Chance of rain 80%. Sunday, partly cloudy. Highs in the lower 80s. North winds 5 to 10 miles per hour. Sunday night, partly cloudy. Lows in the lower 60s. Northeast winds 5 to 10 miles per hour, becoming east after midnight. Monday, partly sunny. Highs in the mid-80s. Monday night, mostly cloudy. A chance of showers after midnight. Lows in the mid-60s. Chance of rain 30%. At 11 p.m., weather reports for selected cities. At Mansfield-Lom Regional Airport, it was partly cloudy. The temperature was 73 degrees, the dew point 54, and the relative humidity 51%. The wind was southwest, at 12 miles an hour. The pressure was 29.96 inches and rising. Elsewhere across Ohio, it was partly cloudy, with a temperature of 72 at Akron-Canton Regional Airport, 73 at Youngstown, and 75 at Columbus. It was mostly cloudy, with a temperature of 74 at Wooster, 71 at Cincinnati, 75 at Dayton, and 77 at Findlay. It was cloudy, with a temperature of 75 at Marion, 76 at Toledo Express, and 77 at Cleveland. Reports from nearby cities outside Ohio. At Chicago, it was partly cloudy, with a temperature of 78. It was mostly cloudy, with a temperature of 74 at Pittsburgh, and 75 at Indianapolis. It was cloudy, with a temperature of 71 at Detroit, and 73 at Buffalo. The current time is 11:59 p.m. Eastern Daylight Time. 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The Nearshore Marine Forecast. For the following marine location, the islands to Vermilion. West of tonight, southwest winds 10 to 15 knots increasing to 15 to 20 knots. A slight chance of showers late this evening, then a chance of showers and thunderstorms after midnight. Waves 1 to 3 feet. Saturday, southwest winds 15 to 20 knots becoming west 10 to 15 knots. A chance of showers with a slight chance of thunderstorms in the morning, then showers likely with a chance of thunderstorms in the afternoon. Waves 1 to 3 feet. Saturday night, west winds 10 knots or less becoming northwest. A chance of showers and thunderstorms in the evening. Waves 2 feet or less. Sunday, northeast winds 10 knots or less. Mostly sunny. Waves 1 foot or less. Winds and waves higher in and near thunderstorms. The water temperature off Toledo is 67 degrees, off Cleveland 56 degrees, and off Erie 53 degrees. The extended forecast for the Central Highlands. Tuesday, partly sunny with a chance of showers in the morning, then mostly cloudy with showers likely with a chance of thunderstorms in the afternoon. Highs in the mid-80s. Chance of rain 70%. Tuesday night, mostly cloudy with a chance of thunderstorms. Showers likely, mainly in the evening. Lows in the upper 60s. Chance of rain 70%. Wednesday, mostly cloudy in the morning, then becoming partly sunny. A chance of showers. A chance of thunderstorms in the afternoon. Highs in the upper 80s. Chance of rain 50%. Wednesday night, mostly cloudy with a chance of showers and thunderstorms. Lows around 70. Chance of rain 50%. Thursday, partly sunny with a chance of showers. A chance of thunderstorms in the afternoon. Hot with highs in the lower 90s. Chance of rain 50%. Heat index values in the upper 90s in the afternoon. Thursday night, partly cloudy. A chance of showers and thunderstorms in the evening. Lows in the lower 70s.
Chance of rain 50%. Heat index values in the upper 90s early in the evening. Friday, partly cloudy. A chance of showers and thunderstorms in the afternoon. Hot with highs in the lower 90s. Chance of rain 40%. Heat index values in the upper 90s in the afternoon. On the latest weather map, a high pressure ridge exits slowly southeastward before a cold front sweeps southeastward across our region late Saturday afternoon through Saturday night. Behind the front, another ridge affects northern Ohio and northwest Pennsylvania through at least this Monday as the embedded high pressure center wobbles southeastward from northern Ontario to ocean waters near the mid-Atlantic states. The forecast for the Central Highlands. Tonight, partly cloudy this evening, then mostly cloudy with a slight chance of showers and thunderstorms after midnight. Lows in the upper 60s. Southwest winds 10 to 15 miles per hour with gusts up to 30 miles per hour. Chance of rain 20%. Saturday, partly sunny with a chance of showers and thunderstorms in the morning, then mostly cloudy with showers with thunderstorms likely in the afternoon. Highs in the lower 80s. Southwest winds 10 to 15 miles per hour with gusts up to 30 miles per hour. Chance of rain 80%. Saturday night, mostly cloudy. Showers with thunderstorms likely in the evening, then a chance of showers with a slight chance of thunderstorms after midnight. Humid with lows in the mid-60s. West winds 5 to 10 miles per hour. Chance of rain 80%. Sunday, partly cloudy. Highs in the lower 80s. North winds 5 to 10 miles per hour. Sunday night, partly cloudy. Lows in the lower 60s. Northeast winds 5 to 10 miles per hour, becoming east after midnight. Monday, partly sunny. Highs in the mid-80s. Monday night, mostly cloudy. A chance of showers after midnight. Lows in the mid-60s. Chance of rain 30%. At 11 p.m., weather reports for selected cities. At Mansfield Long Regional Airport, it was partly cloudy. The temperature was 73 degrees, the dew point 54, and the relative humidity 51%. The wind was southwest, at 12 miles an hour. The pressure was 29.96 inches and rising. Elsewhere across Ohio, it was partly cloudy, with a temperature of 72 at Akron-Canton Regional Airport, 73 at Youngstown, and 75 at Columbus. It was mostly cloudy, with a temperature of 74 at Wooster, 71 at Cincinnati, 75 at Dayton, and 77 at Findlay. It was cloudy, with a temperature of 75 at Marion, 76 at Toledo Express, and 77 at Cleveland. Reports from nearby cities outside Ohio, at Chicago, it was partly cloudy, with a temperature of 78. It was mostly cloudy, with a temperature of 74 at Pittsburgh, and 75 at Indianapolis. It was cloudy, with a temperature of 71 at Detroit, and 73 at Buffalo. At midnight, weather reports for selected cities, at Mansfield Long Regional Airport, it was cloudy. The temperature was 74 degrees, the dew point 54, and the relative humidity 49%. The wind was southwest, at 14 miles an hour. The pressure was 29.94 inches and falling. Elsewhere across Ohio, it was partly cloudy, with a temperature of 72 at Akron-Canton Regional Airport, and 72 at Youngstown. It was mostly cloudy, with a temperature of 72 at Wooster, 68 at Cincinnati, 76 at Findlay, and 75 at Columbus. It was cloudy, with a temperature of 74 at Marion, 76 at Toledo Express, 75 at Cleveland, and 75 at Dayton. Reports from nearby cities outside Ohio, it was partly cloudy, with a temperature of 73 at Indianapolis, and 77 at Chicago. It was cloudy, with a temperature of 74 at Pittsburgh, 71 at Detroit, and 72 at Buffalo. The current time is 12:07 a.m. Eastern Daylight Time. 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We supply the latest available information for the Central Highlands over station WWG57 from Butler on a frequency of 162.450 MHz. On the latest weather map, a high-pressure ridge exits slowly southeastward before a cold front sweeps southeastward across our region late Saturday afternoon through Saturday night.
Behind the front, another ridge affects northern Ohio and northwest Pennsylvania through at least this Monday as the embedded high-pressure center wobbles southeastward from northern Ontario to ocean waters near the mid-Atlantic states. The forecast for the Central Highlands. Tonight, partly cloudy this evening, then mostly cloudy with a

5 chance of thunderstorms after midnight. Humid with lows in the mid-60s. West winds 5 to 10 miles per hour. Chance of rain 80%. Sunday, partly cloudy. Highs in the lower 80s. North winds 5 to 10 miles per hour. Sunday night, partly cloudy. Lows in the lower 60s. Northeast winds 5 to 10 miles per hour, becoming east after midnight. Monday, partly sunny. Highs in the mid-80s. Monday night, mostly cloudy. A chance of showers after midnight. Lows in the mid-60s. Chance of rain 30%. At midnight, weather reports for selected cities. At Mansfield Lawn Regional Airport, it was cloudy. The temperature was 74 degrees, the dew point 54, and the relative humidity 49%. The wind was southwest, at 14 miles an hour. The pressure was 29.94 inches and falling. Elsewhere across Ohio, it was partly cloudy, with a temperature of 72 at Akron-Canton Regional Airport and 72 at Youngstown. It was mostly cloudy, with a temperature of 72 at Wooster, 68 at Cincinnati, 76 at Findlay, and 75 at Columbus. It was cloudy, with a temperature of 74 at Marion, 76 at Toledo Express, 75 at Cleveland, and 75 at Dayton. Reports from nearby cities outside Ohio, it was partly cloudy, with a temperature of 73 at Indianapolis, and 77 at Chicago. It was cloudy, with a temperature of 74 at Pittsburgh, 71 at Detroit, and 72 at Buffalo. The extended forecast for the Central Highlands. Tuesday, partly sunny with a chance of showers in the morning, then mostly cloudy with showers likely with a chance of thunderstorms in the afternoon. Highs in the mid-80s. Chance of rain 70%. Tuesday night, mostly cloudy with a chance of thunderstorms. Showers likely, mainly in the evening. Lows in the upper 60s. Chance of rain 70%. Wednesday, mostly cloudy in the morning, then becoming partly sunny. A chance of showers. A chance of thunderstorms in the afternoon. Highs in the upper 80s. Chance of rain 50%. Wednesday night, mostly cloudy with a chance of showers and thunderstorms. Lows around 70. Chance of rain 50%. Thursday, partly sunny with a chance of showers. A chance of thunderstorms in the afternoon. Hot with highs in the lower 90s. Chance of rain 50%. Heat index values in the upper 90s in the afternoon. Thursday night, partly cloudy. A chance of showers and thunderstorms in the evening. Lows in the lower 70s. Chance of rain 50%. Heat index values in the upper 90s early in the evening. Friday, partly cloudy. A chance of showers and thunderstorms in the afternoon. Hot with highs in the lower 90s. Chance of rain 40%. Heat index values in the upper 90s in the afternoon. The current time is 12:11 a.m. Eastern Daylight Time. 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On the latest weather map, a high-pressure ridge exits slowly southeastward before a cold front sweeps southeastward across our region late Saturday afternoon through Saturday night. Behind the front, another ridge affects northern Ohio and northwest Pennsylvania through at least this Monday as the embedded high-pressure center wobbles southeastward from northern Ontario to ocean waters near the mid-Atlantic states. The forecast for the Central Highlands. Tonight, partly cloudy this evening, then mostly cloudy with a slight chance of showers and thunderstorms after midnight. Lows in the upper 60s. Southwest winds 10 to 15 miles per hour with gusts up to 30 miles per hour. Chance of rain 20%. Saturday, partly sunny with a chance of showers and thunderstorms in the morning, then mostly cloudy with showers with thunderstorms likely in the afternoon. Highs in the lower 80s. Southwest winds 10 to 15 miles per hour with gusts up to 30 miles per hour. Chance of rain 80%. Saturday night, mostly cloudy. Showers with thunderstorms likely in the evening, then a chance of showers with a slight chance of thunderstorms after midnight. Humid with lows in the mid-60s.

west winds 5 to 10 miles per hour. Chance of rain 80%. Sunday, partly cloudy. Highs in the lower 80s. North winds 5 to 10 miles per hour. Sunday night, partly cloudy. Lows in the lower 60s. Northeast winds 5 to 10 miles per hour, becoming east after midnight. Monday, partly sunny. Highs in the mid-80s. Monday night, mostly cloudy. A chance of showers after midnight. Lows in the mid-60s. Chance of rain 30%. At midnight, weather reports for selected cities. At Mansfield Long Regional Airport, it was cloudy. The temperature was 74 degrees, the dew point 54, and the relative humidity 49%. The wind was southwest, at 14 miles an hour. The pressure was 29.94 inches and falling. Elsewhere across Ohio, it was partly cloudy, with a temperature of 72 at Akron-Canton Regional Airport and 72 at Youngstown. It was mostly cloudy, with a temperature of 72 at Wooster, 68 at Cincinnati, 76 at Findlay, and 75 at Columbus. It was cloudy, with a temperature of 74 at Marion, 76 at Toledo Express, 75 at Cleveland, and 75 at Dayton. Reports from nearby cities outside Ohio, it was partly cloudy, with a temperature of 73 at Indianapolis, and 77 at Chicago. It was cloudy, with a temperature of 74 at Pittsburgh, 71 at Detroit, and 72 at Buffalo. The current time is 12:15 a.m. Eastern Daylight Time. 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On the latest weather map, a high-pressure ridge exits slowly southeastward before a cold front sweeps southeastward across our region late Saturday afternoon through Saturday night. Behind the front, another ridge affects northern Ohio and northwest Pennsylvania through at least this Monday as the embedded high-pressure center wobbles southeastward from northern Ontario to ocean waters near the mid-Atlantic states. The forecast for the Central Highlands. Tonight, partly cloudy this evening, then mostly cloudy with a slight chance of showers and thunderstorms after midnight. Lows in the upper 60s. Southwest winds 10 to 15 miles per hour with gusts up to 30 miles per hour. Chance of rain 20%. Saturday, partly sunny with a chance of showers and thunderstorms in the morning, then mostly cloudy with showers with thunderstorms likely in the afternoon. Highs in the lower 80s. Southwest winds 10 to 15 miles per hour with gusts up to 30 miles per hour. Chance of rain 80%. Saturday night, mostly cloudy. Showers with thunderstorms likely in the evening, then a chance of showers with a slight chance of thunderstorms after midnight. Humid with lows in the mid-60s. West winds 5 to 10 miles per hour. Chance of rain 80%. Sunday, partly cloudy. Highs in the lower 80s. North winds 5 to 10 miles per hour. Sunday night, partly cloudy. Lows in the lower 60s. Northeast winds 5 to 10 miles per hour, becoming east after midnight. Monday, partly sunny. Highs in the mid-80s. Monday night, mostly cloudy. A chance of showers after midnight. Lows in the mid-60s. Chance of rain 30%. At midnight, weather reports for selected cities. At Mansfield Long Regional Airport, it was cloudy. The temperature was 74 degrees, the dew point 54, and the relative humidity 49%. The wind was southwest, at 14 miles an hour. The pressure was 29.94 inches and falling. Elsewhere across Ohio, it was partly cloudy, with a temperature of 72 at Akron-Canton Regional Airport and 72 at Youngstown. It was mostly cloudy, with a temperature of 72 at Wooster, 68 at Cincinnati, 76 at Findlay, and 75 at Columbus. It was cloudy, with a temperature of 74 at Marion, 76 at Toledo Express, 75 at Cleveland, and 75 at Dayton. Reports from nearby cities outside Ohio, it was partly cloudy, with a temperature of 73 at Indianapolis, and 77 at Chicago. It was cloudy, with a temperature of 74 at Pittsburgh, 71 at Detroit, and
and 72 at Buffalo. The current time is 12:18 a.m. Eastern Daylight Time. 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On the latest weather map, a high-pressure ridge exits slowly southeastward before a cold front sweeps southeastward across our region late Saturday afternoon through Saturday night. Behind the front, another ridge affects northern Ohio and northwest Pennsylvania through at least this Monday as the embedded high-pressure center wobbles southeastward from northern Ontario to ocean waters near the mid-Atlantic states. The forecast for the Central Highlands. Tonight, partly cloudy this evening, then mostly cloudy with a slight chance of showers and thunderstorms after midnight. Lows in the upper 60s. Southwest winds 10 to 15 miles per hour with gusts up to 30 miles per hour. Chance of rain 20%. Saturday, partly sunny with a chance of showers and thunderstorms in the morning, then mostly cloudy with showers with thunderstorms likely in the afternoon. Highs in the lower 80s. Southwest winds 10 to 15 miles per hour with gusts up to 30 miles per hour. Chance of rain 80%. Saturday night, mostly cloudy. Showers with thunderstorms likely in the evening, then a chance of showers with a slight chance of thunderstorms after midnight. Humid with lows in the mid-60s. West winds 5 to 10 miles per hour. Chance of rain 80%. Sunday, partly cloudy. Highs in the lower 80s. North winds 5 to 10 miles per hour. Sunday night, partly cloudy. Lows in the lower 60s. Northeast winds 5 to 10 miles per hour, becoming east after midnight. Monday, partly sunny. Highs in the mid-80s. Monday night, mostly cloudy. A chance of showers after midnight. Lows in the mid-60s. Chance of rain 30%. The extended forecast for the Central Highlands. Tuesday, partly sunny with a chance of showers in the morning, then mostly cloudy with showers likely with a chance of thunderstorms in the afternoon. Highs in the mid-80s. Chance of rain 70%. Tuesday night, mostly cloudy with a chance of thunderstorms. Showers likely, mainly in the evening. Lows in the upper 60s. Chance of rain 70%. Wednesday, mostly cloudy in the morning, then becoming partly sunny. A chance of showers. A chance of thunderstorms in the afternoon. Highs in the upper 80s. Chance of rain 50%. Wednesday night, mostly cloudy with a chance of showers and thunderstorms. Lows around 70. Chance of rain 50%. Thursday, partly sunny with a chance of showers. A chance of thunderstorms in the afternoon. Hot with highs in the lower 90s. Chance of rain 50%. Heat index values in the upper 90s in the afternoon. Thursday night, partly cloudy. A chance of showers and thunderstorms in the evening. Lows in the lower 70s. Chance of rain 50%. Heat index values in the upper 90s early in the evening. Friday, partly cloudy. A chance of showers and thunderstorms in the afternoon. Hot with highs in the lower 90s. Chance of rain 40%. Heat index values in the upper 90s in the afternoon. At midnight, weather reports for selected cities. At Mansfield Lawn Regional Airport, it was cloudy. The temperature was 74 degrees, the dew point 54, and the relative humidity 49%. The wind was southwest, at 14 miles an hour. The pressure was 29.94 inches and falling. Elsewhere across Ohio, it was partly cloudy, with a temperature of 72 at Akron-Canton Regional Airport and 72 at Youngstown. It was mostly cloudy, with a temperature of 72 at Wooster, 68 at Cincinnati, 76 at Findlay, and 75 at Columbus. It was cloudy, with a temperature of 74 at Marion, 76 at Toledo Express, 75 at Cleveland, and 75 at Dayton. Reports from nearby cities outside Ohio, it was partly cloudy, with a temperature of 73 at Indianapolis, and 77 at Chicago. It was cloudy, with a temperature of 74 at Pittsburgh, 71 at Detroit, and 72 at Buffalo.
The current time is 12:23 a.m. Eastern Daylight Time. 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On the latest weather map, a high-pressure ridge exits slowly southeastward before a cold front sweeps southeastward across our region late Saturday afternoon through Saturday night. Behind the front, another ridge affects northern Ohio and northwest Pennsylvania through at least this Monday as the embedded high-pressure center wobbles southeastward from northern Ontario to ocean waters near the mid-Atlantic states. The forecast for the Central Highlands. Tonight, partly cloudy this evening, then mostly cloudy with a slight chance of showers and thunderstorms after midnight. Lows in the upper 60s. Southwest winds 10 to 15 miles per hour with gusts up to 30 miles per hour. Chance of rain 20%. Saturday, partly sunny with a chance of showers and thunderstorms in the morning, then mostly cloudy with showers with thunderstorms likely in the afternoon. Highs in the lower 80s. Southwest winds 10 to 15 miles per hour with gusts up to 30 miles per hour. Chance of rain 80%. Saturday night, mostly cloudy. Showers with thunderstorms likely in the evening, then a chance of showers with a slight chance of thunderstorms after midnight. Humid with lows in the mid-60s. West winds 5 to 10 miles per hour. Chance of rain 80%. Sunday, partly cloudy. Highs in the lower 80s. North winds 5 to 10 miles per hour. Sunday night, partly cloudy. Lows in the lower 60s. Northeast winds 5 to 10 miles per hour, becoming east after midnight. Monday, partly sunny. Highs in the mid-80s. Monday night, mostly cloudy. A chance of showers after midnight. Lows in the mid-60s. Chance of rain 30%. At midnight, weather reports for selected cities. At Mansfield Lawn Regional Airport, it was cloudy. The temperature was 74 degrees, the dew point 54, and the relative humidity 49%. The wind was southwest, at 14 miles an hour. The pressure was 29.94 inches and falling. Elsewhere across Ohio, it was partly cloudy, with a temperature of 72 at Akron-Canton Regional Airport and 72 at Youngstown. It was mostly cloudy, with a temperature of 72 at Wooster, 68 at Cincinnati, 76 at Findlay, and 75 at Columbus. It was cloudy, with a temperature of 74 at Marion, 76 at Toledo Express, 75 at Cleveland, and 75 at Dayton. Reports from nearby cities outside Ohio, it was partly cloudy, with a temperature of 73 at Indianapolis, and 77 at Chicago. It was cloudy, with a temperature of 74 at Pittsburgh, 71 at Detroit, and 72 at Buffalo. The current time is 12:26 a.m. Eastern Daylight Time. 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We supply the latest available information for the Central Highlands over station WWG57 from Butler on a frequency of 162.450 MHz. On the latest weather map, a high-pressure ridge exits slowly southeastward before a cold front sweeps southeastward across our region late Saturday afternoon through Saturday night. Behind the front, another ridge affects northern Ohio and northwest Pennsylvania through at least this Monday as the embedded high-pressure center wobbles southeastward from northern Ontario to ocean waters near the mid-Atlantic states. The forecast for the Central Highlands. Tonight, partly cloudy this evening, then mostly cloudy with a slight chance of showers and thunderstorms after midnight. Lows in the upper 60s. Southwest winds 10 to 15 miles per hour with gusts up to 30 miles per hour. Chance of rain 20%. Saturday, partly sunny with a chance of showers and thunderstorms in the morning, then mostly cloudy with showers with thunderstorms likely in the afternoon. Highs in the lower 80s. Southwest winds 10 to 15 miles per hour with gusts up to 30 miles per hour. Chance of rain 80%. Saturday night, mostly cloudy. Showers with thunderstorms likely in the evening, then a chance of showers with a slight chance of thunderstorms after midnight. Humid with lows in the mid-60s.
West winds 5 to 10 miles per hour. Chance of rain 80%. Sunday, partly cloudy. Highs in the lower 80s. North winds 5 to 10 miles per hour. Sunday night, partly cloudy. Lows in the lower 60s. Northeast winds 5 to 10 miles per hour, becoming east after midnight. Monday, partly sunny. Highs in the mid-80s. Monday night, mostly cloudy. A chance of showers after midnight. Lows in the mid-60s. Chance of rain 30%. At midnight, weather reports for selected cities. At Mansfield Long Regional Airport, it was cloudy. The temperature was 74 degrees, the dew point 54, and the relative humidity 49%. The wind was southwest, at 14 miles an hour. The pressure was 29.94 inches and falling. Elsewhere across Ohio, it was partly cloudy, with a temperature of 72 at Akron-Canton Regional Airport and 72 at Youngstown. It was mostly cloudy, with a temperature of 72 at Wooster, 68 at Cincinnati, 76 at Findlay, and 75 at Columbus. It was cloudy, with a temperature of 74 at Marion, 76 at Toledo Express, 75 at Cleveland, and 75 at Dayton. Reports from nearby cities outside Ohio, it was partly cloudy, with a temperature of 73 at Indianapolis and 77 at Chicago. It was cloudy, with a temperature of 74 at Pittsburgh, 71 at Detroit, and 72 at Buffalo. The extended forecast for the Central Highlands. Tuesday, partly sunny with a chance of showers in the morning, then mostly cloudy with showers likely with a chance of thunderstorms in the afternoon. Highs in the mid-80s. Chance of rain 70%. Tuesday night, mostly cloudy with a chance of thunderstorms. Showers likely, mainly in the evening. Lows in the upper 60s. Chance of rain 70%. Wednesday, mostly cloudy in the morning, then becoming partly sunny. A chance of showers. A chance of thunderstorms in the afternoon. Highs in the upper 80s. Chance of rain 50%. Wednesday night, mostly cloudy with a chance of showers and thunderstorms. Lows around 70. Chance of rain 50%. Thursday, partly sunny with a chance of showers. A chance of thunderstorms in the afternoon. Hot with highs in the lower 90s. Chance of rain 50%. Heat index values in the upper 90s in the afternoon. Thursday night, partly cloudy. A chance of showers and thunderstorms in the evening. Lows in the lower 70s. Chance of rain 50%. Heat index values in the upper 90s early in the evening. Friday, partly cloudy. A chance of showers and thunderstorms in the afternoon. Hot with highs in the lower 90s. Chance of rain 40%. Heat index values in the upper 90s in the afternoon. The current time is 12:31 a.m. Eastern Daylight Time. 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On the latest weather map, a high pressure ridge exits slowly southeastward before a cold front sweeps southeastward across the ridge affects northern Ohio and northwest Pennsylvania through at least this Monday as the embedded high pressure center wobbles southeastward from northern Ontario to ocean waters near the mid-Atlantic states. The forecast for the Central Highlands. Tonight, partly cloudy this evening, then mostly cloudy with a slight chance of showers and thunderstorms after midnight. Lows in the upper 60s. Southwest winds 10 to 15 miles per hour with gusts up to 30 miles per hour. Chance of rain 20%. Saturday, partly sunny with a chance of showers and thunderstorms in the morning, then mostly cloudy with showers with thunderstorms likely in the afternoon. Highs in the lower 80s. Southwest winds 10 to 15 miles per hour with gusts up to 30 miles per hour. Chance of rain 80%. Chance of rain 80%. Saturday night, mostly cloudy. Showers with thunderstorms likely in the evening, then a chance of showers with a slight chance of thunderstorms after midnight. Humid with lows in the mid-60s. West winds 5 to 10 miles per hour. Chance of rain 80%. Sunday, partly cloudy.
Highs in the lower 80s. North

5 to 10 miles per hour. Sunday night, partly cloudy. Lows in the lower 60s. Northeast winds 5 to 10 miles per hour, becoming east after midnight. Monday, partly sunny. Highs in the mid-80s. Monday night, mostly cloudy. A chance of showers after midnight. Lows in the mid-60s. Chance of rain 30%. At midnight, weather reports for selected cities. At Mansfield Lawn Regional Airport, it was cloudy. The temperature was 74 degrees, the dew point 54, and the relative humidity 49%. The wind was southwest, at 14 miles an hour. The pressure was 29.94 inches and falling. Elsewhere across Ohio, it was partly cloudy, with a temperature of 72 at Akron-Canton Regional Airport and 72 at Youngstown. It was mostly cloudy, with a temperature of 72 at Wooster, 68 at Cincinnati, 76 at Findlay, and 75 at Columbus. It was cloudy, with a temperature of 74 at Marion, 76 at Toledo Express, 75 at Cleveland, and 75 at Dayton. Reports from nearby cities outside Ohio, it was partly cloudy, with a temperature of 73 at Indianapolis, and 77 at Chicago. It was cloudy, with a temperature of 74 at Pittsburgh, 71 at Detroit, and 72 at Buffalo. The current time is 12:35 a.m. Eastern Daylight Time. 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On the latest weather map, a high-pressure ridge exits slowly southeastward before a cold front sweeps southeastward across our region late Saturday afternoon through Saturday night. Behind the front, another ridge affects northern Ohio and northwest Pennsylvania through at least this Monday as the embedded high-pressure center wobbles southeastward from northern Ontario to ocean waters near the mid-Atlantic states. The forecast for the Central Highlands. Tonight, partly cloudy this evening, then mostly cloudy with a slight chance of showers and thunderstorms after midnight. Lows in the upper 60s. Southwest winds 10 to 15 miles per hour with gusts up to 30 miles per hour. Chance of rain 20%. Saturday, partly sunny with a chance of showers and thunderstorms in the morning, then mostly cloudy with showers with thunderstorms likely in the afternoon. Highs in the lower 80s. Southwest winds 10 to 15 miles per hour with gusts up to 30 miles per hour. Chance of rain 80%. Saturday night, mostly cloudy. Showers with thunderstorms likely in the evening, then a chance of showers with a slight chance of thunderstorms after midnight. Humid with lows in the mid-60s. West winds 5 to 10 miles per hour. Chance of rain 80%. Sunday, partly cloudy. Highs in the lower 80s. North winds 5 to 10 miles per hour. Sunday night, partly cloudy. Lows in the lower 60s. Northeast winds 5 to 10 miles per hour, becoming east after midnight. Monday, partly sunny. Highs in the mid-80s. Monday night, mostly cloudy. A chance of showers after midnight. Lows in the mid-60s. Chance of rain 30%. At midnight, weather reports for selected cities. At Mansfield Lawn Regional Airport, it was cloudy. The temperature was 74 degrees, the dew point 54, and the relative humidity 49%. The wind was southwest, at 14 miles an hour. The pressure was 29.94 inches and falling. Elsewhere across Ohio, it was partly cloudy, with a temperature of 72 at Akron-Canton Regional Airport and 72 at Youngstown. It was mostly cloudy, with a temperature of 72 at Wooster, 68 at Cincinnati, 76 at Findlay, and 75 at Columbus. It was cloudy, with a temperature of 74 at Marion, 76 at Toledo Express, 75 at Cleveland, and 75 at Dayton. Reports from nearby cities outside Ohio, it was partly cloudy, with a temperature of 73 at Indianapolis, and 77 at Chicago. It was cloudy, with a temperature of 74 at Pittsburgh, 71 at Detroit, and 72 at Buffalo. The current time is 12:38 a.m. Eastern Daylight Time.
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On the latest weather map, a high-pressure ridge exits slowly southeastward before a cold front sweeps southeastward across our region late Saturday afternoon through Saturday night. Behind the front, another ridge affects northern Ohio and northwest Pennsylvania through at least this Monday as the embedded high-pressure center wobbles southeastward from northern Ontario to ocean waters near the mid-Atlantic states. The forecast for the Central Highlands. Tonight, partly cloudy this evening, then mostly cloudy with a slight chance of showers and thunderstorms after midnight. Lows in the upper 60s. Southwest winds 10 to 15 miles per hour with gusts up to 30 miles per hour. Chance of rain 20%. Saturday, partly sunny with a chance of showers and thunderstorms in the morning, then mostly cloudy with showers with thunderstorms likely in the afternoon. Highs in the lower 80s. Southwest winds 10 to 15 miles per hour with gusts up to 30 miles per hour. Chance of rain 80%. Saturday night, mostly cloudy. Showers with thunderstorms likely in the evening, then a chance of showers with a slight chance of thunderstorms after midnight. Humid with lows in the mid-60s. West winds 5 to 10 miles per hour. Chance of rain 80%. Sunday, partly cloudy. Highs in the lower 80s. North winds 5 to 10 miles per hour. Sunday night, partly cloudy. Lows in the lower 60s. Northeast winds 5 to 10 miles per hour, becoming east after midnight. Monday, partly sunny. Highs in the mid-80s. Monday night, mostly cloudy. A chance of showers after midnight. Lows in the mid-60s. Chance of rain 30%. The extended forecast for the Central Highlands. Tuesday, partly sunny with a chance of showers in the morning, then mostly cloudy with showers likely with a chance of thunderstorms in the afternoon. Highs in the mid-80s. Chance of rain 70%. Tuesday night, mostly cloudy with a chance of thunderstorms. Showers likely, mainly in the evening. Lows in the upper 60s. Chance of rain 70%. Wednesday, mostly cloudy in the morning, then becoming partly sunny. A chance of showers. A chance of thunderstorms in the afternoon. Highs in the upper 80s. Chance of rain 50%. Wednesday night, mostly cloudy with a chance of showers and thunderstorms. Lows around 70. Chance of rain 50%. Thursday, partly sunny with a chance of showers. A chance of thunderstorms in the afternoon. Hot with highs in the lower 90s. Chance of rain 50%. Heat index values in the upper 90s in the afternoon. Thursday night, partly cloudy. A chance of showers and thunderstorms in the evening. Lows in the lower 70s. Chance of rain 50%. Heat index values in the upper 90s early in the evening. Friday, partly cloudy. A chance of showers and thunderstorms in the afternoon. Hot with highs in the lower 90s. Chance of rain 40%. Heat index values in the upper 90s in the afternoon. At midnight, weather reports for selected cities. At Mansfield-Lom Regional Airport, it was cloudy. The temperature was 74 degrees, the dew point 54, and the relative humidity 49%. The wind was southwest, at 14 miles an hour. The pressure was 29.94 inches and falling. Elsewhere across Ohio, it was partly cloudy, with a temperature of 72 at Akron-Canton Regional Airport and 72 at Youngstown. It was mostly cloudy, with a temperature of 72 at Wooster, 68 at Cincinnati, 76 at Findlay, and 75 at Columbus. It was cloudy, with a temperature of 74 at Marion, 76 at Toledo Express, 75 at Cleveland, and 75 at Dayton. Reports from nearby cities outside Ohio, it was partly cloudy, with a temperature of 73 at Indianapolis and 77 at Chicago. It was cloudy, with a temperature of 74 at Pittsburgh, 71 at Detroit, and 72 at Buffalo. The current time is 12:43 a.m. Eastern Daylight Time.
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On the latest weather map, a high pressure ridge exits slowly southeastward before a cold front sweeps southeastward across our region late Saturday afternoon through Saturday night. Behind the front, another ridge affects northern Ohio and northwest Pennsylvania through at least this Monday as the embedded high pressure center wobbles southeastward from northern Ontario to ocean waters near the mid-Atlantic states. The forecast for the Central Highlands. Tonight, partly cloudy this evening, then mostly cloudy with a slight chance of showers and thunderstorms after midnight. Lows in the upper 60s. Southwest winds 10 to 15 miles per hour with gusts up to 30 miles per hour. Chance of rain 20%. Saturday, partly sunny with a chance of showers and thunderstorms in the morning, then mostly cloudy with showers with thunderstorms likely in the afternoon. Highs in the lower 80s. Southwest winds 10 to 15 miles per hour with gusts up to 30 miles per hour. Chance of rain 80%. Saturday night, mostly cloudy. Showers with thunderstorms likely in the evening, then a chance of showers with a slight chance of thunderstorms after midnight. Humid with lows in the mid-60s. West winds 5 to 10 miles per hour. Chance of rain 80%. Sunday, partly cloudy. Highs in the lower 80s. North winds 5 to 10 miles per hour. Sunday night, partly cloudy. Lows in the lower 60s. Northeast winds 5 to 10 miles per hour, becoming east after midnight. Monday, partly sunny. Highs in the mid-80s. Monday night, mostly cloudy. A chance of showers after midnight. Lows in the mid-60s. Chance of rain 30%. At midnight, weather reports for selected cities. At Mansfield Lawn Regional Airport, it was cloudy. The temperature was 74 degrees, the dew point 54, and the relative humidity 49%. The wind was southwest, at 14 miles an hour. The pressure was 29.94 inches and falling. Elsewhere across Ohio, it was partly cloudy, with a temperature of 72 at Akron-Canton Regional Airport and 72 at Youngstown. It was mostly cloudy, with a temperature of 72 at Wooster, 68 at Cincinnati, 76 at Findlay, and 75 at Columbus. It was cloudy, with a temperature of 74 at Marion, 76 at Toledo Express, 75 at Cleveland, and 75 at Dayton. Reports from nearby cities outside Ohio, it was partly cloudy, with a temperature of 73 at Indianapolis, and 77 at Chicago. It was cloudy, with a temperature of 74 at Pittsburgh, 71 at Detroit, and 72 at Buffalo. The current time is 12:46 a.m. Eastern Daylight Time. 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We supply the latest available information for the Central Highlands over station WWG 57 from Butler on a frequency of 162.450 MHz. On the latest weather map, a high pressure ridge exits slowly southeastward before a cold front sweeps southeastward across our region late Saturday afternoon through Saturday night. Behind the front, another ridge affects northern Ohio and northwest Pennsylvania through at least this Monday as the embedded high pressure center wobbles southeastward from northern Ontario to ocean waters near the mid-Atlantic states. The forecast for the Central Highlands. Tonight, partly cloudy this evening, then mostly cloudy with a slight chance of showers and thunderstorms after midnight. Lows in the upper 60s. Southwest winds 10 to 15 miles per hour with gusts up to 30 miles per hour. Chance of rain 20%. Saturday, partly sunny with a chance of showers and thunderstorms in the morning, then mostly cloudy with showers with thunderstorms likely in the afternoon. Highs in the lower 80s. Southwest winds 10 to 15 miles per hour with gusts up to 30 miles per hour. Chance of rain 80%. Saturday night, mostly cloudy. Showers with thunderstorms likely in the evening, then a chance of showers with a slight chance of thunderstorms after midnight. Humid with lows in the mid-60s. West winds 5 to 10 miles per hour. Chance of rain 80%.
Sunday, partly cloudy. Highs in the lower 80s. North winds 5 to 10 miles per hour. Sunday night, partly cloudy. Lows in the lower 60s. Northeast winds 5 to 10 miles per hour, becoming east after midnight. Monday, partly sunny. Highs in the mid 80s. Monday night, mostly cloudy. A chance of showers after midnight. Lows in the mid 60s. Chance of rain 30%. At midnight, weather reports for selected cities. At Mansfield Long Regional Airport, it was cloudy. The temperature was 74 degrees, the dew point 54, and the relative humidity 49%. The wind was southwest, at 14 miles an hour. The pressure was 29.94 inches and falling. Elsewhere across Ohio, it was partly cloudy, with a temperature of 72 at Akron-Canton Regional Airport and 72 at Youngstown. It was mostly cloudy, with a temperature of 72 at Wooster, 68 at Cincinnati, 76 at Findlay, and 75 at Columbus. It was cloudy, with a temperature of 74 at Marion, 76 at Toledo Express, 75 at Cleveland, and 75 at Dayton. Reports from nearby cities outside Ohio, it was partly cloudy, with a temperature of 73 at Indianapolis and 77 at Chicago. It was cloudy, with a temperature of 74 at Pittsburgh, 71 at Detroit, and 72 at Buffalo. The extended forecast for the Central Highlands. Tuesday, partly sunny with a chance of showers in the morning, then mostly cloudy with showers likely with a chance of thunderstorms in the afternoon. Highs in the mid-80s. Chance of rain 70%. Tuesday night, mostly cloudy with a chance of thunderstorms. Showers likely, mainly in the evening. Lows in the upper 60s. Chance of rain 70%. Wednesday, mostly cloudy in the morning, then becoming partly sunny. A chance of showers. A chance of thunderstorms in the afternoon. Highs in the upper 80s. Chance of rain 50%. Wednesday night, mostly cloudy with a chance of showers and thunderstorms. Lows around 70. Chance of rain 50%. Thursday, partly sunny with a chance of showers. A chance of thunderstorms in the afternoon. Hot with highs in the lower 90s. Chance of rain 50%. Heat index values in the upper 90s in the afternoon. Thursday night, partly cloudy. A chance of showers and thunderstorms in the evening. Lows in the lower 70s. Chance of rain 50%. Heat index values in the upper 90s early in the evening. Friday, partly cloudy. A chance of showers and thunderstorms in the afternoon. Hot with highs in the lower 90s. Chance of rain 40%. Heat index values in the upper 90s in the afternoon. The current time is 12:51 a.m. Eastern Daylight Time. 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On the latest weather map, a high pressure ridge exits slowly southeastward before a cold front sweeps southeastward across our region late Saturday afternoon through Saturday night. Behind the front, another ridge affects northern Ohio and northwest Pennsylvania through at least this Monday as the embedded high-pressure center wobbles southeastward from northern Ontario to ocean waters near the mid-Atlantic states. The forecast for the Central Highlands. Tonight, partly cloudy this evening, then mostly cloudy with a slight chance of showers and thunderstorms after midnight. Lows in the upper 60s. Southwest winds 10 to 15 miles per hour with gusts up to 30 miles per hour. Chance of rain 20%. Saturday, partly sunny with a chance of showers and thunderstorms in the morning, then mostly cloudy with showers with thunderstorms likely in the afternoon. Highs in the lower 80s. Southwest winds 10 to 15 miles per hour with gusts up to 30 miles per hour. Chance of rain 80%. Saturday night, mostly cloudy. Showers with thunderstorms likely in the evening, then a chance of showers with a slight chance of thunderstorms after midnight. Humid with lows in the mid-60s. West winds 5 to 10 miles per hour. Chance of rain 80%. Sunday, partly cloudy. Highs in the lower 80s.
North winds 5 to 10 miles per hour. Sunday night, partly cloudy. Lows in the lower 60s. Northeast winds 5 to 10 miles per hour, becoming east after midnight. Monday, partly sunny. Highs in the mid-80s. Monday night, mostly cloudy. A chance of showers after midnight. Lows in the mid-60s. Chance of rain 30%. At midnight, weather reports for selected cities. At Mansfield Lom Regional Airport, it was cloudy. The temperature was 74 degrees, the dew point 54, and the relative humidity 49%. The wind was southwest, at 14 miles an hour. The pressure was 29.94 inches and falling. Elsewhere across Ohio, it was partly cloudy, with a temperature of 72 at Akron-Canton Regional Airport and 72 at Youngstown. It was mostly cloudy, with a temperature of 72 at Wooster, 68 at Cincinnati, 76 at Findlay, and 75 at Columbus. It was cloudy, with a temperature of 74 at Marion, 76 at Toledo Express, 75 at Cleveland, and 75 at Dayton. Reports from nearby cities outside Ohio, it was partly cloudy, with a temperature of 73 at Indianapolis and 77 at Chicago. It was cloudy, with a temperature of 74 at Pittsburgh, 71 at Detroit, and 72 at Buffalo. The current time is 12:55 a.m. Eastern Daylight Time. 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We supply the latest available information for the Central Highlands over station WWG57 from Butler on a frequency of 162.450 MHz. On the latest weather map, a high-pressure ridge exits slowly southeastward before a cold front sweeps southeastward across our region late Saturday afternoon through Saturday night. Behind the front, another ridge affects northern Ohio and northwest Pennsylvania through at least this Monday as the embedded high-pressure center wobbles southeastward from northern Ontario to ocean waters near the mid-Atlantic states. The forecast for the Central Highlands. Tonight, partly cloudy this evening, then mostly cloudy with a slight chance of showers and thunderstorms after midnight. Lows in the upper 60s. Southwest winds 10 to 15 miles per hour with gusts up to 30 miles per hour. Chance of rain 20%. Saturday, partly sunny with a chance of showers and thunderstorms in the morning, then mostly cloudy with showers with thunderstorms likely in the afternoon. Highs in the lower 80s. Southwest winds 10 to 15 miles per hour with gusts up to 30 miles per hour. Chance of rain 80%. Saturday night, mostly cloudy. Showers with thunderstorms likely in the evening, then a chance of showers with a slight chance of thunderstorms after midnight. Humid with lows in the mid-60s. West winds 5 to 10 miles per hour. Chance of rain 80%. Sunday, partly cloudy. Highs in the lower 80s. North winds 5 to 10 miles per hour. Sunday night, partly cloudy. Lows in the lower 60s. Northeast winds 5 to 10 miles per hour, becoming east after midnight. Monday, partly sunny. Highs in the mid-80s. Monday night, mostly cloudy. A chance of showers after midnight. Lows in the mid-60s. Chance of rain 30%. At midnight, weather reports for selected cities. At Mansfield Lom Regional Airport, it was cloudy. The temperature was 74 degrees, the dew point 54, and the relative humidity 49%. The wind was southwest, at 14 miles an hour. The pressure was 29.94 inches and falling. Elsewhere across Ohio, it was partly cloudy, with a temperature of 72 at Akron-Canton Regional Airport and 72 at Youngstown. It was mostly cloudy, with a temperature of 72 at Wooster, 68 at Cincinnati, 76 at Findlay, and 75 at Columbus. It was cloudy, with a temperature of 74 at Marion, 76 at Toledo Express, 75 at Cleveland, and 75 at Dayton. Reports from nearby cities outside Ohio, it was partly cloudy, with a temperature of 73 at Indianapolis and 77 at Chicago. It was cloudy, with a temperature of 74 at Pittsburgh, 71 at Detroit, and 72 at Buffalo. The current time is 12:58 a.m. Eastern Daylight Time.
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On the latest weather map, a high-pressure ridge exits slowly southeastward before a cold front sweeps southeastward across our region late Saturday afternoon through Saturday night. Behind the front, another ridge affects northern Ohio and northwest Pennsylvania through at least this Monday as the embedded high-pressure center wobbles southeastward from northern Ontario to ocean waters near the mid-Atlantic states. The forecast for the Central Highlands. Tonight, partly cloudy this evening, then mostly cloudy with a slight chance of showers and thunderstorms after midnight. Lows in the upper 60s. Southwest winds 10 to 15 miles per hour with gusts up to 30 miles per hour. Chance of rain 20%. Saturday, partly sunny with a chance of showers and thunderstorms in the morning, then mostly cloudy with showers with thunderstorms likely in the afternoon. Highs in the lower 80s. Southwest winds 10 to 15 miles per hour with gusts up to 30 miles per hour. Chance of rain 80%. Saturday night, mostly cloudy. Showers with thunderstorms likely in the evening, then a chance of showers with a slight chance of thunderstorms after midnight. Humid with lows in the mid-60s. West winds 5 to 10 miles per hour. Chance of rain 80%. Sunday, partly cloudy. Highs in the lower 80s. North winds 5 to 10 miles per hour. Sunday night, partly cloudy. Lows in the lower 60s. Northeast winds 5 to 10 miles per hour, becoming east after midnight. Monday, partly sunny. Highs in the mid-80s. Monday night, mostly cloudy. A chance of showers after midnight. Lows in the mid-60s. Chance of rain 30%. The Nearshore Marine Forecast. For the following marine location, the islands to Vermilion. West of tonight, southwest winds 10 to 15 knots increasing to 15 to 20 knots. A slight chance of showers late this evening, then a chance of showers and thunderstorms after midnight. Waves 1 to 3 feet. Saturday, southwest winds 15 to 20 knots becoming west 10 to 15 knots. A chance of showers with a slight chance of thunderstorms in the morning, then showers likely with a chance of thunderstorms in the afternoon. Waves 1 to 3 feet. Saturday night, west winds 10 knots or less becoming northwest. A chance of showers and thunderstorms in the evening. Waves 2 feet or less. Sunday, northeast winds 10 knots or less. Mostly sunny. Waves 1 foot or less. Winds and waves higher in and near thunderstorms. The water temperature off Toledo is 67 degrees, off Cleveland 56 degrees, and off Erie 53 degrees. The extended forecast for the Central Highlands. Tuesday, partly sunny with a chance of showers in the morning, then mostly cloudy with showers likely with a chance of thunderstorms in the afternoon. Highs in the mid-80s. Chance of rain 70%. Tuesday night, mostly cloudy with a chance of thunderstorms. Showers likely, mainly in the evening. Lows in the upper 60s. Chance of rain 70%. Wednesday, mostly cloudy in the morning, then becoming partly sunny. A chance of showers. A chance of thunderstorms in the afternoon. Highs in the upper 80s. Chance of rain 50%. Wednesday night, mostly cloudy with a chance of showers and thunderstorms. Lows around 70. Chance of rain 50%. Thursday, partly sunny with a chance of showers. A chance of thunderstorms in the afternoon. Hot with highs in the lower 90s. Chance of rain 50%. Heat index values in the upper 90s in the afternoon. Thursday night, partly cloudy. A chance of showers and thunderstorms in the evening. Lows in the lower 70s. Chance of rain 50%. Heat index values in the upper 90s early in the evening. Friday, partly cloudy. A chance of showers and thunderstorms in the afternoon. Hot with highs in the lower 90s. Chance of rain 40%. Heat index values in the upper 90s in the afternoon. At midnight, weather reports for selected cities. At Mansfield Long Regional Airport, it was cloudy. The temperature was 74 degrees,
the dew point 54, and the relative humidity 49%. The wind was southwest, at 14 miles an hour. The pressure was 29.94 inches and falling. Elsewhere across Ohio, it was partly cloudy, with a temperature of 72 at Akron-Canton Regional Airport and 72 at Youngstown. It was mostly cloudy, with a temperature of 72 at Wooster, 68 at Cincinnati, 76 at Findlay, and 75 at Columbus. It was cloudy, with a temperature of 74 at Marion, 76 at Toledo Express, 75 at Cleveland, and 75 at Dayton. Reports from nearby cities outside Ohio, it was partly cloudy, with a temperature of 73 at Indianapolis and 77 at Chicago. It was cloudy, with a temperature of 74 at Pittsburgh, 71 at Detroit, and 72 at Buffalo. The current time is 1:04 a.m. Eastern Daylight Time. 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We supply the latest available information for the Central Highlands over station WWG57 from Butler on a frequency of 162.450 MHz. On the latest weather map, a high-pressure ridge exits slowly southeastward before a cold front sweeps southeastward across our region late Saturday afternoon through Saturday night. Behind the front, another ridge affects northern Ohio and northwest Pennsylvania through at least this Monday as the embedded high-pressure center wobbles southeastward from northern Ontario to ocean waters near the mid-Atlantic states. The forecast for the Central Highlands. Tonight, partly cloudy this evening, then mostly cloudy with a slight chance of showers and thunderstorms after midnight. Lows in the upper 60s. Southwest winds 10 to 15 miles per hour with gusts up to 30 miles per hour. Chance of rain 20%. Saturday, partly sunny with a chance of showers and thunderstorms in the morning, then mostly cloudy with showers with thunderstorms likely in the afternoon. Highs in the lower 80s. Southwest winds 10 to 15 miles per hour with gusts up to 30 miles per hour. Chance of rain 80%. Saturday night, mostly cloudy. Showers with thunderstorms likely in the evening, then a chance of showers with a slight chance of thunderstorms after midnight. Humid with lows in the mid-60s. West winds 5 to 10 miles per hour. Chance of rain 80%. Sunday, partly cloudy. Highs in the lower 80s. North winds 5 to 10 miles per hour. Sunday night, partly cloudy. Lows in the lower 60s. Northeast winds 5 to 10 miles per hour, becoming east after midnight. Monday, partly sunny. Highs in the mid-80s. Monday night, mostly cloudy. A chance of showers after midnight. Lows in the mid-60s. Chance of rain 30%. At 1 a.m., weather reports for selected cities. At Mansfield-Lom Regional Airport, it was mostly cloudy. The temperature was 73 degrees, the dew point 54, and the relative humidity 51%. The wind was southwest, at 12 miles an hour. The pressure was 29.94 inches and steady. Elsewhere across Ohio, at Wooster, it was partly cloudy, with a temperature of 71. It was mostly cloudy, with a temperature of 77 at Toledo Express, 71 at Akron-Canton Regional Airport, and 69 at Cincinnati. Under mostly cloudy skies, Dayton reported 72, Findlay reported 74, and Columbus reported 74. It was cloudy, with a temperature of 73 at Marion, 74 at Cleveland, and 72 at Youngstown. Reports from nearby cities outside Ohio, rain was falling, with a temperature of 69 at Detroit, and 72 at Buffalo. It was partly cloudy, with a temperature of 72 at Indianapolis, and 76 at Chicago. At Pittsburgh, it was cloudy, with a temperature of 74. The current time is 1:07 a.m. Eastern Daylight Time. 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On the latest weather map, a high-pressure ridge exits slowly southeastward before a cold front sweeps southeastward across our region late Saturday afternoon through Saturday night.
behind the front. Another ridge affects northern Ohio and northwest Pennsylvania through at least this Monday as the embedded high pressure center wobbles southeastward from northern Ontario to ocean waters near the mid-Atlantic states.

to 30 miles per hour. Chance of rain 80%. Saturday night, mostly cloudy. Showers with thunderstorms likely in the evening, then a chance of showers with a slight chance of thunderstorms after midnight. Humid with lows in the mid-60s. West winds 5 to 10 miles per hour. Chance of rain 80%. Sunday, partly cloudy. Highs in the lower 80s. North winds 5 to 10 miles per hour. Sunday night, partly cloudy. Lows in the lower 60s. Northeast winds 5 to 10 miles per hour, becoming east after midnight. Monday, partly sunny. Highs in the mid-80s. Monday night, mostly cloudy. A chance of showers after midnight. Lows in the mid-60s. Chance of rain 30%. The extended forecast for the Central Highlands. Tuesday, partly sunny with a chance of showers in the morning, then mostly cloudy with showers likely with a chance of thunderstorms in the afternoon. Highs in the mid-80s. Chance of rain 70%. Tuesday night, mostly cloudy with a chance of thunderstorms. Showers likely, mainly in the evening. Lows in the upper 60s. Chance of rain 70%. Wednesday, mostly cloudy in the morning, then becoming partly sunny. A chance of showers. A chance of thunderstorms in the afternoon. Highs in the upper 80s. Chance of rain 50%. Wednesday night, mostly cloudy with a chance of showers and thunderstorms. Lows around 70. Chance of rain 50%. Thursday, partly sunny with a chance of showers. A chance of thunderstorms in the afternoon. Hot with highs in the lower 90s. Chance of rain 50%. Heat index values in the upper 90s in the afternoon. Thursday night, partly cloudy. A chance of showers and thunderstorms in the evening. Lows in the lower 70s. Chance of rain 50%. Heat index values in the upper 90s early in the evening. Friday, partly cloudy. A chance of showers and thunderstorms in the afternoon. Hot with highs in the lower 90s. Chance of rain 40%. Heat index values in the upper 90s in the afternoon. At 1 a.m., weather reports for selected cities. At Mansfield Lawn Regional Airport, it was mostly cloudy. The temperature was 73 degrees, the dew point 54, and the relative humidity 51%. The wind was southwest, at 12 miles an hour. The pressure was 29.94 inches and steady. Elsewhere across Ohio, at Worcester, it was partly cloudy, with a temperature of 71. It was mostly cloudy, with a temperature of 77 at Toledo Express, 71 at Akron-Canton Regional Airport, and 69 at Cincinnati. Under mostly cloudy skies, Dayton reported 72, Findlay reported 74, and Columbus reported 74. It was cloudy, with a temperature of 73 at Marion, 74 at Cleveland, and 72 at Youngstown. Reports from nearby cities outside Ohio, rain was falling, with a temperature of 69 at Detroit, and 72 at Buffalo. It was partly cloudy, with a temperature of 72 at Indianapolis, and 76 at Chicago. At Pittsburgh, it was cloudy, with a temperature of 74. The current time is 1:12 a.m. Eastern Daylight Time. 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We supply the latest available information for the Central Highlands over station WWG57 from Butler on a frequency of 162.450 MHz. On the latest weather map, a high pressure ridge exits slowly southeastward before a cold front sweeps southeastward across our region late Saturday afternoon through Saturday night. Behind the front, another ridge affects northern Ohio and northwest Pennsylvania through at least this Monday as the embedded high pressure center wobbles southeastward from northern Ontario to ocean waters near the mid-Atlantic states. The forecast for the Central Highlands. Tonight, partly cloudy this evening, then mostly cloudy with a slight chance of showers and thunderstorms after midnight. Lows in the upper 60s. Southwest winds 10 to 15 miles per hour with gusts up to 30 miles per hour. Chance of rain 20%. Saturday, partly sunny with a chance of showers and thunderstorms in the morning, then mostly cloudy with showers with thunderstorms likely in the afternoon. Highs in the lower 80s. Southwest winds 10 to 15 miles

per hour with gusts up to 30 miles per hour. Chance of rain 80%. Saturday night, mostly cloudy. Showers with thunderstorms likely in the evening, then a chance of showers with a slight chance of thunderstorms after midnight. Humid with lows in the mid-60s. West winds 5 to 10 miles per hour. Chance of rain 80%. Sunday, partly cloudy. Highs in the lower 80s. North winds 5 to 10 miles per hour. Sunday night, partly cloudy. Lows in the lower 60s. Northeast winds 5 to 10 miles per hour, becoming east after midnight. Monday, partly sunny. Highs in the mid-80s. Monday night, mostly cloudy. A chance of showers after midnight. Lows in the mid-60s. Chance of rain 30%. At 1 a.m., weather reports for selected cities. At Mansfield-Lom Regional Airport, it was mostly cloudy. The temperature was 73 degrees, the dew point 54, and the relative humidity 51%. The wind was southwest, at 12 miles an hour. The pressure was 29.94 inches and steady. Elsewhere across Ohio, skies ranged from mostly cloudy to cloudy. It was 71 at Worcester, 73 at Marion, 77 at Toledo Express, 74 at Cleveland, and 71 at Akron-Canton Regional Airport. Youngstown reported 72, Cincinnati reported 69, Dayton reported 72, Findlay reported 74, and Columbus reported 74. Reports from nearby cities outside Ohio, rain was falling, with a temperature of 69 at Detroit, and 72 at Buffalo. At Chicago, it was partly cloudy, with a temperature of 76. At Indianapolis, it was mostly cloudy, with a temperature of 72. At Pittsburgh, it was cloudy, with a temperature of 74. The current time is 1:16 a.m. Eastern Daylight Time. 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We supply the latest available information for the Central Highlands over station WWG57 from Butler on a frequency of 162.450 MHz. On the latest weather map, a high-pressure ridge exits slowly southeastward before a cold front sweeps southeastward across our region late Saturday afternoon through Saturday night. Behind the front, another ridge affects northern Ohio and northwest Pennsylvania through at least this Monday as the embedded high-pressure center wobbles southeastward from northern Ontario to ocean waters near the mid-Atlantic states. The forecast for the Central Highlands. Tonight, partly cloudy this evening, then mostly cloudy with a slight chance of showers and thunderstorms after midnight. Lows in the upper 60s. Southwest winds 10 to 15 miles per hour with gusts up to 30 miles per hour. Chance of rain 20%. Saturday, partly sunny with a chance of showers and thunderstorms in the morning, then mostly cloudy with showers with thunderstorms likely in the afternoon. Highs in the lower 80s. Southwest winds 10 to 15 miles per hour with gusts up to 30 miles per hour. Chance of rain 80%. Saturday night, mostly cloudy. Showers with thunderstorms likely in the evening, then a chance of showers with a slight chance of thunderstorms after midnight. Humid with lows in the mid-60s. West winds 5 to 10 miles per hour. Chance of rain 80%. Sunday, partly cloudy. Highs in the lower 80s. North winds 5 to 10 miles per hour. Sunday night, partly cloudy. Lows in the lower 60s. Northeast winds 5 to 10 miles per hour, becoming east after midnight. Monday, partly sunny. Highs in the mid-80s. Monday night, mostly cloudy. A chance of showers after midnight. Lows in the mid-60s. Chance of rain 30%. At 1 a.m., weather reports for selected cities. At Mansfield-Lom Regional Airport, it was mostly cloudy. The temperature was 73 degrees, the dew point 54, and the relative humidity 51%. The wind was southwest, at 12 miles an hour. The pressure was 29.94 inches and steady. Elsewhere across Ohio, skies ranged from mostly cloudy to cloudy. It was 71 at Worcester, 73 at Marion, 77 at Toledo Express, 74 at Cleveland, and 71 at Akron-Canton Regional Airport.
Youngstown reported 72, Cincinnati reported 69, Dayton reported 72, Findlay reported 74, and Columbus reported 74. Reports from nearby cities outside Ohio, rain was falling, with a temperature of 69 at Detroit, and 72 at Buffalo. At Chicago, it was partly cloudy, with a temperature of 76. At Indianapolis, it was mostly cloudy, with a temperature of 72. At Pittsburgh, it was cloudy, with a temperature of 74. The current time is 1:19 a.m. Eastern Daylight Time. 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We supply the latest available information for the Central Highlands over station WWG57 from Butler on a frequency of 162.450 MHz. The extended forecast for the Central Highlands. Tuesday, partly sunny with a chance of showers in the morning, then mostly cloudy with showers likely with a chance of thunderstorms in the afternoon. Highs in the mid-80s. Chance of rain 70%. Tuesday night, mostly cloudy with a chance of thunderstorms. Showers likely, mainly in the evening. Lows in the upper 60s. Chance of rain 70%. Wednesday, mostly cloudy in the morning, then becoming partly sunny. A chance of showers. A chance of thunderstorms in the afternoon. Highs in the upper 80s. Chance of rain 50%. Wednesday night, mostly cloudy with a chance of showers and thunderstorms. Lows around 70. Chance of rain 50%. Thursday, partly sunny with a chance of showers. A chance of thunderstorms in the afternoon. Hot with highs in the lower 90s. Chance of rain 50%. Heat index values in the upper 90s in the afternoon. Thursday night, partly cloudy. A chance of showers and thunderstorms in the evening. Lows in the lower 70s. Chance of rain 50%. Heat index values in the upper 90s early in the evening. Friday, partly cloudy. A chance of showers and thunderstorms in the afternoon. Hot with highs in the lower 90s. Chance of rain 40%. Heat index values in the upper 90s in the afternoon. On the latest weather map, a high pressure ridge exits slowly southeastward before a cold front sweeps southeastward across our region late Saturday afternoon through Saturday night. Behind the front, another ridge affects northern Ohio and northwest Pennsylvania through at least this Monday as the embedded high pressure center wobbles southeastward from northern Ontario to ocean waters near the mid-Atlantic states. The forecast for the Central Highlands. Tonight, partly cloudy this evening, then mostly cloudy with a slight chance of showers and thunderstorms after midnight. Lows in the upper 60s. Southwest winds 10 to 15 miles per hour with gusts up to 30 miles per hour. Chance of rain 20%. Saturday, partly sunny with a chance of showers and thunderstorms in the morning, then mostly cloudy with showers with thunderstorms likely in the afternoon. Highs in the lower 80s. Southwest winds 10 to 15 miles per hour with gusts up to 30 miles per hour. Chance of rain 80%. Saturday night, mostly cloudy. Showers with thunderstorms likely in the evening, then a chance of showers with a slight chance of thunderstorms after midnight. Humid with lows in the mid-60s. West winds 5 to 10 miles per hour. Chance of rain 80%. Sunday, partly cloudy. Highs in the lower 80s. North winds 5 to 10 miles per hour. Sunday night, partly cloudy. Lows in the lower 60s. Northeast winds 5 to 10 miles per hour, becoming east after midnight. Monday, partly sunny. Highs in the mid-80s. Monday night, mostly cloudy. A chance of showers after midnight. Lows in the mid-60s. Chance of rain 30%. At 1 a.m., weather reports for selected cities. At Mansfield-Long Regional Airport, it was mostly cloudy. The temperature was 73 degrees, the dew point 54, and the relative humidity 51%. The wind was southwest, at 12 miles an hour. The pressure was 29.94 inches and steady. Elsewhere across Ohio, skies ranged from mostly cloudy to cloudy. It was 71 at Worcester, 73 at Marion, 77 at Toledo Express, 74 at Cleveland, and 71 at Akron-Canton Regional Airport.
Youngstown reported 72, Cincinnati reported 69, Dayton reported 72, Findlay reported 74, and Columbus reported 74. Reports from nearby cities outside Ohio, rain was falling, with a temperature of 69 at Detroit, and 72 at Buffalo. At Chicago, it was partly cloudy, with a temperature of 76. At Indianapolis, it was mostly cloudy, with a temperature of 72. At Pittsburgh, it was cloudy, with a temperature of 74. The current time is 1:24 a.m. Eastern Daylight Time. 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We supply the latest available information for the Central Highlands over station WWG57 from Butler on a frequency of 162.450 MHz. On the latest weather map, a high-pressure ridge exits slowly southeastward before a cold front sweeps southeastward across our region late Saturday afternoon through Saturday night. Behind the front, another ridge affects northern Ohio and northwest Pennsylvania through at least this Monday as the embedded high-pressure center wobbles southeastward from northern Ontario to ocean waters near the mid-Atlantic states. The forecast for the Central Highlands. Tonight, partly cloudy this evening, then mostly cloudy with a slight chance of showers and thunderstorms after midnight. Lows in the upper 60s. Southwest winds 10 to 15 miles per hour with gusts up to 30 miles per hour. Chance of rain 20%. Saturday, partly sunny with a chance of showers and thunderstorms in the morning, then mostly cloudy with showers with thunderstorms likely in the afternoon. Highs in the lower 80s. Southwest winds 10 to 15 miles per hour with gusts up to 30 miles per hour. Chance of rain 80%. Saturday night, mostly cloudy. Showers with thunderstorms likely in the evening, then a chance of showers with a slight chance of thunderstorms after midnight. Humid with lows in the mid-60s. West winds 5 to 10 miles per hour. Chance of rain 80%. Sunday, partly cloudy. Highs in the lower 80s. North winds 5 to 10 miles per hour. Sunday night, partly cloudy. Lows in the lower 60s. Northeast winds 5 to 10 miles per hour, becoming east after midnight. Monday, partly sunny. Highs in the mid-80s. Monday night, mostly cloudy. A chance of showers after midnight. Lows in the mid-60s. Chance of rain 30%. At 1 a.m., weather reports for selected cities. At Mansfield-Long Regional Airport, it was mostly cloudy. The temperature was 73 degrees, the dew point 54, and the relative humidity 51%. The wind was southwest, at 12 miles an hour. The pressure was 29.94 inches and steady. Elsewhere across Ohio, skies ranged from mostly cloudy to cloudy. It was 71 at Worcester, 73 at Marion, 77 at Toledo Express, 74 at Cleveland, and 71 at Akron-Canton Regional Airport. Youngstown reported 72, Cincinnati reported 69, Dayton reported 72, Findlay reported 74, and Columbus reported 74. Reports from nearby cities outside Ohio, rain was falling, with a temperature of 69 at Detroit, and 72 at Buffalo. At Chicago, it was partly cloudy, with a temperature of 76. At Indianapolis, it was mostly cloudy, with a temperature of 72. At Pittsburgh, it was cloudy, with a temperature of 74. The current time is 1:28 a.m. Eastern Daylight Time. 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We supply the latest available information for the Central Highlands over station WWG57 from Butler on a frequency of 162.450 MHz. On the latest weather map, a high-pressure ridge exits slowly southeastward before a cold front sweeps southeastward across our region late Saturday afternoon through Saturday night. Behind the front, another ridge affects northern Ohio and northwest Pennsylvania through at least this Monday as the embedded high-pressure center wobbles southeastward from northern Ontario to ocean waters near the mid-Atlantic states. The forecast for the Central Highlands. Tonight, partly cloudy this evening, then mostly cloudy with a slight chance of showers and thunderstorms after midnight. Lows in the upper 60s.
southwest winds 10 to 15 miles per hour with gusts up to 30 miles per hour. Chance of rain 20%. Saturday, partly sunny with a chance of showers and thunderstorms in the morning, then mostly cloudy with showers with thunderstorms likely in the afternoon. Highs in the lower 80s. Southwest winds 10 to 15 miles per hour with gusts up to 30 miles per hour. Chance of rain 80%. Saturday night, mostly cloudy. Showers with thunderstorms likely in the evening, then a chance of showers with a slight chance of thunderstorms after midnight. Humid with lows in the mid-60s. West winds 5 to 10 miles per hour. Chance of rain 80%. Sunday, partly cloudy. Highs in the lower 80s. North winds 5 to 10 miles per hour. Sunday night, partly cloudy. Lows in the lower 60s. Northeast winds 5 to 10 miles per hour, becoming east after midnight. Monday, partly sunny. Highs in the mid-80s. Monday night, mostly cloudy. A chance of showers after midnight. Lows in the mid-60s. Chance of rain 30%. The extended forecast for the Central Highlands. Tuesday, partly sunny with a chance of showers in the morning, then mostly cloudy with showers likely with a chance of thunderstorms in the afternoon. Highs in the mid-80s. Chance of rain 70%. Tuesday night, mostly cloudy with a chance of thunderstorms. Showers likely, mainly in the evening. Lows in the upper 60s. Chance of rain 70%. Wednesday, mostly cloudy in the morning, then becoming partly sunny. A chance of showers. A chance of thunderstorms in the afternoon. Highs in the upper 80s. Chance of rain 50%. Wednesday night, mostly cloudy with a chance of showers and thunderstorms. Lows around 70. Chance of rain 50%. Thursday, partly sunny with a chance of showers. A chance of thunderstorms in the afternoon. Hot with highs in the lower 90s. Chance of rain 50%. Heat index values in the upper 90s in the afternoon. Thursday night, partly cloudy. A chance of showers and thunderstorms in the evening. Lows in the lower 70s. Chance of rain 50%. Heat index values in the upper 90s early in the evening. Friday, partly cloudy. A chance of showers and thunderstorms in the afternoon. Hot with highs in the lower 90s. Chance of rain 40%. Heat index values in the upper 90s in the afternoon. At 1 a.m., weather reports for selected cities. At Mansfield Lawn Regional Airport, it was mostly cloudy. The temperature was 73 degrees, the dew point 54, and the relative humidity 51%. The wind was southwest, at 12 miles an hour. The pressure was 29.94 inches and steady. Elsewhere across Ohio, skies ranged from mostly cloudy to cloudy. It was 71 at Worcester, 73 at Marion, 77 at Toledo Express, 74 at Cleveland, and 71 at Akron-Canton Regional Airport. Youngstown reported 72, Cincinnati reported 69, Dayton reported 72, Findlay reported 74, and Columbus reported 74. Reports from nearby cities outside Ohio, rain was falling, with a temperature of 69 at Detroit, and 72 at Buffalo. At Chicago, it was partly cloudy, with a temperature of 76. At Indianapolis, it was mostly cloudy, with a temperature of 72. At Pittsburgh, it was cloudy, with a temperature of 74. The current time is 1:33 a.m. Eastern Daylight Time. 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We supply the latest available information for the Central Highlands over station WWG 57 from Butler on a frequency of 162.450 MHz. On the latest weather map, a high pressure ridge exits slowly southeastward before a cold front sweeps southeastward across our region late Saturday afternoon through Saturday night. Behind the front, another ridge affects northern Ohio and northwest Pennsylvania through at least this Monday as the embedded high pressure center wobbles southeastward from northern Ontario to ocean waters near the mid-Atlantic states. The forecast for the Central Highlands. Tonight, partly cloudy this evening, then mostly cloudy with a slight chance of showers and thunderstorms after midnight.
lows in the upper 60s. Southwest winds 10 to 15 miles per hour with gusts up to 30 miles

chance of rain 20%. Saturday, partly sunny with a chance of showers and thunderstorms in the morning, then mostly cloudy with showers with thunderstorms likely in the afternoon. Highs in the lower 80s. Southwest winds 10 to 15 miles per hour with gusts up to 30 miles per hour. Chance of rain 80%. Saturday night, mostly cloudy. Showers with thunderstorms likely in the evening, then a chance of showers with a slight chance of thunderstorms after midnight. Humid with lows in the mid-60s. West winds 5 to 10 miles per hour. Chance of rain 80%. Sunday, partly cloudy. Highs in the lower 80s. North winds 5 to 10 miles per hour. Sunday night, partly cloudy. Lows in the lower 60s. Northeast winds 5 to 10 miles per hour, becoming east after midnight. Monday, partly sunny. Highs in the mid-80s. Monday night, mostly cloudy. A chance of showers after midnight. Lows in the mid-60s. Chance of rain 30%. At 1 a.m., weather reports for selected cities. At Mansfield Long Regional Airport, it was mostly cloudy. The temperature was 73 degrees, the dew point 54, and the relative humidity 51%. The wind was southwest, at 12 miles an hour. The pressure was 29.94 inches and steady. Elsewhere across Ohio, skies ranged from mostly cloudy to cloudy. It was 71 at Worcester, 73 at Marion, 77 at Toledo Express, 74 at Cleveland, and 71 at Akron-Canton Regional Airport. Youngstown reported 72, Cincinnati reported 69, Dayton reported 72, Findlay reported 74, and Columbus reported 74. Reports from nearby cities outside Ohio, rain was falling, with a temperature of 69 at Detroit, and 72 at Buffalo. At Chicago, it was partly cloudy, with a temperature of 76. At Indianapolis, it was mostly cloudy, with a temperature of 72. At Pittsburgh, it was cloudy, with a temperature of 74. The current time is 1:36 a.m. Eastern Daylight Time. 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We supply the latest available information for the Central Highlands over station WWG57 from Butler on a frequency of 162.450 MHz. On the latest weather map, a high-pressure ridge exits slowly southeastward before a cold front sweeps southeastward across our region late Saturday afternoon through Saturday night. Behind the front, another ridge affects northern Ohio and northwest Pennsylvania through at least this Monday as the embedded high-pressure center wobbles southeastward from northern Ontario to ocean waters near the mid-Atlantic states. The forecast for the Central Highlands. Tonight, partly cloudy this evening, then mostly cloudy with a slight chance of showers and thunderstorms after midnight. Lows in the upper 60s. Southwest winds 10 to 15 miles per hour with gusts up to 30 miles per hour. Chance of rain 20%. Saturday, partly sunny with a chance of showers and thunderstorms in the morning, then mostly cloudy with showers with thunderstorms likely in the afternoon. Highs in the lower 80s. Southwest winds 10 to 15 miles per hour with gusts up to 30 miles per hour. Chance of rain 80%. Saturday night, mostly cloudy. Showers with thunderstorms likely in the evening, then a chance of showers with a slight chance of thunderstorms after midnight. Humid with lows in the mid-60s. West winds 5 to 10 miles per hour. Chance of rain 80%. Sunday, partly cloudy. Highs in the lower 80s. North winds 5 to 10 miles per hour. Sunday night, partly cloudy. Lows in the lower 60s. Northeast winds 5 to 10 miles per hour, becoming east after midnight. Monday, partly sunny. Highs in the mid-80s. Monday night, mostly cloudy. A chance of showers after midnight. Lows in the mid-60s. Chance of rain 30%. At 1 a.m., weather reports for selected cities. At Mansfield Long Regional Airport, it was mostly cloudy. The temperature was 73 degrees, the dew point 54, and the relative humidity 51%. The wind was southwest, at 12 miles an hour. The pressure was 29.94 inches and steady. Elsewhere across Ohio,
Skies ranged from mostly cloudy to cloudy. It was 71 at Worcester, 73 at Marion, 77 at Toledo Express, 74 at Cleveland, and 71 at Akron-Canton Regional Airport. Youngstown reported 72, Cincinnati reported 69, Dayton reported 72, Findlay reported 74, and Columbus reported 74. Reports from nearby cities outside Ohio, rain was falling, with a temperature of 69 at Detroit, and 72 at Buffalo. At Chicago, it was partly cloudy, with a temperature of 76. At Indianapolis, it was mostly cloudy, with a temperature of 72. At Pittsburgh, it was cloudy, with a temperature of 74. The current time is 1:39 a.m. Eastern Daylight Time. The extended forecast for the Central Highlands. Tuesday, partly sunny with a chance of showers in the morning, then mostly cloudy with showers likely with a chance of thunderstorms in the afternoon. Highs in the mid-80s. Chance of rain 70%. Tuesday night, mostly cloudy with a chance of thunderstorms. Showers likely, mainly in the evening. Lows in the upper 60s. Chance of rain 70%. Wednesday, mostly cloudy in the morning, then becoming partly sunny. A chance of showers. A chance of thunderstorms in the afternoon. Highs in the upper 80s. Chance of rain 50%. Wednesday night, mostly cloudy with a chance of showers and thunderstorms. Lows around 70. Chance of rain 50%. Thursday, partly sunny with a chance of showers. A chance of thunderstorms in the afternoon. Hot with highs in the lower 90s. Chance of rain 50%. Heat index values in the upper 90s in the afternoon. Thursday night, partly cloudy. A chance of showers and thunderstorms in the evening. Lows in the lower 70s. Chance of rain 50%. Heat index values in the upper 90s early in the evening. Friday, partly cloudy. A chance of showers and thunderstorms in the afternoon. Hot with highs in the lower 90s. Chance of rain 40%. Heat index values in the upper 90s in the afternoon. 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On the latest weather map, a high-pressure ridge exits slowly southeastward before a cold front sweeps southeastward across our region late Saturday afternoon through Saturday night. Behind the front, another ridge affects northern Ohio and northwest Pennsylvania through at least this Monday as the embedded high-pressure center wobbles southeastward from northern Ontario to ocean waters near the mid-Atlantic states. The forecast for the Central Highlands. Tonight, partly cloudy this evening, then mostly cloudy with a slight chance of showers and thunderstorms after midnight. Lows in the upper 60s. Southwest winds 10 to 15 miles per hour with gusts up to 30 miles per hour. Chance of rain 20%. Saturday, partly sunny with a chance of showers and thunderstorms in the morning, then mostly cloudy with showers with thunderstorms likely in the afternoon. Highs in the lower 80s. Southwest winds 10 to 15 miles per hour with gusts up to 30 miles per hour. Chance of rain 80%. Saturday night, mostly cloudy. Showers with thunderstorms likely in the evening, then a chance of showers with a slight chance of thunderstorms after midnight. Humid with lows in the mid-60s. West winds 5 to 10 miles per hour. Chance of rain 80%. Sunday, partly cloudy. Highs in the lower 80s. North winds 5 to 10 miles per hour. Sunday night, partly cloudy. Lows in the lower 60s. Northeast winds 5 to 10 miles per hour, becoming east after midnight. Monday, partly sunny. Highs in the mid-80s. Monday night, mostly cloudy. A chance of showers after midnight. Lows in the mid-60s. Chance of rain 30%. At 1 a.m., weather reports for selected cities. At Mansfield-Lom Regional Airport, it was mostly cloudy. The temperature was 73 degrees, the dew point 54, and the relative humidity 51%. The wind was southwest, at 12 miles an hour. The pressure was 29.94 inches and steady.
Elsewhere across Ohio, skies ranged from mostly cloudy to cloudy. It was 71 at Worcester, 73 at Marion, 77 at Toledo Express, 74 at Cleveland, and 71 at Akron-Canton Regional Airport. Youngstown reported 72, Cincinnati reported 69, Dayton reported 72, Findlay reported 74, and Columbus reported 74. Reports from nearby cities outside Ohio, rain was falling, with a temperature of 69 at Detroit, and 72 at Buffalo. At Chicago, it was partly cloudy, with a temperature of 76. At Indianapolis, it was mostly cloudy, with a temperature of 72. At Pittsburgh, it was cloudy, with a temperature of 74. The current time is 1:44 a.m. Eastern Daylight Time. 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We supply the latest available information for the Central Highlands over station WWG 57 from Butler on a frequency of 162.450 MHz. On the latest weather map, a high-pressure ridge exits slowly southeastward before a cold front sweeps southeastward across our region late Saturday afternoon through Saturday night. Behind the front, another ridge affects northern Ohio and northwest Pennsylvania through at least this Monday as the embedded high-pressure center wobbles southeastward from northern Ontario to ocean waters near the mid-Atlantic states. The forecast for the Central Highlands. Tonight, partly cloudy this evening, then mostly cloudy with a slight chance of showers and thunderstorms after midnight. Lows in the upper 60s. Southwest winds 10 to 15 miles per hour with gusts up to 30 miles per hour. Chance of rain 20%. Saturday, partly sunny with a chance of showers and thunderstorms in the morning, then mostly cloudy with showers with thunderstorms likely in the afternoon. Highs in the lower 80s. Southwest winds 10 to 15 miles per hour with gusts up to 30 miles per hour. Chance of rain 80%. Saturday night, mostly cloudy. Showers with thunderstorms likely in the evening, then a chance of showers with a slight chance of thunderstorms after midnight. Humid with lows in the mid-60s. West winds 5 to 10 miles per hour. Chance of rain 80%. Sunday, partly cloudy. Highs in the lower 80s. North winds 5 to 10 miles per hour. Sunday night, partly cloudy. Lows in the lower 60s. Northeast winds 5 to 10 miles per hour, becoming east after midnight. Monday, partly sunny. Highs in the mid-80s. Monday night, mostly cloudy. A chance of showers after midnight. Lows in the mid-60s. Chance of rain 30%. At 1 a.m., weather reports for selected cities. At Mansfield-Lawn Regional Airport, it was mostly cloudy. The temperature was 73 degrees, the dew point 54, and the relative humidity 51%. The wind was southwest, at 12 miles an hour. The pressure was 29.94 inches and steady. Elsewhere across Ohio, skies ranged from mostly cloudy to cloudy. It was 71 at Worcester, 73 at Marion, 77 at Toledo Express, 74 at Cleveland, and 71 at Akron-Canton Regional Airport. Youngstown reported 72, Cincinnati reported 69, Dayton reported 72, Findlay reported 74, and Columbus reported 74. Reports from nearby cities outside Ohio, rain was falling, with a temperature of 69 at Detroit, and 72 at Buffalo. At Chicago, it was partly cloudy, with a temperature of 76. At Indianapolis, it was mostly cloudy, with a temperature of 72. At Pittsburgh, it was cloudy, with a temperature of 74. The current time is 1:48 a.m. Eastern Daylight Time. 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We supply the latest available information for the Central Highlands over station WWG 57 from Butler on a frequency of 162.450 MHz. On the latest weather map, a high-pressure ridge exits slowly southeastward before a cold front sweeps southeastward across our region late Saturday afternoon through Saturday night. Behind the front, another ridge affects northern Ohio and northwest Pennsylvania through at least this Monday as the embedded high-pressure center wobbles southeastward from northern Ontario to ocean waters near the mid-Atlantic states.
the forecast for the Central Highlands. Tonight, partly cloudy this evening, then mostly cloudy with a slight chance of showers and thunderstorms after midnight. Lows in the upper 60s. Southwest winds 10 to 15 miles per hour with gusts up to 30 miles per hour. Chance of rain 20%. Saturday, partly sunny with a chance of showers and thunderstorms in the morning, then mostly cloudy with showers with thunderstorms likely in the afternoon. Highs in the lower 80s. Southwest winds 10 to 15 miles per hour with gusts up to 30 miles per hour. Chance of rain 80%. Saturday night, mostly cloudy. Showers with thunderstorms likely in the evening, then a chance of showers with a slight chance of thunderstorms after midnight. Humid with lows in the mid-60s. West winds 5 to 10 miles per hour. Chance of rain 80%. Sunday, partly cloudy. Highs in the lower 80s. North winds 5 to 10 miles per hour. Sunday night, partly cloudy. Lows in the lower 60s. Northeast winds 5 to 10 miles per hour, becoming east after midnight. Monday, partly sunny. Highs in the mid-80s. Monday night, mostly cloudy. A chance of showers after midnight. Lows in the mid-60s. Chance of rain 30%. The extended forecast for the Central Highlands. Tuesday, partly sunny with a chance of showers in the morning, then mostly cloudy with showers likely with a chance of thunderstorms in the afternoon. Highs in the mid-80s. Chance of rain 70%. Tuesday night, mostly cloudy with a chance of thunderstorms. Showers likely, mainly in the evening. Lows in the upper 60s. Chance of rain 70%. Wednesday, mostly cloudy in the morning, then becoming partly sunny. A chance of showers. A chance of thunderstorms in the afternoon. Highs in the upper 80s. Chance of rain 50%. Wednesday night, mostly cloudy with a chance of showers and thunderstorms. Lows around 70. Chance of rain 50%. Thursday, partly sunny with a chance of showers. A chance of thunderstorms in the afternoon. Hot with highs in the lower 90s. Chance of rain 50%. Heat index values in the upper 90s in the afternoon. Thursday night, partly cloudy. A chance of showers and thunderstorms in the evening. Lows in the lower 70s. Chance of rain 50%. Heat index values in the upper 90s early in the evening. Friday, partly cloudy. A chance of showers and thunderstorms in the afternoon. Hot with highs in the lower 90s. Chance of rain 40%. Heat index values in the upper 90s in the afternoon. At 1 a.m., weather reports for selected cities. At Mansfield Long Regional Airport, it was mostly cloudy. The temperature was 73 degrees, the dew point 54, and the relative humidity 51%. The wind was southwest, at 12 miles an hour. The pressure was 29.94 inches and steady. Elsewhere across Ohio, skies ranged from mostly cloudy to cloudy. It was 71 at Worcester, 73 at Marion, 77 at Toledo Express, 74 at Cleveland, and 71 at Akron-Canton Regional Airport. Youngstown reported 72, Cincinnati reported 69, Dayton reported 72, Findlay reported 74, and Columbus reported 74. Reports from nearby cities outside Ohio, rain was falling, with a temperature of 69 at Detroit, and 72 at Buffalo. At Chicago, it was partly cloudy, with a temperature of 76. At Indianapolis, it was mostly cloudy, with a temperature of 72. At Pittsburgh, it was cloudy, with a temperature of 74. The current time is 1:53 a.m. Eastern Daylight Time. 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We supply the latest available information for the Central Highlands over station WWG57 from Butler on a frequency of 162.450 MHz. On the latest weather map, a high-pressure ridge exits slowly southeastward before a cold front sweeps southeastward across our region late Saturday afternoon through Saturday night. Behind the front, another ridge affects northern Ohio and northwest Pennsylvania through at least this Monday as the embedded high-pressure center wobbles southeastward from northern Ontario to ocean waters near the mid-Atlantic states.
the forecast for the Central Highlands. Tonight, partly cloudy this evening, then mostly cloudy with a slight chance of showers and thunderstorms after midnight. Lows in the upper 60s. Southwest winds 10 to 15 miles per hour with gusts up to 30 miles per hour. Chance of rain 20%. Saturday, partly sunny with a chance of showers and thunderstorms in the morning, then mostly cloudy with showers with thunderstorms likely in the afternoon. Highs in the lower 80s. Southwest winds 10 to 15 miles per hour with gusts up to 30 miles per hour. Chance of rain 80%. Saturday night, mostly cloudy. Showers with thunderstorms likely in the evening, then a chance of showers with a slight chance of thunderstorms after midnight. Humid with lows in the mid-60s. West winds 5 to 10 miles per hour. Chance of rain 80%. Sunday, partly cloudy. Highs in the lower 80s. North winds 5 to 10 miles per hour. Sunday night, partly cloudy. Lows in the lower 60s. Northeast winds 5 to 10 miles per hour, becoming east after midnight. Monday, partly sunny. Highs in the mid-80s. Monday night, mostly cloudy. A chance of showers after midnight. Lows in the mid-60s. Chance of rain 30%. At 1 a.m., weather reports for selected cities. At Mansfield Long Regional Airport, it was mostly cloudy. The temperature was 73 degrees, the dew point 54, and the relative humidity 51%. The wind was southwest, at 12 miles an hour. The pressure was 29.94 inches and steady. Elsewhere across Ohio, skies ranged from mostly cloudy to cloudy. It was 71 at Worcester, 73 at Marion, 77 at Toledo Express, 74 at Cleveland, and 71 at Akron-Canton Regional Airport. Youngstown reported 72, Cincinnati reported 69, Dayton reported 72, Findlay reported 74, and Columbus reported 74. Reports from nearby cities outside Ohio, rain was falling, with a temperature of 69 at Detroit, and 72 at Buffalo. At Chicago, it was partly cloudy, with a temperature of 76. At Indianapolis, it was mostly cloudy, with a temperature of 72. At Pittsburgh, it was cloudy, with a temperature of 74. The current time is 1:56 a.m. Eastern Daylight Time. 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We supply the latest available information for the Central Highlands over station WWG57 from Butler on a frequency of 162.450 MHz. On the latest weather map, a high-pressure ridge exits slowly southeastward before a cold front sweeps southeastward across our region late Saturday afternoon through Saturday night. Behind the front, another ridge affects northern Ohio and northwest Pennsylvania through at least this Monday as the embedded high-pressure center wobbles southeastward from northern Ontario to ocean waters near the mid-Atlantic states. The forecast for the Central Highlands. Tonight, partly cloudy this evening, then mostly cloudy with a slight chance of showers and thunderstorms after midnight. Lows in the upper 60s. Southwest winds 10 to 15 miles per hour with gusts up to 30 miles per hour. Chance of rain 20%. Saturday, partly sunny with a chance of showers and thunderstorms in the morning, then mostly cloudy with showers with thunderstorms likely in the afternoon. Highs in the lower 80s. Southwest winds 10 to 15 miles per hour with gusts up to 30 miles per hour. Chance of rain 80%. Saturday night, mostly cloudy. Showers with thunderstorms likely in the evening, then a chance of showers with a slight chance of thunderstorms after midnight. Humid with lows in the mid-60s. West winds 5 to 10 miles per hour. Chance of rain 80%. Sunday, partly cloudy. Highs in the lower 80s. North winds 5 to 10 miles per hour. Sunday night, partly cloudy. Lows in the lower 60s. Northeast winds 5 to 10 miles per hour, becoming east after midnight. Monday, partly sunny. Highs in the mid-80s. Monday night, mostly cloudy. A chance of showers after midnight. Lows in the mid-60s. Chance of rain 30%. At 1 a.m., weather reports for selected cities.
At Mansfield Lom Regional Airport, it was mostly cloudy. The temperature was 73 degrees, the dew point 54, and the relative humidity 51%. The wind was southwest, at 12 miles an hour. The pressure was 29.94 inches and steady. Elsewhere across Ohio, skies ranged from mostly cloudy to cloudy. It was 71 at Worcester, 73 at Marion, 77 at Toledo Express, 74 at Cleveland, and 71 at Akron-Canton Regional Airport. Youngstown reported 72, Cincinnati reported 69, Dayton reported 72, Findlay reported 74, and Columbus reported 74. Reports from nearby cities outside Ohio, rain was falling, with a temperature of 69 at Detroit, and 72 at Buffalo. At Chicago, it was partly cloudy, with a temperature of 76. At Indianapolis, it was mostly cloudy, with a temperature of 72. At Pittsburgh, it was cloudy, with a temperature of 74. The Nearshore Marine Forecast. For the following marine location, the islands to Vermilion. West of tonight, southwest winds 10 to 15 knots increasing to 15 to 20 knots. A slight chance of showers late this evening, then a chance of showers and thunderstorms after midnight. Waves 1 to 3 feet. Saturday, southwest winds 15 to 20 knots becoming west 10 to 15 knots. A chance of showers with a slight chance of thunderstorms in the morning, then showers likely with a chance of thunderstorms in the afternoon. Waves 1 to 3 feet. Saturday night, west winds 10 knots or less becoming northwest. A chance of showers and thunderstorms in the evening. Waves 2 feet or less. Sunday, northeast winds 10 knots or less. Mostly sunny. Waves 1 foot or less. Winds and waves higher in and near thunderstorms. The water temperature off Toledo is 67 degrees, off Cleveland 56 degrees, and off Erie 53 degrees. The extended forecast for the Central Highlands. Tuesday, partly sunny with a chance of showers in the morning, then mostly cloudy with showers likely with a chance of thunderstorms in the afternoon. Highs in the mid-80s. Chance of rain 70%. Tuesday night, mostly cloudy with a chance of thunderstorms. Showers likely, mainly in the evening. Lows in the upper 60s. Chance of rain 70%. Wednesday, mostly cloudy in the morning, then becoming partly sunny. A chance of showers. A chance of thunderstorms in the afternoon. Highs in the upper 80s. Chance of rain 50%. Wednesday night, mostly cloudy with a chance of showers and thunderstorms. Lows around 70. Chance of rain 50%. Thursday, partly sunny with a chance of showers. A chance of thunderstorms in the afternoon. Hot with highs in the lower 90s. Chance of rain 50%. Heat index values in the upper 90s in the afternoon. Thursday night, partly cloudy. A chance of showers and thunderstorms in the evening. Lows in the lower 70s. Chance of rain 50%. Heat index values in the upper 90s early in the evening. Friday, partly cloudy. A chance of showers and thunderstorms in the afternoon. Hot with highs in the lower 90s. Chance of rain 40%. Heat index values in the upper 90s in the afternoon. The current time is 2:02 a.m. Eastern Daylight Time. 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On the latest weather map, a high pressure ridge exits slowly southeastward before a cold front sweeps southeastward across our region late Saturday afternoon through Saturday night. Behind the front, another ridge affects northern Ohio and northwest Pennsylvania through at least this Monday as the embedded high pressure center wobbles southeastward from northern Ontario to ocean waters near the mid-Atlantic states. The forecast for the Central Highlands. Tonight, partly cloudy this evening, then mostly cloudy with a slight chance of showers and thunderstorms after midnight. Lows in the upper 60s. Southwest winds 10 to 15 miles per hour with gusts up to 30 miles per hour. Chance of rain 20%. Saturday, partly sunny with a chance of showers and thunderstorms in the morning,
then mostly cloudy with showers with thunderstorms likely in the afternoon. Highs in the lower 80s. Southwest winds 10 to 15 miles per hour with gusts up to 30 miles per hour. Chance of rain 80%. Saturday night, mostly cloudy. Showers with thunderstorms likely in the evening, then a chance of showers with a slight chance of thunderstorms after midnight. Humid with lows in the mid-60s. West winds 5 to 10 miles per hour. Chance of rain 80%. Sunday, partly cloudy. Highs in the lower 80s. North winds 5 to 10 miles per hour. Sunday night, partly cloudy. Lows in the lower 60s. Northeast winds 5 to 10 miles per hour, becoming east after midnight. Monday, partly sunny. Highs in the mid-80s. Monday night, mostly cloudy. A chance of showers after midnight. Lows in the mid-60s. Chance of rain 30%. At 1 a.m., weather reports for selected cities. At Mansfield-Lom Regional Airport, it was mostly cloudy. The temperature was 73 degrees, the dew point 54, and the relative humidity 51%. The wind was southwest, at 12 miles an hour. The pressure was 29.94 inches and steady. Elsewhere across Ohio, skies ranged from mostly cloudy to cloudy. It was 71 at Worcester, 73 at Marion, 77 at Toledo Express, 74 at Cleveland, and 71 at Akron-Canton Regional Airport. Youngstown reported 72, Cincinnati reported 69, Dayton reported 72, Findlay reported 74, and Columbus reported 74. Reports from nearby cities outside Ohio, rain was falling, with a temperature of 69 at Detroit, and 72 at Buffalo. At Chicago, it was partly cloudy, with a temperature of 76. At Indianapolis, it was mostly cloudy, with a temperature of 72. At Pittsburgh, it was cloudy, with a temperature of 74. At 2 a.m., weather reports for selected cities. At Mansfield-Lom Regional Airport, it was cloudy. The temperature was 73 degrees, the dew point 55, and the relative humidity 53%. The wind was southwest, at 13 miles an hour, gusting to 24. The pressure was 29.94 inches and steady. Elsewhere across Ohio, at Findlay, it was partly cloudy, with a temperature of 75. It was mostly cloudy, with a temperature of 77 at Toledo Express, 70 at Akron-Canton Regional Airport, 68 at Cincinnati, 72 at Dayton, and 72 at Columbus. It was cloudy, with a temperature of 71 at Worcester, 72 at Marion, 74 at Cleveland, and 72 at Youngstown. Reports from nearby cities outside Ohio. At Chicago, thunder was reported, with a temperature of 76. It was mostly cloudy, with a temperature of 72 at Pittsburgh, 69 at Detroit, and 72 at Indianapolis. At Buffalo, it was cloudy, with a temperature of 71. The current time is 2:07 a.m. Eastern Daylight Time. 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We supply the latest available information for the Central Highlands over station WWG57 from Butler on a frequency of 162.450 MHz. On the latest weather map, a high-pressure ridge exits slowly southeastward before a cold front sweeps southeastward across our region late Saturday afternoon through Saturday night. Behind the front, another ridge affects northern Ohio and northwest Pennsylvania through at least this Monday as the embedded high-pressure center wobbles southeastward from northern Ontario to ocean waters near the mid-Atlantic states. The forecast for the Central Highlands. Tonight, partly cloudy this evening, then mostly cloudy with a slight chance of showers and thunderstorms after midnight. Lows in the upper 60s. Southwest winds 10 to 15 miles per hour with gusts up to 30 miles per hour. Chance of rain 20%. Saturday, partly sunny with a chance of showers and thunderstorms in the morning, then mostly cloudy with showers with thunderstorms likely in the afternoon. Highs in the lower 80s. Southwest winds 10 to 15 miles per hour with gusts up to 30 miles per hour. Chance of rain 80%. Saturday night, mostly cloudy. Showers with thunderstorms likely in the evening, then a chance of showers with a slight chance of thunderstorms after midnight.
humid with lows in the mid-60s. West winds 5 to 10 miles per hour. Chance of rain 80%.

the temperature was 73 degrees, the dew point 55, and the relative humidity 53%. The wind was southwest, at 13 miles an hour, gusting to 24. The pressure was 29.94 inches and steady. Elsewhere across Ohio, at Findlay, it was partly cloudy, with a temperature of 75. It was mostly cloudy, with a temperature of 77 at Toledo Express, 70 at Akron-Canton Regional Airport, 68 at Cincinnati, 72 at Dayton, and 72 at Columbus. It was cloudy, with a temperature of 71 at Worcester, 72 at Marion, 74 at Cleveland, and 72 at Youngstown. Reports from nearby cities outside Ohio, at Chicago, thunder was reported, with a temperature of 76. It was mostly cloudy, with a temperature of 72 at Pittsburgh, 69 at Detroit, and 72 at Indianapolis. At Buffalo, it was cloudy, with a temperature of 71. The extended forecast for the Central Highlands. Tuesday, partly sunny with a chance of showers in the morning, then mostly cloudy with showers likely with a chance of thunderstorms in the afternoon. Highs in the mid-80s. Chance of rain 70%. Tuesday night, mostly cloudy with a chance of thunderstorms. Showers likely, mainly in the evening. Lows in the upper 60s. Chance of rain 70%. Wednesday, mostly cloudy in the morning, then becoming partly sunny. A chance of showers. A chance of thunderstorms in the afternoon. Highs in the upper 80s. Chance of rain 50%. Wednesday night, mostly cloudy with a chance of showers and thunderstorms. Lows around 70. Chance of rain 50%. Thursday, partly sunny with a chance of showers. A chance of thunderstorms in the afternoon. Hot with highs in the lower 90s. Chance of rain 50%. Heat index values in the upper 90s in the afternoon. Thursday night, partly cloudy. A chance of showers and thunderstorms in the evening. Lows in the lower 70s. Chance of rain 50%. Heat index values in the upper 90s early in the evening. Friday, partly cloudy. A chance of showers and thunderstorms in the afternoon. Hot with highs in the lower 90s. Chance of rain 40%. Heat index values in the upper 90s in the afternoon. The current time is 2:12 a.m. Eastern Daylight Time. 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On the latest weather map, a high-pressure ridge exits slowly southeastward before a cold front sweeps southeastward across our region late Saturday afternoon through Saturday night. Behind the front, another ridge affects northern Ohio and northwest Pennsylvania through at least this Monday as the embedded high-pressure center wobbles southeastward from northern Ontario to ocean waters near the mid-Atlantic states. The forecast for the Central Highlands. Tonight, partly cloudy this evening, then mostly cloudy with a slight chance of showers and thunderstorms after midnight. Lows in the upper 60s. Southwest winds 10 to 15 miles per hour with gusts up to 30 miles per hour. Chance of rain 20%. Saturday, partly sunny with a chance of showers and thunderstorms in the morning, then mostly cloudy with showers with thunderstorms likely in the afternoon. Highs in the lower 80s. Southwest winds 10 to 15 miles per hour with gusts up to 30 miles per hour. Chance of rain 80%. Saturday night, mostly cloudy. Showers with thunderstorms likely in the evening, then a chance of showers with a slight chance of thunderstorms after midnight. Humid with lows in the mid-60s. West winds 5 to 10 miles per hour. Chance of rain 80%. Sunday, partly cloudy. Highs in the lower 80s. North winds 5 to 10 miles per hour. Sunday night, partly cloudy. Lows in the lower 60s. Northeast winds 5 to 10 miles per hour, becoming east after midnight. Monday, partly sunny. Highs in the mid-80s. Monday night, mostly cloudy. A chance of showers after midnight. Lows in the mid-60s. Chance of rain 30%. At 2 a.m., weather reports for selected cities. At Mansfield-Lom Regional Airport, it was cloudy. The temperature

73 degrees, the dew point 55, and the relative humidity 53%. The wind was southwest, at 13 miles an hour, gusting to 24. The pressure was 29.94 inches and steady. Elsewhere across Ohio, at Findlay, it was partly cloudy, with a temperature of 75. It was mostly cloudy, with a temperature of 77 at Toledo Express, 70 at Akron-Canton Regional Airport, 68 at Cincinnati, 72 at Dayton, and 72 at Columbus. It was cloudy, with a temperature of 71 at Worcester, 72 at Marion, 74 at Cleveland, and 72 at Youngstown. Reports from nearby cities outside Ohio, at Chicago, thunder was reported, with a temperature of 76. It was mostly cloudy, with a temperature of 72 at Pittsburgh, 69 at Detroit, and 72 at Indianapolis. At Buffalo, it was cloudy, with a temperature of 71. The current time is 2:15 a.m. Eastern Daylight Time. 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We supply the latest available information for the Central Highlands over station WWG 57 from Butler on a frequency of 162.450 MHz. On the latest weather map, a high-pressure ridge exits slowly southeastward before a cold front sweeps southeastward across our region late Saturday afternoon through Saturday night. Behind the front, another ridge affects northern Ohio and northwest Pennsylvania through at least this Monday as the embedded high-pressure center wobbles southeastward from northern Ontario to ocean waters near the mid-Atlantic states. The forecast for the Central Highlands. Tonight, partly cloudy this evening, then mostly cloudy with a slight chance of showers and thunderstorms after midnight. Lows in the upper 60s. Southwest winds 10 to 15 miles per hour with gusts up to 30 miles per hour. Chance of rain 20%. Saturday, partly sunny with a chance of showers and thunderstorms in the morning, then mostly cloudy with showers with thunderstorms likely in the afternoon. Highs in the lower 80s. Southwest winds 10 to 15 miles per hour with gusts up to 30 miles per hour. Chance of rain 80%. Saturday night, mostly cloudy. Showers with thunderstorms likely in the evening, then a chance of showers with a slight chance of thunderstorms after midnight. Humid with lows in the mid-60s. West winds 5 to 10 miles per hour. Chance of rain 80%. Sunday, partly cloudy. Highs in the lower 80s. North winds 5 to 10 miles per hour. Sunday night, partly cloudy. Lows in the lower 60s. Northeast winds 5 to 10 miles per hour, becoming east after midnight. Monday, partly sunny. Highs in the mid-80s. Monday night, mostly cloudy. A chance of showers after midnight. Lows in the mid-60s. Chance of rain 30%. At 2 a.m., weather reports for selected cities. At Mansfield-Lom Regional Airport, it was cloudy. The temperature was 73 degrees, the dew point 55, and the relative humidity 53%. The wind was southwest, at 13 miles an hour, gusting to 24. The pressure was 29.94 inches and steady. Elsewhere across Ohio, at Findlay, it was partly cloudy, with a temperature of 75. It was mostly cloudy, with a temperature of 77 at Toledo Express, 70 at Akron-Canton Regional Airport, 68 at Cincinnati, 72 at Dayton, and 72 at Columbus. It was cloudy, with a temperature of 71 at Worcester, 72 at Marion, 74 at Cleveland, and 72 at Youngstown. Reports from nearby cities outside Ohio, at Chicago, thunder was reported, with a temperature of 76. It was mostly cloudy, with a temperature of 72 at Pittsburgh, 69 at Detroit, and 72 at Indianapolis. At Buffalo, it was cloudy, with a temperature of 71. The current time is 2:19 a.m. Eastern Daylight Time. 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On the latest weather map,
A high-pressure ridge exits slowly southeastward before a cold front sweeps southeastward across our region late Saturday afternoon through Saturday night. Behind the front, another ridge affects northern Ohio and northwest Pennsylvania through at least this Monday as the embedded high-pressure center wobbles southeastward from northern Ontario to ocean waters near the mid-Atlantic states. The extended forecast for the Central Highlands. Tuesday, partly sunny with a chance of showers in the morning, then mostly cloudy with showers likely with a chance of thunderstorms in the afternoon. Highs in the mid-80s. Chance of rain 70%. Tuesday night, mostly cloudy with a chance of thunderstorms. Showers likely, mainly in the evening. Lows in the upper 60s. Chance of rain 70%. Wednesday, mostly cloudy in the morning, then becoming partly sunny. A chance of showers. A chance of thunderstorms in the afternoon. Highs in the upper 80s. Chance of rain 50%. Wednesday night, mostly cloudy with a chance of showers and thunderstorms. Lows around 70. Chance of rain 50%. Thursday, partly sunny with a chance of showers. A chance of thunderstorms in the afternoon. Hot with highs in the lower 90s. Chance of rain 50%. Heat index values in the upper 90s in the afternoon. Thursday night, partly cloudy. A chance of showers and thunderstorms in the evening. Lows in the lower 70s. Chance of rain 50%. Heat index values in the upper 90s early in the evening. Friday, partly cloudy. A chance of showers and thunderstorms in the afternoon. Hot with highs in the lower 90s. Chance of rain 40%. Heat index values in the upper 90s in the afternoon. The forecast for the Central Highlands. Tonight, partly cloudy this evening, then mostly cloudy with a slight chance of showers and thunderstorms after midnight. Lows in the upper 60s. Southwest winds 10 to 15 miles per hour with gusts up to 30 miles per hour. Chance of rain 20%. Saturday, partly sunny with a chance of showers and thunderstorms in the morning, then mostly cloudy with showers with thunderstorms likely in the afternoon. Highs in the lower 80s. Southwest winds 10 to 15 miles per hour with gusts up to 30 miles per hour. Chance of rain 80%. Saturday night, mostly cloudy. Showers with thunderstorms likely in the evening, then a chance of showers with a slight chance of thunderstorms after midnight. Humid with lows in the mid-60s. West winds 5 to 10 miles per hour. Chance of rain 80%. Sunday, partly cloudy. Highs in the lower 80s. North winds 5 to 10 miles per hour. Sunday night, partly cloudy. Lows in the lower 60s. Northeast winds 5 to 10 miles per hour, becoming east after midnight. Monday, partly sunny. Highs in the mid-80s. Monday night, mostly cloudy. A chance of showers after midnight. Lows in the mid-60s. Chance of rain 30%. At 2 a.m., weather reports for selected cities. At Mansfield-Lom Regional Airport, it was cloudy. The temperature was 73 degrees, the dew point 55, and the relative humidity 53%. The wind was southwest, at 13 miles an hour, gusting to 24. The pressure was 29.94 inches and steady. Elsewhere across Ohio, at Findlay, it was partly cloudy, with a temperature of 75. It was mostly cloudy, with a temperature of 77 at Toledo Express, 70 at Akron-Canton Regional Airport, 68 at Cincinnati, 72 at Dayton, and 72 at Columbus. It was cloudy, with a temperature of 71 at Worcester, 72 at Marion, 74 at Cleveland, and 72 at Youngstown. Reports from nearby cities outside Ohio, at Chicago, thunder was reported, with a temperature of 76. It was mostly cloudy, with a temperature of 72 at Pittsburgh, 69 at Detroit, and 72 at Indianapolis. At Buffalo, it was cloudy, with a temperature of 71. The current time is 2:24 a.m. Eastern Daylight Time. 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On the latest weather map,
A high-pressure ridge exits slowly southeastward before a cold front sweeps southeastward across our region late Saturday afternoon through Saturday night. Behind the front, another ridge affects northern Ohio and northwest Pennsylvania through at least this Monday as the embedded high-pressure center wobbles southeastward from northern Ontario to ocean waters near the mid-Atlantic states. The forecast for the Central Highlands. Tonight, partly cloudy this evening, then mostly cloudy with a slight chance of showers and thunderstorms after midnight. Lows in the upper 60s. Southwest winds 10 to 15 miles per hour with gusts up to 30 miles per hour. Chance of rain 20%. Saturday, partly sunny with a chance of showers and thunderstorms in the morning, then mostly cloudy with showers with thunderstorms likely in the afternoon. Highs in the lower 80s. Southwest winds 10 to 15 miles per hour with gusts up to 30 miles per hour. Chance of rain 80%. Saturday night, mostly cloudy. Showers with thunderstorms likely in the evening, then a chance of showers with a slight chance of thunderstorms after midnight. Humid with lows in the mid-60s. West winds 5 to 10 miles per hour. Chance of rain 80%. Sunday, partly cloudy. Highs in the lower 80s. North winds 5 to 10 miles per hour. Sunday night, partly cloudy. Lows in the lower 60s. Northeast winds 5 to 10 miles per hour, becoming east after midnight. Monday, partly sunny. Highs in the mid-80s. Monday night, mostly cloudy. A chance of showers after midnight. Lows in the mid-60s. Chance of rain 30%. At 2 a.m., weather reports for selected cities. At Mansfield Lawn Regional Airport, it was cloudy. The temperature was 73 degrees, the dew point 55, and the relative humidity 53%. The wind was southwest, at 13 miles an hour, gusting to 24. The pressure was 29.94 inches and steady. Elsewhere across Ohio, at Findlay, it was partly cloudy, with a temperature of 75. It was mostly cloudy, with a temperature of 77 at Toledo Express, 70 at Akron-Canton Regional Airport, 68 at Cincinnati, 72 at Dayton, and 72 at Columbus. It was cloudy, with a temperature of 71 at Worcester, 72 at Marion, 74 at Cleveland, and 72 at Youngstown. Reports from nearby cities outside Ohio, at Chicago, thunder was reported, with a temperature of 76. It was mostly cloudy, with a temperature of 72 at Pittsburgh, 69 at Detroit, and 72 at Indianapolis. At Buffalo, it was cloudy, with a temperature of 71. The current time is 2:27 a.m. Eastern Daylight Time. 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We supply the latest available information for the Central Highlands over station WWG57 from Butler on a frequency of 162.450 MHz. On the latest weather map, a high-pressure ridge exits slowly southeastward before a cold front sweeps southeastward across our region late Saturday afternoon through Saturday night. Behind the front, another ridge affects northern Ohio and northwest Pennsylvania through at least this Monday as the embedded high-pressure center wobbles southeastward from northern Ontario to ocean waters near the mid-Atlantic states. The forecast for the Central Highlands. Tonight, partly cloudy this evening, then mostly cloudy with a slight chance of showers and thunderstorms after midnight. Lows in the upper 60s. Southwest winds 10 to 15 miles per hour with gusts up to 30 miles per hour. Chance of rain 20%. Saturday, partly sunny with a chance of showers and thunderstorms in the morning, then mostly cloudy with showers with thunderstorms likely in the afternoon. Highs in the lower 80s. Southwest winds 10 to 15 miles per hour with gusts up to 30 miles per hour. Chance of rain 80%. Saturday night, mostly cloudy. Showers with thunderstorms likely in the evening, then a chance of showers with a slight chance of thunderstorms after midnight. Humid with lows in the mid-60s. West winds 5 to 10 miles per hour. Chance of rain 80%. Sunday, partly cloudy. Highs in the lower 80s. North winds 5 to 10 miles per hour. Sunday night, partly cloudy. Lows in the lower 60s. Northeast winds 5 to 10 miles per hour,
becoming east after midnight. Monday, partly sunny. Highs in the mid-80s. Monday night, mostly cloudy. A chance of showers after midnight. Lows in the mid-60s. Chance of rain 30%. At 2 a.m., weather reports for selected cities. At Mansfield Lom Regional Airport, it was cloudy. The temperature was 73 degrees, the dew point 55, and the relative humidity 53%. The wind was southwest, at 13 miles an hour, gusting to 24. The pressure was 29.94 inches and steady. Elsewhere across Ohio, at Findlay, it was partly cloudy, with a temperature of 75. It was mostly cloudy, with a temperature of 77 at Toledo Express, 70 at Akron-Canton Regional Airport, 68 at Cincinnati, 72 at Dayton, and 72 at Columbus. It was cloudy, with a temperature of 71 at Worcester, 72 at Marion, 74 at Cleveland, and 72 at Youngstown. Reports from nearby cities outside Ohio, at Chicago, thunder was reported, with a temperature of 76. It was mostly cloudy, with a temperature of 72 at Pittsburgh, 69 at Detroit, and 72 at Indianapolis. At Buffalo, it was cloudy, with a temperature of 71. The extended forecast for the Central Highlands. Tuesday, partly sunny with a chance of showers in the morning, then mostly cloudy with showers likely with a chance of thunderstorms in the afternoon. Highs in the mid-80s. Chance of rain 70%. Tuesday night, mostly cloudy with a chance of thunderstorms. Showers likely, mainly in the evening. Lows in the upper 60s. Chance of rain 70%. Wednesday, mostly cloudy in the morning, then becoming partly sunny. A chance of showers. A chance of thunderstorms in the afternoon. Highs in the upper 80s. Chance of rain 50%. Wednesday night, mostly cloudy with a chance of showers and thunderstorms. Lows around 70. Chance of rain 50%. Thursday, partly sunny with a chance of showers. A chance of thunderstorms in the afternoon. Hot with highs in the lower 90s. Chance of rain 50%. Heat index values in the upper 90s in the afternoon. Thursday night, partly cloudy. A chance of showers and thunderstorms in the evening. Lows in the lower 70s. Chance of rain 50%. Heat index values in the upper 90s early in the evening. Friday, partly cloudy. A chance of showers and thunderstorms in the afternoon. Hot with highs in the lower 90s. Chance of rain 40%. Heat index values in the upper 90s in the afternoon. The Mansfield, Ohio climate summary for yesterday, June 5, 2026. Yesterday's high temperature was 84 degrees. The normal high is 77. Yesterday's low temperature was 59 degrees. The normal low is 56. No precipitation fell yesterday, which leaves the monthly total at 0.00 inches. This is 0.79 inches below the normal amount of 0.79 inches for June. The total precipitation for the year still stands at 18.83 inches, which is 0.49 inches above normal. No snow fell yesterday, which brings the monthly total to 0.0 inches. The total snowfall since July 1st still stands at 29.6 inches. There were no heating degree days yesterday. This leaves the monthly total at 10. The yearly total since July 1st is 5,903. There were 7 cooling degree days yesterday. This brings the monthly total to 9. The yearly total since January 1st is 63. The normal high temperature for today is 77 degrees, and the normal low is 56. The record high for today is 97, which occurred in 1925, and the record low is 32, which occurred in 1945. Sunrise today is at 5:59 a.m. and sunset is at 8:59 p.m. The current time is 2:34 a.m. Eastern Daylight Time. 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On the latest weather map,
a high-pressure ridge exits slowly southeastward before a cold front sweeps southeastward across our region late Saturday afternoon through Saturday night. Behind the front, another ridge affects northern Ohio and northwest Pennsylvania through at least this month.

as the embedded high-pressure center wobbles southeastward from northern Ontario to ocean waters near the mid-Atlantic states. The forecast for the Central Highlands. Rest of tonight, mostly cloudy with a slight chance of showers and thunderstorms. Lows in the mid-60s. Southwest winds 10 to 15 miles per hour with gusts up to 30 miles per hour. Chance of rain 20%. Saturday, a chance of thunderstorms. Showers. Highs in the lower 80s. Southwest winds 10 to 15 miles per hour with gusts up to 30 miles per hour. Chance of rain 90%. Saturday night, showers with a chance of thunderstorms in the evening, then partly cloudy after midnight. Humid with lows in the lower 60s. West winds 5 to 10 miles per hour. Chance of rain near 100%. Sunday, partly cloudy. Highs in the lower 80s. North winds 5 to 10 miles per hour. Sunday night, partly cloudy. Lows around 60. Northeast winds 5 to 10 miles per hour, becoming east after midnight. Monday, partly cloudy. Highs in the upper 80s. Monday night, mostly cloudy. Lows in the upper 60s. The extended forecast for the Central Highlands. Tuesday, showers likely in the morning, then showers with a chance of thunderstorms in the afternoon. Highs in the mid-80s. Chance of rain 80%. Tuesday night, a chance of thunderstorms. Showers. Lows in the upper 60s. Chance of rain 80%. Wednesday, mostly cloudy in the morning, then becoming partly sunny. A chance of showers. A chance of thunderstorms in the afternoon. Highs in the upper 80s. Chance of rain 50%. Wednesday night, mostly cloudy with a chance of showers and thunderstorms. Lows around 70. Chance of rain 50%. Thursday, partly sunny with a chance of showers and thunderstorms. Hot with highs in the lower 90s. Chance of rain 40%. Heat index values up to 100 in the afternoon. Thursday night, mostly cloudy with a chance of showers and thunderstorms. Lows in the lower 70s. Chance of rain 40%. Heat index values in the upper 90s early in the evening. Friday, partly sunny with a chance of showers and thunderstorms. Hot with highs in the lower 90s. Chance of rain 40%. Heat index values in the upper 90s. At 2 a.m., weather reports for selected cities. At Mansfield Long Regional Airport, it was cloudy. The temperature was 73 degrees, the dew point 55, and the relative humidity 53%. The wind was southwest, at 13 miles an hour, gusting to 24. The pressure was 29.94 inches and steady. Elsewhere across Ohio, at Findlay, it was partly cloudy, with a temperature of 75. It was mostly cloudy, with a temperature of 77 at Toledo Express, 70 at Akron-Canton Regional Airport, 68 at Cincinnati, 72 at Dayton, and 72 at Columbus. It was cloudy, with a temperature of 71 at Worcester, 72 at Marion, 74 at Cleveland, and 72 at Youngstown. Reports from nearby cities outside Ohio, at Chicago, thunder was reported, with a temperature of 76. It was mostly cloudy, with a temperature of 72 at Pittsburgh, 69 at Detroit, and 72 at Indianapolis. At Buffalo, it was cloudy, with a temperature of 71. The current time is 2:38 a.m. Eastern Daylight Time. 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We supply the latest available information for the Central Highlands over station WWG57 from Butler on a frequency of 162.450 MHz. On the latest weather map, a high-pressure ridge exits slowly southeastward before a cold front sweeps southeastward across our region late Saturday afternoon through Saturday night. Behind the front, another ridge affects northern Ohio and northwest Pennsylvania through at least this Monday as the embedded high-pressure center wobbles southeastward from northern Ontario to ocean waters near the mid-Atlantic states. The forecast for the Central Highlands. Rest of tonight, mostly cloudy with a slight chance of showers and thunderstorms. Lows in the mid-60s. Southwest winds 10 to 15 miles per hour with gusts up to 30 miles per hour. Chance of rain 20%.
Saturday, a chance of thunderstorms. Showers. Highs in the lower 80s. Southwest winds 10 to 15 miles per hour with gusts up to 30 miles per hour. Chance of rain 90%. Saturday night, showers with a chance of thunderstorms in the evening, then partly cloudy after midnight. Humid with lows in the lower 60s. West winds 5 to 10 miles per hour. Chance of rain near 100%. Sunday, partly cloudy. Highs in the lower 80s. North winds 5 to 10 miles per hour. Sunday night, partly cloudy. Lows around 60. Northeast winds 5 to 10 miles per hour, becoming east after midnight. Monday, partly cloudy. Highs in the upper 80s. Monday night, mostly cloudy. Lows in the upper 60s. The extended forecast for the Central Highlands. Tuesday, showers likely in the morning, then showers with a chance of thunderstorms in the afternoon. Highs in the mid-80s. Chance of rain 80%. Tuesday night, a chance of thunderstorms. Showers. Lows in the upper 60s. Chance of rain 80%. Wednesday, mostly cloudy in the morning, then becoming partly sunny. A chance of showers. A chance of thunderstorms in the afternoon. Highs in the upper 80s. Chance of rain 50%. Wednesday night, mostly cloudy with a chance of showers and thunderstorms. Lows around 70. Chance of rain 50%. Thursday, partly sunny with a chance of showers and thunderstorms. Hot with highs in the lower 90s. Chance of rain 40%. Heat index values up to 100 in the afternoon. Thursday night, mostly cloudy with a chance of showers and thunderstorms. Lows in the lower 70s. Chance of rain 40%. Heat index values in the upper 90s early in the evening. Friday, partly sunny with a chance of showers and thunderstorms. Hot with highs in the lower 90s. Chance of rain 40%. Heat index values in the upper 90s. At 2 a.m., weather reports for selected cities. At Mansfield Lawn Regional Airport, it was cloudy. The temperature was 73 degrees, the dew point 55, and the relative humidity 53%. The wind was southwest, at 13 miles an hour, gusting to 24. The pressure was 29.94 inches and steady. Elsewhere across Ohio, at Findlay, it was partly cloudy, with a temperature of 75. It was mostly cloudy, with a temperature of 77 at Toledo Express, 70 at Akron-Canton Regional Airport, 68 at Cincinnati, 72 at Dayton, and 72 at Columbus. It was cloudy, with a temperature of 71 at Worcester, 72 at Marion, 74 at Cleveland, and 72 at Youngstown. Reports from nearby cities outside Ohio, at Chicago, thunder was reported, with a temperature of 76. It was mostly cloudy, with a temperature of 72 at Pittsburgh, 69 at Detroit, and 72 at Indianapolis. At Buffalo, it was cloudy, with a temperature of 71. The current time is 2:43 a.m. Eastern Daylight Time. 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We supply the latest available information for the Central Highlands over station WWG57 from Butler on a frequency of 162.450 MHz. On the latest weather map, a high-pressure ridge exits slowly southeastward before a cold front sweeps southeastward across our region late Saturday afternoon through Saturday night. Behind the front, another ridge affects northern Ohio and northwest Pennsylvania through at least this Monday as the embedded high-pressure center wobbles southeastward from northern Ontario to ocean waters near the mid-Atlantic states. The forecast for the Central Highlands. Rest of tonight, mostly cloudy with a slight chance of showers and thunderstorms. Lows in the mid-60s. Southwest winds 10 to 15 miles per hour with gusts up to 30 miles per hour. Chance of rain 20%. Saturday, a chance of thunderstorms. Showers. Highs in the lower 80s. Southwest winds 10 to 15 miles per hour with gusts up to 30 miles per hour. Chance of rain 90%. Saturday night, showers with a chance of thunderstorms in the evening, then partly cloudy after midnight. Humid with lows in the lower 60s.
West winds 5 to 10 miles per hour. Chance of rain near 100%. Sunday, partly cloudy. Highs in the lower 80s. North winds 5 to 10 miles per hour. Sunday night, partly cloudy. Lows around 60. Northeast winds 5 to 10 miles per hour, becoming east after midnight. Monday, partly cloudy. Highs in the upper 80s. Monday night, mostly cloudy. Lows in the upper 60s. The Mansfield, Ohio climate summary for yesterday, June 5, 2026. Yesterday's high temperature was 84 degrees. The normal high is 77. Yesterday's low temperature was 59 degrees. The normal low is 56. No precipitation fell yesterday, which leaves the monthly total at 0.00 inches. This is 0.79 inches below the normal amount of 0.79 inches for June. The total precipitation for the year still stands at 18.83 inches, which is 0.49 inches above normal. No snow fell yesterday, which brings the monthly total to 0.0 inches. The total snowfall since July 1st still stands at 29.6 inches. There were no heating degree days yesterday. This leaves the monthly total at 10. The yearly total since July 1st is 5,903. There were 7 cooling degree days yesterday. This brings the monthly total to 9. The yearly total since January 1st is 63. The normal high temperature for today is 77 degrees, and the normal low is 56. The record high for today is 97, which occurred in 1925, and the record low is 32, which occurred in 1945. Sunrise today is at 5:59 a.m. and sunset is at 8:59 p.m. At 2 a.m., weather reports for selected cities. At Mansfield Lawn Regional Airport, it was cloudy. The temperature was 73 degrees, the dew point 55, and the relative humidity 53%. The wind was southwest, at 13 miles an hour, gusting to 24. The pressure was 29.94 inches and steady. Elsewhere across Ohio, at Findlay, it was partly cloudy, with a temperature of 75. It was mostly cloudy, with a temperature of 77 at Toledo Express, 70 at Akron-Canton Regional Airport, 68 at Cincinnati, 72 at Dayton, and 72 at Columbus. It was cloudy, with a temperature of 71 at Worcester, 72 at Marion, 74 at Cleveland, and 72 at Youngstown. Reports from nearby cities outside Ohio. At Chicago, thunder was reported, with a temperature of 76. It was mostly cloudy, with a temperature of 72 at Pittsburgh, 69 at Detroit, and 72 at Indianapolis. At Buffalo, it was cloudy, with a temperature of 71. The current time is 2:47 a.m. Eastern Daylight Time. 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On the latest weather map, a high-pressure ridge exits slowly southeastward before a cold front sweeps southeastward across our region late Saturday afternoon through Saturday night. Behind the front, another ridge affects northern Ohio and northwest Pennsylvania through at least this Monday as the embedded high-pressure center wobbles southeastward from northern Ontario to ocean waters near the mid-Atlantic states. The forecast for the Central Highlands. Rest of tonight, mostly cloudy with a slight chance of showers and thunderstorms. Lows in the mid-60s. Southwest winds 10 to 15 miles per hour with gusts up to 30 miles per hour. Chance of rain 20%. Saturday, a chance of thunderstorms. Showers. Highs in the lower 80s. Southwest winds 10 to 15 miles per hour with gusts up to 30 miles per hour. Chance of rain 90%. Saturday night, showers with a chance of thunderstorms in the evening, then partly cloudy after midnight. Humid with lows in the lower 60s. West winds 5 to 10 miles per hour. Chance of rain near 100%. Sunday, partly cloudy. Highs in the lower 80s. North winds 5 to 10 miles per hour. Sunday night, partly cloudy. Lows around 60. Northeast winds 5 to 10 miles per hour, becoming east after midnight.
Monday, partly cloudy. Highs in the upper 80s. Monday night, mostly cloudy. Lows in the upper 60s. At 2 a.m., weather reports for selected cities. At Mansfield-Lom Regional Airport, it was cloudy. The temperature was 73 degrees, the dew point 55, and the relative humidity 53%. The wind was southwest, at 13 miles an hour, gusting to 24. The pressure was 29.94 inches and steady. Elsewhere across Ohio, at Findlay, it was partly cloudy, with a temperature of 75. It was mostly cloudy, with a temperature of 77 at Toledo Express, 70 at Akron-Canton Regional Airport, 68 at Cincinnati, 72 at Dayton, and 72 at Columbus. It was cloudy, with a temperature of 71 at Worcester, 72 at Marion, 74 at Cleveland, and 72 at Youngstown. Reports from nearby cities outside Ohio, at Chicago, thunder was reported, with a temperature of 76. It was mostly cloudy, with a temperature of 72 at Pittsburgh, 69 at Detroit, and 72 at Indianapolis. At Buffalo, it was cloudy, with a temperature of 71. The extended forecast for the Central Highlands. Tuesday, showers likely in the morning, then showers with a chance of thunderstorms in the afternoon. Highs in the mid-80s. Chance of rain 80%. Tuesday night, a chance of thunderstorms. Showers. Lows in the upper 60s. Chance of rain 80%. Wednesday, mostly cloudy in the morning, then becoming partly sunny. A chance of showers. A chance of thunderstorms in the afternoon. Highs in the upper 80s. Chance of rain 50%. Wednesday night, mostly cloudy with a chance of showers and thunderstorms. Lows around 70. Chance of rain 50%. Thursday, partly sunny with a chance of showers and thunderstorms. Hot with highs in the lower 90s. Chance of rain 40%. Heat index values up to 100 in the afternoon. Thursday night, mostly cloudy with a chance of showers and thunderstorms. Lows in the lower 70s. Chance of rain 40%. Heat index values in the upper 90s early in the evening. Friday, partly sunny with a chance of showers and thunderstorms. Hot with highs in the lower 90s. Chance of rain 40%. Heat index values in the upper 90s. The current time is 2:52 a.m. Eastern Daylight Time. 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On the latest weather map, a high-pressure ridge exits slowly southeastward before a cold front sweeps southeastward across our region late Saturday afternoon through Saturday night. Behind the front, another ridge affects northern Ohio and northwest Pennsylvania through at least this Monday as the embedded high-pressure center wobbles southeastward from northern Ontario to ocean waters near the mid-Atlantic states. The forecast for the Central Highlands. West of tonight, mostly cloudy with a slight chance of showers and thunderstorms. Lows in the mid-60s. Southwest winds 10 to 15 miles per hour with gusts up to 30 miles per hour. Chance of rain 20%. Saturday, a chance of thunderstorms. Showers. Highs in the lower 80s. Southwest winds 10 to 15 miles per hour with gusts up to 30 miles per hour. Chance of rain 90%. Saturday night, showers with a chance of thunderstorms in the evening, then partly cloudy after midnight. Humid with lows in the lower 60s. West winds 5 to 10 miles per hour. Chance of rain near 100%. Sunday, partly cloudy. Highs in the lower 80s. North winds 5 to 10 miles per hour. Sunday night, partly cloudy. Lows around 60. Northeast winds 5 to 10 miles per hour, becoming east after midnight. Monday, partly cloudy. Highs in the upper 80s. Monday night, mostly cloudy. Lows in the upper 60s. At 2 a.m., weather reports for selected cities. At Mansfield-Lom Regional Airport, it was cloudy. The temperature was 73 degrees, the dew point 55, and the relative humidity 53%. The wind was southwest,
at 13 miles an hour, gusting to 24. The pressure was 29.94 inches and steady. Elsewhere across Ohio, at Findlay, it was partly cloudy, with a temperature of 75. It was mostly cloudy, with a temperature of 77 at Toledo Express, 70 at Akron-Canton Regional Airport, 68 at Cincinnati, 72 at Dayton, and 72 at Columbus. It was cloudy, with a temperature of 71 at Worcester, 72 at Marion, 74 at Cleveland, and 72 at Youngstown. Reports from nearby cities outside Ohio, at Chicago, thunder was reported, with a temperature of 76. It was mostly cloudy, with a temperature of 72 at Pittsburgh, 69 at Detroit, and 72 at Indianapolis. At Buffalo, it was cloudy, with a temperature of 71. The current time is 2:55 a.m. Eastern Daylight Time. 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We supply the latest available information for the Central Highlands over station WWG 57 from Butler on a frequency of 162.450 MHz. On the latest weather map, a high-pressure ridge exits slowly southeastward before a cold front sweeps southeastward across our region late Saturday afternoon through Saturday night. Behind the front, another ridge affects northern Ohio and northwest Pennsylvania through at least this Monday as the embedded high-pressure center wobbles southeastward from northern Ontario to ocean waters near the mid-Atlantic states. The forecast for the Central Highlands. Rest of tonight, mostly cloudy with a slight chance of showers and thunderstorms. Lows in the mid-60s. Southwest winds 10 to 15 miles per hour with gusts up to 30 miles per hour. Chance of rain 20%. Saturday, a chance of thunderstorms. Showers. Highs in the lower 80s. Southwest winds 10 to 15 miles per hour with gusts up to 30 miles per hour. Chance of rain 90%. Saturday night, showers with a chance of thunderstorms in the evening, then partly cloudy after midnight. Humid with lows in the lower 60s. West winds 5 to 10 miles per hour. Chance of rain near 100%. Sunday, partly cloudy. Highs in the lower 80s. North winds 5 to 10 miles per hour. Sunday night, partly cloudy. Lows around 60. Northeast winds 5 to 10 miles per hour, becoming east after midnight. Monday, partly cloudy. Highs in the upper 80s. Monday night, mostly cloudy. Lows in the upper 60s. At 2 a.m., weather reports for selected cities. At Mansfield-Lom Regional Airport, it was cloudy. The temperature was 73 degrees, the dew point 55, and the relative humidity 53%. The wind was southwest, at 13 miles an hour, gusting to 24. The pressure was 29.94 inches and steady. Elsewhere across Ohio, at Findlay, it was partly cloudy, with a temperature of 75. It was mostly cloudy, with a temperature of 77 at Toledo Express, 70 at Akron-Canton Regional Airport, 68 at Cincinnati, 72 at Dayton, and 72 at Columbus. It was cloudy, with a temperature of 71 at Worcester, 72 at Marion, 74 at Cleveland, and 72 at Youngstown. Reports from nearby cities outside Ohio, at Chicago, thunder was reported, with a temperature of 76. It was mostly cloudy, with a temperature of 72 at Pittsburgh, 69 at Detroit, and 72 at Indianapolis. At Buffalo, it was cloudy, with a temperature of 71. The current time is 2:58 a.m. Eastern Daylight Time. 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We supply the latest available information for the Central Highlands over station WWG 57 from Butler on a frequency of 162.450 MHz. On the latest weather map, a high-pressure ridge exits slowly southeastward before a cold front sweeps southeastward across our region late Saturday afternoon through Saturday night. Behind the front, another ridge affects northern Ohio and northwest Pennsylvania through at least this Monday as the embedded high-pressure center wobbles southeastward from northern Ontario to ocean waters near the mid-Atlantic states. The forecast for the Central Highlands.
Rest of tonight, mostly cloudy with a slight chance of showers and thunderstorms. Lows in the mid-60s. Southwest winds 10 to 15 miles per hour with gusts up to 30 miles per hour. Chance of rain 20%. Saturday, a chance of thunderstorms. Showers. Highs in the lower 80s. Southwest winds 10 to 15 miles per hour with gusts up to 30 miles per hour. Chance of rain 90%. Saturday night, showers with a chance of thunderstorms in the evening, then partly cloudy after midnight. Humid with lows in the lower 60s. West winds 5 to 10 miles per hour. Chance of rain near 100%. Sunday, partly cloudy. Highs in the lower 80s. North winds 5 to 10 miles per hour. Sunday night, partly cloudy. Lows around 60. Northeast winds 5 to 10 miles per hour, becoming east after midnight. Monday, partly cloudy. Highs in the upper 80s. Monday night, mostly cloudy. Lows in the upper 60s. The Nearshore Marine Forecast. For the following marine location, the islands to Vermilion. West of tonight, southwest winds 10 to 15 knots, increasing to 15 to 20 knots. A slight chance of showers late this evening, then a chance of showers and thunderstorms after midnight. Waves 1 to 3 feet. Saturday, southwest winds 15 to 20 knots, becoming west 10 to 15 knots. A chance of showers with a slight chance of thunderstorms in the morning, then showers likely with a chance of thunderstorms in the afternoon. Waves 1 to 3 feet. Saturday night, west winds 10 knots or less, becoming northwest. A chance of showers and thunderstorms in the evening. Waves 2 feet or less. Sunday, northeast winds 10 knots or less. Mostly sunny. Waves 1 foot or less. Winds and waves higher in and near thunderstorms. The water temperature off Toledo is 67 degrees, off Cleveland 56 degrees, and off Erie 53 degrees. The extended forecast for the Central Highlands. Tuesday, showers likely in the morning, then showers with a chance of thunderstorms in the afternoon. Highs in the mid-80s. Chance of rain 80%. Tuesday night, a chance of thunderstorms. Showers. Lows in the upper 60s. Chance of rain 80%. Wednesday, mostly cloudy in the morning, then becoming partly sunny. A chance of showers. A chance of thunderstorms in the afternoon. Highs in the upper 80s. Chance of rain 50%. Wednesday night, mostly cloudy with a chance of showers and thunderstorms. Lows around 70. Chance of rain 50%. Thursday, partly sunny with a chance of showers and thunderstorms. Hot with highs in the lower 90s. Chance of rain 40%. Heat index values up to 100 in the afternoon. Thursday night, mostly cloudy with a chance of showers and thunderstorms. Lows in the lower 70s. Chance of rain 40%. Heat index values in the upper 90s early in the evening. Friday, partly sunny with a chance of showers and thunderstorms. Hot with highs in the lower 90s. Chance of rain 40%. Heat index values in the upper 90s. The Mansfield, Ohio climate summary for yesterday, June 5, 2026. Yesterday's high temperature was 84 degrees. The normal high is 77. Yesterday's low temperature was 59 degrees. The normal low is 56. No precipitation fell yesterday, which leaves the monthly total at 0.00 inches. This is 0.79 inches below the normal amount of 0.79 inches for June. The total precipitation for the year still stands at 18.83 inches, which is 0.49 inches above normal. No snow fell yesterday, which brings the monthly total to 0.0 inches. The total snowfall since July 1st still stands at 29.6 inches. There were no heating degree days yesterday. This leaves the monthly total at 10. The yearly total since July 1st is 5,903. There were 7 cooling degree days yesterday. This brings the monthly total to 9. The yearly total since January 1st is 63. The normal high temperature for today is 77 degrees, and the normal low is 56. The record high for today is 97, which occurred in 1925.
and the record low is 32, which occurred in 1945. Sunrise today is at 5:59 a.m. and sunset is at 8:59 p.m. At 2 a.m., weather reports for selected cities. At Mansfield Lawn Regional Airport, it was cloudy. The temperature was 73 degrees, the dew point 55, and the relative humidity 53%. The wind was southwest, at 13 miles an hour, gusting to 24. The pressure was 29.94 inches and steady. Elsewhere across Ohio, at Findlay, it was partly cloudy, with a temperature of 75. It was mostly cloudy, with a temperature of 77 at Toledo Express, 70 at Akron-Canton Regional Airport, 68 at Cincinnati, 72 at Dayton, and 72 at Columbus. It was cloudy, with a temperature of 71 at Worcester, 72 at Marion, 74 at Cleveland, and 72 at Youngstown. Reports from nearby cities outside Ohio, at Chicago, thunder was reported, with a temperature of 76. It was mostly cloudy, with a temperature of 72 at Pittsburgh, 69 at Detroit, and 72 at Indianapolis. At Buffalo, it was cloudy, with a temperature of 71. The current time is 3:06 a.m. Eastern Daylight Time. 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On the latest weather map, high pressure exits with showers and thunderstorms possible today. A cold front tracks through tonight, followed by high pressure again for Sunday and Monday. A warm front moves through Tuesday. The forecast for the Central Highlands. West of tonight, mostly cloudy with a slight chance of showers and thunderstorms. Lows in the mid-60s. Southwest winds 10 to 15 miles per hour with gusts up to 30 miles per hour. Chance of rain 20%. Saturday, a chance of thunderstorms. Showers. Highs in the lower 80s. Southwest winds 10 to 15 miles per hour with gusts up to 30 miles per hour. Chance of rain 90%. Saturday night, showers with a chance of thunderstorms in the evening, then partly cloudy after midnight. Humid with lows in the lower 60s. West winds 5 to 10 miles per hour. Chance of rain near 100%. Sunday, partly cloudy. Highs in the lower 80s. North winds 5 to 10 miles per hour. Sunday night, partly cloudy. Lows around 60. Northeast winds 5 to 10 miles per hour. Becoming east after midnight. Monday, partly cloudy. Highs in the upper 80s. Monday night, mostly cloudy. Lows in the upper 60s. At 3 a.m., weather reports for selected cities. At Mansfield Lawn Regional Airport, it was mostly cloudy. The temperature was 72 degrees, the dew point 55, and the relative humidity 55%. The wind was southwest, at 12 miles an hour. The pressure was 29.93 inches and falling. Elsewhere across Ohio, it was partly cloudy, with a temperature of 76 at Toledo Express, and 73 at Findlay. It was mostly cloudy, with a temperature of 70 at Worcester, and 67 at Cincinnati. It was cloudy, with a temperature of 72 at Marion, 74 at Cleveland, and 71 at Akron-Canton Regional Airport. Under cloudy skies, Youngstown reported 72, Dayton reported 70, and Columbus reported 72. Reports from nearby cities outside Ohio, temperatures were between 70 and 72 degrees. At Chicago, thunder was reported. At Detroit, it was partly cloudy. It was mostly cloudy at Pittsburgh and Indianapolis. At Buffalo, it was cloudy. The current time is 3:09 a.m. Eastern Daylight Time. 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On the latest weather map, high pressure exits with showers and thunderstorms possible today. A cold front tracks through tonight, followed by high pressure again for Sunday and Monday.
A warm front moves through Tuesday. The forecast for the Central Highlands. Rest of tonight, mostly cloudy with a slight chance of showers and thunderstorms.

Sunday, partly cloudy. Highs in the lower 80s. North winds 5 to 10 miles per hour. Sunday night, partly cloudy. Lows around 60. Northeast winds 5 to 10 miles per hour, becoming east after midnight. Monday, partly cloudy. Highs in the upper 80s. Monday night, mostly cloudy. Lows in the upper 60s. The extended forecast for the Central Highlands. Tuesday, showers likely in the morning, then showers with a chance of thunderstorms in the afternoon. Highs in the mid-80s. Chance of rain 80%. Tuesday night, a chance of thunderstorms. Showers. Lows in the upper 60s. Chance of rain 80%. Wednesday, mostly cloudy in the morning, then becoming partly sunny. A chance of showers. A chance of thunderstorms in the afternoon. Highs in the upper 80s. Chance of rain 50%. Wednesday night, mostly cloudy with a chance of showers and thunderstorms. Lows around 70. Chance of rain 50%. Thursday, partly sunny with a chance of showers and thunderstorms. Hot with highs in the lower 90s. Chance of rain 40%. Heat index values up to 100 in the afternoon. Thursday night, mostly cloudy with a chance of showers and thunderstorms. Lows in the lower 70s. Chance of rain 40%. Heat index values in the upper 90s early in the evening. Friday, partly sunny with a chance of showers and thunderstorms. Hot with highs in the lower 90s. Chance of rain 40%. Heat index values in the upper 90s. At 3 a.m., weather reports for selected cities. At Mansfield Long Regional Airport, it was mostly cloudy. The temperature was 72 degrees, the dew point 55, and the relative humidity 55%. The wind was southwest, at 12 miles an hour. The pressure was 29.93 inches and falling. Elsewhere across Ohio, it was partly cloudy, with a temperature of 76 at Toledo Express, and 73 at Findlay. It was mostly cloudy, with a temperature of 70 at Worcester, and 67 at Cincinnati. It was cloudy, with a temperature of 72 at Marion, 74 at Cleveland, and 71 at Akron-Canton Regional Airport. Under cloudy skies, Youngstown reported 72, Dayton reported 70, and Columbus reported 72. Reports from nearby cities outside Ohio, temperatures were between 70 and 72 degrees. At Chicago, thunder was reported. At Detroit, it was partly cloudy. It was mostly cloudy at Pittsburgh and Indianapolis. At Buffalo, it was cloudy. At 3 a.m., weather reports for selected cities. At Mansfield Long Regional Airport, it was mostly cloudy. The temperature was 72 degrees, the dew point 55, and the relative humidity 55%. The wind was southwest, at 12 miles an hour. The pressure was 29.93 inches and falling. Elsewhere across Ohio, it was partly cloudy, with a temperature of 76 at Toledo Express, and 73 at Findlay. It was mostly cloudy, with a temperature of 70 at Worcester, and 67 at Cincinnati. It was cloudy, with a temperature of 72 at Marion, 74 at Cleveland, and 71 at Akron-Canton Regional Airport. Under cloudy skies, Youngstown reported 72, Dayton reported 70, and Columbus reported 72. Reports from nearby cities outside Ohio, temperatures were between 70 and 72 degrees. At Chicago, thunder was reported. At Detroit, it was partly cloudy. It was mostly cloudy at Pittsburgh and Indianapolis. At Buffalo, it was cloudy. The current time is 3:14 a.m. Eastern Daylight Time. 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The Mansfield, Ohio Climate Summary for yesterday, June 5, 2026. Yesterday's high temperature was 84 degrees. The normal high is 77. Yesterday's low temperature was 59 degrees. The normal low is 56. No precipitation fell yesterday, which leaves the monthly total at 0.00 inches. This is 0.7.

9 inches below the normal amount of 0.79 inches for June. The total precipitation for the year still stands at 18.83 inches, which is 0.49 inches above normal. No snow fell yesterday, which brings the monthly total to 0.0 inches. The total snowfall since July 1st still stands at 29.6 inches. There were no heating degree days yesterday. This leaves the monthly total at 10. The yearly total since July 1st is 5,903. There were 7 cooling degree days yesterday. This brings the monthly total to 9. The yearly total since January 1st is 63. The normal high temperature for today is 77 degrees, and the normal low is 56. The record high for today is 97, which occurred in 1925, and the record low is 32, which occurred in 1945. Sunrise today is at 5:59 a.m. and sunset is at 8:59 p.m. On the latest weather map, high pressure exits with showers and thunderstorms possible today. A cold front tracks through tonight, followed by high pressure again for Sunday and Monday. A warm front moves through Tuesday. The forecast for the Central Highlands. Rest of tonight, mostly cloudy with a slight chance of showers and thunderstorms. Lows in the mid-60s. Southwest winds 10 to 15 miles per hour with gusts up to 30 miles per hour. Chance of rain 20%. Saturday, a chance of thunderstorms. Showers. Highs in the lower 80s. Southwest winds 10 to 15 miles per hour with gusts up to 30 miles per hour. Chance of rain 90%. Saturday night, showers with a chance of thunderstorms in the evening, then partly cloudy after midnight. Humid with lows in the lower 60s. West winds 5 to 10 miles per hour. Chance of rain near 100%. Sunday, partly cloudy. Highs in the lower 80s. North winds 5 to 10 miles per hour. Sunday night, partly cloudy. Lows around 60. Northeast winds 5 to 10 miles per hour, becoming east after midnight. Monday, partly cloudy. Highs in the upper 80s. Monday night, mostly cloudy. Lows in the upper 60s. At 3 a.m., weather reports for selected cities. At Mansfield-Lom Regional Airport, it was mostly cloudy. The temperature was 72 degrees, the dew point 55, and the relative humidity 55%. The wind was southwest, at 12 miles an hour. The pressure was 29.93 inches and falling. Elsewhere across Ohio, it was partly cloudy, with a temperature of 76 at Toledo Express, and 73 at Findlay. It was mostly cloudy, with a temperature of 70 at Worcester, and 67 at Cincinnati. It was cloudy, with a temperature of 72 at Marion, 74 at Cleveland, and 71 at Akron-Canton Regional Airport. Under cloudy skies, Youngstown reported 72, Dayton reported 70, and Columbus reported 72. Reports from nearby cities outside Ohio, temperatures were between 70 and 72 degrees. At Chicago, thunder was reported. At Detroit, it was partly cloudy. It was mostly cloudy at Pittsburgh and Indianapolis. At Buffalo, it was cloudy. The current time is 3:19 a.m. Eastern Daylight Time. 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On the latest weather map, high pressure exits with showers and thunderstorms possible today. A cold front tracks through tonight, followed by high pressure again for Sunday and Monday. A warm front moves through Tuesday. The forecast for the Central Highlands. Rest of tonight, mostly cloudy with a slight chance of showers and thunderstorms. Lows in the mid-60s. Southwest winds 10 to 15 miles per hour with gusts up to 30 miles per hour. Chance of rain 20%. Saturday, a chance of thunderstorms. Showers. Highs in the lower 80s. Southwest winds 10 to 15 miles per hour with gusts up to 30 miles per hour. Chance of rain 90%. Saturday night, showers with a chance of thunderstorms in the evening, then partly cloudy after midnight.
humid with lows in the lower 60s. West winds 5 to 10 miles per hour. Chance of rain near 100%. Sunday, partly cloudy. Highs in the lower 80s. North winds 5 to 10 miles per hour. Sunday night, partly cloudy. Lows around 60. Northeast winds 5 to 10 miles per hour, becoming east after midnight. Monday, partly cloudy. Highs in the upper 80s. Monday night, mostly cloudy. Lows in the upper 60s. The extended forecast for the Central Highlands. Tuesday, showers likely in the morning, then showers with a chance of thunderstorms in the afternoon. Highs in the mid-80s. Chance of rain 80%. Tuesday night, a chance of thunderstorms. Showers. Lows in the upper 60s. Chance of rain 80%. Wednesday, mostly cloudy in the morning, then becoming partly sunny. A chance of showers. A chance of thunderstorms in the afternoon. Highs in the upper 80s. Chance of rain 50%. Wednesday night, mostly cloudy with a chance of showers and thunderstorms. Lows around 70. Chance of rain 50%. Thursday, partly sunny with a chance of showers and thunderstorms. Hot with highs in the lower 90s. Chance of rain 40%. Heat index values up to 100 in the afternoon. Thursday night, mostly cloudy with a chance of showers and thunderstorms. Lows in the lower 70s. Chance of rain 40%. Heat index values in the upper 90s early in the evening. Friday, partly sunny with a chance of showers and thunderstorms. Hot with highs in the lower 90s. Chance of rain 40%. Heat index values in the upper 90s. At 3 a.m., weather reports for selected cities. At Mansfield-Long Regional Airport, it was mostly cloudy. The temperature was 72 degrees, the dew point 55, and the relative humidity 55%. The wind was southwest, at 12 miles an hour. The pressure was 29.93 inches and falling. Elsewhere across Ohio, it was partly cloudy, with a temperature of 76 at Toledo Express, and 73 at Findlay. It was mostly cloudy, with a temperature of 70 at Worcester, and 67 at Cincinnati. It was cloudy, with a temperature of 72 at Marion, 74 at Cleveland, and 71 at Akron-Canton Regional Airport. Under cloudy skies, Youngstown reported 72, Dayton reported 70, and Columbus reported 72. Reports from nearby cities outside Ohio, temperatures were between 70 and 72 degrees. At Chicago, thunder was reported. At Detroit, it was partly cloudy. It was mostly cloudy at Pittsburgh and Indianapolis. At Buffalo, it was cloudy. The current time is 3:23 a.m. Eastern Daylight Time. 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On the latest weather map, high pressure exits with showers and thunderstorms possible today. A cold front tracks through tonight, followed by high pressure again for Sunday and Monday. A warm front moves through Tuesday. The forecast for the Central Highlands. Rest of tonight, mostly cloudy with a slight chance of showers and thunderstorms. Lows in the mid-60s. Southwest winds 10 to 15 miles per hour with gusts up to 30 miles per hour. Chance of rain 20%. Saturday, a chance of thunderstorms. Showers. Highs in the lower 80s. Southwest winds 10 to 15 miles per hour with gusts up to 30 miles per hour. Chance of rain 90%. Saturday night, showers with a chance of thunderstorms in the evening, then partly cloudy after midnight. Humid with lows in the lower 60s. West winds 5 to 10 miles per hour. Chance of rain near 100%. Sunday, partly cloudy. Highs in the lower 80s. North winds 5 to 10 miles per hour. Sunday night, partly cloudy. Lows around 60. Northeast winds 5 to 10 miles per hour, becoming east after midnight. Monday, partly cloudy. Highs in the upper 80s. Monday night, mostly cloudy.
lows in the upper 60s. At 3 a.m., weather reports for selected cities, at Mansfield Long Regional Airport, it was mostly cloudy. The temperature was 72 degrees, the dew point 55, and the relative humidity 55%. The wind was southwest, at 12 miles an hour. The pressure was 29.93 inches and falling. Elsewhere across Ohio, it was partly cloudy, with a temperature of 76 at Toledo Express, and 73 at Findlay. It was mostly cloudy, with a temperature of 70 at Worcester, and 67 at Cincinnati. It was cloudy, with a temperature of 72 at Marion, 74 at Cleveland, and 71 at Akron-Canton Regional Airport. Under cloudy skies, Youngstown reported 72, Dayton reported 70, and Columbus reported 72. Reports from nearby cities outside Ohio, temperatures were between 70 and 72 degrees. At Chicago, thunder was reported. At Detroit, it was partly cloudy. It was mostly cloudy at Pittsburgh and Indianapolis. At Buffalo, it was cloudy. The current time is 3:26 a.m. Eastern Daylight Time. 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On the latest weather map, high pressure exits with showers and thunderstorms possible today. A cold front tracks through tonight, followed by high pressure again for Sunday and Monday. A warm front moves through Tuesday. The forecast for the Central Highlands. West of tonight, mostly cloudy with a slight chance of showers and thunderstorms. Lows in the mid-60s. Southwest winds 10 to 15 miles per hour with gusts up to 30 miles per hour. Chance of rain 20%. Saturday, a chance of thunderstorms. Showers. Highs in the lower 80s. Southwest winds 10 to 15 miles per hour with gusts up to 30 miles per hour. Chance of rain 90%. Saturday night, showers with a chance of thunderstorms in the evening, then partly cloudy after midnight. Humid with lows in the lower 60s. West winds 5 to 10 miles per hour. Chance of rain near 100%. Sunday, partly cloudy. Highs in the lower 80s. North winds 5 to 10 miles per hour. Sunday night, partly cloudy. Lows around 60. Northeast winds 5 to 10 miles per hour, becoming east after midnight. Monday, partly cloudy. Highs in the upper 80s. Monday night, mostly cloudy. Lows in the upper 60s. At 3 a.m., weather reports for selected cities. At Mansfield Long Regional Airport, it was mostly cloudy. The temperature was 72 degrees, the dew point 55, and the relative humidity 55%. The wind was southwest, at 12 miles an hour. The pressure was 29.93 inches and falling. Elsewhere across Ohio, it was partly cloudy, with a temperature of 76 at Toledo Express, and 73 at Findlay. It was mostly cloudy, with a temperature of 70 at Worcester, and 67 at Cincinnati. It was cloudy, with a temperature of 72 at Marion, 74 at Cleveland, and 71 at Akron-Canton Regional Airport. Under cloudy skies, Youngstown reported 72, Dayton reported 70, and Columbus reported 72. Reports from nearby cities outside Ohio, temperatures were between 70 and 72 degrees. At Chicago, thunder was reported. At Detroit, it was partly cloudy. It was mostly cloudy at Pittsburgh and Indianapolis. At Buffalo, it was cloudy. The current time is 3:29 a.m. Eastern Daylight Time. 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We supply the latest available information for the Central Highlands over station WWG 57 from Butler on a frequency of 162.450 MHz. The extended forecast for the Central Highlands. Tuesday, showers likely in the morning, then showers with a chance of thunderstorms in the afternoon. Highs in the mid-80s. Chance of rain 80%. Tuesday night, a chance of thunderstorms. Showers.
lows in the upper 60s. Chance of rain 80%. Wednesday, mostly cloudy in the morning, then becoming partly sunny. A chance of showers. A chance of thunderstorms in the afternoon. Highs in the upper 80s. Chance of rain 50%. Wednesday night, mostly cloudy with a chance of showers and thunderstorms. Lows around 70. Chance of rain 50%. Thursday, partly sunny with a chance of showers and thunderstorms. Hot with highs in the lower 90s. Chance of rain 40%. Heat index values up to 100 in the afternoon. Thursday night, mostly cloudy with a chance of showers and thunderstorms. Lows in the lower 70s. Chance of rain 40%. Heat index values in the upper 90s early in the evening. Friday, partly sunny with a chance of showers and thunderstorms. Hot with highs in the lower 90s. Chance of rain 40%. Heat index values in the upper 90s. The Mansfield, Ohio climate summary for yesterday, June 5, 2026. Yesterday's high temperature was 84 degrees. The normal high is 77. Yesterday's low temperature was 59 degrees. The normal low is 56. No precipitation fell yesterday, which leaves the monthly total at 0.00 inches. This is 0.79 inches below the normal amount of 0.79 inches for June. The total precipitation for the year still stands at 18.83 inches, which is 0.49 inches above normal. No snow fell yesterday, which brings the monthly total to 0.0 inches. The total snowfall since July 1st still stands at 29.6 inches. There were no heating degree days yesterday. This leaves the monthly total at 10. The yearly total since July 1st is 5,903. There were 7 cooling degree days yesterday. This brings the monthly total to 9. The yearly total since January 1st is 63. The normal high temperature for today is 77 degrees, and the normal low is 56. The record high for today is 97, which occurred in 1925, and the record low is 32, which occurred in 1945. Sunrise today is at 5:59 a.m. and sunset is at 8:59 p.m. On the latest weather map, high pressure exits with showers and thunderstorms possible today. A cold front tracks through tonight, followed by high pressure again for Sunday and Monday. A warm front moves through Tuesday. The forecast for the central highlands. West of tonight, mostly cloudy with a slight chance of showers and thunderstorms. Lows in the mid-60s. Southwest winds 10 to 15 miles per hour with gusts up to 30 miles per hour. Chance of rain 20%. Saturday, a chance of thunderstorms. Showers. Highs in the lower 80s. Southwest winds 10 to 15 miles per hour with gusts up to 30 miles per hour. Chance of rain 90%. Saturday night, showers with a chance of thunderstorms in the evening, then partly cloudy after midnight. Humid with lows in the lower 60s. West winds 5 to 10 miles per hour. Chance of rain near 100%. Sunday, partly cloudy. Highs in the lower 80s. North winds 5 to 10 miles per hour. Sunday night, partly cloudy. Lows around 60. Northeast winds 5 to 10 miles per hour, becoming east after midnight. Monday, partly cloudy. Highs in the upper 80s. Monday night, mostly cloudy. Lows in the upper 60s. At 3 a.m., weather reports for selected cities. At Mansfield Long Regional Airport, it was mostly cloudy. The temperature was 72 degrees, the dew point 55, and the relative humidity 55%. The wind was southwest, at 12 miles an hour. The pressure was 29.93 inches and falling. Elsewhere across Ohio, it was partly cloudy, with a temperature of 76 at Toledo Express, and 73 at Findlay. It was mostly cloudy, with a temperature of 70 at Worcester, and 67 at Cincinnati. It was cloudy, with a temperature of 72 at Marion, 74 at Cleveland, and 71 at Akron-Canton Regional Airport. Under cloudy skies, Youngstown reported 72, Dayton reported 70, and Columbus reported 72. Reports from nearby cities outside Ohio, temperatures were between 70 and 72 degrees.
At Chicago, thunder was reported. At Detroit, it was partly cloudy. It was mostly cloudy at Pittsburgh and Indianapolis. At Buffalo, it was cloudy. The current time is 3:35 a.m. Eastern Daylight Time. 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On the latest weather map, high pressure exits with showers and thunderstorms possible today. A cold front tracks through tonight, followed by high pressure again for Sunday and Monday. A warm front moves through Tuesday. The forecast for the Central Highlands. Rest of tonight, mostly cloudy with a slight chance of showers and thunderstorms. Lows in the mid-60s. Southwest winds 10 to 15 miles per hour with gusts up to 30 miles per hour. Chance of rain 20%. Saturday, a chance of thunderstorms. Showers. Highs in the lower 80s. Southwest winds 10 to 15 miles per hour with gusts up to 30 miles per hour. Chance of rain 90%. Saturday night, showers with a chance of thunderstorms in the evening, then partly cloudy after midnight. Humid with lows in the lower 60s. West winds 5 to 10 miles per hour. Chance of rain near 100%. Sunday, partly cloudy. Highs in the lower 80s. North winds 5 to 10 miles per hour. Sunday night, partly cloudy. Lows around 60. Northeast winds 5 to 10 miles per hour, becoming east after midnight. Monday, partly cloudy. Highs in the upper 80s. Monday night, mostly cloudy. Lows in the upper 60s. At 3 a.m., weather reports for selected cities. At Mansfield Long Regional Airport, it was mostly cloudy. The temperature was 72 degrees, the dew point 55, and the relative humidity 55%. The wind was southwest, at 12 miles an hour. The pressure was 29.93 inches and falling. Elsewhere across Ohio, it was partly cloudy, with a temperature of 76 at Toledo Express, and 73 at Findlay. It was mostly cloudy, with a temperature of 70 at Worcester, and 67 at Cincinnati. It was cloudy, with a temperature of 72 at Marion, 74 at Cleveland, and 71 at Akron-Canton Regional Airport. Under cloudy skies, Youngstown reported 72, Dayton reported 70, and Columbus reported 72. Reports from nearby cities outside Ohio, temperatures were between 70 and 72 degrees. At Chicago, thunder was reported. At Detroit, it was partly cloudy. It was mostly cloudy at Pittsburgh and Indianapolis. At Buffalo, it was cloudy. The current time is 3:38 a.m. Eastern Daylight Time. 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On the latest weather map, high pressure exits with showers and thunderstorms possible today. A cold front tracks through tonight, followed by high pressure again for Sunday and Monday. A warm front moves through Tuesday. The forecast for the Central Highlands. Rest of tonight, mostly cloudy with a slight chance of showers and thunderstorms. Lows in the mid-60s. Southwest winds 10 to 15 miles per hour with gusts up to 30 miles per hour. Chance of rain 20%. Saturday, a chance of thunderstorms. Showers. Highs in the lower 80s. Southwest winds 10 to 15 miles per hour with gusts up to 30 miles per hour. Chance of rain 90%. Saturday night, showers with a chance of thunderstorms in the evening, then partly cloudy after midnight. Humid with lows in the lower 60s. West winds 5 to 10 miles per hour. Chance of rain near 100%. Sunday, partly cloudy. Highs in the lower 80s. North winds 5 to 10 miles per hour. Sunday night, partly cloudy. Lows around 60. Northeast winds 5 to 10 miles per hour, becoming east after midnight.
Monday, partly cloudy. Highs in the upper 80s. Monday night, mostly cloudy. Lows in the upper 60s. The extended forecast for the Central Highlands. Tuesday, showers likely in the morning, then showers with a chance of thunderstorms in the afternoon. Highs in the mid-80s. Chance of rain 80%. Tuesday night, a chance of thunderstorms. Showers. Lows in the upper 60s. Chance of rain 80%. Wednesday, mostly cloudy in the morning, then becoming partly sunny. A chance of showers. A chance of thunderstorms in the afternoon. Highs in the upper 80s. Chance of rain 50%. Wednesday night, mostly cloudy with a chance of showers and thunderstorms. Lows around 70. Chance of rain 50%. Thursday, partly sunny with a chance of showers and thunderstorms. Hot with highs in the lower 90s. Chance of rain 40%. Heat index values up to 100 in the afternoon. Thursday night, mostly cloudy with a chance of showers and thunderstorms. Lows in the lower 70s. Chance of rain 40%. Heat index values in the upper 90s early in the evening. Friday, partly sunny with a chance of showers and thunderstorms. Hot with highs in the lower 90s. Chance of rain 40%. Heat index values in the upper 90s. At 3 a.m., weather reports for selected cities. At Mansfield-Lom Regional Airport, it was mostly cloudy. The temperature was 72 degrees, the dew point 55, and the relative humidity 55%. The wind was southwest, at 12 miles an hour. The pressure was 29.93 inches and falling. Elsewhere across Ohio, it was partly cloudy, with a temperature of 76 at Toledo Express, and 73 at Findlay. It was mostly cloudy, with a temperature of 70 at Worcester, and 67 at Cincinnati. It was cloudy, with a temperature of 72 at Marion, 74 at Cleveland, and 71 at Akron-Canton Regional Airport. Under cloudy skies, Youngstown reported 72, Dayton reported 70, and Columbus reported 72. Reports from nearby cities outside Ohio, temperatures were between 70 and 72 degrees. At Chicago, thunder was reported. At Detroit, it was partly cloudy. It was mostly cloudy at Pittsburgh and Indianapolis. At Buffalo, it was cloudy. The current time is 3:43 a.m. Eastern Daylight Time. 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On the latest weather map, high pressure exits with showers and thunderstorms possible today. A cold front tracks through tonight, followed by high pressure again for Sunday and Monday. A warm front moves through Tuesday. The forecast for the Central Highlands. Rest of tonight, mostly cloudy with a slight chance of showers and thunderstorms. Lows in the mid-60s. Southwest winds 10 to 15 miles per hour with gusts up to 30 miles per hour. Chance of rain 20%. Saturday, a chance of thunderstorms. Showers. Highs in the lower 80s. Southwest winds 10 to 15 miles per hour with gusts up to 30 miles per hour. Chance of rain 90%. Saturday night, showers with a chance of thunderstorms in the evening, then partly cloudy after midnight. Humid with lows in the lower 60s. West winds 5 to 10 miles per hour. Chance of rain near 100%. Sunday, partly cloudy. Highs in the lower 80s. North winds 5 to 10 miles per hour. Sunday night, partly cloudy. Lows around 60. Northeast winds 5 to 10 miles per hour, becoming east after midnight. Monday, partly cloudy. Highs in the upper 80s. Monday night, mostly cloudy. Lows in the upper 60s. At 3 a.m., weather reports for selected cities. At Mansfield-Lom Regional Airport, it was mostly cloudy. The temperature was 72 degrees, the dew point 55, and the relative humidity 55%. The wind was southwest, at 12 miles an hour. The pressure was 29.93 inches and falling.
Elsewhere across Ohio, it was partly cloudy, with a temperature of 76 at Toledo Express and 73 at Findlay. It was mostly cloudy, with a temperature of 70 at Worcester and 67 at Cincinnati. It was cloudy, with a temperature of 72 at Marion, 74 at Cleveland, and 71 at Akron-Canton Regional Airport. Under cloudy skies, Youngstown reported 72, Dayton reported 70, and Columbus reported 72. Reports from nearby cities outside Ohio, temperatures were between 70 and 72 degrees. At Chicago, thunder was reported. At Detroit, it was partly cloudy. It was mostly cloudy at Pittsburgh and Indianapolis. At Buffalo, it was cloudy. The Mansfield, Ohio climate summary for yesterday, June 5, 2026. Yesterday's high temperature was 84 degrees. The normal high is 77. Yesterday's low temperature was 59 degrees. The normal low is 56. No precipitation fell yesterday, which leaves the monthly total at 0.00 inches. This is 0.79 inches below the normal amount of 0.79 inches for June. The total precipitation for the year still stands at 18.83 inches, which is 0.49 inches above normal. No snow fell yesterday, which brings the monthly total to 0.0 inches. The total snowfall since July 1st still stands at 29.6 inches. There were no heating degree days yesterday. This leaves the monthly total at 10. The yearly total since July 1st is 5,903. There were 7 cooling degree days yesterday. This brings the monthly total to 9. The yearly total since January 1st is 63. The normal high temperature for today is 77 degrees, and the normal low is 56. The record high for today is 97, which occurred in 1925, and the record low is 32, which occurred in 1945. Sunrise today is at 5:59 a.m. and sunset is at 8:59 p.m. The Nearshore Marine Forecast. For the following marine location, the islands to Vermilion. Today, southwest winds 15 to 20 knots becoming west 10 to 15 knots. A chance of showers with a slight chance of thunderstorms this morning, then showers likely with a chance of thunderstorms this afternoon. Waves 1 to 3 feet building to 2 to 4 feet. Tonight, west winds 10 knots or less becoming northwest. Showers likely with a chance of thunderstorms in the evening. Waves 1 to 3 feet subsiding to 1 foot or less. Sunday, northeast winds 5 to 10 knots. Mostly sunny. Waves 1 foot or less. Sunday night, northeast winds 10 knots or less becoming east. Partly cloudy. Waves 1 foot or less. Winds and waves higher in and near thunderstorms. The water temperature off Toledo is 67 degrees, off Cleveland 56 degrees, and off Erie 53 degrees. The current time is 3:48 a.m. Eastern Daylight Time. 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On the latest weather map, high pressure exits with showers and thunderstorms possible today. A cold front tracks through tonight, followed by high pressure again for Sunday and Monday. A warm front moves through Tuesday. The forecast for the Central Highlands. Rest of tonight, mostly cloudy with a slight chance of showers and thunderstorms. Lows in the mid-60s. Southwest winds 10 to 15 miles per hour with gusts up to 30 miles per hour. Chance of rain 20%. Saturday, a chance of thunderstorms. Showers. Highs in the lower 80s. Southwest winds 10 to 15 miles per hour with gusts up to 30 miles per hour. Chance of rain 90%. Saturday night, showers with a chance of thunderstorms in the evening, then partly cloudy after midnight. Humid with lows in the lower 60s. West winds 5 to 10 miles per hour. Chance of rain near 100%. Sunday, partly cloudy. Highs in the lower 80s. North winds 5 to 10 miles per hour. Sunday night, partly cloudy. Lows around 60. Northeast winds 5 to 10 miles per hour,
becoming east after midnight. Monday, partly cloudy. Highs in the upper 80s. Monday night, mostly cloudy. Lows in the upper 60s. The extended forecast for the Central Highlands. Tuesday, showers likely in the morning, then showers with a chance of thunderstorms in the afternoon. Highs in the mid-80s. Chance of rain 80%. Tuesday night, a chance of thunderstorms. Showers. Lows in the upper 60s. Chance of rain 80%. Wednesday, mostly cloudy in the morning, then becoming partly sunny. A chance of showers. A chance of thunderstorms in the afternoon. Highs in the upper 80s. Chance of rain 50%. Wednesday night, mostly cloudy with a chance of showers and thunderstorms. Lows around 70. Chance of rain 50%. Thursday, partly sunny with a chance of showers and thunderstorms. Hot with highs in the lower 90s. Chance of rain 40%. Heat index values up to 100 in the afternoon. Thursday night, mostly cloudy with a chance of showers and thunderstorms. Lows in the lower 70s. Chance of rain 40%. Heat index values in the upper 90s early in the evening. Friday, partly sunny with a chance of showers and thunderstorms. Hot with highs in the lower 90s. Chance of rain 40%. Heat index values in the upper 90s. The extended forecast for the Central Highlands. Tuesday, showers likely in the morning, then showers with a chance of thunderstorms in the afternoon. Highs in the mid-80s. Chance of rain 80%. Tuesday night, a chance of thunderstorms. Showers. Lows in the upper 60s. Chance of rain 80%. Wednesday, mostly cloudy in the morning, then becoming partly sunny. A chance of showers. A chance of thunderstorms in the afternoon. Highs in the upper 80s. Chance of rain 50%. Wednesday night, mostly cloudy with a chance of showers and thunderstorms. Lows around 70. Chance of rain 50%. Thursday, partly sunny with a chance of showers and thunderstorms. Hot with highs in the lower 90s. Chance of rain 40%. Heat index values up to 100 in the afternoon. Thursday night, mostly cloudy with a chance of showers and thunderstorms. Lows in the lower 70s. Chance of rain 40%. Heat index values in the upper 90s early in the evening. Friday, partly sunny with a chance of showers and thunderstorms. Hot with highs in the lower 90s. Chance of rain 40%. Heat index values in the upper 90s. At 3 a.m., weather reports for selected cities. At Mansfield-Lom Regional Airport, it was mostly cloudy. The temperature was 72 degrees, the dew point 55, and the relative humidity 55%. The wind was southwest, at 12 miles an hour. The pressure was 29.93 inches and falling. Elsewhere across Ohio, it was partly cloudy, with a temperature of 76 at Toledo Express, and 73 at Findlay. It was mostly cloudy, with a temperature of 70 at Worcester, and 67 at Cincinnati. It was cloudy, with a temperature of 72 at Marion, 74 at Cleveland, and 71 at Akron-Canton Regional Airport. Under cloudy skies, Youngstown reported 72, Dayton reported 70, and Columbus reported 72. Reports from nearby cities outside Ohio, temperatures were between 70 and 72 degrees. At Chicago, thunder was reported. At Detroit, it was partly cloudy. It was mostly cloudy at Pittsburgh and Indianapolis. At Buffalo, it was cloudy. The current time is 3:54 a.m. Eastern Daylight Time. 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On the latest weather map, high pressure exits with showers and thunderstorms possible today. A cold front tracks through tonight, followed by high pressure again for Sunday and Monday. A warm front moves through Tuesday. The forecast for the Central Highlands. Today, a chance of thunderstorms. Showers. Highs in the lower 80s.
southwest winds 10 to 15 miles per hour with gusts up to 30 miles per hour. Chance of rain 90%. Tonight, showers with a chance of thunderstorms in the evening, then partly cloudy after midnight. Humid with lows in the lower 60s. West winds 5 to 10 miles per hour. Chance of rain near 100%. Sunday, partly cloudy. Highs in the lower 80s. North winds 5 to 10 miles per hour. Sunday night, partly cloudy. Lows around 60. Northeast winds 5 to 10 miles per hour, becoming east after midnight. Monday, partly cloudy. Highs in the upper 80s. Southeast winds 5 to 10 miles per hour. Monday night, mostly cloudy. Lows in the upper 60s. At 3 a.m., weather reports for selected cities. At Mansfield-Lom Regional Airport, it was mostly cloudy. The temperature was 72 degrees, the dew point 55, and the relative humidity 55%. The wind was southwest, at 12 miles an hour. The pressure was 29.93 inches and falling. Elsewhere across Ohio, it was partly cloudy, with a temperature of 76 at Toledo Express, and 73 at Findlay. It was mostly cloudy, with a temperature of 70 at Worcester, and 67 at Cincinnati. It was cloudy, with a temperature of 72 at Marion, 74 at Cleveland, and 71 at Akron-Canton Regional Airport. Under cloudy skies, Youngstown reported 72, Dayton reported 70, and Columbus reported 72. Reports from nearby cities outside Ohio, temperatures were between 70 and 72 degrees. At Chicago, thunder was reported. At Detroit, it was partly cloudy. It was mostly cloudy at Pittsburgh and Indianapolis. At Buffalo, it was cloudy. The current time is 3:57 a.m. Eastern Daylight Time. 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On the latest weather map, high pressure exits with showers and thunderstorms possible today. A cold front tracks through tonight, followed by high pressure again for Sunday and Monday. A warm front moves through Tuesday. The forecast for the Central Highlands. Today, a chance of thunderstorms. Showers. Highs in the lower 80s. Southwest winds 10 to 15 miles per hour with gusts up to 30 miles per hour. Chance of rain 90%. Tonight, showers with a chance of thunderstorms in the evening, then partly cloudy after midnight. Humid with lows in the lower 60s. West winds 5 to 10 miles per hour. Chance of rain near 100%. Sunday, partly cloudy. Highs in the lower 80s. North winds 5 to 10 miles per hour. Sunday night, partly cloudy. Lows around 60. Northeast winds 5 to 10 miles per hour, becoming east after midnight. Monday, partly cloudy. Highs in the upper 80s. Southeast winds 5 to 10 miles per hour. Monday night, mostly cloudy. Lows in the upper 60s. At 3 a.m., weather reports for selected cities. At Mansfield-Lom Regional Airport, it was mostly cloudy. The temperature was 72 degrees, the dew point 55, and the relative humidity 55%. The wind was southwest, at 12 miles an hour. The pressure was 29.93 inches and falling. Elsewhere across Ohio, it was partly cloudy, with a temperature of 76 at Toledo Express, and 73 at Findlay. It was mostly cloudy, with a temperature of 70 at Worcester, and 67 at Cincinnati. It was cloudy, with a temperature of 72 at Marion, 74 at Cleveland, and 71 at Akron-Canton Regional Airport. Under cloudy skies, Youngstown reported 72, Dayton reported 70, and Columbus reported 72. Reports from nearby cities outside Ohio, temperatures were between 70 and 72 degrees. At Chicago, thunder was reported. At Detroit, it was partly cloudy. It was mostly cloudy at Pittsburgh and Indianapolis. At Buffalo, it was cloudy. The Nearshore Marine Forecast. For the following marine location, the islands to Vermilion.
Today, southwest winds 15 to 20 knots, becoming west 10 to 15 knots. A chance of showers with a slight chance of thunderstorms this morning, then showers likely with a chance of thunderstorms this afternoon. Waves 1 to 3 feet, building to 2 to 4 feet. Tonight, west winds 10 knots or less, becoming northwest. Showers likely with a chance of thunderstorms in the evening. Waves 1 to 3 feet, subsiding to 1 foot or less. Sunday, northeast winds 5 to 10 knots. Mostly sunny. Waves 1 foot or less. Sunday night, northeast winds 10 knots or less, becoming east. Partly cloudy. Waves 1 foot or less. Winds and waves higher in and near thunderstorms. The water temperature off Toledo is 67 degrees, off Cleveland 56 degrees, and off Erie 53 degrees. The extended forecast for the Central Highlands. Tuesday, showers likely in the morning, then showers with a chance of thunderstorms in the afternoon. Highs in the mid-80s. Chance of rain 80%. Tuesday night, a chance of thunderstorms. Showers. Lows in the upper 60s. Chance of rain 80%. Wednesday, mostly cloudy in the morning, then becoming partly sunny. A chance of showers. A chance of thunderstorms in the afternoon. Highs in the upper 80s. Chance of rain 50%. Wednesday night, mostly cloudy with a chance of showers and thunderstorms. Lows around 70. Chance of rain 50%. Thursday, partly sunny with a chance of showers and thunderstorms. Hot with highs in the lower 90s. Chance of rain 40%. Heat index values up to 100 in the afternoon. Thursday night, mostly cloudy with a chance of showers and thunderstorms. Lows in the lower 70s. Chance of rain 40%. Heat index values in the upper 90s early in the evening. Friday, partly sunny with a chance of showers and thunderstorms. Hot with highs in the lower 90s. Chance of rain 40%. Heat index values in the upper 90s. The Mansfield, Ohio climate summary for yesterday, June 5, 2026. Yesterday's high temperature was 84 degrees. The normal high is 77. Yesterday's low temperature was 59 degrees. The normal low is 56. No precipitation fell yesterday, which leaves the monthly total at 0.00 inches. This is 0.79 inches below the normal amount of 0.79 inches for June. The total precipitation for the year still stands at 18.83 inches, which is 0.49 inches above normal. No snow fell yesterday, which brings the monthly total to 0.0 inches. The total snowfall since July 1st still stands at 29.6 inches. There were no heating degree days yesterday. This leaves the monthly total at 10. The yearly total since July 1st is 5,903. There were 7 cooling degree days yesterday. This brings the monthly total to 9. The yearly total since January 1st is 63. The normal high temperature for today is 77 degrees, and the normal low is 56. The record high for today is 97, which occurred in 1925, and the record low is 32, which occurred in 1945. Sunrise today is at 5:59 a.m. and sunset is at 8:59 p.m. The current time is 4:04 a.m. Eastern Daylight Time. 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On the latest weather map, high pressure exits with showers and thunderstorms possible today. A cold front tracks through tonight, followed by high pressure again for Sunday and Monday. A warm front moves through Tuesday. The forecast for the Central Highlands. Today, a chance of thunderstorms. Showers. Highs in the lower 80s. Southwest winds 10 to 15 miles per hour with gusts up to 30 miles per hour. Chance of rain 90%. Tonight, showers with a chance of thunderstorms in the evening, then partly cloudy after midnight. Humid with lows in the lower 60s. West winds 5 to 10 miles per hour. Chance of rain near 100%. Sunday, partly cloudy.
Highs in the lower 80s. North winds 5 to 10 miles per hour. Sunday night, partly cloudy. Lows around 60. Northeast winds 5 to 10 miles per hour, becoming east after midnight. Monday, partly cloudy. Highs in the upper 80s. Southeast winds 5 to 10 miles per hour. Monday night, mostly cloudy. Lows in the upper 60s. The current time is 4:05 a.m. Eastern Daylight Time. 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On the latest weather map, high pressure exits with showers and thunderstorms possible today. A cold front tracks through tonight, followed by high pressure again for Sunday and Monday. A warm front moves through Tuesday. The forecast for the Central Highlands. Today, a chance of thunderstorms. Showers. Highs in the lower 80s. Southwest winds 10 to 15 miles per hour with gusts up to 30 miles per hour. Chance of rain 90%. Tonight, showers with a chance of thunderstorms in the evening, then partly cloudy after midnight. Humid with lows in the lower 60s. West winds 5 to 10 miles per hour. Chance of rain near 100%. Sunday, partly cloudy. Highs in the lower 80s. North winds 5 to 10 miles per hour. Sunday night, partly cloudy. Lows around 60. Northeast winds 5 to 10 miles per hour, becoming east after midnight. Monday, partly cloudy. Highs in the upper 80s. Southeast winds 5 to 10 miles per hour. Monday night, mostly cloudy. Lows in the upper 60s. At 4 a.m., weather reports for selected cities. At Mansfield-Lom Regional Airport, it was mostly cloudy. The temperature was 71 degrees, the dew point 56, and the relative humidity 58%. The wind was southwest, at 13 miles an hour, gusting to 22. The pressure was 29.91 inches and falling. Elsewhere across Ohio, it was partly cloudy, with a temperature of 76 at Toledo Express, and 73 at Findlay. It was mostly cloudy, with a temperature of 70 at Worcester, 67 at Cincinnati, 70 at Dayton, and 71 at Columbus. It was cloudy, with a temperature of 73 at Marion, 74 at Cleveland, 70 at Akron-Canton Regional Airport, and 71 at Youngstown. Reports from nearby cities outside Ohio, temperatures were between 68 and 73 degrees. At Buffalo, rain was falling. At Detroit, it was partly cloudy. It was mostly cloudy at Indianapolis and Chicago. At Pittsburgh, it was cloudy. The current time is 4:08 a.m. Eastern Daylight Time. 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On the latest weather map, high pressure exits with showers and thunderstorms possible today. A cold front tracks through tonight, followed by high pressure again for Sunday and Monday. A warm front moves through Tuesday. The forecast for the Central Highlands. Today, a chance of thunderstorms. Showers. Highs in the lower 80s. Southwest winds 10 to 15 miles per hour with gusts up to 30 miles per hour. Chance of rain 90%. Tonight, showers with a chance of thunderstorms in the evening, then partly cloudy after midnight. Humid with lows in the lower 60s. West winds 5 to 10 miles per hour. Chance of rain near 100%. Sunday, partly cloudy. Highs in the lower 80s. North winds 5 to 10 miles per hour. Sunday night, partly cloudy. Lows around 60. Northeast winds 5 to 10 miles per hour, becoming east after midnight. Monday, partly cloudy. Highs in the upper 80s. Southeast winds 5 to 10 miles per hour. Monday night, mostly cloudy. Lows in the upper 60s. The extended forecast for the Central Highlands.
Tuesday, showers likely in the morning, then showers with a chance of thunderstorms in the afternoon. Highs in the mid-80s. Chance of rain 80%. Tuesday night, a chance of thunderstorms.

heat index values up to 100 in the afternoon. Thursday night, mostly cloudy with a chance of showers and thunderstorms. Lows in the lower 70s. Chance of rain 40%. Heat index values in the upper 90s early in the evening. Friday, partly sunny with a chance of showers and thunderstorms. Hot with highs in the lower 90s. Chance of rain 40%. Heat index values in the upper 90s. At 4 a.m., weather reports for selected cities. At Mansfield Long Regional Airport, it was mostly cloudy. The temperature was 71 degrees, the dew point 56, and the relative humidity 58%. The wind was southwest, at 13 miles an hour, gusting to 22. The pressure was 29.91 inches and falling. Elsewhere across Ohio, it was partly cloudy, with a temperature of 76 at Toledo Express, and 73 at Findlay. It was mostly cloudy, with a temperature of 70 at Worcester, 67 at Cincinnati, 70 at Dayton, and 71 at Columbus. It was cloudy, with a temperature of 73 at Marion, 74 at Cleveland, 70 at Akron-Canton Regional Airport, and 71 at Youngstown. Reports from nearby cities outside Ohio, temperatures were between 68 and 73 degrees. At Buffalo, rain was falling. At Detroit, it was partly cloudy. It was mostly cloudy at Indianapolis and Chicago. At Pittsburgh, it was cloudy. The current time is 4:12 a.m. Eastern Daylight Time. 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We supply the latest available information for the Central Highlands over station WWG 57 from Butler on a frequency of 162.450 MHz. On the latest weather map, high pressure exits with showers and thunderstorms possible today. A cold front tracks through tonight, followed by high pressure again for Sunday and Monday. A warm front moves through Tuesday. The forecast for the Central Highlands. Today, a chance of thunderstorms. Showers. Highs in the lower 80s. Southwest winds 10 to 15 miles per hour with gusts up to 30 miles per hour. Chance of rain 90%. Tonight, showers with a chance of thunderstorms in the evening, then partly cloudy after midnight. Humid with lows in the lower 60s. West winds 5 to 10 miles per hour. Chance of rain near 100%. Sunday, partly cloudy. Highs in the lower 80s. North winds 5 to 10 miles per hour. Sunday night, partly cloudy. Lows around 60. Northeast winds 5 to 10 miles per hour, becoming east after midnight. Monday, partly cloudy. Highs in the upper 80s. Southeast winds 5 to 10 miles per hour. Monday night, mostly cloudy. Lows in the upper 60s. At 4 a.m., weather reports for selected cities. At Mansfield Long Regional Airport, it was mostly cloudy. The temperature was 71 degrees, the dew point 56, and the relative humidity 58%. The wind was southwest, at 13 miles an hour, gusting to 22. The pressure was 29.91 inches and falling. Elsewhere across Ohio, at Toledo Express, it was partly cloudy, with a temperature of 76. It was mostly cloudy, with a temperature of 70 at Worcester, 67 at Cincinnati, 70 at Dayton, 73 at Findlay, and 71 at Columbus. It was cloudy, with a temperature of 73 at Marion, 74 at Cleveland, 70 at Akron-Canton Regional Airport, and 71 at Youngstown. Reports from nearby cities outside Ohio, temperatures were between 68 and 73 degrees. At Buffalo, rain was falling. At Detroit, it was partly cloudy. It was mostly cloudy at Indianapolis and Chicago. At Pittsburgh, it was cloudy. The Mansfield, Ohio climate summary for yesterday, June 5, 2026. Yesterday's high temperature was 84 degrees. The normal high is 77. Yesterday's low temperature was 59 degrees. The normal low is 56. No precipitation fell yesterday, which leaves the monthly total at 0.00 inches. This is 0.79 inches below the normal amount of 0.79 inches for June. The total precipitation for the year still stands at 18.83

inches, which is 0.49 inches above normal. No snow fell yesterday, which brings the monthly total to 0.0 inches. The total snowfall since July 1st still stands at 29.6 inches. There were no heating degree days yesterday. This leaves the monthly total at 10. The yearly total since July 1st is 5,903. There were 7 cooling degree days yesterday. This brings the monthly total to 9. The yearly total since January 1st is 63. The normal high temperature for today is 77 degrees, and the normal low is 56. The record high for today is 97, which occurred in 1925, and the record low is 32, which occurred in 1945. Sunrise today is at 5:59 a.m. and sunset is at 8:59 p.m. The current time is 4:17 a.m. Eastern Daylight Time. 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On the latest weather map, high pressure exits with showers and thunderstorms possible today. A cold front tracks through tonight, followed by high pressure again for Sunday and Monday. A warm front moves through Tuesday. The forecast for the Central Highlands. Today, a chance of thunderstorms. Showers. Highs in the lower 80s. Southwest winds 10 to 15 miles per hour with gusts up to 30 miles per hour. Chance of rain 90%. Tonight, showers with a chance of thunderstorms in the evening, then partly cloudy after midnight. Humid with lows in the lower 60s. West winds 5 to 10 miles per hour. Chance of rain near 100%. Sunday, partly cloudy. Highs in the lower 80s. North winds 5 to 10 miles per hour. Sunday night, partly cloudy. Lows around 60. Northeast winds 5 to 10 miles per hour, becoming east after midnight. Monday, partly cloudy. Highs in the upper 80s. Southeast winds 5 to 10 miles per hour. Monday night, mostly cloudy. Lows in the upper 60s. At 4 a.m., weather reports for selected cities. At Mansfield-Long Regional Airport, it was mostly cloudy. The temperature was 71 degrees, the dew point 56, and the relative humidity 58%. The wind was southwest, at 13 miles an hour, gusting to 22. The pressure was 29.91 inches and falling. Elsewhere across Ohio, at Toledo Express, it was partly cloudy, with a temperature of 76. It was mostly cloudy, with a temperature of 70 at Worcester, 67 at Cincinnati, 70 at Dayton, 73 at Findlay, and 71 at Columbus. It was cloudy, with a temperature of 73 at Marion, 74 at Cleveland, 70 at Akron-Canton Regional Airport, and 71 at Youngstown. Reports from nearby cities outside Ohio. Temperatures were between 68 and 73 degrees. At Buffalo, rain was falling. At Detroit, it was partly cloudy. It was mostly cloudy at Indianapolis and Chicago. At Pittsburgh, it was cloudy. The current time is 4:19 a.m. Eastern Daylight Time. 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We supply the latest available information for the Central Highlands over station WWG57 from Butler on a frequency of 162.450 MHz. The extended forecast for the Central Highlands. Tuesday, showers likely in the morning, then showers with a chance of thunderstorms in the afternoon. Highs in the mid-80s. Chance of rain 80%. Tuesday night, a chance of thunderstorms. Showers. Lows in the upper 60s. Chance of rain 80%. Wednesday, mostly cloudy in the morning, then becoming partly sunny. A chance of showers. A chance of thunderstorms in the afternoon. Highs in the upper 80s. Chance of rain 50%. Wednesday night, mostly cloudy with a chance of showers and thunderstorms. Lows around 70. Chance of rain 50%. Thursday, partly sunny with a chance of showers and thunderstorms. Hot with highs in the lower 90s.
chance of rain 40%. Heat index values up to 100 in the afternoon. Thursday night, mostly cloudy with a chance of showers and thunderstorms. Lows in the lower 70s. Chance of rain 40%. Heat index values in the upper 90s early in the evening. Friday, partly sunny with a chance of showers and thunderstorms. Hot with highs in the lower 90s. Chance of rain 40%. Heat index values in the upper 90s. On the latest weather map, high pressure exits with showers and thunderstorms possible today. A cold front tracks through tonight, followed by high pressure again for Sunday and Monday. A warm front moves through Tuesday. The forecast for the Central Highlands. Today, a chance of thunderstorms. Showers. Highs in the lower 80s. Southwest winds 10 to 15 miles per hour with gusts up to 30 miles per hour. Chance of rain 90%. Tonight, showers with a chance of thunderstorms in the evening, then partly cloudy after midnight. Humid with lows in the lower 60s. West winds 5 to 10 miles per hour. Chance of rain near 100%. Sunday, partly cloudy. Highs in the lower 80s. North winds 5 to 10 miles per hour. Sunday night, partly cloudy. Lows around 60. Northeast winds 5 to 10 miles per hour, becoming east after midnight. Monday, partly cloudy. Highs in the upper 80s. Southeast winds 5 to 10 miles per hour. Monday night, mostly cloudy. Lows in the upper 60s. At 4 a.m., weather reports for selected cities. At Mansfield Long Regional Airport, it was mostly cloudy. The temperature was 71 degrees, the dew point 56, and the relative humidity 58%. The wind was southwest, at 13 miles an hour, gusting to 22. The pressure was 29.91 inches and falling. Elsewhere across Ohio, at Toledo Express, it was partly cloudy, with a temperature of 76. It was mostly cloudy, with a temperature of 70 at Worcester, 67 at Cincinnati, 70 at Dayton, 73 at Findlay, and 71 at Columbus. It was cloudy, with a temperature of 73 at Marion, 74 at Cleveland, 70 at Akron-Canton Regional Airport, and 71 at Youngstown. Reports from nearby cities outside Ohio, temperatures were between 68 and 73 degrees. At Buffalo, rain was falling. At Detroit, it was partly cloudy. It was mostly cloudy at Indianapolis and Chicago. At Pittsburgh, it was cloudy. The current time is 4:24 a.m. Eastern Daylight Time. 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On the latest weather map, high pressure exits with showers and thunderstorms possible today. A cold front tracks through tonight, followed by high pressure again for Sunday and Monday. A warm front moves through Tuesday. The forecast for the Central Highlands. Today, a chance of thunderstorms. Showers. Highs in the lower 80s. Southwest winds 10 to 15 miles per hour with gusts up to 30 miles per hour. Chance of rain 90%. Tonight, showers with a chance of thunderstorms in the evening, then partly cloudy after midnight. Humid with lows in the lower 60s. West winds 5 to 10 miles per hour. Chance of rain near 100%. Sunday, partly cloudy. Highs in the lower 80s. North winds 5 to 10 miles per hour. Sunday night, partly cloudy. Lows around 60. Northeast winds 5 to 10 miles per hour, becoming east after midnight. Monday, partly cloudy. Highs in the upper 80s. Southeast winds 5 to 10 miles per hour. Monday night, mostly cloudy. Lows in the upper 60s. At 4 a.m., weather reports for selected cities. At Mansfield Long Regional Airport, it was mostly cloudy. The temperature was 71 degrees, the dew point 56, and the relative humidity 58%. The wind was southwest, at 13 miles an hour, gusting to 22. The pressure was 29.91 inches and falling.
Elsewhere across Ohio, at Toledo Express, it was partly cloudy, with a temperature of 76. It was mostly cloudy, with a temperature of 70 at Wooster, 67 at Cincinnati, 70 at Dayton, 73 at Findlay, and 71 at Columbus. It was cloudy, with a temperature of 73 at Marion, 74 at Cleveland, 70 at Akron-Canton Regional Airport, and 71 at Youngstown. Reports from nearby cities outside Ohio, temperatures were between 68 and 73 degrees. At Buffalo, rain was falling. At Detroit, it was partly cloudy. It was mostly cloudy at Indianapolis and Chicago. At Pittsburgh, it was cloudy. The current time is 4:26 a.m. Eastern Daylight Time. 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On the latest weather map, high pressure exits with showers and thunderstorms possible today. A cold front tracks through tonight, followed by high pressure again for Sunday and Monday. A warm front moves through Tuesday. The forecast for the Central Highlands. Today, a chance of thunderstorms. Showers. Highs in the lower 80s. Southwest winds 10 to 15 miles per hour with gusts up to 30 miles per hour. Chance of rain 90%. Tonight, showers with a chance of thunderstorms in the evening, then partly cloudy after midnight. Humid with lows in the lower 60s. West winds 5 to 10 miles per hour. Chance of rain near 100%. Sunday, partly cloudy. Highs in the lower 80s. North winds 5 to 10 miles per hour. Sunday night, partly cloudy. Lows around 60. Northeast winds 5 to 10 miles per hour, becoming east after midnight. Monday, partly cloudy. Highs in the upper 80s. Southeast winds 5 to 10 miles per hour. Monday night, mostly cloudy. Lows in the upper 60s. At 4 a.m., weather reports for selected cities. At Mansfield-Lom Regional Airport, it was mostly cloudy. The temperature was 71 degrees, the dew point 56, and the relative humidity 58%. The wind was southwest, at 13 miles an hour, gusting to 22. The pressure was 29.91 inches and falling. Elsewhere across Ohio, at Toledo Express, it was partly cloudy, with a temperature of 76. It was mostly cloudy, with a temperature of 70 at Wooster, 67 at Cincinnati, 70 at Dayton, 73 at Findlay, and 71 at Columbus. It was cloudy, with a temperature of 73 at Marion, 74 at Cleveland, 70 at Akron-Canton Regional Airport, and 71 at Youngstown. Reports from nearby cities outside Ohio, temperatures were between 68 and 73 degrees. At Buffalo, rain was falling. At Detroit, it was partly cloudy. It was mostly cloudy at Indianapolis and Chicago. At Pittsburgh, it was cloudy. The current time is 4:29 a.m. Eastern Daylight Time. 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We supply the latest available information for the Central Highlands over station WWG57 from Butler on a frequency of 162.450 MHz. The extended forecast for the Central Highlands. Tuesday, showers likely in the morning, then showers with a chance of thunderstorms in the afternoon. Highs in the mid-80s. Chance of rain 80%. Tuesday night, a chance of thunderstorms. Showers. Lows in the upper 60s. Chance of rain 80%. Wednesday, mostly cloudy in the morning, then becoming partly sunny. A chance of showers. A chance of thunderstorms in the afternoon. Highs in the upper 80s. Chance of rain 50%. Wednesday night, mostly cloudy with a chance of showers and thunderstorms. Lows around 70. Chance of rain 50%. Thursday, partly sunny with a chance of showers and thunderstorms. Hot with highs in the lower 90s. Chance of rain 40%. Heat index values up to 100 in the afternoon.
Thursday night, mostly cloudy with a chance of showers and thunderstorms. Lows in the lower 70s. Chance of rain 40%. Heat index values in the upper 90s early in the evening. Friday, partly sunny with a chance of showers and thunderstorms. Hot with highs in the lower 90s. Chance of rain 40%. Heat index values in the upper 90s. The Mansfield, Ohio climate summary for yesterday, June 5, 2026. Yesterday's high temperature was 84 degrees. The normal high is 77. Yesterday's low temperature was 59 degrees. The normal low is 56. No precipitation fell yesterday, which leaves the monthly total at 0.00 inches. This is 0.79 inches below the normal amount of 0.79 inches for June. The total precipitation for the year still stands at 18.83 inches, which is 0.49 inches above normal. No snow fell yesterday, which brings the monthly total to 0.0 inches. The total snowfall since July 1st still stands at 29.6 inches. There were no heating degree days yesterday. This leaves the monthly total at 10. The yearly total since July 1st is 5,903. There were 7 cooling degree days yesterday. This brings the monthly total to 9. The yearly total since January 1st is 63. The normal high temperature for today is 77 degrees, and the normal low is 56. The record high for today is 97, which occurred in 1925, and the record low is 32, which occurred in 1945. Sunrise today is at 5:59 a.m. and sunset is at 8:59 p.m. On the latest weather map, high pressure exits with showers and thunderstorms possible today. A cold front tracks through tonight, followed by high pressure again for Sunday and Monday. A warm front moves through Tuesday. The forecast for the Central Highlands. Today, a chance of thunderstorms. Showers. Highs in the lower 80s. Southwest winds 10 to 15 miles per hour with gusts up to 30 miles per hour. Chance of rain 90%. Tonight, showers with a chance of thunderstorms in the evening, then partly cloudy after midnight. Humid with lows in the lower 60s. West winds 5 to 10 miles per hour. Chance of rain near 100%. Sunday, partly cloudy. Highs in the lower 80s. North winds 5 to 10 miles per hour. Sunday night, partly cloudy. Lows around 60. Northeast winds 5 to 10 miles per hour, becoming east after midnight. Monday, partly cloudy. Highs in the upper 80s. Southeast winds 5 to 10 miles per hour. Monday night, mostly cloudy. Lows in the upper 60s. At 4 a.m., weather reports for selected cities. At Mansfield Long Regional Airport, it was mostly cloudy. The temperature was 71 degrees, the dew point 56, and the relative humidity 58%. The wind was southwest, at 13 miles an hour, gusting to 22. The pressure was 29.91 inches and falling. Elsewhere across Ohio, at Toledo Express, it was partly cloudy, with a temperature of 76. It was mostly cloudy, with a temperature of 70 at Worcester, 67 at Cincinnati, 70 at Dayton, 73 at Findlay, and 71 at Columbus. It was cloudy, with a temperature of 73 at Marion, 74 at Cleveland, 70 at Akron-Canton Regional Airport, and 71 at Youngstown. Reports from nearby cities outside Ohio, temperatures were between 68 and 73 degrees. At Buffalo, rain was falling. At Detroit, it was partly cloudy. It was mostly cloudy at Indianapolis and Chicago. At Pittsburgh, it was cloudy. The current time is 4:35 a.m. Eastern Daylight Time. 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On the latest weather map, high pressure exits with showers and thunderstorms possible today. A cold front tracks through tonight, followed by high pressure again for Sunday and Monday. A warm front moves through Tuesday. The forecast for the Central Highlands.
Today, a chance of thunderstorms.

showers. Highs in the lower 80s. Southwest winds 10 to 15 miles per hour with gusts up to 30 miles per hour. Chance of rain 90%. Tonight, showers with a chance of thunderstorms in the evening, then partly cloudy after midnight. Humid with lows in the lower 60s. West winds 5 to 10 miles per hour. Chance of rain near 100%. Sunday, partly cloudy. Highs in the lower 80s. North winds 5 to 10 miles per hour. Sunday night, partly cloudy. Lows around 60. Northeast winds 5 to 10 miles per hour, becoming east after midnight. Monday, partly cloudy. Highs in the upper 80s. Southeast winds 5 to 10 miles per hour. Monday night, mostly cloudy. Lows in the upper 60s. At 4 a.m., weather reports for selected cities. At Mansfield-Lom Regional Airport, it was mostly cloudy. The temperature was 71 degrees, the dew point 56, and the relative humidity 58%. The wind was southwest, at 13 miles an hour, gusting to 22. The pressure was 29.91 inches and falling. Elsewhere across Ohio, at Toledo Express, it was partly cloudy, with a temperature of 76. It was mostly cloudy, with a temperature of 70 at Worcester, 67 at Cincinnati, 70 at Dayton, 73 at Findlay, and 71 at Columbus. It was cloudy, with a temperature of 73 at Marion, 74 at Cleveland, 70 at Akron-Canton Regional Airport, and 71 at Youngstown. Reports from nearby cities outside Ohio, temperatures were between 68 and 73 degrees. At Buffalo, rain was falling. At Detroit, it was partly cloudy. It was mostly cloudy at Indianapolis and Chicago. At Pittsburgh, it was cloudy. The current time is 4:38 a.m. Eastern Daylight Time. 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On the latest weather map, high pressure exits with showers and thunderstorms possible today. A cold front tracks through tonight, followed by high pressure again for Sunday and Monday. A warm front moves through Tuesday. The forecast for the Central Highlands. Today, a chance of thunderstorms. Showers. Highs in the lower 80s. Southwest winds 10 to 15 miles per hour with gusts up to 30 miles per hour. Chance of rain 90%. Tonight, showers with a chance of thunderstorms in the evening, then partly cloudy after midnight. Humid with lows in the lower 60s. West winds 5 to 10 miles per hour. Chance of rain near 100%. Sunday, partly cloudy. Highs in the lower 80s. North winds 5 to 10 miles per hour. Sunday night, partly cloudy. Lows around 60. Northeast winds 5 to 10 miles per hour, becoming east after midnight. Monday, partly cloudy. Highs in the upper 80s. Southeast winds 5 to 10 miles per hour. Monday night, mostly cloudy. Lows in the upper 60s. At 4 a.m., weather reports for selected cities. At Mansfield-Lom Regional Airport, it was mostly cloudy. The temperature was 71 degrees, the dew point 56, and the relative humidity 58%. The wind was southwest, at 13 miles an hour, gusting to 22. The pressure was 29.91 inches and falling. Elsewhere across Ohio, at Toledo Express, it was partly cloudy, with a temperature of 76. It was mostly cloudy, with a temperature of 70 at Worcester, 67 at Cincinnati, 70 at Dayton, 73 at Findlay, and 71 at Columbus. It was cloudy, with a temperature of 73 at Marion, 74 at Cleveland, 70 at Akron-Canton Regional Airport, and 71 at Youngstown. Reports from nearby cities outside Ohio, temperatures were between 68 and 73 degrees. At Buffalo, rain was falling. At Detroit, it was partly cloudy. It was mostly cloudy at Indianapolis and Chicago. At Pittsburgh, it was cloudy. The extended forecast for the Central Highlands.
Tuesday, showers likely in the morning, then showers with a chance of thunderstorms in the afternoon. Highs in the mid-80s. Chance of rain 80%. Tuesday night, a chance of thunderstorms. Showers. Lows in the upper 60s. Chance of rain 80%. Wednesday, mostly cloudy in the morning, then becoming partly sunny. A chance of showers. A chance of thunderstorms in the afternoon. Highs in the upper 80s. Chance of rain 50%. Wednesday night, mostly cloudy with a chance of showers and thunderstorms. Lows around 70. Chance of rain 50%. Thursday, partly sunny with a chance of showers and thunderstorms. Hot with highs in the lower 90s. Chance of rain 40%. Heat index values up to 100 in the afternoon. Thursday night, mostly cloudy with a chance of showers and thunderstorms. Lows in the lower 70s. Chance of rain 40%. Heat index values in the upper 90s early in the evening. Friday, partly sunny with a chance of showers and thunderstorms. Hot with highs in the lower 90s. Chance of rain 40%. Heat index values in the upper 90s. The current time is 4:42 a.m. Eastern Daylight Time. 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On the latest weather map, high pressure exits with showers and thunderstorms possible today. A cold front tracks through tonight, followed by high pressure again for Sunday and Monday. A warm front moves through Tuesday. The forecast for the Central Highlands. Today, a chance of thunderstorms. Showers. Highs in the lower 80s. Southwest winds 10 to 15 miles per hour with gusts up to 30 miles per hour. Chance of rain 90%. Tonight, showers with a chance of thunderstorms in the evening, then partly cloudy after midnight. Humid with lows in the lower 60s. West winds 5 to 10 miles per hour. Chance of rain near 100%. Sunday, partly cloudy. Highs in the lower 80s. North winds 5 to 10 miles per hour. Sunday night, partly cloudy. Lows around 60. Northeast winds 5 to 10 miles per hour, becoming east after midnight. Monday, partly cloudy. Highs in the upper 80s. Southeast winds 5 to 10 miles per hour. Monday night, mostly cloudy. Lows in the upper 60s. At 4 a.m., weather reports for selected cities. At Mansfield-Lom Regional Airport, it was mostly cloudy. The temperature was 71 degrees, the dew point 56, and the relative humidity 58%. The wind was southwest, at 13 miles an hour, gusting to 22. The pressure was 29.91 inches and falling. Elsewhere across Ohio, at Toledo Express, it was partly cloudy, with a temperature of 76. It was mostly cloudy, with a temperature of 70 at Worcester, 67 at Cincinnati, 70 at Dayton, 73 at Findlay, and 71 at Columbus. It was cloudy, with a temperature of 73 at Marion, 74 at Cleveland, 70 at Akron-Canton Regional Airport, and 71 at Youngstown. Reports from nearby cities outside Ohio, temperatures were between 68 and 73 degrees. At Buffalo, rain was falling. At Detroit, it was partly cloudy. It was mostly cloudy at Indianapolis and Chicago. At Pittsburgh, it was cloudy. The Mansfield, Ohio climate summary for yesterday, June 5, 2026. Yesterday's high temperature was 84 degrees. The normal high is 77. Yesterday's low temperature was 59 degrees. The normal low is 56. No precipitation fell yesterday, which leaves the monthly total at 0.00 inches. This is 0.79 inches below the normal amount of 0.79 inches for June. The total precipitation for the year still stands at 18.83 inches, which is 0.49 inches above normal. No snow fell yesterday, which brings the monthly total to 0.0 inches. The total snowfall since July 1st still stands at 29.6 inches. There were no heating degree days yesterday.
This leaves the monthly total at 10. The yearly total since July 1st is 5,903. There were 7 cooling degree days yesterday. This brings the monthly total to 9. The yearly total since January 1st is 63. The normal high temperature for today is 77 degrees, and the normal low is 56. The record high for today is 97, which occurred in 1925, and the record low is 32, which occurred in 1945. Sunrise today is at 5:59 a.m. and sunset is at 8:59 p.m. The current time is 4:46 a.m. Eastern Daylight Time. 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On the latest weather map, high pressure exits with showers and thunderstorms possible today. A cold front tracks through tonight, followed by high pressure again for Sunday and Monday. A warm front moves through Tuesday. The forecast for the Central Highlands. Today, a chance of thunderstorms. Showers. Highs in the lower 80s. Southwest winds 10 to 15 miles per hour with gusts up to 30 miles per hour. Chance of rain 90%. Tonight, showers with a chance of thunderstorms in the evening, then partly cloudy after midnight. Humid with lows in the lower 60s. West winds 5 to 10 miles per hour. Chance of rain near 100%. Sunday, partly cloudy. Highs in the lower 80s. North winds 5 to 10 miles per hour. Sunday night, partly cloudy. Lows around 60. Northeast winds 5 to 10 miles per hour, becoming east after midnight. Monday, partly cloudy. Highs in the upper 80s. Southeast winds 5 to 10 miles per hour. Monday night, mostly cloudy. Lows in the upper 60s. At 4 a.m., weather reports for selected cities. At Mansfield Long Regional Airport, it was mostly cloudy. The temperature was 71 degrees, the dew point 56, and the relative humidity 58%. The wind was southwest, at 13 miles an hour, gusting to 22. The pressure was 29.91 inches and falling. Elsewhere across Ohio, at Toledo Express, it was partly cloudy, with a temperature of 76. It was mostly cloudy, with a temperature of 70 at Worcester, 67 at Cincinnati, 70 at Dayton, 73 at Findlay, and 71 at Columbus. It was cloudy, with a temperature of 73 at Marion, 74 at Cleveland, 70 at Akron-Canton Regional Airport, and 71 at Youngstown. Reports from nearby cities outside Ohio, temperatures were between 68 and 73 degrees. At Buffalo, rain was falling. At Detroit, it was partly cloudy. It was mostly cloudy at Indianapolis and Chicago. At Pittsburgh, it was cloudy. The current time is 4:49 a.m. Eastern Daylight Time. 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We supply the latest available information for the Central Highlands over station WWG57 from Butler on a frequency of 162.450 MHz. On the latest weather map, high pressure exits with showers and thunderstorms possible today. A cold front tracks through tonight, followed by high pressure again for Sunday and Monday. A warm front moves through Tuesday. The extended forecast for the Central Highlands. Tuesday, showers likely in the morning, then showers with a chance of thunderstorms in the afternoon. Highs in the mid-80s. Chance of rain 80%. Tuesday night, a chance of thunderstorms. Showers. Lows in the upper 60s. Chance of rain 80%. Wednesday, mostly cloudy in the morning, then becoming partly sunny. A chance of showers. A chance of thunderstorms in the afternoon. Highs in the upper 80s. Chance of rain 50%. Wednesday night, mostly cloudy with a chance of showers and thunderstorms. Lows around 70. Chance of rain 50%. Thursday, partly sunny with a chance of showers and thunderstorms. Hot with highs in the lower 90s. Chance of rain 40%.
heat index values up to 100 in the afternoon. Thursday night, mostly cloudy with a chance of showers and thunderstorms. Lows in the lower 70s. Chance of rain 40%. Heat index values in the upper 90s early in the evening. Friday, partly sunny with a chance of showers and thunderstorms. Hot with highs in the lower 90s. Chance of rain 40%. Heat index values in the upper 90s. The forecast for the Central Highlands. Today, a chance of thunderstorms. Showers. Highs in the lower 80s. Southwest winds 10 to 15 miles per hour with gusts up to 30 miles per hour. Chance of rain 90%. Tonight, showers with a chance of thunderstorms in the evening, then partly cloudy after midnight. Humid with lows in the lower 60s. West winds 5 to 10 miles per hour. Chance of rain near 100%. Sunday, partly cloudy. Highs in the lower 80s. North winds 5 to 10 miles per hour. Sunday night, partly cloudy. Lows around 60. Northeast winds 5 to 10 miles per hour, becoming east after midnight. Monday, partly cloudy. Highs in the upper 80s. Southeast winds 5 to 10 miles per hour. Monday night, mostly cloudy. Lows in the upper 60s. At 4 a.m., weather reports for selected cities. At Mansfield Long Regional Airport, it was mostly cloudy. The temperature was 71 degrees, the dew point 56, and the relative humidity 58%. The wind was southwest, at 13 miles an hour, gusting to 22. The pressure was 29.91 inches and falling. Elsewhere across Ohio, at Toledo Express, it was partly cloudy, with a temperature of 76. It was mostly cloudy, with a temperature of 70 at Worcester, 67 at Cincinnati, 70 at Dayton, 73 at Findlay, and 71 at Columbus. It was cloudy, with a temperature of 73 at Marion, 74 at Cleveland, 70 at Akron-Canton Regional Airport, and 71 at Youngstown. Reports from nearby cities outside Ohio, temperatures were between 68 and 73 degrees. At Buffalo, rain was falling. At Detroit, it was partly cloudy. It was mostly cloudy at Indianapolis and Chicago. At Pittsburgh, it was cloudy. The current time is 4:53 a.m. Eastern Daylight Time. 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On the latest weather map, high pressure exits with showers and thunderstorms possible today. A cold front tracks through tonight, followed by high pressure again for Sunday and Monday. A warm front moves through Tuesday. The forecast for the Central Highlands. Today, a chance of thunderstorms. Showers. Highs in the lower 80s. Southwest winds 10 to 15 miles per hour with gusts up to 30 miles per hour. Chance of rain 90%. Tonight, showers with a chance of thunderstorms in the evening, then partly cloudy after midnight. Humid with lows in the lower 60s. West winds 5 to 10 miles per hour. Chance of rain near 100%. Sunday, partly cloudy. Highs in the lower 80s. North winds 5 to 10 miles per hour. Sunday night, partly cloudy. Lows around 60. Northeast winds 5 to 10 miles per hour, becoming east after midnight. Monday, partly cloudy. Highs in the upper 80s. Southeast winds 5 to 10 miles per hour. Monday night, mostly cloudy. Lows in the upper 60s. At 4 a.m., weather reports for selected cities. At Mansfield Long Regional Airport, it was mostly cloudy. The temperature was 71 degrees, the dew point 56, and the relative humidity 58%. The wind was southwest, at 13 miles an hour, gusting to 22. The pressure was 29.91 inches and falling. Elsewhere across Ohio, at Toledo Express, it was partly cloudy, with a temperature of 76. It was mostly cloudy, with a temperature of 70 at Worcester, 67 at Cincinnati, 70 at Dayton, 73 at Findlay, and 71 at Columbus.
it was cloudy, with a temperature of 73 at Marion, 74 at Cleveland, 70 at Akron-Canton Regional Airport, and 71 at Youngstown. Reports from nearby cities outside Ohio, temperatures were between 68 and 73 degrees. At Buffalo, rain was falling. At Detroit, it was partly cloudy. It was mostly cloudy at Indianapolis and Chicago. At Pittsburgh, it was cloudy. The current time is 4:56 a.m. Eastern Daylight Time. 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On the latest weather map, high pressure exits with showers and thunderstorms possible today. A cold front tracks through tonight, followed by high pressure again for Sunday and Monday. A warm front moves through Tuesday. The forecast for the Central Highlands. Today, a chance of thunderstorms. Showers. Highs in the lower 80s. Southwest winds 10 to 15 miles per hour with gusts up to 30 miles per hour. Chance of rain 90%. Tonight, showers with a chance of thunderstorms in the evening, then partly cloudy after midnight. Humid with lows in the lower 60s. West winds 5 to 10 miles per hour. Chance of rain near 100%. Sunday, partly cloudy. Highs in the lower 80s. North winds 5 to 10 miles per hour. Sunday night, partly cloudy. Lows around 60. Northeast winds 5 to 10 miles per hour, becoming east after midnight. Monday, partly cloudy. Highs in the upper 80s. Southeast winds 5 to 10 miles per hour. Monday night, mostly cloudy. Lows in the upper 60s. At 4 a.m., weather reports for selected cities. At Mansfield-Lom Regional Airport, it was mostly cloudy. The temperature was 71 degrees, the dew point 56, and the relative humidity 58%. The wind was southwest, at 13 miles an hour, gusting to 22. The pressure was 29.91 inches and falling. Elsewhere across Ohio, at Toledo Express, it was partly cloudy, with a temperature of 76. It was mostly cloudy, with a temperature of 70 at Worcester, 67 at Cincinnati, 70 at Dayton, 73 at Findlay, and 71 at Columbus. It was cloudy, with a temperature of 73 at Marion, 74 at Cleveland, 70 at Akron-Canton Regional Airport, and 71 at Youngstown. Reports from nearby cities outside Ohio, temperatures were between 68 and 73 degrees. At Buffalo, rain was falling. At Detroit, it was partly cloudy. It was mostly cloudy at Indianapolis and Chicago. At Pittsburgh, it was cloudy. The current time is 4:59 a.m. Eastern Daylight Time. 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On the latest weather map, high pressure exits with showers and thunderstorms possible today. A cold front tracks through tonight, followed by high pressure again for Sunday and Monday. A warm front moves through Tuesday. The forecast for the Central Highlands. Today, a chance of thunderstorms. Showers. Highs in the lower 80s. Southwest winds 10 to 15 miles per hour with gusts up to 30 miles per hour. Chance of rain 90%. Tonight, showers with a chance of thunderstorms in the evening, then partly cloudy after midnight. Humid with lows in the lower 60s. West winds 5 to 10 miles per hour. Chance of rain near 100%. Sunday, partly cloudy. Highs in the lower 80s. North winds 5 to 10 miles per hour. Sunday night, partly cloudy. Lows around 60. Northeast winds 5 to 10 miles per hour, becoming east after midnight. Monday, partly cloudy. Highs in the upper 80s. Southeast winds 5 to 10 miles per hour. Monday night, mostly cloudy. Lows in the upper 60s.
the Nearshore Marine Forecast. For the following marine location, the islands of Vermilion. Today, southwest winds 15 to 20 knots, becoming west 10 to 15 knots. A chance of showers with a slight chance of thunderstorms this morning, then showers likely with a chance of thunderstorms this afternoon. Waves 1 to 3 feet, building to 2 to 4 feet. Tonight, west winds 10 knots or less, becoming northwest. Showers likely with a chance of thunderstorms in the evening. Waves 1 to 3 feet, subsiding to 1 foot or less. Sunday, northeast winds 5 to 10 knots. Mostly sunny. Waves 1 foot or less. Sunday night, northeast winds 10 knots or less, becoming east. Partly cloudy. Waves 1 foot or less. Winds and waves higher in and near thunderstorms. The water temperature off Toledo is 67 degrees, off Cleveland 56 degrees, and off Erie 53 degrees. The extended forecast for the Central Highlands. Tuesday, showers likely in the morning, then showers with a chance of thunderstorms in the afternoon. Highs in the mid-80s. Chance of rain 80%. Tuesday night, a chance of thunderstorms. Showers. Lows in the upper 60s. Chance of rain 80%. Wednesday, mostly cloudy in the morning, then becoming partly sunny. A chance of showers. A chance of thunderstorms in the afternoon. Highs in the upper 80s. Chance of rain 50%. Wednesday night, mostly cloudy with a chance of showers and thunderstorms. Lows around 70. Chance of rain 50%. Thursday, partly sunny with a chance of showers and thunderstorms. Hot with highs in the lower 90s. Chance of rain 40%. Heat index values up to 100 in the afternoon. Thursday night, mostly cloudy with a chance of showers and thunderstorms. Lows in the lower 70s. Chance of rain 40%. Heat index values in the upper 90s early in the evening. Friday, partly sunny with a chance of showers and thunderstorms. Hot with highs in the lower 90s. Chance of rain 40%. Heat index values in the upper 90s. The Mansfield, Ohio climate summary for yesterday, June 5, 2026. Yesterday's high temperature was 84 degrees. The normal high is 77. Yesterday's low temperature was 59 degrees. The normal low is 56. No precipitation fell yesterday, which leaves the monthly total at 0.00 inches. This is 0.79 inches below the normal amount of 0.79 inches for June. The total precipitation for the year still stands at 18.83 inches, which is 0.49 inches above normal. No snow fell yesterday, which brings the monthly total to 0.0 inches. The total snowfall since July 1st still stands at 29.6 inches. There were no heating degree days yesterday. This leaves the monthly total at 10. The yearly total since July 1st is 5,903. There were 7 cooling degree days yesterday. This brings the monthly total to 9. The yearly total since January 1st is 63. The normal high temperature for today is 77 degrees, and the normal low is 56. The record high for today is 97, which occurred in 1925, and the record low is 32, which occurred in 1945. Sunrise today is at 5:59 a.m. and sunset is at 8:59 p.m. At 4 a.m., weather reports for selected cities. At Mansfield Long Regional Airport, it was mostly cloudy. The temperature was 71 degrees, the dew point 56, and the relative humidity 58%. The wind was southwest, at 13 miles an hour, gusting to 22. The pressure was 29.91 inches and falling. Elsewhere across Ohio, at Toledo Express, it was partly cloudy, with a temperature of 76. It was mostly cloudy, with a temperature of 70 at Worcester, 67 at Cincinnati, 70 at Dayton, 73 at Findlay, and 71 at Columbus. It was cloudy, with a temperature of 73 at Marion, 74 at Cleveland, 70 at Akron-Canton Regional Airport, and 71 at Youngstown. Reports from nearby cities outside Ohio, temperatures were between 68 and 73 degrees. At Buffalo, rain was falling. At Detroit, it was partly cloudy. It was mostly cloudy at Indianapolis and Chicago. At Pittsburgh,
It was cloudy. The current time is 5:06 a.m. Eastern Daylight Time. 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On the latest weather map, high pressure exits with showers and thunderstorms possible today. A cold front tracks through tonight, followed by high pressure again for Sunday and Monday. A warm front moves through Tuesday. The forecast for the Central Highlands. Today, a chance of thunderstorms. Showers. Highs in the lower 80s. Southwest winds 10 to 15 miles per hour with gusts up to 30 miles per hour. Chance of rain 90%. Tonight, showers with a chance of thunderstorms in the evening, then partly cloudy after midnight. Humid with lows in the lower 60s. West winds 5 to 10 miles per hour. Chance of rain near 100%. Sunday, partly cloudy. Highs in the lower 80s. North winds 5 to 10 miles per hour. Sunday night, partly cloudy. Lows around 60. Northeast winds 5 to 10 miles per hour, becoming east after midnight. Monday, partly cloudy. Highs in the upper 80s. Southeast winds 5 to 10 miles per hour. Monday night, mostly cloudy. Lows in the upper 60s. At 5 a.m., weather reports for selected cities. At Mansfield-Lom Regional Airport, it was mostly cloudy. The temperature was 71 degrees, the dew point 56, and the relative humidity 58%. The wind was southwest, at 13 miles an hour, gusting to 23. The pressure was 29.93 inches and rising. Elsewhere across Ohio, skies ranged from mostly cloudy to cloudy. It was 69 at Worcester, 73 at Marion, 75 at Toledo Express, 74 at Cleveland, and 69 at Akron-Canton Regional Airport. Youngstown reported 71, Cincinnati reported 68, Dayton reported 70, Findlay reported 74, and Columbus reported 71. Reports from nearby cities outside Ohio. At Chicago, a thunderstorm was reported, with a temperature of 72. At Buffalo, rain was falling, with a temperature of 65. At Detroit, it was mostly cloudy, with a temperature of 72. It was cloudy, with a temperature of 72 at Pittsburgh, and 73 at Indianapolis. The current time is 5:08 a.m. Eastern Daylight Time. 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On the latest weather map, high pressure exits with showers and thunderstorms possible today. A cold front tracks through tonight, followed by high pressure again for Sunday and Monday. A warm front moves through Tuesday. The forecast for the Central Highlands. Today, a chance of thunderstorms. Showers. Highs in the lower 80s. Southwest winds 10 to 15 miles per hour with gusts up to 30 miles per hour. Chance of rain 90%. Tonight, showers with a chance of thunderstorms in the evening, then partly cloudy after midnight. Humid with lows in the lower 60s. West winds 5 to 10 miles per hour. Chance of rain near 100%. Sunday, partly cloudy. Highs in the lower 80s. North winds 5 to 10 miles per hour. Sunday night, partly cloudy. Lows around 60. Northeast winds 5 to 10 miles per hour, becoming east after midnight. Monday, partly cloudy. Highs in the upper 80s. Southeast winds 5 to 10 miles per hour. Monday night, mostly cloudy. Lows in the upper 60s. The extended forecast for the Central Highlands. Tuesday, showers likely in the morning, then showers with a chance of thunderstorms in the afternoon. Highs in the mid-80s. Chance of rain 80%. Tuesday night, a chance of thunderstorms. Showers. Lows in the upper 60s. Chance of rain 80%.
Wednesday, mostly cloudy in the morning, then becoming partly sunny. A chance of showers. A chance of thunderstorms in the afternoon.

Friday, partly sunny with a chance of showers and thunderstorms. Hot with highs in the lower 90s. Chance of rain 40%. Heat index values in the upper 90s. At 5 a.m., weather reports for selected cities. At Mansfield-Lom Regional Airport, it was mostly cloudy. The temperature was 71 degrees, the dew point 56, and the relative humidity 58%. The wind was southwest, at 13 miles an hour, gusting to 23. The pressure was 29.93 inches and rising. Elsewhere across Ohio, skies ranged from mostly cloudy to cloudy. It was 69 at Worcester, 73 at Marion, 75 at Toledo Express, 74 at Cleveland, and 69 at Akron-Canton Regional Airport. Youngstown reported 71, Cincinnati reported 68, Dayton reported 70, Findlay reported 74, and Columbus reported 71. Reports from nearby cities outside Ohio, at Chicago, a thunderstorm was reported, with a temperature of 72. At Buffalo, rain was falling, with a temperature of 65. At Detroit, it was mostly cloudy, with a temperature of 72. It was cloudy, with a temperature of 72 at Pittsburgh, and 73 at Indianapolis. The current time is 5:13 a.m. Eastern Daylight Time. 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On the latest weather map, high pressure exits with showers and thunderstorms possible today. A cold front tracks through tonight, followed by high pressure again for Sunday and Monday. A warm front moves through Tuesday. The forecast for the Central Highlands. Today, a chance of thunderstorms. Showers. Highs in the lower 80s. Southwest winds 10 to 15 miles per hour with gusts up to 30 miles per hour. Chance of rain 90%. Tonight, showers with a chance of thunderstorms in the evening, then partly cloudy after midnight. Humid with lows in the lower 60s. West winds 5 to 10 miles per hour. Chance of rain near 100%. Sunday, partly cloudy. Highs in the lower 80s. North winds 5 to 10 miles per hour. Sunday night, partly cloudy. Lows around 60. Northeast winds 5 to 10 miles per hour, becoming east after midnight. Monday, partly cloudy. Highs in the upper 80s. Southeast winds 5 to 10 miles per hour. Monday night, mostly cloudy. Lows in the upper 60s. At 5 a.m., weather reports for selected cities. At Mansfield-Lom Regional Airport, it was cloudy. The temperature was 71 degrees, the dew point 56, and the relative humidity 58%. The wind was southwest, at 13 miles an hour, gusting to 23. The pressure was 29.93 inches and rising. Elsewhere across Ohio, skies ranged from mostly cloudy to cloudy. It was 69 at Worcester, 73 at Marion, 75 at Toledo Express, 74 at Cleveland, and 69 at Akron-Canton Regional Airport. Youngstown reported 71, Cincinnati reported 68, Dayton reported 70, Findlay reported 74, and Columbus reported 71. Reports from nearby cities outside Ohio, at Chicago, a thunderstorm was reported, with a temperature of 72. At Buffalo, rain was falling, with a temperature of 65. At Detroit, it was mostly cloudy, with a temperature of 72. It was cloudy, with a temperature of 72 at Pittsburgh, and 73 at Indianapolis. The Mansfield, Ohio climate summary for yesterday, June 5, 2026. Yesterday's high temperature was 84 degrees. The normal high is 77. Yesterday's low temperature was 59 degrees. The normal low is 56. No precipitation fell yesterday, which leaves the monthly total at 0.00 inches. This is 0.79 inches below the normal amount of 0.79 inches for June. The total precipitation for the year still stands at 18.83 inches, which is 0.49 inches above normal. No snow fell yesterday, which brings the monthly total to 0.0 inches. The total snowfall since July 1st still

stands at 29.6 inches. There were no heating degree days yesterday. This leaves the monthly total at 10. The yearly total since July 1st is 5,903. There were 7 cooling degree days yesterday. This brings the monthly total to 9. The yearly total since January 1st is 63. The normal high temperature for today is 77 degrees, and the normal low is 56. The record high for today is 97, which occurred in 1925, and the record low is 32, which occurred in 1945. Sunrise today is at 5:59 a.m. and sunset is at 8:59 p.m. The current time is 5:17 a.m. Eastern Daylight Time. 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On the latest weather map, high pressure exits with showers and thunderstorms possible today. A cold front tracks through tonight, followed by high pressure again for Sunday and Monday. A warm front moves through Tuesday. The forecast for the Central Highlands. Today, a chance of thunderstorms. Showers. Highs in the lower 80s. Southwest winds 10 to 15 miles per hour with gusts up to 30 miles per hour. Chance of rain 90%. Tonight, showers with a chance of thunderstorms in the evening, then partly cloudy after midnight. Humid with lows in the lower 60s. West winds 5 to 10 miles per hour. Chance of rain near 100%. Sunday, partly cloudy. Highs in the lower 80s. North winds 5 to 10 miles per hour. Sunday night, partly cloudy. Lows around 60. Northeast winds 5 to 10 miles per hour, becoming east after midnight. Monday, partly cloudy. Highs in the upper 80s. Southeast winds 5 to 10 miles per hour. Monday night, mostly cloudy. Lows in the upper 60s. At 5 a.m., weather reports for selected cities. At Mansfield Long Regional Airport, it was cloudy. The temperature was 71 degrees, the dew point 56, and the relative humidity 58%. The wind was southwest, at 13 miles an hour, gusting to 23. The pressure was 29.93 inches and rising. Elsewhere across Ohio, skies ranged from mostly cloudy to cloudy. It was 69 at Worcester, 73 at Marion, 75 at Toledo Express, 74 at Cleveland, and 69 at Akron-Canton Regional Airport. Youngstown reported 71, Cincinnati reported 68, Dayton reported 70, Findlay reported 74, and Columbus reported 71. Reports from nearby cities outside Ohio. At Chicago, a thunderstorm was reported, with a temperature of 72. At Buffalo, rain was falling, with a temperature of 65. At Detroit, it was mostly cloudy, with a temperature of 72. It was cloudy, with a temperature of 72 at Pittsburgh, and 73 at Indianapolis. The extended forecast for the Central Highlands. Tuesday, showers likely in the morning, then showers with a chance of thunderstorms in the afternoon. Highs in the mid-80s. Chance of rain 80%. Tuesday night, a chance of thunderstorms. Showers. Lows in the upper 60s. Chance of rain 80%. Wednesday, mostly cloudy in the morning, then becoming partly sunny. A chance of showers. A chance of thunderstorms in the afternoon. Highs in the upper 80s. Chance of rain 50%. Wednesday night, mostly cloudy with a chance of showers and thunderstorms. Lows around 70. Chance of rain 50%. Thursday, partly sunny with a chance of showers and thunderstorms. Hot with highs in the lower 90s. Chance of rain 40%. Heat index values up to 100 in the afternoon. Thursday night, mostly cloudy with a chance of showers and thunderstorms. Lows in the lower 70s. Chance of rain 40%. Heat index values in the upper 90s early in the evening. Friday, partly sunny with a chance of showers and thunderstorms. Hot with highs in the lower 90s. Chance of rain 40%. Heat index values in the upper 90s.
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On the latest weather map, high pressure exits with showers and thunderstorms possible today. A cold front tracks through tonight, followed by high pressure again for Sunday and Monday. A warm front moves through Tuesday. The forecast for the Central Highlands. Today, a chance of thunderstorms. Showers. Highs in the lower 80s. Southwest winds 10 to 15 miles per hour with gusts up to 30 miles per hour. Chance of rain 90%. Tonight, showers with a chance of thunderstorms in the evening, then partly cloudy after midnight. Humid with lows in the lower 60s. West winds 5 to 10 miles per hour. Chance of rain near 100%. Sunday, partly cloudy. Highs in the lower 80s. North winds 5 to 10 miles per hour. Sunday night, partly cloudy. Lows around 60. Northeast winds 5 to 10 miles per hour, becoming east after midnight. Monday, partly cloudy. Highs in the upper 80s. Southeast winds 5 to 10 miles per hour. Monday night, mostly cloudy. Lows in the upper 60s. At 5 a.m., weather reports for selected cities. At Mansfield Lawn Regional Airport, it was cloudy. The temperature was 71 degrees, the dew point 56, and the relative humidity 58%. The wind was southwest, at 13 miles an hour, gusting to 23. The pressure was 29.93 inches and rising. Elsewhere across Ohio, skies ranged from mostly cloudy to cloudy. It was 69 at Worcester, 73 at Marion, 75 at Toledo Express, 74 at Cleveland, and 69 at Akron-Canton Regional Airport. Youngstown reported 71, Cincinnati reported 68, Dayton reported 70, Findlay reported 74, and Columbus reported 71. Reports from nearby cities outside Ohio. At Chicago, a thunderstorm was reported, with a temperature of 72. At Buffalo, rain was falling, with a temperature of 65. At Detroit, it was mostly cloudy, with a temperature of 72. It was cloudy, with a temperature of 72 at Pittsburgh, and 73 at Indianapolis. The current time is 5:24 a.m. Eastern Daylight Time. 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On the latest weather map, high pressure exits with showers and thunderstorms possible today. A cold front tracks through tonight, followed by high pressure again for Sunday and Monday. A warm front moves through Tuesday. The forecast for the Central Highlands. Today, a chance of thunderstorms. Showers. Highs in the lower 80s. Southwest winds 10 to 15 miles per hour with gusts up to 30 miles per hour. Chance of rain 90%. Tonight, showers with a chance of thunderstorms in the evening, then partly cloudy after midnight. Humid with lows in the lower 60s. West winds 5 to 10 miles per hour. Chance of rain near 100%. Sunday, partly cloudy. Highs in the lower 80s. North winds 5 to 10 miles per hour. Sunday night, partly cloudy. Lows around 60. Northeast winds 5 to 10 miles per hour, becoming east after midnight. Monday, partly cloudy. Highs in the upper 80s. Southeast winds 5 to 10 miles per hour. Monday night, mostly cloudy. Lows in the upper 60s. At 5 a.m., weather reports for selected cities. At Mansfield Lawn Regional Airport, it was cloudy. The temperature was 71 degrees, the dew point 56, and the relative humidity 58%. The wind was southwest, at 13 miles an hour, gusting to 23. The pressure was 29.93 inches and rising. Elsewhere across Ohio, skies ranged from mostly cloudy to cloudy.
It was 69 at Worcester, 73 at Marion, 75 at Toledo Express, 74 at Cleveland, and 69 at Akron-Canton Regional Airport. Youngstown reported 71, Cincinnati reported 68, Dayton reported 70, Findlay reported 74, and Columbus reported 71. Reports from nearby cities outside Ohio, at Chicago, a thunderstorm was reported, with a temperature of 72. At Buffalo, rain was falling, with a temperature of 65. At Detroit, it was mostly cloudy, with a temperature of 72. It was cloudy, with a temperature of 72 at Pittsburgh, and 73 at Indianapolis. The current time is 5:27 a.m. Eastern Daylight Time. 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On the latest weather map, high pressure exits with showers and thunderstorms possible today. A cold front tracks through tonight, followed by high pressure again for Sunday and Monday. A warm front moves through Tuesday. The forecast for the Central Highlands. Today, a chance of thunderstorms. Showers. Highs in the lower 80s. Southwest winds 10 to 15 miles per hour with gusts up to 30 miles per hour. Chance of rain 90%. Tonight, showers with a chance of thunderstorms in the evening, then partly cloudy after midnight. Humid with lows in the lower 60s. West winds 5 to 10 miles per hour. Chance of rain near 100%. Sunday, partly cloudy. Highs in the lower 80s. North winds 5 to 10 miles per hour. Sunday night, partly cloudy. Lows around 60. Northeast winds 5 to 10 miles per hour, becoming east after midnight. Monday, partly cloudy. Highs in the upper 80s. Southeast winds 5 to 10 miles per hour. Monday night, mostly cloudy. Lows in the upper 60s. At 5 a.m., weather reports for selected cities. At Mansfield Long Regional Airport, it was cloudy. The temperature was 71 degrees, the dew point 56, and the relative humidity 58%. The wind was southwest, at 13 miles an hour, gusting to 23. The pressure was 29.93 inches and rising. Elsewhere across Ohio, skies ranged from mostly cloudy to cloudy. It was 69 at Worcester, 73 at Marion, 75 at Toledo Express, 74 at Cleveland, and 69 at Akron-Canton Regional Airport. Youngstown reported 71, Cincinnati reported 68, Dayton reported 70, Findlay reported 74, and Columbus reported 71. Reports from nearby cities outside Ohio, at Chicago, a thunderstorm was reported, with a temperature of 72. At Buffalo, rain was falling, with a temperature of 65. At Detroit, it was mostly cloudy, with a temperature of 72. It was cloudy, with a temperature of 72 at Pittsburgh, and 73 at Indianapolis. The extended forecast for the Central Highlands. Tuesday, showers likely in the morning, then showers with a chance of thunderstorms in the afternoon. Highs in the mid-80s. Chance of rain 80%. Tuesday night, a chance of thunderstorms. Showers. Lows in the upper 60s. Chance of rain 80%. Wednesday, mostly cloudy in the morning, then becoming partly sunny. A chance of showers. A chance of thunderstorms in the afternoon. Highs in the upper 80s. Chance of rain 50%. Wednesday night, mostly cloudy with a chance of showers and thunderstorms. Lows around 70. Chance of rain 50%. Thursday, partly sunny with a chance of showers and thunderstorms. Hot with highs in the lower 90s. Chance of rain 40%. Heat index values up to 100 in the afternoon. Thursday night, mostly cloudy with a chance of showers and thunderstorms. Lows in the lower 70s. Chance of rain 40%. Heat index values in the upper 90s early in the evening. Friday, partly sunny with a chance of showers and thunderstorms. Hot with highs in the lower 90s. Chance of rain 40%. Heat index values in the upper 90s.
The Mansfield, Ohio climate summary for yesterday, June 5, 2026. Yesterday's high temperature was 84 degrees. The normal high is 77. Yesterday's low temperature was 59 degrees. The normal low is 56. No precipitation fell yesterday, which leaves the monthly total at 0.00 inches. This is 0.79 inches below the normal amount of 0.79 inches for June. The total precipitation for the year still stands at 18.83 inches, which is 0.49 inches above normal. No snow fell yesterday, which brings the monthly total to 0.0 inches. The total snowfall since July 1st still stands at 29.6 inches. There were no heating degree days yesterday. This leaves the monthly total at 10. The yearly total since July 1st is 5,903. There were 7 cooling degree days yesterday. This brings the monthly total to 9. The yearly total since January 1st is 63. The normal high temperature for today is 77 degrees, and the normal low is 56. The record high for today is 97, which occurred in 1925, and the record low is 32, which occurred in 1945. Sunrise today is at 5:59 a.m. and sunset is at 8:59 p.m. The current time is 5:33 a.m. Eastern Daylight Time. 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On the latest weather map, high pressure exits with showers and thunderstorms possible today. A cold front tracks through tonight, followed by high pressure again for Sunday and Monday. A warm front moves through Tuesday. The forecast for the Central Highlands. Today, a chance of thunderstorms. Showers. Highs in the lower 80s. Southwest winds 10 to 15 miles per hour with gusts up to 30 miles per hour. Chance of rain 90%. Tonight, showers with a chance of thunderstorms in the evening, then partly cloudy after midnight. Humid with lows in the lower 60s. West winds 5 to 10 miles per hour. Chance of rain near 100%. Sunday, partly cloudy. Highs in the lower 80s. North winds 5 to 10 miles per hour. Sunday night, partly cloudy. Lows around 60. Northeast winds 5 to 10 miles per hour, becoming east after midnight. Monday, partly cloudy. Highs in the upper 80s. Southeast winds 5 to 10 miles per hour. Monday night, mostly cloudy. Lows in the upper 60s. At 5 a.m., weather reports for selected cities. At Mansfield Long Regional Airport, it was cloudy. The temperature was 71 degrees, the dew point 56, and the relative humidity 58%. The wind was southwest, at 13 miles an hour, gusting to 23. The pressure was 29.93 inches and rising. Elsewhere across Ohio, skies ranged from mostly cloudy to cloudy. It was 69 at Worcester, 73 at Marion, 75 at Toledo Express, 74 at Cleveland, and 69 at Akron-Canton Regional Airport. Youngstown reported 71, Cincinnati reported 68, Dayton reported 70, Findlay reported 74, and Columbus reported 71. Reports from nearby cities outside Ohio, at Chicago, a thunderstorm was reported, with a temperature of 72. At Buffalo, rain was falling, with a temperature of 65. At Detroit, it was mostly cloudy, with a temperature of 72. It was cloudy, with a temperature of 72 at Pittsburgh, and 73 at Indianapolis. The current time is 5:35 a.m. Eastern Daylight Time. 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On the latest weather map, high pressure exits with showers and thunderstorms possible today. A cold front tracks through tonight, followed by high pressure again for Sunday and Monday. A warm front moves through Tuesday.
The forecast for the Central Highlands. Today, a chance of thunderstorms, showers.

Highs in the lower 80s. Southwest winds 10 to 15 miles per hour with gusts up to 30 miles per hour. Chance of rain 90%. Tonight, showers with a chance of thunderstorms in the evening, then partly cloudy after midnight. Humid with lows in the lower 60s. West winds 5 to 10 miles per hour. Chance of rain near 100%. Sunday, partly cloudy. Highs in the lower 80s. North winds 5 to 10 miles per hour. Sunday night, partly cloudy. Lows around 60. Northeast winds 5 to 10 miles per hour, becoming east after midnight. Monday, partly cloudy. Highs in the upper 80s. Southeast winds 5 to 10 miles per hour. Monday night, mostly cloudy. Lows in the upper 60s. At 5 a.m., weather reports for selected cities. At Mansfield-Lom Regional Airport, it was cloudy. The temperature was 71 degrees, the dew point 56, and the relative humidity 58%. The wind was southwest, at 13 miles an hour, gusting to 23. The pressure was 29.93 inches and rising. Elsewhere across Ohio, skies ranged from mostly cloudy to cloudy. It was 69 at Worcester, 73 at Marion, 75 at Toledo Express, 74 at Cleveland, and 69 at Akron-Canton Regional Airport. Youngstown reported 71, Cincinnati reported 68, Dayton reported 70, Findlay reported 74, and Columbus reported 71. Reports from nearby cities outside Ohio. At Chicago, a thunderstorm was reported, with a temperature of 72. At Buffalo, rain was falling, with a temperature of 65. At Detroit, it was mostly cloudy, with a temperature of 72. It was cloudy, with a temperature of 72 at Pittsburgh, and 73 at Indianapolis. The current time is 5:38 a.m. Eastern Daylight Time. 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On the latest weather map, high pressure exits with showers and thunderstorms possible today. A cold front tracks through tonight, followed by high pressure again for Sunday and Monday. A warm front moves through Tuesday. The forecast for the Central Highlands. Today, a chance of thunderstorms. Showers. Highs in the lower 80s. Southwest winds 10 to 15 miles per hour with gusts up to 30 miles per hour. Chance of rain 90%. Tonight, showers with a chance of thunderstorms in the evening, then partly cloudy after midnight. Humid with lows in the lower 60s. West winds 5 to 10 miles per hour. Chance of rain near 100%. Sunday, partly cloudy. Highs in the lower 80s. North winds 5 to 10 miles per hour. Sunday night, partly cloudy. Lows around 60. Northeast winds 5 to 10 miles per hour, becoming east after midnight. Monday, partly cloudy. Highs in the upper 80s. Southeast winds 5 to 10 miles per hour. Monday night, mostly cloudy. Lows in the upper 60s. The extended forecast for the Central Highlands. Tuesday, showers likely in the morning, then showers with a chance of thunderstorms in the afternoon. Highs in the mid-80s. Chance of rain 80%. Tuesday night, a chance of thunderstorms. Showers. Lows in the upper 60s. Chance of rain 80%. Wednesday, mostly cloudy in the morning, then becoming partly sunny. A chance of showers. A chance of thunderstorms in the afternoon. Highs in the upper 80s. Chance of rain 50%. Wednesday night, mostly cloudy with a chance of showers and thunderstorms. Lows around 70. Chance of rain 50%. Thursday, partly sunny with a chance of showers and thunderstorms. Hot with highs in the lower 90s. Chance of rain 40%. Heat index values up to 100 in the afternoon. Thursday night, mostly cloudy with a chance of showers and thunderstorms. Lows in the lower 70s. Chance of rain 40%. Heat index values in the upper 90s early in the evening.
Friday, partly sunny with a chance of showers and thunderstorms. Hot with highs in the lower 90s. Chance of rain 40%. Heat index values in the upper 90s. At 5 a.m., weather reports for selected cities. At Mansfield Long Regional Airport, it was cloudy. The temperature was 71 degrees, the dew point 56, and the relative humidity 58%. The wind was southwest, at 13 miles an hour, gusting to 23. The pressure was 29.93 inches and rising. Elsewhere across Ohio, skies ranged from mostly cloudy to cloudy. It was 69 at Worcester, 73 at Marion, 75 at Toledo Express, 74 at Cleveland, and 69 at Akron-Canton Regional Airport. Youngstown reported 71, Cincinnati reported 68, Dayton reported 70, Findlay reported 74, and Columbus reported 71. Reports from nearby cities outside Ohio, at Chicago, a thunderstorm was reported, with a temperature of 72. At Buffalo, rain was falling, with a temperature of 65. At Detroit, it was mostly cloudy, with a temperature of 72. It was cloudy, with a temperature of 72 at Pittsburgh, and 73 at Indianapolis. The current time is 5:43 a.m. Eastern Daylight Time. 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On the latest weather map, high pressure exits with showers and thunderstorms possible today. A cold front tracks through tonight, followed by high pressure again for Sunday and Monday. A warm front moves through Tuesday. The forecast for the Central Highlands. Today, a chance of thunderstorms. Showers. Highs in the lower 80s. Southwest winds 10 to 15 miles per hour with gusts up to 30 miles per hour. Chance of rain 90%. Tonight, showers with a chance of thunderstorms in the evening, then partly cloudy after midnight. Humid with lows in the lower 60s. West winds 5 to 10 miles per hour. Chance of rain near 100%. Sunday, partly cloudy. Highs in the lower 80s. North winds 5 to 10 miles per hour. Sunday night, partly cloudy. Lows around 60. Northeast winds 5 to 10 miles per hour, becoming east after midnight. Monday, partly cloudy. Highs in the upper 80s. Southeast winds 5 to 10 miles per hour. Monday night, mostly cloudy. Lows in the upper 60s. At 5 a.m., weather reports for selected cities. At Mansfield Long Regional Airport, it was cloudy. The temperature was 71 degrees, the dew point 56, and the relative humidity 58%. The wind was southwest, at 13 miles an hour, gusting to 23. The pressure was 29.93 inches and rising. Elsewhere across Ohio, skies ranged from mostly cloudy to cloudy. It was 69 at Worcester, 73 at Marion, 75 at Toledo Express, 74 at Cleveland, and 69 at Akron-Canton Regional Airport. Youngstown reported 71, Cincinnati reported 68, Dayton reported 70, Findlay reported 74, and Columbus reported 71. Reports from nearby cities outside Ohio, at Chicago, a thunderstorm was reported, with a temperature of 72. At Buffalo, rain was falling, with a temperature of 65. At Detroit, it was mostly cloudy, with a temperature of 72. It was cloudy, with a temperature of 72 at Pittsburgh, and 73 at Indianapolis. The Mansfield, Ohio climate summary for yesterday, June 5, 2026. Yesterday's high temperature was 84 degrees. The normal high is 77. Yesterday's low temperature was 59 degrees. The normal low is 56. No precipitation fell yesterday, which leaves the monthly total at 0.00 inches. This is 0.79 inches below the normal amount of 0.79 inches for June. The total precipitation for the year still stands at 18.83 inches, which is 0.49 inches above normal. No snow fell yesterday, which brings the monthly total to 0.0 inches.
The total snowfall since July 1st still stands at 29.6 inches. There were no heating degree days yesterday. This leaves the monthly total at 10. The yearly total since July 1st is 5,903. There were 7 cooling degree days yesterday. This brings the monthly total to 9. The yearly total since January 1st is 63. The normal high temperature for today is 77 degrees, and the normal low is 56. The record high for today is 97, which occurred in 1925, and the record low is 32, which occurred in 1945. Sunrise today is at 5:59 a.m. and sunset is at 8:59 p.m. The current time is 5:47 a.m. Eastern Daylight Time. 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On the latest weather map, high pressure exits with showers and thunderstorms possible today. A cold front tracks through tonight, followed by high pressure again for Sunday and Monday. A warm front moves through Tuesday. The forecast for the Central Highlands. Today, a chance of thunderstorms. Showers. Highs in the lower 80s. Southwest winds 10 to 15 miles per hour with gusts up to 30 miles per hour. Chance of rain 90%. Tonight, showers with a chance of thunderstorms in the evening, then partly cloudy after midnight. Humid with lows in the lower 60s. West winds 5 to 10 miles per hour. Chance of rain near 100%. Sunday, partly cloudy. Highs in the lower 80s. North winds 5 to 10 miles per hour. Sunday night, partly cloudy. Lows around 60. Northeast winds 5 to 10 miles per hour, becoming east after midnight. Monday, partly cloudy. Highs in the upper 80s. Southeast winds 5 to 10 miles per hour. Monday night, mostly cloudy. Lows in the upper 60s. At 5 a.m., weather reports for selected cities. At Mansfield Long Regional Airport, it was cloudy. The temperature was 71 degrees, the dew point 56, and the relative humidity 58%. The wind was southwest, at 13 miles an hour, gusting to 23. The pressure was 29.93 inches and rising. Elsewhere across Ohio, skies ranged from mostly cloudy to cloudy. It was 69 at Worcester, 73 at Marion, 75 at Toledo Express, 74 at Cleveland, and 69 at Akron-Canton Regional Airport. Youngstown reported 71, Cincinnati reported 68, Dayton reported 70, Findlay reported 74, and Columbus reported 71. Reports from nearby cities outside Ohio. At Chicago, a thunderstorm was reported, with a temperature of 72. At Buffalo, rain was falling, with a temperature of 65. At Detroit, it was mostly cloudy, with a temperature of 72. It was cloudy, with a temperature of 72 at Pittsburgh, and 73 at Indianapolis. The extended forecast for the Central Highlands. Tuesday, showers likely in the morning, then showers with a chance of thunderstorms in the afternoon. Highs in the mid-80s. Chance of rain 80%. Tuesday night, a chance of thunderstorms. Showers. Lows in the upper 60s. Chance of rain 80%. Wednesday, mostly cloudy in the morning, then becoming partly sunny. A chance of showers. A chance of thunderstorms in the afternoon. Highs in the upper 80s. Chance of rain 50%. Wednesday night, mostly cloudy with a chance of showers and thunderstorms. Lows around 70. Chance of rain 50%. Thursday, partly sunny with a chance of showers and thunderstorms. Hot with highs in the lower 90s. Chance of rain 40%. Heat index values up to 100 in the afternoon. Thursday night, mostly cloudy with a chance of showers and thunderstorms. Lows in the lower 70s. Chance of rain 40%. Heat index values in the upper 90s early in the evening. Friday, partly sunny with a chance of showers and thunderstorms. Hot with highs in the lower 90s. Chance of rain 40%. Heat index values in the upper 90s.
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On the latest weather map, high pressure exits with showers and thunderstorms possible today. A cold front tracks through tonight, followed by high pressure again for Sunday and Monday. A warm front moves through Tuesday. The forecast for the Central Highlands. Today, a chance of thunderstorms. Showers. Highs in the lower 80s. Southwest winds 10 to 15 miles per hour with gusts up to 30 miles per hour. Chance of rain 90%. Tonight, showers with a chance of thunderstorms in the evening, then partly cloudy after midnight. Humid with lows in the lower 60s. West winds 5 to 10 miles per hour. Chance of rain near 100%. Sunday, partly cloudy. Highs in the lower 80s. North winds 5 to 10 miles per hour. Sunday night, partly cloudy. Lows around 60. Northeast winds 5 to 10 miles per hour, becoming east after midnight. Monday, partly cloudy. Highs in the upper 80s. Southeast winds 5 to 10 miles per hour. Monday night, mostly cloudy. Lows in the upper 60s. At 5 a.m., weather reports for selected cities. At Mansfield Lawn Regional Airport, it was cloudy. The temperature was 71 degrees, the dew point 56, and the relative humidity 58%. The wind was southwest, at 13 miles an hour, gusting to 23. The pressure was 29.93 inches and rising. Elsewhere across Ohio, skies ranged from mostly cloudy to cloudy. It was 69 at Worcester, 73 at Marion, 75 at Toledo Express, 74 at Cleveland, and 69 at Akron-Canton Regional Airport. Youngstown reported 71, Cincinnati reported 68, Dayton reported 70, Findlay reported 74, and Columbus reported 71. Reports from nearby cities outside Ohio. At Chicago, a thunderstorm was reported, with a temperature of 72. At Buffalo, rain was falling, with a temperature of 65. At Detroit, it was mostly cloudy, with a temperature of 72. It was cloudy, with a temperature of 72 at Pittsburgh, and 73 at Indianapolis. The current time is 5:54 a.m. Eastern Daylight Time. 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On the latest weather map, high pressure exits with showers and thunderstorms possible today. A cold front tracks through tonight, followed by high pressure again for Sunday and Monday. A warm front moves through Tuesday. The forecast for the Central Highlands. Today, a chance of thunderstorms. Showers. Highs in the lower 80s. Southwest winds 10 to 15 miles per hour with gusts up to 30 miles per hour. Chance of rain 90%. Tonight, showers with a chance of thunderstorms in the evening, then partly cloudy after midnight. Humid with lows in the lower 60s. West winds 5 to 10 miles per hour. Chance of rain near 100%. Sunday, partly cloudy. Highs in the lower 80s. North winds 5 to 10 miles per hour. Sunday night, partly cloudy. Lows around 60. Northeast winds 5 to 10 miles per hour, becoming east after midnight. Monday, partly cloudy. Highs in the upper 80s. Southeast winds 5 to 10 miles per hour. Monday night, mostly cloudy. Lows in the upper 60s. At 5 a.m., weather reports for selected cities. At Mansfield Lawn Regional Airport, it was cloudy. The temperature was 71 degrees, the dew point 56, and the relative humidity 58%. The wind was southwest, at 13 miles an hour, gusting to 23. The pressure was 29.93 inches and rising. Elsewhere across Ohio, skies ranged from mostly cloudy to cloudy.
It was 69 at Worcester, 73 at Marion, 75 at Toledo Express, 74 at Cleveland, and 69 at Akron-Canton Regional Airport. Youngstown reported 71, Cincinnati reported 68, Dayton reported 70, Findlay reported 74, and Columbus reported 71. Reports from nearby cities outside Ohio, at Chicago, a thunderstorm was reported, with a temperature of 72. At Buffalo, rain was falling, with a temperature of 65. At Detroit, it was mostly cloudy, with a temperature of 72. It was cloudy, with a temperature of 72 at Pittsburgh, and 73 at Indianapolis. The current time is 5:57 a.m. Eastern Daylight Time. 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On the latest weather map, high pressure exits with showers and thunderstorms possible today. A cold front tracks through tonight, followed by high pressure again for Sunday and Monday. A warm front moves through Tuesday. The forecast for the Central Highlands. Today, a chance of thunderstorms. Showers. Highs in the lower 80s. Southwest winds 10 to 15 miles per hour with gusts up to 30 miles per hour. Chance of rain 90%. Tonight, showers with a chance of thunderstorms in the evening, then partly cloudy after midnight. Humid with lows in the lower 60s. West winds 5 to 10 miles per hour. Chance of rain near 100%. Sunday, partly cloudy. Highs in the lower 80s. North winds 5 to 10 miles per hour. Sunday night, partly cloudy. Lows around 60. Northeast winds 5 to 10 miles per hour, becoming east after midnight. Monday, partly cloudy. Highs in the upper 80s. Southeast winds 5 to 10 miles per hour. Monday night, mostly cloudy. Lows in the upper 60s. At 5 a.m., weather reports for selected cities. At Mansfield Long Regional Airport, it was cloudy. The temperature was 71 degrees, the dew point 56, and the relative humidity 58%. The wind was southwest, at 13 miles an hour, gusting to 23. The pressure was 29.93 inches and rising. Elsewhere across Ohio, skies ranged from mostly cloudy to cloudy. It was 69 at Worcester, 73 at Marion, 75 at Toledo Express, 74 at Cleveland, and 69 at Akron-Canton Regional Airport. Youngstown reported 71, Cincinnati reported 68, Dayton reported 70, Findlay reported 74, and Columbus reported 71. Reports from nearby cities outside Ohio, at Chicago, a thunderstorm was reported, with a temperature of 72. At Buffalo, rain was falling, with a temperature of 65. At Detroit, it was mostly cloudy, with a temperature of 72. It was cloudy, with a temperature of 72 at Pittsburgh, and 73 at Indianapolis. The Nearshore Marine Forecast. For the following marine location, the islands to Vermilion. Today, southwest winds 15 to 20 knots becoming west 10 to 15 knots. A chance of showers with a slight chance of thunderstorms this morning, then showers likely with a chance of thunderstorms this afternoon. Waves 1 to 3 feet building to 2 to 4 feet. Tonight, west winds 10 knots or less becoming northwest. Showers likely with a chance of thunderstorms in the evening. Waves 1 to 3 feet subsiding to 1 foot or less. Sunday, northeast winds 5 to 10 knots. Mostly sunny. Waves 1 foot or less. Sunday night, northeast winds 10 knots or less becoming east. Partly cloudy. Waves 1 foot or less. Winds and waves higher in and near thunderstorms. The water temperature off Toledo is 67 degrees, off Cleveland 56 degrees, and off Erie 53 degrees. The extended forecast for the Central Highlands. Tuesday, showers likely in the morning, then showers with a chance of thunderstorms in the afternoon. Highs in the mid-80s. Chance of rain 80%. Tuesday night, a chance of thunderstorms. Showers. Lows in the upper 60s. Chance of rain 80%.
Wednesday, mostly cloudy in the morning, then becoming partly sunny. A chance of showers. A chance of thunderstorms in the afternoon. Highs in the upper 80s. Chance of rain 50%. Wednesday night, mostly cloudy with a chance of showers and thunderstorms. Lows around 70. Chance of rain 50%. Thursday, partly sunny with a chance of showers and thunderstorms. Hot with highs in the lower 90s. Chance of rain 40%. Heat index values up to 100 in the afternoon. Thursday night, mostly cloudy with a chance of showers and thunderstorms. Lows in the lower 70s. Chance of rain 40%. Heat index values in the upper 90s early in the evening. Friday, partly sunny with a chance of showers and thunderstorms. Hot with highs in the lower 90s. Chance of rain 40%. Heat index values in the upper 90s. The Mansfield, Ohio climate summary for yesterday, June 5, 2026. Yesterday's high temperature was 84 degrees. The normal high is 77. Yesterday's low temperature was 59 degrees. The normal low is 56. No precipitation fell yesterday, which leaves the monthly total at 0.00 inches. This is 0.79 inches below the normal amount of 0.79 inches for June. The total precipitation for the year still stands at 18.83 inches, which is 0.49 inches above normal. No snow fell yesterday, which brings the monthly total to 0.0 inches. The total snowfall since July 1st still stands at 29.6 inches. There were no heating degree days yesterday. This leaves the monthly total at 10. The yearly total since July 1st is 5,903. There were 7 cooling degree days yesterday. This brings the monthly total to 9. The yearly total since January 1st is 63. The normal high temperature for today is 77 degrees, and the normal low is 56. The record high for today is 97, which occurred in 1925, and the record low is 32, which occurred in 1945. Sunrise today is at 5:59 a.m. and sunset is at 8:59 p.m. The current time is 6:04 a.m. Eastern Daylight Time. 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On the latest weather map, high pressure exits with showers and thunderstorms possible today. A cold front tracks through tonight, followed by high pressure again for Sunday and Monday. A warm front moves through Tuesday. The forecast for the Central Highlands. Today, a chance of thunderstorms. Showers. Highs in the lower 80s. Southwest winds 10 to 15 miles per hour with gusts up to 30 miles per hour. Chance of rain 90%. Tonight, showers with a chance of thunderstorms in the evening, then partly cloudy after midnight. Humid with lows in the lower 60s. West winds 5 to 10 miles per hour. Chance of rain near 100%. Sunday, partly cloudy. Highs in the lower 80s. North winds 5 to 10 miles per hour. Sunday night, partly cloudy. Lows around 60. Northeast winds 5 to 10 miles per hour, becoming east after midnight. Monday, partly cloudy. Highs in the upper 80s. Southeast winds 5 to 10 miles per hour. Monday night, mostly cloudy. Lows in the upper 60s. The current time is 6:05 a.m. Eastern Daylight Time. 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On the latest weather map, high pressure exits with showers and thunderstorms possible today. A cold front tracks through tonight, followed by high pressure again for Sunday and Monday. A warm front moves through Tuesday. The forecast for the Central Highlands. Today, a chance of thunderstorms. Showers. Highs in the lower 80s.
southwest winds 10 to 15 miles per hour with gusts up to 30 miles per hour. Chance of rain 90%. Tonight, showers with a chance of thunderstorms in the evening, then partly cloudy after midnight. Humid with lows in the lower 60s. West winds 5 to 10 miles per hour. Chance of rain near 100%. Sunday, partly cloudy. Highs in the lower 80s. North winds 5 to 10 miles per hour. Sunday night, partly cloudy. Lows around 60. Northeast winds 5 to 10 miles per hour, becoming east after midnight. Monday, partly cloudy. Highs in the upper 80s. Southeast winds 5 to 10 miles per hour. Monday night, mostly cloudy. Lows in the upper 60s. At 6 a.m., weather reports for selected cities. At Mansfield-Long Regional Airport, thunder was reported. The temperature was 69 degrees, the dew point 58, and the relative humidity 67%. The wind was variable, at 7 miles an hour. The pressure was 29.94 inches and rising. Elsewhere across Ohio, temperatures were between 69 and 73 degrees. It was partly cloudy at Toledo Express and Findlay. It was cloudy at Worcester, Marion, Cleveland, and Akron-Canton Regional Airport. At Youngstown, Cincinnati, Dayton, and Columbus, it was cloudy. Reports from nearby cities outside Ohio, at Buffalo, rain was falling, with a temperature of 65. It was mostly cloudy, with a temperature of 70 at Detroit, and 71 at Chicago. It was cloudy, with a temperature of 72 at Pittsburgh, and 73 at Indianapolis. The current time is 6:08 a.m. Eastern Daylight Time. 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On the latest weather map, high pressure exits with showers and thunderstorms possible today. A cold front tracks through tonight, followed by high pressure again for Sunday and Monday. A warm front moves through Tuesday. The forecast for the Central Highlands. Today, a chance of thunderstorms. Showers. Highs in the lower 80s. Southwest winds 10 to 15 miles per hour with gusts up to 30 miles per hour. Chance of rain 90%. Tonight, showers with a chance of thunderstorms in the evening, then partly cloudy after midnight. Humid with lows in the lower 60s. West winds 5 to 10 miles per hour. Chance of rain near 100%. Sunday, partly cloudy. Highs in the lower 80s. North winds 5 to 10 miles per hour. Sunday night, partly cloudy. Lows around 60. Northeast winds 5 to 10 miles per hour, becoming east after midnight. Monday, partly cloudy. Highs in the upper 80s. Southeast winds 5 to 10 miles per hour. Monday night, mostly cloudy. Lows in the upper 60s. The extended forecast for the Central Highlands. Tuesday, showers likely in the morning, then showers with a chance of thunderstorms in the afternoon. Highs in the mid-80s. Chance of rain 80%. Tuesday night, a chance of thunderstorms. Showers. Lows in the upper 60s. Chance of rain 80%. Wednesday, mostly cloudy in the morning, then becoming partly sunny. A chance of showers. A chance of thunderstorms in the afternoon. Highs in the upper 80s. Chance of rain 50%. Wednesday night, mostly cloudy with a chance of showers and thunderstorms. Lows around 70. Chance of rain 50%. Thursday, partly sunny with a chance of showers and thunderstorms. Hot with highs in the lower 90s. Chance of rain 40%. Heat index values up to 100 in the afternoon. Thursday night, mostly cloudy with a chance of showers and thunderstorms. Lows in the lower 70s. Chance of rain 40%. Heat index values in the upper 90s early in the evening. Friday, partly sunny with a chance of showers and thunderstorms. Hot with highs in the lower 90s. Chance of rain 40%. Heat index values in the upper 90s.
at 6 a.m. Weather reports for selected cities. At Mansfield Lawn Regional Airport, thunder was reported. The temperature was 69 degrees, the dew point 58, and the relative humidity 67%. The wind was variable at 7.

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The current time is 6:12 a.m. Eastern Daylight Time. 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On the latest weather map, high pressure exits with showers and thunderstorms possible today. A cold front tracks through tonight, followed by high pressure again for Sunday and Monday. A warm front moves through Tuesday. The forecast for the Central Highlands. Today, a chance of thunderstorms. Showers. Highs in the lower 80s. Southwest winds 10 to 15 miles per hour with gusts up to 30 miles per hour. Chance of rain 90%. Tonight, showers with a chance of thunderstorms in the evening, then partly cloudy after midnight. Humid with lows in the lower 60s. West winds 5 to 10 miles per hour. Chance of rain near 100%. Sunday, partly cloudy. Highs in the lower 80s. North winds 5 to 10 miles per hour. Sunday night, partly cloudy. Lows around 60. Northeast winds 5 to 10 miles per hour, becoming east after midnight. Monday, partly cloudy. Highs in the upper 80s. Southeast winds 5 to 10 miles per hour. Monday night, mostly cloudy. Lows in the upper 60s. At 6 a.m., weather reports for selected cities. At Mansfield Long Regional Airport, thunder was reported. The temperature was 69 degrees, the dew point 58, and the relative humidity 67%. The wind was variable, at 7 miles an hour. The pressure was 29.94 inches and rising. Elsewhere across Ohio, temperatures were between 69 and 73 degrees. It was partly cloudy at Toledo Express and Findlay. At Marion, it was mostly cloudy. It was cloudy at Worcester, Cleveland, Akron-Canton Regional Airport, and Youngstown. At Cincinnati, Dayton, and Columbus, it was cloudy. Reports from nearby cities outside Ohio, at Buffalo, rain was falling, with a temperature of 65. It was mostly cloudy, with a temperature of 70 at Detroit, and 71 at Chicago. It was cloudy, with a temperature of 72 at Pittsburgh, and 73 at Indianapolis. The Mansfield, Ohio climate summary for yesterday, June 5, 2026. Yesterday's high temperature was 84 degrees. The normal high is 77. Yesterday's low temperature was 59 degrees. The normal low is 56. No precipitation fell yesterday, which leaves the monthly total at 0.00 inches. This is 0.79 inches below the normal amount of 0.79 inches for June. The total precipitation for the year still stands at 18.83 inches, which is 0.49 inches above normal. No snow fell yesterday, which brings the monthly total to 0.0 inches. The total snowfall since July 1st still stands at 29.6 inches. There were no heating degree days yesterday. This leaves the monthly total at 10. The yearly total since July 1st is 5,903. There were 7 cooling degree days yesterday. This brings the monthly total to 9. The yearly total since January 1st is 63. The normal high temperature for today is 77 degrees, and the normal low is 56. The record high for today is 97, which occurred in 1925, and the record low is 32, which occurred in 1945. Sunrise today is at 5:59 a.m. and sunset is at 8:59 p.m. The current time is 6:16 a.m. Eastern Daylight Time. 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On the latest weather map, high pressure exits with showers and thunderstorms possible today. A cold front tracks through tonight, followed by high pressure again for Sunday and Monday. A warm front moves through Tuesday. The forecast for the Central Highlands. Today, a chance of thunderstorms. Showers.

highs in the lower 80s. Southwest winds 10 to 15 miles per hour with gusts up to 30 miles per hour. Chance of rain 90%. Tonight, showers with a chance of thunderstorms in the evening, then partly cloudy after midnight. Humid with lows in the lower 60s. West winds 5 to 10 miles per hour. Chance of rain near 100%. Sunday, partly cloudy. Highs in the lower 80s. North winds 5 to 10 miles per hour. Sunday night, partly cloudy. Lows around 60. Northeast winds 5 to 10 miles per hour, becoming east after midnight. Monday, partly cloudy. Highs in the upper 80s. Southeast winds 5 to 10 miles per hour. Monday night, mostly cloudy. Lows in the upper 60s. At 6 a.m., weather reports for selected cities. At Mansfield Lawn Regional Airport, thunder was reported. The temperature was 69 degrees, the dew point 58, and the relative humidity 67%. The wind was variable, at 7 miles an hour. The pressure was 29.94 inches and rising. Elsewhere across Ohio, temperatures were between 69 and 73 degrees. It was partly cloudy at Toledo Express and Findlay. At Marion, it was mostly cloudy. It was cloudy at Wooster, Cleveland, Akron-Canton Regional Airport, and Youngstown. At Cincinnati, Dayton, and Columbus, it was cloudy. Reports from nearby cities outside Ohio, at Buffalo, rain was falling, with a temperature of 65. It was mostly cloudy, with a temperature of 70 at Detroit, and 71 at Chicago. It was cloudy, with a temperature of 72 at Pittsburgh, and 73 at Indianapolis. The current time is 6:19 a.m. Eastern Daylight Time. 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On the latest weather map, high pressure exits with showers and thunderstorms possible today. A cold front tracks through tonight, followed by high pressure again for Sunday and Monday. A warm front moves through Tuesday. The forecast for the Central Highlands. Today, a chance of thunderstorms. Showers. Highs in the lower 80s. Southwest winds 10 to 15 miles per hour with gusts up to 30 miles per hour. Chance of rain 90%. Tonight, showers with a chance of thunderstorms in the evening, then partly cloudy after midnight. Humid with lows in the lower 60s. West winds 5 to 10 miles per hour. Chance of rain near 100%. Sunday, partly cloudy. Highs in the lower 80s. North winds 5 to 10 miles per hour. Sunday night, partly cloudy. Lows around 60. Northeast winds 5 to 10 miles per hour, becoming east after midnight. Monday, partly cloudy. Highs in the upper 80s. Southeast winds 5 to 10 miles per hour. Monday night, mostly cloudy. Lows in the upper 60s. The extended forecast for the Central Highlands. Tuesday, showers likely in the morning, then showers with a chance of thunderstorms in the afternoon. Highs in the mid-80s. Chance of rain 80%. Tuesday night, a chance of thunderstorms. Showers. Lows in the upper 60s. Chance of rain 80%. Wednesday, mostly cloudy in the morning, then becoming partly sunny. A chance of showers. A chance of thunderstorms in the afternoon. Highs in the upper 80s. Chance of rain 50%. Wednesday night, mostly cloudy with a chance of showers and thunderstorms. Lows around 70. Chance of rain 50%. Thursday, partly sunny with a chance of showers and thunderstorms. Hot with highs in the lower 90s. Chance of rain 40%. Heat index values up to 100 in the afternoon. Thursday night, mostly cloudy with a chance of showers and thunderstorms. Lows in the lower 70s. Chance of rain 40%. Heat index values in the upper 90s early in the evening. Friday, partly sunny with a chance of showers and thunderstorms. Hot with highs in the lower 90s. Chance of rain 40%. Heat index values in the upper 90s.
at 6 a.m. Weather reports for selected cities. At Mansfield Lawn Regional Airport, thunder was reported. The temperature was 69 degrees, the dew point 58, and the relative humidity 67%. The wind was variable, at 7 miles an hour. The pressure was 29.94 inches and rising. Elsewhere across Ohio, temperatures were between 69 and 73 degrees. It was partly cloudy at Toledo Express and Findlay. At Marion, it was mostly cloudy. It was cloudy at Wooster, Cleveland, Akron-Canton Regional Airport, and Youngstown. At Cincinnati, Dayton, and Columbus, it was cloudy. Reports from nearby cities outside Ohio, at Buffalo, rain was falling, with a temperature of 65. It was mostly cloudy, with a temperature of 70 at Detroit, and 71 at Chicago. It was cloudy, with a temperature of 72 at Pittsburgh, and 73 at Indianapolis. The current time is 6:23 a.m. Eastern Daylight Time. 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On the latest weather map, high pressure exits with showers and thunderstorms possible today. A cold front tracks through tonight, followed by high pressure again for Sunday and Monday. A warm front moves through Tuesday. The forecast for the Central Highlands. Today, a chance of thunderstorms. Showers. Highs in the lower 80s. Southwest winds 10 to 15 miles per hour with gusts up to 30 miles per hour. Chance of rain 90%. Tonight, showers with a chance of thunderstorms in the evening, then partly cloudy after midnight. Humid with lows in the lower 60s. West winds 5 to 10 miles per hour. Chance of rain near 100%. Sunday, partly cloudy. Highs in the lower 80s. North winds 5 to 10 miles per hour. Sunday night, partly cloudy. Lows around 60. Northeast winds 5 to 10 miles per hour, becoming east after midnight. Monday, partly cloudy. Highs in the upper 80s. Southeast winds 5 to 10 miles per hour. Monday night, mostly cloudy. Lows in the upper 60s. At 6 a.m., weather reports for selected cities. At Mansfield Lawn Regional Airport, thunder was reported. The temperature was 69 degrees, the dew point 58, and the relative humidity 67%. The wind was variable, at 7 miles an hour. The pressure was 29.94 inches and rising. Elsewhere across Ohio, temperatures were between 69 and 73 degrees. It was partly cloudy at Toledo Express and Findlay. At Marion, it was mostly cloudy. It was cloudy at Wooster, Cleveland, Akron-Canton Regional Airport, and Youngstown. At Cincinnati, Dayton, and Columbus, it was cloudy. Reports from nearby cities outside Ohio, at Buffalo, rain was falling, with a temperature of 65. It was mostly cloudy, with a temperature of 70 at Detroit, and 71 at Chicago. It was cloudy, with a temperature of 72 at Pittsburgh, and 73 at Indianapolis. The current time is 6:26 a.m. Eastern Daylight Time. 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On the latest weather map, high pressure exits with showers and thunderstorms possible today. A cold front tracks through tonight, followed by high pressure again for Sunday and Monday. A warm front moves through Tuesday. The forecast for the Central Highlands. Today, a chance of thunderstorms. Showers. Highs in the lower 80s. Southwest winds 10 to 15 miles per hour with gusts up to 30 miles per hour. Chance of rain 90%. Tonight, showers with a chance of thunderstorms in the evening, then partly cloudy after midnight. Humid with lows in the lower 60s. West winds 5 to 10 miles per hour. Chance of rain near 100%. Sunday, partly cloudy. Highs in the lower 80s.
North winds 5 to 10 miles per hour. Sunday night, partly cloudy. Lows around 60. Northeast winds 5 to 10 miles per hour, becoming east after midnight. Monday, partly cloudy. Highs in the upper 80s. Southeast winds 5 to 10 miles per hour. Monday night, mostly cloudy. Lows in the upper 60s. At 6 a.m., weather reports for selected cities. At Mansfield-Lom Regional Airport, thunder was reported. The temperature was 69 degrees, the dew point 58, and the relative humidity 67%. The wind was variable, at 7 miles an hour. The pressure was 29.94 inches and rising. Elsewhere across Ohio, temperatures were between 69 and 73 degrees. It was partly cloudy at Toledo Express and Findlay. At Marion, it was mostly cloudy. It was cloudy at Worcester, Cleveland, Akron-Canton Regional Airport, and Youngstown. At Cincinnati, Dayton, and Columbus, it was cloudy. Reports from nearby cities outside Ohio, at Buffalo, rain was falling, with a temperature of 65. It was mostly cloudy, with a temperature of 70 at Detroit, and 71 at Chicago. It was cloudy, with a temperature of 72 at Pittsburgh, and 73 at Indianapolis. The current time is 6:28 a.m. Eastern Daylight Time. 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On the latest weather map, high pressure exits with showers and thunderstorms possible today. A cold front tracks through tonight, followed by high pressure again for Sunday and Monday. A warm front moves through Tuesday. The forecast for the Central Highlands. Today, a chance of thunderstorms. Showers. Highs in the lower 80s. Southwest winds 10 to 15 miles per hour with gusts up to 30 miles per hour. Chance of rain 90%. Tonight, showers with a chance of thunderstorms in the evening, then partly cloudy after midnight. Humid with lows in the lower 60s. West winds 5 to 10 miles per hour. Chance of rain near 100%. Sunday, partly cloudy. Highs in the lower 80s. North winds 5 to 10 miles per hour. Sunday night, partly cloudy. Lows around 60. Northeast winds 5 to 10 miles per hour, becoming east after midnight. Monday, partly cloudy. Highs in the upper 80s. Southeast winds 5 to 10 miles per hour. Monday night, mostly cloudy. Lows in the upper 60s. The extended forecast for the Central Highlands. Tuesday, showers likely in the morning, then showers with a chance of thunderstorms in the afternoon. Highs in the mid-80s. Chance of rain 80%. Tuesday night, a chance of thunderstorms. Showers. Lows in the upper 60s. Chance of rain 80%. Wednesday, mostly cloudy in the morning, then becoming partly sunny. A chance of showers. A chance of thunderstorms in the afternoon. Highs in the upper 80s. Chance of rain 50%. Wednesday night, mostly cloudy with a chance of showers and thunderstorms. Lows around 70. Chance of rain 50%. Thursday, partly sunny with a chance of showers and thunderstorms. Hot with highs in the lower 90s. Chance of rain 40%. Heat index values up to 100 in the afternoon. Thursday night, mostly cloudy with a chance of showers and thunderstorms. Lows in the lower 70s. Chance of rain 40%. Heat index values in the upper 90s early in the evening. Friday, partly sunny with a chance of showers and thunderstorms. Hot with highs in the lower 90s. Chance of rain 40%. Heat index values in the upper 90s. The Mansfield, Ohio climate summary for yesterday, June 5, 2026. Yesterday's high temperature was 84 degrees. The normal high is 77. Yesterday's low temperature was 59 degrees. The normal low is 56. No precipitation fell yesterday, which leaves the monthly total at 0.00 inches.
This is 0.79 inches below the normal amount of 0.79 inches for June. The total precipitation for the year still stands at 18.83 inches, which is 0.49 inches above normal. No snow fell yesterday, which brings the monthly total to 0.0 inches. The total snowfall since July 1st still stands at 29.6 inches. There were no heating degree days yesterday. This leaves the monthly total at 10. The yearly total since July 1st is 5,903. There were 7 cooling degree days yesterday. This brings the monthly total to 9. The yearly total since January 1st is 63. The normal high temperature for today is 77 degrees, and the normal low is 56. The record high for today is 97, which occurred in 1925, and the record low is 32, which occurred in 1945. Sunrise today is at 5:59 a.m. and sunset is at 8:59 p.m. At 6 a.m., weather reports for selected cities. At Mansfield Lawn Regional Airport, thunder was reported. The temperature was 69 degrees, the dew point 58, and the relative humidity 67%. The wind was variable, at 7 miles an hour. The pressure was 29.94 inches and rising. Elsewhere across Ohio, temperatures were between 69 and 73 degrees. It was partly cloudy at Toledo Express and Findlay. At Marion, it was mostly cloudy. It was cloudy at Wooster, Cleveland, Akron-Canton Regional Airport, and Youngstown. At Cincinnati, Dayton, and Columbus, it was cloudy. Reports from nearby cities outside Ohio. At Buffalo, rain was falling, with a temperature of 65. It was mostly cloudy, with a temperature of 70 at Detroit, and 71 at Chicago. It was cloudy, with a temperature of 72 at Pittsburgh, and 73 at Indianapolis. The current time is 6:34 a.m. Eastern Daylight Time. 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On the latest weather map, high pressure exits with showers and thunderstorms possible today. A cold front tracks through tonight, followed by high pressure again for Sunday and Monday. A warm front moves through Tuesday. The forecast for the Central Highlands. Today, a chance of thunderstorms. Showers. Highs in the lower 80s. Southwest winds 10 to 15 miles per hour with gusts up to 30 miles per hour. Chance of rain 90%. Tonight, showers with a chance of thunderstorms in the evening, then partly cloudy after midnight. Humid with lows in the lower 60s. West winds 5 to 10 miles per hour. Chance of rain near 100%. Sunday, partly cloudy. Highs in the lower 80s. North winds 5 to 10 miles per hour. Sunday night, partly cloudy. Lows around 60. Northeast winds 5 to 10 miles per hour, becoming east after midnight. Monday, partly cloudy. Highs in the upper 80s. Southeast winds 5 to 10 miles per hour. Monday night, mostly cloudy. Lows in the upper 60s. At 6 a.m., weather reports for selected cities. At Mansfield Lawn Regional Airport, thunder was reported. The temperature was 69 degrees, the dew point 58, and the relative humidity 67%. The wind was variable, at 7 miles an hour. The pressure was 29.94 inches and rising. Elsewhere across Ohio, temperatures were between 69 and 73 degrees. It was partly cloudy at Toledo Express and Findlay. At Marion, it was mostly cloudy. It was cloudy at Wooster, Cleveland, Akron-Canton Regional Airport, and Youngstown. At Cincinnati, Dayton, and Columbus, it was cloudy. Reports from nearby cities outside Ohio. At Buffalo, rain was falling, with a temperature of 65. It was mostly cloudy, with a temperature of 70 at Detroit, and 71 at Chicago. It was cloudy, with a temperature of 72 at Pittsburgh, and 73 at Indianapolis. The current time is 6:37 a.m. Eastern Daylight Time.
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in Cleveland. We supply the latest available information for the Central Highlands over station WWG57 from Butler on a frequency of 162.450 MHz. On the latest weather map, high pressure exits with showers and thunderstorms possible today. A cold front tracks through tonight, followed by high pressure again for Sunday and Monday. A warm front moves through Tuesday. The forecast for the Central Highlands. Today, a chance of thunderstorms. Showers. Highs in the lower 80s. Southwest winds 10 to 15 miles per hour with gusts up to 30 miles per hour. Chance of rain 90%. Tonight, showers with a chance of thunderstorms in the evening, then partly cloudy after midnight. Humid with lows in the lower 60s. West winds 5 to 10 miles per hour. Chance of rain near 100%. Sunday, partly cloudy. Highs in the lower 80s. North winds 5 to 10 miles per hour. Sunday night, partly cloudy. Lows around 60. Northeast winds 5 to 10 miles per hour, becoming east after midnight. Monday, partly cloudy. Highs in the upper 80s. Southeast winds 5 to 10 miles per hour. Monday night, mostly cloudy. Lows in the upper 60s. At 6 a.m., weather reports for selected cities. At Mansfield-Long Regional Airport, thunder was reported. The temperature was 69 degrees, the dew point 58, and the relative humidity 67%. The wind was variable, at 7 miles an hour. The pressure was 29.94 inches and rising. Elsewhere across Ohio, temperatures were between 69 and 73 degrees. It was partly cloudy at Toledo Express and Findlay. At Marion, it was mostly cloudy. It was cloudy at Worcester, Cleveland, Akron-Canton Regional Airport, and Youngstown. At Cincinnati, Dayton, and Columbus, it was cloudy. Reports from nearby cities outside Ohio, at Buffalo, rain was falling, with a temperature of 65. It was mostly cloudy, with a temperature of 70 at Detroit, and 71 at Chicago. It was cloudy, with a temperature of 72 at Pittsburgh, and 73 at Indianapolis. The current time is 6:39 a.m. Eastern Daylight Time. 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The extended forecast for the Central Highlands. Tuesday, showers likely in the morning, then showers with a chance of thunderstorms in the afternoon. Highs in the mid-80s. Chance of rain 80%. Tuesday night, a chance of thunderstorms. Showers. Lows in the upper 60s. Chance of rain 80%. Wednesday, mostly cloudy in the morning, then becoming partly sunny. A chance of showers. A chance of thunderstorms in the afternoon. Highs in the upper 80s. Chance of rain 50%. Wednesday night, mostly cloudy with a chance of showers and thunderstorms. Lows around 70. Chance of rain 50%. Thursday, partly sunny with a chance of showers and thunderstorms. Hot with highs in the lower 90s. Chance of rain 40%. Heat index values up to 100 in the afternoon. Thursday night, mostly cloudy with a chance of showers and thunderstorms. Lows in the lower 70s. Chance of rain 40%. Heat index values in the upper 90s early in the evening. Friday, partly sunny with a chance of showers and thunderstorms. Hot with highs in the lower 90s. Chance of rain 40%. Heat index values in the upper 90s. On the latest weather map, high pressure exits with showers and thunderstorms possible today. A cold front tracks through tonight, followed by high pressure again for Sunday and Monday. A warm front moves through Tuesday. The forecast for the Central Highlands. Today, a chance of thunderstorms. Showers. Highs in the lower 80s. Southwest winds 10 to 15 miles per hour with gusts up to 30 miles per hour. Chance of rain 90%. Tonight, showers with a chance of thunderstorms in the evening, then partly cloudy after midnight. Humid with lows in the lower 60s.
west winds 5 to 10 miles per hour. Chance of rain near 100%. Sunday, partly cloudy. Highs in the lower 80s. North winds 5 to 10 miles per hour. Sunday night, partly cloudy. Lows around 60. Northeast winds 5 to 10 miles per hour, becoming east after midnight. Monday, partly cloudy. Highs in the upper 80s. Southeast winds 5 to 10 miles per hour. Monday night, mostly cloudy. Lows in the upper 60s. At 6 a.m., weather reports for selected cities. At Mansfield Long Regional Airport, thunder was reported. The temperature was 69 degrees, the dew point 58, and the relative humidity 67%. The wind was variable, at 7 miles an hour. The pressure was 29.94 inches and rising. Elsewhere across Ohio, temperatures were between 69 and 73 degrees. It was partly cloudy at Toledo Express and Findlay. At Marion, it was mostly cloudy. It was cloudy at Wooster, Cleveland, Akron-Canton Regional Airport, and Youngstown. At Cincinnati, Dayton, and Columbus, it was cloudy. Reports from nearby cities outside Ohio, at Buffalo, rain was falling, with a temperature of 65. It was mostly cloudy, with a temperature of 70 at Detroit, and 71 at Chicago. It was cloudy, with a temperature of 72 at Pittsburgh, and 73 at Indianapolis. The current time is 6:43 a.m. Eastern Daylight Time. 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On the latest weather map, high pressure exits with showers and thunderstorms possible today. A cold front tracks through tonight, followed by high pressure again for Sunday and Monday. A warm front moves through Tuesday. The forecast for the Central Highlands. Today, a chance of thunderstorms. Showers. Highs in the lower 80s. Southwest winds 10 to 15 miles per hour with gusts up to 30 miles per hour. Chance of rain 90%. Tonight, showers with a chance of thunderstorms in the evening, then partly cloudy after midnight. Humid with lows in the lower 60s. West winds 5 to 10 miles per hour. Chance of rain near 100%. Sunday, partly cloudy. Highs in the lower 80s. North winds 5 to 10 miles per hour. Sunday night, partly cloudy. Lows around 60. Northeast winds 5 to 10 miles per hour, becoming east after midnight. Monday, partly cloudy. Highs in the upper 80s. Southeast winds 5 to 10 miles per hour. Monday night, mostly cloudy. Lows in the upper 60s. The Mansfield, Ohio climate summary for yesterday, June 5, 2026. Yesterday's high temperature was 84 degrees. The normal high is 77. Yesterday's low temperature was 59 degrees. The normal low is 56. No precipitation fell yesterday, which leaves the monthly total at 0.00 inches. This is 0.79 inches below the normal amount of 0.79 inches for June. The total precipitation for the year still stands at 18.83 inches, which is 0.49 inches above normal. No snow fell yesterday, which brings the monthly total to 0.0 inches. The total snowfall since July 1st still stands at 29.6 inches. There were no heating degree days yesterday. This leaves the monthly total at 10. The yearly total since July 1st is 5,903. There were 7 cooling degree days yesterday. This brings the monthly total to 9. The yearly total since January 1st is 63. The normal high temperature for today is 77 degrees, and the normal low is 56. The record high for today is 97, which occurred in 1925, and the record low is 32, which occurred in 1945. Sunrise today is at 5:59 a.m. and sunset is at 8:59 p.m. At 6 a.m., weather reports for selected cities. At Mansfield Long Regional Airport, thunder was reported. The temperature was 69 degrees, the dew point 58, and the relative humidity 67%.
the wind was variable, at 7 miles an hour. The pressure was 29.94 inches and rising. Elsewhere across Ohio, temperatures were between 69 and 73 degrees. It was partly cloudy at Toledo Express and Findlay. At Marion, it was mostly cloudy. It was cloudy at Worcester, Cleveland, Akron-Canton Regional Airport, and Youngstown. At Cincinnati, Dayton, and Columbus, it was cloudy. Reports from nearby cities outside Ohio, at Buffalo, rain was falling, with a temperature of 65. It was mostly cloudy, with a temperature of 70 at Detroit, and 71 at Chicago. It was cloudy, with a temperature of 72 at Pittsburgh, and 73 at Indianapolis. The current time is 6:48 a.m. Eastern Daylight Time. 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On the latest weather map, high pressure exits with showers and thunderstorms possible today. A cold front tracks through tonight, followed by high pressure again for Sunday and Monday. A warm front moves through Tuesday. The forecast for the Central Highlands. Today, a chance of thunderstorms. Showers. Highs in the lower 80s. Southwest winds 10 to 15 miles per hour with gusts up to 30 miles per hour. Chance of rain 90%. Tonight, showers with a chance of thunderstorms in the evening, then partly cloudy after midnight. Humid with lows in the lower 60s. West winds 5 to 10 miles per hour. Chance of rain near 100%. Sunday, partly cloudy. Highs in the lower 80s. North winds 5 to 10 miles per hour. Sunday night, partly cloudy. Lows around 60. Northeast winds 5 to 10 miles per hour, becoming east after midnight. Monday, partly cloudy. Highs in the upper 80s. Southeast winds 5 to 10 miles per hour. Monday night, mostly cloudy. Lows in the upper 60s. At 6 a.m., weather reports for selected cities. At Mansfield-Lom Regional Airport, thunder was reported. The temperature was 69 degrees, the dew point 58, and the relative humidity 67%. The wind was variable, at 7 miles an hour. The pressure was 29.94 inches and rising. Elsewhere across Ohio, temperatures were between 69 and 73 degrees. It was partly cloudy at Toledo Express and Findlay. At Marion, it was mostly cloudy. It was cloudy at Worcester, Cleveland, Akron-Canton Regional Airport, and Youngstown. At Cincinnati, Dayton, and Columbus, it was cloudy. Reports from nearby cities outside Ohio, at Buffalo, rain was falling, with a temperature of 65. It was mostly cloudy, with a temperature of 70 at Detroit, and 71 at Chicago. It was cloudy, with a temperature of 72 at Pittsburgh, and 73 at Indianapolis. The extended forecast for the Central Highlands. Tuesday, showers likely in the morning, then showers with a chance of thunderstorms in the afternoon. Highs in the mid-80s. Chance of rain 80%. Tuesday night, a chance of thunderstorms. Showers. Lows in the upper 60s. Chance of rain 80%. Wednesday, mostly cloudy in the morning, then becoming partly sunny. A chance of showers. A chance of thunderstorms in the afternoon. Highs in the upper 80s. Chance of rain 50%. Wednesday night, mostly cloudy with a chance of showers and thunderstorms. Lows around 70. Chance of rain 50%. Thursday, partly sunny with a chance of showers and thunderstorms. Hot with highs in the lower 90s. Chance of rain 40%. Heat index values up to 100 in the afternoon. Thursday night, mostly cloudy with a chance of showers and thunderstorms. Lows in the lower 70s. Chance of rain 40%. Heat index values in the upper 90s early in the evening. Friday, partly sunny with a chance of showers and thunderstorms. Hot with highs in the lower 90s. Chance of rain 40%. Heat index values in the upper 90s. The current time is 6:52 a.m. Eastern Daylight Time.
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On the latest weather map, high pressure exits with showers and thunderstorms possible today. A cold front tracks through tonight, followed by high pressure again for Sunday and Monday. A warm front moves through Tuesday. The forecast for the Central Highlands. Today, a chance of thunderstorms. Showers. Highs in the lower 80s. Southwest winds 10 to 15 miles per hour with gusts up to 30 miles per hour. Chance of rain 90%. Tonight, showers with a chance of thunderstorms in the evening, then partly cloudy after midnight. Humid with lows in the lower 60s. West winds 5 to 10 miles per hour. Chance of rain near 100%. Sunday, partly cloudy. Highs in the lower 80s. North winds 5 to 10 miles per hour. Sunday night, partly cloudy. Lows around 60. Northeast winds 5 to 10 miles per hour, becoming east after midnight. Monday, partly cloudy. Highs in the upper 80s. Southeast winds 5 to 10 miles per hour. Monday night, mostly cloudy. Lows in the upper 60s. At 6 a.m., weather reports for selected cities. At Mansfield-Lawn Regional Airport, thunder was reported. The temperature was 69 degrees, the dew point 58, and the relative humidity 67%. The wind was variable, at 7 miles an hour. The pressure was 29.94 inches and rising. Elsewhere across Ohio, temperatures were between 69 and 73 degrees. It was partly cloudy at Toledo Express and Findlay. At Marion, it was mostly cloudy. It was cloudy at Worcester, Cleveland, Akron-Canton Regional Airport, and Youngstown. At Cincinnati, Dayton, and Columbus, it was cloudy. Reports from nearby cities outside Ohio, at Buffalo, rain was falling, with a temperature of 65. It was mostly cloudy, with a temperature of 70 at Detroit, and 71 at Chicago. It was cloudy, with a temperature of 72 at Pittsburgh, and 73 at Indianapolis. The current time is 6:54 a.m. Eastern Daylight Time. 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On the latest weather map, high pressure exits with showers and thunderstorms possible today. A cold front tracks through tonight, followed by high pressure again for Sunday and Monday. A warm front moves through Tuesday. The forecast for the Central Highlands. Today, a chance of thunderstorms. Showers. Highs in the lower 80s. Southwest winds 10 to 15 miles per hour with gusts up to 30 miles per hour. Chance of rain 90%. Tonight, showers with a chance of thunderstorms in the evening, then partly cloudy after midnight. Humid with lows in the lower 60s. West winds 5 to 10 miles per hour. Chance of rain near 100%. Sunday, partly cloudy. Highs in the lower 80s. North winds 5 to 10 miles per hour. Sunday night, partly cloudy. Lows around 60. Northeast winds 5 to 10 miles per hour, becoming east after midnight. Monday, partly cloudy. Highs in the upper 80s. Southeast winds 5 to 10 miles per hour. Monday night, mostly cloudy. Lows in the upper 60s. At 6 a.m., weather reports for selected cities. At Mansfield-Lawn Regional Airport, thunder was reported. The temperature was 69 degrees, the dew point 58, and the relative humidity 67%. The wind was variable, at 7 miles an hour. The pressure was 29.94 inches and rising. Elsewhere across Ohio, temperatures were between 69 and 73 degrees. It was partly cloudy at Toledo Express and Findlay. At Marion, it was mostly cloudy. It was cloudy at Worcester, Cleveland, Akron-Canton Regional Airport, and Youngstown. At Cincinnati, Dayton, and Columbus,
It was cloudy. Reports from nearby cities outside Ohio, at Buffalo, rain was falling, with a temperature of 65. It was mostly cloudy, with a temperature of 70 at Detroit, and 71 at Chicago. It was cloudy, with a temperature of 72 at Pittsburgh, and 73 at Indianapolis. The current time is 6:57 a.m. Eastern Daylight Time. 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On the latest weather map, high pressure exits with showers and thunderstorms possible today. A cold front tracks through tonight, followed by high pressure again for Sunday and Monday. A warm front moves through Tuesday. The forecast for the Central Highlands. Today, a chance of thunderstorms. Showers. Highs in the lower 80s. Southwest winds 10 to 15 miles per hour with gusts up to 30 miles per hour. Chance of rain 90%. Tonight, showers with a chance of thunderstorms in the evening, then partly cloudy after midnight. Humid with lows in the lower 60s. West winds 5 to 10 miles per hour. Chance of rain near 100%. Sunday, partly cloudy. Highs in the lower 80s. North winds 5 to 10 miles per hour. Sunday night, partly cloudy. Lows around 60. Northeast winds 5 to 10 miles per hour, becoming east after midnight. Monday, partly cloudy. Highs in the upper 80s. Southeast winds 5 to 10 miles per hour. Monday night, mostly cloudy. Lows in the upper 60s. At 6 a.m., weather reports for selected cities. At Mansfield-Lom Regional Airport, thunder was reported. The temperature was 69 degrees, the dew point 58, and the relative humidity 67%. The wind was variable, at 7 miles an hour. The pressure was 29.94 inches and rising. Elsewhere across Ohio, temperatures were between 69 and 73 degrees. It was partly cloudy at Toledo Express and Findlay. At Marion, it was mostly cloudy. It was cloudy at Worcester, Cleveland, Akron-Canton Regional Airport, and Youngstown. At Cincinnati, Dayton, and Columbus, it was cloudy. Reports from nearby cities outside Ohio, at Buffalo, rain was falling, with a temperature of 65. It was mostly cloudy, with a temperature of 70 at Detroit, and 71 at Chicago. It was cloudy, with a temperature of 72 at Pittsburgh, and 73 at Indianapolis. The Nearshore Marine Forecast. For the following marine location, the islands to Vermilion. Today, southwest winds 15 to 20 knots becoming west 10 to 15 knots. A chance of showers with a slight chance of thunderstorms this morning, then showers likely with a chance of thunderstorms this afternoon. Waves 1 to 3 feet building to 2 to 4 feet. Tonight, west winds 10 knots or less becoming northwest. Showers likely with a chance of thunderstorms in the evening. Waves 1 to 3 feet subsiding to 1 foot or less. Sunday, northeast winds 5 to 10 knots. Mostly sunny. Waves 1 foot or less. Sunday night, northeast winds 10 knots or less becoming east. Partly cloudy. Waves 1 foot or less. Winds and waves higher in and near thunderstorms. The water temperature off Toledo is 67 degrees, off Cleveland 56 degrees, and off Erie 53 degrees. The extended forecast for the Central Highlands. Tuesday, showers likely in the morning, then showers with a chance of thunderstorms in the afternoon. Highs in the mid-80s. Chance of rain 80%. Tuesday night, a chance of thunderstorms. Showers. Lows in the upper 60s. Chance of rain 80%. Wednesday, mostly cloudy in the morning, then becoming partly sunny. A chance of showers. A chance of thunderstorms in the afternoon. Highs in the upper 80s. Chance of rain 50%. Wednesday night, mostly cloudy with a chance of showers and thunderstorms. Lows around 70. Chance of rain 50%. Thursday, partly sunny with a chance of showers and thunderstorms. Hot with highs in the lower 90s.
chance of rain 40%. Heat index values up to 100 in the afternoon. Thursday night, mostly cloudy with a chance of showers and thunderstorms. Lows in the lower 70s. Chance of rain 40%. Heat index values in the upper 90s early in the evening. Friday, partly sunny with a chance of showers and thunderstorms. Hot with highs in the lower 90s. Chance of rain 40%. Heat index values in the upper 90s. The Mansfield, Ohio climate summary for yesterday, June 5, 2026. Yesterday's high temperature was 84 degrees. The normal high is 77. Yesterday's low temperature was 59 degrees. The normal low is 56. No precipitation fell yesterday, which leaves the monthly total at 0.00 inches. This is 0.79 inches below the normal amount of 0.79 inches for June. The total precipitation for the year still stands at 18.83 inches, which is 0.49 inches above normal. No snow fell yesterday, which brings the monthly total to 0.0 inches. The total snowfall since July 1st still stands at 29.6 inches. There were no heating degree days yesterday. This leaves the monthly total at 10. The yearly total since July 1st is 5,903. There were 7 cooling degree days yesterday. This brings the monthly total to 9. The yearly total since January 1st is 63. The normal high temperature for today is 77 degrees, and the normal low is 56. The record high for today is 97, which occurred in 1925, and the record low is 32, which occurred in 1945. Sunrise today is at 5:59 a.m. and sunset is at 8:59 p.m. The current time is 7:04 a.m. Eastern Daylight Time. 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On the latest weather map, high pressure exits with showers and thunderstorms possible today. A cold front tracks through tonight, followed by high pressure again for Sunday and Monday. A warm front moves through Tuesday. The forecast for the Central Highlands. Today, a chance of thunderstorms. Showers. Highs in the lower 80s. Southwest winds 10 to 15 miles per hour with gusts up to 30 miles per hour. Chance of rain 90%. Tonight, showers with a chance of thunderstorms in the evening, then partly cloudy after midnight. Humid with lows in the lower 60s. West winds 5 to 10 miles per hour. Chance of rain near 100%. Sunday, partly cloudy. Highs in the lower 80s. North winds 5 to 10 miles per hour. Sunday night, partly cloudy. Lows around 60. Northeast winds 5 to 10 miles per hour, becoming east after midnight. Monday, partly cloudy. Highs in the upper 80s. Southeast winds 5 to 10 miles per hour. Monday night, mostly cloudy. Lows in the upper 60s. The current time is 7:05 a.m. Eastern Daylight Time. 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On the latest weather map, high pressure exits with showers and thunderstorms possible today. A cold front tracks through tonight, followed by high pressure again for Sunday and Monday. A warm front moves through Tuesday. The forecast for the Central Highlands. Today, a chance of thunderstorms. Showers. Highs in the lower 80s. Southwest winds 10 to 15 miles per hour with gusts up to 30 miles per hour. Chance of rain 90%. Tonight, showers with a chance of thunderstorms in the evening, then partly cloudy after midnight. Humid with lows in the lower 60s. West winds 5 to 10 miles per hour. Chance of rain near 100%. Sunday, partly cloudy. Highs in the lower 80s. North winds 5 to 10 miles per hour. Sunday night, partly cloudy. Lows around 60.
Northeast winds 5 to 10 miles per hour, becoming east after midnight. Monday, partly cloudy. Highs in the upper 80s. Southeast winds 5 to 10 miles per hour. Monday night, mostly cloudy. Lows in the upper 60s. At 7 a.m., weather reports for selected cities. At Mansfield Long Regional Airport, it was cloudy. The temperature was 67 degrees, the dew point 61, and the relative humidity 81%. The wind was south, at 9 miles an hour. The pressure was 29.92 inches and falling. Elsewhere across Ohio, thunder was reported, with a temperature of 71 at Marion, and 71 at Youngstown. It was partly cloudy, with a temperature of 74 at Toledo Express, and 72 at Findlay. At Cleveland, it was mostly cloudy, with a temperature of 71. It was cloudy, with a temperature of 70 at Worcester, 68 at Akron-Canton Regional Airport, 69 at Cincinnati, 69 at Dayton, and 70 at Columbus. Reports from nearby cities outside Ohio, rain was falling, with a temperature of 64 at Buffalo, and 72 at Chicago. It was mostly cloudy, with a temperature of 69 at Detroit, and 73 at Indianapolis. At Pittsburgh, it was cloudy, with a temperature of 71. The current time is 7:08 a.m. Eastern Daylight Time. 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On the latest weather map, high pressure exits with showers and thunderstorms possible today. A cold front tracks through tonight, followed by high pressure again for Sunday and Monday. A warm front moves through Tuesday. The forecast for the Central Highlands. Today, a chance of thunderstorms. Showers. Highs in the lower 80s. Southwest winds 10 to 15 miles per hour with gusts up to 30 miles per hour. Chance of rain 90%. Tonight, showers with a chance of thunderstorms in the evening, then partly cloudy after midnight. Humid with lows in the lower 60s. West winds 5 to 10 miles per hour. Chance of rain near 100%. Sunday, partly cloudy. Highs in the lower 80s. North winds 5 to 10 miles per hour. Sunday night, partly cloudy. Lows around 60. Northeast winds 5 to 10 miles per hour, becoming east after midnight. Monday, partly cloudy. Highs in the upper 80s. Southeast winds 5 to 10 miles per hour. Monday night, mostly cloudy. Lows in the upper 60s. The extended forecast for the Central Highlands. Tuesday, showers likely in the morning, then showers with a chance of thunderstorms in the afternoon. Highs in the mid-80s. Chance of rain 80%. Tuesday night, a chance of thunderstorms. Showers. Lows in the upper 60s. Chance of rain 80%. Wednesday, mostly cloudy in the morning, then becoming partly sunny. A chance of showers. A chance of thunderstorms in the afternoon. Highs in the upper 80s. Chance of rain 50%. Wednesday night, mostly cloudy with a chance of showers and thunderstorms. Lows around 70. Chance of rain 50%. Thursday, partly sunny with a chance of showers and thunderstorms. Hot with highs in the lower 90s. Chance of rain 40%. Heat index values up to 100 in the afternoon. Thursday night, mostly cloudy with a chance of showers and thunderstorms. Lows in the lower 70s. Chance of rain 40%. Heat index values in the upper 90s early in the evening. Friday, partly sunny with a chance of showers and thunderstorms. Hot with highs in the lower 90s. Chance of rain 40%. Heat index values in the upper 90s. At 7 a.m., weather reports for selected cities. At Mansfield Long Regional Airport, it was cloudy. The temperature was 67 degrees, the dew point 61, and the relative humidity 81%. The wind was south, at 9 miles an hour. The pressure was 29.92 inches and falling. Elsewhere across Ohio, thunder was reported, with a temperature of 71 at Marion, and 71 at Youngstown.
It was partly cloudy, with a temperature

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On the latest weather map, high pressure exits with showers and thunderstorms possible today. A cold front tracks through tonight, followed by high pressure again for Sunday and Monday. A warm front moves through Tuesday. The forecast for the Central Highlands. Today, a chance of thunderstorms. Showers. Highs in the lower 80s. Southwest winds 10 to 15 miles per hour with gusts up to 30 miles per hour. Chance of rain 90%. Tonight, showers with a chance of thunderstorms in the evening, then partly cloudy after midnight. Humid with lows in the lower 60s. West winds 5 to 10 miles per hour. Chance of rain near 100%. Sunday, partly cloudy. Highs in the lower 80s. North winds 5 to 10 miles per hour. Sunday night, partly cloudy. Lows around 60. Northeast winds 5 to 10 miles per hour, becoming east after midnight. Monday, partly cloudy. Highs in the upper 80s. Southeast winds 5 to 10 miles per hour. Monday night, mostly cloudy. Lows in the upper 60s. At 7 a.m., weather reports for selected cities. At Mansfield-Lom Regional Airport, it was mostly cloudy. The temperature was 67 degrees, the dew point 61, and the relative humidity 81%. The wind was south, at 9 miles an hour. The pressure was 29.92 inches and falling. Elsewhere across Ohio, thunder was reported, with a temperature of 71 at Marion, and 71 at Youngstown. At Cleveland, it was partly cloudy, with a temperature of 71. It was mostly cloudy, with a temperature of 70 at Worcester, 74 at Toledo Express, 68 at Akron-Canton Regional Airport, 69 at Dayton, and 72 at Findlay. It was cloudy, with a temperature of 69 at Cincinnati, and 70 at Columbus. Reports from nearby cities outside Ohio, rain was falling, with a temperature of 64 at Buffalo, and 72 at Chicago. It was mostly cloudy, with a temperature of 69 at Detroit, and 73 at Indianapolis. At Pittsburgh, it was cloudy, with a temperature of 71. The Mansfield, Ohio climate summary for yesterday, June 5, 2026. Yesterday's high temperature was 84 degrees. The normal high is 77. Yesterday's low temperature was 59 degrees. The normal low is 56. No precipitation fell yesterday, which leaves the monthly total at 0.00 inches. This is 0.79 inches below the normal amount of 0.79 inches for June. The total precipitation for the year still stands at 18.83 inches, which is 0.49 inches above normal. No snow fell yesterday, which brings the monthly total to 0.0 inches. The total snowfall since July 1st still stands at 29.6 inches. There were no heating degree days yesterday. This leaves the monthly total at 10. The yearly total since July 1st is 5,903. There were 7 cooling degree days yesterday. This brings the monthly total to 9. The yearly total since January 1st is 63. The normal high temperature for today is 77 degrees, and the normal low is 56. The record high for today is 97, which occurred in 1925, and the record low is 32, which occurred in 1945. Sunrise today is at 5:59 a.m. and sunset is at 8:59 p.m. The current time is 7:17 a.m. Eastern Daylight Time. 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On the latest weather map, high pressure exits with showers and thunderstorms possible today. A cold front tracks through tonight, followed by high pressure again for Sunday and Monday. A warm front moves through Tuesday. The forecast for the Central Highlands. Today, a chance of thunderstorms.

storms, showers, highs in the lower 80s, southwest winds 10 to 15 miles per hour with gusts up to 30 miles per hour. Chance of rain 90%. Tonight, showers with a chance of thunderstorms in the evening, then partly cloudy after midnight. Humid with lows in the lower 60s. West winds 5 to 10 miles per hour. Chance of rain near 100%. Sunday, partly cloudy. Highs in the lower 80s. North winds 5 to 10 miles per hour. Sunday night, partly cloudy. Lows around 60. Northeast winds 5 to 10 miles per hour, becoming east after midnight. Monday, partly cloudy. Highs in the upper 80s. Southeast winds 5 to 10 miles per hour. Monday night, mostly cloudy. Lows in the upper 60s. At 7 a.m., weather reports for selected cities. At Mansfield-Lom Regional Airport, it was mostly cloudy. The temperature was 67 degrees, the dew point 61, and the relative humidity 81%. The wind was south, at 9 miles an hour. The pressure was 29.92 inches and falling. Elsewhere across Ohio, thunder was reported, with a temperature of 71 at Marion, and 71 at Youngstown. At Cleveland, it was partly cloudy, with a temperature of 71. It was mostly cloudy, with a temperature of 70 at Worcester, 74 at Toledo Express, 68 at Akron-Canton Regional Airport, 69 at Dayton, and 72 at Findlay. It was cloudy, with a temperature of 69 at Cincinnati, and 70 at Columbus. Reports from nearby cities outside Ohio, rain was falling, with a temperature of 64 at Buffalo, and 72 at Chicago. It was mostly cloudy, with a temperature of 69 at Detroit, and 73 at Indianapolis. At Pittsburgh, it was cloudy, with a temperature of 71. The current time is 7:20 a.m. Eastern Daylight Time. 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On the latest weather map, high pressure exits with showers and thunderstorms possible today. A cold front tracks through tonight, followed by high pressure again for Sunday and Monday. A warm front moves through Tuesday. The forecast for the Central Highlands. Today, a chance of thunderstorms. Showers. Highs in the lower 80s. Southwest winds 10 to 15 miles per hour with gusts up to 30 miles per hour. Chance of rain 90%. Tonight, showers with a chance of thunderstorms in the evening, then partly cloudy after midnight. Humid with lows in the lower 60s. West winds 5 to 10 miles per hour. Chance of rain near 100%. Sunday, partly cloudy. Highs in the lower 80s. North winds 5 to 10 miles per hour. Sunday night, partly cloudy. Lows around 60. Northeast winds 5 to 10 miles per hour, becoming east after midnight. Monday, partly cloudy. Highs in the upper 80s. Southeast winds 5 to 10 miles per hour. Monday night, mostly cloudy. Lows in the upper 60s. The extended forecast for the Central Highlands. Tuesday, showers likely in the morning, then showers with a chance of thunderstorms in the afternoon. Highs in the mid-80s. Chance of rain 80%. Tuesday night, a chance of thunderstorms. Showers. Lows in the upper 60s. Chance of rain 80%. Wednesday, mostly cloudy in the morning, then becoming partly sunny. A chance of showers. A chance of thunderstorms in the afternoon. Highs in the upper 80s. Chance of rain 50%. Wednesday night, mostly cloudy with a chance of showers and thunderstorms. Lows around 70. Chance of rain 50%. Thursday, partly sunny with a chance of showers and thunderstorms. Hot with highs in the lower 90s. Chance of rain 40%. Heat index values up to 100 in the afternoon. Thursday night, mostly cloudy with a chance of showers and thunderstorms. Lows in the lower 70s. Chance of rain 40%. Heat index values in the upper 90s early in the evening.
Friday, partly sunny with a chance of showers and thunderstorms. Hot with highs in the lower 90s. Chance of rain 40%. Heat index values in the upper 90s. At 7 a.m., weather reports for selected cities. At Mansfield Long Regional Airport, it was mostly cloudy. The temperature was 67 degrees, the dew point 61, and the relative humidity 81%. The wind was south, at 9 miles an hour. The pressure was 29.92 inches and falling. Elsewhere across Ohio, thunder was reported, with a temperature of 71 at Marion, and 71 at Youngstown. At Cleveland, it was partly cloudy, with a temperature of 71. It was mostly cloudy, with a temperature of 70 at Worcester, 74 at Toledo Express, 68 at Akron-Canton Regional Airport, 69 at Dayton, and 72 at Findlay. It was cloudy, with a temperature of 69 at Cincinnati, and 70 at Columbus. Reports from nearby cities outside Ohio, rain was falling, with a temperature of 64 at Buffalo, and 72 at Chicago. It was mostly cloudy, with a temperature of 69 at Detroit, and 73 at Indianapolis. At Pittsburgh, it was cloudy, with a temperature of 71. The current time is 7:24 a.m. Eastern Daylight Time. 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On the latest weather map, high pressure exits with showers and thunderstorms possible today. A cold front tracks through tonight, followed by high pressure again for Sunday and Monday. A warm front moves through Tuesday. The forecast for the Central Highlands. Today, a chance of thunderstorms. Showers. Highs in the lower 80s. Southwest winds 10 to 15 miles per hour with gusts up to 30 miles per hour. Chance of rain 90%. Tonight, showers with a chance of thunderstorms in the evening, then partly cloudy after midnight. Humid with lows in the lower 60s. West winds 5 to 10 miles per hour. Chance of rain near 100%. Sunday, partly cloudy. Highs in the lower 80s. North winds 5 to 10 miles per hour. Sunday night, partly cloudy. Lows around 60. Northeast winds 5 to 10 miles per hour, becoming east after midnight. Monday, partly cloudy. Highs in the upper 80s. Southeast winds 5 to 10 miles per hour. Monday night, mostly cloudy. Lows in the upper 60s. At 7 a.m., weather reports for selected cities. At Mansfield Long Regional Airport, it was mostly cloudy. The temperature was 67 degrees, the dew point 61, and the relative humidity 81%. The wind was south, at 9 miles an hour. The pressure was 29.92 inches and falling. Elsewhere across Ohio, thunder was reported, with a temperature of 71 at Marion, and 71 at Youngstown. At Cleveland, it was partly cloudy, with a temperature of 71. It was mostly cloudy, with a temperature of 70 at Worcester, 74 at Toledo Express, 68 at Akron-Canton Regional Airport, 69 at Dayton, and 72 at Findlay. It was cloudy, with a temperature of 69 at Cincinnati, and 70 at Columbus. Reports from nearby cities outside Ohio, rain was falling, with a temperature of 64 at Buffalo, and 72 at Chicago. It was mostly cloudy, with a temperature of 69 at Detroit, and 73 at Indianapolis. At Pittsburgh, it was cloudy, with a temperature of 71. The current time is 7:27 a.m. Eastern Daylight Time. 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On the latest weather map, high pressure exits with showers and thunderstorms possible today. A cold front tracks through tonight, followed by high pressure again for Sunday and Monday. A warm front moves through Tuesday. The forecast for the Central Highlands. Today, a chance of thunderstorms. Showers. Highs in the lower 80s.
Southwest winds 10 to 15 miles per hour with gusts up to 30 miles per hour. Chance of rain 90%. Tonight, showers with a chance of thunderstorms in the evening, then partly cloudy after midnight. Humid with lows in the lower 60s. West winds 5 to 10 miles per hour. Chance of rain near 100%. Sunday, partly cloudy. Highs in the lower 80s. North winds 5 to 10 miles per hour. Sunday night, partly cloudy. Lows around 60. Northeast winds 5 to 10 miles per hour, becoming east after midnight. Monday, partly cloudy. Highs in the upper 80s. Southeast winds 5 to 10 miles per hour. Monday night, mostly cloudy. Lows in the upper 60s. At 7 a.m., weather reports for selected cities. At Mansfield Lawn Regional Airport, it was mostly cloudy. The temperature was 67 degrees, the dew point 61, and the relative humidity 81%. The wind was south, at 9 miles an hour. The pressure was 29.92 inches and falling. Elsewhere across Ohio, thunder was reported, with a temperature of 71 at Marion, and 71 at Youngstown. At Cleveland, it was partly cloudy, with a temperature of 71. It was mostly cloudy, with a temperature of 70 at Worcester, 74 at Toledo Express, 68 at Akron-Canton Regional Airport, 69 at Dayton, and 72 at Findlay. It was cloudy, with a temperature of 69 at Cincinnati, and 70 at Columbus. Reports from nearby cities outside Ohio, rain was falling, with a temperature of 64 at Buffalo, and 72 at Chicago. It was mostly cloudy, with a temperature of 69 at Detroit, and 73 at Indianapolis. At Pittsburgh, it was cloudy, with a temperature of 71. The extended forecast for the Central Highlands. Tuesday, showers likely in the morning, then showers with a chance of thunderstorms in the afternoon. Highs in the mid-80s. Chance of rain 80%. Tuesday night, a chance of thunderstorms. Showers. Lows in the upper 60s. Chance of rain 80%. Wednesday, mostly cloudy in the morning, then becoming partly sunny. A chance of showers. A chance of thunderstorms in the afternoon. Highs in the upper 80s. Chance of rain 50%. Wednesday night, mostly cloudy with a chance of showers and thunderstorms. Lows around 70. Chance of rain 50%. Thursday, partly sunny with a chance of showers and thunderstorms. Hot with highs in the lower 90s. Chance of rain 40%. Heat index values up to 100 in the afternoon. Thursday night, mostly cloudy with a chance of showers and thunderstorms. Lows in the lower 70s. Chance of rain 40%. Heat index values in the upper 90s early in the evening. Friday, partly sunny with a chance of showers and thunderstorms. Hot with highs in the lower 90s. Chance of rain 40%. Heat index values in the upper 90s. The Mansfield, Ohio climate summary for yesterday, June 5, 2026. Yesterday's high temperature was 84 degrees. The normal high is 77. Yesterday's low temperature was 59 degrees. The normal low is 56. No precipitation fell yesterday, which leaves the monthly total at 0.00 inches. This is 0.79 inches below the normal amount of 0.79 inches for June. The total precipitation for the year still stands at 18.83 inches, which is 0.49 inches above normal. No snow fell yesterday, which brings the monthly total to 0.0 inches. The total snowfall since July 1st still stands at 29.6 inches. There were no heating degree days yesterday. This leaves the monthly total at 10. The yearly total since July 1st is 5,903. There were 7 cooling degree days yesterday. This brings the monthly total to 9. The yearly total since January 1st is 63. The normal high temperature for today is 77 degrees, and the normal low is 56. The record high for today is 97, which occurred in 1925, and the record low is 32, which occurred in 1945. Sunrise today is at 5:59 a.m. and sunset is at 8:59 p.m. The current time is 7:32 a.m. Eastern Daylight Time.
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On the latest weather map, high pressure exits with showers and thunderstorms possible today. A cold front tracks through tonight, followed by high pressure again for Sunday and Monday. A warm front moves through Tuesday. The forecast for the Central Highlands. Today, a chance of thunderstorms. Showers. Highs in the lower 80s. Southwest winds 10 to 15 miles per hour with gusts up to 30 miles per hour. Chance of rain 90%. Tonight, showers with a chance of thunderstorms in the evening, then partly cloudy after midnight. Humid with lows in the lower 60s. West winds 5 to 10 miles per hour. Chance of rain near 100%. Sunday, partly cloudy. Highs in the lower 80s. North winds 5 to 10 miles per hour. Sunday night, partly cloudy. Lows around 60. Northeast winds 5 to 10 miles per hour, becoming east after midnight. Monday, partly cloudy. Highs in the upper 80s. Southeast winds 5 to 10 miles per hour. Monday night, mostly cloudy. Lows in the upper 60s. At 7 a.m., weather reports for selected cities. At Mansfield Long Regional Airport, it was mostly cloudy. The temperature was 67 degrees, the dew point 61, and the relative humidity 81%. The wind was south, at 9 miles an hour. The pressure was 29.92 inches and falling. Elsewhere across Ohio, thunder was reported, with a temperature of 71 at Marion, and 71 at Youngstown. At Cleveland, it was partly cloudy, with a temperature of 71. It was mostly cloudy, with a temperature of 70 at Worcester, 74 at Toledo Express, 68 at Akron-Canton Regional Airport, 69 at Dayton, and 72 at Findlay. It was cloudy, with a temperature of 69 at Cincinnati, and 70 at Columbus. Reports from nearby cities outside Ohio, rain was falling, with a temperature of 64 at Buffalo, and 72 at Chicago. It was mostly cloudy, with a temperature of 69 at Detroit, and 73 at Indianapolis. At Pittsburgh, it was cloudy, with a temperature of 71. The current time is 7:35 a.m. Eastern Daylight Time. 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On the latest weather map, high pressure exits with showers and thunderstorms possible today. A cold front tracks through tonight, followed by high pressure again for Sunday and Monday. A warm front moves through Tuesday. The forecast for the Central Highlands. Today, a chance of thunderstorms. Showers. Highs in the lower 80s. Southwest winds 10 to 15 miles per hour with gusts up to 30 miles per hour. Chance of rain 90%. Tonight, showers with a chance of thunderstorms in the evening, then partly cloudy after midnight. Humid with lows in the lower 60s. West winds 5 to 10 miles per hour. Chance of rain near 100%. Sunday, partly cloudy. Highs in the lower 80s. North winds 5 to 10 miles per hour. Sunday night, partly cloudy. Lows around 60. Northeast winds 5 to 10 miles per hour, becoming east after midnight. Monday, partly cloudy. Highs in the upper 80s. Southeast winds 5 to 10 miles per hour. Monday night, mostly cloudy. Lows in the upper 60s. At 7 a.m., weather reports for selected cities. At Mansfield Long Regional Airport, it was mostly cloudy. The temperature was 67 degrees, the dew point 61, and the relative humidity 81%. The wind was south, at 9 miles an hour. The pressure was 29.92 inches and falling. Elsewhere across Ohio, thunder was reported, with a temperature of 71 at Marion, and 71 at Youngstown. At Cleveland, it was partly cloudy, with a temperature of 71.
It was mostly cloudy, with a temperature of 70.

at Worcester, 74 at Toledo Express, 68 at Akron Canton Regional Airport, 69 at Dayton, and 72 at Findlay. It was cloudy, with a temperature of 69 at Cincinnati, and 70 at Columbus. Reports from nearby cities outside Ohio, rain was falling, with a temperature of 64 at Buffalo, and 72 at Chicago. It was mostly cloudy, with a temperature of 69 at Detroit, and 73 at Indianapolis. At Pittsburgh, it was cloudy, with a temperature of 71. The current time is 7:38 a.m. Eastern Daylight Time. 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On the latest weather map, high pressure exits with showers and thunderstorms possible today. A cold front tracks through tonight, followed by high pressure again for Sunday and Monday. A warm front moves through Tuesday. The forecast for the Central Highlands. Today, a chance of thunderstorms. Showers. Highs in the lower 80s. Southwest winds 10 to 15 miles per hour with gusts up to 30 miles per hour. Chance of rain 90%. Tonight, showers with a chance of thunderstorms in the evening, then partly cloudy after midnight. Humid with lows in the lower 60s. West winds 5 to 10 miles per hour. Chance of rain near 100%. Sunday, partly cloudy. Highs in the lower 80s. North winds 5 to 10 miles per hour. Sunday night, partly cloudy. Lows around 60. Northeast winds 5 to 10 miles per hour, becoming east after midnight. Monday, partly cloudy. Highs in the upper 80s. Southeast winds 5 to 10 miles per hour. Monday night, mostly cloudy. Lows in the upper 60s. The extended forecast for the Central Highlands. Tuesday, showers likely in the morning, then showers with a chance of thunderstorms in the afternoon. Highs in the mid-80s. Chance of rain 80%. Tuesday night, a chance of thunderstorms. Showers. Lows in the upper 60s. Chance of rain 80%. Wednesday, mostly cloudy in the morning, then becoming partly sunny. A chance of showers. A chance of thunderstorms in the afternoon. Highs in the upper 80s. Chance of rain 50%. Wednesday night, mostly cloudy with a chance of showers and thunderstorms. Lows around 70. Chance of rain 50%. Thursday, partly sunny with a chance of showers and thunderstorms. Hot with highs in the lower 90s. Chance of rain 40%. Heat index values up to 100 in the afternoon. Thursday night, mostly cloudy with a chance of showers and thunderstorms. Lows in the lower 70s. Chance of rain 40%. Heat index values in the upper 90s early in the evening. Friday, partly sunny with a chance of showers and thunderstorms. Hot with highs in the lower 90s. Chance of rain 40%. Heat index values in the upper 90s. At 7 a.m., weather reports for selected cities. At Mansfield Lawn Regional Airport, it was mostly cloudy. The temperature was 67 degrees, the dew point 61, and the relative humidity 81%. The wind was south, at 9 miles an hour. The pressure was 29.92 inches and falling. Elsewhere across Ohio, thunder was reported, with a temperature of 71 at Marion, and 71 at Youngstown. At Cleveland, it was partly cloudy, with a temperature of 71. It was mostly cloudy, with a temperature of 70 at Worcester, 74 at Toledo Express, 68 at Akron Canton Regional Airport, 69 at Dayton, and 72 at Findlay. It was cloudy, with a temperature of 69 at Cincinnati, and 70 at Columbus. Reports from nearby cities outside Ohio, rain was falling, with a temperature of 64 at Buffalo, and 72 at Chicago. It was mostly cloudy, with a temperature of 69 at Detroit, and 73 at Indianapolis. At Pittsburgh, it was cloudy, with a temperature of 71. The current time is 7:42 a.m. Eastern Daylight Time. 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
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On the latest weather map, high pressure exits with showers and thunderstorms possible today. A cold front tracks through tonight, followed by high pressure again for Sunday and Monday. A warm front moves through Tuesday. The forecast for the Central Highlands. Today, a chance of thunderstorms. Showers. Highs in the lower 80s. Southwest winds 10 to 15 miles per hour with gusts up to 30 miles per hour. Chance of rain 90%. Tonight, showers with a chance of thunderstorms in the evening, then partly cloudy after midnight. Humid with lows in the lower 60s. West winds 5 to 10 miles per hour. Chance of rain near 100%. Sunday, partly cloudy. Highs in the lower 80s. North winds 5 to 10 miles per hour. Sunday night, partly cloudy. Lows around 60. Northeast winds 5 to 10 miles per hour, becoming east after midnight. Monday, partly cloudy. Highs in the upper 80s. Southeast winds 5 to 10 miles per hour. Monday night, mostly cloudy. Lows in the upper 60s. At 7 a.m., weather reports for selected cities. At Mansfield Lawn Regional Airport, it was mostly cloudy. The temperature was 67 degrees, the dew point 61, and the relative humidity 81%. The wind was south, at 9 miles an hour. The pressure was 29.92 inches and falling. Elsewhere across Ohio, thunder was reported, with a temperature of 71 at Marion, and 71 at Youngstown. At Cleveland, it was partly cloudy, with a temperature of 71. It was mostly cloudy, with a temperature of 70 at Worcester, 74 at Toledo Express, 68 at Akron-Canton Regional Airport, 69 at Dayton, and 72 at Findlay. It was cloudy, with a temperature of 69 at Cincinnati, and 70 at Columbus. Reports from nearby cities outside Ohio, rain was falling, with a temperature of 64 at Buffalo, and 72 at Chicago. It was mostly cloudy, with a temperature of 69 at Detroit, and 73 at Indianapolis. At Pittsburgh, it was cloudy, with a temperature of 71. The Mansfield, Ohio climate summary for yesterday, June 5, 2026. Yesterday's high temperature was 84 degrees. The normal high is 77. Yesterday's low temperature was 59 degrees. The normal low is 56. No precipitation fell yesterday, which leaves the monthly total at 0.00 inches. This is 0.79 inches below the normal amount of 0.79 inches for June. The total precipitation for the year still stands at 18.83 inches, which is 0.49 inches above normal. No snow fell yesterday, which brings the monthly total to 0.0 inches. The total snowfall since July 1st still stands at 29.6 inches. There were no heating degree days yesterday. This leaves the monthly total at 10. The yearly total since July 1st is 5,903. There were 7 cooling degree days yesterday. This brings the monthly total to 9. The yearly total since January 1st is 63. The normal high temperature for today is 77 degrees, and the normal low is 56. The record high for today is 97, which occurred in 1925, and the record low is 32, which occurred in 1945. Sunrise today is at 5:59 a.m. and sunset is at 8:59 p.m. The current time is 7:47 a.m. Eastern Daylight Time. 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On the latest weather map, high pressure exits with showers and thunderstorms possible today. A cold front tracks through tonight, followed by high pressure again for Sunday and Monday. A warm front moves through Tuesday. The forecast for the Central Highlands. Today, a chance of thunderstorms. Showers. Highs in the lower 80s. Southwest winds 10 to 15 miles per hour with gusts up to 30 miles per hour. Chance of rain 90%.
Tonight, showers with a chance of thunderstorms in the evening, then partly cloudy after midnight. Humid with lows in the lower 60s. West winds 5 to 10 miles per hour. Chance of rain near 100%. Sunday, partly cloudy. Highs in the lower 80s. North winds 5 to 10 miles per hour. Sunday night, partly cloudy. Lows around 60. Northeast winds 5 to 10 miles per hour, becoming east after midnight. Monday, partly cloudy. Highs in the upper 80s. Southeast winds 5 to 10 miles per hour. Monday night, mostly cloudy. Lows in the upper 60s. At 7 a.m., weather reports for selected cities. At Mansfield Lawn Regional Airport, it was mostly cloudy. The temperature was 67 degrees, the dew point 61, and the relative humidity 81%. The wind was south, at 9 miles an hour. The pressure was 29.92 inches and falling. Elsewhere across Ohio, thunder was reported, with a temperature of 71 at Marion, and 71 at Youngstown. At Cleveland, it was partly cloudy, with a temperature of 71. It was mostly cloudy, with a temperature of 70 at Worcester, 74 at Toledo Express, 68 at Akron-Canton Regional Airport, 69 at Dayton, and 72 at Findlay. It was cloudy, with a temperature of 69 at Cincinnati, and 70 at Columbus. Reports from nearby cities outside Ohio, rain was falling, with a temperature of 64 at Buffalo, and 72 at Chicago. It was mostly cloudy, with a temperature of 69 at Detroit, and 73 at Indianapolis. At Pittsburgh, it was cloudy, with a temperature of 71. The current time is 7:49 a.m. Eastern Daylight Time. 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We supply the latest available information for the Central Highlands over station WWG57 from Butler on a frequency of 162.450 MHz. The extended forecast for the Central Highlands. Tuesday, showers likely in the morning, then showers with a chance of thunderstorms in the afternoon. Highs in the mid-80s. Chance of rain 80%. Tuesday night, a chance of thunderstorms. Showers. Lows in the upper 60s. Chance of rain 80%. Wednesday, mostly cloudy in the morning, then becoming partly sunny. A chance of showers. A chance of thunderstorms in the afternoon. Highs in the upper 80s. Chance of rain 50%. Wednesday night, mostly cloudy with a chance of showers and thunderstorms. Lows around 70. Chance of rain 50%. Thursday, partly sunny with a chance of showers and thunderstorms. Hot with highs in the lower 90s. Chance of rain 40%. Heat index values up to 100 in the afternoon. Thursday night, mostly cloudy with a chance of showers and thunderstorms. Lows in the lower 70s. Chance of rain 40%. Heat index values in the upper 90s early in the evening. Friday, partly sunny with a chance of showers and thunderstorms. Hot with highs in the lower 90s. Chance of rain 40%. Heat index values in the upper 90s. On the latest weather map, high pressure exits with showers and thunderstorms possible today. A cold front tracks through tonight, followed by high pressure again for Sunday and Monday. A warm front moves through Tuesday. The forecast for the Central Highlands. Today, a chance of thunderstorms. Showers. Highs in the lower 80s. Southwest winds 10 to 15 miles per hour with gusts up to 30 miles per hour. Chance of rain 90%. Tonight, showers with a chance of thunderstorms in the evening, then partly cloudy after midnight. Humid with lows in the lower 60s. West winds 5 to 10 miles per hour. Chance of rain near 100%. Sunday, partly cloudy. Highs in the lower 80s. North winds 5 to 10 miles per hour. Sunday night, partly cloudy. Lows around 60. Northeast winds 5 to 10 miles per hour, becoming east after midnight. Monday, partly cloudy. Highs in the upper 80s. Southeast winds 5 to 10 miles per hour. Monday night, mostly cloudy. Lows in the upper 60s.
at 7 a.m. Weather reports for selected cities. At Mansfield Lawn Regional Airport, it was mostly cloudy. The temperature was 67 degrees, the dew point 61, and the relative humidity 81%. The wind was south, at 9 miles an hour. The pressure was 29.92 inches and falling. Elsewhere across Ohio, thunder was reported, with a temperature of 71 at Marion, and 71 at Youngstown. At Cleveland, it was partly cloudy, with a temperature of 71. It was mostly cloudy, with a temperature of 70 at Worcester, 74 at Toledo Express, 68 at Akron-Canton Regional Airport, 69 at Dayton, and 72 at Findlay. It was cloudy, with a temperature of 69 at Cincinnati, and 70 at Columbus. Reports from nearby cities outside Ohio, rain was falling, with a temperature of 64 at Buffalo, and 72 at Chicago. It was mostly cloudy, with a temperature of 69 at Detroit, and 73 at Indianapolis. At Pittsburgh, it was cloudy, with a temperature of 71. The current time is 7:54 a.m. Eastern Daylight Time. 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On the latest weather map, high pressure exits with showers and thunderstorms possible today. A cold front tracks through tonight, followed by high pressure again for Sunday and Monday. A warm front moves through Tuesday. The forecast for the Central Highlands. Today, a chance of thunderstorms. Showers. Highs in the lower 80s. Southwest winds 10 to 15 miles per hour with gusts up to 30 miles per hour. Chance of rain 90%. Tonight, showers with a chance of thunderstorms in the evening, then partly cloudy after midnight. Humid with lows in the lower 60s. West winds 5 to 10 miles per hour. Chance of rain near 100%. Sunday, partly cloudy. Highs in the lower 80s. North winds 5 to 10 miles per hour. Sunday night, partly cloudy. Lows around 60. Northeast winds 5 to 10 miles per hour, becoming east after midnight. Monday, partly cloudy. Highs in the upper 80s. Southeast winds 5 to 10 miles per hour. Monday night, mostly cloudy. Lows in the upper 60s. At 7 a.m., weather reports for selected cities. At Mansfield Lawn Regional Airport, it was mostly cloudy. The temperature was 67 degrees, the dew point 61, and the relative humidity 81%. The wind was south, at 9 miles an hour. The pressure was 29.92 inches and falling. Elsewhere across Ohio, thunder was reported, with a temperature of 71 at Marion, and 71 at Youngstown. At Cleveland, it was partly cloudy, with a temperature of 71. It was mostly cloudy, with a temperature of 70 at Worcester, 74 at Toledo Express, 68 at Akron-Canton Regional Airport, 69 at Dayton, and 72 at Findlay. It was cloudy, with a temperature of 69 at Cincinnati, and 70 at Columbus. Reports from nearby cities outside Ohio, rain was falling, with a temperature of 64 at Buffalo, and 72 at Chicago. It was mostly cloudy, with a temperature of 69 at Detroit, and 73 at Indianapolis. At Pittsburgh, it was cloudy, with a temperature of 71. The current time is 7:56 a.m. Eastern Daylight Time. 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On the latest weather map, high pressure exits with showers and thunderstorms possible today. A cold front tracks through tonight, followed by high pressure again for Sunday and Monday. A warm front moves through Tuesday. The forecast for the Central Highlands. Today, a chance of thunderstorms. Showers. Highs in the lower 80s. Southwest winds 10 to 15 miles per hour with gusts up to 30 miles per hour. Chance of rain 90%. Tonight,
showers with a chance of thunderstorms in the evening, then partly cloudy after midnight. Humid with lows in the lower 60s. West winds 5 to 10 miles per hour. Chance of rain near 100%. Sunday, partly cloudy. Highs in the lower 80s. North winds 5 to 10 miles per hour. Sunday night, partly cloudy. Lows around 60. Northeast winds 5 to 10 miles per hour, becoming east after midnight. Monday, partly cloudy. Highs in the upper 80s. Southeast winds 5 to 10 miles per hour. Monday night, mostly cloudy. Lows in the upper 60s. At 7 a.m., weather reports for selected cities. At Mansfield-Lom Regional Airport, it was mostly cloudy. The temperature was 67 degrees, the dew point 61, and the relative humidity 81%. The wind was south, at 9 miles an hour. The pressure was 29.92 inches and falling. Elsewhere across Ohio, thunder was reported, with a temperature of 71 at Marion, and 71 at Youngstown. At Cleveland, it was partly cloudy, with a temperature of 71. It was mostly cloudy, with a temperature of 70 at Worcester, 74 at Toledo Express, 68 at Akron-Canton Regional Airport, 69 at Dayton, and 72 at Findlay. It was cloudy, with a temperature of 69 at Cincinnati, and 70 at Columbus. Reports from nearby cities outside Ohio, rain was falling, with a temperature of 64 at Buffalo, and 72 at Chicago. It was mostly cloudy, with a temperature of 69 at Detroit, and 73 at Indianapolis. At Pittsburgh, it was cloudy, with a temperature of 71. The current time is 7:59 a.m. Eastern Daylight Time. 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The Nearshore Marine Forecast. For the following marine location, the islands to Vermilion. Today, southwest winds 15 to 20 knots becoming west 10 to 15 knots. A chance of showers with a slight chance of thunderstorms this morning, then showers likely with a chance of thunderstorms this afternoon. Waves 1 to 3 feet building to 2 to 4 feet. Tonight, west winds 10 knots or less becoming northwest. Showers likely with a chance of thunderstorms in the evening. Waves 1 to 3 feet subsiding to 1 foot or less. Sunday, northeast winds 5 to 10 knots. Mostly sunny. Waves 1 foot or less. Sunday night, northeast winds 10 knots or less becoming east. Partly cloudy. Waves 1 foot or less. Winds and waves higher in and near thunderstorms. The water temperature off Toledo is 67 degrees, off Cleveland 56 degrees, and off Erie 53 degrees. The extended forecast for the Central Highlands. Tuesday, showers likely in the morning, then showers with a chance of thunderstorms in the afternoon. Highs in the mid-80s. Chance of rain 80%. Tuesday night, a chance of thunderstorms. Showers. Lows in the upper 60s. Chance of rain 80%. Wednesday, mostly cloudy in the morning, then becoming partly sunny. A chance of showers. A chance of thunderstorms in the afternoon. Highs in the upper 80s. Chance of rain 50%. Wednesday night, mostly cloudy with a chance of showers and thunderstorms. Lows around 70. Chance of rain 50%. Thursday, partly sunny with a chance of showers and thunderstorms. Hot with highs in the lower 90s. Chance of rain 40%. Heat index values up to 100 in the afternoon. Thursday night, mostly cloudy with a chance of showers and thunderstorms. Lows in the lower 70s. Chance of rain 40%. Heat index values in the upper 90s early in the evening. Friday, partly sunny with a chance of showers and thunderstorms. Hot with highs in the lower 90s. Chance of rain 40%. Heat index values in the upper 90s. The Mansfield, Ohio climate summary for yesterday, June 5, 2026. Yesterday's high temperature was 84 degrees. The normal high is 77. Yesterday's low temperature was 59 degrees.
The normal low is 56. No precipitation fell yesterday, which leaves the monthly total at 0.00 inches. This is 0.79 inches below the normal amount of 0.79 inches for June. The total precipitation for the year still stands at 18.83 inches, which is 0.49 inches above normal. No snow fell yesterday, which brings the monthly total to 0.0 inches. The total snowfall since July 1st still stands at 29.6 inches. There were no heating degree days yesterday. This leaves the monthly total at 10. The yearly total since July 1st is 5,903. There were 7 cooling degree days yesterday. This brings the monthly total to 9. The yearly total since January 1st is 63. The normal high temperature for today is 77 degrees, and the normal low is 56. The record high for today is 97, which occurred in 1925, and the record low is 32, which occurred in 1945. Sunrise today is at 5:59 a.m. and sunset is at 8:59 p.m. On the latest weather map, high pressure exits with showers and thunderstorms possible today. A cold front tracks through tonight, followed by high pressure again for Sunday and Monday. A warm front moves through Tuesday. The forecast for the Central Highlands. Today, a chance of thunderstorms. Showers. Highs in the lower 80s. Southwest winds 10 to 15 miles per hour with gusts up to 30 miles per hour. Chance of rain 90%. Tonight, showers with a chance of thunderstorms in the evening, then partly cloudy after midnight. Humid with lows in the lower 60s. West winds 5 to 10 miles per hour. Chance of rain near 100%. Sunday, partly cloudy. Highs in the lower 80s. North winds 5 to 10 miles per hour. Sunday night, partly cloudy. Lows around 60. Northeast winds 5 to 10 miles per hour, becoming east after midnight. Monday, partly cloudy. Highs in the upper 80s. Southeast winds 5 to 10 miles per hour. Monday night, mostly cloudy. Lows in the upper 60s. At 7 a.m., weather reports for selected cities. At Mansfield Long Regional Airport, it was mostly cloudy. The temperature was 67 degrees, the dew point 61, and the relative humidity 81%. The wind was south, at 9 miles an hour. The pressure was 29.92 inches and falling. Elsewhere across Ohio, thunder was reported, with a temperature of 71 at Marion, and 71 at Youngstown. At Cleveland, it was partly cloudy, with a temperature of 71. It was mostly cloudy, with a temperature of 70 at Worcester, 74 at Toledo Express, 68 at Akron-Canton Regional Airport, 69 at Dayton, and 72 at Findlay. It was cloudy, with a temperature of 69 at Cincinnati, and 70 at Columbus. Reports from nearby cities outside Ohio, rain was falling, with a temperature of 64 at Buffalo, and 72 at Chicago. It was mostly cloudy, with a temperature of 69 at Detroit, and 73 at Indianapolis. At Pittsburgh, it was cloudy, with a temperature of 71. The current time is 8:06 a.m. Eastern Daylight Time. 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On the latest weather map, high pressure exits with showers and thunderstorms possible today. A cold front tracks through tonight, followed by high pressure again for Sunday and Monday. A warm front moves through Tuesday. The forecast for the Central Highlands. Today, a chance of thunderstorms. Showers. Highs in the lower 80s. Southwest winds 10 to 15 miles per hour with gusts up to 30 miles per hour. Chance of rain 90%. Tonight, showers with a chance of thunderstorms in the evening, then partly cloudy after midnight. Humid with lows in the lower 60s. West winds 5 to 10 miles per hour. Chance of rain near 100%. Sunday, partly cloudy. Highs in the lower 80s. North winds 5 to 10 miles per hour. Sunday night, partly cloudy. Lows around 60.
Northeast winds 5 to 10 miles per hour, becoming east after midnight. Monday, partly cloudy. Highs in the upper 80s. Southeast winds 5 to 10 miles per hour. Monday night, mostly cloudy. Lows in the upper 60s. At 8 a.m., weather reports for selected cities. At Mansfield-Lom Regional Airport, it was partly sunny. The temperature was 69 degrees, the dew point 60, and the relative humidity 73%. The wind was southwest, at 9 miles an hour. The pressure was 29.92 inches and steady. Elsewhere across Ohio, at Findlay, rain was falling, with a temperature of 71. At Cleveland, it was mostly sunny, with a temperature of 73. It was partly sunny, with a temperature of 72 at Wooster, 68 at Marion, and 74 at Toledo Express. Under partly sunny skies, Akron-Canton Regional Airport reported 70, Youngstown reported 71, and Dayton reported 71. It was cloudy, with a temperature of 70 at Cincinnati, and 71 at Columbus. Reports from nearby cities outside Ohio, at Pittsburgh, thunder was reported, with a temperature of 71. At Detroit, it was mostly sunny, with a temperature of 72. It was partly sunny, with a temperature of 66 at Buffalo, and 73 at Indianapolis. At Chicago, it was cloudy, with a temperature of 73. The current time is 8:09 a.m. Eastern Daylight Time. 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On the latest weather map, high pressure exits with showers and thunderstorms possible today. A cold front tracks through tonight, followed by high pressure again for Sunday and Monday. A warm front moves through Tuesday. The extended forecast for the Central Highlands. Tuesday, showers likely in the morning, then showers with a chance of thunderstorms in the afternoon. Highs in the mid-80s. Chance of rain 80%. Tuesday night, a chance of thunderstorms. Showers. Lows in the upper 60s. Chance of rain 80%. Wednesday, mostly cloudy in the morning, then becoming partly sunny. A chance of showers. A chance of thunderstorms in the afternoon. Highs in the upper 80s. Chance of rain 50%. Wednesday night, mostly cloudy with a chance of showers and thunderstorms. Lows around 70. Chance of rain 50%. Thursday, partly sunny with a chance of showers and thunderstorms. Hot with highs in the lower 90s. Chance of rain 40%. Heat index values up to 100 in the afternoon. Thursday night, mostly cloudy with a chance of showers and thunderstorms. Lows in the lower 70s. Chance of rain 40%. Heat index values in the upper 90s early in the evening. Friday, partly sunny with a chance of showers and thunderstorms. Hot with highs in the lower 90s. Chance of rain 40%. Heat index values in the upper 90s. The forecast for the Central Highlands. Today, a chance of thunderstorms. Showers. Highs in the lower 80s. Southwest winds 10 to 15 miles per hour with gusts up to 30 miles per hour. Chance of rain 90%. Tonight, showers with a chance of thunderstorms in the evening, then partly cloudy after midnight. Humid with lows in the lower 60s. West winds 5 to 10 miles per hour. Chance of rain near 100%. Sunday, partly cloudy. Highs in the lower 80s. North winds 5 to 10 miles per hour. Sunday night, partly cloudy. Lows around 60. Northeast winds 5 to 10 miles per hour, becoming east after midnight. Monday, partly cloudy. Highs in the upper 80s. Southeast winds 5 to 10 miles per hour. Monday night, mostly cloudy. Lows in the upper 60s. At 8 a.m., weather reports for selected cities. At Mansfield-Lom Regional Airport, it was partly sunny. The temperature was 69 degrees, the dew point 60, and the relative humidity 73%. The wind was southwest, at 9 miles an hour. The pressure was 29.92 inches and steady.
Elsewhere across Ohio, at Findlay, rain was falling, with a temperature of 71.

at Chicago, it was cloudy, with a temperature of 73. At 8 a.m., weather reports for selected cities, at Mansfield-Long Regional Airport, it was partly sunny. The temperature was 69 degrees, the dew point 60, and the relative humidity 73%. The wind was southwest, at 9 miles an hour. The pressure was 29.92 inches and steady. Elsewhere across Ohio, at Findlay, rain was falling, with a temperature of 71. It was mostly sunny, with a temperature of 73 at Cleveland, and 70 at Akron-Canton Regional Airport. It was partly sunny, with a temperature of 72 at Wooster, 68 at Marion, 74 at Toledo Express, 71 at Youngstown, and 71 at Dayton. It was cloudy, with a temperature of 70 at Cincinnati, and 71 at Columbus. Reports from nearby cities outside Ohio, at Pittsburgh, thunder was reported, with a temperature of 71. At Detroit, it was mostly sunny, with a temperature of 72. It was partly sunny, with a temperature of 66 at Buffalo, and 73 at Indianapolis. At Chicago, it was cloudy, with a temperature of 73. The Mansfield, Ohio climate summary for yesterday, June 5, 2026. Yesterday's high temperature was 84 degrees. The normal high is 77. Yesterday's low temperature was 59 degrees. The normal low is 56. No precipitation fell yesterday, which leaves the monthly total at 0.00 inches. This is 0.79 inches below the normal amount of 0.79 inches for June. The total precipitation for the year still stands at 18.83 inches, which is 0.49 inches above normal. No snow fell yesterday, which brings the monthly total to 0.0 inches. The total snowfall since July 1st still stands at 29.6 inches. There were no heating degree days yesterday. This leaves the monthly total at 10. The yearly total since July 1st is 5,903. There were 7 cooling degree days yesterday. This brings the monthly total to 9. The yearly total since January 1st is 63. The normal high temperature for today is 77 degrees, and the normal low is 56. The record high for today is 97, which occurred in 1925, and the record low is 32, which occurred in 1945. Sunrise today is at 5:59 a.m. and sunset is at 8:59 p.m. The current time is 8:16 a.m. Eastern Daylight Time. 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On the latest weather map, high pressure exits with showers and thunderstorms possible today. A cold front tracks through tonight, followed by high pressure again for Sunday and Monday. A warm front moves through Tuesday. The forecast for the Central Highlands. Today, a chance of thunderstorms. Showers. Highs in the lower 80s. Southwest winds 10 to 15 miles per hour with gusts up to 30 miles per hour. Chance of rain 90%. Tonight, showers with a chance of thunderstorms in the evening, then partly cloudy after midnight. Humid with lows in the lower 60s. West winds 5 to 10 miles per hour. Chance of rain near 100%. Sunday, partly cloudy. Highs in the lower 80s. North winds 5 to 10 miles per hour. Sunday night, partly cloudy. Lows around 60. Northeast winds 5 to 10 miles per hour, becoming east after midnight. Monday, partly cloudy. Highs in the upper 80s. Southeast winds 5 to 10 miles per hour. Monday night, mostly cloudy. Lows in the upper 60s. At 8 a.m., weather reports for selected cities. At Mansfield-Long Regional Airport, it was partly sunny. The temperature was 69 degrees, the dew point 60, and the relative humidity 73%. The wind was southwest, at 9 miles an hour. The pressure was 29.92 inches and steady. Elsewhere across Ohio, at Findlay, rain was falling, with a temperature of 71. It was mostly sunny, with a temperature of 73 at Cleveland, and 70 at Akron-Canton Regional Airport.

It was partly sunny, with a temperature of 72 at Wooster, 68 at Marion, 74 at Toledo Express, 71 at Youngstown, and 71 at Dayton. It was cloudy, with a temperature of 70 at Cincinnati, and 71 at Columbus. Reports from nearby cities outside Ohio, at Pittsburgh, thunder was reported, with a temperature of 71. At Detroit, it was mostly sunny, with a temperature of 72. It was partly sunny, with a temperature of 66 at Buffalo, and 73 at Indianapolis. At Chicago, it was cloudy, with a temperature of 73. The current time is 8:19 a.m. Eastern Daylight Time. 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On the latest weather map, high pressure exits with showers and thunderstorms possible today. A cold front tracks through tonight, followed by high pressure again for Sunday and Monday. A warm front moves through Tuesday. The extended forecast for the Central Highlands. Tuesday, showers likely in the morning, then showers with a chance of thunderstorms in the afternoon. Highs in the mid-80s. Chance of rain 80%. Tuesday night, a chance of thunderstorms. Showers. Lows in the upper 60s. Chance of rain 80%. Wednesday, mostly cloudy in the morning, then becoming partly sunny. A chance of showers. A chance of thunderstorms in the afternoon. Highs in the upper 80s. Chance of rain 50%. Wednesday night, mostly cloudy with a chance of showers and thunderstorms. Lows around 70. Chance of rain 50%. Thursday, partly sunny with a chance of showers and thunderstorms. Hot with highs in the lower 90s. Chance of rain 40%. Heat index values up to 100 in the afternoon. Thursday night, mostly cloudy with a chance of showers and thunderstorms. Lows in the lower 70s. Chance of rain 40%. Heat index values in the upper 90s early in the evening. Friday, partly sunny with a chance of showers and thunderstorms. Hot with highs in the lower 90s. Chance of rain 40%. Heat index values in the upper 90s. The forecast for the Central Highlands. Today, a chance of thunderstorms. Showers. Highs in the lower 80s. Southwest winds 10 to 15 miles per hour with gusts up to 30 miles per hour. Chance of rain 90%. Tonight, showers with a chance of thunderstorms in the evening, then partly cloudy after midnight. Humid with lows in the lower 60s. West winds 5 to 10 miles per hour. Chance of rain near 100%. Sunday, partly cloudy. Highs in the lower 80s. North winds 5 to 10 miles per hour. Sunday night, partly cloudy. Lows around 60. Northeast winds 5 to 10 miles per hour, becoming east after midnight. Monday, partly cloudy. Highs in the upper 80s. Southeast winds 5 to 10 miles per hour. Monday night, mostly cloudy. Lows in the upper 60s. At 8 a.m., weather reports for selected cities. At Mansfield-Long Regional Airport, it was partly sunny. The temperature was 69 degrees, the dew point 60, and the relative humidity 73%. The wind was southwest, at 9 miles an hour. The pressure was 29.92 inches and steady. Elsewhere across Ohio, at Findlay, rain was falling, with a temperature of 71. It was mostly sunny, with a temperature of 73 at Cleveland, and 70 at Akron-Canton Regional Airport. It was partly sunny, with a temperature of 72 at Wooster, 68 at Marion, 74 at Toledo Express, 71 at Youngstown, and 71 at Dayton. It was cloudy, with a temperature of 70 at Cincinnati, and 71 at Columbus. Reports from nearby cities outside Ohio, at Pittsburgh, thunder was reported, with a temperature of 71. At Detroit, it was mostly sunny, with a temperature of 72. It was partly sunny, with a temperature of 66 at Buffalo, and 73 at Indianapolis. At Chicago, it was cloudy, with a temperature of 73. The current time is 8:23 a.m. Eastern Daylight Time.
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On the latest weather map, high pressure exits with showers and thunderstorms possible today. A cold front tracks through tonight, followed by high pressure again for Sunday and Monday. A warm front moves through Tuesday. The forecast for the Central Highlands. Today, a chance of thunderstorms. Showers. Highs in the lower 80s. Southwest winds 10 to 15 miles per hour with gusts up to 30 miles per hour. Chance of rain 90%. Tonight, showers with a chance of thunderstorms in the evening, then partly cloudy after midnight. Humid with lows in the lower 60s. West winds 5 to 10 miles per hour. Chance of rain near 100%. Sunday, partly cloudy. Highs in the lower 80s. North winds 5 to 10 miles per hour. Sunday night, partly cloudy. Lows around 60. Northeast winds 5 to 10 miles per hour, becoming east after midnight. Monday, partly cloudy. Highs in the upper 80s. Southeast winds 5 to 10 miles per hour. Monday night, mostly cloudy. Lows in the upper 60s. At 8 a.m., weather reports for selected cities. At Mansfield Long Regional Airport, it was partly sunny. The temperature was 69 degrees, the dew point 60, and the relative humidity 73%. The wind was southwest, at 9 miles an hour. The pressure was 29.92 inches and steady. Elsewhere across Ohio, at Findlay, rain was falling, with a temperature of 71. It was mostly sunny, with a temperature of 73 at Cleveland, and 70 at Akron-Canton Regional Airport. It was partly sunny, with a temperature of 72 at Wooster, 68 at Marion, 74 at Toledo Express, 71 at Youngstown, and 71 at Dayton. It was cloudy, with a temperature of 70 at Cincinnati, and 71 at Columbus. Reports from nearby cities outside Ohio. At Pittsburgh, thunder was reported, with a temperature of 71. At Detroit, it was mostly sunny, with a temperature of 72. It was partly sunny, with a temperature of 66 at Buffalo, and 73 at Indianapolis. At Chicago, it was cloudy, with a temperature of 73. The current time is 8:26 a.m. Eastern Daylight Time. 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On the latest weather map, high pressure exits with showers and thunderstorms possible today. A cold front tracks through tonight, followed by high pressure again for Sunday and Monday. A warm front moves through Tuesday. The forecast for the Central Highlands. Today, a chance of thunderstorms. Showers. Highs in the lower 80s. Southwest winds 10 to 15 miles per hour with gusts up to 30 miles per hour. Chance of rain 90%. Tonight, showers with a chance of thunderstorms in the evening, then partly cloudy after midnight. Humid with lows in the lower 60s. West winds 5 to 10 miles per hour. Chance of rain near 100%. Sunday, partly cloudy. Highs in the lower 80s. North winds 5 to 10 miles per hour. Sunday night, partly cloudy. Lows around 60. Northeast winds 5 to 10 miles per hour, becoming east after midnight. Monday, partly cloudy. Highs in the upper 80s. Southeast winds 5 to 10 miles per hour. Monday night, mostly cloudy. Lows in the upper 60s. At 8 a.m., weather reports for selected cities. At Mansfield Long Regional Airport, it was partly sunny. The temperature was 69 degrees, the dew point 60, and the relative humidity 73%. The wind was southwest, at 9 miles an hour. The pressure was 29.92 inches and steady. Elsewhere across Ohio, at Findlay, rain was falling, with a temperature of 71. It was mostly sunny,
with a temperature of 73 at Cleveland and 70 at Akron-Canton Regional Airport. It was partly sunny, with a temperature of 72 at Wooster, 68 at Marion, 74 at Toledo Express, 71 at Youngstown, and 71 at Dayton. It was cloudy, with a temperature of 70 at Cincinnati, and 71 at Columbus. Reports from nearby cities outside Ohio, at Pittsburgh, thunder was reported, with a temperature of 71. At Detroit, it was mostly sunny, with a temperature of 72. It was partly sunny, with a temperature of 66 at Buffalo, and 73 at Indianapolis. At Chicago, it was cloudy, with a temperature of 73. The current time is 8:29 a.m. Eastern Daylight Time. 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On the latest weather map, high pressure exits with showers and thunderstorms possible today. A cold front tracks through tonight, followed by high pressure again for Sunday and Monday. A warm front moves through Tuesday. The extended forecast for the Central Highlands. Tuesday, showers likely in the morning, then showers with a chance of thunderstorms in the afternoon. Highs in the mid-80s. Chance of rain 80%. Tuesday night, a chance of thunderstorms. Showers. Lows in the upper 60s. Chance of rain 80%. Wednesday, mostly cloudy in the morning, then becoming partly sunny. A chance of showers. A chance of thunderstorms in the afternoon. Highs in the upper 80s. Chance of rain 50%. Wednesday night, mostly cloudy with a chance of showers and thunderstorms. Lows around 70. Chance of rain 50%. Thursday, partly sunny with a chance of showers and thunderstorms. Hot with highs in the lower 90s. Chance of rain 40%. Heat index values up to 100 in the afternoon. Thursday night, mostly cloudy with a chance of showers and thunderstorms. Lows in the lower 70s. Chance of rain 40%. Heat index values in the upper 90s early in the evening. Friday, partly sunny with a chance of showers and thunderstorms. Hot with highs in the lower 90s. Chance of rain 40%. Heat index values in the upper 90s. The Mansfield, Ohio climate summary for yesterday, June 5, 2026. Yesterday's high temperature was 84 degrees. The normal high is 77. Yesterday's low temperature was 59 degrees. The normal low is 56. No precipitation fell yesterday, which leaves the monthly total at 0.00 inches. This is 0.79 inches below the normal amount of 0.79 inches for June. The total precipitation for the year still stands at 18.83 inches, which is 0.49 inches above normal. No snow fell yesterday, which brings the monthly total to 0.0 inches. The total snowfall since July 1st still stands at 29.6 inches. There were no heating degree days yesterday. This leaves the monthly total at 10. The yearly total since July 1st is 5,903. There were 7 cooling degree days yesterday. This brings the monthly total to 9. The yearly total since January 1st is 63. The normal high temperature for today is 77 degrees, and the normal low is 56. The record high for today is 97, which occurred in 1925, and the record low is 32, which occurred in 1945. Sunrise today is at 5:59 a.m. and sunset is at 8:59 p.m. The forecast for the Central Highlands. Today, a chance of thunderstorms. Showers. Highs in the lower 80s. Southwest winds 10 to 15 miles per hour with gusts up to 30 miles per hour. Chance of rain 90%. Tonight, showers with a chance of thunderstorms in the evening, then partly cloudy after midnight. Humid with lows in the lower 60s. West winds 5 to 10 miles per hour. Chance of rain near 100%. Sunday, partly cloudy. Highs in the lower 80s. North winds 5 to 10 miles per hour. Sunday night, partly cloudy. Lows around 60.
Northeast winds 5 to 10 miles per hour.

becoming east after midnight. Monday, partly cloudy. Highs in the upper 80s. Southeast winds 5 to 10 miles per hour. Monday night, mostly cloudy. Lows in the upper 60s. At 8 a.m., weather reports for selected cities. At Mansfield-Lom Regional Airport, it was partly sunny. The temperature was 69 degrees, the dew point 60, and the relative humidity 73%. The wind was southwest, at 9 miles an hour. The pressure was 29.92 inches and steady. Elsewhere across Ohio, at Findlay, rain was falling, with a temperature of 71. It was mostly sunny, with a temperature of 73 at Cleveland, and 70 at Akron-Canton Regional Airport. It was partly sunny, with a temperature of 72 at Wooster, 68 at Marion, 74 at Toledo Express, 71 at Youngstown, and 71 at Dayton. It was cloudy, with a temperature of 70 at Cincinnati, and 71 at Columbus. Reports from nearby cities outside Ohio. At Pittsburgh, thunder was reported, with a temperature of 71. At Detroit, it was mostly sunny, with a temperature of 72. It was partly sunny, with a temperature of 66 at Buffalo, and 73 at Indianapolis. At Chicago, it was cloudy, with a temperature of 73. The current time is 8:35 a.m. Eastern Daylight Time. 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On the latest weather map, high pressure exits with showers and thunderstorms possible today. A cold front tracks through tonight, followed by high pressure again for Sunday and Monday. A warm front moves through Tuesday. The forecast for the Central Highlands. Today, a chance of thunderstorms. Showers. Highs in the lower 80s. Southwest winds 10 to 15 miles per hour with gusts up to 30 miles per hour. Chance of rain 90%. Tonight, showers with a chance of thunderstorms in the evening, then partly cloudy after midnight. Humid with lows in the lower 60s. West winds 5 to 10 miles per hour. Chance of rain near 100%. Sunday, partly cloudy. Highs in the lower 80s. North winds 5 to 10 miles per hour. Sunday night, partly cloudy. Lows around 60. Northeast winds 5 to 10 miles per hour, becoming east after midnight. Monday, partly cloudy. Highs in the upper 80s. Southeast winds 5 to 10 miles per hour. Monday night, mostly cloudy. Lows in the upper 60s. At 8 a.m., weather reports for selected cities. At Mansfield-Lom Regional Airport, it was partly sunny. The temperature was 69 degrees, the dew point 60, and the relative humidity 73%. The wind was southwest, at 9 miles an hour. The pressure was 29.92 inches and steady. Elsewhere across Ohio, at Findlay, rain was falling, with a temperature of 71. It was mostly sunny, with a temperature of 73 at Cleveland, and 70 at Akron-Canton Regional Airport. It was partly sunny, with a temperature of 72 at Wooster, 68 at Marion, 74 at Toledo Express, 71 at Youngstown, and 71 at Dayton. It was cloudy, with a temperature of 70 at Cincinnati, and 71 at Columbus. Reports from nearby cities outside Ohio. At Pittsburgh, thunder was reported, with a temperature of 71. At Detroit, it was mostly sunny, with a temperature of 72. It was partly sunny, with a temperature of 66 at Buffalo, and 73 at Indianapolis. At Chicago, it was cloudy, with a temperature of 73. The current time is 8:38 a.m. Eastern Daylight Time. 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On the latest weather map, high pressure exits with showers and thunderstorms possible today. A cold front tracks through tonight, followed by high pressure again for Sunday and Monday. A warm front moves through Tuesday.
the forecast for the Central Highlands. Today, a chance of thunderstorms. Showers. Highs in the lower 80s. Southwest winds 10 to 15 miles per hour with gusts up to 30 miles per hour. Chance of rain 90%. Tonight, showers with a chance of thunderstorms in the evening, then partly cloudy after midnight. Humid with lows in the lower 60s. West winds 5 to 10 miles per hour. Chance of rain near 100%. Sunday, partly cloudy. Highs in the lower 80s. North winds 5 to 10 miles per hour. Sunday night, partly cloudy. Lows around 60. Northeast winds 5 to 10 miles per hour, becoming east after midnight. Monday, partly cloudy. Highs in the upper 80s. Southeast winds 5 to 10 miles per hour. Monday night, mostly cloudy. Lows in the upper 60s. At 8 a.m., weather reports for selected cities. At Mansfield Lawn Regional Airport, it was partly sunny. The temperature was 69 degrees, the dew point 60, and the relative humidity 73%. The wind was southwest, at 9 miles an hour. The pressure was 29.92 inches and steady. Elsewhere across Ohio, at Findlay, rain was falling, with a temperature of 71. It was mostly sunny, with a temperature of 73 at Cleveland, and 70 at Akron-Canton Regional Airport. It was partly sunny, with a temperature of 72 at Wooster, 68 at Marion, 74 at Toledo Express, 71 at Youngstown, and 71 at Dayton. It was cloudy, with a temperature of 70 at Cincinnati, and 71 at Columbus. Reports from nearby cities outside Ohio. At Pittsburgh, thunder was reported, with a temperature of 71. At Detroit, it was mostly sunny, with a temperature of 72. It was partly sunny, with a temperature of 66 at Buffalo, and 73 at Indianapolis. At Chicago, it was cloudy, with a temperature of 73. The extended forecast for the Central Highlands. Tuesday, showers likely in the morning, then showers with a chance of thunderstorms in the afternoon. Highs in the mid-80s. Chance of rain 80%. Tuesday night, a chance of thunderstorms. Showers. Lows in the upper 60s. Chance of rain 80%. Wednesday, mostly cloudy in the morning, then becoming partly sunny. A chance of showers. A chance of thunderstorms in the afternoon. Highs in the upper 80s. Chance of rain 50%. Wednesday night, mostly cloudy with a chance of showers and thunderstorms. Lows around 70. Chance of rain 50%. Thursday, partly sunny with a chance of showers and thunderstorms. Hot with highs in the lower 90s. Chance of rain 40%. Heat index values up to 100 in the afternoon. Thursday night, mostly cloudy with a chance of showers and thunderstorms. Lows in the lower 70s. Chance of rain 40%. Heat index values in the upper 90s early in the evening. Friday, partly sunny with a chance of showers and thunderstorms. Hot with highs in the lower 90s. Chance of rain 40%. Heat index values in the upper 90s. The current time is 8:42 a.m. Eastern Daylight Time. 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On the latest weather map, high pressure exits with showers and thunderstorms possible today. A cold front tracks through tonight, followed by high pressure again for Sunday and Monday. A warm front moves through Tuesday. The forecast for the Central Highlands. Today, a chance of thunderstorms. Showers. Highs in the lower 80s. Southwest winds 10 to 15 miles per hour with gusts up to 30 miles per hour. Chance of rain 90%. Tonight, showers with a chance of thunderstorms in the evening, then partly cloudy after midnight. Humid with lows in the lower 60s. West winds 5 to 10 miles per hour. Chance of rain near 100%. Sunday, partly cloudy. Highs in the lower 80s. North winds 5 to 10 miles per hour. Sunday night, partly cloudy. Lows around 60.
Northeast winds 5 to 10 miles per hour, becoming east after midnight. Monday, partly cloudy. Highs in the upper 80s. Southeast winds 5 to 10 miles per hour. Monday night, mostly cloudy. Lows in the upper 60s. At 8 a.m., weather reports for selected cities. At Mansfield Long Regional Airport, it was partly sunny. The temperature was 69 degrees, the dew point 60, and the relative humidity 73%. The wind was southwest, at 9 miles an hour. The pressure was 29.92 inches and steady. Elsewhere across Ohio, at Findlay, rain was falling, with a temperature of 71. It was mostly sunny, with a temperature of 73 at Cleveland, and 70 at Akron-Canton Regional Airport. It was partly sunny, with a temperature of 72 at Wooster, 68 at Marion, 74 at Toledo Express, 71 at Youngstown, and 71 at Dayton. It was cloudy, with a temperature of 70 at Cincinnati, and 71 at Columbus. Reports from nearby cities outside Ohio. At Pittsburgh, thunder was reported, with a temperature of 71. At Detroit, it was mostly sunny, with a temperature of 72. It was partly sunny, with a temperature of 66 at Buffalo, and 73 at Indianapolis. At Chicago, it was cloudy, with a temperature of 73. The Mansfield, Ohio climate summary for yesterday, June 5, 2026. Yesterday's high temperature was 84 degrees. The normal high is 77. Yesterday's low temperature was 59 degrees. The normal low is 56. No precipitation fell yesterday, which leaves the monthly total at 0.00 inches. This is 0.79 inches below the normal amount of 0.79 inches for June. The total precipitation for the year still stands at 18.83 inches, which is 0.49 inches above normal. No snow fell yesterday, which brings the monthly total to 0.0 inches. The total snowfall since July 1st still stands at 29.6 inches. There were no heating degree days yesterday. This leaves the monthly total at 10. The yearly total since July 1st is 5,903. There were 7 cooling degree days yesterday. This brings the monthly total to 9. The yearly total since January 1st is 63. The normal high temperature for today is 77 degrees, and the normal low is 56. The record high for today is 97, which occurred in 1925, and the record low is 32, which occurred in 1945. Sunrise today is at 5:59 a.m. and sunset is at 8:59 p.m. The current time is 8:46 a.m. Eastern Daylight Time. 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On the latest weather map, high pressure exits with showers and thunderstorms possible today. A cold front tracks through tonight, followed by high pressure again for Sunday and Monday. A warm front moves through Tuesday. The forecast for the Central Highlands. Today, a chance of thunderstorms. Showers. Highs in the lower 80s. Southwest winds 10 to 15 miles per hour with gusts up to 30 miles per hour. Chance of rain 90%. Tonight, showers with a chance of thunderstorms in the evening, then partly cloudy after midnight. Humid with lows in the lower 60s. West winds 5 to 10 miles per hour. Chance of rain near 100%. Sunday, partly cloudy. Highs in the lower 80s. North winds 5 to 10 miles per hour. Sunday night, partly cloudy. Lows around 60. Northeast winds 5 to 10 miles per hour, becoming east after midnight. Monday, partly cloudy. Highs in the upper 80s. Southeast winds 5 to 10 miles per hour. Monday night, mostly cloudy. Lows in the upper 60s. At 8 a.m., weather reports for selected cities. At Mansfield Long Regional Airport, it was partly sunny. The temperature was 69 degrees, the dew point 60, and the relative humidity 73%. The wind was southwest, at 9 miles an hour. The pressure was 29.92 inches and steady.
Elsewhere across Ohio, at Findlay, rain was falling, with a temperature of 71. It was mostly sunny, with a temperature of 73 at Cleveland, and 70 at Akron-Canton Regional Airport. It was partly sunny, with a temperature of 72 at Wooster, 68 at Marion, 74 at Toledo Express, 71 at Youngstown, and 71 at Dayton. It was cloudy, with a temperature of 70 at Cincinnati, and 71 at Columbus. Reports from nearby cities outside Ohio. At Pittsburgh, thunder was reported, with a temperature of 71. At Detroit, it was mostly sunny, with a temperature of 72. It was partly sunny, with a temperature of 66 at Buffalo, and 73 at Indianapolis. At Chicago, it was cloudy, with a temperature of 73. The current time is 8:49 a.m. Eastern Daylight Time. 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On the latest weather map, high pressure exits with showers and thunderstorms possible today. A cold front tracks through tonight, followed by high pressure again for Sunday and Monday. A warm front moves through Tuesday. The extended forecast for the Central Highlands. Tuesday, showers likely in the morning, then showers with a chance of thunderstorms in the afternoon. Highs in the mid-80s. Chance of rain 80%. Tuesday night, a chance of thunderstorms. Showers. Lows in the upper 60s. Chance of rain 80%. Wednesday, mostly cloudy in the morning, then becoming partly sunny. A chance of showers. A chance of thunderstorms in the afternoon. Highs in the upper 80s. Chance of rain 50%. Wednesday night, mostly cloudy with a chance of showers and thunderstorms. Lows around 70. Chance of rain 50%. Thursday, partly sunny with a chance of showers and thunderstorms. Hot with highs in the lower 90s. Chance of rain 40%. Heat index values up to 100 in the afternoon. Thursday night, mostly cloudy with a chance of showers and thunderstorms. Lows in the lower 70s. Chance of rain 40%. Heat index values in the upper 90s early in the evening. Friday, partly sunny with a chance of showers and thunderstorms. Hot with highs in the lower 90s. Chance of rain 40%. Heat index values in the upper 90s. The forecast for the Central Highlands. Today, a chance of thunderstorms. Showers. Highs in the lower 80s. Southwest winds 10 to 15 miles per hour with gusts up to 30 miles per hour. Chance of rain 90%. Tonight, showers with a chance of thunderstorms in the evening, then partly cloudy after midnight. Humid with lows in the lower 60s. West winds 5 to 10 miles per hour. Chance of rain near 100%. Sunday, partly cloudy. Highs in the lower 80s. North winds 5 to 10 miles per hour. Sunday night, partly cloudy. Lows around 60. Northeast winds 5 to 10 miles per hour, becoming east after midnight. Monday, partly cloudy. Highs in the upper 80s. Southeast winds 5 to 10 miles per hour. Monday night, mostly cloudy. Lows in the upper 60s. At 8 a.m., weather reports for selected cities. At Mansfield-Long Regional Airport, it was partly sunny. The temperature was 69 degrees, the dew point 60, and the relative humidity 73%. The wind was southwest, at 9 miles an hour. The pressure was 29.92 inches and steady. Elsewhere across Ohio, at Findlay, rain was falling, with a temperature of 71. It was mostly sunny, with a temperature of 73 at Cleveland, and 70 at Akron-Canton Regional Airport. It was partly sunny, with a temperature of 72 at Wooster, 68 at Marion, 74 at Toledo Express, 71 at Youngstown, and 71 at Dayton. It was cloudy, with a temperature of 70 at Cincinnati, and 71 at Columbus. Reports from nearby cities outside Ohio. At Pittsburgh, thunder was reported, with a temperature of 71. At Detroit, it was mostly sunny, with a temperature of 72.
It was partly sunny, with a temperature of 66 at Buffalo and 73 at Indianapolis. At Chicago, it was cloudy, with a temperature of 73. The current time is 8:53 a.m. Eastern Daylight Time. 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On the latest weather map, high pressure exits with showers and thunderstorms possible today. A cold front tracks through tonight, followed by high pressure again for Sunday and Monday. A warm front moves through Tuesday. The forecast for the Central Highlands. Today, a chance of thunderstorms. Showers. Highs in the lower 80s. Southwest winds 10 to 15 miles per hour with gusts up to 30 miles per hour. Chance of rain 90%. Tonight, showers with a chance of thunderstorms in the evening, then partly cloudy after midnight. Humid with lows in the lower 60s. West winds 5 to 10 miles per hour. Chance of rain near 100%. Sunday, partly cloudy. Highs in the lower 80s. North winds 5 to 10 miles per hour. Sunday night, partly cloudy. Lows around 60. Northeast winds 5 to 10 miles per hour, becoming east after midnight. Monday, partly cloudy. Highs in the upper 80s. Southeast winds 5 to 10 miles per hour. Monday night, mostly cloudy. Lows in the upper 60s. At 8 a.m., weather reports for selected cities. At Mansfield-Lom Regional Airport, it was partly sunny. The temperature was 69 degrees, the dew point 60, and the relative humidity 73%. The wind was southwest, at 9 miles an hour. The pressure was 29.92 inches and steady. Elsewhere across Ohio, at Findlay, rain was falling, with a temperature of 71. It was mostly sunny, with a temperature of 73 at Cleveland, and 70 at Akron-Canton Regional Airport. It was partly sunny, with a temperature of 72 at Wooster, 68 at Marion, 74 at Toledo Express, 71 at Youngstown, and 71 at Dayton. It was cloudy, with a temperature of 70 at Cincinnati, and 71 at Columbus. Reports from nearby cities outside Ohio. At Pittsburgh, thunder was reported, with a temperature of 71. At Detroit, it was mostly sunny, with a temperature of 72. It was partly sunny, with a temperature of 66 at Buffalo, and 73 at Indianapolis. At Chicago, it was cloudy, with a temperature of 73. The current time is 8:56 a.m. Eastern Daylight Time. 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On the latest weather map, high pressure exits with showers and thunderstorms possible today. A cold front tracks through tonight, followed by high pressure again for Sunday and Monday. A warm front moves through Tuesday. The forecast for the Central Highlands. Today, a chance of thunderstorms. Showers. Highs in the lower 80s. Southwest winds 10 to 15 miles per hour with gusts up to 30 miles per hour. Chance of rain 90%. Tonight, showers with a chance of thunderstorms in the evening, then partly cloudy after midnight. Humid with lows in the lower 60s. West winds 5 to 10 miles per hour. Chance of rain near 100%. Sunday, partly cloudy. Highs in the lower 80s. North winds 5 to 10 miles per hour. Sunday night, partly cloudy. Lows around 60. Northeast winds 5 to 10 miles per hour, becoming east after midnight. Monday, partly cloudy. Highs in the upper 80s. Southeast winds 5 to 10 miles per hour. Monday night, mostly cloudy. Lows in the upper 60s. At 8 a.m., weather reports for selected cities. At Mansfield-Lom Regional Airport, it was partly sunny. The temperature was 69 degrees, the dew point 60, and the relative humidity 73%. The wind was southwest,
at 9 miles an hour. The pressure was 29.92 inches and steady. Elsewhere across Ohio, at Findlay, rain was falling, with a temperature of 71. It was mostly sunny, with a temperature of 73 at Cleveland, and 70 at Akron-Canton Regional Airport. It was partly sunny, with a temperature of 72 at Wooster, 68 at Marion, 74 at Toledo Express, 71 at Youngstown, and 71 at Dayton. It was cloudy, with a temperature of 70 at Cincinnati, and 71 at Columbus. Reports from nearby cities outside Ohio. At Pittsburgh, thunder was reported, with a temperature of 71. At Detroit, it was mostly sunny, with a temperature of 72. It was partly sunny, with a temperature of 66 at Buffalo, and 73 at Indianapolis. At Chicago, it was cloudy, with a temperature of 73. The current time is 8:59 a.m. Eastern Daylight Time. 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The Nearshore Marine Forecast. For the following marine location, the islands to Vermilion. Today, southwest winds 15 to 20 knots becoming west 10 to 15 knots. A chance of showers with a slight chance of thunderstorms this morning, then showers likely with a chance of thunderstorms this afternoon. Waves 1 to 3 feet building to 2 to 4 feet. Tonight, west winds 10 knots or less becoming northwest. Showers likely with a chance of thunderstorms in the evening. Waves 1 to 3 feet subsiding to 1 foot or less. Sunday, northeast winds 5 to 10 knots. Mostly sunny. Waves 1 foot or less. Sunday night, northeast winds 10 knots or less becoming east. Partly cloudy. Waves 1 foot or less. Winds and waves higher in and near thunderstorms. The water temperature off Toledo is 67 degrees, off Cleveland 56 degrees, and off Erie 53 degrees. The extended forecast for the Central Highlands. Tuesday, showers likely in the morning, then showers with a chance of thunderstorms in the afternoon. Highs in the mid-80s. Chance of rain 80%. Tuesday night, a chance of thunderstorms. Showers. Lows in the upper 60s. Chance of rain 80%. Wednesday, mostly cloudy in the morning, then becoming partly sunny. A chance of showers. A chance of thunderstorms in the afternoon. Highs in the upper 80s. Chance of rain 50%. Wednesday night, mostly cloudy with a chance of showers and thunderstorms. Lows around 70. Chance of rain 50%. Thursday, partly sunny with a chance of showers and thunderstorms. Hot with highs in the lower 90s. Chance of rain 40%. Heat index values up to 100 in the afternoon. Thursday night, mostly cloudy with a chance of showers and thunderstorms. Lows in the lower 70s. Chance of rain 40%. Heat index values in the upper 90s early in the evening. Friday, partly sunny with a chance of showers and thunderstorms. Hot with highs in the lower 90s. Chance of rain 40%. Heat index values in the upper 90s. The Mansfield, Ohio climate summary for yesterday, June 5, 2026. Yesterday's high temperature was 84 degrees. The normal high is 77. Yesterday's low temperature was 59 degrees. The normal low is 56. No precipitation fell yesterday, which leaves the monthly total at 0.00 inches. This is 0.79 inches below the normal amount of 0.79 inches for June. The total precipitation for the year still stands at 18.83 inches, which is 0.49 inches above normal. No snow fell yesterday, which brings the monthly total to 0.0 inches. The total snowfall since July 1st still stands at 29.6 inches. There were no heating degree days yesterday. This leaves the monthly total at 10. The yearly total since July 1st is 5,903. There were 7 cooling degree days yesterday. This brings the monthly total to 9. The yearly total since January 1st is 63.
The normal high temperature for today is 77 degrees, and the normal low is 56. The record high for today is 97, which occurred in 1925, and the record low is 32, which occurred in 1945. Sunrise today is at 5:59 a.m. and sunset is at 8:59 p.m. On the latest weather map, high pressure exits with showers and thunderstorms possible today. A cold front tracks through tonight, followed by high pressure again for Sunday and Monday. A warm front moves through Tuesday. The forecast for the Central Highlands. Today, a chance of thunderstorms. Showers. Highs in the lower 80s. Southwest winds 10 to 15 miles per hour with gusts up to 30 miles per hour. Chance of rain 90%. Tonight, showers with a chance of thunderstorms in the evening, then partly cloudy after midnight. Humid with lows in the lower 60s. West winds 5 to 10 miles per hour. Chance of rain near 100%. Sunday, partly cloudy. Highs in the lower 80s. North winds 5 to 10 miles per hour. Sunday night, partly cloudy. Lows around 60. Northeast winds 5 to 10 miles per hour, becoming east after midnight. Monday, partly cloudy. Highs in the upper 80s. Southeast winds 5 to 10 miles per hour. Monday night, mostly cloudy. Lows in the upper 60s. At 8 a.m., weather reports for selected cities. At Mansfield Long Regional Airport, it was partly sunny. The temperature was 69 degrees, the dew point 60, and the relative humidity 73%. The wind was southwest, at 9 miles an hour. The pressure was 29.92 inches and steady. Elsewhere across Ohio, at Findlay, rain was falling, with a temperature of 71. It was mostly sunny, with a temperature of 73 at Cleveland, and 70 at Akron-Canton Regional Airport. It was partly sunny, with a temperature of 72 at Wooster, 68 at Marion, 74 at Toledo Express, 71 at Youngstown, and 71 at Dayton. It was cloudy, with a temperature of 70 at Cincinnati, and 71 at Columbus. Reports from nearby cities outside Ohio. At Pittsburgh, thunder was reported, with a temperature of 71. At Detroit, it was mostly sunny, with a temperature of 72. It was partly sunny, with a temperature of 66 at Buffalo, and 73 at Indianapolis. At Chicago, it was cloudy, with a temperature of 73. The current time is 9:06 a.m. Eastern Daylight Time. 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On the latest weather map, high pressure exits with showers and thunderstorms possible today. A cold front tracks through tonight, followed by high pressure again for Sunday and Monday. A warm front moves through Tuesday. The forecast for the Central Highlands. Today, a chance of thunderstorms. Showers. Highs in the lower 80s. Southwest winds 10 to 15 miles per hour with gusts up to 30 miles per hour. Chance of rain 90%. Tonight, showers with a chance of thunderstorms in the evening, then partly cloudy after midnight. Humid with lows in the lower 60s. West winds 5 to 10 miles per hour. Chance of rain near 100%. Sunday, partly cloudy. Highs in the lower 80s. North winds 5 to 10 miles per hour. Sunday night, partly cloudy. Lows around 60. Northeast winds 5 to 10 miles per hour, becoming east after midnight. Monday, partly cloudy. Highs in the upper 80s. Southeast winds 5 to 10 miles per hour. Monday night, mostly cloudy. Lows in the upper 60s. At 9 a.m., weather reports for selected cities. At Mansfield Long Regional Airport, it was partly sunny. The temperature was 71 degrees, the dew point 61, and the relative humidity 70%. The wind was southwest, at 15 miles an hour, gusting to 25. The pressure was 29.94 inches and rising. Elsewhere across Ohio, at Marion, rain was falling, with a temperature of 68.
It was mostly sunny, with a temperature of 77 at Cleveland, 72 at Akron Canton Regional Airport, and 74 at Youngstown. It was partly sunny, with a temperature of 73 at Worcester, 76 at Toledo Express, 73 at Dayton, 70 at Findlay, and 74 at Columbus. At Cincinnati, it was cloudy, with a temperature of 71. Reports from nearby cities outside Ohio, temperatures were between 69 and 74 degrees. At Detroit, it was mostly sunny. It was partly sunny at Pittsburgh, Buffalo, and Indianapolis. At Chicago, it was cloudy. The current time is 9:09 a.m. Eastern Daylight Time. 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On the latest weather map, high pressure exits with showers and thunderstorms possible today. A cold front tracks through tonight, followed by high pressure again for Sunday and Monday. A warm front moves through Tuesday. The forecast for the Central Highlands. Today, a chance of thunderstorms. Showers. Highs in the lower 80s. Southwest winds 10 to 15 miles per hour with gusts up to 30 miles per hour. Chance of rain 90%. Tonight, showers with a chance of thunderstorms in the evening, then partly cloudy after midnight. Humid with lows in the lower 60s. West winds 5 to 10 miles per hour. Chance of rain near 100%. Sunday, partly cloudy. Highs in the lower 80s. North winds 5 to 10 miles per hour. Sunday night, partly cloudy. Lows around 60. Northeast winds 5 to 10 miles per hour, becoming east after midnight. Monday, partly cloudy. Highs in the upper 80s. Southeast winds 5 to 10 miles per hour. Monday night, mostly cloudy. Lows in the upper 60s. The extended forecast for the Central Highlands. Tuesday, showers likely in the morning, then showers with a chance of thunderstorms in the afternoon. Highs in the mid-80s. Chance of rain 80%. Tuesday night, a chance of thunderstorms. Showers. Lows in the upper 60s. Chance of rain 80%. Wednesday, mostly cloudy in the morning, then becoming partly sunny. A chance of showers. A chance of thunderstorms in the afternoon. Highs in the upper 80s. Chance of rain 50%. Wednesday night, mostly cloudy with a chance of showers and thunderstorms. Lows around 70. Chance of rain 50%. Thursday, partly sunny with a chance of showers and thunderstorms. Hot with highs in the lower 90s. Chance of rain 40%. Heat index values up to 100 in the afternoon. Thursday night, mostly cloudy with a chance of showers and thunderstorms. Lows in the lower 70s. Chance of rain 40%. Heat index values in the upper 90s early in the evening. Friday, partly sunny with a chance of showers and thunderstorms. Hot with highs in the lower 90s. Chance of rain 40%. Heat index values in the upper 90s. At 9 a.m., weather reports for selected cities. At Mansfield-Long Regional Airport, it was partly sunny. The temperature was 71 degrees, the dew point 61, and the relative humidity 70%. The wind was southwest, at 15 miles an hour, gusting to 25. The pressure was 29.94 inches and rising. Elsewhere across Ohio, at Marion, rain was falling, with a temperature of 68. It was mostly sunny, with a temperature of 77 at Cleveland, 72 at Akron Canton Regional Airport, and 74 at Youngstown. It was partly sunny, with a temperature of 73 at Worcester, 76 at Toledo Express, 73 at Dayton, 70 at Findlay, and 74 at Columbus. At Cincinnati, it was cloudy, with a temperature of 71. Reports from nearby cities outside Ohio, temperatures were between 69 and 74 degrees. At Detroit, it was mostly sunny. It was partly sunny at Pittsburgh, Buffalo, and Indianapolis. At Chicago, it was cloudy. At 9 a.m., weather reports for selected cities.
At Mansfield Lom Regional Airport, it was partly sunny. The temperature was 71 degrees, the dew point 61, and the relative humidity 70%.

with a temperature of 71. Reports from nearby cities outside Ohio, temperatures were between 69 and 74 degrees. At Detroit, it was mostly sunny. It was partly sunny at Pittsburgh, Buffalo, and Indianapolis. At Chicago, it was cloudy. The current time is 9:14 a.m. Eastern Daylight Time. 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We supply the latest available information for the Central Highlands over station WWG 57 from Butler on a frequency of 162.450 MHz. The Mansfield, Ohio climate summary for yesterday, June 5, 2026. Yesterday's high temperature was 84 degrees. The normal high is 77. Yesterday's low temperature was 59 degrees. The normal low is 56. No precipitation fell yesterday, which leaves the monthly total at 0.00 inches. This is 0.79 inches below the normal amount of 0.79 inches for June. The total precipitation for the year still stands at 18.83 inches, which is 0.49 inches above normal. No snow fell yesterday, which brings the monthly total to 0.0 inches. The total snowfall since July 1st still stands at 29.6 inches. There were no heating degree days yesterday. This leaves the monthly total at 10. The yearly total since July 1st is 5,903. There were 7 cooling degree days yesterday. This brings the monthly total to 9. The yearly total since January 1st is 63. The normal high temperature for today is 77 degrees, and the normal low is 56. The record high for today is 97, which occurred in 1925, and the record low is 32, which occurred in 1945. Sunrise today is at 5:59 a.m. and sunset is at 8:59 p.m. On the latest weather map, high pressure exits with showers and thunderstorms possible today. A cold front tracks through tonight, followed by high pressure again for Sunday and Monday. A warm front moves through Tuesday. The forecast for the Central Highlands. Today, a chance of thunderstorms. Showers. Highs in the lower 80s. Southwest winds 10 to 15 miles per hour with gusts up to 30 miles per hour. Chance of rain 90%. Tonight, showers with a chance of thunderstorms in the evening, then partly cloudy after midnight. Humid with lows in the lower 60s. West winds 5 to 10 miles per hour. Chance of rain near 100%. Sunday, partly cloudy. Highs in the lower 80s. North winds 5 to 10 miles per hour. Sunday night, partly cloudy. Lows around 60. Northeast winds 5 to 10 miles per hour, becoming east after midnight. Monday, partly cloudy. Highs in the upper 80s. Southeast winds 5 to 10 miles per hour. Monday night, mostly cloudy. Lows in the upper 60s. At 9 a.m., weather reports for selected cities. At Mansfield Long Regional Airport, it was partly sunny. The temperature was 71 degrees, the dew point 61, and the relative humidity 70%. The wind was southwest, at 15 miles an hour, gusting to 25. The pressure was 29.94 inches and rising. Elsewhere across Ohio, at Marion, rain was falling, with a temperature of 68. It was mostly sunny, with a temperature of 77 at Cleveland, 72 at Akron-Canton Regional Airport, and 74 at Youngstown. It was partly sunny, with a temperature of 73 at Worcester, 76 at Toledo Express, 73 at Dayton, 70 at Findlay, and 74 at Columbus. At Cincinnati, it was cloudy, with a temperature of 71. Reports from nearby cities outside Ohio, temperatures were between 69 and 74 degrees. At Detroit, it was mostly sunny. It was partly sunny at Pittsburgh, Buffalo, and Indianapolis. At Chicago, it was cloudy. The current time is 9:18 a.m. Eastern Daylight Time. 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

On the latest weather map, high pressure exits with showers and thunderstorms possible today. A cold front tracks through tonight, followed by high pressure again for Sunday and Monday. A warm front moves through Tuesday. The forecast for the Central Highlands. Today, a chance of thunderstorms. Showers. Highs in the lower 80s. Southwest winds 10 to 15 miles per hour with gusts up to 30 miles per hour. Chance of rain 90%. Tonight, showers with a chance of thunderstorms in the evening, then partly cloudy after midnight. Humid with lows in the lower 60s. West winds 5 to 10 miles per hour. Chance of rain near 100%. Sunday, partly cloudy. Highs in the lower 80s. North winds 5 to 10 miles per hour. Sunday night, partly cloudy. Lows around 60. Northeast winds 5 to 10 miles per hour, becoming east after midnight. Monday, partly cloudy. Highs in the upper 80s. Southeast winds 5 to 10 miles per hour. Monday night, mostly cloudy. Lows in the upper 60s. The extended forecast for the Central Highlands. Tuesday, showers likely in the morning, then showers with a chance of thunderstorms in the afternoon. Highs in the mid-80s. Chance of rain 80%. Tuesday night, a chance of thunderstorms. Showers. Lows in the upper 60s. Chance of rain 80%. Wednesday, mostly cloudy in the morning, then becoming partly sunny. A chance of showers. A chance of thunderstorms in the afternoon. Highs in the upper 80s. Chance of rain 50%. Wednesday night, mostly cloudy with a chance of showers and thunderstorms. Lows around 70. Chance of rain 50%. Thursday, partly sunny with a chance of showers and thunderstorms. Hot with highs in the lower 90s. Chance of rain 40%. Heat index values up to 100 in the afternoon. Thursday night, mostly cloudy with a chance of showers and thunderstorms. Lows in the lower 70s. Chance of rain 40%. Heat index values in the upper 90s early in the evening. Friday, partly sunny with a chance of showers and thunderstorms. Hot with highs in the lower 90s. Chance of rain 40%. Heat index values in the upper 90s. At 9 a.m., weather reports for selected cities. At Mansfield Lawn Regional Airport, it was partly sunny. The temperature was 71 degrees, the dew point 61, and the relative humidity 70%. The wind was southwest, at 15 miles an hour, gusting to 25. The pressure was 29.94 inches and rising. Elsewhere across Ohio, at Marion, rain was falling, with a temperature of 68. It was mostly sunny, with a temperature of 77 at Cleveland, 72 at Akron-Canton Regional Airport, and 74 at Youngstown. It was partly sunny, with a temperature of 73 at Worcester, 76 at Toledo Express, 73 at Dayton, 70 at Findlay, and 74 at Columbus. At Cincinnati, it was cloudy, with a temperature of 71. Reports from nearby cities outside Ohio, temperatures were between 69 and 74 degrees. At Detroit, it was mostly sunny. It was partly sunny at Pittsburgh, Buffalo, and Indianapolis. At Chicago, it was cloudy. The current time is 9:23 a.m. Eastern Daylight Time. 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On the latest weather map, high pressure exits with showers and thunderstorms possible today. A cold front tracks through tonight, followed by high pressure again for Sunday and Monday. A warm front moves through Tuesday. The forecast for the Central Highlands. Today, a chance of thunderstorms. Showers. Highs in the lower 80s. Southwest winds 10 to 15 miles per hour with gusts up to 30 miles per hour. Chance of rain 90%. Tonight, showers with a chance of thunderstorms in the evening, then partly cloudy after midnight. Humid with lows in the lower 60s. West winds 5 to 10 miles per hour. Chance of rain near 100%.
Sunday, partly cloudy. Highs in the lower 80s. North winds 5 to 10 miles per hour. Sunday night, partly cloudy. Lows around 60. Northeast winds 5 to 10 miles per hour, becoming east after midnight. Monday, partly cloudy. Highs in the upper 80s. Southeast winds 5 to 10 miles per hour. Monday night, mostly cloudy. Lows in the upper 60s. At 9 a.m., weather reports for selected cities. At Mansfield Long Regional Airport, it was partly sunny. The temperature was 71 degrees, the dew point 61, and the relative humidity 70%. The wind was southwest, at 15 miles an hour, gusting to 25. The pressure was 29.94 inches and rising. Elsewhere across Ohio, at Marion, rain was falling, with a temperature of 68. It was mostly sunny, with a temperature of 77 at Cleveland, 72 at Akron-Canton Regional Airport, and 74 at Youngstown. It was partly sunny, with a temperature of 73 at Worcester, 76 at Toledo Express, 73 at Dayton, 70 at Findlay, and 74 at Columbus. At Cincinnati, it was cloudy, with a temperature of 71. Reports from nearby cities outside Ohio, temperatures were between 69 and 74 degrees. At Detroit, it was mostly sunny. It was partly sunny at Pittsburgh, Buffalo, and Indianapolis. At Chicago, it was cloudy. The current time is 9:25 a.m. Eastern Daylight Time. 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On the latest weather map, high pressure exits with showers and thunderstorms possible today. A cold front tracks through tonight, followed by high pressure again for Sunday and Monday. A warm front moves through Tuesday. The forecast for the Central Highlands. Today, a chance of thunderstorms. Showers. Highs in the lower 80s. Southwest winds 10 to 15 miles per hour with gusts up to 30 miles per hour. Chance of rain 90%. Tonight, showers with a chance of thunderstorms in the evening, then partly cloudy after midnight. Humid with lows in the lower 60s. West winds 5 to 10 miles per hour. Chance of rain near 100%. Sunday, partly cloudy. Highs in the lower 80s. North winds 5 to 10 miles per hour. Sunday night, partly cloudy. Lows around 60. Northeast winds 5 to 10 miles per hour, becoming east after midnight. Monday, partly cloudy. Highs in the upper 80s. Southeast winds 5 to 10 miles per hour. Monday night, mostly cloudy. Lows in the upper 60s. At 9 a.m., weather reports for selected cities. At Mansfield Long Regional Airport, it was partly sunny. The temperature was 71 degrees, the dew point 61, and the relative humidity 70%. The wind was southwest, at 15 miles an hour, gusting to 25. The pressure was 29.94 inches and rising. Elsewhere across Ohio, at Marion, rain was falling, with a temperature of 68. It was mostly sunny, with a temperature of 77 at Cleveland, 72 at Akron-Canton Regional Airport, and 74 at Youngstown. It was partly sunny, with a temperature of 73 at Worcester, 76 at Toledo Express, 73 at Dayton, 70 at Findlay, and 74 at Columbus. At Cincinnati, it was cloudy, with a temperature of 71. Reports from nearby cities outside Ohio, temperatures were between 69 and 74 degrees. At Detroit, it was mostly sunny. It was partly sunny at Pittsburgh, Buffalo, and Indianapolis. At Chicago, it was cloudy. The current time is 9:28 a.m. Eastern Daylight Time. 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On the latest weather map, high pressure exits with showers and thunderstorms possible today.
A cold front tracks through tonight, followed by high pressure again for Sunday and Monday. A warm front moves through Tuesday. The forecast for the Central Highlands. Today, a chance of thunderstorms. Showers. Highs in the lower 80s. Southwest winds 10 to 15 miles per hour with gusts up to 30 miles per hour. Chance of rain 90%. Tonight, showers with a chance of thunderstorms in the evening, then partly cloudy after midnight. Humid with lows in the lower 60s. West winds 5 to 10 miles per hour. Chance of rain near 100%. Sunday, partly cloudy. Highs in the lower 80s. North winds 5 to 10 miles per hour. Sunday night, partly cloudy. Lows around 60. Northeast winds 5 to 10 miles per hour, becoming east after midnight. Monday, partly cloudy. Highs in the upper 80s. Southeast winds 5 to 10 miles per hour. Monday night, mostly cloudy. Lows in the upper 60s. The extended forecast for the Central Highlands. Tuesday, showers likely in the morning, then showers with a chance of thunderstorms in the afternoon. Highs in the mid-80s. Chance of rain 80%. Tuesday night, a chance of thunderstorms. Showers. Lows in the upper 60s. Chance of rain 80%. Wednesday, mostly cloudy in the morning, then becoming partly sunny. A chance of showers. A chance of thunderstorms in the afternoon. Highs in the upper 80s. Chance of rain 50%. Wednesday night, mostly cloudy with a chance of showers and thunderstorms. Lows around 70. Chance of rain 50%. Thursday, partly sunny with a chance of showers and thunderstorms. Hot with highs in the lower 90s. Chance of rain 40%. Heat index values up to 100 in the afternoon. Thursday night, mostly cloudy with a chance of showers and thunderstorms. Lows in the lower 70s. Chance of rain 40%. Heat index values in the upper 90s early in the evening. Friday, partly sunny with a chance of showers and thunderstorms. Hot with highs in the lower 90s. Chance of rain 40%. Heat index values in the upper 90s. The Mansfield, Ohio climate summary for yesterday, June 5, 2026. Yesterday's high temperature was 84 degrees. The normal high is 77. Yesterday's low temperature was 59 degrees. The normal low is 56. No precipitation fell yesterday, which leaves the monthly total at 0.00 inches. This is 0.79 inches below the normal amount of 0.79 inches for June. The total precipitation for the year still stands at 18.83 inches, which is 0.49 inches above normal. No snow fell yesterday, which brings the monthly total to 0.0 inches. The total snowfall since July 1st still stands at 29.6 inches. There were no heating degree days yesterday. This leaves the monthly total at 10. The yearly total since July 1st is 5,903. There were 7 cooling degree days yesterday. This brings the monthly total to 9. The yearly total since January 1st is 63. The normal high temperature for today is 77 degrees, and the normal low is 56. The record high for today is 97, which occurred in 1925, and the record low is 32, which occurred in 1945. Sunrise today is at 5:59 a.m. and sunset is at 8:59 p.m. At 9 a.m., weather reports for selected cities. At Mansfield Lawn Regional Airport, it was partly sunny. The temperature was 71 degrees, the dew point 61, and the relative humidity 70%. The wind was southwest, at 15 miles an hour, gusting to 25. The pressure was 29.94 inches and rising. Elsewhere across Ohio, at Marion, rain was falling, with a temperature of 68. It was mostly sunny, with a temperature of 77 at Cleveland, 72 at Akron-Canton Regional Airport, and 74 at Youngstown. It was partly sunny, with a temperature of 73 at Worcester, 76 at Toledo Express, 73 at Dayton, 70 at Findlay, and 74 at Columbus. At Cincinnati, it was cloudy, with a temperature of 71. Reports from nearby cities outside Ohio, temperatures were between 69 and 74 degrees.
at Detroit, it was mostly sunny. It was partly sunny at Pittsburgh, Buffalo, and Indianapolis. At Chicago, it was cloudy. The current time is 9:34 a.m. Eastern Daylight Time. 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On the latest weather map, high pressure exits with showers and thunderstorms possible today. A cold front tracks through tonight, followed by high pressure again for Sunday and Monday. A warm front moves through Tuesday. The forecast for the Central Highlands. Today, a chance of thunderstorms. Showers. Highs in the lower 80s. Southwest winds 10 to 15 miles per hour with gusts up to 30 miles per hour. Chance of rain 90%. Tonight, showers with a chance of thunderstorms in the evening, then partly cloudy after midnight. Humid with lows in the lower 60s. West winds 5 to 10 miles per hour. Chance of rain near 100%. Sunday, partly cloudy. Highs in the lower 80s. North winds 5 to 10 miles per hour. Sunday night, partly cloudy. Lows around 60. Northeast winds 5 to 10 miles per hour, becoming east after midnight. Monday, partly cloudy. Highs in the upper 80s. Southeast winds 5 to 10 miles per hour. Monday night, mostly cloudy. Lows in the upper 60s. At 9 a.m., weather reports for selected cities. At Mansfield Long Regional Airport, it was partly sunny. The temperature was 71 degrees, the dew point 61, and the relative humidity 70%. The wind was southwest, at 15 miles an hour, gusting to 25. The pressure was 29.94 inches and rising. Elsewhere across Ohio, at Marion, rain was falling, with a temperature of 68. It was mostly sunny, with a temperature of 77 at Cleveland, 72 at Akron-Canton Regional Airport, and 74 at Youngstown. It was partly sunny, with a temperature of 73 at Worcester, 76 at Toledo Express, 73 at Dayton, 70 at Findlay, and 74 at Columbus. At Cincinnati, it was cloudy, with a temperature of 71. Reports from nearby cities outside Ohio, temperatures were between 69 and 74 degrees. At Detroit, it was mostly sunny. It was partly sunny at Pittsburgh, Buffalo, and Indianapolis. At Chicago, it was cloudy. The current time is 9:37 a.m. Eastern Daylight Time. 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On the latest weather map, high pressure exits with showers and thunderstorms possible today. A cold front tracks through tonight, followed by high pressure again for Sunday and Monday. A warm front moves through Tuesday. The forecast for the Central Highlands. Today, a chance of thunderstorms. Showers. Highs in the lower 80s. Southwest winds 10 to 15 miles per hour with gusts up to 30 miles per hour. Chance of rain 90%. Tonight, showers with a chance of thunderstorms in the evening, then partly cloudy after midnight. Humid with lows in the lower 60s. West winds 5 to 10 miles per hour. Chance of rain near 100%. Sunday, partly cloudy. Highs in the lower 80s. North winds 5 to 10 miles per hour. Sunday night, partly cloudy. Lows around 60. Northeast winds 5 to 10 miles per hour, becoming east after midnight. Monday, partly cloudy. Highs in the upper 80s. Southeast winds 5 to 10 miles per hour. Monday night, mostly cloudy. Lows in the upper 60s. At 9 a.m., weather reports for selected cities. At Mansfield Long Regional Airport, it was partly sunny. The temperature was 71 degrees, the dew point 61, and the relative humidity 70%. The wind was southwest, at 15 miles an hour, gusting to 25.
the pressure was 29.94 inches and rising. Elsewhere across Ohio, at Marion, rain was falling, with a temperature of 68. It was mostly sunny, with a temperature of 77 at Cleveland, 72 at Akron-Canton Regional Airport, and 74 at Youngstown. It was partly sunny, with a temperature of 73 at Worcester, 76 at Toledo Express, 73 at Dayton, 70 at Findlay, and 74 at Columbus. At Cincinnati, it was cloudy, with a temperature of 71. Reports from nearby cities outside Ohio, temperatures were between 69 and 74 degrees. At Detroit, it was mostly sunny. It was partly sunny at Pittsburgh, Buffalo, and Indianapolis. At Chicago, it was cloudy. The extended forecast for the Central Highlands. Tuesday, showers likely in the morning, then showers with a chance of thunderstorms in the afternoon. Highs in the mid-80s. Chance of rain 80%. Tuesday night, a chance of thunderstorms. Showers. Lows in the upper 60s. Chance of rain 80%. Wednesday, mostly cloudy in the morning, then becoming partly sunny. A chance of showers. A chance of thunderstorms in the afternoon. Highs in the upper 80s. Chance of rain 50%. Wednesday night, mostly cloudy with a chance of showers and thunderstorms. Lows around 70. Chance of rain 50%. Thursday, partly sunny with a chance of showers and thunderstorms. Hot with highs in the lower 90s. Chance of rain 40%. Heat index values up to 100 in the afternoon. Thursday night, mostly cloudy with a chance of showers and thunderstorms. Lows in the lower 70s. Chance of rain 40%. Heat index values in the upper 90s early in the evening. Friday, partly sunny with a chance of showers and thunderstorms. Hot with highs in the lower 90s. Chance of rain 40%. Heat index values in the upper 90s. The current time is 9:41 a.m. Eastern Daylight Time. 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On the latest weather map, high pressure exits with showers and thunderstorms possible today. A cold front tracks through tonight, followed by high pressure again for Sunday and Monday. A warm front moves through Tuesday. The forecast for the Central Highlands. Today, a chance of thunderstorms. Showers. Highs in the lower 80s. Southwest winds 10 to 15 miles per hour with gusts up to 30 miles per hour. Chance of rain 90%. Tonight, showers with a chance of thunderstorms in the evening, then partly cloudy after midnight. Humid with lows in the lower 60s. West winds 5 to 10 miles per hour. Chance of rain near 100%. Sunday, partly cloudy. Highs in the lower 80s. North winds 5 to 10 miles per hour. Sunday night, partly cloudy. Lows around 60. Northeast winds 5 to 10 miles per hour, becoming east after midnight. Monday, partly cloudy. Highs in the upper 80s. Southeast winds 5 to 10 miles per hour. Monday night, mostly cloudy. Lows in the upper 60s. At 9 a.m., weather reports for selected cities. At Mansfield-Lawn Regional Airport, it was partly sunny. The temperature was 71 degrees, the dew point 61, and the relative humidity 70%. The wind was southwest, at 15 miles an hour, gusting to 25. The pressure was 29.94 inches and rising. Elsewhere across Ohio, at Marion, rain was falling, with a temperature of 68. It was mostly sunny, with a temperature of 77 at Cleveland, 72 at Akron-Canton Regional Airport, and 74 at Youngstown. It was partly sunny, with a temperature of 73 at Worcester, 76 at Toledo Express, 73 at Dayton, 70 at Findlay, and 74 at Columbus. At Cincinnati, it was cloudy, with a temperature of 71. Reports from nearby cities outside Ohio, temperatures were between 69 and 74 degrees. At Detroit, it was mostly sunny.
It was partly sunny at Pittsburgh, Buffalo, and Indianapolis. At Chicago, it was cloudy. The current time is 9:44 a.m. Eastern Daylight Time. 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On the latest weather map, high pressure exits with showers and thunderstorms possible today. A cold front tracks through tonight, followed by high pressure again for Sunday and Monday. A warm front moves through Tuesday. The forecast for the Central Highlands. Today, a chance of thunderstorms. Showers. Highs in the lower 80s. Southwest winds 10 to 15 miles per hour with gusts up to 30 miles per hour. Chance of rain 90%. Tonight, showers with a chance of thunderstorms in the evening, then partly cloudy after midnight. Humid with lows in the lower 60s. West winds 5 to 10 miles per hour. Chance of rain near 100%. Sunday, partly cloudy. Highs in the lower 80s. North winds 5 to 10 miles per hour. Sunday night, partly cloudy. Lows around 60. Northeast winds 5 to 10 miles per hour, becoming east after midnight. Monday, partly cloudy. Highs in the upper 80s. Southeast winds 5 to 10 miles per hour. Monday night, mostly cloudy. Lows in the upper 60s. The Mansfield, Ohio climate summary for yesterday, June 5, 2026. Yesterday's high temperature was 84 degrees. The normal high is 77. Yesterday's low temperature was 59 degrees. The normal low is 56. No precipitation fell yesterday, which leaves the monthly total at 0.00 inches. This is 0.79 inches below the normal amount of 0.79 inches for June. The total precipitation for the year still stands at 18.83 inches, which is 0.49 inches above normal. No snow fell yesterday, which brings the monthly total to 0.0 inches. The total snowfall since July 1st still stands at 29.6 inches. There were no heating degree days yesterday. This leaves the monthly total at 10. The yearly total since July 1st is 5,903. There were 7 cooling degree days yesterday. This brings the monthly total to 9. The yearly total since January 1st is 63. The normal high temperature for today is 77 degrees, and the normal low is 56. The record high for today is 97, which occurred in 1925, and the record low is 32, which occurred in 1945. Sunrise today is at 5:59 a.m. and sunset is at 8:59 p.m. At 9 a.m., weather reports for selected cities. At Mansfield Lawn Regional Airport, it was partly sunny. The temperature was 71 degrees, the dew point 61, and the relative humidity 70%. The wind was southwest, at 15 miles an hour, gusting to 25. The pressure was 29.94 inches and rising. Elsewhere across Ohio, at Marion, rain was falling, with a temperature of 68. It was mostly sunny, with a temperature of 77 at Cleveland, 72 at Akron-Canton Regional Airport, and 74 at Youngstown. It was partly sunny, with a temperature of 73 at Worcester, 76 at Toledo Express, 73 at Dayton, 70 at Findlay, and 74 at Columbus. At Cincinnati, it was cloudy, with a temperature of 71. Reports from nearby cities outside Ohio, temperatures were between 69 and 74 degrees. At Detroit, it was mostly sunny. It was partly sunny at Pittsburgh, Buffalo, and Indianapolis. At Chicago, it was cloudy. The current time is 9:48 a.m. Eastern Daylight Time. 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On the latest weather map, high pressure exits with showers and thunderstorms possible today. A cold front tracks through tonight, followed by high pressure again for Sunday and Monday.
a warm front moves through Tuesday. The forecast for the Central Highlands. Today, a chance of thunderstorms. Showers. Highs in the lower 80s. Southwest winds 10 to 15 miles per hour with gusts up to 30 miles per hour. Chance of rain 90%. Tonight, showers with a chance of thunderstorms in the evening, then partly cloudy after midnight. Humid with lows in the lower 60s. West winds 5 to 10 miles per hour. Chance of rain near 100%. Sunday, partly cloudy. Highs in the lower 80s. North winds 5 to 10 miles per hour. Sunday night, partly cloudy. Lows around 60. Northeast winds 5 to 10 miles per hour, becoming east after midnight. Monday, partly cloudy. Highs in the upper 80s. Southeast winds 5 to 10 miles per hour. Monday night, mostly cloudy. Lows in the upper 60s. The extended forecast for the Central Highlands. Tuesday, showers likely in the morning, then showers with a chance of thunderstorms in the afternoon. Highs in the mid-80s. Chance of rain 80%. Tuesday night, a chance of thunderstorms. Showers. Lows in the upper 60s. Chance of rain 80%. Wednesday, mostly cloudy in the morning, then becoming partly sunny. A chance of showers. A chance of thunderstorms in the afternoon. Highs in the upper 80s. Chance of rain 50%. Wednesday night, mostly cloudy with a chance of showers and thunderstorms. Lows around 70. Chance of rain 50%. Thursday, partly sunny with a chance of showers and thunderstorms. Hot with highs in the lower 90s. Chance of rain 40%. Heat index values up to 100 in the afternoon. Thursday night, mostly cloudy with a chance of showers and thunderstorms. Lows in the lower 70s. Chance of rain 40%. Heat index values in the upper 90s early in the evening. Friday, partly sunny with a chance of showers and thunderstorms. Hot with highs in the lower 90s. Chance of rain 40%. Heat index values in the upper 90s. At 9 a.m., weather reports for selected cities. At Mansfield Long Regional Airport, it was partly sunny. The temperature was 71 degrees, the dew point 61, and the relative humidity 70%. The wind was southwest, at 15 miles an hour, gusting to 25. The pressure was 29.94 inches and rising. Elsewhere across Ohio, at Marion, rain was falling, with a temperature of 68. It was mostly sunny, with a temperature of 77 at Cleveland, 72 at Akron-Canton Regional Airport, and 74 at Youngstown. It was partly sunny, with a temperature of 73 at Worcester, 76 at Toledo Express, 73 at Dayton, 70 at Findlay, and 74 at Columbus. At Cincinnati, it was cloudy, with a temperature of 71. Reports from nearby cities outside Ohio, temperatures were between 69 and 74 degrees. At Detroit, it was mostly sunny. It was partly sunny at Pittsburgh, Buffalo, and Indianapolis. At Chicago, it was cloudy. The current time is 9:52 a.m. Eastern Daylight Time. 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We supply the latest available information for the Central Highlands over station WWG 57 from Butler on a frequency of 162.450 MHz. On the latest weather map, high pressure exits with showers and thunderstorms possible today. A cold front tracks through tonight, followed by high pressure again for Sunday and Monday. A warm front moves through Tuesday. The forecast for the Central Highlands. Today, a chance of thunderstorms. Showers. Highs in the lower 80s. Southwest winds 10 to 15 miles per hour with gusts up to 30 miles per hour. Chance of rain 90%. Tonight, showers with a chance of thunderstorms in the evening, then partly cloudy after midnight. Humid with lows in the lower 60s. West winds 5 to 10 miles per hour. Chance of rain near 100%. Sunday, partly cloudy. Highs in the lower 80s. North winds 5 to 10 miles per hour. Sunday night, partly cloudy. Lows around 60.
northeast winds 5 to 10 miles per hour, becoming east after midnight. Monday, partly cloudy. Highs in the upper 80s. Southeast winds 5 to 10 miles per hour. Monday night, mostly cloudy. Lows in the upper 60s. At 9 a.m., weather reports for selected cities. At Mansfield-Lom Regional Airport, it was partly sunny. The temperature was 71 degrees, the dew point 61, and the relative humidity 70%. The wind was southwest, at 15 miles an hour, gusting to 25. The pressure was 29.94 inches and rising. Elsewhere across Ohio, at Marion, rain was falling, with a temperature of 68. It was mostly sunny, with a temperature of 77 at Cleveland, 72 at Akron-Canton Regional Airport, and 74 at Youngstown. It was partly sunny, with a temperature of 73 at Worcester, 76 at Toledo Express, 73 at Dayton, 70 at Findlay, and 74 at Columbus. At Cincinnati, it was cloudy, with a temperature of 71. Reports from nearby cities outside Ohio, temperatures were between 69 and 74 degrees. At Detroit, it was mostly sunny. It was partly sunny at Pittsburgh, Buffalo, and Indianapolis. At Chicago, it was cloudy. The current time is 9:55 a.m. Eastern Daylight Time. 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On the latest weather map, high pressure exits with showers and thunderstorms possible today. A cold front tracks through tonight, followed by high pressure again for Sunday and Monday. A warm front moves through Tuesday. The forecast for the Central Highlands. Today, a chance of thunderstorms. Showers. Highs in the lower 80s. Southwest winds 10 to 15 miles per hour with gusts up to 30 miles per hour. Chance of rain 90%. Tonight, showers with a chance of thunderstorms in the evening, then partly cloudy after midnight. Humid with lows in the lower 60s. West winds 5 to 10 miles per hour. Chance of rain near 100%. Sunday, partly cloudy. Highs in the lower 80s. North winds 5 to 10 miles per hour. Sunday night, partly cloudy. Lows around 60. Northeast winds 5 to 10 miles per hour, becoming east after midnight. Monday, partly cloudy. Highs in the upper 80s. Southeast winds 5 to 10 miles per hour. Monday night, mostly cloudy. Lows in the upper 60s. At 9 a.m., weather reports for selected cities. At Mansfield-Lom Regional Airport, it was partly sunny. The temperature was 71 degrees, the dew point 61, and the relative humidity 70%. The wind was southwest, at 15 miles an hour, gusting to 25. The pressure was 29.94 inches and rising. Elsewhere across Ohio, at Marion, rain was falling, with a temperature of 68. It was mostly sunny, with a temperature of 77 at Cleveland, 72 at Akron-Canton Regional Airport, and 74 at Youngstown. It was partly sunny, with a temperature of 73 at Worcester, 76 at Toledo Express, 73 at Dayton, 70 at Findlay, and 74 at Columbus. At Cincinnati, it was cloudy, with a temperature of 71. Reports from nearby cities outside Ohio, temperatures were between 69 and 74 degrees. At Detroit, it was mostly sunny. It was partly sunny at Pittsburgh, Buffalo, and Indianapolis. At Chicago, it was cloudy. The current time is 9:58 a.m. Eastern Daylight Time. 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We supply the latest available information for the Central Highlands over station WWG 57 from Butler on a frequency of 162.450 MHz. On the latest weather map, high pressure exits with showers and thunderstorms possible today. A cold front tracks through tonight, followed by high pressure again for Sunday and Monday. A warm front moves through Tuesday. The forecast for the Central Highlands.
Today, a chance of thunderstorms, showers, highs in the low 80s, southwest winds 10 to 15 miles per hour with gusts up to 30 miles per hour. Chance of rain 90%. Tonight, showers with a chance of thunderstorms in the evening, then partly cloudy after midnight. Humid with lows in the lower 60s. West winds 5 to 10 miles per hour. Chance of rain near 100%. Sunday, partly cloudy. Highs in the lower 80s. North winds 5 to 10 miles per hour. Sunday night, partly cloudy. Lows around 60. Northeast winds 5 to 10 miles per hour, becoming east after midnight. Monday, partly cloudy. Highs in the upper 80s. Southeast winds 5 to 10 miles per hour. Monday night, mostly cloudy. Lows in the upper 60s. The Nearshore Marine Forecast. For the following marine location, the islands to Vermilion. Today, southwest winds 15 to 20 knots, becoming west 10 to 15 knots. A chance of showers with a slight chance of thunderstorms this morning, then showers likely with a chance of thunderstorms this afternoon. Waves 1 to 3 feet, building to 2 to 4 feet. Tonight, west winds 10 knots or less, becoming northwest. Showers likely with a chance of thunderstorms in the evening. Waves 1 to 3 feet, subsiding to 1 foot or less. Sunday, northeast winds 5 to 10 knots. Mostly sunny. Waves 1 foot or less. Sunday night, northeast winds 10 knots or less, becoming east. Partly cloudy. Waves 1 foot or less. Winds and waves higher in and near thunderstorms. The water temperature off Toledo is 67 degrees, off Cleveland 56 degrees, and off Erie 53 degrees. The extended forecast for the Central Highlands. Tuesday, showers likely in the morning, then showers with a chance of thunderstorms in the afternoon. Highs in the mid-80s. Chance of rain 80%. Tuesday night, a chance of thunderstorms. Showers. Lows in the upper 60s. Chance of rain 80%. Wednesday, mostly cloudy in the morning, then becoming partly sunny. A chance of showers. A chance of thunderstorms in the afternoon. Highs in the upper 80s. Chance of rain 50%. Wednesday night, mostly cloudy with a chance of showers and thunderstorms. Lows around 70. Chance of rain 50%. Thursday, partly sunny with a chance of showers and thunderstorms. Hot with highs in the lower 90s. Chance of rain 40%. Heat index values up to 100 in the afternoon. Thursday night, mostly cloudy with a chance of showers and thunderstorms. Lows in the lower 70s. Chance of rain 40%. Heat index values in the upper 90s early in the evening. Friday, partly sunny with a chance of showers and thunderstorms. Hot with highs in the lower 90s. Chance of rain 40%. Heat index values in the upper 90s. At 9 a.m., weather reports for selected cities. At Mansfield-Lawn Regional Airport, it was partly sunny. The temperature was 71 degrees, the dew point 61, and the relative humidity 70%. The wind was southwest, at 15 miles an hour, gusting to 25. The pressure was 29.94 inches and rising. Elsewhere across Ohio, at Marion, rain was falling, with a temperature of 68. It was mostly sunny, with a temperature of 77 at Cleveland, 72 at Akron-Canton Regional Airport, and 74 at Youngstown. It was partly sunny, with a temperature of 73 at Worcester, 76 at Toledo Express, 73 at Dayton, 70 at Findlay, and 74 at Columbus. At Cincinnati, it was cloudy, with a temperature of 71. Reports from nearby cities outside Ohio, temperatures were between 69 and 74 degrees. At Detroit, it was mostly sunny. It was partly sunny at Pittsburgh, Buffalo, and Indianapolis. At Chicago, it was cloudy. The current time is 10:03 a.m. Eastern Daylight Time. 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
On the latest weather map, high pressure exits with showers and thunderstorms possible today. A cold front tracks through tonight, followed by high pressure again for Sunday and Monday. A warm front moves through Tuesday. The forecast for the Central Highlands. Today, a chance of thunderstorms. Showers. Highs in the lower 80s. Southwest winds 10 to 15 miles per hour with gusts up to 30 miles per hour. Chance of rain 90%. Tonight, showers with a chance of thunderstorms in the evening, then partly cloudy after midnight. Humid with lows in the lower 60s. West winds 5 to 10 miles per hour. Chance of rain near 100%. Sunday, partly cloudy. Highs in the lower 80s. North winds 5 to 10 miles per hour. Sunday night, partly cloudy. Lows around 60. Northeast winds 5 to 10 miles per hour, becoming east after midnight. Monday, partly cloudy. Highs in the upper 80s. Southeast winds 5 to 10 miles per hour. Monday night, mostly cloudy. Lows in the upper 60s. At 10 a.m., weather reports for selected cities. At Mansfield Lawn Regional Airport, it was partly sunny. The temperature was 68 degrees, the dew point 62, and the relative humidity 81%. The wind was southwest, at 8 miles an hour. The pressure was 29.93 inches and falling. Elsewhere across Ohio, at Toledo Express, rain was falling, with a temperature of 72. It was mostly sunny, with a temperature of 75 at Akron-Canton Regional Airport, and 76 at Youngstown. It was partly sunny, with a temperature of 74 at Wooster, 70 at Marion, 79 at Cleveland, and 75 at Cincinnati. Under partly sunny skies, Dayton reported 76, Findlay reported 70, and Columbus reported 77. Reports from nearby cities outside Ohio, skies ranged from partly sunny to cloudy, and temperatures were between 75 and 77 degrees. The Nearshore Marine Forecast. For the following marine location, the islands to Vermilion. West of today, southwest winds 10 to 15 knots becoming west. Showers likely with a slight chance of thunderstorms late this morning, then a chance of showers and thunderstorms early this afternoon. Showers likely with a chance of thunderstorms late. Waves 2 to 4 feet. Tonight, west winds 10 knots or less becoming northwest. Showers likely with a chance of thunderstorms in the evening. Waves 1 to 3 feet subsiding to 1 foot or less. Sunday, northeast winds 5 to 10 knots. Mostly sunny. Waves 1 foot or less. Sunday night, northeast winds 10 knots or less becoming east. Partly cloudy. Waves 1 foot or less. Winds and waves higher in and near thunderstorms. The water temperature off Toledo is 68 degrees, off Cleveland 56 degrees, and off Derry 60 degrees. The current time is 10:07 a.m. Eastern Daylight Time. 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On the latest weather map, high pressure exits with showers and thunderstorms possible today. A cold front tracks through tonight, followed by high pressure again for Sunday and Monday. A warm front moves through Tuesday. The forecast for the Central Highlands. Today, a chance of thunderstorms. Showers. Highs in the lower 80s. Southwest winds 10 to 15 miles per hour with gusts up to 30 miles per hour. Chance of rain 90%. Tonight, showers with a chance of thunderstorms in the evening, then partly cloudy after midnight. Humid with lows in the lower 60s. West winds 5 to 10 miles per hour. Chance of rain near 100%. Sunday, partly cloudy. Highs in the lower 80s. North winds 5 to 10 miles per hour. Sunday night, partly cloudy. Lows around 60. Northeast winds 5 to 10 miles per hour, becoming east after midnight. Monday, partly cloudy. Highs in the upper 80s. Southeast winds 5 to 10 miles per hour. Monday night, mostly cloudy. Lows in the upper 60s.
at 10 a.m., weather reports for selected cities at Mansfield-Lom Regional Airport, it was partly sunny. The temperature was 68 degrees, the dew point 62, and the relative humidity 81%. The wind was southwest, at 8 miles an hour. The pressure was 29.93 inches and falling. Elsewhere across Ohio, at Toledo Express, rain was falling, with a temperature of 72. It was mostly sunny, with a temperature of 75 at Akron-Canton Regional Airport, and 76 at Youngstown. It was partly sunny, with a temperature of 74 at Wooster, 70 at Marion, 79 at Cleveland, and 75 at Cincinnati. Under partly sunny skies, Dayton reported 76, Findlay reported 70, and Columbus reported 77. Reports from nearby cities outside Ohio, skies ranged from partly sunny to cloudy, and temperatures were between 75 and 77 degrees. The extended forecast for the Central Highlands. Tuesday, showers likely in the morning, then showers with a chance of thunderstorms in the afternoon. Highs in the mid-80s. Chance of rain 80%. Tuesday night, a chance of thunderstorms. Showers. Lows in the upper 60s. Chance of rain 80%. Wednesday, mostly cloudy in the morning, then becoming partly sunny. A chance of showers. A chance of thunderstorms in the afternoon. Highs in the upper 80s. Chance of rain 50%. Wednesday night, mostly cloudy with a chance of showers and thunderstorms. Lows around 70. Chance of rain 50%. Thursday, partly sunny with a chance of showers and thunderstorms. Hot with highs in the lower 90s. Chance of rain 40%. Heat index values up to 100 in the afternoon. Thursday night, mostly cloudy with a chance of showers and thunderstorms. Lows in the lower 70s. Chance of rain 40%. Heat index values in the upper 90s early in the evening. Friday, partly sunny with a chance of showers and thunderstorms. Hot with highs in the lower 90s. Chance of rain 40%. Heat index values in the upper 90s. A special weather statement. For the following counties, in Ohio, Hancock and Wyandotte. A strong thunderstorm will impact western Wyandotte and southern Hancock counties through 10:30 a.m. Eastern Daylight Time. At 10:07 a.m. Eastern Daylight Time, Doppler radar was tracking a strong thunderstorm near Rawson, or 7 miles east of Bluffton, moving east at 25 miles per hour. Hazard, wind gusts up to 40 miles per hour and pea-size hail. Source, radar indicated. Impact, gusty winds could knock down tree limbs and blow around unsecured objects. Minor hail damage to vegetation is possible. Locations impacted include Findlay, Bluffton, Forest, Arlington, Rawson, Van Loo, Cary, Mount Blanchard, Wharton, Benton Ridge, Genera, Mount Corey, Kirby, and Williamstown. If outdoors, consider seeking shelter inside a building. The current time is 10:12 a.m. Eastern Daylight Time. 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On the latest weather map, high pressure exits with showers and thunderstorms possible today. A cold front tracks through tonight, followed by high pressure again for Sunday and Monday. A warm front moves through Tuesday. The forecast for the Central Highlands. Today, a chance of thunderstorms. Showers. Highs in the lower 80s. Southwest winds 10 to 15 miles per hour with gusts up to 30 miles per hour. Chance of rain 90%. Tonight, showers with a chance of thunderstorms in the evening, then partly cloudy after midnight. Humid with lows in the lower 60s. West winds 5 to 10 miles per hour. Chance of rain near 100%. Sunday, partly cloudy. Highs in the lower 80s. North winds 5 to 10 miles per hour. Sunday night, partly cloudy. Lows around 60. Northeast winds 5 to 10 miles per hour, becoming east after midnight. Monday, partly cloudy. Highs in the upper 80s. Southeast winds 5 to 10 miles per hour. Monday night, mostly cloudy.
lows in the upper 60s. At 10 a.m., weather reports for select

Regional Airport. Under partly sunny skies, Cincinnati reported 75, Dayton reported 76, and Columbus reported 77. At Findlay, it was cloudy, with a temperature of 70. Reports from nearby cities outside Ohio, skies ranged from partly sunny to cloudy, and temperatures were between 75 and 77 degrees. A special weather statement. For the following counties, in Ohio, Hancock and Wyandotte. A strong thunderstorm will impact western Wyandotte and southern Hancock counties through 10:30 a.m. Eastern Daylight Time. At 10:07 a.m. Eastern Daylight Time, Doppler radar was tracking a strong thunderstorm near Rawson, or 7 miles east of Bluffton, moving east at 25 miles per hour. Hazard, wind gusts up to 40 miles per hour and pea-sized hail. Source, radar indicated. Impact, gusty winds could knock down tree limbs and blow around unsecured objects. Minor hail damage to vegetation is possible. Locations impacted include Findlay, Bluffton, Forest, Arlington, Rawson, Van Loo, Cary, Mount Blanchard, Wharton, Benton Ridge, Genera, Mount Corey, Kirby, and Williamstown. If outdoors, consider seeking shelter inside a building. The current time is 10:16 a.m. Eastern Daylight Time. 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On the latest weather map, high pressure exits with showers and thunderstorms possible today. A cold front tracks through tonight, followed by high pressure again for Sunday and Monday. A warm front moves through Tuesday. The forecast for the Central Highlands. Today, a chance of thunderstorms, showers, highs in the lower 80s, southwest winds 10 to 15 miles per hour with gusts up to 30 miles per hour, chance of rain 90%. Tonight, showers with a chance of thunderstorms in the evening, then partly cloudy after midnight, humid with lows in the lower 60s, west winds 5 to 10 miles per hour, chance of rain near 100%. Sunday, partly cloudy. Highs in the lower 80s. North winds 5 to 10 miles per hour. Sunday night, partly cloudy. Lows around 60. Northeast winds 5 to 10 miles per hour, becoming east after midnight. Monday, partly cloudy. Highs in the upper 80s. Southeast winds 5 to 10 miles per hour. Monday night, mostly cloudy. Lows in the upper 60s. At 10 a.m., weather reports for selected cities. At Mansfield-Long Regional Airport, it was partly sunny. The temperature was 68 degrees, the dew point 62, and the relative humidity 81%. The wind was southwest, at 8 miles an hour. The pressure was 29.93 inches and falling. Elsewhere across Ohio, at Toledo Express, rain was falling, with a temperature of 71. At Youngstown, it was mostly sunny, with a temperature of 76. It was partly sunny, with a temperature of 74 at Wooster, 70 at Marion, 79 at Cleveland, and 75 at Akron-Canton Regional Airport. Under partly sunny skies, Cincinnati reported 75, Dayton reported 76, and Columbus reported 77. At Findlay, it was cloudy, with a temperature of 70. Reports from nearby cities outside Ohio, skies ranged from partly sunny to cloudy, and temperatures were between 75 and 77 degrees. A special weather statement. For the following counties, in Ohio, Hancock and Wyandotte. A strong thunderstorm will impact western Wyandotte and southern Hancock counties through 10:30 a.m. Eastern Daylight Time. At 10:07 a.m. Eastern Daylight Time, Doppler radar was tracking a strong thunderstorm near Rawson, or 7 miles east of Bluffton, moving east at 25 miles per hour. Hazard, wind gusts up to 40 miles per hour and pea-sized hail. Source, radar indicated. Impact, gusty winds could knock down tree limbs and blow around unsecured objects. Minor hail damage to vegetation is possible. Locations impacted include Findlay, Bluffton, Forest, Arlington, Rawson, Van Loo, Cary, Mount Blanchard, Wharton, Benton Ridge, Genera, Mount Corey, Kirby, and Williamstown.

If outdoors, consider seeking shelter inside a building. The extended forecast for the Central Highlands. Tuesday, showers likely in the morning, then showers with a chance of thunderstorms in the afternoon. Highs in the mid-80s. Chance of rain 80%. Tuesday night, a chance of thunderstorms. Showers. Lows in the upper 60s. Chance of rain 80%. Wednesday, mostly cloudy in the morning, then becoming partly sunny. A chance of showers. A chance of thunderstorms in the afternoon. Highs in the upper 80s. Chance of rain 50%. Wednesday night, mostly cloudy with a chance of showers and thunderstorms. Lows around 70. Chance of rain 50%. Thursday, partly sunny with a chance of showers and thunderstorms. Hot with highs in the lower 90s. Chance of rain 40%. Heat index values up to 100 in the afternoon. Thursday night, mostly cloudy with a chance of showers and thunderstorms. Lows in the lower 70s. Chance of rain 40%. Heat index values in the upper 90s early in the evening. Friday, partly sunny with a chance of showers and thunderstorms. Hot with highs in the lower 90s. Chance of rain 40%. Heat index values in the upper 90s. The extended forecast for the Central Highlands. Tuesday, showers likely in the morning, then showers with a chance of thunderstorms in the afternoon. Highs in the mid-80s. Chance of rain 80%. Tuesday night, a chance of thunderstorms. Showers. Lows in the upper 60s. Chance of rain 80%. Wednesday, mostly cloudy in the morning, then becoming partly sunny. A chance of showers. A chance of thunderstorms in the afternoon. Highs in the upper 80s. Chance of rain 50%. Wednesday night, mostly cloudy with a chance of showers and thunderstorms. Lows around 70. Chance of rain 50%. Thursday, partly sunny with a chance of showers and thunderstorms. Hot with highs in the lower 90s. Chance of rain 40%. Heat index values up to 100 in the afternoon. Thursday night, mostly cloudy with a chance of showers and thunderstorms. Lows in the lower 70s. Chance of rain 40%. Heat index values in the upper 90s early in the evening. Friday, partly sunny with a chance of showers and thunderstorms. Hot with highs in the lower 90s. Chance of rain 40%. Heat index values in the upper 90s. At 10 a.m., weather reports for selected cities. At Mansfield Long Regional Airport, it was partly sunny. The temperature was 68 degrees, the dew point 62, and the relative humidity 81%. The wind was southwest, at 8 miles an hour. The pressure was 29.93 inches and falling. Elsewhere across Ohio, at Toledo Express, rain was falling, with a temperature of 71. At Youngstown, it was mostly sunny, with a temperature of 76. It was partly sunny, with a temperature of 74 at Wooster, 70 at Marion, 79 at Cleveland, and 75 at Akron-Canton Regional Airport. Under partly sunny skies, Cincinnati reported 75, Dayton reported 76, and Columbus reported 77. At Findlay, it was cloudy, with a temperature of 70. Reports from nearby cities outside Ohio, skies ranged from partly sunny to cloudy, and temperatures were between 75 and 77 degrees. A special weather statement. For the following counties, in Ohio, Hancock and Wyandotte. A strong thunderstorm will impact western Wyandotte and southern Hancock counties through 10:30 a.m. Eastern Daylight Time. At 10:07 a.m. Eastern Daylight Time, Doppler radar was tracking a strong thunderstorm near Rawson, or 7 miles east of Bluffton, moving east at 25 miles per hour. Hazard, wind gusts up to 40 miles per hour and pea-sized hail. Source, radar indicated. Impact, gusty winds could knock down tree limbs and blow around unsecured objects. Minor hail damage to vegetation is possible. Locations impacted include Findlay, Bluffton, Forest, Arlington, Rawson, Van Loo, Cary, Mount Blanchard, Wharton, Benton Ridge, Genera, Mount Corey, Kirby, and Williamstown. If outdoors, consider seeking shelter inside a building. The current time is 10:24 a.m. Eastern Daylight Time.
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On the latest weather map, high pressure exits with showers and thunderstorms possible today. A cold front tracks through tonight, followed by high pressure again for Sunday and Monday. A warm front moves through Tuesday. The forecast for the Central Highlands. Rest of today, showers with a chance of thunderstorms late this morning, then showers with thunderstorms likely this afternoon. Highs in the lower 80s. Southwest winds 10 to 15 miles per hour with gusts up to 30 miles per hour. Chance of rain near 100%. Tonight, showers with thunderstorms likely in the evening, then partly cloudy after midnight. Humid with lows in the lower 60s. West winds 5 to 10 miles per hour. Chance of rain near 100%. Sunday, partly cloudy. Highs in the lower 80s. North winds 5 to 10 miles per hour. Sunday night, partly cloudy. Lows around 60. Northeast winds 5 to 10 miles per hour, becoming east after midnight. Monday, partly cloudy. Highs in the upper 80s. Southeast winds 5 to 10 miles per hour. Monday night, mostly cloudy. Lows in the upper 60s. At 10 a.m., weather reports for selected cities. At Mansfield-Long Regional Airport, it was partly sunny. The temperature was 68 degrees, the dew point 62, and the relative humidity 81%. The wind was southwest, at 8 miles an hour. The pressure was 29.93 inches and falling. Elsewhere across Ohio, at Toledo Express, rain was falling, with a temperature of 71. At Youngstown, it was mostly sunny, with a temperature of 76. It was partly sunny, with a temperature of 74 at Wooster, 70 at Marion, 79 at Cleveland, and 75 at Akron-Canton Regional Airport. Under partly sunny skies, Cincinnati reported 75, Dayton reported 76, and Columbus reported 77. At Findlay, it was cloudy, with a temperature of 70. Reports from nearby cities outside Ohio, skies ranged from partly sunny to cloudy, and temperatures were between 75 and 77 degrees. A special weather statement. For the following counties, in Ohio, Hancock and Wyandotte. A strong thunderstorm will impact western Wyandotte and southern Hancock counties through 10:30 a.m. Eastern Daylight Time. At 10:07 a.m. Eastern Daylight Time, Doppler radar was tracking a strong thunderstorm near Rawson, or 7 miles east of Bluffton, moving east at 25 miles per hour. Hazard, wind gusts up to 40 miles per hour and pea-sized hail. Source, radar indicated. Impact, dusty winds could knock down tree limbs and blow around unsecured objects. Minor hail damage to vegetation is possible. Locations impacted include Findlay, Bluffton, Forest, Arlington, Rawson, Van Loo, Cary, Mount Blanchard, Wharton, Benton Ridge, Genera, Mount Corey, Kirby, and Williamstown. If outdoors, consider seeking shelter inside a building. The current time is 10:28 a.m. Eastern Daylight Time. 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On the latest weather map, high pressure exits with showers and thunderstorms possible today. A cold front tracks through tonight, followed by high pressure again for Sunday and Monday. A warm front moves through Tuesday. The forecast for the Central Highlands. Rest of today, showers with a chance of thunderstorms late this morning, then showers with thunderstorms likely this afternoon. Highs in the lower 80s. Southwest winds 10 to 15 miles per hour with gusts up to 30 miles per hour. Chance of rain near 100%. Tonight, showers with thunderstorms likely in the evening, then partly cloudy after midnight. Humid with lows in the lower 60s. West winds 5 to 10 miles per hour. Chance of rain near 100%. Sunday, partly cloudy. Highs in the lower 80s.
North winds 5 to 10 miles per hour. Sunday night, partly cloudy. Lows around 60. Northeast winds 5 to 10 miles per hour, becoming east after midnight. Monday, partly cloudy. Highs in the upper 80s. Southeast winds 5 to 10 miles per hour. Monday night, mostly cloudy. Lows in the upper 60s. The extended forecast for the Central Highlands. Tuesday, showers likely in the morning, then showers with a chance of thunderstorms in the afternoon. Highs in the mid-80s. Chance of rain 80%. Tuesday night, a chance of thunderstorms. Showers. Lows in the upper 60s. Chance of rain 80%. Wednesday, mostly cloudy in the morning, then becoming partly sunny. A chance of showers. A chance of thunderstorms in the afternoon. Highs in the upper 80s. Chance of rain 50%. Wednesday night, mostly cloudy with a chance of showers and thunderstorms. Lows around 70. Chance of rain 50%. Thursday, partly sunny with a chance of showers and thunderstorms. Hot with highs in the lower 90s. Chance of rain 40%. Heat index values up to 100 in the afternoon. Thursday night, mostly cloudy with a chance of showers and thunderstorms. Lows in the lower 70s. Chance of rain 40%. Heat index values in the upper 90s early in the evening. Friday, partly sunny with a chance of showers and thunderstorms. Hot with highs in the lower 90s. Chance of rain 40%. Heat index values in the upper 90s. At 10 a.m., weather reports for selected cities. At Mansfield Long Regional Airport, it was partly sunny. The temperature was 68 degrees, the dew point 62, and the relative humidity 81%. The wind was southwest, at 8 miles an hour. The pressure was 29.93 inches and falling. Elsewhere across Ohio, at Toledo Express, rain was falling, with a temperature of 71. At Youngstown, it was mostly sunny, with a temperature of 76. It was partly sunny, with a temperature of 74 at Wooster, 70 at Marion, 79 at Cleveland, and 75 at Akron-Canton Regional Airport. Under partly sunny skies, Cincinnati reported 75, Dayton reported 76, and Columbus reported 77. At Findlay, it was cloudy, with a temperature of 70. Reports from nearby cities outside Ohio. Skies ranged from partly sunny to cloudy, and temperatures were between 75 and 77 degrees. The current time is 10:32 a.m. Eastern Daylight Time. 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On the latest weather map, high pressure exits with showers and thunderstorms possible today. A cold front tracks through tonight, followed by high pressure again for Sunday and Monday. A warm front moves through Tuesday. The forecast for the Central Highlands. Rest of today, showers with a chance of thunderstorms late this morning, then showers with thunderstorms likely this afternoon. Highs in the lower 80s. Southwest winds 10 to 15 miles per hour with gusts up to 30 miles per hour. Chance of rain near 100%. Tonight, showers with thunderstorms likely in the evening, then partly cloudy after midnight. Humid with lows in the lower 60s. West winds 5 to 10 miles per hour. Chance of rain near 100%. Sunday, partly cloudy. Highs in the lower 80s. North winds 5 to 10 miles per hour. Sunday night, partly cloudy. Lows around 60. Northeast winds 5 to 10 miles per hour, becoming east after midnight. Monday, partly cloudy. Highs in the upper 80s. Southeast winds 5 to 10 miles per hour. Monday night, mostly cloudy. Lows in the upper 60s. At 10 a.m., weather reports for selected cities. At Mansfield Long Regional Airport, it was partly sunny. The temperature was 68 degrees, the dew point 62, and the relative humidity 81%. The wind was southwest, at 8 miles an hour. The pressure was 29.93 inches and falling.
Elsewhere across Ohio, at Toledo Express, rain was falling, with a temperature of 71. At Youngstown, it was mostly sunny, with a temperature of 76. It was partly sunny, with a temperature of 74 at Wooster, 70 at Marion, 79 at Cleveland, and 75 at Akron-Canton Regional Airport. Under partly sunny skies, Cincinnati reported 75, Dayton reported 76, and Columbus reported 77. At Findlay, it was cloudy, with a temperature of 70. Reports from nearby cities outside Ohio, skies ranged from partly sunny to cloudy, and temperatures were between 75 and 77 degrees. The current time is 10:35 a.m. Eastern Daylight Time. 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On the latest weather map, high pressure exits with showers and thunderstorms possible today. A cold front tracks through tonight, followed by high pressure again for Sunday and Monday. A warm front moves through Tuesday. The forecast for the Central Highlands. Rest of today, showers with a chance of thunderstorms late this morning, then showers with thunderstorms likely this afternoon. Highs in the lower 80s. Southwest winds 10 to 15 miles per hour with gusts up to 30 miles per hour. Chance of rain near 100%. Tonight, showers with thunderstorms likely in the evening, then partly cloudy after midnight. Humid with lows in the lower 60s. West winds 5 to 10 miles per hour. Chance of rain near 100%. Sunday, partly cloudy. Highs in the lower 80s. North winds 5 to 10 miles per hour. Sunday night, partly cloudy. Lows around 60. Northeast winds 5 to 10 miles per hour, becoming east after midnight. Monday, partly cloudy. Highs in the upper 80s. Southeast winds 5 to 10 miles per hour. Monday night, mostly cloudy. Lows in the upper 60s. At 10 a.m., weather reports for selected cities. At Mansfield-Long Regional Airport, it was partly sunny. The temperature was 68 degrees, the dew point 62, and the relative humidity 81%. The wind was southwest, at 8 miles an hour. The pressure was 29.93 inches and falling. Elsewhere across Ohio, at Toledo Express, rain was falling, with a temperature of 71. At Youngstown, it was mostly sunny, with a temperature of 76. It was partly sunny, with a temperature of 74 at Wooster, 70 at Marion, 79 at Cleveland, and 75 at Akron-Canton Regional Airport. Under partly sunny skies, Cincinnati reported 75, Dayton reported 76, and Columbus reported 77. At Findlay, it was cloudy, with a temperature of 70. Reports from nearby cities outside Ohio, skies ranged from partly sunny to cloudy, and temperatures were between 75 and 77 degrees. The current time is 10:38 a.m. Eastern Daylight Time. 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On the latest weather map, high pressure exits with showers and thunderstorms possible today. A cold front tracks through tonight, followed by high pressure again for Sunday and Monday. A warm front moves through Tuesday. The forecast for the Central Highlands. Rest of today, showers with a chance of thunderstorms late this morning, then showers with thunderstorms likely this afternoon. Highs in the lower 80s. Southwest winds 10 to 15 miles per hour with gusts up to 30 miles per hour. Chance of rain near 100%. Tonight, showers with thunderstorms likely in the evening, then partly cloudy after midnight. Humid with lows in the lower 60s. West winds 5 to 10 miles per hour. Chance of rain near 100%. Sunday, partly cloudy. Highs in the lower 80s. North winds 5 to 10 miles per hour. Sunday night, partly cloudy. Lows around 60. Northeast winds 5 to 10 miles per hour,
becoming east after midnight. Monday, partly cloudy. Highs in the upper 80s. Southeast winds 5 to 10 miles per hour. Monday night, mostly cloudy. Lows in the upper 60s. The extended forecast for the Central Highlands. Tuesday, showers likely in the morning, then showers with a chance of thunderstorms in the afternoon. Highs in the mid-80s. Chance of rain 80%. Tuesday night, a chance of thunderstorms. Showers. Lows in the upper 60s. Chance of rain 80%. Wednesday, mostly cloudy in the morning, then becoming partly sunny. A chance of showers. A chance of thunderstorms in the afternoon. Highs in the upper 80s. Chance of rain 50%. Wednesday night, mostly cloudy with a chance of showers and thunderstorms. Lows around 70. Chance of rain 50%. Thursday, partly sunny with a chance of showers and thunderstorms. Hot with highs in the lower 90s. Chance of rain 40%. Heat index values up to 100 in the afternoon. Thursday night, mostly cloudy with a chance of showers and thunderstorms. Lows in the lower 70s. Chance of rain 40%. Heat index values in the upper 90s early in the evening. Friday, partly sunny with a chance of showers and thunderstorms. Hot with highs in the lower 90s. Chance of rain 40%. Heat index values in the upper 90s. At 10 a.m., weather reports for selected cities. At Mansfield Lawn Regional Airport, it was partly sunny. The temperature was 68 degrees, the dew point 62, and the relative humidity 81%. The wind was southwest, at 8 miles an hour. The pressure was 29.93 inches and falling. Elsewhere across Ohio, at Toledo Express, rain was falling, with a temperature of 71. At Youngstown, it was mostly sunny, with a temperature of 76. It was partly sunny, with a temperature of 74 at Wooster, 70 at Marion, 79 at Cleveland, and 75 at Akron-Canton Regional Airport. Under partly sunny skies, Cincinnati reported 75, Dayton reported 76, and Columbus reported 77. At Findlay, it was cloudy, with a temperature of 70. Reports from nearby cities outside Ohio, skies ranged from partly sunny to cloudy, and temperatures were between 75 and 77 degrees. A special weather statement. For the following counties, in Ohio, Hancock and Wyandotte. A strong thunderstorm will impact Wyandotte and southeastern Hancock counties through 11:15 a.m. Eastern Daylight Time. At 10:38 a.m. Eastern Daylight Time, Doppler radar was tracking a strong thunderstorm over Forest, or 10 miles west of Upper Sandusky, moving east at 35 miles per hour. Hazard, wind gusts up to 40 miles per hour and pea-sized hail. Source, radar indicated. Impact, gusty winds could knock down tree limbs and blow around unsecured objects. Minor hail damage to vegetation is possible. Locations impacted include Upper Sandusky, Forest, Sycamore, Nevada, Mount Blanchard, Wharton, Harbster, Kirby, and Williamstown. If outdoors, consider seeking shelter inside a building. The current time is 10:43 a.m. Eastern Daylight Time. 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On the latest weather map, high pressure exits with showers and thunderstorms possible today. A cold front tracks through tonight, followed by high pressure again for Sunday and Monday. A warm front moves through Tuesday. The forecast for the Central Highlands. Rest of today, showers with a chance of thunderstorms late this morning, then showers with thunderstorms likely this afternoon. Highs in the lower 80s. Southwest winds 10 to 15 miles per hour with gusts up to 30 miles per hour. Chance of rain near 100%. Tonight, showers with thunderstorms likely in the evening, then partly cloudy after midnight. Humid with lows in the lower 60s. West winds 5 to 10 miles per hour. Chance of rain near 100%. Sunday, partly cloudy. Highs in the lower 80s. North winds 5 to 10 miles per hour.
Sunday night, partly cloudy. Lows around 60. Northeast winds 5 to 10 miles per hour, becoming east after midnight. Monday, partly cloudy. Highs in the upper 80s. Southeast winds 5 to 10 miles per hour. Monday night, mostly cloudy. Lows in the upper 60s. At 10 a.m., weather reports for selected cities. At Mansfield Lawn Regional Airport, it was partly sunny. The temperature was 68 degrees, the dew point 62, and the relative humidity 81%. The wind was southwest, at 8 miles an hour. The pressure was 29.93 inches and falling. Elsewhere across Ohio, at Toledo Express, rain was falling, with a temperature of 71. At Youngstown, it was mostly sunny, with a temperature of 76. It was partly sunny, with a temperature of 74 at Wooster, 70 at Marion, 79 at Cleveland, and 75 at Akron-Canton Regional Airport. Under partly sunny skies, Cincinnati reported 75, Dayton reported 76, and Columbus reported 77. At Findlay, it was cloudy, with a temperature of 70. Reports from nearby cities outside Ohio, skies ranged from partly sunny to cloudy, and temperatures were between 75 and 77 degrees. A special weather statement. For the following counties, in Ohio, Hancock and Wyandotte. A strong thunderstorm will impact Wyandotte and southeastern Hancock counties through 11:15 a.m. Eastern Daylight Time. At 10:38 a.m. Eastern Daylight Time, Doppler radar was tracking a strong thunderstorm over Forest, or 10 miles west of Upper Sandusky, moving east at 35 miles per hour. Hazard, wind gusts up to 40 miles per hour and pea-sized hail. Source, radar indicated. Impact, gusty winds could knock down tree limbs and blow around unsecured objects. Minor hail damage to vegetation is possible. Locations impacted include Upper Sandusky, Forest, Sycamore, Nevada, Mount Blanchard, Wharton, Harbster, Kirby, and Williamstown. If outdoors, consider seeking shelter inside a building. The current time is 10:47 a.m. Eastern Daylight Time. 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On the latest weather map, high pressure exits with showers and thunderstorms possible today. A cold front tracks through tonight, followed by high pressure again for Sunday and Monday. A warm front moves through Tuesday. The forecast for the Central Highlands. West of today, showers with a chance of thunderstorms late this morning, then showers with thunderstorms likely this afternoon. Highs in the lower 80s. Southwest winds 10 to 15 miles per hour with gusts up to 30 miles per hour. Chance of rain near 100%. Tonight, showers with thunderstorms likely in the evening, then partly cloudy after midnight. Humid with lows in the lower 60s. West winds 5 to 10 miles per hour. Chance of rain near 100%. Sunday, partly cloudy. Highs in the lower 80s. North winds 5 to 10 miles per hour. Sunday night, partly cloudy. Lows around 60. Northeast winds 5 to 10 miles per hour, becoming east after midnight. Monday, partly cloudy. Highs in the upper 80s. Southeast winds 5 to 10 miles per hour. Monday night, mostly cloudy. Lows in the upper 60s. At 10 a.m., weather reports for selected cities. At Mansfield Lawn Regional Airport, it was partly sunny. The temperature was 68 degrees, the dew point 62, and the relative humidity 81%. The wind was southwest, at 8 miles an hour. The pressure was 29.93 inches and falling. Elsewhere across Ohio, at Toledo Express, rain was falling, with a temperature of 71. At Youngstown, it was mostly sunny, with a temperature of 76. It was partly sunny, with a temperature of 74 at Wooster, 70 at Marion, 79 at Cleveland, and 75 at Akron-Canton Regional Airport. Under partly sunny skies, Cincinnati reported 75, Dayton reported 76, and Columbus reported 77. At Findlay,
it was cloudy, with a temperature of 70. Reports from nearby cities outside Ohio, skies ranged from partly sunny to cloudy, and temperatures were between 75 and 77 degrees. The extended forecast for the Central Highlands. Tuesday, showers likely in the morning, then showers with a chance of thunderstorms in the afternoon. Highs in the mid-80s. Chance of rain 80%. Tuesday night, a chance of thunderstorms. Showers. Lows in the upper 60s. Chance of rain 80%. Wednesday, mostly cloudy in the morning, then becoming partly sunny. A chance of showers. A chance of thunderstorms in the afternoon. Highs in the upper 80s. Chance of rain 50%. Wednesday night, mostly cloudy with a chance of showers and thunderstorms. Lows around 70. Chance of rain 50%. Thursday, partly sunny with a chance of showers and thunderstorms. Hot with highs in the lower 90s. Chance of rain 40%. Heat index values up to 100 in the afternoon. Thursday night, mostly cloudy with a chance of showers and thunderstorms. Lows in the lower 70s. Chance of rain 40%. Heat index values in the upper 90s early in the evening. Friday, partly sunny with a chance of showers and thunderstorms. Hot with highs in the lower 90s. Chance of rain 40%. Heat index values in the upper 90s. A special weather statement. For the following counties, in Ohio, Hancock and Wyandotte. A strong thunderstorm will impact Wyandotte and southeastern Hancock counties through 11:15 a.m. Eastern Daylight Time. At 10:38 a.m. Eastern Daylight Time, Doppler radar was tracking a strong thunderstorm over Forest, or 10 miles west of Upper Sandusky, moving east at 35 miles per hour. Hazard, wind gusts up to 40 miles per hour and pea-sized hail. Source, radar indicated. Impact, gusty winds could knock down tree limbs and blow around unsecured objects. Minor hail damage to vegetation is possible. Locations impacted include Upper Sandusky, Forest, Sycamore, Nevada, Mount Blanchard, Wharton, Harbster, Kirby, and Williamstown. If outdoors, consider seeking shelter inside a building. The current time is 10:52 a.m. Eastern Daylight Time. 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On the latest weather map, high pressure exits with showers and thunderstorms possible today. A cold front tracks through tonight, followed by high pressure again for Sunday and Monday. A warm front moves through Tuesday. The forecast for the Central Highlands. Rest of today, showers with a chance of thunderstorms late this morning, then showers with thunderstorms likely this afternoon. Highs in the lower 80s. Southwest winds 10 to 15 miles per hour with gusts up to 30 miles per hour. Chance of rain near 100%. Tonight, showers with thunderstorms likely in the evening, then partly cloudy after midnight. Humid with lows in the lower 60s. West winds 5 to 10 miles per hour. Chance of rain near 100%. Sunday, partly cloudy. Highs in the lower 80s. North winds 5 to 10 miles per hour. Sunday night, partly cloudy. Lows around 60. Northeast winds 5 to 10 miles per hour, becoming east after midnight. Monday, partly cloudy. Highs in the upper 80s. Southeast winds 5 to 10 miles per hour. Monday night, mostly cloudy. Lows in the upper 60s. At 10 a.m., weather reports for selected cities. At Mansfield-Lom Regional Airport, it was partly sunny. The temperature was 68 degrees, the dew point 62, and the relative humidity 81%. The wind was southwest, at 8 miles an hour. The pressure was 29.93 inches and falling. Elsewhere across Ohio, at Toledo Express, rain was falling, with a temperature of 71. At Youngstown, it was mostly sunny, with a temperature of 76. It was partly sunny, with a temperature of 74 at Wooster, 70 at Marion, 79 at Cleveland, and 75 at Akron-Canton Regional Airport.
under partly sunny skies. Cincinnati reported 75, Dayton reported 76, and Columbus reported 77. At Findlay, it was cloudy, with a temperature of 70. Reports from nearby cities outside Ohio, skies ranged from partly sunny to cloudy, and temperatures were between 75 and 77 degrees. A special weather statement. For the following counties, in Ohio, Hancock and Wyandotte. A strong thunderstorm will impact Wyandotte and southeastern Hancock counties through 11:15 a.m. Eastern Daylight Time. At 10:38 a.m. Eastern Daylight Time, Doppler radar was tracking a strong thunderstorm over Forest, or 10 miles west of Upper Sandusky, moving east at 35 miles per hour. Hazard, wind gusts up to 40 miles per hour and pea-sized hail. Source, radar indicated. Impact, gusty winds could knock down tree limbs and blow around unsecured objects. Minor hail damage to vegetation is possible. Locations impacted include Upper Sandusky, Forest, Sycamore, Nevada, Mount Blanchard, Wharton, Harpster, Kirby, and Williamstown. If outdoors, consider seeking shelter inside a building. The current time is 10:56 a.m. Eastern Daylight Time. 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On the latest weather map, high pressure exits with showers and thunderstorms possible today. A cold front tracks through tonight, followed by high pressure again for Sunday and Monday. A warm front moves through Tuesday. The forecast for the Central Highlands. Rest of today, showers with a chance of thunderstorms late this morning, then showers with thunderstorms likely this afternoon. Highs in the lower 80s. Southwest winds 10 to 15 miles per hour with gusts up to 30 miles per hour. Chance of rain near 100%. Tonight, showers with thunderstorms likely in the evening, then partly cloudy after midnight. Humid with lows in the lower 60s. West winds 5 to 10 miles per hour. Chance of rain near 100%. Sunday, partly cloudy. Highs in the lower 80s. North winds 5 to 10 miles per hour. Sunday night, partly cloudy. Lows around 60. Northeast winds 5 to 10 miles per hour, becoming east after midnight. Monday, partly cloudy. Highs in the upper 80s. Southeast winds 5 to 10 miles per hour. Monday night, mostly cloudy. Lows in the upper 60s. At 10 a.m., weather reports for selected cities. At Mansfield-Long Regional Airport, it was partly sunny. The temperature was 68 degrees, the dew point 62, and the relative humidity 81%. The wind was southwest, at 8 miles an hour. The pressure was 29.93 inches and falling. Elsewhere across Ohio, at Toledo Express, rain was falling, with a temperature of 71. At Youngstown, it was mostly sunny, with a temperature of 76. It was partly sunny, with a temperature of 74 at Worcester, 70 at Marion, 79 at Cleveland, and 75 at Akron-Canton Regional Airport. Under partly sunny skies, Cincinnati reported 75, Dayton reported 76, and Columbus reported 77. At Findlay, it was cloudy, with a temperature of 70. Reports from nearby cities outside Ohio, skies ranged from partly sunny to cloudy, and temperatures were between 75 and 77 degrees. A special weather statement. For the following counties, in Ohio, Hancock and Wyandotte. A strong thunderstorm will impact Wyandotte and southeastern Hancock counties through 11:15 a.m. Eastern Daylight Time. At 10:38 a.m. Eastern Daylight Time, Doppler radar was tracking a strong thunderstorm over Forest, or 10 miles west of Upper Sandusky, moving east at 35 miles per hour. Hazard, wind gusts up to 40 miles per hour and pea-sized hail. Source, radar indicated. Impact, gusty winds could knock down tree limbs and blow around unsecured objects. Minor hail damage to vegetation is possible. Locations impacted include Upper Sandusky, Forest, Sycamore, Nevada, Mount Blanchard, Wharton, Harpster, Kirby, and Williamstown. If outdoors,
consider seeking shelter inside a building. The current time is 10:59 a.m. Eastern Daylight Time. 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The Nearshore Marine Forecast. For the following marine location, the islands to Vermilion. West of today, southwest winds 10 to 15 knots becoming west. Showers likely with a slight chance of thunderstorms late this morning, then a chance of showers and thunderstorms early this afternoon. Showers likely with a chance of thunderstorms late. Waves 2 to 4 feet. Tonight, west winds 10 knots or less becoming northwest. Showers likely with a chance of thunderstorms in the evening. Waves 1 to 3 feet subsiding to 1 foot or less. Sunday, northeast winds 5 to 10 knots. Mostly sunny. Waves 1 foot or less. Sunday night, northeast winds 10 knots or less becoming east. Partly cloudy. Waves 1 foot or less. Winds and waves higher in and near thunderstorms. The water temperature off Toledo is 68 degrees, off Cleveland 56 degrees, and off Erie 60 degrees. The extended forecast for the Central Highlands. Tuesday, showers likely in the morning, then showers with a chance of thunderstorms in the afternoon. Highs in the mid-80s. Chance of rain 80%. Tuesday night, a chance of thunderstorms. Showers. Lows in the upper 60s. Chance of rain 80%. Wednesday, mostly cloudy in the morning, then becoming partly sunny. A chance of showers. A chance of thunderstorms in the afternoon. Highs in the upper 80s. Chance of rain 50%. Wednesday night, mostly cloudy with a chance of showers and thunderstorms. Lows around 70. Chance of rain 50%. Thursday, partly sunny with a chance of showers and thunderstorms. Hot with highs in the lower 90s. Chance of rain 40%. Heat index values up to 100 in the afternoon. Thursday night, mostly cloudy with a chance of showers and thunderstorms. Lows in the lower 70s. Chance of rain 40%. Heat index values in the upper 90s early in the evening. Friday, partly sunny with a chance of showers and thunderstorms. Hot with highs in the lower 90s. Chance of rain 40%. Heat index values in the upper 90s. On the latest weather map, high pressure exits with showers and thunderstorms possible today. A cold front tracks through tonight, followed by high pressure again for Sunday and Monday. A warm front moves through Tuesday. The forecast for the Central Highlands. West of today, showers with a chance of thunderstorms late this morning, then showers with thunderstorms likely this afternoon. Highs in the lower 80s. Southwest winds 10 to 15 miles per hour with gusts up to 30 miles per hour. Chance of rain near 100%. Tonight, showers with thunderstorms likely in the evening, then partly cloudy after midnight. Humid with lows in the lower 60s. West winds 5 to 10 miles per hour. Chance of rain near 100%. Sunday, partly cloudy. Highs in the lower 80s. North winds 5 to 10 miles per hour. Sunday night, partly cloudy. Lows around 60. Northeast winds 5 to 10 miles per hour, becoming east after midnight. Monday, partly cloudy. Highs in the upper 80s. Southeast winds 5 to 10 miles per hour. Monday night, mostly cloudy. Lows in the upper 60s. At 10 a.m., weather reports for selected cities. At Mansfield-Lom Regional Airport, it was partly sunny. The temperature was 68 degrees, the dew point 62, and the relative humidity 81%. The wind was southwest, at 8 miles an hour. The pressure was 29.93 inches and falling. Elsewhere across Ohio, at Toledo Express, rain was falling, with a temperature of 71. At Youngstown, it was mostly sunny, with a temperature of 76. It was partly sunny, with a temperature of 74 at Wooster, 70 at Marion, 79 at Cleveland, and 75 at Akron-Canton Regional Airport.
under partly sunny skies. Cincinnati reported 75, Dayton reported 76, and Columbus reported 77. At Findlay, it was cloudy, with a temperature of 70. Reports from nearby cities outside Ohio, skies ranged from partly sunny to cloudy, and temperatures were between 75 and 77 degrees. A special weather statement for the following counties in Ohio, Hancock and Wyandotte. A strong thunderstorm will impact Wyandotte and southeastern Hancock counties through 11:15 a.m. Eastern Daylight Time. At 10:38 a.m. Eastern Daylight Time, Doppler radar was tracking a strong thunderstorm over Forest, or 10 miles west of Upper Sandusky, moving east at 35 miles per hour. Hazard, wind gusts up to 40 miles per hour and pea-size hail. Source, radar indicated. Impact, gusty winds could knock down tree limbs and blow around unsecured objects. Minor hail damage to vegetation is possible. Locations impacted include Upper Sandusky, Forest, Sycamore, Nevada, Mount Blanchard, Wharton, Harpster, Kirby, and Williamstown. If outdoors, consider seeking shelter inside a building. The current time is 11:06 a.m. Eastern Daylight Time. 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On the latest weather map, high pressure exits with showers and thunderstorms possible today. A cold front tracks through tonight, followed by high pressure again for Sunday and Monday. A warm front moves through Tuesday. The forecast for the Central Highlands. Rest of today, showers with a chance of thunderstorms late this morning, then showers with thunderstorms likely this afternoon. Highs in the lower 80s. Southwest winds 10 to 15 miles per hour with gusts up to 30 miles per hour. Chance of rain near 100%. Tonight, showers with thunderstorms likely in the evening, then partly cloudy after midnight. Humid with lows in the lower 60s. West winds 5 to 10 miles per hour. Chance of rain near 100%. Sunday, partly cloudy. Highs in the lower 80s. North winds 5 to 10 miles per hour. Sunday night, partly cloudy. Lows around 60. Northeast winds 5 to 10 miles per hour, becoming east after midnight. Monday, partly cloudy. Highs in the upper 80s. Southeast winds 5 to 10 miles per hour. Monday night, mostly cloudy. Lows in the upper 60s. At 11 a.m., weather reports for selected cities. At Mansfield-Lom Regional Airport, light rain was falling. The temperature was 70 degrees, the dew point 63, and the relative humidity 78%. The wind was southwest, at 13 miles an hour, gusting to 22. The pressure was 29.96 inches and rising. Elsewhere across Ohio, rain was falling, with a temperature of 68 at Toledo Express, and 67 at Findlay. It was partly sunny, with a temperature of 73 at Worcester, 74 at Marion, and 77 at Cleveland. Under partly sunny skies, Youngstown reported 81, Cincinnati reported 76, and Columbus reported 79. It was cloudy, with a temperature of 75 at Akron-Canton Regional Airport, and 77 at Dayton. Reports from nearby cities outside Ohio, skies ranged from mostly sunny to partly sunny, and temperatures were between 74 and 79 degrees. A special weather statement for the following counties in Ohio, Hancock and Wyandotte. A strong thunderstorm will impact Wyandotte and southeastern Hancock counties through 11:15 a.m. Eastern Daylight Time. At 10:38 a.m. Eastern Daylight Time, Doppler radar was tracking a strong thunderstorm over Forest, or 10 miles west of Upper Sandusky, moving east at 35 miles per hour. Hazard, wind gusts up to 40 miles per hour and pea-size hail. Source, radar indicated. Impact, gusty winds could knock down tree limbs and blow around unsecured objects. Minor hail damage to vegetation is possible. Locations impacted include Upper Sandusky, Forest, Sycamore, Nevada, Mount Blanchard, Wharton, Harpster, Kirby, and Williamstown. If outdoors,
consider seeking shelter inside a building. The current time is 11:09 a.m. Eastern Daylight Time. 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The extended forecast for the Central Highlands. Tuesday, showers likely in the morning, then showers with a chance of thunderstorms in the afternoon. Highs in the mid-80s. Chance of rain 80%. Tuesday night, a chance of thunderstorms. Showers. Lows in the upper 60s. Chance of rain 80%. Wednesday, mostly cloudy in the morning, then becoming partly sunny. A chance of showers. A chance of thunderstorms in the afternoon. Highs in the upper 80s. Chance of rain 50%. Wednesday night, mostly cloudy with a chance of showers and thunderstorms. Lows around 70. Chance of rain 50%. Thursday, partly sunny with a chance of showers and thunderstorms. Hot with highs in the lower 90s. Chance of rain 40%. Heat index values up to 100 in the afternoon. Thursday night, mostly cloudy with a chance of showers and thunderstorms. Lows in the lower 70s. Chance of rain 40%. Heat index values in the upper 90s early in the evening. Friday, partly sunny with a chance of showers and thunderstorms. Hot with highs in the lower 90s. Chance of rain 40%. Heat index values in the upper 90s. On the latest weather map, high pressure exits with showers and thunderstorms possible today. A cold front tracks through tonight, followed by high pressure again for Sunday and Monday. A warm front moves through Tuesday. The forecast for the Central Highlands. Rest of today, showers with a chance of thunderstorms late this morning, then showers with thunderstorms likely this afternoon. Highs in the lower 80s. Southwest winds 10 to 15 miles per hour with gusts up to 30 miles per hour. Chance of rain near 100%. Tonight, showers with thunderstorms likely in the evening, then partly cloudy after midnight. Humid with lows in the lower 60s. West winds 5 to 10 miles per hour. Chance of rain near 100%. Sunday, partly cloudy. Highs in the lower 80s. North winds 5 to 10 miles per hour. Sunday night, partly cloudy. Lows around 60. Northeast winds 5 to 10 miles per hour, becoming east after midnight. Monday, partly cloudy. Highs in the upper 80s. Southeast winds 5 to 10 miles per hour. Monday night, mostly cloudy. Lows in the upper 60s. At 11 a.m., weather reports for selected cities. At Mansfield-Lom Regional Airport, light rain was falling. The temperature was 70 degrees, the dew point 63, and the relative humidity 78%. The wind was southwest, at 13 miles an hour, gusting to 22. The pressure was 29.96 inches and rising. Elsewhere across Ohio, rain was falling, with a temperature of 68 at Toledo Express, and 67 at Findlay. It was partly sunny, with a temperature of 73 at Worcester, 74 at Marion, and 77 at Cleveland. Under partly sunny skies, Youngstown reported 81, Cincinnati reported 76, and Columbus reported 79. It was cloudy, with a temperature of 75 at Akron-Canton Regional Airport, and 77 at Dayton. Reports from nearby cities outside Ohio, skies ranged from mostly sunny to partly sunny, and temperatures were between 74 and 79 degrees. At 11 a.m., weather reports for selected cities. At Mansfield-Lom Regional Airport, light rain was falling. The temperature was 70 degrees, the dew point 63, and the relative humidity 78%. The wind was southwest, at 13 miles an hour, gusting to 22. The pressure was 29.96 inches and rising. Elsewhere across Ohio, rain was falling, with a temperature of 68 at Toledo Express, and 66 at Findlay. At Dayton, thunder was reported, with a temperature of 76. It was partly sunny, with a temperature of 73 at Worcester, 77 at Cleveland, 81 at Youngstown, 76 at Cincinnati, and 79 at Columbus.
It was cloudy, with a temperature of 74 at Marion and 75 at Akron Canton Regional Airport. Reports from nearby cities outside Ohio, skies ranged from mostly

in for Sunday and Monday. A warm front moves through Tuesday. The forecast for the Central Highlands. West of today, showers with a chance of thunderstorms late this morning, then showers with thunderstorms likely this afternoon. Highs in the lower 80s. Southwest winds 10 to 15 miles per hour with gusts up to 30 miles per hour. Chance of rain near 100%. Tonight, showers with thunderstorms likely in the evening, then partly cloudy after midnight. Humid with lows in the lower 60s. West winds 5 to 10 miles per hour. Chance of rain near 100%. Sunday, partly cloudy. Highs in the lower 80s. North winds 5 to 10 miles per hour. Sunday night, partly cloudy. Lows around 60. Northeast winds 5 to 10 miles per hour, becoming east after midnight. Monday, partly cloudy. Highs in the upper 80s. Southeast winds 5 to 10 miles per hour. Monday night, mostly cloudy. Lows in the upper 60s. At 11 a.m., weather reports for selected cities. At Mansfield-Lom Regional Airport, light rain was falling. The temperature was 70 degrees, the dew point 63, and the relative humidity 78%. The wind was southwest, at 13 miles an hour, gusting to 22. The pressure was 29.96 inches and rising. Elsewhere across Ohio, rain was falling, with a temperature of 68 at Toledo Express, and 66 at Findlay. At Dayton, thunder was reported, with a temperature of 76. It was partly sunny, with a temperature of 73 at Worcester, 77 at Cleveland, 81 at Youngstown, 76 at Cincinnati, and 79 at Columbus. It was cloudy, with a temperature of 74 at Marion, and 75 at Akron-Canton Regional Airport. Reports from nearby cities outside Ohio, skies ranged from mostly sunny to partly sunny, and temperatures were between 74 and 79 degrees. A special weather statement. For the following counties, in Ohio, Crawford, Marion, Morrow and Wyandotte. Strong thunderstorms will impact Marion, southeastern Wyandotte, Morrow and southern Crawford counties through 11:45 a.m. Eastern Daylight Time. At 11:16 a.m. Eastern Daylight Time, Doppler radar was tracking strong thunderstorms along a line extending from near Upper Sandusky to near North Lewisburg. Movement was east at 50 miles per hour. Hazard, wind gusts up to 50 miles per hour and pea-sized hail. Source, radar indicated. Impact, gusty winds could knock down tree limbs and blow around unsecured objects. Minor hail damage to vegetation is possible. Locations impacted include Marion, Bucyrus, Upper Sandusky, Mount Gilead, Galleon, Crestline, Cardington, Ashley, Prospect, LaRue, Morrill, Waldo, Marseilles, Nevada, Caledonia, New Bloomington, Edison, Green Camp, Fulton, and North Robinson. If outdoors, consider seeking shelter inside a building. The current time is 11:18 a.m. Eastern Daylight Time. 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On the latest weather map, high pressure exits with showers and thunderstorms possible today. A cold front tracks through tonight, followed by high pressure again for Sunday and Monday. A warm front moves through Tuesday. The forecast for the Central Highlands. West of today, showers with a chance of thunderstorms late this morning, then showers with thunderstorms likely this afternoon. Highs in the lower 80s. Southwest winds 10 to 15 miles per hour with gusts up to 30 miles per hour. Chance of rain near 100%. Tonight, showers with thunderstorms likely in the evening, then partly cloudy after midnight. Humid with lows in the lower 60s. West winds 5 to 10 miles per hour. Chance of rain near 100%. Sunday, partly cloudy. Highs in the lower 80s. North winds 5 to 10 miles per hour. Sunday night, partly cloudy. Lows around 60. Northeast winds 5 to 10 miles per hour, becoming east after midnight. Monday, partly cloudy. Highs in the upper 80s. Southeast winds 5 to 10 miles per hour.

Sunday night, mostly cloudy. Lows in the upper 60s. The extended forecast for the Central Highlands. Tuesday, showers likely in the morning, then showers with a chance of thunderstorms in the afternoon. Highs in the mid-80s. Chance of rain 80%. Tuesday night, a chance of thunderstorms. Showers. Lows in the upper 60s. Chance of rain 80%. Wednesday, mostly cloudy in the morning, then becoming partly sunny. A chance of showers. A chance of thunderstorms in the afternoon. Highs in the upper 80s. Chance of rain 50%. Wednesday night, mostly cloudy with a chance of showers and thunderstorms. Lows around 70. Chance of rain 50%. Thursday, partly sunny with a chance of showers and thunderstorms. Hot with highs in the lower 90s. Chance of rain 40%. Heat index values up to 100 in the afternoon. Thursday night, mostly cloudy with a chance of showers and thunderstorms. Lows in the lower 70s. Chance of rain 40%. Heat index values in the upper 90s early in the evening. Friday, partly sunny with a chance of showers and thunderstorms. Hot with highs in the lower 90s. Chance of rain 40%. Heat index values in the upper 90s. At 11 a.m., weather reports for selected cities. At Mansfield Lawn Regional Airport, light rain was falling. The temperature was 70 degrees, the dew point 63, and the relative humidity 78%. The wind was southwest, at 13 miles an hour, gusting to 22. The pressure was 29.96 inches and rising. Elsewhere across Ohio, rain was falling, with a temperature of 68 at Toledo Express, and 66 at Findlay. At Dayton, thunder was reported, with a temperature of 76. It was partly sunny, with a temperature of 73 at Worcester, 77 at Cleveland, 81 at Youngstown, 76 at Cincinnati, and 79 at Columbus. It was cloudy, with a temperature of 74 at Marion, and 75 at Akron-Canton Regional Airport. Reports from nearby cities outside Ohio. Skies ranged from mostly sunny to partly sunny, and temperatures were between 74 and 79 degrees. A special weather statement. For the following counties, in Ohio, Crawford, Marion, Morrow, and Wyandotte. Strong thunderstorms will impact Marion, southeastern Wyandotte, Morrow, and southern Crawford counties through 11:45 a.m. Eastern Daylight Time. At 11:16 a.m. Eastern Daylight Time, Doppler radar was tracking strong thunderstorms along a line extending from near Upper Sandusky to near North Lewisburg. Movement was east at 50 miles per hour. Hazard, wind gusts up to 50 miles per hour and pea-sized hail. Source, radar indicated. Impact, gusty winds could knock down tree limbs and blow around unsecured objects. Minor hail damage to vegetation is possible. Locations impacted include Marion, Bucyrus, Upper Sandusky, Mount Gilead, Galleon, Crestline, Cardington, Ashley, Prospect, LaRue, Morrill, Waldo, Marseille, Nevada, Caledonia, New Bloomington, Edison, Greencamp, Fulton, and North Robinson. If outdoors, consider seeking shelter inside a building. The current time is 11:24 a.m. Eastern Daylight Time. 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On the latest weather map, high pressure exits with showers and thunderstorms possible today. A cold front tracks through tonight, followed by high pressure again for Sunday and Monday. A warm front moves through Tuesday. The forecast for the Central Highlands. Rest of today, showers with a chance of thunderstorms late this morning, then showers with thunderstorms likely this afternoon. Highs in the lower 80s. Southwest winds 10 to 15 miles per hour with gusts up to 30 miles per hour. Chance of rain near 100%. Tonight, showers with thunderstorms likely in the evening, then partly cloudy after midnight. Humid with lows in the lower 60s. West winds 5 to 10 miles per hour. Chance of rain near 100%. Sunday, partly cloudy. Highs in the lower 80s.
North winds 5 to 10 miles per hour. Sunday night, partly cloudy. Lows around 60. Northeast winds 5 to 10 miles per hour, becoming east after midnight. Monday, partly cloudy. Highs in the upper 80s. Southeast winds 5 to 10 miles per hour. Monday night, mostly cloudy. Lows in the upper 60s. At 11 a.m., weather reports for selected cities. At Mansfield Lawn Regional Airport, light rain was falling. The temperature was 70 degrees, the dew point 63, and the relative humidity 78%. The wind was southwest, at 13 miles an hour, gusting to 22. The pressure was 29.96 inches and rising. Elsewhere across Ohio, rain was falling, with a temperature of 68 at Toledo Express, and 66 at Findlay. At Dayton, thunder was reported, with a temperature of 76. It was partly sunny, with a temperature of 73 at Worcester, 77 at Cleveland, 81 at Youngstown, 76 at Cincinnati, and 79 at Columbus. It was cloudy, with a temperature of 74 at Marion, and 75 at Akron-Canton Regional Airport. Reports from nearby cities outside Ohio. Skies ranged from mostly sunny to partly sunny, and temperatures were between 74 and 79 degrees. A special weather statement. For the following counties, in Ohio, Crawford, Marion, Morrow, and Wyandotte. Strong thunderstorms will impact Marion, southeastern Wyandotte, Morrow, and southern Crawford counties through 11:45 a.m. Eastern Daylight Time. At 11:16 a.m. Eastern Daylight Time, Doppler radar was tracking strong thunderstorms along a line extending from near Upper Sandusky to near North Lewisburg. Movement was east at 50 miles per hour. Hazard, wind gusts up to 50 miles per hour and pea-sized hail. Source, radar indicated. Impact, gusty winds could knock down tree limbs and blow around unsecured objects. Minor hail damage to vegetation is possible. Locations impacted include Marion, Bucyrus, Upper Sandusky, Mount Gilead, Galleon, Crestline, Cardington, Ashley, Prospect, LaRue, Morrill, Waldo, Marseille, Nevada, Caledonia, New Bloomington, Edison, Greencamp, Fulton, and North Robinson. If outdoors, consider seeking shelter inside a building. The current time is 11:28 a.m. Eastern Daylight Time. 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On the latest weather map, high pressure exits with showers and thunderstorms possible today. A cold front tracks through tonight, followed by high pressure again for Sunday and Monday. A warm front moves through Tuesday. The forecast for the Central Highlands. Rest of today, showers with a chance of thunderstorms late this morning, then showers with thunderstorms likely this afternoon. Highs in the lower 80s. Southwest winds 10 to 15 miles per hour with gusts up to 30 miles per hour. Chance of rain near 100%. Tonight, showers with thunderstorms likely in the evening, then partly cloudy after midnight. Humid with lows in the lower 60s. West winds 5 to 10 miles per hour. Chance of rain near 100%. Sunday, partly cloudy. Highs in the lower 80s. North winds 5 to 10 miles per hour. Sunday night, partly cloudy. Lows around 60. Northeast winds 5 to 10 miles per hour, becoming east after midnight. Monday, partly cloudy. Highs in the upper 80s. Southeast winds 5 to 10 miles per hour. Monday night, mostly cloudy. Lows in the upper 60s. At 11 a.m., weather reports for selected cities. At Mansfield Lawn Regional Airport, light rain was falling. The temperature was 70 degrees, the dew point 63, and the relative humidity 78%. The wind was southwest, at 13 miles an hour, gusting to 22. The pressure was 29.96 inches and rising. Elsewhere across Ohio, rain was falling, with a temperature of 68 at Toledo Express, and 66 at Findlay. At Dayton, thunder was reported, with a temperature of 76.
It was partly sunny, with a temperature of 73 at Worcester, 77 at Cleveland, 81 at Youngstown, 76 at Cincinnati, and 79 at Columbus. It was cloudy, with a temperature of 74 at Marion, and 75 at Akron-Canton Regional Airport. Reports from nearby cities outside Ohio, skies ranged from mostly sunny to partly sunny, and temperatures were between 74 and 79 degrees. The extended forecast for the Central Highlands. Tuesday, showers likely in the morning, then showers with a chance of thunderstorms in the afternoon. Highs in the mid-80s. Chance of rain 80%. Tuesday night, a chance of thunderstorms. Showers. Lows in the upper 60s. Chance of rain 80%. Wednesday, mostly cloudy in the morning, then becoming partly sunny. A chance of showers. A chance of thunderstorms in the afternoon. Highs in the upper 80s. Chance of rain 50%. Wednesday night, mostly cloudy with a chance of showers and thunderstorms. Lows around 70. Chance of rain 50%. Thursday, partly sunny with a chance of showers and thunderstorms. Hot with highs in the lower 90s. Chance of rain 40%. Heat index values up to 100 in the afternoon. Thursday night, mostly cloudy with a chance of showers and thunderstorms. Lows in the lower 70s. Chance of rain 40%. Heat index values in the upper 90s early in the evening. Friday, partly sunny with a chance of showers and thunderstorms. Hot with highs in the lower 90s. Chance of rain 40%. Heat index values in the upper 90s. A special weather statement. For the following counties, in Ohio, Crawford, Marion, Morrow, and Wyandotte. Strong thunderstorms will impact Marion, southeastern Wyandotte, Morrow, and southern Crawford counties through 11:45 a.m. Eastern Daylight Time. At 11:16 a.m. Eastern Daylight Time, Doppler radar was tracking strong thunderstorms along a line extending from near Upper Sandusky to near North Lewisburg. Movement was east at 50 miles per hour. Hazard, wind gusts up to 50 miles per hour and pea-sized hail. Source, radar indicated. Impact, gusty winds could knock down tree limbs and blow around unsecured objects. Minor hail damage to vegetation is possible. Locations impacted include Marion, Bucyrus, Upper Sandusky, Mount Gilead, Galleon, Crestline, Cardington, Ashley, Prospect, LaRue, Morrill, Waldo, Marseille, Nevada, Caledonia, New Bloomington, Edison, Green Camp, Fulton, and North Robinson. If outdoors, consider seeking shelter inside a building. The current time is 11:33 a.m. Eastern Daylight Time. 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On the latest weather map, high pressure exits with showers and thunderstorms possible today. A cold front tracks through tonight, followed by high pressure again for Sunday and Monday. A warm front moves through Tuesday. The forecast for the Central Highlands. West of today, showers with a chance of thunderstorms late this morning, then showers with thunderstorms likely this afternoon. Highs in the lower 80s. Southwest winds 10 to 15 miles per hour with gusts up to 30 miles per hour. Chance of rain near 100%. Tonight, showers with thunderstorms likely in the evening, then partly cloudy after midnight. Humid with lows in the lower 60s. West winds 5 to 10 miles per hour. Chance of rain near 100%. Sunday, partly cloudy. Highs in the lower 80s. North winds 5 to 10 miles per hour. Sunday night, partly cloudy. Lows around 60. Northeast winds 5 to 10 miles per hour, becoming east after midnight. Monday, partly cloudy. Highs in the upper 80s. Southeast winds 5 to 10 miles per hour. Monday night, mostly cloudy. Lows in the upper 60s. At 11 a.m., weather reports for selected cities. At Mansfield-Lom Regional Airport, light rain was falling. The temperature was 70 degrees, the dew point 63, and the relative humidity 78%.
The wind was southwest at 13 miles an hour, gusting to 22. The pressure was 29.96 inches and rising. Elsewhere across Ohio, rain was falling, with a temperature of 68 at Toledo Express and 66 at Findlay. At Dayton, thunder was reported, with a temperature of 76. It was partly sunny, with a temperature of 73 at Worcester, 77 at Cleveland, 81 at Youngstown, 76 at Cincinnati, and 79 at Columbus. It was cloudy, with a temperature of 74 at Marion, and 75 at Akron-Canton Regional Airport. Reports from nearby cities outside Ohio, skies ranged from mostly sunny to partly sunny, and temperatures were between 74 and 79 degrees. A special weather statement. For the following counties, in Ohio, Crawford, Marion, Morrow, and Wyandotte. Strong thunderstorms will impact Marion, southeastern Wyandotte, Morrow, and southern Crawford counties through 11:45 a.m. Eastern Daylight Time. At 11:16 a.m. Eastern Daylight Time, Doppler radar was tracking strong thunderstorms along a line extending from near Upper Sandusky to near North Lewisburg. Movement was east at 50 miles per hour. Hazard, wind gusts up to 50 miles per hour and pea-size hail. Source, radar indicated. Impact, gusty winds could knock down tree limbs and blow around unsecured objects. Minor hail damage to vegetation is possible. Locations impacted include Marion, Bucyrus, Upper Sandusky, Mount Gilead, Galleon, Crestline, Cardington, Ashley, Prospect, LaRue, Morrill, Waldo, Marseilles, Nevada, Caledonia, New Bloomington, Edison, Greencamp, Fulton, and North Robinson. If outdoors, consider seeking shelter inside a building. The current time is 11:37 a.m. Eastern Daylight Time. 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On the latest weather map, high pressure exits with showers and thunderstorms possible today. A cold front tracks through tonight, followed by high pressure again for Sunday and Monday. A warm front moves through Tuesday. The forecast for the Central Highlands. West of today, showers with a chance of thunderstorms late this morning, then showers with thunderstorms likely this afternoon. Highs in the lower 80s. Southwest winds 10 to 15 miles per hour with gusts up to 30 miles per hour. Chance of rain near 100%. Tonight, showers with thunderstorms likely in the evening, then partly cloudy after midnight. Humid with lows in the lower 60s. West winds 5 to 10 miles per hour. Chance of rain near 100%. Sunday, partly cloudy. Highs in the lower 80s. North winds 5 to 10 miles per hour. Sunday night, partly cloudy. Lows around 60. Northeast winds 5 to 10 miles per hour, becoming east after midnight. Monday, partly cloudy. Highs in the upper 80s. Southeast winds 5 to 10 miles per hour. Monday night, mostly cloudy. Lows in the upper 60s. At 11 a.m., weather reports for selected cities. At Mansfield-Lom Regional Airport, light rain was falling. The temperature was 70 degrees, the dew point 63, and the relative humidity 78%. The wind was southwest, at 13 miles an hour, gusting to 22. The pressure was 29.96 inches and rising. Elsewhere across Ohio, rain was falling, with a temperature of 68 at Toledo Express and 66 at Findlay. At Dayton, thunder was reported, with a temperature of 76. It was partly sunny, with a temperature of 73 at Worcester, 77 at Cleveland, 81 at Youngstown, 76 at Cincinnati, and 79 at Columbus. It was cloudy, with a temperature of 74 at Marion and 75 at Akron-Canton Regional Airport. Reports from nearby cities outside Ohio, skies ranged from mostly sunny to partly sunny, and temperatures were between 74 and 79 degrees. The extended forecast for the Central Highlands. Tuesday, showers likely in the morning, then showers with a chance of thunderstorms in the afternoon. Highs in the mid-80s. Chance of rain 80%.
Tuesday night, a chance of thunderstorms. Showers. Lows in the upper 60s. Chance of rain 80%. Wednesday, mostly cloudy in the morning, then becoming partly sunny. A chance of showers. A chance of thunderstorms in the afternoon. Highs in the upper 80s. Chance of rain 50%. Wednesday night, mostly cloudy with a chance of showers and thunderstorms. Lows around 70. Chance of rain 50%. Thursday, partly sunny with a chance of showers and thunderstorms. Hot with highs in the lower 90s. Chance of rain 40%. Heat index values up to 100 in the afternoon. Thursday night, mostly cloudy with a chance of showers and thunderstorms. Lows in the lower 70s. Chance of rain 40%. Heat index values in the upper 90s early in the evening. Friday, partly sunny with a chance of showers and thunderstorms. Hot with highs in the lower 90s. Chance of rain 40%. Heat index values in the upper 90s. A special weather statement. For the following counties, in Ohio, Crawford, Marion, Morrow, and Wyandotte. Strong thunderstorms will impact Marion, southeastern Wyandotte, Morrow, and southern Crawford counties through 11:45 a.m. Eastern Daylight Time. At 11:16 a.m. Eastern Daylight Time, Doppler radar was tracking strong thunderstorms along a line extending from near Upper Sandusky to near North Lewisburg. Movement was east at 50 miles per hour. Hazard, wind gusts up to 50 miles per hour and pea-sized hail. Source, radar indicated. Impact, gusty winds could knock down tree limbs and blow around unsecured objects. Minor hail damage to vegetation is possible. Locations impacted include Marion, Bucyrus, Upper Sandusky, Mount Gilead, Galleon, Crestline, Cardington, Ashley, Prospect, LaRue, Morrill, Waldo, Marseille, Nevada, Caledonia, New Bloomington, Edison, Green Camp, Fulton, and North Robinson. If outdoors, consider seeking shelter inside a building. A special weather statement. For the following county, Licking, Ohio. A strong thunderstorm will impact portions of northern Franklin, Delaware, western Licking, southeastern Union and northeastern Madison counties in central Ohio through 12:15 p.m. Eastern Daylight Time. At 11:41 a.m. Eastern Daylight Time, a strong thunderstorm was located over Delaware, moving east at 50 miles per hour. Hazard, wind gusts up to 50 miles per hour and half-inch hail. Source, radar indicated. Impact, gusty winds could knock down tree limbs and blow around unsecured objects. Hail may cause minor damage to vegetation. Locations impacted include Columbus, Dublin, Westerville, Reynoldsburg, Delaware, Upper Arlington, Guyana, Hilliard, Worthington, Granville, Pataskala, Powell, Johnstown, Sunbury, Plain City, Utica, Minerva Park, New California, Beechwood Trail, and Polaris. 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On the latest weather map, high pressure exits with showers and thunderstorms possible today. A cold front tracks through tonight, followed by high pressure again for Sunday and Monday. A warm front moves through Tuesday. The forecast for the Central Highlands. Rest of today, showers with a chance of thunderstorms late this morning, then showers with thunderstorms likely this afternoon. Highs in the lower 80s. Southwest winds 10 to 15 miles per hour with gusts up to 30 miles per hour. Chance of rain near 100%. Tonight, showers with thunderstorms likely in the evening, then partly cloudy after midnight. Humid with lows in the lower 60s. West winds 5 to 10 miles per hour. Chance of rain near 100%. Sunday, partly cloudy. Highs in the lower 80s.
North winds 5 to 10 miles per hour. Sunday night, partly cloudy. Lows around 60. Northeast winds 5 to 10 miles per hour, becoming east after midnight. Monday, partly cloudy. Highs in the upper 80s. Southeast winds 5 to 10 miles per hour. Monday night, mostly cloudy. Lows in the upper 60s. At 11 a.m., weather reports for selected cities. At Mansfield Lawn Regional Airport, light rain was falling. The temperature was 70 degrees, the dew point 63, and the relative humidity 78%. The wind was southwest, at 13 miles an hour, gusting to 22. The pressure was 29.96 inches and rising. Elsewhere across Ohio, rain was falling, with a temperature of 68 at Toledo Express, and 66 at Findlay. At Dayton, thunder was reported, with a temperature of 76. It was partly sunny, with a temperature of 73 at Worcester, 77 at Cleveland, 81 at Youngstown, 76 at Cincinnati, and 79 at Columbus. It was cloudy, with a temperature of 74 at Marion, and 75 at Akron-Canton Regional Airport. Reports from nearby cities outside Ohio, skies ranged from mostly sunny to partly sunny, and temperatures were between 74 and 79 degrees. A special weather statement. For the following counties, in Ohio, Ashland, Knox, Morrow, and Richland. Strong thunderstorms will impact southern Richland, southern Ashland, Morrow, and Knox counties through 12:15 p.m. Eastern Daylight Time. At 11:44 a.m. Eastern Daylight Time, Doppler radar was tracking strong thunderstorms along a line extending from near Lexington to Polaris. Movement was east at 70 miles per hour. Hazard, wind gusts up to 50 miles per hour and half-inch hail. Source, radar indicated. Impact, gusty winds could knock down tree limbs and blow around unsecured objects. Minor hail damage to vegetation is possible. Locations impacted include Mansfield, Mount Vernon, Mount Gilead, Ontario, Lexington, Loudonville, Fredericktown, Gambier, Utica, Belleville, Centerburg, Danville, Chesterville, Sparta, Waterford, Butler, Perrysville, Lucas, Marengo, and Fulton. If outdoors, consider seeking shelter inside a building. A special weather statement. For the following county, Licking, Ohio. A strong thunderstorm will impact portions of northern Franklin, Delaware, western Licking, southeastern Union and northeastern Madison counties in central Ohio through 12:15 p.m. Eastern Daylight Time. At 11:41 a.m. Eastern Daylight Time, a strong thunderstorm was located over Delaware, moving east at 50 miles per hour. Hazard, wind gusts up to 50 miles per hour and half-inch hail. Source, radar indicated. Impact, gusty winds could knock down tree limbs and blow around unsecured objects. Hail may cause minor damage to vegetation. Locations impacted include Columbus, Dublin, Westerville, Reynoldsburg, Delaware, Upper Arlington, Gahanna, Hilliard, Worthington, Granville, Pawtuscola, Powell, Johnstown,

urgent weather message. The National Weather Service in Wilmington has issued a severe thunderstorm warning for Northern Franklin County in Central Ohio, Delaware County in Central Ohio, Licking County in Central Ohio, until 12:30 p.m. Eastern Daylight Time. At 11:48 a.m. Eastern Daylight Time, a severe thunderstorm was located near Sunbury, moving east at 50 miles per hour. Hazard, 60 miles per hour wind gusts and penny-size hail. Source, radar indicated. Impact, expects damage to trees and power lines. Locations impacted include Columbus, Newark, Dublin, Westerville, Reynoldsburg, Delaware, Upper Arlington, Gahanna, Hilliard, Worthington, Bexley, Heath, Granville, Pataskala, Powell, Johnstown, Sunbury, Buckeye Lake, Hebron, and Utica. This includes the following interstates: I-70 in Ohio between mile markers 86 and 96, near mile marker 115, in between mile markers 129 and 134. I-71 in Ohio between mile markers 109 and 138. 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Repeating, a severe thunderstorm warning has been issued until 12:30 p.m. Eastern Daylight Time for the following county: Licking, Ohio. 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

urgent weather message. The National Weather Service in Cleveland has issued a severe thunderstorm warning for Southern Richland County, Southern Ashland County, Morrow County, Southwestern Wayne County in Northeastern Ohio, Western Holmes County in Northeastern Ohio, Knox County, until 12:30 p.m. Eastern Daylight Time. At 11:50 a.m. Eastern Daylight Time, severe thunderstorms were located along a line extending from Lexington to near Polaris, moving east at 60 miles per hour. Hazard, 60 miles per hour wind gusts and penny-size hail. Source, radar indicated. Impact, expects damage to trees and power lines. 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Repeating, a severe thunderstorm warning has been issued until 12:30 p.m. Eastern Daylight Time for the following counties in Ohio: Ashland, Holmes, Knox, Morrow, Richland, and Wayne. 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The forecast for the Central Highlands. Rest of today, showers with a chance of thunderstorms late this morning, then showers with thunderstorms likely this afternoon. Highs in the lower 80s. Southwest winds 10 to 15 miles per hour with gusts up to 30 miles per hour. Chance of rain near 100%. Tonight, showers with thunderstorms likely in the evening, then partly cloudy after midnight. Humid with lows in the lower 60s. West winds 5 to 10 miles per hour. Chance of rain near 100%. Sunday, partly cloudy. Highs in the lower 80s. North winds 5 to 10 miles per hour. Sunday night, partly cloudy. Lows around 60. Northeast winds 5 to 10 miles per hour, becoming east after midnight. Monday, partly cloudy. Highs in the upper 80s. Southeast winds 5 to 10 miles per hour. Monday night, mostly cloudy. Lows in the upper 60s. The urgent weather message. The National Weather Service in Cleveland has issued a severe thunderstorm warning for Southern Richland County, Southern Ashland County, Morrow County, Southwestern Wayne County in Northeastern Ohio, Western Holmes County in Northeastern Ohio, Knox County, until 12:30 p.m. Eastern Daylight Time. At 11:50 a.m. Eastern Daylight Time, severe thunderstorms were located along a line extending from Lexington to near Polaris, moving east at 60 miles per hour. Hazard, 60 miles per hour wind gusts and penny-size hail. Source, radar indicated. Impact, expects damage to trees and power lines. Locations impacted include Mansfield, Mount Vernon, Mount Gilead, Millersburg, Lexington, Loudonville.

urgent weather message for the following counties in Ohio: Ashland, Holmes, Knox, Richland, and Wayne. The National Weather Service has issued severe thunderstorm watch number 277, effective until 6 p.m. Eastern Daylight Time. This watch includes the following counties in Ohio: Ashland, Holmes, Knox, Richland, and Wayne. Remember, a severe thunderstorm watch means the conditions are favorable for the development of severe weather, including large hail and damaging winds, in and close to the watch area. While severe weather may not be imminent, persons should remain alert for rapidly changing weather conditions and listen for later statements and possible warnings. Stay tuned to NOAA Weather Radio, commercial radio and television outlets, or internet sources for the latest severe weather information. Repeating, severe thunderstorm watch number 277 has been issued from 11:55 a.m. Eastern Daylight Time until 6 p.m. Eastern Daylight Time for the following counties in Ohio: Ashland, Holmes, Knox, Richland, and Wayne. The urgent weather message. The National Weather Service in Cleveland has issued a severe thunderstorm warning for Southern Richland County, Southern Ashland County, Morrow County, Southwestern Wayne County in Northeastern Ohio, Western Holmes County in Northeastern Ohio, Knox County, until 12:30 p.m. Eastern Daylight Time. At 11:50 a.m. Eastern Daylight Time, severe thunderstorms were located along a line extending from Lexington to near Polaris, moving east at 60 miles per hour. Hazard, 60 miles per hour wind gusts and penny-size hail. Source, radar indicated. Impact, expect damage to trees and power lines. Locations impacted include Mansfield, Mount Vernon, Mount Gilead, Millersburg, Lexington, Loudonville, Fredericktown, Gambier, Utica, Cardington, Belleville, Centerburg, Shreve, Ashley, Danville, Kilbuck, Holmesville, Glenmont, Chesterville, and Nashville. 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Repeating, a severe thunderstorm warning has been issued until 12:30 p.m. Eastern Daylight Time for the following counties in Ohio: Ashland, Holmes, Knox, Morrow, Richland, and Wayne. A special weather statement. For the following counties in Ohio: Ashland, Knox, Morrow, and Richland. Strong thunderstorms will impact Southern Richland, Southern Ashland, Morrow, and Knox counties through 12:15 p.m. Eastern Daylight Time. At 11:44 a.m. Eastern Daylight Time, Doppler radar was tracking strong thunderstorms along a line extending from near Lexington to Polaris. Movement was east at 70 miles per hour. Hazard, wind gusts up to 50 miles per hour and half-inch hail. Source, radar indicated. Impact, gusty winds could knock down tree limbs and blow around unsecured objects. Minor hail damage to vegetation is possible. Locations impacted include Mansfield, Mount Vernon, Mount Gilead, Ontario, Lexington, Loudonville, Fredericktown, Gambier, Utica, Belleville, Centerburg, Danville, Chesterville, Sparta, Waterford, Butler, Perrysville, Lucas, Warringah, and Fulton. If outdoors, consider seeking shelter inside a building. The urgent weather message. For the following counties in Ohio: Ashland, Holmes, Knox, Richland, and Wayne. The National Weather Service has issued severe thunderstorm watch number 277, effective until 6 p.m. Eastern Daylight Time. This watch includes the following counties in Ohio: Ashland, Holmes, Knox, Richland, and Wayne. Remember, a severe thunderstorm watch means the conditions are favorable for the development of severe weather, including large hail and damaging winds, in and close to the watch area. While severe weather may not be imminent, persons should remain alert for rapidly changing weather conditions and listen for later statements and possible warnings. Stay tuned to NOAA Weather Radio, commercial radio and television outlets, or internet sources for the latest severe weather information. Repeating, severe thunderstorm watch number 277 has been issued from 11:55 a.m. Eastern Daylight Time until 6 p.m. Eastern Daylight Time for the following counties in Ohio: Ashland, Holmes, Knox, Richland, and Wayne. The urgent weather message. The National Weather Service in Wilmington has issued a severe thunderstorm warning for Northern Franklin County in Central Ohio, Delaware County in Central Ohio, Licking County in Central Ohio, until 12:30 p.m. Eastern Daylight Time.
at 11:48 a.m. Eastern Daylight Time, a severe thunderstorm was located near Sunbury, moving east at 50 miles per hour. Hazard, 60 miles per hour wind gusts and penny-size hail. Source, radar indicated. Impact, expect damage to trees and power lines. Locations impacted include Columbus, Newark, Dublin, Westerville, Reynoldsburg, Delaware, Upper Arlington, Gahanna, Hilliard, Worthington, Bexley, Heath, Granville, Pataskala, Powell, Johnstown, Sunbury, Buckeye Lake, Hebron, and Utica. This includes the following interstates: I-70 in Ohio between mile markers 86 and 96, near mile marker 115, in between mile markers 129 and 134. I-71 in Ohio between mile markers 109 and 138. 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A special weather statement. For the following county: Licking, Ohio. A strong thunderstorm will impact portions of northern Franklin, Delaware, western Licking, southeastern Union and northeastern Madison counties in central Ohio through 12:15 p.m. Eastern Daylight Time. At 11:41 a.m. Eastern Daylight Time, a strong thunderstorm was located over Delaware, moving east at 50 miles per hour. Hazard, wind gusts up to 50 miles per hour and half-inch hail. Source, radar indicated. Impact, gusty winds could knock down tree limbs and blow around unsecured objects. Hail may cause minor damage to vegetation. Locations impacted include Columbus, Dublin, Westerville, Reynoldsburg, Delaware, Upper Arlington, Gahanna, Hilliard, Worthington, Granville, Pataskala, Powell, Johnstown, Sunbury, Plain City, Utica, Minerva Park, New California, Beechwood Trail, and Polaris. This includes I-71 in Ohio between mile markers 111 and 138. 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The forecast for the Central Highlands. Rest of today, showers with a chance of thunderstorms late this morning, then showers with thunderstorms likely this afternoon. Highs in the lower 80s. Southwest winds 10 to 15 miles per hour with gusts up to 30 miles per hour. Chance of rain near 100%. Tonight, showers with thunderstorms likely in the evening, then partly cloudy after midnight. Humid with lows in the lower 60s. West winds 5 to 10 miles per hour. Chance of rain near 100%. Sunday, partly cloudy. Highs in the lower 80s. North winds 5 to 10 miles per hour. Sunday night, partly cloudy. Lows around 60. Northeast winds 5 to 10 miles per hour, becoming east after midnight. Monday, partly cloudy. Highs in the upper 80s. Southeast winds 5 to 10 miles per hour. Monday night, mostly cloudy. Lows in the upper 60s. The urgent weather message. The National Weather Service in Cleveland has issued a severe thunderstorm warning for Southern Richland County, Southern Ashland County, Morrow County, Southwestern Wayne County in Northeastern Ohio, Western Holmes County in Northeastern Ohio, Knox County, until 12:30 p.m. Eastern Daylight Time. At 11:50 a.m. Eastern Daylight Time, severe thunderstorms were located along a line extending from Lexington to near Polaris, moving east at 60 miles per hour. Hazard, 60 miles per hour wind gusts and penny-size hail. Source, radar indicated. Impact, expect damage to trees and power lines. 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
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Repeating, a severe thunderstorm warning has been issued until 12:30 p.m. Eastern Daylight Time for the following counties in Ohio: Ashland, Holmes, Knox, Morrow, Richland, and Wayne. A special weather statement. For the following counties in Ohio: Ashland, Knox, the urgent weather message. A severe thunderstorm warning remains in effect until 12:30 p.m. Eastern Daylight Time for northeastern Franklin, southeastern Delaware, and Licking counties. At 12:04 p.m. Eastern Daylight Time, a severe thunderstorm was located near Johnstown, moving east at 50 miles per hour. Hazard, 60 miles per hour wind gusts and penny-size hail. Source, radar indicated. At 11:55 a.m., a wind gust of 66 miles per hour occurred at the Ohio State University Airport. Impact, expects damage to trees and power lines. Locations impacted include Columbus, Newark, Westerville, Reynoldsburg, Upper Arlington, Gahanna, Worthington, Bexley, Heath, Granville, Pawtuscola, Johnstown, Sunbury, Buckeye Lake, Hebron, Utica, Minerva Park, Hanover, Marne, and Beechwood Trail. This includes the following interstates: I-70 in Ohio between mile markers 93 and 96, near mile marker 115, in between mile markers 129 and 134. I-71 in Ohio between mile markers 109 and 138. For your protection, move to an interior room on the lowest floor of a building. 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Repeating, a severe thunderstorm warning remains in effect until 12:30 p.m. Eastern Daylight Time for the following county: Licking, Ohio. A special weather statement. For the following counties in Ohio: Ashland, Knox, Morrow, and Richland. Strong thunderstorms will impact southern Richland, southern Ashland, Morrow, and Knox counties through 12:15 p.m. Eastern Daylight Time. At 11:44 a.m. Eastern Daylight Time, Doppler radar was tracking strong thunderstorms along a line extending from near Lexington to Polaris. Movement was east at 70 miles per hour. Hazard, wind gusts up to 50 miles per hour and half-inch hail. Source, radar indicated. Impact, gusty winds could knock down tree limbs and blow around unsecured objects. Minor hail damage to vegetation is possible. Locations impacted include Mansfield, Mount Vernon, Mount Gilead, Ontario, Lexington, Loudonville, Fredericktown, Gambier, Utica, Belleville, Centerburg, Danville, Chesterville, Sparta, Waterford, Butler, Perrysville, Lucas, Marengo, and Fulton. If outdoors, consider seeking shelter inside a building. The urgent weather message. For the following counties in Ohio: Ashland, Holmes, Knox, Richland, and Wayne. The National Weather Service has issued severe thunderstorm watch number 277, effective until 6 p.m. Eastern Daylight Time. This watch includes the following counties in Ohio: Ashland, Holmes, Knox, Richland, and Wayne. Remember, a severe thunderstorm watch means the conditions are favorable for the development of severe weather, including large hail and damaging winds, in and close to the watch area. While severe weather may not be imminent, persons should remain alert for rapidly changing weather conditions and listen for later statements and possible warnings. Stay tuned to NOAA Weather Radio, commercial radio and television outlets, or internet sources for the latest severe weather information. Repeating, severe thunderstorm watch number 277 has been issued from 11:55 a.m. Eastern Daylight Time until 6 p.m. Eastern Daylight Time for the following counties in Ohio: Ashland, Holmes, Knox, Richland, and Wayne. The urgent weather message. A severe thunderstorm warning remains in effect until 12:30 p.m. Eastern Daylight Time for northeastern Franklin, southeastern Delaware, and Licking counties. At 12:04 p.m. Eastern Daylight Time, a severe thunderstorm was located near Johnstown, moving east at 50 miles per hour. Hazard, 60 miles per hour wind gusts and penny-size hail. Source, radar indicated. At 11:55 a.m., a wind gust of 66 miles per hour occurred at the Ohio State University Airport. Impact, expects damage to trees and power lines. Locations impacted include
Columbus, Newark, Westerville, Reynoldsburg, Upper Arlington, Gahanna, Worthington, Bexley, Heath, Granville, Pawtuskawa, Johnstown, Sunbury, Buckeye Lake, Hebron, Utica, Minerva Park, Hanover, Marne, and Beechwood Trail. This includes the following interstates: I-70 in Ohio between mile markers 93 and 96, near mile marker 115, in between mile markers 129 and 134. I-71 in Ohio between mile markers 109 and 138. For your protection, move to an interior room on the lowest floor of a building. To report severe weather, go to our website at safely. Repeating, a severe thunderstorm warning remains in effect until 12:30 p.m. Eastern Daylight Time for the following county: Licking, Ohio. A special weather statement. For the following county: Licking, Ohio. A strong thunderstorm will impact portions of northern Franklin, Delaware, western Licking, southeastern Union and northeastern Madison counties in central Ohio through 12:15 p.m. Eastern Daylight Time. At 11:41 a.m. Eastern Daylight Time, a strong thunderstorm was located over Delaware, moving east at 50 miles per hour. Hazard: wind gusts up to 50 miles per hour and half-inch hail. Source: radar indicated. Impact: gusty winds could knock down tree limbs and blow around unsecured objects. Hail may cause minor damage to vegetation. Locations impacted include Columbus, Dublin, Westerville, Reynoldsburg, Delaware, Upper Arlington, Gahanna, Hilliard, Worthington, Granville, Pawtuskawa, Powell, Johnstown, Sunbury, Plain City, Utica, Minerva Park, New California, Beechwood Trail, and Polaris. 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The forecast for the Central Highlands: severe thunderstorm watch 277 in effect until 6 p.m. Eastern Daylight Time this evening. This afternoon, showers with thunderstorms likely. Highs in the lower 80s. West winds 10 to 15 miles per hour with gusts up to 25 miles per hour. Chance of rain 90%. Tonight, mostly cloudy with showers and thunderstorms likely in the evening, then partly cloudy after midnight. Humid with lows in the lower 60s. West winds 5 to 10 miles per hour. Chance of rain 70%. Sunday, partly cloudy in the morning, then clearing. Highs in the lower 80s. North winds 5 to 10 miles per hour. Sunday night, partly cloudy in the evening, then clearing. Lows in the upper 50s. Northeast winds 5 to 10 miles per hour, becoming east after midnight. Monday, mostly sunny. Highs in the upper 80s. Southeast winds around 5 miles per hour. Monday night, mostly cloudy. Lows in the upper 60s. The urgent weather message. The National Weather Service in Cleveland has issued a severe thunderstorm warning for southern Richland County, southern Ashland County, Morrow County, southwestern Wayne County in northeastern Ohio, western Holmes County in northeastern Ohio, Knox County, until 12:30 p.m. Eastern Daylight Time. At 11:50 a.m. Eastern Daylight Time, severe thunderstorms were located along a line extending from Lexington to near Polaris, moving east at 60 miles per hour. Hazard: 60 miles per hour wind gusts and penny-size hail. Source: radar indicated. Impact: expect damage to trees and power lines. 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For your protection, move to an interior room on the lowest floor of a building.
Repeating, a severe thunderstorm warning has been issued until 12:30 p.m. Eastern Daylight Time for the following counties in Ohio: Ashland, Holmes, Knox, Morrow, Richland, and Wayne. The urgent weather message for the following counties in Ohio: Ashland, Holmes, Knox, Richland, and Wayne. The National Weather Service has issued severe thunderstorms.

weather information. Repeating, severe, the urgent weather message. The severe thunderstorm warning for Morrow County is canceled. The storms which prompted the warning have moved out of the warned area. Therefore, the warning has been canceled. A severe thunderstorm watch remains in effect until 6 p.m. Eastern Daylight Time for north central and northeastern Ohio. The urgent weather message. A severe thunderstorm warning remains in effect until 12:30 p.m. Eastern Daylight Time for southeastern Richland, southeastern Ashland, southwestern Wayne, western Holmes and Knox counties. At 12:15 p.m. Eastern Daylight Time, severe thunderstorms were located along a line extending from near Nashville to near Glenville, moving east at 60 miles per hour. Hazard, 60 miles per hour wind gusts and penny-size hail. Source, radar indicated. Impact, expects damage to trees and power lines. Locations impacted include Mount Vernon, Millersburg, Loudonville, Fredericktown, Gambier, Utica, Centerburg, Shreve, Danville, Kilbuck, Holmesville, Glenmont, Nashville, Butler, Perrysville, Lucas, Fredericksburg, Martinsburg, Gann, and North Liberty. 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Repeating, a severe thunderstorm warning remains in effect until 12:30 p.m. Eastern Daylight Time for the following counties in Ohio: Ashland, Holmes, Knox, Richland, and Wayne. The urgent weather message. For the following counties, in Ohio, Ashland, Holmes, Knox, Richland, and Wayne. The National Weather Service has issued Severe Thunderstorm Watch number 277, effective until 6 p.m. Eastern Daylight Time. This watch includes the following counties, in Ohio, Ashland, Holmes, Knox, Richland, and Wayne. Remember, a severe thunderstorm watch means the conditions are favorable for the development of severe weather, including large hail and damaging winds, in and close to the watch area. While severe weather may not be imminent, persons should remain alert for rapidly changing weather conditions and listen for later statements and possible warnings. Stay tuned to NOAA Weather Radio, commercial radio and television outlets, or internet sources for the latest severe weather information. Repeating, severe thunderstorm watch number 277 has been issued from 11:55 a.m. Eastern Daylight Time until 6 p.m. Eastern Daylight Time for the following counties, in Ohio, Ashland, Holmes, Knox, Richland, and Wayne. The urgent weather message.

urgent weather message. The National Weather Service in Wilmington has issued a severe thunderstorm warning for southeastern Franklin County in central Ohio, northern Fairfield County in central Ohio, Licking County in central Ohio, until 1 p.m. Eastern Daylight Time. At 12:18 p.m. Eastern Daylight Time, severe thunderstorms were located along a line extending from near Utica to near Groveport, moving east at 55 miles per hour. Hazard, 60 miles per hour wind gusts and penny-size hail. Source, radar indicated. Impact, expect damage to trees and power lines. Locations impacted include Columbus, Newark, Reynoldsburg, Gahanna, Pickerington, Heath, Grahamville, Pottascola, Canal Winchester, Groveport, Johnstown, Baltimore, Buckeye Lake, Hebron, Utica, Millersport, Hanover, Harbor Hills, Granville South, and more. This includes I-70 in Ohio between mile markers 105 and 142, and near mile marker 144. 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Repeating, a severe thunderstorm warning has been issued until 1 p.m. Eastern Daylight Time for the following county, Licking, Ohio. The urgent weather message. A severe thunderstorm warning remains in effect until 12:30 p.m. Eastern Daylight Time for northeastern Franklin, southeastern Delaware and Licking counties. At 12:04 p.m. Eastern Daylight Time, a severe thunderstorm was located near Johnstown, moving east at 50 miles per hour. Hazard, 60 miles per hour wind gusts and penny-size hail. Source, radar indicated. At 11:50

5 a.m., a wind gust of 66 miles per hour occurred at the Ohio State University Airport. Impact, expect damage to trees and power lines. Locations impacted include Columbus, Newark, Westerville, Reynoldsburg, Upper Arlington, Gahanna, Worthington, Bexley, Heath, Granville, Pawtuscola, Johnstown, Sunbury, Buckeye Lake, Hebron, Utica, Minerva Park, Hanover, Lorne, and Beechwood Trail. This includes the following interstates: I-70 in Ohio between mile markers 93 and 96, near mile marker 115, in between mile markers 129 and 134. I-71 in Ohio between mile markers 109 and 138. 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Repeating, a severe thunderstorm warning remains in effect until 12:30 p.m. Eastern Daylight Time for the following county: Licking, Ohio. 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The forecast for the Central Highlands: severe thunderstorm watch 277 in effect until 6 p.m. Eastern Daylight Time this evening. This afternoon, showers with thunderstorms likely. Highs in the lower 80s. West winds 10 to 15 miles per hour with gusts up to 25 miles per hour. 80%. Tonight, mostly cloudy with showers and thunderstorms likely in the evening, then partly cloudy after midnight. Humid with lows in the lower 60s. West winds 5 to 10 miles per hour. Chance of rain 70%. Sunday, partly cloudy in the morning, then clearing. Highs in the lower 80s. North winds 5 to 10 miles per hour. Sunday night, partly cloudy in the evening, then clearing. Lows in the upper 50s. Northeast winds 5 to 10 miles per hour, becoming east after midnight. Monday, mostly sunny. Highs in the upper 80s. Southeast winds around 5 miles per hour. Monday night, mostly cloudy. Lows in the upper 60s. The urgent weather message: the severe thunderstorm warning for Morrow County is canceled. The storms which prompted the warning have moved out of the warned area. Therefore, the warning has been canceled. A severe thunderstorm watch remains in effect until 6 p.m. Eastern Daylight Time for north central and northeastern Ohio. The urgent weather message: a severe thunderstorm warning remains in effect until 12:30 p.m. Eastern Daylight Time for southeastern Richland, southeastern Ashland, southwestern Wayne, western Holmes and Knox counties. At 12:15 p.m. Eastern Daylight Time, severe thunderstorms were located along a line extending from near Nashville to near Grenville, moving east at 60 miles per hour. Hazard: 60 miles per hour wind gusts and penny-size hail. Source: radar indicated. Impact: expects damage to trees and power lines. 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Repeating, a severe thunderstorm warning remains in effect until 12:30 p.m. Eastern Daylight Time for the following counties: in Ohio, Ashland, Holmes, Knox, Richland, and Wayne. The urgent weather message: for the following counties, in Ohio, Ashland, Holmes, Knox, Richland, and Wayne, the National Weather Service has issued severe thunderstorm watch number 277, effective until 6 p.m. Eastern Daylight Time. This watch includes the following counties: in Ohio, Ashland, Holmes, Knox, Richland, and Wayne. Remember, a severe thunderstorm watch means the conditions are favorable for the development of severe weather, including large hail and damaging winds, in and close to the watch area. While severe weather may not be imminent, persons should remain alert for rapidly changing weather conditions and listen for later statements and possible warnings. 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

urgent weather message. The National Weather Service in Cleveland has issued a severe thunderstorm warning for southeastern Ashland County, southwestern Wayne County in northeastern Ohio, Holmes County in northeastern Ohio, eastern Knox County, until 1:15 p.m. Eastern Daylight Time. At 12:24 p.m. Eastern Daylight Time, severe thunderstorms were located along a line extending from near Loudonville to near Utica, moving east at 45 miles per hour. Hazard, 60 miles per hour in gusts and quarter-size hail. Source, radar indicated. Impact, minor damage to vehicles is possible. Expect damage to trees and power lines. 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For your protection, move to an interior room on the lowest floor of a building. Repeating, a severe thunderstorm warning has been issued until 1:15 p.m. Eastern Daylight Time for the following counties in Ohio: Ashland, Holmes, Knox, and Wayne. The urgent weather message. For the following counties in Ohio: Ashland, Holmes, Knox, Richland, and Wayne. The National Weather Service has issued severe thunderstorm watch number 277, effective until 6 p.m. Eastern Daylight Time. This watch includes the following counties in Ohio: Ashland, Holmes, Knox, Richland, and Wayne. Remember, a severe thunderstorm watch means the conditions are favorable for the development of severe weather, including large hail and damaging winds, in and close to the watch area. While severe weather may not be imminent, persons should remain alert for rapidly changing weather conditions and listen for later statements and possible warnings. Stay tuned to NOAA Weather Radio, commercial radio and television outlets, or internet sources for the latest severe weather information. Repeating, severe thunderstorm watch number 277 has been issued from 11:55 a.m. Eastern Daylight Time until 6 p.m. Eastern Daylight Time for the following counties in Ohio: Ashland, Holmes, Knox, Richland, and Wayne. The urgent weather message. The National Weather Service in Wilmington has issued a severe thunderstorm warning for southeastern Franklin County in central Ohio, northern Fairfield County in central Ohio, Licking County in central Ohio, until 1 p.m. Eastern Daylight Time. At 12:18 p.m. Eastern Daylight Time, severe thunderstorms were located along a line extending from near Utica to near Groveport, moving east at 55 miles per hour. Hazard, 60 miles per hour in gusts and penny-size hail. Source, radar indicated. Impact, expect damage to trees and power lines. Locations impacted include Columbus, Newark, Reynoldsburg, Gahanna, Pickerington, Heath, Granville, Pawtuscola, Canal Winchester, Groveport, Johnstown, Baltimore, Buckeye Lake, Hebron, Utica, Millersport, Hanover, Harbor Hills, Granville South, and Marne. This includes I-70 in Ohio between mile markers 105 and 142 and near mile marker 144. 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Repeating, a severe thunderstorm warning has been issued until 1 p.m. Eastern Daylight Time for the following county: Licking, Ohio. 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The forecast for the Central Highlands. Severe Thunderstorm Watch 277 in effect until 6 p.m. Eastern Daylight Time this evening. This afternoon, showers with thunderstorms likely. Highs in the lower 80s. West winds 10 to 15 miles per hour with gusts up to 25 miles per hour. Chance of rain 90%. Tonight, mostly cloudy with showers and thunderstorms likely in the evening, then partly cloudy after midnight. Humid with lows in the lower 60s. West winds 5 to 10 miles per hour. Chance of rain 70%. Sunday, partly cloudy in the morning, then clearing. Highs in the lower 80s.
north winds 5 to 10 miles per hour. Sunday night, partly cloudy in the evening, then clearing. Lows in the upper 50s. Northeast winds 5 to 10 miles per hour, becoming east after midnight. Monday, mostly sunny. Highs in the upper 80s. Southeast winds around 5 miles per hour. Monday night, mostly cloudy. Lows in the upper 60s. The urgent weather message. The National Weather Service in Cleveland has issued a severe thunderstorm warning for southeastern Ashland County, southwestern Wayne County in northeastern Ohio, Holmes County in northeastern Ohio, eastern Knox County, until 1:15 p.m. Eastern Daylight Time. At 12:24 p.m. Eastern Daylight Time, severe thunderstorms were located along a line extending from near Loudonville to near Utica, moving east at 45 miles per hour. Hazard, 60 miles per hour wind gusts and quarter-size hail. Source, radar indicated. Impact, minor damage to vehicles is possible. The urgent weather message. A severe thunderstorm warning remains in effect until 1 p.m. Eastern Daylight Time for northern Fairfield and Licking counties. At 12:31 p.m. Eastern Daylight Time, severe thunderstorms were located along a line extending from 9 miles east of Utica to Canal Winchester, moving east at 55 miles per hour. Hazard, 60 miles per hour wind gusts and penny-size hail. Source, radar indicated. Impact, expect damage to trees and power lines. 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This includes I-70 in Ohio between mile markers 115 and 142 and near mile marker 144. 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Repeating, a severe thunderstorm warning remains in effect until 1 p.m. Eastern Daylight Time for the following county, Licking, Ohio. The urgent weather message. The National Weather Service in Cleveland has issued a severe thunderstorm warning for southeastern Ashland County, southwestern Wayne County in northeastern Ohio, Holmes County in northeastern Ohio, eastern Knox County, until 1:15 p.m. Eastern Daylight Time. At 12:24 p.m. Eastern Daylight Time, severe thunderstorms were located along a line extending from near Loudonville to near Utica, moving east at 45 miles per hour. Hazard, 60 miles per hour wind gusts and quarter-size hail. Source, radar indicated. Impact, minor damage to vehicles is possible. 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Repeating, a severe thunderstorm warning has been issued until 1:15 p.m. Eastern Daylight Time for the following counties in Ohio, Ashland, Holmes, Knox, and Wayne. The urgent weather message. For the following counties in Ohio, Ashland, Holmes, Knox, Richland, and Wayne. The National Weather Service has issued severe thunderstorm watch number 277, effective until 6 p.m. Eastern Daylight Time. This watch includes the following counties in Ohio, Ashland, Holmes, Knox, Richland, and Wayne. Remember, a severe thunderstorm watch means the conditions are favorable for the development of severe weather, including large hail and damaging winds, in and close to the watch area. While severe weather may not be imminent, persons should remain alert for rapidly changing weather conditions and listen for later statements and possible warnings. Stay tuned to NOAA Weather Radio, commercial radio and television outlets, or internet sources for the latest severe weather information. Repeating, severe thunderstorm watch number 277 has been issued from 11:55 a.m. Eastern Daylight Time until 6 p.m. Eastern Daylight Time for the following counties in Ohio, Ashland, Holmes, Knox, Richland, and Wayne. The urgent weather message.
A severe thunderstorm warning remains in effect until 1 p.m. Eastern Daylight Time for Northern Fairfield and Licking counties. At 12:31 p.m. Eastern Daylight Time, severe thunderstorms were located along a line extending from 9 miles east of Utica to Canal Winchester, moving east at 55 miles per hour. Hazard, 60 miles per hour wind gusts and penny-size hail. Source, radar indicated. Impact, expects damage to trees and power lines. Locations impacted include Newark, Pickerington, Heath, Granville, Pawtuskula, Canal Winchester, Baltimore, Buckeye Lake, Hebron, Millersport, Hanover, Harbor Hills, Granville South, Marne, Fairfield Beach, Beechwood Trail, Thornport, Edna, Thurston, and Kirkersville. This includes I-70 in Ohio between mile markers 115 and 142 and near mile marker 144. 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Repeating, a severe thunderstorm warning remains in effect until 1 p.m. Eastern Daylight Time for the following county, Licking, Ohio. 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The forecast for the Central Highlands. Severe Thunderstorm Watch 277 in effect until 6 p.m. Eastern Daylight Time this evening. This afternoon, showers with thunderstorms likely. Highs in the lower 80s. West winds 10 to 15 miles per hour with gusts up to 25 miles per hour. Chance of rain 90%. Tonight, mostly cloudy with showers and thunderstorms likely in the evening, then partly cloudy after midnight. Humid with lows in the lower 60s. West winds 5 to 10 miles per hour. Chance of rain 70%. Sunday, partly cloudy in the morning, then clearing. Highs in the lower 80s. North winds 5 to 10 miles per hour. Sunday night, partly cloudy in the evening, then clearing. Lows in the upper 50s. Northeast winds 5 to 10 miles per hour, becoming east after midnight. Monday, mostly sunny. Highs in the upper 80s. Southeast winds around 5 miles per hour. Monday night, mostly cloudy. Lows in the upper 60s. The urgent weather message. The National Weather Service in Cleveland has issued a severe thunderstorm warning for southeastern Ashland County, southwestern Wayne County in northeastern Ohio, Holmes County in northeastern Ohio, eastern Knox County, until 1:15 p.m. Eastern Daylight Time. At 12:24 p.m. Eastern Daylight Time, severe thunderstorms were located along a line extending from near Loudonville to near Utica, moving east at 45 miles per hour. Hazard, 60 miles per hour wind gusts and quarter-size hail. Source, radar indicated. Impact, minor damage to vehicles is possible. Expect damage to trees and power lines. 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For your protection, move to an interior room on the lowest floor of a building. Repeating, a severe thunderstorm warning has been issued until 1:15 p.m. Eastern Daylight Time for the following counties in Ohio, Ashland, Holmes, Knox, and Wayne. The urgent weather message. For the following counties, in Ohio, Ashland, Holmes, Knox, Richland, and Wayne. The National Weather Service has issued Severe Thunderstorm Watch number 277, effective until 6 p.m. Eastern Daylight Time. This watch includes the following counties, in Ohio, Ashland, Holmes, Knox, Richland, and Wayne. Remember, a severe thunderstorm watch means the conditions are favorable for the development of severe weather, including large hail and damaging winds, in and close to the watch area. While severe weather may not be imminent, persons should remain alert for rapidly changing weather conditions and listen for later statements and possible warnings. Stay tuned to NOAA Weather Radio, commercial radio and television outlets, or internet sources for the latest severe weather information.
Repeating, severe thunderstorm watch number 277 has been issued from 11:55 a.m. Eastern Daylight Time until 6 p.m. Eastern Daylight Time for the following counties in Ohio: Ashland, Holmes, Knox, Richland, and Wayne. The urgent weather message. A severe thunderstorm warning remains in effect until 1 p.m. Eastern Daylight Time for Northern Fairfield and Licking counties. At 12:31 p.m. Eastern Daylight Time, severe thunderstorms were located along a line extending from 9 miles east of Utica to Canal Winchester, moving east at 55 miles per hour. Hazard, 60 miles per hour wind gusts and penny-size hail. Source, radar indicated. Impact, expects damage to trees and power lines. Locations impacted include Newark, Pickerington, Heath, Granville, Pawtuscola, Canal Winchester, Baltimore, Buckeye Lake, Hebron, Millersport, Hanover, Harbor Hills, Granville South, Marne, Fairfield Beach, Beechwood Trail, Thornport, Edna, Thurston, and Kirkosville. This includes I-70 in Ohio between mile markers 115 and 142 and near mile marker 144. 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Repeating, a severe thunderstorm warning remains in effect until 1 p.m. Eastern Daylight Time for the following county: Licking, Ohio. 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The forecast for the Central Highlands. Severe Thunderstorm Watch 277 in effect until 6 p.m. Eastern Daylight Time this evening. This afternoon, showers with thunderstorms likely. Highs in the lower 80s. West winds 10 to 15 miles per hour with gusts up to 25 miles per hour. Chance of rain 90%. Tonight, mostly cloudy with showers and thunderstorms likely in the evening, then partly cloudy after midnight. Humid with lows in the lower 60s. West winds 5 to 10 miles per hour. The urgent weather message. The severe thunderstorm warning for southeastern Ashland, southwestern Wayne, and eastern Knox counties is canceled. The storms which prompted the warning have moved out of the warned area. Therefore, the warning has been canceled. A severe thunderstorm watch remains in effect until 6 p.m. Eastern Daylight Time for northeastern Ohio. The urgent weather message. A severe thunderstorm warning remains in effect until 1:15 p.m. Eastern Daylight Time for southern Holmes County. At 12:43 p.m. Eastern Daylight Time, severe thunderstorms were located along a line extending from near Millersburg to near Kilbuck, moving east at 45 miles per hour. Hazard, 60 miles per hour wind gusts and quarter-size hail. Source, radar indicated. Impact, minor damage to vehicles is possible. Expect damage to trees and power lines. 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Repeating, a severe thunderstorm warning remains in effect until 1:15 p.m. Eastern Daylight Time for the following county: Holmes, Ohio. The forecast for the Central Highlands. Severe Thunderstorm Watch 277 in effect until 6 p.m. Eastern Daylight Time this evening. This afternoon, showers with thunderstorms likely. Highs in the lower 80s. West winds 10 to 15 miles per hour with gusts up to 25 miles per hour. Chance of rain 90%. Tonight, mostly cloudy with showers and thunderstorms likely in the evening, then partly cloudy after midnight. Humid with lows in the lower 60s. West winds 5 to 10 miles per hour. Chance of rain 70%. Sunday, partly cloudy in the morning, then clearing. Highs in the lower 80s. North winds 5 to 10 miles per hour. Sunday night, partly cloudy in the evening, then clearing. Lows in the upper 50s. Northeast winds 5 to 10 miles per hour, becoming east after midnight. Monday, mostly sunny. Highs in the upper 80s. Southeast winds around 5 miles per hour.
Monday night, mostly cloudy. Lows in the upper 60s. The urgent weather message. The severe thunderstorm warning for southeastern Ashland, southwestern Wayne and eastern Knox counties is canceled. The storms which prompted the warning have moved out of the warned area. Therefore, the warning has been canceled. A severe thunderstorm watch remains in effect until 6 p.m. Eastern Daylight Time for northeastern Ohio. The urgent weather message. A severe thunderstorm warning remains in effect until 1:15 p.m. Eastern Daylight Time for southern Holmes County. At 12:43 p.m. Eastern Daylight Time, severe thunderstorms were located along a line extending from near Millersburg to near Kilbuck, moving east at 45 miles per hour. Hazard, 60 miles per hour wind gusts and quarter-size hail. Source, radar indicated. Impact, minor damage to vehicles is possible. Expect damage to trees and power lines. 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Repeating, a severe thunderstorm warning remains in effect until 1:15 p.m. Eastern Daylight Time for the following county, Holmes, Ohio. The urgent weather message. For the following counties, in Ohio, Ashland, Holmes, Knox, Richland, and Wayne. The National Weather Service has issued severe thunderstorm watch number 277, effective until 6 p.m. Eastern Daylight Time. This watch includes the following counties, in Ohio, Ashland, Holmes, Knox, Richland, and Wayne. Remember, a severe thunderstorm watch means the conditions are favorable for the development of severe weather, including large hail and damaging winds, in and close to the watch area. While severe weather may not be imminent, persons should remain alert for rapidly changing weather conditions and listen for later statements and possible warnings. Stay tuned to NOAA Weather Radio, commercial radio and television outlets, or internet sources for the latest severe weather information. Repeating, severe thunderstorm watch number 277 has been issued from 11:55 a.m. Eastern Daylight Time until 6 p.m. Eastern Daylight Time for the following counties, in Ohio, Ashland, Holmes, Knox, Richland, and Wayne. The urgent weather message. A severe thunderstorm warning remains in effect until 1 p.m. Eastern Daylight Time for northern Fairfield and Licking counties. At 12:31 p.m. Eastern Daylight Time, severe thunderstorms were located along a line extending from 9 miles east of Utica to Canal Winchester, moving east at 55 miles per hour. Hazard, 60 miles per hour wind gusts and penny-size hail. Source, radar indicated. Impact, expect damage to trees and power lines. Locations impacted include Newark, Pickerington, Heath, Grahamville, Pawtuskala, Canal Winchester, Baltimore, Buckeye Lake, Hebron, Millersport, Hanover, Harbor Hills, Granville South, Marne, Fairfield Beach, Beechwood Trail, Thornport, Etna, Thurston, and Kirkersville. This includes I-70 in Ohio between mile markers 115 and 142 and near mile marker 144. 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Repeating, a severe thunderstorm warning remains in effect until 1 p.m. Eastern Daylight Time for the following county, Licking, Ohio. 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The forecast for the Central Highlands. Severe thunderstorm watch 277 in effect until 6 p.m. Eastern Daylight Time this evening. This afternoon, showers with thunderstorms likely. Highs in the lower 80s. West winds 10 to 15 miles per hour with gusts up to 25 miles per hour. Chance of rain 90%. Tonight, mostly cloudy with showers and thunderstorms likely in the evening, then partly cloudy after midnight. Humid with lows in the lower 60s. West winds 5 to 10 miles per hour. Chance of rain 70%. Sunday, partly cloudy in the morning, then clearing. Highs in the lower 80s.
north winds 5 to 10 miles per hour. Sunday night, partly cloudy in the evening, then clearing. Lows in the upper 50s. Northeast winds 5 to 10 miles per hour, becoming east after midnight. Monday, mostly sunny. Highs in the upper 80s. Southeast winds around 5 miles per hour. Monday night, mostly cloudy. Lows in the upper 60s. The urgent weather message. The severe thunderstorm warning for southeastern Ashland, southwestern Wayne and eastern Knox counties is canceled. The storms which prompted the warning have moved out of the warned area. Therefore, the warning has been canceled. A severe thunderstorm watch remains in effect until 6 p.m. Eastern Daylight Time for northeastern Ohio. The urgent weather message. A severe thunderstorm warning remains in effect until 1:15 p.m. Eastern Daylight Time for southern Holmes County. At 12:43 p.m. Eastern Daylight Time, severe thunderstorms were located along a line extending from near Millersburg to near Kilbuck, moving east at 45 miles per hour. Hazard, 60 miles per hour wind gusts and quarter-size hail. Source, radar indicated. Impact, minor damage to vehicles is possible. Expect damage to trees and power lines. 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For your protection, move to an interior room on the lowest floor of a building. Repeating, a severe thunderstorm warning remains in effect until 1:15 p.m. Eastern Daylight Time for the following county, Holmes, Ohio. The urgent weather message. For the following counties, in Ohio, Ashland, Holmes, Knox, Richland, and Wayne. The National Weather Service has issued severe thunderstorm watch number 277, effective until 6 p.m. Eastern Daylight Time. This watch includes the following counties, in Ohio, Ashland, Holmes, Knox, Richland, and Wayne. Remember, a severe thunderstorm watch means the conditions are favorable for the development of severe weather, including large hail and damaging winds, in and close to the watch area. While severe weather may not be imminent, persons should remain alert for rapidly changing weather conditions and listen for later statements and possible warnings. Stay tuned to NOAA Weather Radio, commercial radio and television outlets, or internet sources for the latest severe weather information. Repeating, severe thunderstorm watch number 277 has been issued from 11:55 a.m. Eastern Daylight Time until 6 p.m. Eastern Daylight Time for the following counties, in Ohio, Ashland, Holmes, Knox, Richland, and Wayne. The urgent weather message. A severe thunderstorm warning remains in effect until 1 p.m. Eastern Daylight Time for northern Fairfield and Licking counties. At 12:31 p.m. Eastern Daylight Time, severe thunderstorms were located along a line extending from 9 miles east of Utica to Canal Winchester, moving east at 55 miles per hour. Hazard, 60 miles per hour wind gusts and penny-size hail. Source, radar indicated. Impact, expect damage to trees and power lines. Locations impacted include Newark, Pickerington, Heath, Granville, Pawtuskala, Canal Winchester, Baltimore, Buckeye Lake, Hebron, Millersport, Hanover, Harbor Hills, Granville South, Marne, Fairfield Beach, Beechwood Trail, Thornport, Etna, Thurston, and Kirkersville. This includes I-70 in Ohio between mile markers 115 and 142 and near mile marker 144. 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Repeating, a severe thunderstorm warning remains in effect until 1 p.m. Eastern Daylight Time for the following county, Licking, Ohio. 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The forecast for the Central Highlands. Severe thunderstorm watch 277 in effect until 6 p.m. Eastern Daylight Time this evening. This afternoon, showers with thunderstorms likely. Highs in the lower 80s. West winds 10 to 15 miles per hour with gusts up to 25 miles per hour. Chance of rain 90%.
Tonight, mostly cloudy with showers and thunderstorms likely in the evening, then partly cloudy after midnight. Humid with lows in the lower 60s. West winds 5 to 10 miles per hour. Chance of rain 70%. Sunday, partly cloudy in the morning, then clearing. Highs in the lower 80s. North winds 5 to 10 miles per hour. Sunday night, partly cloudy in the evening, then clearing. Lows in the upper 50s. Northeast winds 5 to 10 miles per hour, becoming east after midnight. Monday, mostly sunny. Highs in the upper 80s. Southeast winds around 5 miles per hour. Monday night, mostly cloudy. Lows in the upper 60s. The urgent weather message. The severe thunderstorm warning for southeastern Ashland, southwestern Wayne and eastern Knox counties is canceled. The storms which prompted the warning have moved out of the warned area. Therefore, the warning has been canceled. A severe thunderstorm watch remains in effect until 6 p.m. Eastern Daylight, the urgent weather message. For the following counties, in Ohio, Ashland, Knox, Richland and Wayne, severe thunderstorm watch number 277 has been canceled for the following counties, in Ohio, Ashland, Knox, Richland and Wayne. Repeating, the severe thunderstorm watch number 277 has been canceled for the following counties, in Ohio, Ashland, Knox, Richland and Wayne. The urgent weather message. For the following county, Holmes, Ohio. Severe thunderstorm watch number 277 remains in effect until 6 p.m. Eastern Daylight Time for the following county, Holmes, Ohio. Remember, a severe thunderstorm watch means the conditions are favorable for the development of severe weather, including large hail and damaging winds, in and close to the watch area. While severe weather may not be imminent, persons should remain alert for rapidly changing weather conditions and listen for later statements and possible warnings. Stay tuned to NOAA Weather Radio, commercial radio and television outlets, or internet sources for the latest severe weather information. Repeating, severe thunderstorm watch number 277 remains in effect until 6 p.m. Eastern Daylight Time for the following county, Holmes, Ohio. The urgent weather message. A severe thunderstorm warning remains in effect until 1:15 p.m. Eastern Daylight Time for southeastern Holmes County. At 12:57 p.m. Eastern Daylight Time, severe thunderstorms were located along a line extending from Berlin to near Farmerstown, moving east at 50 miles per hour. Hazard, 60 miles per hour wind gusts. Source, radar indicated. Impact, expect damage to trees and power lines. Locations impacted include Berlin, Walnut Creek, Winesburg, Farmerstown, Baltic, and Charm. For your protection, move to an interior room on the lowest floor of a building. Repeating, a severe thunderstorm warning remains in effect until 1:15 p.m. Eastern Daylight Time for the following county, Holmes, Ohio. The urgent weather message. For the following counties, in Ohio, Ashland, Knox, Richland and Wayne. Severe thunderstorm watch number 277 has been canceled for the following counties, in Ohio, Ashland, Knox, Richland and Wayne. Repeating, the severe thunderstorm watch number 277 has been canceled for the following counties, in Ohio, Ashland, Knox, Richland and Wayne. The urgent weather message. For the following county, Holmes, Ohio. Severe thunderstorm watch number 277 remains in effect until 6 p.m. Eastern Daylight Time for the following county, Holmes, Ohio. Remember, a severe thunderstorm watch means the conditions are favorable for the development of severe weather, including large hail and damaging winds, in and close to the watch area. While severe weather may not be imminent, persons should remain alert for rapidly changing weather conditions and listen for later statements and possible warnings. Stay tuned to NOAA Weather Radio, commercial radio and television outlets, or internet sources for the latest severe weather information. Repeating, severe thunderstorm watch number 277 remains in effect until 6 p.m. The urgent weather message. The severe thunderstorm warning for northern Fairfield and Licking counties has expired. The storms which prompted the warning have moved out of the area. Therefore, the warning has been allowed to expire. Please report previous wind damage or hail to the National Weather Service by going to our website at weather.gov/iln and submitting your report via social media.
Repeating, the severe thunderstorm warning has been allowed to expire for the following county, Licking, Ohio. The urgent weather message. For the following county, Holmes, Ohio. Severe thunderstorm watch number 277 remains in effect until 6 p.m. Eastern Daylight Time for the following county, Holmes, Ohio. Remember, a severe thunderstorm watch means the conditions are favorable for the development of severe weather, including large hail and damaging winds, in and close to the watch area. While severe weather may not be imminent, persons should remain alert for rapidly changing weather conditions and listen for later statements and possible warnings. Stay tuned to NOAA Weather Radio, commercial radio and television outlets, or internet sources for the latest severe weather information. Repeating, severe thunderstorm watch number 277 remains in effect until 6 p.m. Eastern Daylight Time for the following county, Holmes, Ohio. The urgent weather message. The severe thunderstorm warning for northern Fairfield and Licking counties has expired. The storms which prompted the warning have moved out of the area. Therefore, the warning has been allowed to expire. Please report previous wind damage or hail to the National Weather Service by going to our website at weather.gov/iln and submitting your report via social media. Repeating, the severe thunderstorm warning has been allowed to expire for the following county, Licking, Ohio. 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The forecast for the Central Highlands. Severe thunderstorm watch 277 in effect until 6 p.m. Eastern Daylight Time this evening. This afternoon, showers with thunderstorms likely. Highs in the lower 80s. West winds 10 to 15 miles per hour with gusts up to 25 miles per hour. Chance of rain 90%. Tonight, mostly cloudy with showers and thunderstorms likely in the evening, then partly cloudy after midnight. Humid with lows in the lower 60s. West winds 5 to 10 miles per hour. Chance of rain 70%. Sunday, partly cloudy in the morning, then clearing. Highs in the lower 80s. North winds 5 to 10 miles per hour. Sunday night, partly cloudy in the evening, then clearing. Lows in the upper 50s. Northeast winds 5 to 10 miles per hour, becoming east after midnight. Monday, mostly sunny. Highs in the upper 80s. Southeast winds around 5 miles per hour. Monday night, mostly cloudy. Lows in the upper 60s. The urgent weather message. A severe thunderstorm warning remains in effect until 1:15 p.m. Eastern Daylight Time for southeastern Holmes County. At 12:57 p.m. Eastern Daylight Time, severe thunderstorms were located along a line extending from Berlin to near Farmerstown, moving east at 50 miles per hour. Hazard, 60 miles per hour wind gusts. Source, radar indicated. Impact, expect damage to trees and power lines. Locations impacted include Berlin, Walnut Creek, Winesburg, Farmerstown, Baltic, and Charm. For your protection, move to an interior room on the lowest floor of a building. Repeating, a severe thunderstorm warning remains in effect until 1:15 p.m. Eastern Daylight Time for the following county, Holmes, Ohio. The urgent weather message. For the following counties in Ohio, Ashland, Knox, Richland, and Wayne. Severe thunderstorm watch number 277 has been canceled for the following counties in Ohio, Ashland, Knox, Richland, and Wayne. Repeating, the severe thunderstorm watch number 277 has been canceled for the following counties in Ohio, Ashland, Knox, Richland, and Wayne. The urgent weather message. For the following county, Holmes, Ohio. Severe thunderstorm watch number 277 remains in effect until 6 p.m. Eastern Daylight Time for the following county, Holmes, Ohio. Remember, a severe thunderstorm watch means the conditions are favorable for the development of severe weather, including large hail and damaging winds, in and close to the watch area. While severe weather may not be imminent, persons should remain alert for rapidly changing weather conditions and listen for later statements and possible warnings.
Stay tuned to NOAA Weather Radio, commercial radio and television outlets, or internet sources for the latest severe weather information. Repeating, severe thunderstorm watch number 277 remains in effect until 6 p.m. Eastern Daylight Time for the following county, Holmes, Ohio. The urgent weather message. The severe thunderstorm warning for northern Fairfield and Licking counties has expired. The storms which prompted the warning have moved out of the area. Therefore, the warning has been allowed to expire. 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Repeating, the severe thunderstorm warning has been allowed to expire for the following county, Licking, Ohio. 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The forecast for the Central Highlands. This afternoon, showers with thunderstorms likely. Highs in the lower 80s. West winds 10 to 15 miles per hour with gusts up to 25 miles per hour. Chance of rain 80%. Tonight, mostly cloudy with showers and thunderstorms likely in the evening, then partly cloudy after midnight. Humid with lows in the lower 60s. West winds 5 to 10 miles per hour. Chance of rain 70%. Sunday, partly cloudy in the morning, then clearing. Highs in the lower 80s. North winds 5 to 10 miles per hour. Sunday night, partly cloudy in the evening, then clearing. Lows in the upper 50s. Northeast winds 5 to 10 miles per hour, becoming east after midnight. Monday, mostly sunny. Highs in the upper 80s. Southeast winds around 5 miles per hour. Monday night, mostly cloudy. Lows in the upper 60s. The urgent weather message. A severe thunderstorm warning remains in effect until 1:15 p.m. Eastern Daylight Time for southeastern Holmes County. At 12:57 p.m. Eastern Daylight Time, severe thunderstorms were located along a line extending from Berlin to near Farmerstown, moving east at 50 miles per hour. Hazard, 60 miles per hour wind gusts. Source, radar indicated. Impact, expect damage to trees and power lines. Locations impacted include Berlin, Walnut Creek, Winesburg, Farmerstown, Baltic, and Charm. For your protection, move to an interior room on the lowest floor of a building. Repeating, a severe thunderstorm warning remains in effect until 1:15 p.m. Eastern Daylight Time for the following county, Holmes, Ohio. The urgent weather message. For the following county, Holmes, Ohio. Severe thunderstorm watch number 277 remains in effect until 6 p.m. Eastern Daylight Time for the following county, Holmes, Ohio. Remember, a severe thunderstorm watch means the conditions are favorable for the development of severe weather, including large hail and damaging winds, in and close to the watch area. While severe weather may not be imminent, persons should remain alert for rapidly changing weather conditions and listen for later statements and possible warnings. Stay tuned to NOAA Weather Radio, commercial radio and television outlets, or internet sources for the latest severe weather information. Repeating, severe thunderstorm watch number 277 remains in effect until 6 p.m. Eastern Daylight Time for the following county, Holmes, Ohio. The Nearshore Marine Forecast. For the following marine location, the islands to Vermilion. West of today, southwest winds 10 to 15 knots becoming west. Showers likely with a slight chance of thunderstorms late this morning, then a chance of showers and thunderstorms early this afternoon. Showers likely with a chance of thunderstorms late. Waves 2 to 4 feet. Tonight, west winds 10 knots or less becoming northwest. Showers likely with a chance of thunderstorms in the evening. Waves 1 to 3 feet subsiding to 1 foot or less. Sunday, northeast winds 5 to 10 knots. Mostly sunny. Waves 1 foot or less. Sunday night, northeast winds 10 knots or less becoming east. Partly cloudy. Waves 1 foot or less. Winds and waves higher in and near thunderstorms. The water temperature. The urgent weather message.
the severe thunderstorm warning for southeastern Holmes County will expire at 1:15 p.m. Eastern Daylight Time. The storms which prompted the warning have moved out of the area. Therefore, the warning will be allowed to expire. A severe thunderstorm watch remains in effect until 6 p.m. Eastern Daylight Time for northeastern Ohio. Repeating, the severe thunderstorm warning has been allowed to expire for the following county, Holmes, Ohio. 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The forecast for the Central Highlands. This afternoon, showers with thunderstorms likely. Highs in the lower 80s. West winds 10 to 15 miles per hour with gusts up to 25 miles per hour. Chance of rain 80%. Tonight, mostly cloudy with showers and thunderstorms likely in the evening, then partly cloudy after midnight. Humid with lows in the lower 60s. West winds 5 to 10 miles per hour. Chance of rain 70%. Sunday, partly cloudy in the morning, then clearing. Highs in the lower 80s. North winds 5 to 10 miles per hour. Sunday night, partly cloudy in the evening, then clearing. Lows in the upper 50s. Northeast winds 5 to 10 miles per hour, becoming east after midnight. Monday, mostly sunny. Highs in the upper 80s. Southeast winds around 5 miles per hour. Monday night, mostly cloudy. Lows in the upper 60s. The urgent weather message. The severe thunderstorm warning for southeastern Holmes County will expire at 1:15 p.m. Eastern Daylight Time. The storms which prompted the warning have moved out of the area. Therefore, the warning will be allowed to expire. A severe thunderstorm watch remains in effect until 6 p.m. Eastern Daylight Time for northeastern Ohio. Repeating, the severe thunderstorm warning has been allowed to expire for the following county, Holmes, Ohio. The urgent weather message. For the following county, Holmes, Ohio. Severe thunderstorm watch number 277 remains in effect until 6 p.m. Eastern Daylight Time for the following county, Holmes, Ohio. Remember, a severe thunderstorm watch means the conditions are favorable for the development of severe weather, including large hail and damaging winds, in and close to the watch area. While severe weather may not be imminent, persons should remain alert for rapidly changing weather conditions and listen for later statements and possible warnings. Stay tuned to NOAA Weather Radio, commercial radio and television outlets, or internet sources for the latest severe weather information. Repeating, severe thunderstorm watch number 277 remains in effect until 6 p.m. Eastern Daylight Time for the following county, Holmes, Ohio. 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The forecast for the Central Highlands. This afternoon, showers with thunderstorms likely. Highs in the lower 80s. West winds 10 to 15 miles per hour with gusts up to 25 miles per hour. Chance of rain 80%. Tonight, mostly cloudy with showers and thunderstorms likely in the evening, then partly cloudy after midnight. Humid with lows in the lower 60s. West winds 5 to 10 miles per hour. Chance of rain 70%. Sunday, partly cloudy in the morning, then clearing. Highs in the lower 80s. North winds 5 to 10 miles per hour. Sunday night, partly cloudy in the evening, then clearing. Lows in the upper 50s. Northeast winds 5 to 10 miles per hour, becoming east after midnight. Monday, mostly sunny. Highs in the upper 80s. Southeast winds around 5 miles per hour. Monday night, mostly cloudy. Lows in the upper 60s. The urgent weather message. The severe thunderstorm warning for southeastern Holmes County will expire at 1:15 p.m. Eastern Daylight Time. The storms which prompted the warning have moved out of the area. Therefore, the warning will be allowed to expire.

may not be imminent, persons should remain alert for rapidly changing weather conditions and listen for later statements and possible warnings. 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Repeating, severe thunderstorm watch number 277 remains in effect until 6 p.m. Eastern Daylight Time for the following county, Holmes, Ohio. 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The forecast for the Central Highlands. This afternoon, showers with thunderstorms likely. Highs in the lower 80s. West winds 10 to 15 miles per hour with gusts up to 25 miles per hour. Chance of rain 80%. Tonight, mostly cloudy with showers and thunderstorms likely in the evening, then partly cloudy after midnight. Humid with lows in the lower 60s. West winds 5 to 10 miles per hour. Chance of rain 70%. Sunday, partly cloudy in the morning, then clearing. Highs in the lower 80s. North winds 5 to 10 miles per hour. Sunday night, partly cloudy in the evening, then clearing. Lows in the upper 50s. Northeast winds 5 to 10 miles per hour, becoming east after midnight. Monday, mostly sunny. Highs in the upper 80s. Southeast winds around 5 miles per hour. Monday night, mostly cloudy. Lows in the upper 60s. The urgent weather message. The severe thunderstorm warning for southeastern Holmes County will expire at 1:15 p.m. Eastern Daylight Time. The storms which prompted the warning have moved out of the area. Therefore, the warning will be allowed to expire. A severe thunderstorm watch remains in effect until 6 p.m. Eastern Daylight Time for northeastern Ohio. Repeating, the severe thunderstorm warning has been allowed to expire for the following county, Holmes, Ohio. The urgent weather message. For the following county, Holmes, Ohio. Severe thunderstorm watch number 277 remains in effect until 6 p.m. Eastern Daylight Time for the following county, Holmes, Ohio. Remember, a severe thunderstorm watch means the conditions are favorable for the development of severe weather, including large hail and damaging winds, in and close to the watch area. While severe weather may not be imminent, persons should remain alert for rapidly changing weather conditions and listen for later statements and possible warnings. Stay tuned to NOAA Weather Radio, commercial radio and television outlets, or internet sources for the latest severe weather information. Repeating, severe thunderstorm watch number 277 remains in effect until 6 p.m. Eastern Daylight Time for the following county, Holmes, Ohio. The current time is 1:20 p.m. Eastern Daylight Time. 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On the latest weather map, high pressure exits with showers and thunderstorms possible today. A cold front tracks through tonight, followed by high pressure again for Sunday and Monday. A warm front moves through Tuesday. The forecast for the Central Highlands. This afternoon, showers with thunderstorms likely. Highs in the lower 80s. West winds 10 to 15 miles per hour with gusts up to 25 miles per hour. Chance of rain 80%. Tonight, mostly cloudy with showers and thunderstorms likely in the evening, then partly cloudy after midnight. Humid with lows in the lower 60s. West winds 5 to 10 miles per hour. Chance of rain 70%. Sunday, partly cloudy in the morning, then clearing. Highs in the lower 80s. North winds 5 to 10 miles per hour. Sunday night, partly cloudy in the evening, then clearing. Lows in the upper 50s. Northeast winds 5 to 10 miles per hour, becoming east after midnight. Monday, mostly sunny. Highs in the upper 80s. Southeast winds around 5 miles per hour. Monday night, mostly cloudy. Lows in the upper 60s. At 1 p.m., weather reports for selected cities at Manhattan.

Hartsfield Lom Regional Airport, it was partly sunny. The temperature was 66 degrees, the dew point 64, and the relative humidity 93%. The wind was variable, at 3 miles an hour. The pressure was 29.92 inches and falling. Elsewhere across Ohio, at Akron-Canton Regional Airport, a thunderstorm was reported, with a temperature of 71. Rain was falling, with a temperature of 66 at Worcester, 66 at Marion, and 70 at Cleveland. It was mostly sunny, with a temperature of 80 at Cincinnati, and 80 at Dayton. It was partly sunny, with a temperature of 76 at Toledo Express, and 72 at Findlay. It was cloudy, with a temperature of 79 at Youngstown, and 71 at Columbus. Reports from nearby cities outside Ohio, skies ranged from mostly sunny to partly sunny. It was 80 at Pittsburgh, 79 at Detroit, 72 at Buffalo, 83 at Indianapolis, and 84 at Chicago. The urgent weather message. For the following county, Holmes, Ohio. Severe thunderstorm watch number 277 remains in effect until 6 p.m. Eastern Daylight Time for the following county, Holmes, Ohio. Remember, a severe thunderstorm watch means the conditions are favorable for the development of severe weather, including large hail and damaging winds, in and close to the watch area. While severe weather may not be imminent, persons should remain alert for rapidly changing weather conditions and listen for later statements and possible warnings. Stay tuned to NOAA Weather Radio, commercial radio and television outlets, or internet sources for the latest severe weather information. Repeating, severe thunderstorm watch number 277 remains in effect until 6 p.m. Eastern Daylight Time for the following county, Holmes, Ohio. The current time is 1:23 p.m. Eastern Daylight Time. 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On the latest weather map, high pressure exits with showers and thunderstorms possible today. A cold front tracks through tonight, followed by high pressure again for Sunday and Monday. A warm front moves through Tuesday. The forecast for the Central Highlands. This afternoon, showers with thunderstorms likely. Highs in the lower 80s. West winds 10 to 15 miles per hour with gusts up to 25 miles per hour. Chance of rain 80%. Tonight, mostly cloudy with showers and thunderstorms likely in the evening, then partly cloudy after midnight. Humid with lows in the lower 60s. West winds 5 to 10 miles per hour. Chance of rain 70%. Sunday, partly cloudy in the morning, then clearing. Highs in the lower 80s. North winds 5 to 10 miles per hour. Sunday night, partly cloudy in the evening, then clearing. Lows in the upper 50s. Northeast winds 5 to 10 miles per hour, becoming east after midnight. Monday, mostly sunny. Highs in the upper 80s. Southeast winds around 5 miles per hour. Monday night, mostly cloudy. Lows in the upper 60s. At 1 p.m., weather reports for selected cities. At Mansfield Lom Regional Airport, it was partly sunny. The temperature was 66 degrees, the dew point 64, and the relative humidity 93%. The wind was variable, at 3 miles an hour. The pressure was 29.92 inches and falling. Elsewhere across Ohio, at Akron-Canton Regional Airport, a thunderstorm was reported, with a temperature of 71. Rain was falling, with a temperature of 66 at Worcester, 66 at Marion, and 70 at Cleveland. It was mostly sunny, with a temperature of 80 at Cincinnati, and 80 at Dayton. It was partly sunny, with a temperature of 76 at Toledo Express, and 72 at Findlay. It was cloudy, with a temperature of 79 at Youngstown, and 71 at Columbus. Reports from nearby cities outside Ohio, skies ranged from mostly sunny to partly sunny. It was 80 at Pittsburgh, 79 at Detroit, 72 at Buffalo, 83 at Indianapolis, and 84 at Chicago. The urgent weather message. For the following county, Holmes, Ohio.
Severe thunderstorm watch number 277 remains in effect until 6 p.m. Eastern Daylight Time for the following county: Holmes, Ohio. Remember, a severe thunderstorm watch means the conditions are favorable for the development of severe weather, including large hail and damaging winds, in and close to the watch area. While severe weather may not be imminent, persons should remain alert for rapidly changing weather conditions and listen for later statements and possible warnings. 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Repeating, severe thunderstorm watch number 277 remains in effect until 6 p.m. Eastern Daylight Time for the following county: Holmes, Ohio. 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On the latest weather map, high pressure exits with showers and thunderstorms possible today. A cold front tracks through tonight, followed by high pressure again for Sunday and Monday. A warm front moves through Tuesday. The forecast for the Central Highlands. This afternoon, showers with thunderstorms likely. Highs in the lower 80s. West winds 10 to 15 miles per hour with gusts up to 25 miles per hour. Chance of rain 80%. Tonight, mostly cloudy with showers and thunderstorms likely in the evening, then partly cloudy after midnight. Humid with lows in the lower 60s. West winds 5 to 10 miles per hour. Chance of rain 70%. Sunday, partly cloudy in the morning, then clearing. Highs in the lower 80s. North winds 5 to 10 miles per hour. Sunday night, partly cloudy in the evening, then clearing. Lows in the upper 50s. Northeast winds 5 to 10 miles per hour, becoming east after midnight. Monday, mostly sunny. Highs in the upper 80s. Southeast winds around 5 miles per hour. Monday night, mostly cloudy. Lows in the upper 60s. At 1 p.m., weather reports for selected cities. At Mansfield-Lom Regional Airport, it was partly sunny. The temperature was 66 degrees, the dew point 64, and the relative humidity 93%. The wind was variable, at 3 miles an hour. The pressure was 29.92 inches and falling. Elsewhere across Ohio, at Akron-Canton Regional Airport, a thunderstorm was reported, with a temperature of 71. Rain was falling, with a temperature of 66 at Worcester, 66 at Marion, and 70 at Cleveland. It was mostly sunny, with a temperature of 80 at Cincinnati, and 80 at Dayton. It was partly sunny, with a temperature of 76 at Toledo Express, and 72 at Findlay. It was cloudy, with a temperature of 79 at Youngstown, and 71 at Columbus. Reports from nearby cities outside Ohio, skies ranged from mostly sunny to partly sunny. It was 80 at Pittsburgh, 79 at Detroit, 72 at Buffalo, 83 at Indianapolis, and 84 at Chicago. The urgent weather message. For the following county: Holmes, Ohio. Severe thunderstorm watch number 277 remains in effect until 6 p.m. Eastern Daylight Time for the following county: Holmes, Ohio. Remember, a severe thunderstorm watch means the conditions are favorable for the development of severe weather, including large hail and damaging winds, in and close to the watch area. While severe weather may not be imminent, persons should remain alert for rapidly changing weather conditions and listen for later statements and possible warnings. Stay tuned to NOAA Weather Radio, commercial radio and television outlets, or internet sources for the latest severe weather information. Repeating, severe thunderstorm watch number 277 remains in effect until 6 p.m. Eastern Daylight Time for the following county: Holmes, Ohio. The current time is 1:31 p.m. Eastern Daylight Time. 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On the latest weather map,
high pressure exits with showers and thunderstorms possible today. A cold front tracks through tonight, followed by high pressure again for Sunday and Monday. A warm front moves through Tuesday. The forecast for the Central Highlands. This afternoon, showers with thunderstorms likely. Highs in the lower 80s. West winds 10 to 15 miles per hour with gusts up to 25 miles per hour. Chance of rain 80%. Tonight, mostly cloudy with showers and thunderstorms likely in the evening, then partly cloudy after midnight. Humid with lows in the lower 60s. West winds 5 to 10 miles per hour. Chance of rain 70%. Sunday, partly cloudy in the morning, then clearing. Highs in the lower 80s. North winds 5 to 10 miles per hour. Sunday night, partly cloudy in the evening, then clearing. Lows in the upper 50s. Northeast winds 5 to 10 miles per hour, becoming east after midnight. Monday, mostly sunny. Highs in the upper 80s. Southeast winds around 5 miles per hour. Monday night, mostly cloudy. Lows in the upper 60s. At 1 p.m., weather reports for selected cities. At Mansfield Lom Regional Airport, it was partly sunny. The temperature was 66 degrees, the dew point 64, and the relative humidity 93%. The wind was variable, at 3 miles an hour. The pressure was 29.92 inches and falling. Elsewhere across Ohio, at Akron-Canton Regional Airport, a thunderstorm was reported, with a temperature of 71. Rain was falling, with a temperature of 66 at Worcester, 66 at Marion, and 70 at Cleveland. It was mostly sunny, with a temperature of 80 at Cincinnati, and 80 at Dayton. It was partly sunny, with a temperature of 76 at Toledo Express, and 72 at Findlay. It was cloudy, with a temperature of 79 at Youngstown, and 71 at Columbus. Reports from nearby cities outside Ohio, skies ranged from mostly sunny to partly sunny. It was 80 at Pittsburgh, 79 at Detroit, 72 at Buffalo, 83 at Indianapolis, and 84 at Chicago. The urgent weather message. For the following county, Holmes, Ohio. Severe thunderstorm watch number 277 remains in effect until 6 p.m. Eastern Daylight Time for the following county, Holmes, Ohio. Remember, a severe thunderstorm watch means the conditions are favorable for the development of severe weather, including large hail and damaging winds, in and close to the watch area. While severe weather may not be imminent, persons should remain alert for rapidly changing weather conditions and listen for later statements and possible warnings. Stay tuned to NOAA Weather Radio, commercial radio and television outlets, or internet sources for the latest severe weather information. Repeating, severe thunderstorm watch number 277 remains in effect until 6 p.m. Eastern Daylight Time for the following county, Holmes, Ohio. The current time is 1:35 p.m. Eastern Daylight Time. 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On the latest weather map, high pressure exits with showers and thunderstorms possible today. A cold front tracks through tonight, followed by high pressure again for Sunday and Monday. A warm front moves through Tuesday. The forecast for the Central Highlands. This afternoon, showers with thunderstorms likely. Highs in the lower 80s. West winds 10 to 15 miles per hour with gusts up to 25 miles per hour. Chance of rain 80%. Tonight, mostly cloudy with showers and thunderstorms likely in the evening, then partly cloudy after midnight. Humid with lows in the lower 60s. West winds 5 to 10 miles per hour. Chance of rain 70%. Sunday, partly cloudy in the morning, then clearing. Highs in the lower 80s. North winds 5 to 10 miles per hour. Sunday night, partly cloudy in the evening, then clearing. Lows in the upper 50s. Northeast winds 5 to 10 miles per hour, becoming east after midnight. Monday, mostly sunny. Highs in the upper 80s. Southeast winds around 5 miles per hour. Monday night, mostly cloudy.
lows in the upper 60s. At 1 p.m., weather reports for selected cities. At Mansfield Lom Regional Airport, it was partly sunny. The temperature was 66 degrees, the dew point 64, and the relative humidity 93%. The wind was variable, at 3 miles an hour. The pressure was 29.92 inches and falling. Elsewhere across Ohio, at Akron-Canton Regional Airport, a thunderstorm was reported, with a temperature of 71. Rain was falling, with a temperature of 66 at Wooster, 66 at Marion, and 70 at Cleveland. It was mostly sunny, with a temperature of 80 at Cincinnati, and 80 at Dayton. It was partly sunny, with a temperature of 76 at Toledo Express, and 72 at Findlay. It was cloudy, with a temperature of 79 at Youngstown, and 71 at Columbus. Reports from nearby cities outside Ohio, skies ranged from mostly sunny to partly sunny. It was 80 at Pittsburgh, 79 at Detroit, 72 at Buffalo, 83 at Indianapolis, and 84 at Chicago. The urgent weather message. For the following county, Holmes, Ohio. Severe thunderstorm watch number 277 remains in effect until 6 p.m. Eastern Daylight Time for the following county, Holmes, Ohio. Remember, a severe thunderstorm watch means the conditions are favorable for the development of severe weather, including large hail and damaging winds, in and close to the watch area. While severe weather may not be imminent, persons should remain alert for rapidly changing weather conditions and listen for later statements and possible warnings. Stay tuned to NOAA Weather Radio, commercial radio and television outlets, or internet sources for the latest severe weather information. Repeating, severe thunderstorm watch number 277 remains in effect until 6 p.m. Eastern Daylight Time for the following county, Holmes, Ohio. The current time is 1:38 p.m. Eastern Daylight Time. 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On the latest weather map, high pressure exits with showers and thunderstorms possible today. A cold front tracks through tonight, followed by high pressure again for Sunday and Monday. A warm front moves through Tuesday. The forecast for the Central Highlands. This afternoon, showers with thunderstorms likely. Highs in the lower 80s. West winds 10 to 15 miles per hour with gusts up to 25 miles per hour. Chance of rain 80%. Tonight, mostly cloudy with showers and thunderstorms likely in the evening, then partly cloudy after midnight. Humid with lows in the lower 60s. West winds 5 to 10 miles per hour. Chance of rain 70%. Sunday, partly cloudy in the morning, then clearing. Highs in the lower 80s. North winds 5 to 10 miles per hour. Sunday night, partly cloudy in the evening, then clearing. Lows in the upper 50s. Northeast winds 5 to 10 miles per hour, becoming east after midnight. Monday, mostly sunny. Highs in the upper 80s. Southeast winds around 5 miles per hour. Monday night, mostly cloudy. Lows in the upper 60s. At 1 p.m., weather reports for selected cities. At Mansfield Lom Regional Airport, it was partly sunny. The temperature was 66 degrees, the dew point 64, and the relative humidity 93%. The wind was variable, at 3 miles an hour. The pressure was 29.92 inches and falling. Elsewhere across Ohio, at Akron-Canton Regional Airport, a thunderstorm was reported, with a temperature of 71. Rain was falling, with a temperature of 66 at Wooster, 66 at Marion, and 70 at Cleveland. It was mostly sunny, with a temperature of 80 at Cincinnati, and 80 at Dayton. It was partly sunny, with a temperature of 76 at Toledo Express, and 72 at Findlay. It was cloudy, with a temperature of 79 at Youngstown, and 71 at Columbus. Reports from nearby cities outside Ohio, skies ranged from mostly sunny to partly sunny. It was 80 at Pittsburgh, 79 at Detroit, 72 at Buffalo, 83 at Indianapolis, and 84 at Chicago. The urgent weather message.
for the following county, Holmes, Ohio. Severe thunderstorm watch number 277 remains in effect until 6 p.m. Eastern Daylight Time for the following county, Holmes, Ohio. Remember, a severe thunderstorm watch means the conditions are favorable for the development of severe weather, including large hail and damaging winds, in and close to the watch area. While severe weather may not be imminent, persons should remain alert for rapidly changing weather conditions and listen for later statements and possible warnings. Stay tuned to NOAA Weather Radio, commercial radio and television outlets, or internet sources for the latest severe weather information. Repeating, severe thunderstorm watch number 277 remains in effect until 6 p.m. Eastern Daylight Time for the following county, Holmes, Ohio. The current time is 1:42 p.m. Eastern Daylight Time. 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On the latest weather map, high pressure exits with showers and thunderstorms possible today. A cold front tracks through tonight, followed by high pressure again for Sunday and Monday. A warm front moves through Tuesday. The forecast for the Central Highlands. This afternoon, showers with thunderstorms likely. Highs in the lower 80s. West winds 10 to 15 miles per hour with gusts up to 25 miles per hour. Chance of rain 80%. Tonight, mostly cloudy with showers and thunderstorms likely in the evening, then partly cloudy after midnight. Humid with lows in the lower 60s. West winds 5 to 10 miles per hour. Chance of rain 70%. Sunday, partly cloudy in the morning, then clearing. Highs in the lower 80s. North winds 5 to 10 miles per hour. Sunday night, partly cloudy in the evening, then clearing. Lows in the upper 50s. Northeast winds 5 to 10 miles per hour, becoming east after midnight. Monday, mostly sunny. Highs in the upper 80s. Southeast winds around 5 miles per hour. Monday night, mostly cloudy. Lows in the upper 60s. At 1 p.m., weather reports for selected cities. At Mansfield-Long Regional Airport, it was partly sunny. The temperature was 66 degrees, the dew point 64, and the relative humidity 93%. The wind was variable, at 3 miles an hour. The pressure was 29.92 inches and falling. Elsewhere across Ohio, at Akron-Canton Regional Airport, a thunderstorm was reported, with a temperature of 71. Rain was falling, with a temperature of 66 at Worcester, 66 at Marion, and 70 at Cleveland. It was mostly sunny, with a temperature of 80 at Cincinnati, and 80 at Dayton. It was partly sunny, with a temperature of 76 at Toledo Express, and 72 at Findlay. It was cloudy, with a temperature of 79 at Youngstown, and 71 at Columbus. Reports from nearby cities outside Ohio, skies ranged from mostly sunny to partly sunny. It was 80 at Pittsburgh, 79 at Detroit, 72 at Buffalo, 83 at Indianapolis, and 84 at Chicago. The urgent weather message. For the following county, Holmes, Ohio. Severe thunderstorm watch number 277 remains in effect until 6 p.m. Eastern Daylight Time for the following county, Holmes, Ohio. Remember, a severe thunderstorm watch means the conditions are favorable for the development of severe weather, including large hail and damaging winds, in and close to the watch area. While severe weather may not be imminent, persons should remain alert for rapidly changing weather conditions and listen for later statements and possible warnings. Stay tuned to NOAA Weather Radio, commercial radio and television outlets, or internet sources for the latest severe weather information. Repeating, severe thunderstorm watch number 277 remains in effect until 6 p.m. Eastern Daylight Time for the following county, Holmes, Ohio. The current time is 1:46 p.m. Eastern Daylight Time. 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
On the latest weather map, high pressure exits with showers and thunderstorms possible today. A cold front tracks through tonight, followed by high pressure again for Sunday and Monday. A warmth moves through Tuesday. The forecast for the Central Highlands. This afternoon, showers with thunderstorms likely. Highs in the lower 80s. West winds 10 to 15 miles per hour with gusts up to 25 miles per hour. Chance of rain 80%. Tonight, mostly cloudy with showers and thunderstorms likely in the evening, then partly cloudy after midnight. Humid with lows in the lower 60s. West winds 5 to 10 miles per hour. Chance of rain 70%. Sunday, partly cloudy in the morning, then clearing. Highs in the lower 80s. North winds 5 to 10 miles per hour. Sunday night, partly cloudy in the evening, then clearing. Lows in the upper 50s. Northeast winds 5 to 10 miles per hour, becoming east after midnight. Monday, mostly sunny. Highs in the upper 80s. Southeast winds around 5 miles per hour. Monday night, mostly cloudy. Lows in the upper 60s. At 1 p.m., weather reports for selected cities. At Mansfield-Lom Regional Airport, it was partly sunny. The temperature was 66 degrees, the dew point 64, and the relative humidity 93%. The wind was variable, at 3 miles an hour. The pressure was 29.92 inches and falling. Elsewhere across Ohio, at Akron-Canton Regional Airport, a thunderstorm was reported, with a temperature of 71. Rain was falling, with a temperature of 66 at Worcester, 66 at Marion, and 70 at Cleveland. It was mostly sunny, with a temperature of 80 at Cincinnati, and 80 at Dayton. It was partly sunny, with a temperature of 76 at Toledo Express, and 72 at Findlay. It was cloudy, with a temperature of 79 at Youngstown, and 71 at Columbus. Reports from nearby cities outside Ohio, skies ranged from mostly sunny to partly sunny. It was 80 at Pittsburgh, 79 at Detroit, 72 at Buffalo, 83 at Indianapolis, and 84 at Chicago. The urgent weather message. For the following county, Holmes, Ohio. Severe thunderstorm watch number 277 remains in effect until 6 p.m. Eastern Daylight Time for the following county, Holmes, Ohio. Remember, a severe thunderstorm watch means the conditions are favorable for the development of severe weather, including large hail and damaging winds, in and close to the watch area. While severe weather may not be imminent, persons should remain alert for rapidly changing weather conditions and listen for later statements and possible warnings. Stay tuned to NOAA Weather Radio, commercial radio and television outlets, or internet sources for the latest severe weather information. Repeating, severe thunderstorm watch number 277 remains in effect until 6 p.m. Eastern Daylight Time for the following county, Holmes, Ohio. The current time is 1:50 p.m. Eastern Daylight Time. 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On the latest weather map, high pressure exits with showers and thunderstorms possible today. A cold front tracks through tonight, followed by high pressure again for Sunday and Monday. A warm front moves through Tuesday. The forecast for the Central Highlands. This afternoon, showers with thunderstorms likely. Highs in the lower 80s. West winds 10 to 15 miles per hour with gusts up to 25 miles per hour. Chance of rain 80%. Tonight, mostly cloudy with showers and thunderstorms likely in the evening, then partly cloudy after midnight. Humid with lows in the lower 60s. West winds 5 to 10 miles per hour. Chance of rain 70%. Sunday, partly cloudy in the morning, then clearing. Highs in the lower 80s. North winds 5 to 10 miles per hour. Sunday night, partly cloudy in the evening, then clearing. Lows in the upper 50s. Northeast winds 5 to 10 miles per hour, becoming east after midnight. Monday, mostly sunny. Highs in the upper 80s. Southeast winds around 5 miles per hour. Monday night, mostly cloudy.
lows in the upper 60s. At 1 p.m., weather reports for selected cities. At Mansfield Lom Regional Airport, it was partly sunny. The temperature was 66 degrees, the dew point 64, and the relative humidity 93%. The wind was variable, at 3 miles an hour. The pressure was 29.92 inches and falling. Elsewhere across Ohio, at Akron-Canton Regional Airport, a thunderstorm was reported, with a temperature of 71. Rain was falling, with a temperature of 66 at Worcester, 66 at Marion, and 70 at Cleveland. It was mostly sunny, with a temperature of 80 at Cincinnati, and 80 at Dayton. It was partly sunny, with a temperature of 76 at Toledo Express, and 72 at Findlay. It was cloudy, with a temperature of 79 at Youngstown, and 71 at Columbus. Reports from nearby cities outside Ohio, skies ranged from mostly sunny to partly sunny. It was 80 at Pittsburgh, 79 at Detroit, 72 at Buffalo, 83 at Indianapolis, and 84 at Chicago. The urgent weather message. For the following county, Holmes, Ohio. Severe thunderstorm watch number 277 remains in effect until 6 p.m. Eastern Daylight Time for the following county, Holmes, Ohio. Remember, a severe thunderstorm watch means the conditions are favorable for the development of severe weather, including large hail and damaging winds, in and close to the watch area. While severe weather may not be imminent, persons should remain alert for rapidly changing weather conditions and listen for later statements and possible warnings. Stay tuned to NOAA Weather Radio, commercial radio and television outlets, or internet sources for the latest severe weather information. Repeating, severe thunderstorm watch number 277 remains in effect until 6 p.m. Eastern Daylight Time for the following county, Holmes, Ohio. The current time is 1:53 p.m. Eastern Daylight Time. 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On the latest weather map, high pressure exits with showers and thunderstorms possible today. A cold front tracks through tonight, followed by high pressure again for Sunday and Monday. A warm front moves through Tuesday. The forecast for the Central Highlands. This afternoon, showers with thunderstorms likely. Highs in the lower 80s. West winds 10 to 15 miles per hour with gusts up to 25 miles per hour. Chance of rain 80%. Tonight, mostly cloudy with showers and thunderstorms likely in the evening, then partly cloudy after midnight. Humid with lows in the lower 60s. West winds 5 to 10 miles per hour. Chance of rain 70%. Sunday, partly cloudy in the morning, then clearing. Highs in the lower 80s. North winds 5 to 10 miles per hour. Sunday night, partly cloudy in the evening, then clearing. Lows in the upper 50s. Northeast winds 5 to 10 miles per hour, becoming east after midnight. Monday, mostly sunny. Highs in the upper 80s. Southeast winds around 5 miles per hour. Monday night, mostly cloudy. Lows in the upper 60s. At 1 p.m., weather reports for selected cities. At Mansfield Lom Regional Airport, it was partly sunny. The temperature was 66 degrees, the dew point 64, and the relative humidity 93%. The wind was variable, at 3 miles an hour. The pressure was 29.92 inches and falling. Elsewhere across Ohio, at Akron-Canton Regional Airport, a thunderstorm was reported, with a temperature of 71. Rain was falling, with a temperature of 66 at Worcester, 66 at Marion, and 70 at Cleveland. It was mostly sunny, with a temperature of 80 at Cincinnati, and 80 at Dayton. It was partly sunny, with a temperature of 76 at Toledo Express, and 72 at Findlay. It was cloudy, with a temperature of 79 at Youngstown, and 71 at Columbus. Reports from nearby cities outside Ohio, skies ranged from mostly sunny to partly sunny. It was 80 at Pittsburgh, 79 at Detroit, 72 at Buffalo, 83 at Indianapolis, and 84 at Chicago. The urgent weather message.
for the following county, Holmes, Ohio. Severe thunderstorm watch number 277 remains in effect until 6 p.m. Eastern Daylight Time for the following county, Holmes, Ohio. Remember, a severe thunderstorm watch means the conditions are favorable for the development of severe weather, including large hail and damaging winds, in and close to the watch area. While severe weather may not be imminent, persons should remain alert for rapidly changing weather conditions and listen for later statements and possible warnings. Stay tuned to NOAA Weather Radio, commercial radio and television outlets, or internet sources for the latest severe weather information. Repeating, severe thunderstorm watch number 277 remains in effect until 6 p.m. Eastern Daylight Time for the following county, Holmes, Ohio. The current time is 1:57 p.m. Eastern Daylight Time. 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On the latest weather map, high pressure exits with showers and thunderstorms possible today. A cold front tracks through tonight, followed by high pressure again for Sunday and Monday. A warm front moves through Tuesday. The forecast for the Central Highlands. This afternoon, showers with thunderstorms likely. Highs in the lower 80s. West winds 10 to 15 miles per hour with gusts up to 25 miles per hour. Chance of rain 80%. Tonight, mostly cloudy with showers and thunderstorms likely in the evening, then partly cloudy after midnight. Humid with lows in the lower 60s. West winds 5 to 10 miles per hour. Chance of rain 70%. Sunday, partly cloudy in the morning, then clearing. Highs in the lower 80s. North winds 5 to 10 miles per hour. Sunday night, partly cloudy in the evening, then clearing. Lows in the upper 50s. Northeast winds 5 to 10 miles per hour, becoming east after midnight. Monday, mostly sunny. Highs in the upper 80s. Southeast winds around 5 miles per hour. Monday night, mostly cloudy. Lows in the upper 60s. At 1 p.m., weather reports for selected cities. At Mansfield Long Regional Airport, it was partly sunny. The temperature was 66 degrees, the dew point 64, and the relative humidity 93%. The wind was variable, at 3 miles an hour. The pressure was 29.92 inches and falling. Elsewhere across Ohio, at Akron-Canton Regional Airport, a thunderstorm was reported, with a temperature of 71. Rain was falling, with a temperature of 66 at Worcester, 66 at Marion, and 70 at Cleveland. It was mostly sunny, with a temperature of 80 at Cincinnati, and 80 at Dayton. It was partly sunny, with a temperature of 76 at Toledo Express, and 72 at Findlay. It was cloudy, with a temperature of 79 at Youngstown, and 71 at Columbus. Reports from nearby cities outside Ohio, skies ranged from mostly sunny to partly sunny. It was 80 at Pittsburgh, 79 at Detroit, 72 at Buffalo, 83 at Indianapolis, and 84 at Chicago. The Nearshore Marine Forecast. For the following marine location, the islands to Vermilion. West of today, southwest winds 10 to 15 knots becoming west. Showers likely with a slight chance of thunderstorms late this morning, then a chance of showers and thunderstorms early this afternoon. Showers likely with a chance of thunderstorms late. Waves 2 to 4 feet. Tonight, west winds 10 knots or less becoming northwest. Showers likely with a chance of thunderstorms in the evening. Waves 1 to 3 feet subsiding to 1 foot or less. Sunday, northeast winds 5 to 10 knots. Mostly sunny. Waves 1 foot or less. Sunday night, northeast winds 10 knots or less becoming east. Partly cloudy. Waves 1 foot or less. Winds and waves higher in and near thunderstorms. The water temperature off Toledo is 68 degrees, off Cleveland 56 degrees, and off Erie 60 degrees. The urgent weather message. For the following county, Holmes, Ohio. Severe thunderstorm watch number 277 remains in effect until 6 p.m. Eastern Daylight Time for the following county, Holmes, Ohio.
Remember, a severe thunderstorm watch means the conditions are favorable for the development of severe weather, including large hail and damaging winds, in and close to the watch area. While severe weather may not be imminent, persons should remain alert for rapidly changing weather conditions and listen for later statements and possible warnings. Stay tuned to NOAA Weather Radio, commercial radio and television outlets, or internet sources for the latest severe weather information. Repeating, severe thunderstorm watch number 277 remains in effect until 6 p.m. Eastern Daylight Time for the following county, Holmes, Ohio. The current time is 2:02 p.m. Eastern Daylight Time. 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On the latest weather map, high pressure exits with showers and thunderstorms possible today. A cold front tracks through tonight, followed by high pressure again for Sunday and Monday. A warm front moves through Tuesday. The forecast for the Central Highlands. This afternoon, showers with thunderstorms likely. Highs in the lower 80s. West winds 10 to 15 miles per hour with gusts up to 25 miles per hour. Chance of rain 80%. Tonight, mostly cloudy with showers and thunderstorms likely in the evening, then partly cloudy after midnight. Humid with lows in the lower 60s. West winds 5 to 10 miles per hour. Chance of rain 70%. Sunday, partly cloudy in the morning, then clearing. Highs in the lower 80s. North winds 5 to 10 miles per hour. Sunday night, partly cloudy in the evening, then clearing. Lows in the upper 50s. Northeast winds 5 to 10 miles per hour, becoming east after midnight. Monday, mostly sunny. Highs in the upper 80s. Southeast winds around 5 miles per hour. Monday night, mostly cloudy. Lows in the upper 60s. At 1 p.m., weather reports for selected cities. At Mansfield-Lom Regional Airport, it was partly sunny. The temperature was 66 degrees, the dew point 64, and the relative humidity 93%. The wind was variable, at 3 miles an hour. The pressure was 29.92 inches and falling. Elsewhere across Ohio, at Akron-Canton Regional Airport, a thunderstorm was reported, with a temperature of 71. Rain was falling, with a temperature of 66 at Worcester, 66 at Marion, and 70 at Cleveland. It was mostly sunny, with a temperature of 80 at Cincinnati, and 80 at Dayton. It was partly sunny, with a temperature of 76 at Toledo Express, and 72 at Findlay. It was cloudy, with a temperature of 79 at Youngstown, and 71 at Columbus. Reports from nearby cities outside Ohio, skies ranged from mostly sunny to partly sunny. It was 80 at Pittsburgh, 79 at Detroit, 72 at Buffalo, 83 at Indianapolis, and 84 at Chicago. The urgent weather message. For the following county, Holmes, Ohio. Severe thunderstorm watch number 277 remains in effect until 6 p.m. Eastern Daylight Time for the following county, Holmes, Ohio. Remember, a severe thunderstorm watch means the conditions are favorable for the development of severe weather, including large hail and damaging winds, in and close to the watch area. While severe weather may not be imminent, persons should remain alert for rapidly changing weather conditions and listen for later statements and possible warnings. Stay tuned to NOAA Weather Radio, commercial radio and television outlets, or internet sources for the latest severe weather information. Repeating, severe thunderstorm watch number 277 remains in effect until 6 p.m. Eastern Daylight Time for the following county, Holmes, Ohio. The current time is 2:06 p.m. Eastern Daylight Time. 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On the latest weather map, high pressure exits with showers and thunderstorms possible today. A cold front tracks through tonight, followed by high pressure again for Sunday and Monday. A warm front moves through Tuesday.
the forecast for the Central Highlands. This afternoon, showers with thunderstorms likely. Highs in the lower 80s. West winds 10 to 15 miles per hour with gusts up to 25 miles per hour. Chance of rain 80%. Tonight, mostly cloudy with showers and thunderstorms likely in the evening, then partly cloudy after midnight. Humid with lows in the lower 60s. West winds 5 to 10 miles per hour. Chance of rain 70%. Sunday, partly cloudy in the morning, then clearing. Highs in the lower 80s. North winds 5 to 10 miles per hour. Sunday night, partly cloudy in the evening, then clearing. Lows in the upper 50s. Northeast winds 5 to 10 miles per hour, becoming east after midnight. Monday, mostly sunny. Highs in the upper 80s. Southeast winds around 5 miles per hour. Monday night, mostly cloudy. Lows in the upper 60s. At 2 p.m., weather reports for selected cities. At Mansfield Long Regional Airport, it was partly sunny. The temperature was 70 degrees, the dew point 64, and the relative humidity 81%. The wind was calm. The pressure was 29.92 inches and steady. Elsewhere across Ohio, skies ranged from mostly sunny to partly sunny. It was 68 at Worcester, 72 at Marion, 80 at Toledo Express, 75 at Cleveland, and 66 at Akron-Canton Regional Airport. Youngstown reported 74, Cincinnati reported 81, Dayton reported 83, Findlay reported 76, and Columbus reported 74. Reports from nearby cities outside Ohio, skies ranged from mostly sunny to partly sunny. It was 79 at Pittsburgh, 83 at Detroit, 71 at Buffalo, 85 at Indianapolis, and 84 at Chicago. The urgent weather message. For the following county, Holmes, Ohio. Severe thunderstorm watch number 277 remains in effect until 6 p.m. Eastern Daylight Time for the following county, Holmes, Ohio. Remember, a severe thunderstorm watch means the conditions are favorable for the development of severe weather, including large hail and damaging winds, in and close to the watch area. While severe weather may not be imminent, persons should remain alert for rapidly changing weather conditions and listen for later statements and possible warnings. 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Repeating, severe thunderstorm watch number 277 remains in effect until 6 p.m. Eastern Daylight Time for the following county, Holmes, Ohio. The current time is 2:09 p.m. Eastern Daylight Time. 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On the latest weather map, high pressure exits with showers and thunderstorms possible today. A cold front tracks through tonight, followed by high pressure again for Sunday and Monday. A warm front moves through Tuesday. The forecast for the Central Highlands. This afternoon, showers with thunderstorms likely. Highs in the lower 80s. West winds 10 to 15 miles per hour with gusts up to 25 miles per hour. Chance of rain 80%. Tonight, mostly cloudy with showers and thunderstorms likely in the evening, then partly cloudy after midnight. Humid with lows in the lower 60s. West winds 5 to 10 miles per hour. Chance of rain 70%. Sunday, partly cloudy in the morning, then clearing. Highs in the lower 80s. North winds 5 to 10 miles per hour. Sunday night, partly cloudy in the evening, then clearing. Lows in the upper 50s. Northeast winds 5 to 10 miles per hour, becoming east after midnight. Monday, mostly sunny. Highs in the upper 80s. Southeast winds around 5 miles per hour. Monday night, mostly cloudy. Lows in the upper 60s. At 2 p.m., weather reports for selected cities. At Mansfield Long Regional Airport, it was partly sunny. The temperature was 70 degrees, the dew point 64, and the relative humidity 81%. The wind was calm. The pressure was 29.92 inches and steady.
Elsewhere across Ohio, skies ranged from mostly sunny to partly sunny. It was 68 at Worcester, 72 at Marion, 80 at Toledo Express, 75 at Cleveland, and 66 at Akron-Canton Regional Airport. Youngstown reported 74, Cincinnati reported 81, Dayton reported 83, Findlay reported 76, and Columbus reported 74. Reports from nearby cities outside Ohio, skies ranged from mostly sunny to partly sunny. It was 79 at Pittsburgh, 83 at Detroit, 71 at Buffalo, 85 at Indianapolis, and 84 at Chicago. The urgent weather message. For the following county, Holmes, Ohio. Severe thunderstorm watch number 277 remains in effect until 6 p.m. Eastern Daylight Time for the following county, Holmes, Ohio. Remember, a severe thunderstorm watch means the conditions are favorable for the development of severe weather, including large hail and damaging winds, in and close to the watch area. While severe weather may not be imminent, persons should remain alert for rapidly changing weather conditions and listen for later statements and possible warnings. Stay tuned to NOAA Weather Radio, commercial radio and television outlets, or internet sources for the latest severe weather information. Repeating, severe thunderstorm watch number 277 remains in effect until 6 p.m. Eastern Daylight Time for the following county, Holmes, Ohio. The current time is 2:13 p.m. Eastern Daylight Time. 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On the latest weather map, high pressure exits with showers and thunderstorms possible today. A cold front tracks through tonight, followed by high pressure again for Sunday and Monday. A warm front moves through Tuesday. The forecast for the Central Highlands. This afternoon, showers with thunderstorms likely. Highs in the lower 80s. West winds 10 to 15 miles per hour with gusts up to 25 miles per hour. Chance of rain 80%. Tonight, mostly cloudy with showers and thunderstorms likely in the evening, then partly cloudy after midnight. Humid with lows in the lower 60s. West winds 5 to 10 miles per hour. Chance of rain 70%. Sunday, partly cloudy in the morning, then clearing. Highs in the lower 80s. North winds 5 to 10 miles per hour. Sunday night, partly cloudy in the evening, then clearing. Lows in the upper 50s. Northeast winds 5 to 10 miles per hour, becoming east after midnight. Monday, mostly sunny. Highs in the upper 80s. Southeast winds around 5 miles per hour. Monday night, mostly cloudy. Lows in the upper 60s. At 2 p.m., weather reports for selected cities. At Mansfield-Lom Regional Airport, it was partly sunny. The temperature was 70 degrees, the dew point 64, and the relative humidity 81%. The wind was calm. The pressure was 29.92 inches and steady. Elsewhere across Ohio, skies ranged from mostly sunny to partly sunny. It was 68 at Worcester, 72 at Marion, 80 at Toledo Express, 75 at Cleveland, and 66 at Akron-Canton Regional Airport. Youngstown reported 74, Cincinnati reported 81, Dayton reported 83, Findlay reported 76, and Columbus reported 74. Reports from nearby cities outside Ohio, skies ranged from mostly sunny to partly sunny. It was 79 at Pittsburgh, 83 at Detroit, 71 at Buffalo, 85 at Indianapolis, and 84 at Chicago. The urgent weather message. For the following county, Holmes, Ohio. Severe thunderstorm watch number 277 remains in effect until 6 p.m. Eastern Daylight Time for the following county, Holmes, Ohio. Remember, a severe thunderstorm watch means the conditions are favorable for the development of severe weather, including large hail and damaging winds, in and close to the watch area. While severe weather may not be imminent, persons should remain alert for rapidly changing weather conditions and listen for later statements and possible warnings. 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
Repeating, severe thunderstorm watch number 277 remains in effect until 6 p.m. Eastern Daylight Time for the following county, Holmes, Ohio. The current time is 2:16 p.m. Eastern Daylight Time.

afternoon, showers with thunderstorms likely. Highs in the lower 80s. West winds 10 to 15 miles per hour with gusts up to 25 miles per hour. Chance of rain 80%. Tonight, mostly cloudy with showers and thunderstorms likely in the evening, then partly cloudy after midnight. Humid with lows in the lower 60s. West winds 5 to 10 miles per hour. Chance of rain 70%. Sunday, partly cloudy in the morning, then clearing. Highs in the lower 80s. North winds 5 to 10 miles per hour. Sunday night, partly cloudy in the evening, then clearing. Lows in the upper 50s. Northeast winds 5 to 10 miles per hour, becoming east after midnight. Monday, mostly sunny. Highs in the upper 80s. Southeast winds around 5 miles per hour. Monday night, mostly cloudy. Lows in the upper 60s. At 2 p.m., weather reports for selected cities. At Mansfield Long Regional Airport, it was partly sunny. The temperature was 70 degrees, the dew point 64, and the relative humidity 81%. The wind was calm. The pressure was 29.92 inches and steady. Elsewhere across Ohio, skies ranged from mostly sunny to partly sunny. It was 68 at Worcester, 72 at Marion, 80 at Toledo Express, 75 at Cleveland, and 66 at Akron-Canton Regional Airport. Youngstown reported 74, Cincinnati reported 81, Dayton reported 83, Findlay reported 76, and Columbus reported 74. Reports from nearby cities outside Ohio, skies ranged from mostly sunny to partly sunny. It was 79 at Pittsburgh, 83 at Detroit, 71 at Buffalo, 85 at Indianapolis, and 84 at Chicago. The urgent weather message. For the following county, Holmes, Ohio. Severe thunderstorm watch number 277 remains in effect until 6 p.m. Eastern Daylight Time for the following county, Holmes, Ohio. Remember, a severe thunderstorm watch means the conditions are favorable for the development of severe weather, including large hail and damaging winds, in and close to the watch area. While severe weather may not be imminent, persons should remain alert for rapidly changing weather conditions and listen for later statements and possible warnings. Stay tuned to NOAA Weather Radio, commercial radio and television outlets, or internet sources for the latest severe weather information. Repeating, severe thunderstorm watch number 277 remains in effect until 6 p.m. Eastern Daylight Time for the following county, Holmes, Ohio. The current time is 2:20 p.m. Eastern Daylight Time. 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On the latest weather map, high pressure exits with showers and thunderstorms possible today. A cold front tracks through tonight, followed by high pressure again for Sunday and Monday. A warm front moves through Tuesday. The forecast for the Central Highlands. This afternoon, showers with thunderstorms likely. Highs in the lower 80s. West winds 10 to 15 miles per hour with gusts up to 25 miles per hour. Chance of rain 80%. Tonight, mostly cloudy with showers and thunderstorms likely in the evening, then partly cloudy after midnight. Humid with lows in the lower 60s. West winds 5 to 10 miles per hour. Chance of rain 70%. Sunday, partly cloudy in the morning, then clearing. Highs in the lower 80s. North winds 5 to 10 miles per hour. Sunday night, partly cloudy in the evening, then clearing. Lows in the upper 50s. Northeast winds 5 to 10 miles per hour, becoming east after midnight. Monday, mostly sunny. Highs in the upper 80s. Southeast winds around 5 miles per hour. Monday night, mostly cloudy. Lows in the upper 60s. At 2 p.m., weather reports for selected cities. At Mansfield Long Regional Airport, it was partly sunny. The temperature was 70 degrees, the dew point 64, and the relative humidity 81%. The wind was calm. The pressure was 29.92 inches and steady. Elsewhere across Ohio, skies ranged from mostly sunny to partly sunny.

It was 68 at Worcester, 72 at Marion, 80 at Toledo Express, 75 at Cleveland, and 66 at Akron-Canton Regional Airport. Youngstown reported 74, Cincinnati reported 81, Dayton reported 83, Findlay reported 76, and Columbus reported 74. Reports from nearby cities outside Ohio, skies ranged from mostly sunny to partly sunny. It was 79 at Pittsburgh, 83 at Detroit, 71 at Buffalo, 85 at Indianapolis, and 84 at Chicago. The urgent weather message. For the following county, Holmes, Ohio. Severe thunderstorm watch number 277 remains in effect until 6 p.m. Eastern Daylight Time for the following county, Holmes, Ohio. Remember, a severe thunderstorm watch means the conditions are favorable for the development of severe weather, including large hail and damaging winds, in and close to the watch area. While severe weather may not be imminent, persons should remain alert for rapidly changing weather conditions and listen for later statements and possible warnings. Stay tuned to NOAA Weather Radio, commercial radio and television outlets, or internet sources for the latest severe weather information. Repeating, severe thunderstorm watch number 277 remains in effect until 6 p.m. Eastern Daylight Time for the following county, Holmes, Ohio. The current time is 2:23 p.m. Eastern Daylight Time. 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On the latest weather map, high pressure exits with showers and thunderstorms possible today. A cold front tracks through tonight, followed by high pressure again for Sunday and Monday. A warm front moves through Tuesday. The forecast for the Central Highlands. This afternoon, showers with thunderstorms likely. Highs in the lower 80s. West winds 10 to 15 miles per hour with gusts up to 25 miles per hour. Chance of rain 80%. Tonight, mostly cloudy with showers and thunderstorms likely in the evening, then partly cloudy after midnight. Humid with lows in the lower 60s. West winds 5 to 10 miles per hour. Chance of rain 70%. Sunday, partly cloudy in the morning, then clearing. Highs in the lower 80s. North winds 5 to 10 miles per hour. Sunday night, partly cloudy in the evening, then clearing. Lows in the upper 50s. Northeast winds 5 to 10 miles per hour, becoming east after midnight. Monday, mostly sunny. Highs in the upper 80s. Southeast winds around 5 miles per hour. Monday night, mostly cloudy. Lows in the upper 60s. At 2 p.m., weather reports for selected cities. At Mansfield Long Regional Airport, it was partly sunny. The temperature was 70 degrees, the dew point 64, and the relative humidity 81%. The wind was calm. The pressure was 29.92 inches and steady. Elsewhere across Ohio, skies ranged from mostly sunny to partly sunny. It was 68 at Worcester, 72 at Marion, 80 at Toledo Express, 75 at Cleveland, and 66 at Akron-Canton Regional Airport. Youngstown reported 74, Cincinnati reported 81, Dayton reported 83, Findlay reported 76, and Columbus reported 74. Reports from nearby cities outside Ohio, skies ranged from mostly sunny to partly sunny. It was 79 at Pittsburgh, 83 at Detroit, 71 at Buffalo, 85 at Indianapolis, and 84 at Chicago. The urgent weather message. For the following county, Holmes, Ohio. Severe thunderstorm watch number 277 remains in effect until 6 p.m. Eastern Daylight Time for the following county, Holmes, Ohio. Remember, a severe thunderstorm watch means the conditions are favorable for the development of severe weather, including large hail and damaging winds, in and close to the watch area. While severe weather may not be imminent, persons should remain alert for rapidly changing weather conditions and listen for later statements and possible warnings. Stay tuned to NOAA Weather Radio, commercial radio and television outlets, or internet sources for the latest severe weather information. The urgent weather message. For the following county, Holmes, Ohio. Severe thunderstorms.
Storm Watch number 277 has been canceled for the following county, Holmes, Ohio. Repeating, the severe thunderstorm watch number 277 has been canceled for the following county, Holmes, Ohio. The current time is 2:27 p.m. Eastern Daylight Time. 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On the latest weather map, high pressure exits with showers and thunderstorms possible today. A cold front tracks through tonight, followed by high pressure again for Sunday and Monday. A warm front moves through Tuesday. The forecast for the Central Highlands. This afternoon, showers with thunderstorms likely. Highs in the lower 80s. West winds 10 to 15 miles per hour with gusts up to 25 miles per hour. Chance of rain 80%. Tonight, mostly cloudy with showers and thunderstorms likely in the evening, then partly cloudy after midnight. Humid with lows in the lower 60s. West winds 5 to 10 miles per hour. Chance of rain 70%. Sunday, partly cloudy in the morning, then clearing. Highs in the lower 80s. North winds 5 to 10 miles per hour. Sunday night, partly cloudy in the evening, then clearing. Lows in the upper 50s. Northeast winds 5 to 10 miles per hour, becoming east after midnight. Monday, mostly sunny. Highs in the upper 80s. Southeast winds around 5 miles per hour. Monday night, mostly cloudy. Lows in the upper 60s. At 2 p.m., weather reports for selected cities. At Mansfield Lawn Regional Airport, it was partly sunny. The temperature was 70 degrees, the dew point 64, and the relative humidity 81%. The wind was calm. The pressure was 29.92 inches and steady. Elsewhere across Ohio, skies ranged from mostly sunny to partly sunny. It was 68 at Worcester, 72 at Marion, 80 at Toledo Express, 75 at Cleveland, and 66 at Akron-Canton Regional Airport. Youngstown reported 74, Cincinnati reported 81, Dayton reported 83, Findlay reported 76, and Columbus reported 74. Reports from nearby cities outside Ohio, skies ranged from mostly sunny to partly sunny. It was 79 at Pittsburgh, 83 at Detroit, 71 at Buffalo, 85 at Indianapolis, and 84 at Chicago. The urgent weather message. For the following county, Holmes, Ohio. Severe thunderstorm watch number 277 has been canceled for the following county, Holmes, Ohio. Repeating, the severe thunderstorm watch number 277 has been canceled for the following county, Holmes, Ohio. The current time is 2:30 p.m. Eastern Daylight Time. 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On the latest weather map, high pressure exits with showers and thunderstorms possible today. A cold front tracks through tonight, followed by high pressure again for Sunday and Monday. A warm front moves through Tuesday. The forecast for the Central Highlands. This afternoon, showers with thunderstorms likely. Highs in the lower 80s. West winds 10 to 15 miles per hour with gusts up to 25 miles per hour. Chance of rain 80%. Tonight, mostly cloudy with showers and thunderstorms likely in the evening, then partly cloudy after midnight. Humid with lows in the lower 60s. West winds 5 to 10 miles per hour. Chance of rain 70%. Sunday, partly cloudy in the morning, then clearing. Highs in the lower 80s. North winds 5 to 10 miles per hour. Sunday night, partly cloudy in the evening, then clearing. Lows in the upper 50s. Northeast winds 5 to 10 miles per hour, becoming east after midnight. Monday, mostly sunny. Highs in the upper 80s. Southeast winds around 5 miles per hour. Monday night, mostly cloudy. Lows in the upper 60s.
at 2 p.m. Weather reports for selected cities. At Mansfield Lawn Regional Airport, it was partly sunny. The temperature was 70 degrees, the dew point 64, and the relative humidity 81%. The wind was calm. The pressure was 29.92 inches and steady. Elsewhere across Ohio, skies ranged from mostly sunny to partly sunny. It was 68 at Worcester, 72 at Marion, 80 at Toledo Express, 75 at Cleveland, and 66 at Akron-Canton Regional Airport. Youngstown reported 74, Cincinnati reported 81, Dayton reported 83, Findlay reported 76, and Columbus reported 74. Reports from nearby cities outside Ohio. These outside Ohio, skies ranged from mostly sunny to partly sunny. It was 79 at Pittsburgh, 83 at Detroit, 71 at Buffalo, 85 at Indianapolis, and 84 at Chicago. The urgent weather message. For the following county, Holmes, Ohio. Severe thunderstorm watch number 277 has been canceled for the following county, Holmes, Ohio. Repeating, the severe thunderstorm watch number 277 has been canceled for the following county, Holmes, Ohio. The current time is 2:33 p.m. Eastern Daylight Time. 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On the latest weather map, high pressure exits with showers and thunderstorms possible today. A cold front tracks through tonight, followed by high pressure again for Sunday and Monday. A warm front moves through Tuesday. The forecast for the Central Highlands. This afternoon, showers with thunderstorms likely. Highs in the lower 80s. West winds 10 to 15 miles per hour with gusts up to 25 miles per hour. Chance of rain 80%. Tonight, mostly cloudy with showers and thunderstorms likely in the evening, then partly cloudy after midnight. Humid with lows in the lower 60s. West winds 5 to 10 miles per hour. Chance of rain 70%. Sunday, partly cloudy in the morning, then clearing. Highs in the lower 80s. North winds 5 to 10 miles per hour. Sunday night, partly cloudy in the evening, then clearing. Lows in the upper 50s. Northeast winds 5 to 10 miles per hour, becoming east after midnight. Monday, mostly sunny. Highs in the upper 80s. Southeast winds around 5 miles per hour. Monday night, mostly cloudy. Lows in the upper 60s. The forecast for the Central Highlands. This afternoon, showers and thunderstorms likely. Highs in the lower 80s. West winds 10 to 15 miles per hour with gusts up to 25 miles per hour. Chance of rain 70%. Tonight, mostly cloudy with showers and thunderstorms likely in the evening, then partly cloudy after midnight. Humid with lows in the lower 60s. West winds 5 to 10 miles per hour. Chance of rain 60%. Sunday, partly cloudy in the morning, then clearing. Highs in the lower 80s. North winds 5 to 10 miles per hour. Sunday night, partly cloudy in the evening, then clearing. Lows in the upper 50s. Northeast winds 5 to 10 miles per hour, becoming east after midnight. Monday, mostly sunny. Highs in the upper 80s. Southeast winds around 5 miles per hour. Monday night, mostly cloudy. Lows in the upper 60s. At 2 p.m., weather reports for selected cities. At Mansfield Lawn Regional Airport, it was partly sunny. The temperature was 70 degrees, the dew point 64, and the relative humidity 81%. The wind was calm. The pressure was 29.92 inches and steady. Elsewhere across Ohio, skies ranged from mostly sunny to partly sunny. It was 68 at Worcester, 72 at Marion, 80 at Toledo Express, 75 at Cleveland, and 66 at Akron-Canton Regional Airport. Youngstown reported 74, Cincinnati reported 81, Dayton reported 83, Findlay reported 76, and Columbus reported 74. Reports from nearby cities outside Ohio, skies ranged from mostly sunny to partly sunny.
It was 79 at Pittsburgh, 83 at Detroit, 71 at Buffalo, 85 at Indianapolis, and 84 at Chicago. The current time is 2:37 p.m. Eastern Daylight Time. 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On the latest weather map, high pressure exits with showers and thunderstorms possible today. A cold front tracks through tonight, followed by high pressure again for Sunday and Monday. A warm front moves through Tuesday. The forecast for the Central Highlands. This afternoon, showers and thunderstorms likely. Highs in the lower 80s. West winds 10 to 15 miles per hour with gusts up to 25 miles per hour. Chance of rain 70%. Tonight, mostly cloudy with showers and thunderstorms likely in the evening, then partly cloudy after midnight. Humid with lows in the lower 60s. West winds 5 to 10 miles per hour. Chance of rain 60%. Sunday, partly cloudy in the morning, then clearing. Highs in the lower 80s. North winds 5 to 10 miles per hour. Sunday night, partly cloudy in the evening, then clearing. Lows in the upper 50s. Northeast winds 5 to 10 miles per hour, becoming east after midnight. Monday, mostly sunny. Highs in the upper 80s. Southeast winds around 5 miles per hour. Monday night, mostly cloudy. Lows in the upper 60s. The extended forecast for the Central Highlands. Tuesday, partly sunny with a chance of showers in the morning, then mostly cloudy with showers likely with a chance of thunderstorms in the afternoon. Highs in the upper 80s. Chance of rain 60%. Tuesday night, showers likely with a chance of thunderstorms. Lows in the upper 60s. Chance of rain 60%. Wednesday, showers likely with a chance of thunderstorms. Highs in the upper 80s. Chance of rain 60%. Wednesday night, mostly cloudy with a chance of showers and thunderstorms in the evening, then partly cloudy after midnight. Lows around 70. Chance of rain 50%. Thursday, partly sunny with a chance of showers. A chance of thunderstorms in the afternoon. Hot with highs in the lower 90s. Chance of rain 50%. Thursday night, mostly cloudy with a chance of showers and thunderstorms. Lows around 70. Chance of rain 40%. Friday, partly sunny with a chance of showers. A chance of thunderstorms in the afternoon. Hot with highs around 90. Chance of rain 50%. At 2 p.m., weather reports for selected cities. At Mansfield Long Regional Airport, it was partly sunny. The temperature was 70 degrees, the dew point 64, and the relative humidity 81%. The wind was calm. The pressure was 29.92 inches and steady. Elsewhere across Ohio, skies ranged from mostly sunny to partly sunny. It was 68 at Worcester, 72 at Marion, 80 at Toledo Express, 75 at Cleveland, and 66 at Akron-Canton Regional Airport. Youngstown reported 74, Cincinnati reported 81, Dayton reported 83, Findlay reported 76, and Columbus reported 74. Reports from nearby cities outside Ohio, skies ranged from mostly sunny to partly sunny. It was 79 at Pittsburgh, 83 at Detroit, 71 at Buffalo, 85 at Indianapolis, and 84 at Chicago. The extended forecast for the Central Highlands. Tuesday, partly sunny with a chance of showers in the morning, then mostly cloudy with showers likely with a chance of thunderstorms in the afternoon. Highs in the upper 80s. Chance of rain 60%. Tuesday night, showers likely with a chance of thunderstorms. Lows in the upper 60s. Chance of rain 60%. Wednesday, showers likely with a chance of thunderstorms. Highs in the upper 80s. Chance of rain 60%. Wednesday night, mostly cloudy with a chance of showers and thunderstorms in the evening, then partly cloudy after midnight. Lows around 70. Chance of rain 50%. Thursday, partly sunny with a chance of showers. A chance of thunderstorms in the afternoon.
hot with highs in the lower 90s. Chance of rain 50%. Thursday night, mostly cloudy with a chance of showers and thunderstorms. Lows around 70. Chance of rain 40%. Friday, partly sunny with a chance of showers. A chance of thunderstorms in the afternoon. Hot with highs around 90. Chance of rain 50%. The current time is 2:42 p.m. Eastern Daylight Time. 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On the latest weather map, high pressure exits with showers and thunderstorms possible today. A cold front tracks through tonight, followed by high pressure again for Sunday and Monday. A warm front moves through Tuesday. The forecast for the Central Highlands. This afternoon, showers and thunderstorms likely. Highs in the lower 80s. West winds 10 to 15 miles per hour with gusts up to 25 miles per hour. Chance of rain 70%. Tonight, mostly cloudy with showers and thunderstorms likely in the evening, then partly cloudy after midnight. Humid with lows in the lower 60s. West winds 5 to 10 miles per hour. Chance of rain 60%. Sunday, partly cloudy in the morning, then clearing. Highs in the lower 80s. North winds 5 to 10 miles per hour. Sunday night, partly cloudy in the evening, then clearing. Lows in the upper 50s. Northeast winds 5 to 10 miles per hour, becoming east after midnight. Monday, mostly sunny. Highs in the upper 80s. Southeast winds around 5 miles per hour. Monday night, mostly cloudy. Lows in the upper 60s. At 2 p.m., weather reports for selected cities. At Mansfield Long Regional Airport, it was partly sunny. The temperature was 70 degrees, the dew point 64, and the relative humidity 81%. The wind was calm. The pressure was 29.92 inches and steady. Elsewhere across Ohio, skies ranged from mostly sunny to partly sunny. It was 68 at Worcester, 72 at Marion, 80 at Toledo Express, 75 at Cleveland, and 66 at Akron-Canton Regional Airport. Youngstown reported 74, Cincinnati reported 81, Dayton reported 83, Findlay reported 76, and Columbus reported 74. Reports from nearby cities outside Ohio, skies ranged from mostly sunny to partly sunny. It was 79 at Pittsburgh, 83 at Detroit, 71 at Buffalo, 85 at Indianapolis, and 84 at Chicago. The current time is 2:45 p.m. Eastern Daylight Time. 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On the latest weather map, high pressure exits with showers and thunderstorms possible today. A cold front tracks through tonight, followed by high pressure again for Sunday and Monday. A warm front moves through Tuesday. The forecast for the Central Highlands. This afternoon, showers and thunderstorms likely. Highs in the lower 80s. West winds 10 to 15 miles per hour with gusts up to 25 miles per hour. Chance of rain 70%. Tonight, mostly cloudy with showers and thunderstorms likely in the evening, then partly cloudy after midnight. Humid with lows in the lower 60s. West winds 5 to 10 miles per hour. Chance of rain 60%. Sunday, partly cloudy in the morning, then clearing. Highs in the lower 80s. North winds 5 to 10 miles per hour. Sunday night, partly cloudy in the evening, then clearing. Lows in the upper 50s. Northeast winds 5 to 10 miles per hour, becoming east after midnight. Monday, mostly sunny. Highs in the upper 80s. Southeast winds around 5 miles per hour. Monday night, mostly cloudy. Lows in the upper 60s. At 2 p.m., weather reports for selected cities. At Mansfield Long Regional Airport, it was partly sunny. The temperature was 70 degrees,
the dew point 64, and the relative humidity 81%. The wind was calm. The pressure was 29.92 inches and steady. Elsewhere across Ohio, skies ranged from mostly sunny to partly sunny. It was 68 at Worcester, 72 at Marion, 80 at Toledo Express, 75 at Cleveland, and 66 at Akron-Canton Regional Airport. Youngstown reported 74, Cincinnati reported 81, Dayton reported 83, Findlay reported 76, and Columbus reported 74. Reports from nearby cities outside Ohio, skies ranged from mostly sunny to partly sunny. It was 79 at Pittsburgh, 83 at Detroit, 71 at Buffalo, 85 at Indianapolis, and 84 at Chicago. The current time is 2:48 p.m. Eastern Daylight Time. 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On the latest weather map, high pressure exits with showers and thunderstorms possible today. A cold front tracks through tonight, followed by high pressure again for Sunday and Monday. A warm front moves through Tuesday. The forecast for the Central Highlands. This afternoon, showers and thunderstorms likely. Highs in the lower 80s. West winds 10 to 15 miles per hour with gusts up to 25 miles per hour. Chance of rain 70%. Tonight, mostly cloudy with showers and thunderstorms likely in the evening, then partly cloudy after midnight. Humid with lows in the lower 60s. West winds 5 to 10 miles per hour. Chance of rain 60%. Sunday, partly cloudy in the morning, then clearing. Highs in the lower 80s. North winds 5 to 10 miles per hour. Sunday night, partly cloudy in the evening, then clearing. Lows in the upper 50s. Northeast winds 5 to 10 miles per hour, becoming east after midnight. Monday, mostly sunny. Highs in the upper 80s. Southeast winds around 5 miles per hour. Monday night, mostly cloudy. Lows in the upper 60s. At 2 p.m., weather reports for selected cities. At Mansfield-Lawn Regional Airport, it was partly sunny. The temperature was 70 degrees, the dew point 64, and the relative humidity 81%. The wind was calm. The pressure was 29.92 inches and steady. Elsewhere across Ohio, skies ranged from mostly sunny to partly sunny. It was 68 at Worcester, 72 at Marion, 80 at Toledo Express, 75 at Cleveland, and 66 at Akron-Canton Regional Airport. Youngstown reported 74, Cincinnati reported 81, Dayton reported 83, Findlay reported 76, and Columbus reported 74. Reports from nearby cities outside Ohio, skies ranged from mostly sunny to partly sunny. It was 79 at Pittsburgh, 83 at Detroit, 71 at Buffalo, 85 at Indianapolis, and 84 at Chicago. The extended forecast for the Central Highlands. Tuesday, partly sunny with a chance of showers in the morning, then mostly cloudy with showers likely with a chance of thunderstorms in the afternoon. Highs in the upper 80s. Chance of rain 60%. Tuesday night, showers likely with a chance of thunderstorms. Lows in the upper 60s. Chance of rain 60%. Wednesday, showers likely with a chance of thunderstorms. Highs in the upper 80s. Chance of rain 60%. Wednesday night, mostly cloudy with a chance of showers and thunderstorms in the evening, then partly cloudy after midnight. Lows around 70. Chance of rain 50%. Thursday, partly sunny with a chance of showers. A chance of thunderstorms in the afternoon. Hot with highs in the lower 90s. Chance of rain 50%. Thursday night, mostly cloudy with a chance of showers and thunderstorms. Lows around 70. Chance of rain 40%. Friday, partly sunny with a chance of showers. A chance of thunderstorms in the afternoon. Hot with highs around 90. Chance of rain 50%. The current time is 2:52 p.m. Eastern Daylight Time.
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On the latest weather map, high pressure exits with showers and thunderstorms possible today. A cold front tracks through tonight, followed by high pressure again for Sunday and Monday. A warm front moves through Tuesday. The forecast for the Central Highlands. This afternoon, showers and thunderstorms likely. Highs in the lower 80s. West winds 10 to 15 miles per hour with gusts up to 25 miles per hour. Chance of rain 70%. Tonight, mostly cloudy with showers and thunderstorms likely in the evening, then partly cloudy after midnight. Humid with lows in the lower 60s. West winds 5 to 10 miles per hour. Chance of rain 60%. Sunday, partly cloudy in the morning, then clearing. Highs in the lower 80s. North winds 5 to 10 miles per hour. Sunday night, partly cloudy in the evening, then clearing. Lows in the upper 50s. Northeast winds 5 to 10 miles per hour, becoming east after midnight. Monday, mostly sunny. Highs in the upper 80s. Southeast winds around 5 miles per hour. Monday night, mostly cloudy. Lows in the upper 60s. At 2 p.m., weather reports for selected cities. At Mansfield-Lom Regional Airport, it was partly sunny. The temperature was 70 degrees, the dew point 64, and the relative humidity 81%. The wind was calm. The pressure was 29.92 inches and steady. Elsewhere across Ohio, skies ranged from mostly sunny to partly sunny. It was 68 at Worcester, 72 at Marion, 80 at Toledo Express, 75 at Cleveland, and 66 at Akron-Canton Regional Airport. Youngstown reported 74, Cincinnati reported 81, Dayton reported 83, Findlay reported 76, and Columbus reported 74. Reports from nearby cities outside Ohio, skies ranged from mostly sunny to partly sunny. It was 79 at Pittsburgh, 83 at Detroit, 71 at Buffalo, 85 at Indianapolis, and 84 at Chicago. The current time is 2:54 p.m. Eastern Daylight Time. 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On the latest weather map, high pressure exits with showers and thunderstorms possible today. A cold front tracks through tonight, followed by high pressure again for Sunday and Monday. A warm front moves through Tuesday. The forecast for the Central Highlands. This afternoon, showers and thunderstorms likely. Highs in the lower 80s. West winds 10 to 15 miles per hour with gusts up to 25 miles per hour. Chance of rain 70%. Tonight, mostly cloudy with showers and thunderstorms likely in the evening, then partly cloudy after midnight. Humid with lows in the lower 60s. West winds 5 to 10 miles per hour. Chance of rain 60%. Sunday, partly cloudy in the morning, then clearing. Highs in the lower 80s. North winds 5 to 10 miles per hour. Sunday night, partly cloudy in the evening, then clearing. Lows in the upper 50s. Northeast winds 5 to 10 miles per hour, becoming east after midnight. Monday, mostly sunny. Highs in the upper 80s. Southeast winds around 5 miles per hour. Monday night, mostly cloudy. Lows in the upper 60s. At 2 p.m., weather reports for selected cities. At Mansfield-Lom Regional Airport, it was partly sunny. The temperature was 70 degrees, the dew point 64, and the relative humidity 81%. The wind was calm. The pressure was 29.92 inches and steady. Elsewhere across Ohio, skies ranged from mostly sunny to partly sunny. It was 68 at Worcester, 72 at Marion, 80 at Toledo Express, 75 at Cleveland, and 66 at Akron-Canton Regional Airport. Youngstown reported 74,
Cincinnati reported 81, Dayton reported 83, Findlay reported 76, and Columbus reported 74. Reports from nearby cities outside Ohio, skies ranged from mostly sunny to partly sunny. It was 79 at Pittsburgh, 83 at Detroit, 71 at Buffalo, 85 at Indianapolis, and 84 at Chicago. The current time is 2:57 p.m. Eastern Daylight Time. 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On the latest weather map, high pressure exits with showers and thunderstorms possible today. A cold front tracks through tonight, followed by high pressure again for Sunday and Monday. A warm front moves through Tuesday. The forecast for the Central Highlands. This afternoon, showers and thunderstorms likely. Highs in the lower 80s. West winds 10 to 15 miles per hour with gusts up to 25 miles per hour. Chance of rain 70%. Tonight, mostly cloudy with showers and thunderstorms likely in the evening, then partly cloudy after midnight. Humid with lows in the lower 60s. West winds 5 to 10 miles per hour. Chance of rain 60%. Sunday, partly cloudy in the morning, then clearing. Highs in the lower 80s. North winds 5 to 10 miles per hour. Sunday night, partly cloudy in the evening, then clearing. Lows in the upper 50s. Northeast winds 5 to 10 miles per hour, becoming east after midnight. Monday, mostly sunny. Highs in the upper 80s. Southeast winds around 5 miles per hour. Monday night, mostly cloudy. Lows in the upper 60s. At 2 p.m., weather reports for selected cities. At Mansfield Long Regional Airport, it was partly sunny. The temperature was 70 degrees, the dew point 64, and the relative humidity 81%. The wind was calm. The pressure was 29.92 inches and steady. Elsewhere across Ohio, skies ranged from mostly sunny to partly sunny. It was 68 at Worcester, 72 at Marion, 80 at Toledo Express, 75 at Cleveland, and 66 at Akron-Canton Regional Airport. Youngstown reported 74, Cincinnati reported 81, Dayton reported 83, Findlay reported 76, and Columbus reported 74. Reports from nearby cities outside Ohio, skies ranged from mostly sunny to partly sunny. It was 79 at Pittsburgh, 83 at Detroit, 71 at Buffalo, 85 at Indianapolis, and 84 at Chicago. The Nearshore Marine Forecast. For the following marine location, the islands to Vermilion. West of today, southwest winds 10 to 15 knots becoming west. Showers likely with a slight chance of thunderstorms late this morning, then a chance of showers and thunderstorms early this afternoon. Showers likely with a chance of thunderstorms late. Waves 2 to 4 feet. Tonight, west winds 10 knots or less becoming northwest. Showers likely with a chance of thunderstorms in the evening. Waves 1 to 3 feet subsiding to 1 foot or less. Sunday, northeast winds 5 to 10 knots. Mostly sunny. Waves 1 foot or less. Sunday night, northeast winds 10 knots or less becoming east. Partly cloudy. Waves 1 foot or less. Winds and waves higher in and near thunderstorms. The water temperature off Toledo is 68 degrees, off Cleveland 56 degrees, and off Derry 60 degrees. The extended forecast for the Central Highlands. Tuesday, partly sunny with a chance of showers in the morning, then mostly cloudy with showers likely with a chance of thunderstorms in the afternoon. Highs in the upper 80s. Chance of rain 60%. Tuesday night, showers likely with a chance of thunderstorms. Lows in the upper 60s. Chance of rain 60%. Wednesday, showers likely with a chance of thunderstorms. Highs in the upper 80s. Chance of rain 60%. Wednesday night, mostly cloudy with a chance of showers and thunderstorms in the evening, then partly cloudy after midnight. Lows around 70. Chance of rain 50%. Thursday, partly sunny with a chance of showers.
a chance of thunderstorms in the afternoon. Hot with highs in the lower 90s. Chance of rain 50%. Thursday night, mostly cloudy with a chance of showers and thunderstorms. Lows around 70. Chance of rain 40%. Friday, partly sunny with a chance of showers. A chance of thunderstorms in the afternoon. Hot with highs around 90. Chance of rain 50%. The current time is 3:02 p.m. Eastern Daylight Time. 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On the latest weather map, high pressure exits with showers and thunderstorms possible today. A cold front tracks through tonight, followed by high pressure again for Sunday and Monday. A warm front moves through Tuesday. The forecast for the Central Highlands. This afternoon, showers and thunderstorms likely. Highs in the lower 80s. West winds 10 to 15 miles per hour with gusts up to 25 miles per hour. Chance of rain 70%. Tonight, mostly cloudy with showers and thunderstorms likely in the evening, then partly cloudy after midnight. Humid with lows in the lower 60s. West winds 5 to 10 miles per hour. Chance of rain 60%. Sunday, partly cloudy in the morning, then clearing. Highs in the lower 80s. North winds 5 to 10 miles per hour. Sunday night, partly cloudy in the evening, then clearing. Lows in the upper 50s. Northeast winds 5 to 10 miles per hour, becoming east after midnight. Monday, mostly sunny. Highs in the upper 80s. Southeast winds around 5 miles per hour. Monday night, mostly cloudy. Lows in the upper 60s. At 2 p.m., weather reports for selected cities. At Mansfield Long Regional Airport, it was partly sunny. The temperature was 70 degrees, the dew point 64, and the relative humidity 81%. The wind was calm. The pressure was 29.92 inches and steady. Elsewhere across Ohio, skies ranged from mostly sunny to partly sunny. It was 68 at Worcester, 72 at Marion, 80 at Toledo Express, 75 at Cleveland, and 66 at Akron-Canton Regional Airport. Youngstown reported 74, Cincinnati reported 81, Dayton reported 83, Findlay reported 76, and Columbus reported 74. Reports from nearby cities outside Ohio, skies ranged from mostly sunny to partly sunny. It was 79 at Pittsburgh, 83 at Detroit, 71 at Buffalo, 85 at Indianapolis, and 84 at Chicago. The current time is 3:05 p.m. Eastern Daylight Time. 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On the latest weather map, high pressure exits with showers and thunderstorms possible today. A cold front tracks through tonight, followed by high pressure again for Sunday and Monday. A warm front moves through Tuesday. The forecast for the Central Highlands. This afternoon, showers and thunderstorms likely. Highs in the lower 80s. West winds 10 to 15 miles per hour with gusts up to 25 miles per hour. Chance of rain 70%. Tonight, mostly cloudy with showers and thunderstorms likely in the evening, then partly cloudy after midnight. Humid with lows in the lower 60s. West winds 5 to 10 miles per hour. Chance of rain 60%. Sunday, partly cloudy in the morning, then clearing. Highs in the lower 80s. North winds 5 to 10 miles per hour. Sunday night, partly cloudy in the evening, then clearing. Lows in the upper 50s. Northeast winds 5 to 10 miles per hour, becoming east after midnight. Monday, mostly sunny. Highs in the upper 80s. Southeast winds around 5 miles per hour. Monday night, mostly cloudy. Lows in the upper 60s. At 3 p.m., weather reports for selected cities. At Mansfield Long Regional Airport,
It was mostly sunny. The temperature was 76 degrees, the dew point 65, and the relative humidity 68%. The wind was southwest, at 15 miles an hour, gusting to 26. The pressure was 29.92 inches and steady. Elsewhere across Ohio, skies ranged from mostly sunny to partly sunny. It was 75 at Worcester, 75 at Marion, 82 at Toledo Express, 79 at Cleveland, and 73 at Akron-Canton Regional Airport. Youngstown reported 75, Cincinnati reported 83, Dayton reported 84, Findlay reported 79, and Columbus reported 76. Reports from nearby cities outside Ohio, at Pittsburgh, a thunderstorm was reported, with a temperature of 69. It was partly sunny, with a temperature of 83 at Detroit, 73 at Buffalo, 86 at Indianapolis, and 84 at Chicago. The current time is 3:08 p.m. Eastern Daylight Time. 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On the latest weather map, high pressure exits with showers and thunderstorms possible today. A cold front tracks through tonight, followed by high pressure again for Sunday and Monday. A warm front moves through Tuesday. The forecast for the Central Highlands. This afternoon, showers and thunderstorms likely. Highs in the lower 80s. West winds 10 to 15 miles per hour with gusts up to 25 miles per hour. Chance of rain 70%. Tonight, mostly cloudy with showers and thunderstorms likely in the evening, then partly cloudy after midnight. Humid with lows in the lower 60s. West winds 5 to 10 miles per hour. Chance of rain 60%. Sunday, partly cloudy in the morning, then clearing. Highs in the lower 80s. North winds 5 to 10 miles per hour. Sunday night, partly cloudy in the evening, then clearing. Lows in the upper 50s. Northeast winds 5 to 10 miles per hour, becoming east after midnight. Monday, mostly sunny. Highs in the upper 80s. Southeast winds around 5 miles per hour. Monday night, mostly cloudy. Lows in the upper 60s. At 3 p.m., weather reports for selected cities. At Mansfield-Long Regional Airport, it was mostly sunny. The temperature was 76 degrees, the dew point 65, and the relative humidity 68%. The wind was southwest, at 15 miles an hour, gusting to 26. The pressure was 29.92 inches and steady. Elsewhere across Ohio, skies ranged from mostly sunny to partly sunny. It was 75 at Worcester, 75 at Marion, 82 at Toledo Express, 79 at Cleveland, and 73 at Akron-Canton Regional Airport. Youngstown reported 75, Cincinnati reported 83, Dayton reported 84, Findlay reported 79, and Columbus reported 76. Reports from nearby cities outside Ohio, at Pittsburgh, a thunderstorm was reported, with a temperature of 69. It was partly sunny, with a temperature of 83 at Detroit, 73 at Buffalo, 86 at Indianapolis, and 84 at Chicago. The extended forecast for the Central Highlands. Tuesday, partly sunny with a chance of showers in the morning, then mostly cloudy with showers likely with a chance of thunderstorms in the afternoon. Highs in the upper 80s. Chance of rain 60%. Tuesday night, showers likely with a chance of thunderstorms. Lows in the upper 60s. Chance of rain 60%. Wednesday, showers likely with a chance of thunderstorms. Highs in the upper 80s. Chance of rain 60%. Wednesday night, mostly cloudy with a chance of showers and thunderstorms in the evening, then partly cloudy after midnight. Lows around 70. Chance of rain 50%. Thursday, partly sunny with a chance of showers. A chance of thunderstorms in the afternoon. Hot with highs in the lower 90s. Chance of rain 50%. Thursday night, mostly cloudy with a chance of showers and thunderstorms. Lows around 70. Chance of rain 40%. Friday, partly sunny with a chance of showers.
a chance of thunderstorms in the afternoon. Hot with highs around 90. Chance of rain 50%. The current time is 3:12 p.m. Eastern Daylight Time. 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On the latest weather map, high pressure exits with showers and thunderstorms possible today. A cold front tracks through tonight, followed by high pressure again for Sunday and Monday. A warm front moves through Tuesday. The forecast for the Central Highlands. This afternoon, showers and thunderstorms likely. Highs in the lower 80s. West winds 10 to 15 miles per hour with gusts up to 25 miles per hour. Chance of rain 70%. Tonight, mostly cloudy with showers and thunderstorms likely in the evening, then partly cloudy after midnight. Humid with lows in the lower 60s. West winds 5 to 10 miles per hour. Chance of rain 60%. Sunday, partly cloudy in the morning, then clearing. Highs in the lower 80s. North winds 5 to 10 miles per hour. Sunday night, partly cloudy in the evening, then clearing. Lows in the upper 50s. Northeast winds 5 to 10 miles per hour, becoming east after midnight. Monday, mostly sunny. Highs in the upper 80s. Southeast winds around 5 miles per hour. Monday night, mostly cloudy. Lows in the upper 60s. At 3 p.m., weather reports for selected cities. At Mansfield-Lom Regional Airport, it was mostly sunny. The temperature was 76 degrees, the dew point 65, and the relative humidity 68%. The wind was southwest, at 15 miles an hour, gusting to 26. The pressure was 29.92 inches and steady. Elsewhere across Ohio, skies ranged from mostly sunny to partly sunny. It was 75 at Worcester, 75 at Marion, 82 at Toledo Express, 79 at Cleveland, and 73 at Akron-Canton Regional Airport. Youngstown reported 75, Cincinnati reported 83, Dayton reported 84, Findlay reported 79, and Columbus reported 76. Reports from nearby cities outside Ohio. At Pittsburgh, a thunderstorm was reported, with a temperature of 69. It was partly sunny, with a temperature of 83 at Detroit, 73 at Buffalo, 86 at Indianapolis, and 84 at Chicago. The current time is 3:15 p.m. Eastern Daylight Time. 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On the latest weather map, high pressure exits with showers and thunderstorms possible today. A cold front tracks through tonight, followed by high pressure again for Sunday and Monday. A warm front moves through Tuesday. The forecast for the Central Highlands. This afternoon, showers and thunderstorms likely. Highs in the lower 80s. West winds 10 to 15 miles per hour with gusts up to 25 miles per hour. Chance of rain 70%. Tonight, mostly cloudy with showers and thunderstorms likely in the evening, then partly cloudy after midnight. Humid with lows in the lower 60s. West winds 5 to 10 miles per hour. Chance of rain 60%. Sunday, partly cloudy in the morning, then clearing. Highs in the lower 80s. North winds 5 to 10 miles per hour. Sunday night, partly cloudy in the evening, then clearing. Lows in the upper 50s. Northeast winds 5 to 10 miles per hour, becoming east after midnight. Monday, mostly sunny. Highs in the upper 80s. Southeast winds around 5 miles per hour. Monday night, mostly cloudy. Lows in the upper 60s. At 3 p.m., weather reports for selected cities. At Mansfield-Lom Regional Airport, it was mostly sunny. The temperature was 76 degrees, the dew point 65, and the relative humidity 68%. The wind was southwest, at 15 miles an hour, gusting to 26.
The pressure was 29.92 inches and steady. Elsewhere across Ohio, skies ranged from mostly sunny to partly sunny. It was 75 at Worcester, 75 at Marion, 82 at Toledo Express, 79 at Cleveland,

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On the latest weather map, high pressure exits with showers and thunderstorms possible today. A cold front tracks through tonight, followed by high pressure again for Sunday and Monday. A warm front moves through Tuesday. The forecast for the Central Highlands. This afternoon, showers and thunderstorms likely. Highs in the lower 80s. West winds 10 to 15 miles per hour with gusts up to 25 miles per hour. Chance of rain 70%. Tonight, mostly cloudy with showers and thunderstorms likely in the evening, then partly cloudy after midnight. Humid with lows in the lower 60s. West winds 5 to 10 miles per hour. Chance of rain 60%. Sunday, partly cloudy in the morning, then clearing. Highs in the lower 80s. North winds 5 to 10 miles per hour. Sunday night, partly cloudy in the evening, then clearing. Lows in the upper 50s. Northeast winds 5 to 10 miles per hour, becoming east after midnight. Monday, mostly sunny. Highs in the upper 80s. Southeast winds around 5 miles per hour. Monday night, mostly cloudy. Lows in the upper 60s. At 3 p.m., weather reports for selected cities. At Mansfield Long Regional Airport, it was mostly sunny. The temperature was 76 degrees, the dew point 65, and the relative humidity 68%. The wind was southwest, at 15 miles an hour, gusting to 26. The pressure was 29.92 inches and steady. Elsewhere across Ohio, skies ranged from mostly sunny to partly sunny. It was 75 at Worcester, 75 at Marion, 82 at Toledo Express, 79 at Cleveland, and 73 at Akron-Canton Regional Airport. Youngstown reported 75, Cincinnati reported 83, Dayton reported 84, Findlay reported 79, and Columbus reported 76. Reports from nearby cities outside Ohio. At Pittsburgh, a thunderstorm was reported, with a temperature of 69. It was partly sunny, with a temperature of 83 at Detroit, 73 at Buffalo, 86 at Indianapolis, and 84 at Chicago. The extended forecast for the Central Highlands. Tuesday, partly sunny with a chance of showers in the morning, then mostly cloudy with showers likely with a chance of thunderstorms in the afternoon. Highs in the upper 80s. Chance of rain 60%. Tuesday night, showers likely with a chance of thunderstorms. Lows in the upper 60s. Chance of rain 60%. Wednesday, showers likely with a chance of thunderstorms. Highs in the upper 80s. Chance of rain 60%. Wednesday night, mostly cloudy with a chance of showers and thunderstorms in the evening, then partly cloudy after midnight. Lows around 70. Chance of rain 50%. Thursday, partly sunny with a chance of showers. A chance of thunderstorms in the afternoon. Hot with highs in the lower 90s. Chance of rain 50%. Thursday night, mostly cloudy with a chance of showers and thunderstorms. Lows around 70. Chance of rain 40%. Friday, partly sunny with a chance of showers. A chance of thunderstorms in the afternoon. Hot with highs around 90. Chance of rain 50%. The current time is 3:22 p.m. Eastern Daylight Time. 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On the latest weather map, high pressure exits with showers and thunderstorms possible today. A cold front tracks through tonight, followed by high pressure again for Sunday and Monday. A warm front moves through Tuesday. The forecast for the Central Highlands. This afternoon, showers and thunderstorms likely. Highs in the lower 80s. West winds 10 to 15 miles per hour with gusts up to 25 miles per hour. Chance of rain 70%. Tonight, mostly cloudy with showers and thunderstorms likely in the evening, then partly cloudy after midnight. Humid with lows in the lower

60s. West winds 5 to 10 miles per hour. Chance of rain 60%. Sunday, partly cloudy in the morning, then clearing. Highs in the lower 80s. North winds 5 to 10 miles per hour. Sunday night, partly cloudy in the evening, then clearing. Lows in the upper 50s. Northeast winds 5 to 10 miles per hour, becoming east after midnight. Monday, mostly sunny. Highs in the upper 80s. Southeast winds around 5 miles per hour. Monday night, mostly cloudy. Lows in the upper 60s. At 3 p.m., weather reports for selected cities. At Mansfield-Lom Regional Airport, it was mostly sunny. The temperature was 76 degrees, the dew point 65, and the relative humidity 68%. The wind was southwest, at 15 miles an hour, gusting to 26. The pressure was 29.92 inches and steady. Elsewhere across Ohio, skies ranged from mostly sunny to partly sunny. It was 75 at Worcester, 75 at Marion, 82 at Toledo Express, 79 at Cleveland, and 73 at Akron-Canton Regional Airport. Youngstown reported 75, Cincinnati reported 83, Dayton reported 84, Findlay reported 79, and Columbus reported 76. Reports from nearby cities outside Ohio. At Pittsburgh, a thunderstorm was reported, with a temperature of 69. It was partly sunny, with a temperature of 83 at Detroit, 73 at Buffalo, 86 at Indianapolis, and 84 at Chicago. The current time is 3:24 p.m. Eastern Daylight Time. 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On the latest weather map, high pressure exits with showers and thunderstorms possible today. A cold front tracks through tonight, followed by high pressure again for Sunday and Monday. A warm front moves through Tuesday. The forecast for the Central Highlands. This afternoon, showers and thunderstorms likely. Highs in the lower 80s. West winds 10 to 15 miles per hour with gusts up to 25 miles per hour. Chance of rain 70%. Tonight, mostly cloudy with showers and thunderstorms likely in the evening, then partly cloudy after midnight. Humid with lows in the lower 60s. West winds 5 to 10 miles per hour. Chance of rain 60%. Sunday, partly cloudy in the morning, then clearing. Highs in the lower 80s. North winds 5 to 10 miles per hour. Sunday night, partly cloudy in the evening, then clearing. Lows in the upper 50s. Northeast winds 5 to 10 miles per hour, becoming east after midnight. Monday, mostly sunny. Highs in the upper 80s. Southeast winds around 5 miles per hour. Monday night, mostly cloudy. Lows in the upper 60s. At 3 p.m., weather reports for selected cities. At Mansfield-Lom Regional Airport, it was mostly sunny. The temperature was 76 degrees, the dew point 65, and the relative humidity 68%. The wind was southwest, at 15 miles an hour, gusting to 26. The pressure was 29.92 inches and steady. Elsewhere across Ohio, skies ranged from mostly sunny to partly sunny. It was 75 at Worcester, 75 at Marion, 82 at Toledo Express, 79 at Cleveland, and 73 at Akron-Canton Regional Airport. Youngstown reported 75, Cincinnati reported 83, Dayton reported 84, Findlay reported 79, and Columbus reported 76. Reports from nearby cities outside Ohio. At Pittsburgh, a thunderstorm was reported, with a temperature of 69. It was partly sunny, with a temperature of 83 at Detroit, 73 at Buffalo, 86 at Indianapolis, and 84 at Chicago. The current time is 3:27 p.m. Eastern Daylight Time. 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
On the latest weather map, high pressure exits with showers and thunderstorms possible today. A cold front tracks through tonight, followed by high pressure again for Sunday and Monday. A warm front moves through Tuesday. The forecast for the Central Highlands. This afternoon, showers and thunderstorms likely. Highs in the lower 80s. West winds 10 to 15 miles per hour with gusts up to 25 miles per hour. Chance of rain 70%. Tonight, mostly cloudy with showers and thunderstorms likely in the evening, then partly cloudy after midnight. Humid with lows in the lower 60s. West winds 5 to 10 miles per hour. Chance of rain 60%. Sunday, partly cloudy in the morning, then clearing. Highs in the lower 80s. North winds 5 to 10 miles per hour. Sunday night, partly cloudy in the evening, then clearing. Lows in the upper 50s. Northeast winds 5 to 10 miles per hour, becoming east after midnight. Monday, mostly sunny. Highs in the upper 80s. Southeast winds around 5 miles per hour. Monday night, mostly cloudy. Lows in the upper 60s. At 3 p.m., weather reports for selected cities. At Mansfield Long Regional Airport, it was mostly sunny. The temperature was 76 degrees, the dew point 65, and the relative humidity 68%. The wind was southwest, at 15 miles an hour, gusting to 26. The pressure was 29.92 inches and steady. Elsewhere across Ohio, skies ranged from mostly sunny to partly sunny. It was 75 at Worcester, 75 at Marion, 82 at Toledo Express, 79 at Cleveland, and 73 at Akron-Canton Regional Airport. Youngstown reported 75, Cincinnati reported 83, Dayton reported 84, Findlay reported 79, and Columbus reported 76. Reports from nearby cities outside Ohio. At Pittsburgh, a thunderstorm was reported, with a temperature of 69. It was partly sunny, with a temperature of 83 at Detroit, 73 at Buffalo, 86 at Indianapolis, and 84 at Chicago. The extended forecast for the Central Highlands. Tuesday, partly sunny with a chance of showers in the morning, then mostly cloudy with showers likely with a chance of thunderstorms in the afternoon. Highs in the upper 80s. Chance of rain 60%. Tuesday night, showers likely with a chance of thunderstorms. Lows in the upper 60s. Chance of rain 60%. Wednesday, showers likely with a chance of thunderstorms. Highs in the upper 80s. Chance of rain 60%. Wednesday night, mostly cloudy with a chance of showers and thunderstorms in the evening, then partly cloudy after midnight. Lows around 70. Chance of rain 50%. Thursday, partly sunny with a chance of showers. A chance of thunderstorms in the afternoon. Hot with highs in the lower 90s. Chance of rain 50%. Thursday night, mostly cloudy with a chance of showers and thunderstorms. Lows around 70. Chance of rain 40%. Friday, partly sunny with a chance of showers. A chance of thunderstorms in the afternoon. Hot with highs around 90. Chance of rain 50%. The current time is 3:31 p.m. Eastern Daylight Time. 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On the latest weather map, a cold front will cross the region early tonight, followed by high pressure building across the Great Lakes Sunday and Monday. A warm front will lift across the region Tuesday as weak low pressure moves into the Great Lakes. A strong ridge of high pressure will then build across the Great Lakes late Wednesday through Friday. The forecast for the Central Highlands. This afternoon, showers and thunderstorms likely. Highs in the lower 80s. West winds 10 to 15 miles per hour with gusts up to 25 miles per hour. Chance of rain 70%. Tonight, mostly cloudy with showers and thunderstorms likely in the evening, then partly cloudy after midnight. Humid with lows in the lower 60s. West winds 5 to 10 miles per hour. Chance of rain 60%. Sunday, partly cloudy in the morning, then clearing.
Highs in the lower 80s. North winds 5 to 10 miles per hour. Sunday night, winds 5 to 10 miles per hour, becoming east after midnight. Monday, mostly sunny. Highs in the upper 80s. Southeast winds around 5 miles per hour. Monday night, mostly cloudy. Lows in the upper 60s. At 3 p.m., weather reports for selected cities. At Mansfield Lom Regional Airport, it was mostly sunny. The temperature was 76 degrees, the dew point 65, and the relative humidity 68%. The wind was southwest, at 15 miles an hour, gusting to 26. The pressure was 29.92 inches and steady. Elsewhere across Ohio, skies ranged from mostly sunny to partly sunny. It was 75 at Worcester, 75 at Marion, 82 at Toledo Express, 79 at Cleveland, and 73 at Akron-Canton Regional Airport. Youngstown reported 75, Cincinnati reported 83, Dayton reported 84, Findlay reported 79, and Columbus reported 76. Reports from nearby cities outside Ohio. At Pittsburgh, a thunderstorm was reported, with a temperature of 69. It was partly sunny, with a temperature of 83 at Detroit, 73 at Buffalo, 86 at Indianapolis, and 84 at Chicago. The current time is 3:34 p.m. Eastern Daylight Time. 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On the latest weather map, a cold front will cross the region early tonight, followed by high pressure building across the Great Lakes Sunday and Monday. A warm front will lift across the region Tuesday as weak low pressure moves into the Great Lakes. A strong ridge of high pressure will then build across the Great Lakes late Wednesday through Friday. The forecast for the Central Highlands. This afternoon, showers and thunderstorms likely. Highs in the lower 80s. West winds 10 to 15 miles per hour with gusts up to 25 miles per hour. Chance of rain 70%. Tonight, mostly cloudy with showers and thunderstorms likely in the evening, then partly cloudy after midnight. Humid with lows in the lower 60s. West winds 5 to 10 miles per hour. Chance of rain 60%. Sunday, partly cloudy in the morning, then clearing. Highs in the lower 80s. North winds 5 to 10 miles per hour. Sunday night, partly cloudy in the evening, then clearing. Lows in the upper 50s. Northeast winds 5 to 10 miles per hour, becoming east after midnight. Monday, mostly sunny. Highs in the upper 80s. Southeast winds around 5 miles per hour. Monday night, mostly cloudy. Lows in the upper 60s. At 3 p.m., weather reports for selected cities. At Mansfield Lom Regional Airport, it was mostly sunny. The temperature was 76 degrees, the dew point 65, and the relative humidity 68%. The wind was southwest, at 15 miles an hour, gusting to 26. The pressure was 29.92 inches and steady. Elsewhere across Ohio, skies ranged from mostly sunny to partly sunny. It was 75 at Worcester, 75 at Marion, 82 at Toledo Express, 79 at Cleveland, and 73 at Akron-Canton Regional Airport. Youngstown reported 75, Cincinnati reported 83, Dayton reported 84, Findlay reported 79, and Columbus reported 76. Reports from nearby cities outside Ohio. At Pittsburgh, a thunderstorm was reported, with a temperature of 69. It was partly sunny, with a temperature of 83 at Detroit, 73 at Buffalo, 86 at Indianapolis, and 84 at Chicago. The Nearshore Marine Forecast. For the following marine location, the islands to Vermilion. Tonight, west winds 10 knots or less becoming northwest. A chance of showers and thunderstorms early. Waves 2 feet or less. Sunday, north winds 5 to 10 knots becoming northeast. Mostly sunny. Waves 1 foot or less. Sunday night, northeast winds 10 knots or less becoming east. Partly cloudy. Waves 1 foot or less. Monday, southeast winds 5 to 15 knots becoming

northeast. Mostly sunny. Waves 2 feet or less. Winds and waves higher in and near thunderstorms. The water temperature off Toledo is 68 degrees, off Cleveland 56 degrees, and off Derry 60 degrees. The current time is 3:38 p.m. Eastern Daylight Time. 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On the latest weather map, a cold front will cross the region early tonight, followed by high pressure building across the Great Lakes Sunday and Monday. A warm front will lift across the region Tuesday as weak low pressure moves into the Great Lakes. A strong ridge of high pressure will then build across the Great Lakes late Wednesday through Friday. The forecast for the Central Highlands. This afternoon, showers and thunderstorms likely. Highs in the lower 80s. West winds 10 to 15 miles per hour with gusts up to 25 miles per hour. Chance of rain 70%. Tonight, mostly cloudy with showers and thunderstorms likely in the evening, then partly cloudy after midnight. Humid with lows in the lower 60s. West winds 5 to 10 miles per hour. Chance of rain 60%. Sunday, partly cloudy in the morning, then clearing. Highs in the lower 80s. North winds 5 to 10 miles per hour. Sunday night, partly cloudy in the evening, then clearing. Lows in the upper 50s. Northeast winds 5 to 10 miles per hour, becoming east after midnight. Monday, mostly sunny. Highs in the upper 80s. Southeast winds around 5 miles per hour. Monday night, mostly cloudy. Lows in the upper 60s. The extended forecast for the Central Highlands. Tuesday, partly sunny with a chance of showers in the morning, then mostly cloudy with showers likely with a chance of thunderstorms in the afternoon. Highs in the upper 80s. Chance of rain 60%. Tuesday night, showers likely with a chance of thunderstorms. Lows in the upper 60s. Chance of rain 60%. Wednesday, showers likely with a chance of thunderstorms. Highs in the upper 80s. Chance of rain 60%. Wednesday night, mostly cloudy with a chance of showers and thunderstorms in the evening, then partly cloudy after midnight. Lows around 70. Chance of rain 50%. Thursday, partly sunny with a chance of showers. A chance of thunderstorms in the afternoon. Hot with highs in the lower 90s. Chance of rain 50%. Thursday night, mostly cloudy with a chance of showers and thunderstorms. Lows around 70. Chance of rain 40%. Friday, partly sunny with a chance of showers. A chance of thunderstorms in the afternoon. Hot with highs around 90. Chance of rain 50%. At 3 p.m., weather reports for selected cities. At Mansfield Long Regional Airport, it was mostly sunny. The temperature was 76 degrees, the dew point 65, and the relative humidity 68%. The wind was southwest, at 15 miles an hour, gusting to 26. The pressure was 29.92 inches and steady. Elsewhere across Ohio, skies ranged from mostly sunny to partly sunny. It was 75 at Worcester, 75 at Marion, 82 at Toledo Express, 79 at Cleveland, and 73 at Akron-Canton Regional Airport. Youngstown reported 75, Cincinnati reported 83, Dayton reported 84, Findlay reported 79, and Columbus reported 76. Reports from nearby cities outside Ohio. At Pittsburgh, a thunderstorm was reported, with a temperature of 69. It was partly sunny, with a temperature of 83 at Detroit, 73 at Buffalo, 86 at Indianapolis, and 84 at Chicago. The current time is 3:42 p.m. Eastern Daylight Time. 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On the latest weather map, a cold front will cross the region early tonight, followed by high pressure building across the Great Lakes Sunday and Monday.
A warm front will lift across the region Tuesday as weak low pressure moves into the Great Lakes. A strong ridge of high pressure will then build across the Great Lakes late Wednesday through Friday. The forecast for the Central Highlands. This afternoon, showers and thunderstorms likely. Highs in the lower 80s. West winds 10 to 15 miles per hour with gusts up to 25 miles per hour. Chance of rain 70%. Tonight, mostly cloudy with showers and thunderstorms likely in the evening, then partly cloudy after midnight. Humid with lows in the lower 60s. West winds 5 to 10 miles per hour. Chance of rain 60%. Sunday, partly cloudy in the morning, then clearing. Highs in the lower 80s. North winds 5 to 10 miles per hour. Sunday night, partly cloudy in the evening, then clearing. Lows in the upper 50s. Northeast winds 5 to 10 miles per hour, becoming east after midnight. Monday, mostly sunny. Highs in the upper 80s. Southeast winds around 5 miles per hour. Monday night, mostly cloudy. Lows in the upper 60s. At 3 p.m., weather reports for selected cities. At Mansfield Long Regional Airport, it was mostly sunny. The temperature was 76 degrees, the dew point 65, and the relative humidity 68%. The wind was southwest, at 15 miles an hour, gusting to 26. The pressure was 29.92 inches and steady. Elsewhere across Ohio, skies ranged from mostly sunny to partly sunny. It was 75 at Worcester, 75 at Marion, 82 at Toledo Express, 79 at Cleveland, and 73 at Akron-Canton Regional Airport. Youngstown reported 75, Cincinnati reported 83, Dayton reported 84, Findlay reported 79, and Columbus reported 76. Reports from nearby cities outside Ohio. At Pittsburgh, a thunderstorm was reported, with a temperature of 69. It was partly sunny, with a temperature of 83 at Detroit, 73 at Buffalo, 86 at Indianapolis, and 84 at Chicago. The current time is 3:45 p.m. Eastern Daylight Time. 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On the latest weather map, a cold front will cross the region early tonight, followed by high pressure building across the Great Lakes Sunday and Monday. A warm front will lift across the region Tuesday as weak low pressure moves into the Great Lakes. A strong ridge of high pressure will then build across the Great Lakes late Wednesday through Friday. The forecast for the Central Highlands. This afternoon, showers and thunderstorms likely. Highs in the lower 80s. West winds 10 to 15 miles per hour with gusts up to 25 miles per hour. Chance of rain 70%. Tonight, mostly cloudy with showers and thunderstorms likely in the evening, then partly cloudy after midnight. Humid with lows in the lower 60s. West winds 5 to 10 miles per hour. Chance of rain 60%. Sunday, partly cloudy in the morning, then clearing. Highs in the lower 80s. North winds 5 to 10 miles per hour. Sunday night, partly cloudy in the evening, then clearing. Lows in the upper 50s. Northeast winds 5 to 10 miles per hour, becoming east after midnight. Monday, mostly sunny. Highs in the upper 80s. Southeast winds around 5 miles per hour. Monday night, mostly cloudy. Lows in the upper 60s. At 3 p.m., weather reports for selected cities. At Mansfield Long Regional Airport, it was mostly sunny. The temperature was 76 degrees, the dew point 65, and the relative humidity 68%. The wind was southwest, at 15 miles an hour, gusting to 26. The pressure was 29.92 inches and steady. Elsewhere across Ohio, skies ranged from mostly sunny to partly sunny. It was 75 at Worcester, 75 at Marion, 82 at Toledo Express, 79 at Cleveland, and 73 at Akron-Canton Regional Airport. Youngstown reported 75, Cincinnati reported 83, Dayton reported 84, Findlay reported 79, and Columbus reported 76.
Reports from nearby cities outside Ohio. At Pittsburgh, a thunderstorm was reported with a temperature of 69. It was partly sunny, with a temperature of 83 at Detroit, 73 at Buffalo, 86 at Indianapolis, and 84 at Chicago. The current time is 3:48 p.m. Eastern Daylight Time. 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On the latest weather map, a cold front will cross the region early tonight, followed by high pressure building across the Great Lakes Sunday and Monday. A warm front will lift across the region Tuesday as weak low pressure moves into the Great Lakes. A strong ridge of high pressure will then build across the Great Lakes late Wednesday through Friday. The forecast for the Central Highlands. This afternoon, showers and thunderstorms likely. Highs in the lower 80s. West winds 10 to 15 miles per hour with gusts up to 25 miles per hour. Chance of rain 70%. Tonight, mostly cloudy with showers and thunderstorms likely in the evening, then partly cloudy after midnight. Humid with lows in the lower 60s. West winds 5 to 10 miles per hour. Chance of rain 60%. Sunday, partly cloudy in the morning, then clearing. Highs in the lower 80s. North winds 5 to 10 miles per hour. Sunday night, partly cloudy in the evening, then clearing. Lows in the upper 50s. Northeast winds 5 to 10 miles per hour, becoming east after midnight. Monday, mostly sunny. Highs in the upper 80s. Southeast winds around 5 miles per hour. Monday night, mostly cloudy. Lows in the upper 60s. The extended forecast for the Central Highlands. Tuesday, partly sunny with a chance of showers in the morning, then mostly cloudy with showers likely with a chance of thunderstorms in the afternoon. Highs in the upper 80s. Chance of rain 60%. Tuesday night, showers likely with a chance of thunderstorms. Lows in the upper 60s. Chance of rain 60%. Wednesday, showers likely with a chance of thunderstorms. Highs in the upper 80s. Chance of rain 60%. Wednesday night, mostly cloudy with a chance of showers and thunderstorms in the evening, then partly cloudy after midnight. Lows around 70. Chance of rain 50%. Thursday, partly sunny with a chance of showers. A chance of thunderstorms in the afternoon. Hot with highs in the lower 90s. Chance of rain 50%. Thursday night, mostly cloudy with a chance of showers and thunderstorms. Lows around 70. Chance of rain 40%. Friday, partly sunny with a chance of showers. A chance of thunderstorms in the afternoon. Hot with highs around 90. Chance of rain 50%. The extended forecast for the Central Highlands. Wednesday, showers likely with a chance of thunderstorms. Highs in the upper 80s. Chance of rain 60%. Wednesday night, mostly cloudy with a chance of showers and thunderstorms in the evening, then partly cloudy after midnight. Lows around 70. Chance of rain 50%. Thursday, partly sunny with a chance of showers. A chance of thunderstorms in the afternoon. Hot with highs in the lower 90s. Chance of rain 50%. Thursday night, mostly cloudy with a chance of showers and thunderstorms. Lows around 70. Chance of rain 40%. Friday, partly sunny with a chance of showers. A chance of thunderstorms in the afternoon. Hot with highs around 90. Chance of rain 50%. Friday night, mostly cloudy with a chance of showers and thunderstorms in the evening, then partly cloudy after midnight. Lows in the mid-60s. Chance of rain 50%. Saturday, partly sunny. A chance of showers in the afternoon. Highs in the mid-80s. Chance of rain 40%. At 3 p.m., weather reports for selected cities. At Mansfield-Long Regional Airport, it was mostly sunny. The temperature was 76 degrees, the dew point 65, and the relative humidity 68%. The wind was southwest, at 15 miles an hour, gusting to 26. The pressure was 29.92 inches and steady.
Elsewhere across Ohio, skies ranged from mostly sunny to partly sunny. It was 75 at Worcester, 75 at Marion, 82 at Toledo Express, 79 at Cleveland, and 73 at Akron-Canton Regional Airport. Youngstown reported 75, Cincinnati reported 83, Dayton reported 84, Findlay reported 79, and Columbus reported 76. Reports from nearby cities outside Ohio, at Pittsburgh, a thunderstorm was reported, with a temperature of 69. It was partly sunny, with a temperature of 83 at Detroit, 73 at Buffalo, 86 at Indianapolis, and 84 at Chicago. The current time is 3:53 p.m. Eastern Daylight Time. 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On the latest weather map, a cold front will cross the region early tonight, followed by high pressure building across the Great Lakes Sunday and Monday. A warm front will lift across the region Tuesday as weak low pressure moves into the Great Lakes. A strong ridge of high pressure will then build across the Great Lakes late Wednesday through Friday. The forecast for the Central Highlands. Tonight, mostly cloudy with showers and thunderstorms likely this evening, then partly cloudy after midnight. Lows in the lower 60s. West winds 5 to 10 miles per hour. Chance of rain 60%. Sunday, partly cloudy in the morning, then clearing. Highs in the lower 80s. North winds 5 to 10 miles per hour. Sunday night, partly cloudy in the evening, then clearing. Lows in the upper 50s. Northeast winds 5 to 10 miles per hour, becoming east after midnight. Monday, mostly sunny. Highs in the upper 80s. Southeast winds around 5 miles per hour. Monday night, mostly cloudy. Lows in the upper 60s. Southeast winds around 5 miles per hour. Tuesday, partly sunny with a chance of showers in the morning, then mostly cloudy with showers likely with a chance of thunderstorms in the afternoon. Highs in the upper 80s. Chance of rain 60%. Tuesday night, showers likely with a chance of thunderstorms. Lows in the upper 60s. Chance of rain 60%. At 3 p.m., weather reports for selected cities. At Mansfield Long Regional Airport, it was mostly sunny. The temperature was 76 degrees, the dew point 65, and the relative humidity 68%. The wind was southwest, at 15 miles an hour, gusting to 26. The pressure was 29.92 inches and steady. Elsewhere across Ohio, skies ranged from mostly sunny to partly sunny. It was 75 at Worcester, 75 at Marion, 82 at Toledo Express, 79 at Cleveland, and 73 at Akron-Canton Regional Airport. Youngstown reported 75, Cincinnati reported 83, Dayton reported 84, Findlay reported 79, and Columbus reported 76. Reports from nearby cities outside Ohio, at Pittsburgh, a thunderstorm was reported, with a temperature of 69. It was partly sunny, with a temperature of 83 at Detroit, 73 at Buffalo, 86 at Indianapolis, and 84 at Chicago. The current time is 3:57 p.m. Eastern Daylight Time. 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On the latest weather map, a cold front will cross the region early tonight, followed by high pressure building across the Great Lakes Sunday and Monday. A warm front will lift across the region Tuesday as weak low pressure moves into the Great Lakes. A strong ridge of high pressure will then build across the Great Lakes late Wednesday through Friday. The forecast for the Central Highlands. Tonight, mostly cloudy with showers and thunderstorms likely this evening, then partly cloudy after midnight. Lows in the lower 60s. West winds 5 to 10 miles per hour. Chance of rain 60%. Sunday, partly cloudy in the morning, then clearing. Highs in the lower 80s. North winds 5 to 10 miles per hour.
Sunday night, partly cloudy in the evening, then clearing. Lows in the upper 50s. Northeast winds 5 to 10 miles per hour, becoming east after midnight. Monday, mostly sunny. Highs in the upper 80s. Southeast winds around 5 miles per hour. Monday night, mostly cloudy. Lows in the upper 60s. Southeast winds around 5 miles per hour. Tuesday, partly sunny with a chance of showers in the morning, then mostly cloudy with showers likely with a chance of thunderstorms in the afternoon. Highs in the upper 80s. Chance of rain 60%. Tuesday night, showers likely with a chance of thunderstorms. Lows in the upper 60s. Chance of rain 60%. At 3 p.m., weather reports for selected cities. At Mansfield Long Regional Airport, it was mostly sunny. The temperature was 76 degrees, the dew point 65, and the relative humidity 68%. The wind was southwest, at 15 miles an hour, gusting to 26. The pressure was 29.92 inches and steady. Elsewhere across Ohio, skies ranged from mostly sunny to partly sunny. It was 75 at Worcester, 75 at Marion, 82 at Toledo Express, 79 at Cleveland, and 73 at Akron-Canton Regional Airport. Youngstown reported 75, Cincinnati reported 83, Dayton reported 84, Findlay reported 79, and Columbus reported 76. Reports from nearby cities outside Ohio. At Pittsburgh, a thunderstorm was reported, with a temperature of 69. It was partly sunny, with a temperature of 83 at Detroit, 73 at Buffalo, 86 at Indianapolis, and 84 at Chicago. The Nearshore Marine Forecast. For the following marine location, the islands to Vermilion. Tonight, west winds 10 knots or less becoming northwest. A chance of showers and thunderstorms early. Waves 2 feet or less. Sunday, north winds 5 to 10 knots becoming northeast. Mostly sunny. Waves 1 foot or less. Sunday night, northeast winds 10 knots or less becoming east. Partly cloudy. Waves 1 foot or less. Monday, southeast winds 5 to 15 knots becoming northeast. Mostly sunny. Waves 2 feet or less. Winds and waves higher in and near thunderstorms. The water temperature off Toledo is 68 degrees, off Cleveland 56 degrees, and off Erie 60 degrees. The extended forecast for the Central Highlands. Wednesday, showers likely with a chance of thunderstorms. Highs in the upper 80s. Chance of rain 60%. Wednesday night, mostly cloudy with a chance of showers and thunderstorms in the evening, then partly cloudy after midnight. Lows around 70. Chance of rain 50%. Thursday, partly sunny with a chance of showers. A chance of thunderstorms in the afternoon. Hot with highs in the lower 90s. Chance of rain 50%. Thursday night, mostly cloudy with a chance of showers and thunderstorms. Lows around 70. Chance of rain 40%. Friday, partly sunny with a chance of showers. A chance of thunderstorms in the afternoon. Hot with highs around 90. Chance of rain 50%. Friday night, mostly cloudy with a chance of showers and thunderstorms in the evening, then partly cloudy after midnight. Lows in the mid-60s. Chance of rain 50%. Saturday, partly sunny. A chance of showers in the afternoon. Highs in the mid-80s. Chance of rain 40%. The current time is 4:02 p.m. Eastern Daylight Time. 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On the latest weather map, a cold front will cross the region early tonight followed by high pressure building across the Great Lakes Sunday and Monday. A warm front will lift across the region Tuesday as weak low pressure moves into the Great Lakes. A strong ridge of high pressure will then build across the Great Lakes late Wednesday through Friday. The forecast for the Central Highlands. Tonight, mostly cloudy with showers and thunderstorms likely this evening, then partly cloudy after midnight. Lows in the lower 60s.
West winds 5 to 10 miles per hour. Chance of rain 60%. Sunday, partly cloudy in the morning, then clearing. Highs in the lower 80s. North winds 5 to 10 miles per hour. Sunday night, partly cloudy in the evening, then clearing. Lows in the upper 50s. Northeast winds 5 to 10 miles per hour, becoming east after midnight. Monday, mostly sunny. Highs in the upper 80s. Southeast winds around 5 miles per hour. Monday night, mostly cloudy. Lows in the upper 60s. Southeast winds around 5 miles per hour. Tuesday, partly sunny with a chance of showers in the morning, then mostly cloudy with showers likely with a chance of thunderstorms in the afternoon. Highs in the upper 80s. Chance of rain 60%. Tuesday night, showers likely with a chance of thunderstorms. Lows in the upper 60s. Chance of rain 60%. At 3 p.m., weather reports for selected cities. At Mansfield-Lom Regional Airport, it was mostly sunny. The temperature was 76 degrees, the dew point 65, and the relative humidity 68%. The wind was southwest, at 15 miles an hour, gusting to 26. The pressure was 29.92 inches and steady. Elsewhere across Ohio, skies ranged from mostly sunny to partly sunny. It was 75 at Worcester, 75 at Marion, 82 at Toledo Express, 79 at Cleveland, and 73 at Akron-Canton Regional Airport. Youngstown reported 75, Cincinnati reported 83, Dayton reported 84, Findlay reported 79, and Columbus reported 76. Reports from nearby cities outside Ohio. At Pittsburgh, a thunderstorm was reported, with a temperature of 69. It was partly sunny, with a temperature of 83 at Detroit, 73 at Buffalo, 86 at Indianapolis, and 84 at Chicago. The current time is 4:05 p.m. Eastern Daylight Time. 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On the latest weather map, a cold front will cross the region early tonight, followed by high pressure building across the Great Lakes Sunday and Monday. A warm front will lift across the region Tuesday as weak low pressure moves into the Great Lakes. A strong ridge of high pressure will then build across the Great Lakes late Wednesday through Friday. The forecast for the Central Highlands. Tonight, mostly cloudy with showers and thunderstorms likely this evening, then partly cloudy after midnight. Lows in the lower 60s. West winds 5 to 10 miles per hour. Chance of rain 60%. Sunday, partly cloudy in the morning, then clearing. Highs in the lower 80s. North winds 5 to 10 miles per hour. Sunday night, partly cloudy in the evening, then clearing. Lows in the upper 50s. Northeast winds 5 to 10 miles per hour, becoming east after midnight. Monday, mostly sunny. Highs in the upper 80s. Southeast winds around 5 miles per hour. Monday night, mostly cloudy. Lows in the upper 60s. Southeast winds around 5 miles per hour. Tuesday, partly sunny with a chance of showers in the morning, then mostly cloudy with showers likely with a chance of thunderstorms in the afternoon. Highs in the upper 80s. Chance of rain 60%. Tuesday night, showers likely with a chance of thunderstorms. Lows in the upper 60s. Chance of rain 60%. At 4 p.m., weather reports for selected cities. At Mansfield-Lom Regional Airport, it was mostly sunny. The temperature was 76 degrees, the dew point 65, and the relative humidity 68%. The wind was southwest, at 10 miles an hour, gusting to 21. The pressure was 29.93 inches and rising. Elsewhere across Ohio, it was mostly sunny, with a temperature of 75 at Worcester, 81 at Marion, 83 at Toledo Express, 82 at Cleveland, and 77 at Akron-Canton Regional Airport. It was partly sunny, with a temperature of 79 at Youngstown, 82 at Cincinnati, 85 at Dayton, and 80 at Columbus. At Findlay, it was cloudy, with a temperature of 79.
Reports from nearby cities outside Ohio, skies ranged from mostly sunny to partly sunny. It was 70 at Pittsburgh, 85 at Detroit, 75 at Buffalo, 87 at Indianapolis, and 82 at Chicago. The current time is 4:08 p.m. Eastern Daylight Time. 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On the latest weather map, a cold front will cross the region early tonight, followed by high pressure building across the Great Lakes Sunday and Monday. A warm front will lift across the region Tuesday as weak low pressure moves into the Great Lakes. A strong ridge of high pressure will then build across the Great Lakes late Wednesday through Friday. The forecast for the Central Highlands. Tonight, mostly cloudy with showers and thunderstorms likely this evening, then partly cloudy after midnight. Lows in the lower 60s. West winds 5 to 10 miles per hour. Chance of rain 60%. Sunday, partly cloudy in the morning, then clearing. Highs in the lower 80s. North winds 5 to 10 miles per hour. Sunday night, partly cloudy in the evening, then clearing. Lows in the upper 50s. Northeast winds 5 to 10 miles per hour, becoming east after midnight. Monday, mostly sunny. Highs in the upper 80s. Southeast winds around 5 miles per hour. Monday night, mostly cloudy. Lows in the upper 60s. Southeast winds around 5 miles per hour. Tuesday, partly sunny with a chance of showers in the morning, then mostly cloudy with showers likely with a chance of thunderstorms in the afternoon. Highs in the upper 80s. Chance of rain 60%. Tuesday night, showers likely with a chance of thunderstorms. Lows in the upper 60s. Chance of rain 60%. The extended forecast for the Central Highlands. Wednesday, showers likely with a chance of thunderstorms. Highs in the upper 80s. Chance of rain 60%. Wednesday night, mostly cloudy with a chance of showers and thunderstorms in the evening, then partly cloudy after midnight. Lows around 70. Chance of rain 50%. Thursday, partly sunny with a chance of showers. A chance of thunderstorms in the afternoon. Hot with highs in the lower 90s. Chance of rain 50%. Thursday night, mostly cloudy with a chance of showers and thunderstorms. Lows around 70. Chance of rain 40%. Friday, partly sunny with a chance of showers. A chance of thunderstorms in the afternoon. Hot with highs around 90. Chance of rain 50%. Friday night, mostly cloudy with a chance of showers and thunderstorms in the evening, then partly cloudy after midnight. Lows in the mid-60s. Chance of rain 50%. Saturday, partly sunny. A chance of showers in the afternoon. Highs in the mid-80s. Chance of rain 40%. At 4 p.m., weather reports for selected cities. At Mansfield Long Regional Airport, it was mostly sunny. The temperature was 76 degrees, the dew point 65, and the relative humidity 68%. The wind was southwest, at 10 miles an hour, gusting to 21. The pressure was 29.93 inches and rising. Elsewhere across Ohio, it was mostly sunny, with a temperature of 75 at Worcester, 81 at Marion, 83 at Toledo Express, 82 at Cleveland, and 77 at Akron-Canton Regional Airport. It was partly sunny, with a temperature of 79 at Youngstown, 82 at Cincinnati, 85 at Dayton, and 80 at Columbus. At Findlay, it was cloudy, with a temperature of 79. Reports from nearby cities outside Ohio, skies ranged from mostly sunny to partly sunny. It was 70 at Pittsburgh, 85 at Detroit, 75 at Buffalo, 87 at Indianapolis, and 82 at Chicago. The current time is 4:12 p.m. Eastern Daylight Time. 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On the latest weather map,
A cold front will cross the region early tonight, followed by high pressure building across the Great Lakes Sunday and Monday. A warm front will lift across the region Tuesday as weak low pressure moves into the Great Lakes. A strong ridge of high pressure will then build across the Great Lakes late Wednesday through Friday. The forecast for the Central Highlands. Tonight, mostly cloudy with showers and thunderstorms likely this evening, then partly cloudy after midnight. Lows in the lower 60s. West winds 5 to 10 miles per hour. Chance of rain 60%. Sunday, partly cloudy in the morning, then clearing. Highs in the lower 80s. North winds 5 to 10 miles per hour. Sunday night, partly cloudy in the evening, then clearing. Lows in the upper 50s. Northeast winds 5 to 10 miles per hour, becoming east after midnight. Monday, mostly sunny. Highs in the upper 80s. Southeast winds around 5 miles per hour. Monday night, mostly cloudy. Lows in the upper 60s. Southeast winds around 5 miles per hour. Tuesday, partly sunny with a chance of showers in the morning, then mostly cloudy with showers likely with a chance of thunderstorms in the afternoon. Highs in the upper 80s. Chance of rain 60%. Tuesday night, showers likely with a chance of thunderstorms. Lows in the upper 60s. Chance of rain 60%. At 4 p.m., weather reports for selected cities. At Mansfield-Lom Regional Airport, it was mostly sunny. The temperature was 76 degrees, the dew point 65, and the relative humidity 68%. The wind was southwest, at 10 miles an hour, gusting to 21. The pressure was 29.93 inches and rising. Elsewhere across Ohio, it was mostly sunny, with a temperature of 75 at Worcester, 81 at Marion, 83 at Toledo Express, and 82 at Cleveland. Under mostly sunny skies, Akron-Canton Regional Airport reported 77, Youngstown reported 79, and Columbus reported 80. It was partly sunny, with a temperature of 82 at Cincinnati, and 85 at Dayton. At Findlay, it was cloudy, with a temperature of 79. Reports from nearby cities outside Ohio, skies ranged from mostly sunny to partly sunny. It was 70 at Pittsburgh, 85 at Detroit, 75 at Buffalo, 87 at Indianapolis, and 82 at Chicago. The current time is 4:15 p.m. Eastern Daylight Time. 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On the latest weather map, a cold front will cross the region early tonight, followed by high pressure building across the Great Lakes Sunday and Monday. A warm front will lift across the region Tuesday as weak low pressure moves into the Great Lakes. A strong ridge of high pressure will then build across the Great Lakes late Wednesday through Friday. The forecast for the Central Highlands. Tonight, mostly cloudy with showers and thunderstorms likely this evening, then partly cloudy after midnight. Lows in the lower 60s. West winds 5 to 10 miles per hour. Chance of rain 60%. Sunday, partly cloudy in the morning, then clearing. Highs in the lower 80s. North winds 5 to 10 miles per hour. Sunday night, partly cloudy in the evening, then clearing. Lows in the upper 50s. Northeast winds 5 to 10 miles per hour, becoming east after midnight. Monday, mostly sunny. Highs in the upper 80s. Southeast winds around 5 miles per hour. Monday night, mostly cloudy. Lows in the upper 60s. Southeast winds around 5 miles per hour. Tuesday, partly sunny with a chance of showers in the morning, then mostly cloudy with showers likely with a chance of thunderstorms in the afternoon. Highs in the upper 80s. Chance of rain 60%. Tuesday night, showers likely with a chance of thunderstorms. Lows in the upper 60s. Chance of rain 60%. At 4 p.m., weather reports for selected cities. At Mansfield-Lom Regional Airport, it was mostly sunny. The temperature was 76 degrees, the dew point 65, and the relative humidity 68%. The wind was southwest, at 10 miles an hour, gusting to 21.
the pressure was 29.93 inches and rising. Elsewhere across Ohio, it was mostly

from mostly sunny to partly sunny. It was 70 at Pittsburgh, 85 at Detroit, 75 at Buffalo, 87 at Indianapolis, and 82 at Chicago. The current time is 4:18 p.m. Eastern Daylight Time. 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On the latest weather map, a cold front will cross the region early tonight, followed by high pressure building across the Great Lakes Sunday and Monday. A warm front will lift across the region Tuesday as weak low pressure moves into the Great Lakes. A strong ridge of high pressure will then build across the Great Lakes late Wednesday through Friday. The forecast for the Central Highlands. Tonight, mostly cloudy with showers and thunderstorms likely this evening, then partly cloudy after midnight. Lows in the lower 60s. West winds 5 to 10 miles per hour. Chance of rain 60%. Sunday, partly cloudy in the morning, then clearing. Highs in the lower 80s. North winds 5 to 10 miles per hour. Sunday night, partly cloudy in the evening, then clearing. Lows in the upper 50s. Northeast winds 5 to 10 miles per hour, becoming east after midnight. Monday, mostly sunny. Highs in the upper 80s. Southeast winds around 5 miles per hour. Monday night, mostly cloudy. Lows in the upper 60s. Southeast winds around 5 miles per hour. Tuesday, partly sunny with a chance of showers in the morning, then mostly cloudy with showers likely with a chance of thunderstorms in the afternoon. Highs in the upper 80s. Chance of rain 60%. Tuesday night, showers likely with a chance of thunderstorms. Lows in the upper 60s. Chance of rain 60%. The extended forecast for the Central Highlands. Wednesday, showers likely with a chance of thunderstorms. Highs in the upper 80s. Chance of rain 60%. Wednesday night, mostly cloudy with a chance of showers and thunderstorms in the evening, then partly cloudy after midnight. Lows around 70. Chance of rain 50%. Thursday, partly sunny with a chance of showers. A chance of thunderstorms in the afternoon. Hot with highs in the lower 90s. Chance of rain 50%. Thursday night, mostly cloudy with a chance of showers and thunderstorms. Lows around 70. Chance of rain 40%. Friday, partly sunny with a chance of showers. A chance of thunderstorms in the afternoon. Hot with highs around 90. Chance of rain 50%. Friday night, mostly cloudy with a chance of showers and thunderstorms in the evening, then partly cloudy after midnight. Lows in the mid-60s. Chance of rain 50%. Saturday, partly sunny. A chance of showers in the afternoon. Highs in the mid-80s. Chance of rain 40%. At 4 p.m., weather reports for selected cities. At Mansfield-Lom Regional Airport, it was mostly sunny. The temperature was 76 degrees, the dew point 65, and the relative humidity 68%. The wind was southwest, at 10 miles an hour, gusting to 21. The pressure was 29.93 inches and rising. Elsewhere across Ohio, it was mostly sunny, with a temperature of 75 at Worcester, 81 at Marion, 83 at Toledo Express, and 82 at Cleveland. Under mostly sunny skies, Akron-Canton Regional Airport reported 77, Youngstown reported 79, and Columbus reported 80. It was partly sunny, with a temperature of 82 at Cincinnati, and 85 at Dayton. At Findlay, it was cloudy, with a temperature of 79. Reports from nearby cities outside Ohio, skies ranged from mostly sunny to partly sunny. It was 70 at Pittsburgh, 85 at Detroit, 75 at Buffalo, 87 at Indianapolis, and 82 at Chicago. The current time is 4:23 p.m. Eastern Daylight Time. 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On the latest weather map,

cold front will cross the region early tonight, followed by high pressure building across the Great Lakes Sunday and Monday. A warm front will lift across the region Tuesday as weak low pressure moves into the Great Lakes. A strong ridge of high pressure will then build across the Great Lakes late Wednesday through Friday. The forecast for the Central Highlands. Tonight, mostly cloudy with showers and thunderstorms likely this evening, then partly cloudy after midnight. Lows in the lower 60s. West winds 5 to 10 miles per hour. Chance of rain 60%. Sunday, partly cloudy in the morning, then clearing. Highs in the lower 80s. North winds 5 to 10 miles per hour. Sunday night, partly cloudy in the evening, then clearing. Lows in the upper 50s. Northeast winds 5 to 10 miles per hour, becoming east after midnight. Monday, mostly sunny. Highs in the upper 80s. Southeast winds around 5 miles per hour. Monday night, mostly cloudy. Lows in the upper 60s. Southeast winds around 5 miles per hour. Tuesday, partly sunny with a chance of showers in the morning, then mostly cloudy with showers likely with a chance of thunderstorms in the afternoon. Highs in the upper 80s. Chance of rain 60%. Tuesday night, showers likely with a chance of thunderstorms. Lows in the upper 60s. Chance of rain 60%. At 4 p.m., weather reports for selected cities. At Mansfield Long Regional Airport, it was mostly sunny. The temperature was 76 degrees, the dew point 65, and the relative humidity 68%. The wind was southwest, at 10 miles an hour, gusting to 21. The pressure was 29.93 inches and rising. Elsewhere across Ohio, it was mostly sunny, with a temperature of 75 at Worcester, 81 at Marion, 83 at Toledo Express, and 82 at Cleveland. Under mostly sunny skies, Akron-Canton Regional Airport reported 77, Youngstown reported 79, and Columbus reported 80. It was partly sunny, with a temperature of 82 at Cincinnati, and 85 at Dayton. At Findlay, it was cloudy, with a temperature of 79. Reports from nearby cities outside Ohio, skies ranged from mostly sunny to partly sunny. It was 70 at Pittsburgh, 85 at Detroit, 75 at Buffalo, 87 at Indianapolis, and 82 at Chicago. The current time is 4:26 p.m. Eastern Daylight Time. 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On the latest weather map, a cold front will cross the region early tonight, followed by high pressure building across the Great Lakes Sunday and Monday. A warm front will lift across the region Tuesday as weak low pressure moves into the Great Lakes. A strong ridge of high pressure will then build across the Great Lakes late Wednesday through Friday. The forecast for the Central Highlands. Tonight, mostly cloudy with showers and thunderstorms likely this evening, then partly cloudy after midnight. Lows in the lower 60s. West winds 5 to 10 miles per hour. Chance of rain 60%. Sunday, partly cloudy in the morning, then clearing. Highs in the lower 80s. North winds 5 to 10 miles per hour. Sunday night, partly cloudy in the evening, then clearing. Lows in the upper 50s. Northeast winds 5 to 10 miles per hour, becoming east after midnight. Monday, mostly sunny. Highs in the upper 80s. Southeast winds around 5 miles per hour. Monday night, mostly cloudy. Lows in the upper 60s. Southeast winds around 5 miles per hour. Tuesday, partly sunny with a chance of showers in the morning, then mostly cloudy with showers likely with a chance of thunderstorms in the afternoon. Highs in the upper 80s. Chance of rain 60%. Tuesday night, showers likely with a chance of thunderstorms. Lows in the upper 60s. Chance of rain 60%. At 4 p.m., weather reports for selected cities. At Mansfield Long Regional Airport, it was mostly sunny. The temperature was 76 degrees, the dew point 65, and the relative humidity 68%. The wind was southwest, at 10 miles an hour, gusting to 21.
the pressure was 29.93 inches and rising. Elsewhere across Ohio, it was mostly sunny, with a temperature of 75 at Worcester, 81 at Marion, 83 at Toledo Express, and 82 at Cleveland. Under mostly sunny skies, Akron-Canton Regional Airport reported 77, Youngstown reported 79, and Columbus reported 80. It was partly sunny, with a temperature of 82 at Cincinnati, and 85 at Dayton. At Findlay, it was cloudy, with a temperature of 79. Reports from nearby cities outside Ohio, skies ranged from mostly sunny to partly sunny. It was 70 at Pittsburgh, 85 at Detroit, 75 at Buffalo, 87 at Indianapolis, and 82 at Chicago. The current time is 4:29 p.m. Eastern Daylight Time. 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On the latest weather map, a cold front will cross the region early tonight followed by high pressure building across the Great Lakes Sunday and Monday. A warm front will lift across the region Tuesday as weak low pressure moves into the Great Lakes. A strong ridge of high pressure will then build across the Great Lakes late Wednesday through Friday. The extended forecast for the Central Highlands. Wednesday, showers likely with a chance of thunderstorms. Highs in the upper 80s. Chance of rain 60%. Wednesday night, mostly cloudy with a chance of showers and thunderstorms in the evening, then partly cloudy after midnight. Lows around 70. Chance of rain 50%. Thursday, partly sunny with a chance of showers. A chance of thunderstorms in the afternoon. Hot with highs in the lower 90s. Chance of rain 50%. Thursday night, mostly cloudy with a chance of showers and thunderstorms. Lows around 70. Chance of rain 40%. Friday, partly sunny with a chance of showers. A chance of thunderstorms in the afternoon. Hot with highs around 90. Chance of rain 50%. Friday night, mostly cloudy with a chance of showers and thunderstorms in the evening, then partly cloudy after midnight. Lows in the mid-60s. Chance of rain 50%. Saturday, partly sunny. A chance of showers in the afternoon. Highs in the mid-80s. Chance of rain 40%. The forecast for the Central Highlands. Tonight, mostly cloudy with showers and thunderstorms likely this evening, then partly cloudy after midnight. Lows in the lower 60s. West winds 5 to 10 miles per hour. Chance of rain 60%. Sunday, partly cloudy in the morning, then clearing. Highs in the lower 80s. North winds 5 to 10 miles per hour. Sunday night, partly cloudy in the evening, then clearing. Lows in the upper 50s. Northeast winds 5 to 10 miles per hour, becoming east after midnight. Monday, mostly sunny. Highs in the upper 80s. Southeast winds around 5 miles per hour. Monday night, mostly cloudy. Lows in the upper 60s. Southeast winds around 5 miles per hour. Tuesday, partly sunny with a chance of showers in the morning, then mostly cloudy with showers likely with a chance of thunderstorms in the afternoon. Highs in the upper 80s. Chance of rain 60%. Tuesday night, showers likely with a chance of thunderstorms. Lows in the upper 60s. Chance of rain 60%. At 4 p.m., weather reports for selected cities. At Mansfield-Lom Regional Airport, it was mostly sunny. The temperature was 76 degrees, the dew point 65, and the relative humidity 68%. The wind was southwest, at 10 miles an hour, gusting to 21. The pressure was 29.93 inches and rising. Elsewhere across Ohio, it was mostly sunny, with a temperature of 75 at Worcester, 81 at Marion, 83 at Toledo Express, and 82 at Cleveland. Under mostly sunny skies, Akron-Canton Regional Airport reported 77, Youngstown reported 79, and Columbus reported 80. It was partly sunny, with a temperature of 82 at Cincinnati, and 85 at Dayton. At Findlay, it was cloudy, with a temperature of 79.
reports from nearby cities outside Ohio.

Skies ranged from mostly sunny to partly sunny. It was 70 at Pittsburgh, 85 at Detroit, 75 at Buffalo, 87 at Indianapolis, and 82 at Chicago. The current time is 4:33 p.m. Eastern Daylight Time. 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On the latest weather map, a cold front will cross the region early tonight, followed by high pressure building across the Great Lakes Sunday and Monday. A warm front will lift across the region Tuesday as weak low pressure moves into the Great Lakes. A strong ridge of high pressure will then build across the Great Lakes late Wednesday through Friday. The forecast for the Central Highlands. Tonight, mostly cloudy with showers and thunderstorms likely this evening, then partly cloudy after midnight. Lows in the lower 60s. West winds 5 to 10 miles per hour. Chance of rain 60%. Sunday, partly cloudy in the morning, then clearing. Highs in the lower 80s. North winds 5 to 10 miles per hour. Sunday night, partly cloudy in the evening, then clearing. Lows in the upper 50s. Northeast winds 5 to 10 miles per hour, becoming east after midnight. Monday, mostly sunny. Highs in the upper 80s. Southeast winds around 5 miles per hour. Monday night, mostly cloudy. Lows in the upper 60s. Southeast winds around 5 miles per hour. Tuesday, partly sunny with a chance of showers in the morning, then mostly cloudy with showers likely with a chance of thunderstorms in the afternoon. Highs in the upper 80s. Chance of rain 60%. Tuesday night, showers likely with a chance of thunderstorms. Lows in the upper 60s. Chance of rain 60%. At 4 p.m., weather reports for selected cities. At Mansfield Long Regional Airport, it was mostly sunny. The temperature was 76 degrees, the dew point 65, and the relative humidity 68%. The wind was southwest, at 10 miles an hour, gusting to 21. The pressure was 29.93 inches and rising. Elsewhere across Ohio, it was mostly sunny, with a temperature of 75 at Worcester, 81 at Marion, 83 at Toledo Express, and 82 at Cleveland. Under mostly sunny skies, Akron-Canton Regional Airport reported 77, Youngstown reported 79, and Columbus reported 80. It was partly sunny, with a temperature of 82 at Cincinnati, and 85 at Dayton. At Findlay, it was cloudy, with a temperature of 79. Reports from nearby cities outside Ohio, skies ranged from mostly sunny to partly sunny. It was 70 at Pittsburgh, 85 at Detroit, 75 at Buffalo, 87 at Indianapolis, and 82 at Chicago. The current time is 4:37 p.m. Eastern Daylight Time. 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On the latest weather map, a cold front will cross the region early tonight, followed by high pressure building across the Great Lakes Sunday and Monday. A warm front will lift across the region Tuesday as weak low pressure moves into the Great Lakes. A strong ridge of high pressure will then build across the Great Lakes late Wednesday through Friday. The forecast for the Central Highlands. Tonight, mostly cloudy with showers and thunderstorms likely this evening, then partly cloudy after midnight. Lows in the lower 60s. West winds 5 to 10 miles per hour. Chance of rain 60%. Sunday, partly cloudy in the morning, then clearing. Highs in the lower 80s. North winds 5 to 10 miles per hour. Sunday night, partly cloudy in the evening, then clearing. Lows in the upper 50s. Northeast winds 5 to 10 miles per hour, becoming east after midnight. Monday, mostly sunny. Highs in the upper 80s. Southeast winds around 5 miles per hour. Monday night, mostly cloudy. Lows in the upper 60s. Southeast winds around 5 miles per hour. Tuesday, partly sunny with a chance of showers in the morning,
then mostly cloudy with showers likely with a chance of thunderstorms in the afternoon. Highs in the upper 80s. Chance of rain 60%. Tuesday night, showers likely with a chance of thunderstorms. Lows in the upper 60s. Chance of rain 60%. At 4 p.m., weather reports for selected cities. At Mansfield Lawn Regional Airport, it was mostly sunny. The temperature was 76 degrees, the dew point 65, and the relative humidity 68%. The wind was southwest, at 10 miles an hour, gusting to 21. The pressure was 29.93 inches and rising. Elsewhere across Ohio, it was mostly sunny, with a temperature of 75 at Worcester, 81 at Marion, 83 at Toledo Express, and 82 at Cleveland. Under mostly sunny skies, Akron-Canton Regional Airport reported 77, Youngstown reported 79, and Columbus reported 80. It was partly sunny, with a temperature of 82 at Cincinnati, and 85 at Dayton. At Findlay, it was cloudy, with a temperature of 79. Reports from nearby cities outside Ohio, skies ranged from mostly sunny to partly sunny. It was 70 at Pittsburgh, 85 at Detroit, 75 at Buffalo, 87 at Indianapolis, and 82 at Chicago. The extended forecast for the Central Highlands. Wednesday, showers likely with a chance of thunderstorms. Highs in the upper 80s. Chance of rain 60%. Wednesday night, mostly cloudy with a chance of showers and thunderstorms in the evening, then partly cloudy after midnight. Lows around 70. Chance of rain 50%. Thursday, partly sunny with a chance of showers. A chance of thunderstorms in the afternoon. Hot with highs in the lower 90s. Chance of rain 50%. Thursday night, mostly cloudy with a chance of showers and thunderstorms. Lows around 70. Chance of rain 40%. Friday, partly sunny with a chance of showers. A chance of thunderstorms in the afternoon. Hot with highs around 90. Chance of rain 50%. Friday night, mostly cloudy with a chance of showers and thunderstorms in the evening, then partly cloudy after midnight. Lows in the mid-60s. Chance of rain 50%. Saturday, partly sunny. A chance of showers in the afternoon. Highs in the mid-80s. Chance of rain 40%. The current time is 4:41 p.m. Eastern Daylight Time. 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On the latest weather map, a cold front will cross the region early tonight, followed by high pressure building across the Great Lakes Sunday and Monday. A warm front will lift across the region Tuesday as weak low pressure moves into the Great Lakes. A strong ridge of high pressure will then build across the Great Lakes late Wednesday through Friday. The forecast for the Central Highlands. Tonight, mostly cloudy with showers and thunderstorms likely this evening, then partly cloudy after midnight. Lows in the lower 60s. West winds 5 to 10 miles per hour. Chance of rain 60%. Sunday, partly cloudy in the morning, then clearing. Highs in the lower 80s. North winds 5 to 10 miles per hour. Sunday night, partly cloudy in the evening, then clearing. Lows in the upper 50s. Northeast winds 5 to 10 miles per hour, becoming east after midnight. Monday, mostly sunny. Highs in the upper 80s. Southeast winds around 5 miles per hour. Monday night, mostly cloudy. Lows in the upper 60s. Southeast winds around 5 miles per hour. Tuesday, partly sunny with a chance of showers in the morning, then mostly cloudy with showers likely with a chance of thunderstorms in the afternoon. Highs in the upper 80s. Chance of rain 60%. Tuesday night, showers likely with a chance of thunderstorms. Lows in the upper 60s. Chance of rain 60%. At 4 p.m., weather reports for selected cities. At Mansfield Lawn Regional Airport, it was mostly sunny. The temperature was 76 degrees, the dew point 65, and the relative humidity 68%. The wind was southwest, at 10 miles an hour, gusting to 21.
pressure was 29.93 inches and rising. Elsewhere across Ohio, it was mostly sunny, with a temperature of 75 at Worcester, 81 at Marion, 83 at Toledo Express, and 82 at Cleveland. Under mostly sunny skies, Akron-Canton Regional Airport reported 77, Youngstown reported 79, and Columbus reported 80. It was partly sunny, with a temperature of 82 at Cincinnati, and 85 at Dayton. At Fort Lee, it was cloudy, with a temperature of 79. Reports from nearby cities outside Ohio, skies ranged from mostly sunny to partly sunny. It was 70 at Pittsburgh, 85 at Detroit, 75 at Buffalo, 87 at Indianapolis, and 82 at Chicago. The current time is 4:44 p.m. Eastern Daylight Time. 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On the latest weather map, a cold front will cross the region early tonight followed by high pressure building across the Great Lakes Sunday and Monday. A warm front will lift across the region Tuesday as weak low pressure moves into the Great Lakes. A strong ridge of high pressure will then build across the Great Lakes late Wednesday through Friday. The forecast for the Central Highlands. Tonight, mostly cloudy with showers and thunderstorms likely this evening, then partly cloudy after midnight. Lows in the lower 60s. West winds 5 to 10 miles per hour. Chance of rain 60%. Sunday, partly cloudy in the morning, then clearing. Highs in the lower 80s. North winds 5 to 10 miles per hour. Sunday night, partly cloudy in the evening, then clearing. Lows in the upper 50s. Northeast winds 5 to 10 miles per hour, becoming east after midnight. Monday, mostly sunny. Highs in the upper 80s. Southeast winds around 5 miles per hour. Monday night, mostly cloudy. Lows in the upper 60s. Southeast winds around 5 miles per hour. Tuesday, partly sunny with a chance of showers in the morning, then mostly cloudy with showers likely with a chance of thunderstorms in the afternoon. Highs in the upper 80s. Chance of rain 60%. Tuesday night, showers likely with a chance of thunderstorms. Lows in the upper 60s. Chance of rain 60%. At 4 p.m., weather reports for selected cities. At Mansfield-Lawn Regional Airport, it was mostly sunny. The temperature was 76 degrees, the dew point 65, and the relative humidity 68%. The wind was southwest, at 10 miles an hour, gusting to 21. The pressure was 29.93 inches and rising. Elsewhere across Ohio, it was mostly sunny, with a temperature of 75 at Worcester, 81 at Marion, 83 at Toledo Express, and 82 at Cleveland. Under mostly sunny skies, Akron-Canton Regional Airport reported 77, Youngstown reported 79, and Columbus reported 80. It was partly sunny, with a temperature of 82 at Cincinnati, and 85 at Dayton. At Fort Lee, it was cloudy, with a temperature of 79. Reports from nearby cities outside Ohio, skies ranged from mostly sunny to partly sunny. It was 70 at Pittsburgh, 85 at Detroit, 75 at Buffalo, 87 at Indianapolis, and 82 at Chicago. The current time is 4:47 p.m. Eastern Daylight Time. 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On the latest weather map, a cold front will cross the region early tonight followed by high pressure building across the Great Lakes Sunday and Monday. A warm front will lift across the region Tuesday as weak low pressure moves into the Great Lakes. A strong ridge of high pressure will then build across the Great Lakes late Wednesday through Friday. The forecast for the Central Highlands. Tonight, mostly cloudy with showers and thunderstorms likely this evening, then partly cloudy after midnight. Lows in the lower 60s. West winds 5 to 10 miles per hour. Chance of rain 60%. Sunday, partly cloudy in the morning, then clearing.
highs in the lower 80s. North winds 5 to 10 miles per hour. Sunday night, partly cloudy in the evening, then clearing. Lows in the upper 50s. Northeast winds 5 to 10 miles per hour, becoming east after midnight. Monday, mostly sunny. Highs in the upper 80s. Southeast winds around 5 miles per hour. Monday night, mostly cloudy. Lows in the upper 60s. Southeast winds around 5 miles per hour. Tuesday, partly sunny with a chance of showers in the morning, then mostly cloudy with showers likely with a chance of thunderstorms in the afternoon. Highs in the upper 80s. Chance of rain 60%. Tuesday night, showers likely with a chance of thunderstorms. Lows in the upper 60s. Chance of rain 60%. At 4 p.m., weather reports for selected cities. At Mansfield-Lom Regional Airport, it was mostly sunny. The temperature was 76 degrees, the dew point 65, and the relative humidity 68%. The wind was southwest, at 10 miles an hour, gusting to 21. The pressure was 29.93 inches and rising. Elsewhere across Ohio, it was mostly sunny, with a temperature of 75 at Worcester, 81 at Marion, 83 at Toledo Express, and 82 at Cleveland. Under mostly sunny skies, Akron-Canton Regional Airport reported 77, Youngstown reported 79, and Columbus reported 80. It was partly sunny, with a temperature of 82 at Cincinnati, and 85 at Dayton. At Findlay, it was cloudy, with a temperature of 79. Reports from nearby cities outside Ohio, skies ranged from mostly sunny to partly sunny. It was 70 at Pittsburgh, 85 at Detroit, 75 at Buffalo, 87 at Indianapolis, and 82 at Chicago. The extended forecast for the Central Highlands. Wednesday, showers likely with a chance of thunderstorms. Highs in the upper 80s. Chance of rain 60%. Wednesday night, mostly cloudy with a chance of showers and thunderstorms in the evening, then partly cloudy after midnight. Lows around 70. Chance of rain 50%. Thursday, partly sunny with a chance of showers. A chance of thunderstorms in the afternoon. Hot with highs in the lower 90s. Chance of rain 50%. Thursday night, mostly cloudy with a chance of showers and thunderstorms. Lows around 70. Chance of rain 40%. Friday, partly sunny with a chance of showers. A chance of thunderstorms in the afternoon. Hot with highs around 90. Chance of rain 50%. Friday night, mostly cloudy with a chance of showers and thunderstorms in the evening, then partly cloudy after midnight. Lows in the mid-60s. Chance of rain 50%. Saturday, partly sunny. A chance of showers in the afternoon. Highs in the mid-80s. Chance of rain 40%. The current time is 4:52 p.m. Eastern Daylight Time. 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On the latest weather map, a cold front will cross the region early tonight, followed by high pressure building across the Great Lakes Sunday and Monday. A warm front will lift across the region Tuesday as weak low pressure moves into the Great Lakes. A strong ridge of high pressure will then build across the Great Lakes late Wednesday through Friday. The forecast for the Central Highlands. Tonight, mostly cloudy with showers and thunderstorms likely this evening, then partly cloudy after midnight. Lows in the lower 60s. West winds 5 to 10 miles per hour. Chance of rain 60%. Sunday, partly cloudy in the morning, then clearing. Highs in the lower 80s. North winds 5 to 10 miles per hour. Sunday night, partly cloudy in the evening, then clearing. Lows in the upper 50s. Northeast winds 5 to 10 miles per hour, becoming east after midnight. Monday, mostly sunny. Highs in the upper 80s. Southeast winds around 5 miles per hour. Monday night, mostly cloudy. Lows in the upper 60s. Southeast winds around 5 miles per hour. Tuesday, partly sunny with a chance of showers in the morning, then
then mostly cloudy with showers likely with a chance of thunderstorms in the afternoon. Highs in the upper 80s. Chance of rain 60%. Tuesday night, showers likely with a chance of thunderstorms. Lows in the upper 60s. Chance of rain 60%. At 4 p.m., weather reports for selected cities. At Mansfield Long Regional Airport, it was mostly sunny. The temperature was 76 degrees, the dew point 65, and the relative humidity 68%. The wind was southwest, at 10 miles an hour, gusting to 21. The pressure was 29.93 inches and rising. Elsewhere across Ohio, it was mostly sunny, with a temperature of 75 at Worcester, 81 at Marion, 83 at Toledo Express, and 82 at Cleveland. Under mostly sunny skies, Akron-Canton Regional Airport reported 77, Youngstown reported 79, and Columbus reported 80. It was partly sunny, with a temperature of 82 at Cincinnati, and 85 at Dayton. At Findlay, it was cloudy, with a temperature of 79. Reports from nearby cities outside Ohio, skies ranged from mostly sunny to partly sunny. It was 70 at Pittsburgh, 85 at Detroit, 75 at Buffalo, 87 at Indianapolis, and 82 at Chicago. The current time is 4:55 p.m. Eastern Daylight Time. 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On the latest weather map, a cold front will cross the region early tonight followed by high pressure building across the Great Lakes Sunday and Monday. A warm front will lift across the region Tuesday as weak low pressure moves into the Great Lakes. A strong ridge of high pressure will...

megahertz. The forecast for the Central Highlands. Tonight, mostly cloudy with showers and thunderstorms likely this evening, then partly cloudy after midnight. Lows in the lower 60s. West winds 5 to 10 miles per hour. Chance of rain 60%. Sunday, partly cloudy in the morning, then clearing. Highs in the lower 80s. North winds 5 to 10 miles per hour. Sunday night, partly cloudy in the evening, then clearing. Lows in the upper 50s. Northeast winds 5 to 10 miles per hour, becoming east after midnight. Monday, mostly sunny. Highs in the upper 80s. Southeast winds around 5 miles per hour. Monday night, mostly cloudy. Lows in the upper 60s. Southeast winds around 5 miles per hour. Tuesday, partly sunny with a chance of showers in the morning, then mostly cloudy with showers likely with a chance of thunderstorms in the afternoon. Highs in the upper 80s. Chance of rain 60%. Tuesday night, showers likely with a chance of thunderstorms. Lows in the upper 60s. Chance of rain 60%. The urgent weather message. The National Weather Service in Wilmington has issued a severe thunderstorm warning for northern Franklin County in central Ohio, southern Delaware County in central Ohio, northwestern Licking County in central Ohio, southeastern Union County in central Ohio, northeastern Madison County in central Ohio, until 6 p.m. Eastern Daylight Time. At 4:55 p.m. Eastern Daylight Time, a severe thunderstorm was located over New California, moving east at 40 miles per hour. Hazard, 60 miles per hour wind gusts and half-dollar size hail. Source, radar indicated. Impact, hail damage to vehicles is expected. Expect wind damage to roofs, siding, and trees. This severe thunderstorm will be near Columbus, Dublin, Upper Arlington, Hilliard, Worthington, Powell, and New California around 5 p.m. Eastern Daylight Time. Westerville, Delaware, and Polaris around 5:05 p.m. Eastern Daylight Time. Minerva Park around 5:10 p.m. Eastern Daylight Time. Sunbury around 5:15 p.m. Eastern Daylight Time. Other locations in the path of this severe thunderstorm include Johnstown, Utica, and Newark. For your protection, move to an interior room on the lowest floor of a building. Repeating, a severe thunderstorm warning has been issued until 6 p.m. Eastern Daylight Time for the following county, Licking, Ohio. 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The forecast for the Central Highlands. Tonight, mostly cloudy with showers and thunderstorms likely this evening, then partly cloudy after midnight. Lows in the lower 60s. West winds 5 to 10 miles per hour. Chance of rain 60%. Sunday, partly cloudy in the morning, then clearing. Highs in the lower 80s. North winds 5 to 10 miles per hour. Sunday night, partly cloudy in the evening, then clearing. Lows in the upper 50s. Northeast winds 5 to 10 miles per hour, becoming east after midnight. Monday, mostly sunny. Highs in the upper 80s. Southeast winds around 5 miles per hour. Monday night, mostly cloudy. Lows in the upper 60s. Southeast winds around 5 miles per hour. Tuesday, partly sunny with a chance of showers in the morning, then mostly cloudy with showers likely with a chance of thunderstorms in the afternoon. Highs in the upper 80s. Chance of rain 60%. Tuesday night, showers likely with a chance of thunderstorms. Lows in the upper 60s. Chance of rain 60%. The urgent weather message. The National Weather Service in Wilmington has issued a severe thunderstorm warning for northern Franklin County in central Ohio, southern Delaware County in central Ohio, northwestern Licking County in central Ohio, southeastern Union County in central Ohio, northeastern Madison County in central Ohio, until 6 p.m. Eastern Daylight Time. At 4:55 p.m. Eastern Daylight Time, a severe thunderstorm was located over New California, moving east at 40 miles per hour. Hazard, 60 miles per hour wind gusts and half-dollar size hail. Source, radar indicated.

hail damage to vehicles is expected. Expect wind damage to roofs, siding, and trees. This severe thunderstorm will be near Columbus, Dublin, Upper Arlington, Hilliard, Worthington, Powell, and New California around 5 p.m. Eastern Daylight Time. Westerville, Delaware, and Polaris around 5.05 p.m. Eastern Daylight Time. Minerva Park around 5.10 p.m. Eastern Daylight Time. Sunbury around 5.15 p.m. Eastern Daylight Time. Other locations in the path of the severe thunderstorm include Johnstown, Utica, and Newark. For your protection, move to an interior room on the lowest floor of a building. Repeating, a severe thunderstorm warning has been issued until 6 p.m. Eastern Daylight Time for the following county, Licking, Ohio. 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The forecast for the Central Highlands. Tonight, mostly cloudy with showers and thunderstorms likely this evening, then partly cloudy after midnight. Lows in the lower 60s. West winds 5 to 10 miles per hour. Chance of rain 60%. Sunday, partly cloudy in the morning, then clearing. Highs in the lower 80s. North winds 5 to 10 miles per hour. Sunday night, partly cloudy in the evening, then clearing. Lows in the up. The urgent weather message. A severe thunderstorm warning remains in effect until 6 p.m. Eastern Daylight Time for northeastern Franklin, southern Delaware, and northwestern Licking counties. At 5:24 p.m. Eastern Daylight Time, a severe thunderstorm was located over Westerville, moving east at 40 miles per hour. Hazard, 60 miles per hour in gusts and half-dollar size hail. Source, radar indicated. Impact, hail damage to vehicles is expected. Expect wind damage to roofs, siding, and trees. Locations impacted include Columbus, Gahanna, Pataskala, Johnstown, Sunbury, Granville, Granville South, Newark, and Utica. For your protection, move to an interior room on the lowest floor of a building. Repeating, a severe thunderstorm warning remains in effect until 6 p.m. Eastern Daylight Time for the following county, Licking, Ohio. The forecast for the Central Highlands. Tonight, mostly cloudy with showers and thunderstorms likely this evening, then partly cloudy after midnight. Lows in the lower 60s. West winds 5 to 10 miles per hour. Chance of rain 60%. Sunday, partly cloudy in the morning, then clearing. Highs in the lower 80s. North winds 5 to 10 miles per hour. Sunday night, partly cloudy in the evening, then clearing. Lows in the upper 50s. Northeast winds 5 to 10 miles per hour, becoming east after midnight. Monday, mostly sunny. Highs in the upper 80s. Southeast winds around 5 miles per hour. Monday night, mostly cloudy. Lows in the upper 60s. Southeast winds around 5 miles per hour. Tuesday, partly sunny with a chance of showers in the morning, then mostly cloudy with showers likely with a chance of thunderstorms in the afternoon. Highs in the upper 80s. Chance of rain 60%. Tuesday night, showers likely with a chance of thunderstorms. Lows in the upper 60s. Chance of rain 60%. The urgent weather message. A severe thunderstorm warning remains in effect until 6 p.m. Eastern Daylight Time for northeastern Franklin, southern Delaware, and northwestern Licking counties. At 5:24 p.m. Eastern Daylight Time, a severe thunderstorm was located over Westerville, moving east at 40 miles per hour. Hazard, 60 miles per hour in gusts and half-dollar size hail. Source, radar indicated. Impact, hail damage to vehicles is expected. Expect wind damage to roofs, siding, and trees. Locations impacted include Columbus, Gahanna, Pataskala, Johnstown, Sunbury, Granville, Granville South, Newark. The urgent weather message. A severe thunderstorm warning remains in effect until 6 p.m. Eastern Daylight Time for northeastern Franklin, southeastern Delaware, and northwestern Licking counties. At 5:28 p.m. Eastern Daylight Time, a severe thunderstorm was located near Westerville, moving east at 40 miles per hour.
hazard, ping pong ball size hail and 60 miles per hour wind gusts. Source, radar indicated. Impact, people and animals outdoors will be injured. Expect hail damage to roofs, siding, windows, and vehicles. Expect wind damage to roofs, siding, and trees. Locations impacted include Columbus, Newark, Westerville, Delaware, Gahanna, Worthington, Heath, Grahamville, Pottaskala, Johnstown, Sunbury, Utica, Minerva Park, Granville South, Galeras, Easton, New Albany, Jersey, Galena, and Rivoli. For your protection, move to an interior room on the lowest floor of a building. Repeating, a severe thunderstorm warning remains in effect until 6 p.m. Eastern Daylight Time for the following county, Licking, Ohio. 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The forecast for the Central Highlands. Tonight, mostly cloudy with showers and thunderstorms likely this evening, then partly cloudy after midnight. Lows in the lower 60s. West winds 5 to 10 miles per hour. Chance of rain 60%. Sunday, partly cloudy in the morning, then clearing. Highs in the lower 80s. North winds 5 to 10 miles per hour. Sunday night, partly cloudy in the evening, then clearing. Lows in the upper 50s. Northeast winds 5 to 10 miles per hour, becoming east after midnight. Monday, mostly sunny. Highs in the upper 80s. Southeast winds around 5 miles per hour. Monday night, mostly cloudy. Lows in the upper 60s. Southeast winds around 5 miles per hour. Tuesday, partly sunny with a chance of showers in the morning, then mostly cloudy with showers likely with a chance of thunderstorms in the afternoon. Highs in the upper 80s. Chance of rain 60%. Tuesday night, showers likely with a chance of thunderstorms. Lows in the upper 60s. Chance of rain 60%. The urgent weather message. A severe thunderstorm warning remains in effect until 6 p.m. Eastern Daylight Time for northeastern Franklin, southeastern Delaware and northwestern Licking counties. At 5:28 p.m. Eastern Daylight Time, a severe thunderstorm was located near Westerville, moving east of 40 miles per hour. Hazard, ping pong ball size hail and 60 miles per hour wind gusts. Source, radar indicated. Impact, people and animals outdoors will be injured. Expect hail damage to roofs, siding, windows, and vehicles. Expect wind damage to roofs, siding, and trees. Locations impacted include Columbus, Newark, Westerville, Delaware, Gahanna, Worthington, Heath, Grahamville, Pottaskala, Johnstown, Sunbury, Utica, Minerva Park, Granville South, Galeras, Easton, New Albany, Jersey, Galena, and Rivoli. For your protection, move to an interior room on the lowest floor of a building. Repeating, a severe thunderstorm warning remains in effect until 6 p.m. Eastern Daylight Time for the following county, Licking, Ohio. 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The forecast for the Central Highlands. Tonight, mostly cloudy with showers and thunderstorms likely this evening, then partly cloudy after midnight. Lows in the lower 60s. West winds 5 to 10 miles per hour. Chance of rain 60%. Sunday, partly cloudy in the morning, then clearing. Highs in the lower 80s. North winds 5 to 10 miles per hour. Sunday night, partly cloudy in the evening, then clearing. Lows in the upper 50s. Northeast winds 5 to 10 miles per hour, becoming east after midnight. Monday, mostly sunny. Highs in the upper 80s. Southeast winds around 5 miles per hour. Monday night, mostly cloudy. Lows in the upper 60s. Southeast winds around 5 miles per hour. Tuesday, partly sunny with a chance of showers in the morning,
then mostly cloudy with showers, likely with a chance of thunderstorms in the afternoon. Highs in the upper 80s.

chance of rain 60%. Tuesday night, showers likely with a chance of thunderstorms. Lows in the upper 60s. Chance of rain 60%. The urgent weather message. A severe thunderstorm warning remains in effect until 6 p.m. Eastern Daylight Time for northeastern Franklin, southeastern Delaware and northwestern Licking counties. At 5:28 p.m. Eastern Daylight Time, a severe thunderstorm was located near Westerville, moving east of 40 miles per hour. Hazard, ping pong ball size hail and 60 miles per hour wind gusts. Source, radar indicated. Impact, people and animals outdoors will be injured. Expect hail damage to roofs, siding, windows, and vehicles. Expect wind damage to roofs, siding, and trees. Locations impacted include Columbus. The urgent weather message. A severe thunderstorm warning remains in effect until 6 p.m. Eastern Daylight Time for northeastern Franklin, southeastern Delaware and northwestern Licking counties. At 5:34 p.m. Eastern Daylight Time, a severe thunderstorm was located near Johnstown, moving east of 40 miles per hour. Hazard, golf ball size hail and 60 miles per hour wind gusts. Source, radar indicated. Impact, people and animals outdoors will be injured. Expect hail damage to roofs, siding, windows, and vehicles. Expect wind damage to roofs, siding, and trees. Locations impacted include Columbus, Newark, Westerville, Gahanna, Heath, Granville, Pataskala, Johnstown, Sunbury, Utica, Minerva Park, Granville South, Easton, New Albany, Jersey, Galena, Alexandria, Hartford, St. Louisville, and Alum Creek State Park. For your protection, move to an interior room on the lowest floor of a building. Repeating, a severe thunderstorm warning remains in effect until 6 p.m. Eastern Daylight Time for the following county, Licking, Ohio. 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The forecast for the Central Highlands. Tonight, mostly cloudy with showers and thunderstorms likely this evening, then partly cloudy after midnight. Lows in the lower 60s. West winds 5 to 10 miles per hour. Chance of rain 60%. Sunday, partly cloudy in the morning, then clearing. Highs in the lower 80s. North winds 5 to 10 miles per hour. Sunday night, partly cloudy in the evening, then clearing. Lows in the upper 50s. Northeast winds 5 to 10 miles per hour, becoming east after midnight. Monday, mostly sunny. Highs in the upper 80s. Southeast winds around 5 miles per hour. Monday night, mostly cloudy. Lows in the upper 60s. Southeast winds around 5 miles per hour. Tuesday, partly sunny with a chance of showers in the morning, then mostly cloudy with showers likely with a chance of thunderstorms in the afternoon. Highs in the upper 80s. Chance of rain 60%. Tuesday night, showers likely with a chance of thunderstorms. Lows in the upper 60s. Chance of rain 60%. The urgent weather message. A severe thunderstorm warning remains in effect until 6 p.m. Eastern Daylight Time for northeastern Franklin, southeastern Delaware and northwestern Licking counties. At 5:34 p.m. Eastern Daylight Time, a severe thunderstorm was located near Johnstown, moving east of 40 miles per hour. Hazard, golf ball size hail and 60 miles per hour wind gusts. Source, radar indicated. Impact, people and animals outdoors will be injured. Expect hail damage to roofs, siding, windows, and vehicles. Expect wind damage to roofs, siding, and trees. Locations impacted include Columbus, Newark, Westerville, Gahanna, Heath, Granville, Pataskala, Johnstown, Sunbury, Utica, Minerva Park, Granville South, Easton, New Albany, Jersey, Galena, Alexandria, Hartford, St. Louisville, and Alum Creek State Park. For your protection, move to an interior room on the lowest floor of a building. Repeating, a severe thunderstorm warning remains in effect until 6 p.m. Eastern Daylight Time for the following county, Licking, Ohio.
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The forecast for the Central Highlands. Tonight, mostly cloudy with showers and thunderstorms likely this evening, then partly cloudy after midnight. Lows in the lower 60s. West winds 5 to 10 miles per hour. Chance of rain 60%. Sunday, partly cloudy in the morning, then clearing. Highs in the lower 80s. North winds 5 to 10 miles per hour. Sunday night, partly cloudy in the evening, then clearing. Lows in the upper 50s. Northeast winds 5 to 10 miles per hour, becoming east after midnight. Monday, mostly sunny. Highs in the upper 80s. Southeast winds around 5 miles per hour. Monday night, mostly cloudy. Lows in the upper 60s. Southeast winds around 5 miles per hour. Tuesday, partly sunny with a chance of showers in the morning, then mostly cloudy with showers likely with a chance of thunderstorms in the afternoon. Highs in the upper 80s. Chance of rain 60%. Tuesday night, showers likely with a chance of thunderstorms. Lows in the upper 60s. Chance of rain 60%. The urgent weather message. A severe thunderstorm warning remains in effect until 6 p.m. Eastern Daylight Time for northeastern Franklin, southeastern Delaware and northwestern Licking counties. At 5:34 p.m. Eastern Daylight Time, a severe thunderstorm was located near Johnstown, moving east at 40 miles per hour. Hazard, golf ball size hail and 60 miles per hour wind gusts. Source, radar indicated. Impact, people and animals outdoors will be injured. Expect hail damage to roofs, siding, windows, and vehicles. Expect wind damage to roofs, siding. The urgent weather message. A severe thunderstorm warning remains in effect until 6 p.m. Eastern Daylight Time for northeastern Franklin, southeastern Delaware and northwestern Licking counties. At 5:40 p.m. Eastern Daylight Time, a severe thunderstorm was located over Johnstown, moving east at 40 miles per hour. Hazard, golf ball size hail and 60 miles per hour wind gusts. Source, radar indicated. Impact, people and animals outdoors will be injured. Expect hail damage to roofs, siding, windows, and vehicles. Expect wind damage to roofs, siding, and trees. Locations impacted include Columbus, Newark, Gahanna, Heath, Granville, Pataskala, Johnstown, Sunbury, Utica, Granville South, New Albany, Jersey, Galena, Alexandria, Hartford, St. Louisville, Fredonia, Bus Route 62 at State Route 661, State Route 310 at State Route 161, and Center Village. For your protection, move to an interior room on the lowest floor of a building. Repeating, a severe thunderstorm warning remains in effect until 6 p.m. Eastern Daylight Time for the following county, Licking, Ohio. 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The forecast for the Central Highlands. Tonight, mostly cloudy with showers and thunderstorms likely this evening, then partly cloudy after midnight. Lows in the lower 60s. West winds 5 to 10 miles per hour. Chance of rain 60%. Sunday, partly cloudy in the morning, then clearing. Highs in the lower 80s. North winds 5 to 10 miles per hour. Sunday night, partly cloudy in the evening, then clearing. Lows in the upper 50s. Northeast winds 5 to 10 miles per hour, becoming east after midnight. Monday, mostly sunny. Highs in the upper 80s. Southeast winds around 5 miles per hour. Monday night, mostly cloudy. Lows in the upper 60s. Southeast winds around 5 miles per hour. Tuesday, partly sunny with a chance of showers in the morning, then mostly cloudy with showers likely with a chance of thunderstorms in the afternoon. Highs in the upper 80s. Chance of rain 60%. Tuesday night,
showers likely with a chance of thunderstorms. Lows in the upper 60s. Chance of rain 60%. The urgent weather message. A severe thunderstorm warning remains in effect until 6 p.m. Eastern Daylight Time for northeastern Franklin, southeastern Delaware and northwestern Licking counties. At 5:40 p.m. Eastern Daylight Time, a severe thunderstorm was located over Johnstown, moving east at 40 miles per hour. Hazard, golf ball size hail and 60 miles per hour wind gusts. Source, radar indicated. Impact, people and animals outdoors will be injured. Expect hail damage to roofs, siding, windows, and vehicles. Expect wind damage to roofs, siding, and trees. Locations impacted include Columbus, Newark, Gahanna, Heath, Grahamville, Pawtuskala, Johnstown, Sunbury, Utica, Grandville South, New Albany, Jersey, Galena, Alexandria, Hartford, St. Louisville, Fredonia, Bus Route 62 at State Route 661, State Route 310 at State Route 161, and Center Village. For your protection, move to an interior room on the lowest floor of a building. Repeating, a severe thunderstorm warning remains in effect until 6 p.m. Eastern Daylight Time for the following county, Licking, Ohio. 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The forecast for the Central Highlands. Tonight, mostly cloudy with showers and thunderstorms likely this evening, then partly cloudy after midnight. Lows in the lower 60s. West winds 5 to 10 miles per hour. Chance of rain 60%. Sunday, partly cloudy in the morning, then clearing. Highs in the lower 80s. North winds 5 to 10 miles per hour. Sunday night, partly cloudy in the evening, then clearing. Lows in the upper 50s. Northeast winds 5 to 10 miles per hour, becoming east after midnight. Monday, mostly sunny. Highs in the upper 80s. Southeast winds around 5 miles per hour. Monday night, mostly cloudy. Lows in the upper 60s. Southeast winds around 5 miles per hour. Tuesday, partly sunny with a chance of showers in the morning, then mostly cloudy with showers likely with a chance of thunderstorms in the afternoon. Highs in the upper 80s. Chance of rain 60%. Tuesday night, showers likely with a chance of thunderstorms. Lows in the upper 60s. Chance of rain 60%. The urgent weather message. A severe thunderstorm warning remains in effect until 6 p.m. Eastern Daylight Time for northeastern Franklin, southeastern Delaware and northwestern Licking counties. At 5:40 p.m. Eastern Daylight Time, a severe thunderstorm was located over Johnstown, moving east at 40 miles per hour. Hazard, golf ball size hail and 60 miles per hour wind gusts. Source, radar indicated. Impact, people and animals outdoors will be injured. Expect hail damage to roofs, siding, windows, and vehicles. Expect wind damage to roofs, siding, and trees. 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Repeating, a severe thunderstorm warning remains in effect until 6 p.m. Eastern Daylight Time for the following county, Licking, Ohio. 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We supply the latest available information for the Central Highlands over station W. The urgent weather message. A severe thunderstorm warning remains in effect until 6 p.m. Eastern Daylight Time for northeastern Franklin, southeastern Delaware and northwestern Licking counties. At 5:48 p.m. Eastern Daylight Time, a severe thunderstorm was located near Johnstown, moving east at 40 miles per hour. Hazard, 60 miles per hour wind gusts and quarter-size hail. Source, radar indicated.
Impact, hail damage to vehicles is expected. Expect wind damage to roofs, siding, and trees. 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For your protection, move to an interior room on the lowest floor of a building. Repeating, a severe thunderstorm warning remains in effect until 6 p.m. Eastern Daylight Time for the following county, Licking, Ohio. 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The forecast for the Central Highlands. Tonight, mostly cloudy with showers and thunderstorms likely this evening, then partly cloudy after midnight. Lows in the lower 60s. West winds 5 to 10 miles per hour. Chance of rain 60%. Sunday, partly cloudy in the morning, then clearing. Highs in the lower 80s. North winds 5 to 10 miles per hour. Sunday night, partly cloudy in the evening, then clearing. Lows in the upper 50s. Northeast winds 5 to 10 miles per hour, becoming east after midnight. Monday, mostly sunny. Highs in the upper 80s. Southeast winds around 5 miles per hour. Monday night, mostly cloudy. Lows in the upper 60s. Southeast winds around 5 miles per hour. Tuesday, partly sunny with a chance of showers in the morning, then mostly cloudy with showers likely with a chance of thunderstorms in the afternoon. Highs in the upper 80s. Chance of rain 60%. Tuesday night, showers likely with a chance of thunderstorms. Lows in the upper 60s. Chance of rain 60%. The urgent weather message. A severe thunderstorm warning remains in effect until 6 p.m. Eastern Daylight Time for northeastern Franklin, southeastern Delaware, and northwestern Licking counties. At 5:48 p.m. Eastern Daylight Time, a severe thunderstorm was located near Johnstown, moving east at 40 miles per hour. Hazard, 60 miles per hour wind gusts and quarter-size hail. Source, radar indicated. Impact, hail damage to vehicles is expected. Expect wind damage to roofs, siding, and trees. Locations impacted include Newark, Heath, Granville, Pawtuskala, Johnstown, Utica, Granville South, New Albany, Jersey, Alexandria, Hartford, St. Louisville, Fredonia, Bus Route 62 at State Route 661, and State Route 310 at State Route 161. For your protection, move to an interior room on the lowest floor of a building. Repeating, a severe thunderstorm warning remains in effect until 6 p.m. Eastern Daylight Time for the following county, Licking, Ohio. 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The forecast for the Central Highlands. Tonight, mostly cloudy with showers and thunderstorms likely this evening, then partly cloudy after midnight. Lows in the lower 60s. West winds 5 to 10 miles per hour. Chance of rain 60%. Sunday, partly cloudy in the morning, then clearing. Highs in the lower 80s. North winds 5 to 10 miles per hour. Sunday night, partly cloudy in the evening, then clearing. Lows in the upper 50s. Northeast winds 5 to 10 miles per hour, becoming east after midnight. Monday, mostly sunny. Highs in the upper 80s. Southeast winds around 5 miles per hour. Monday night, mostly cloudy. Lows in the upper 60s. Southeast winds around 5 miles per hour. Tuesday, partly sunny with a chance of showers in the morning, then mostly cloudy with showers likely with a chance of thunderstorms in the afternoon. Highs in the upper 80s. Chance of rain 60%. Tuesday night, showers likely with a chance of thunderstorms. Lows in the upper 60s. Chance of rain 60%.
the urgent weather message. A severe thunderstorm warning remains in effect until 6 p.m. Eastern Daylight Time for northeastern Franklin, southeastern Delaware, and northwestern Licking counties. At 5:48 p.m. Eastern Daylight Time, a severe thunderstorm was located near Johnstown, moving east at 40 miles per hour. Hazard, 60 miles per hour in gusts and quarter-size hail. Source, radar indicated. Impact, hail damage to vehicles is expected. Expect wind damage to roofs, siding, and trees. Locations impacted include Newark, Heath, Granville, Pawtuskala, Johnstown, Utica, Granville South, New Albany, Jersey, Alexandria, Hartford, St. Louisville, Fredonia, Bus Route 62 at State Route 661, and State Route 310 at State Route 161. For your protection, move to an interior room on the lowest floor of a building. Repeating, a severe thunderstorm warning remains in effect until 6 p.m. Eastern Daylight Time for the following county, Licking, Ohio. 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The forecast for the Central Highlands. Tonight, mostly cloudy with showers and thunderstorms likely this evening, then partly cloudy after midnight. Lows in the lower 60s. West winds 5 to 10 miles per hour. Chance of rain 60%. Sunday, partly cloudy in the morning, then clearing. Highs in the lower 80s. North winds 5 to 10 miles per hour. Sunday night, partly cloudy in the evening, then clearing. Lows in the upper 50s. Northeast winds 5 to 10 miles per hour, becoming east after midnight. Monday, mostly sunny. Highs in the upper 80s. Southeast winds around 5 miles per hour. Monday night, mostly cloudy. Lows in the upper 60s. Southeast winds around 5 miles per hour. Tuesday, partly sunny with a chance of showers in the morning, then mostly cloudy with showers likely with a chance of thunderstorms in the afternoon. Highs in the upper 80s. Chance of rain 60%. Tuesday night, showers likely with a chance of thunderstorms. Lows in the upper 60s. Chance of rain 60%. The urgent weather message. A severe thunderstorm warning remains in effect until 6 p.m. Eastern Daylight Time for northeast...

urgent weather message. For the following county, Licking, Ohio. Severe thunderstorm watch number 279 remains in effect until 10 p.m. Eastern Daylight Time, and now includes the following county, Licking, Ohio. Remember, a severe thunderstorm watch means the conditions are favorable for the development of severe weather, including large hail and damaging winds, in and close to the watch area. While severe weather may not be imminent, persons should remain alert for rapidly changing weather conditions and listen for later statements and possible warnings. Stay tuned to NOAA Weather Radio, commercial radio and television outlets, or internet sources for the latest severe weather information. Repeating, severe thunderstorm watch number 279 remains in effect until 10 p.m. Eastern Daylight Time, and now includes the following county, Licking, Ohio. 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The forecast for the Central Highlands. Tonight, mostly cloudy with showers and thunderstorms likely this evening, then partly cloudy after midnight. Lows in the lower 60s. West winds 5 to 10 miles per hour. Chance of rain 60%. Sunday, partly cloudy in the morning, then clearing. Highs in the lower 80s. North winds 5 to 10 miles per hour. Sunday night, partly cloudy in the evening, then clearing. Lows in the upper 50s. Northeast winds 5 to 10 miles per hour, becoming east after midnight. Monday, mostly sunny. Highs in the upper 80s. Southeast winds around 5 miles per hour. Monday night, mostly. The urgent weather message. The severe thunderstorm warning for northeastern Franklin, southeastern Delaware, and northwestern Licking counties will expire at 6 p.m. Eastern Daylight Time. The severe thunderstorm which prompted the warning has weakened. Therefore, the warning will be allowed to expire. However, small hail and gusty winds are still possible with this thunderstorm. A severe thunderstorm watch remains in effect until 10 p.m. Eastern Daylight Time for Central Ohio. Repeating, the severe thunderstorm warning has been allowed to expire for the following county, Licking, Ohio.

urgent weather message for the following counties in Ohio: Ashland, Crawford, Holmes, Knox, Marion, Morrow, Richland, Wayne, and Wyandotte. The National Weather Service has issued severe thunderstorm watch number 282, effective until 11 p.m. Eastern Daylight Time. This watch includes the following counties in Ohio: Ashland, Crawford, Holmes, Knox, Marion, Morrow, Richland, Wayne, and Wyandotte. Remember, a severe thunderstorm watch means the conditions are favorable for the development of severe weather, including large hail and damaging winds, in and close to the watch area. While severe weather may not be imminent, persons should remain alert for rapidly changing weather conditions and listen for later statements and possible warnings. Stay tuned to NOAA Weather Radio, commercial radio and television outlets, or internet sources for the latest severe weather information. Repeating, severe thunderstorm watch number 282 has been issued until 11 p.m. Eastern Daylight Time for the following counties in Ohio: Ashland, Crawford, Holmes, Knox, Marion, Morrow, Richland, Wayne, and Wyandotte. The forecast for the Central Highlands. Tonight, mostly cloudy with showers and thunderstorms likely this evening, then partly cloudy after midnight. Lows in the lower 60s. West winds 5 to 10 miles per hour. Chance of rain 60%. Sunday, partly cloudy in the morning, then clearing. Highs in the lower 80s. North winds 5 to 10 miles per hour. Sunday night, partly cloudy in the evening, then clearing. Lows in the upper 50s. Northeast winds 5 to 10 miles per hour, becoming east after midnight. Monday, mostly sunny. Highs in the upper 80s. Southeast winds around 5 miles per hour. Monday night, mostly cloudy. Lows in the upper 60s. Southeast winds around 5 miles per hour. Tuesday, partly sunny with a chance of showers in the morning, then mostly cloudy with showers likely with a chance of thunderstorms in the afternoon. Highs in the upper 80s. Chance of rain 60%. Tuesday night, showers likely with a chance of thunderstorms. Lows in the upper 60s. Chance of rain 60%. The urgent weather message for the following county: Licking, Ohio. Severe thunderstorm watch number 279 remains in effect until 10 p.m. Eastern Daylight Time, and now includes the following county: Licking, Ohio. Remember, a severe thunderstorm watch means the conditions are favorable for the development of severe weather, including large hail and damaging winds, in and close to the watch area. While severe weather may not be imminent, persons should remain alert for rapidly changing weather conditions and listen for later statements and possible warnings. Stay tuned to NOAA Weather Radio, commercial radio and television outlets, or internet sources for the latest severe weather information. Repeating, severe thunderstorm watch number 279 remains in effect until 10 p.m. Eastern Daylight Time, and now includes the following county: Licking, Ohio. The urgent weather message for the following counties in Ohio: Ashland, Crawford, Holmes, Knox, Marion, Morrow, Richland, Wayne, and Wyandotte. The National Weather Service has issued severe thunderstorm watch number 282, effective until 11 p.m. Eastern Daylight Time. This watch includes the following counties in Ohio: Ashland, Crawford, Holmes, Knox, Marion, Morrow, Richland, Wayne, and Wyandotte. Remember, a severe thunderstorm watch means the conditions are favorable for the development of severe weather, including large hail and damaging winds, in and close to the watch area. While severe weather may not be imminent, persons should remain alert for rapidly changing weather conditions and listen for later statements and possible warnings. Stay tuned to NOAA Weather Radio, commercial radio and television outlets, or internet sources for the latest severe weather information. Repeating, severe thunderstorm watch number 282 has been issued until 11 p.m. Eastern Daylight Time for the following counties in Ohio: Ashland, Crawford, Holmes, Knox, Marion, Morrow, Richland, Wayne, and Wyandotte. The urgent weather message. The severe thunderstorm warning for northeastern Franklin, southeastern Delaware, and northwestern Licking counties will expire at 6 p.m. Eastern Daylight Time. The severe thunderstorm which prompted the warning has weakened. Therefore, the warning will be allowed to expire. However,
Small hail and gusty winds are still possible with this thunderstorm. A severe thunderstorm watch remains in effect until 10 p.m. Eastern Daylight Time for Central Ohio. Repeating, the severe thunderstorm warning has been allowed to expire for the following county, Licking, Ohio. 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The forecast for the Central Highlands. Tonight, mostly cloudy with showers and thunderstorms likely this evening, then partly cloudy after midnight. Lows in the lower 60s. West winds 5 to 10 miles per hour. Chance of rain 60%. Sunday, partly cloudy in the morning, then clearing. Highs in the lower 80s. North winds 5 to 10 miles per hour. Sunday night, partly cloudy in the evening, then clearing. Lows in the upper 50s. Northeast winds 5 to 10 miles per hour, becoming east after midnight. Monday, mostly sunny. Highs in the upper 80s. Southeast winds around 5 miles per hour. Monday night, mostly cloudy. Lows in the upper 60s. Southeast winds around 5 miles per hour. Tuesday, partly sunny with a chance of showers in the morning, then mostly cloudy with showers likely with a chance of thunderstorms in the afternoon. Highs in the upper 80s. Chance of rain 60%. Tuesday night, showers likely with a chance of thunderstorms. Lows in the upper 60s. Chance of rain 60%. The urgent weather message. For the following county, Licking, Ohio. Severe thunderstorm watch number 279 remains in effect until 10 p.m. Eastern Daylight Time, and now includes the following county, Licking, Ohio. Remember, a severe thunderstorm watch means the conditions are favorable for the development of severe weather, including large hail and damaging winds, in and close to the watch area. While severe weather may not be imminent, persons should remain alert for rapidly changing weather conditions and listen for later statements and possible warnings. Stay tuned to NOAA Weather Radio, commercial radio and television outlets, or internet sources for the latest severe weather information. Repeating, severe thunderstorm watch number 279 remains in effect until 10 p.m. Eastern Daylight Time, and now includes the following county, Licking, Ohio. The Nearshore Marine Forecast. For the following marine location, the islands to Vermilion. Tonight, west winds 10 knots or less becoming northwest. A chance of showers and thunderstorms early. Waves 2 feet or less. Sunday, north winds 5 to 10 knots becoming northeast. Mostly sunny. Waves 1 foot or less. Sunday night, northeast winds 10 knots or less becoming east. Partly cloudy. Waves 1 foot or less. Monday, southeast winds 5 to 15 knots becoming northeast. Mostly sunny. Waves 2 feet or less. Winds and waves higher in and near thunderstorms. The water temperature off Toledo is 68 degrees, off Cleveland 56 degrees, and off Derry 60 degrees. The current time is 6:08 p.m. Eastern Daylight Time. 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On the latest weather map, a cold front will cross the region early tonight followed by high pressure building across the Great Lakes Sunday and Monday. A warm front will lift across the region Tuesday as weak low pressure moves into the Great Lakes. A strong ridge of high pressure will then build across the Great Lakes late Wednesday through Friday. The forecast for the Central Highlands. Tonight, mostly cloudy with showers and thunderstorms likely this evening, then partly cloudy after midnight. Lows in the lower 60s. West winds 5 to 10 miles per hour. Chance of rain 60%. Sunday, partly cloudy in the morning, then clearing. Highs in the lower 80s. North winds 5 to 10 miles per hour. Sunday night, partly cloudy in the evening, then clearing. Lows in the upper 50s. Northeast winds 5 to 10 miles per hour, becoming east after midnight.
Monday, mostly sunny. Highs in the upper 80s. Southeast winds around 5 miles per hour. Monday night, mostly cloudy. Lows in the upper 60s. Southeast winds around 5 miles per hour. Tuesday, partly sunny with a chance of showers in the morning, then mostly cloudy with showers likely with a chance of thunderstorms in the afternoon. Highs in the upper 80s. Chance of rain 60%. Tuesday night, showers likely with a chance of thunderstorms. Lows in the upper 60s. Chance of rain 60%. At 6 p.m., weather reports for selected cities. At Mansfield Lom Regional Airport, it was mostly sunny. The temperature was 80 degrees, the dew point 64, and the relative humidity 58%. The wind was west, at 10 miles an hour, gusting to 16. The pressure was 29.90 inches and falling. Elsewhere across Ohio, at Dayton, a thunderstorm was reported, with a temperature of 80. Rain was falling, with a temperature of 82 at Toledo Express, and 72 at Columbus. At Findlay, it was sunny, with a temperature of 83. It was mostly sunny, with a temperature of 78 at Worcester, and 85 at Marion. It was partly sunny, with a temperature of 77 at Cleveland, 76 at Akron-Canton Regional Airport, 79 at Youngstown, and 84 at Cincinnati. Reports from nearby cities outside Ohio, skies ranged from mostly sunny to partly sunny. It was 75 at Pittsburgh, 84 at Detroit, 73 at Buffalo, 85 at Indianapolis, and 83 at Chicago. The urgent weather message. For the following county, Licking, Ohio. Severe thunderstorm watch number 279 remains in effect until 10 p.m. Eastern Daylight Time, and now includes the following county, Licking, Ohio. Remember, a severe thunderstorm watch means the conditions are favorable for the development of severe weather, including large hail and damaging winds, in and close to the watch area. While severe weather may not be imminent, persons should remain alert for rapidly changing weather conditions and listen for later statements and possible warnings. Stay tuned to NOAA Weather Radio, commercial radio and television outlets, or internet sources for the latest severe weather information. Repeating, severe thunderstorm watch number 279 remains in effect until 10 p.m. Eastern Daylight Time, and now includes the following county, Licking, Ohio. The urgent weather message. For the following counties, in Ohio, Ashland, Crawford, Holmes, Knox, Marion, Morrow, Richland, Wayne, and Wyandotte. The National Weather Service has issued severe thunderstorm watch number 282, effective until 11 p.m. Eastern Daylight Time. This watch includes the following counties, in Ohio, Ashland, Crawford, Holmes, Knox, Marion, Morrow, Richland, Wayne, and Wyandotte. Remember, a severe thunderstorm watch means the conditions are favorable for the development of severe weather, including large hail and damaging winds, in and close to the watch area. While severe weather may not be imminent, persons should remain alert for rapidly changing weather conditions and listen for later statements and possible warnings. Stay tuned to NOAA Weather Radio, commercial radio and television outlets, or internet sources for the latest severe weather information. Repeating, severe thunderstorm watch number 282 has been issued until 11 p.m. Eastern Daylight Time for the following counties, in Ohio, Ashland, Crawford, Holmes, Knox, Marion, Morrow, Richland, Wayne, and Wyandotte. The Mansfield, Ohio climate summary for this evening, as of 5:15 p.m., June 6, 2026. Today's high temperature was 78 degrees. The normal high is 77. The record high is 97 degrees, which was set in 1925. Today's low temperature was 65 degrees. The normal low is 56. The record low is 32 degrees, which was set in 1945. 0.25 inches of precipitation fell today. No snow fell today, which brings the monthly total to 0.0 inches. The total snowfall since July 1st still stands at 29.6 inches. Sunset tonight is at 8:59 p.m. Sunrise tomorrow is at 5:59 a.m. The Mansfield, Ohio climate summary for this evening, as of 5:15 p.m., June 6, 2026. Today's high temperature was 78 degrees. The normal high is 77. The record high is 97 degrees, which was set in 1925.
Today's low temperature was 65 degrees. The normal low is 56. The record low is 32 degrees, which was set in 1945. 0.25 inches of precipitation fell today. No snow fell today, which brings the monthly total to 0.0 inches. The total snowfall since July 1st still stands at 29.6 inches. Sunset tonight is at 8:59 p.m. Sunrise tomorrow is at 5:59 a.m. The current time is 6:15 p.m. Eastern Daylight Time. 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On the latest weather map, a cold front will cross the region early tonight, followed by high pressure building across the Great Lakes Sunday and Monday. A warm front will lift across the region Tuesday as weak low pressure moves into the Great Lakes. A strong ridge of high pressure will then build across the Great Lakes late Wednesday through Friday. The forecast for the Central Highlands. Severe thunderstorm watch 282 in effect until 11 p.m. Eastern Daylight Time this evening. Tonight, mostly cloudy with a chance of showers and thunderstorms this evening, then partly cloudy after midnight. Some thunderstorms may be severe with damaging winds and large hail. Lows in the lower 60s. West winds 5 to 10 miles per hour. Chance of rain 50%. Sunday, partly cloudy in the morning, then clearing. Highs in the lower 80s. North winds 5 to 10 miles per hour. Sunday night, partly cloudy in the evening, then clearing. Lows in the upper 50s. Northeast winds 5 to 10 miles per hour, becoming east after midnight. Monday, mostly sunny. Highs in the upper 80s. Southeast winds around 5 miles per hour. Monday night, mostly cloudy. Lows in the upper 60s. Southeast winds around 5 miles per hour. Tuesday, partly sunny with a chance of showers in the morning, then mostly cloudy with showers likely with a chance of thunderstorms in the afternoon. Highs in the upper 80s. Chance of rain 60%. Tuesday night, showers likely with a chance of thunderstorms. Lows in the upper 60s. Chance of rain 60%. At 6 p.m., weather reports for selected cities. At Mansfield Long Regional Airport, it was mostly sunny. The temperature was 80 degrees, the dew point 64, and the relative humidity 58%. The wind was west, at 10 miles an hour, gusting to 16. The pressure was 29.90 inches and falling. Elsewhere across Ohio, at Dayton, a thunderstorm was reported, with a temperature of 80. Rain was falling, with a temperature of 82 at Toledo Express, and 72 at Columbus. At Findlay, it was sunny, with a temperature of 83. It was mostly sunny, with a temperature of 78 at Worcester, and 85 at Marion. It was partly sunny, with a temperature of 77 at Cleveland, 76 at Akron-Canton Regional Airport, 79 at Youngstown, and 84 at Cincinnati. Reports from nearby cities outside Ohio. Skies ranged from mostly sunny to partly sunny. It was 75 at Pittsburgh, 84 at Detroit, 73 at Buffalo, 85 at Indianapolis, and 83 at Chicago. The urgent weather message. For the following county, Licking, Ohio. Severe thunderstorm watch number 279 remains in effect until 10 p.m. Eastern Daylight Time, and now

County, Licking, Ohio. An urgent weather message for the following counties in Ohio: Ashland, Crawford, Holmes, Knox, Marion, Morrow, Richland, Wayne, and Wyandotte. The National Weather Service has issued severe thunderstorm watch number 282, effective until 11 p.m. Eastern Daylight Time. This watch includes the following counties in Ohio: Ashland, Crawford, Holmes, Knox, Marion, Morrow, Richland, Wayne, and Wyandotte. Remember, a severe thunderstorm watch means the conditions are favorable for the development of severe weather, including large hail and damaging winds, in and close to the watch area. While severe weather may not be imminent, persons should remain alert for rapidly changing weather conditions and listen for later statements and possible warnings. Stay tuned to NOAA Weather Radio, commercial radio and television outlets, or internet sources for the latest severe weather information. Repeating, severe thunderstorm watch number 282 has been issued until 11 p.m. Eastern Daylight Time for the following counties in Ohio: Ashland, Crawford, Holmes, Knox, Marion, Morrow, Richland, Wayne, and Wyandotte. The current time is 6:21 p.m. Eastern Daylight Time. 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On the latest weather map, a cold front will cross the region early tonight, followed by high pressure building across the Great Lakes Sunday and Monday. A warm front will lift across the region Tuesday as weak low pressure moves into the Great Lakes. A strong ridge of high pressure will then build across the Great Lakes late Wednesday through Friday. The forecast for the Central Highlands: severe thunderstorm watch 282 in effect until 11 p.m. Eastern Daylight Time this evening. Tonight, mostly cloudy with a chance of showers and thunderstorms this evening, then partly cloudy after midnight. Some thunderstorms may be severe with damaging winds and large hail. Lows in the lower 60s. West winds 5 to 10 miles per hour. Chance of rain 50%. Sunday, partly cloudy in the morning, then clearing. Highs in the lower 80s. North winds 5 to 10 miles per hour. Sunday night, partly cloudy in the evening, then clearing. Lows in the upper 50s. Northeast winds 5 to 10 miles per hour, becoming east after midnight. Monday, mostly sunny. Highs in the upper 80s. Southeast winds around 5 miles per hour. Monday night, mostly cloudy. Lows in the upper 60s. Southeast winds around 5 miles per hour. Tuesday, partly sunny with a chance of showers in the morning, then mostly cloudy with showers likely with a chance of thunderstorms in the afternoon. Highs in the upper 80s. Chance of rain 60%. Tuesday night, showers likely with a chance of thunderstorms. Lows in the upper 60s. Chance of rain 60%. At 6 p.m., weather reports for selected cities. At Mansfield-Long Regional Airport, it was mostly sunny. The temperature was 80 degrees, the dew point 64, and the relative humidity 58%. The wind was west, at 10 miles an hour, gusting to 16. The pressure was 29.90 inches and falling. Elsewhere across Ohio, at Dayton, a thunderstorm was reported, with a temperature of 80. Rain was falling, with a temperature of 82 at Toledo Express, and 72 at Columbus. At Findlay, it was sunny, with a temperature of 83. It was mostly sunny, with a temperature of 78 at Worcester, and 85 at Marion. It was partly sunny, with a temperature of 77 at Cleveland, 76 at Akron-Canton Regional Airport, 79 at Youngstown, and 84 at Cincinnati. Reports from nearby cities outside Ohio: skies ranged from mostly sunny to partly sunny. It was 75 at Pittsburgh, 84 at Detroit, 73 at Buffalo, 85 at Indianapolis, and 83 at Chicago. The urgent weather message for the following county: Licking, Ohio. Severe thunderstorm watch number 279 remains in effect until 10 p.m. Eastern Daylight Time, and now includes the following county: Licking, Ohio. Remember, a severe thunderstorm watch means the conditions are favorable for the development of severe weather, including large hail and damaging winds, in and close to the watch area.

While severe weather may not be imminent, persons should remain alert for rapidly changing weather conditions and listen for later statements and possible warnings. Stay tuned to NOAA Weather Radio, commercial radio and television outlets, or internet sources for the latest severe weather information. Repeating, severe thunderstorm watch number 279 remains in effect until 10 p.m. Eastern Daylight Time, and now includes the following county, Licking, Ohio. An urgent weather message. For the following counties, in Ohio, Ashland, Crawford, Holmes, Knox, Marion, Marl, Richland, Wayne, and Wyandotte. The National Weather Service has issued severe thunderstorm watch number 282, effective until 11 p.m. Eastern Daylight Time. This watch includes the following counties, in Ohio, Ashland, Crawford, Holmes, Knox, Marion, Marl, Richland, Wayne, and Wyandotte. Remember, a severe thunderstorm watch means the conditions are favorable for the development of severe weather, including large hail and damaging winds, in and close to the watch area. While severe weather may not be imminent, persons should remain alert for rapidly changing weather conditions and listen for later statements and possible warnings. Stay tuned to NOAA Weather Radio, commercial radio and television outlets, or internet sources for the latest severe weather information. Repeating, severe thunderstorm watch number 282 has been issued until 11 p.m. Eastern Daylight Time for the following counties, in Ohio, Ashland, Crawford, Holmes, Knox, Marion, Marl, Richland, Wayne, and Wyandotte. The current time is 6:26 p.m. Eastern Daylight Time. 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On the latest weather map, a cold front will cross the region early tonight, followed by high pressure building across the Great Lakes Sunday and Monday. A warm front will lift across the region Tuesday as weak low pressure moves into the Great Lakes. A strong ridge of high pressure will then build across the Great Lakes late Wednesday through Friday. The forecast for the Central Highlands. Severe thunderstorm watch 282 in effect until 11 p.m. Eastern Daylight Time this evening. Tonight, mostly cloudy with a chance of showers and thunderstorms this evening, then partly cloudy after midnight. Some thunderstorms may be severe with damaging winds and large hail. Lows in the lower 60s. West winds 5 to 10 miles per hour. Chance of rain 50%. Sunday, partly cloudy in the morning, then clearing. Highs in the lower 80s. North winds 5 to 10 miles per hour. Sunday night, partly cloudy in the evening, then clearing. Lows in the upper 50s. Northeast winds 5 to 10 miles per hour, becoming east after midnight. Monday, mostly sunny. Highs in the upper 80s. Southeast winds around 5 miles per hour. Monday night, mostly cloudy. Lows in the upper 60s. Southeast winds around 5 miles per hour. Tuesday, partly sunny with a chance of showers in the morning, then mostly cloudy with showers likely with a chance of thunderstorms in the afternoon. Highs in the upper 80s. Chance of rain 60%. Tuesday night, showers likely with a chance of thunderstorms. Lows in the upper 60s. Chance of rain 60%. At 6 p.m., weather reports for selected cities. At Mansfield-Lom Regional Airport, it was mostly sunny. The temperature was 80 degrees, the dew point 64, and the relative humidity 58%. The wind was west, at 10 miles an hour, gusting to 16. The pressure was 29.90 inches and falling. Elsewhere across Ohio, at Dayton, a thunderstorm was reported, with a temperature of 80. Rain was falling, with a temperature of 82 at Toledo Express, and 72 at Columbus. At Findlay, it was sunny, with a temperature of 83. It was mostly sunny, with a temperature of 78 at Worcester, and 85 at Marion. It was partly sunny, with a temperature of 77 at Cleveland, 76 at Akron-Canton Regional Airport, 79 at Youngstown, and 84 at Cincinnati. Reports from nearby cities outside Ohio, skies ranged from mostly sunny to partly sunny. It was 75 at Pittsburgh, 84 at Detroit, 73 at Buffalo, 85 at Indianapolis, and 83 at Chicago.
an urgent weather message for the following county, Licking, Ohio. Severe thunderstorm watch number 279 remains in effect until 10 p.m. Eastern Daylight Time, and now includes the following county, Licking, Ohio. Remember, a severe thunderstorm watch means the conditions are favorable for the development of severe weather, including large hail and damaging winds, in and close to the watch area. While severe weather may not be imminent, persons should remain alert for rapidly changing weather conditions and listen for later statements and possible warnings. Stay tuned to NOAA Weather Radio, commercial radio and television outlets, or internet sources for the latest severe weather information. Repeating, severe thunderstorm watch number 279 remains in effect until 10 p.m. Eastern Daylight Time, and now includes the following county, Licking, Ohio. The Mansfield, Ohio climate summary for this evening, as of 5:15 p.m., June 6, 2026. Today's high temperature was 78 degrees. The normal high is 77. The record high is 97 degrees, which was set in 1925. Today's low temperature was 65 degrees. The normal low is 56. The record low is 32 degrees, which was set in 1945. 0.25 inches of precipitation fell today. No snow fell today, which brings the monthly total to 0.0 inches. The total snowfall since July 1st still stands at 29.6 inches. Sunset tonight is at 8:59 p.m. Sunrise tomorrow is at 5:59 a.m. The urgent weather message for the following counties in Ohio: Ashland, Crawford, Holmes, Knox, Marion, Morrow, Richland, Wayne, and Wyandot. The National Weather Service has issued severe thunderstorm watch number 282, effective until 11 p.m. Eastern Daylight Time. This watch includes the following counties in Ohio: Ashland, Crawford, Holmes, Knox, Marion, Morrow, Richland, Wayne, and Wyandot. Remember, a severe thunderstorm watch means the conditions are favorable for the development of severe weather, including large hail and damaging winds, in and close to the watch area. While severe weather may not be imminent, persons should remain alert for rapidly changing weather conditions and listen for later statements and possible warnings. Stay tuned to NOAA Weather Radio, commercial radio and television outlets, or internet sources for the latest severe weather information. Repeating, severe thunderstorm watch number 282 has been issued until 11 p.m. Eastern Daylight Time for the following counties in Ohio: Ashland, Crawford, Holmes, Knox, Marion, Morrow, Richland, Wayne, and Wyandot. The current time is 6:32 p.m. Eastern Daylight Time. 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On the latest weather map, a cold front will cross the region early tonight, followed by high pressure building across the Great Lakes Sunday and Monday. A warm front will lift across the region Tuesday as weak low pressure moves into the Great Lakes. A strong ridge of high pressure will then build across the Great Lakes late Wednesday through Friday. The forecast for the Central Highlands: severe thunderstorm watch 282 in effect until 11 p.m. Eastern Daylight Time this evening. Tonight, mostly cloudy with a chance of showers and thunderstorms this evening, then partly cloudy after midnight. Some thunderstorms may be severe with damaging winds and large hail. Lows in the lower 60s. West winds 5 to 10 miles per hour. Chance of rain 50%. Sunday, partly cloudy in the morning, then clearing. Highs in the lower 80s. North winds 5 to 10 miles per hour. Sunday night, partly cloudy in the evening, then clearing. Lows in the upper 50s. Northeast winds 5 to 10 miles per hour, becoming east after midnight. Monday, mostly sunny. Highs in the upper 80s. Southeast winds around 5 miles per hour. Monday night, mostly cloudy. Lows in the upper 60s. Southeast winds around 5 miles per hour. Tuesday, partly sunny with a chance of showers in the morning, then mostly cloudy with showers likely with a chance of thunderstorms in the afternoon. Highs in the upper 80s. Chance of rain 60%. Tuesday night,

hours, likely with a chance of thunderstorms. Lows in the upper 60s. Chance of rain 60%. At 6 p.m., weather reports for selected cities. At Mansfield Lawn Regional Airport, it was mostly sunny. The temperature was 80 degrees, the dew point 64, and the relative humidity 58%. The wind was west, at 10 miles an hour, gusting to 16. The pressure was 29.90 inches and falling. Elsewhere across Ohio, at Dayton, a thunderstorm was reported, with a temperature of 80. Rain was falling, with a temperature of 82 at Toledo Express, and 72 at Columbus. At Findlay, it was sunny, with a temperature of 83. It was mostly sunny, with a temperature of 78 at Worcester, and 85 at Marion. It was partly sunny, with a temperature of 77 at Cleveland, 76 at Akron-Canton Regional Airport, 79 at Youngstown, and 84 at Cincinnati. Reports from nearby cities outside Ohio, skies ranged from mostly sunny to partly sunny. It was 75 at Pittsburgh, 84 at Detroit, 73 at Buffalo, 85 at Indianapolis, and 83 at Chicago. The urgent weather message. For the following county, Licking, Ohio. Severe thunderstorm watch number 279 remains in effect until 10 p.m. Eastern Daylight Time, and now includes the following county, Licking, Ohio. Remember, a severe thunderstorm watch means the conditions are favorable for the development of severe weather, including large hail and damaging winds, in and close to the watch area. While severe weather may not be imminent, persons should remain alert for rapidly changing weather conditions and listen for later statements and possible warnings. Stay tuned to NOAA Weather Radio, commercial radio and television outlets, or internet sources for the latest severe weather information. Repeating, severe thunderstorm watch number 279 remains in effect until 10 p.m. Eastern Daylight Time, and now includes the following county, Licking, Ohio. The urgent weather message. For the following counties, in Ohio, Ashland, Crawford, Holmes, Knox, Marion, Morrow, Richland, Wayne and Wyandotte. The National Weather Service has issued severe thunderstorm watch number 282, effective until 11 p.m. Eastern Daylight Time. This watch includes the following counties, in Ohio, Ashland, Crawford, Holmes, Knox, Marion, Morrow, Richland, Wayne and Wyandotte. Remember, a severe thunderstorm watch means the conditions are favorable for the development of severe weather, including large hail and damaging winds, in and close to the watch area. While severe weather may not be imminent, persons should remain alert for rapidly changing weather conditions and listen for later statements and possible warnings. Stay tuned to NOAA Weather Radio, commercial radio and television outlets, or internet sources for the latest severe weather information. Repeating, severe thunderstorm watch number 282 has been issued until 11 p.m. Eastern Daylight Time for the following counties, in Ohio, Ashland, Crawford, Holmes, Knox, Marion, Morrow, Richland, Wayne and Wyandotte. The current time is 6:38 p.m. Eastern Daylight Time. 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On the latest weather map, a cold front will cross the region early tonight, followed by high pressure building across the Great Lakes Sunday and Monday. A warm front will lift across the region Tuesday as weak low pressure moves into the Great Lakes. A strong ridge of high pressure will then build across the Great Lakes late Wednesday through Friday. The forecast for the Central Highlands. Severe thunderstorm watch 282 in effect until 11 p.m. Eastern Daylight Time this evening. Tonight, mostly cloudy with a chance of showers and thunderstorms this evening, then partly cloudy after midnight. Some thunderstorms may be severe with damaging winds and large hail. Lows in the lower 60s. West winds 5 to 10 miles per hour. Chance of rain 50%. Sunday, partly cloudy in the morning, then clearing. Highs in the lower 80s. North winds 5 to 10 miles per hour. Sunday night, partly cloudy in the evening, then clearing. Lows in the upper 50s. Northeast winds 5 to 10 miles per hour, becoming east after midnight. Monday, mostly sunny. Highs in the upper 80s.
southeast winds around 5 miles per hour. Monday night, mostly cloudy. Lows in the upper 60s. Southeast winds around 5 miles per hour. Tuesday, partly sunny with a chance of showers in the morning, then mostly cloudy with showers likely with a chance of thunderstorms in the afternoon. Highs in the upper 80s. Chance of rain 60%. Tuesday night, showers likely with a chance of thunderstorms. Lows in the upper 60s. Chance of rain 60%. At 6 p.m., weather reports for selected cities. At Mansfield Lawn Regional Airport, it was mostly sunny. The temperature was 80 degrees, the dew point 64, and the relative humidity 58%. The wind was west, at 10 miles an hour, gusting to 16. The pressure was 29.90 inches and falling. Elsewhere across Ohio, at Dayton, a thunderstorm was reported, with a temperature of 80. Rain was falling, with a temperature of 82 at Toledo Express, and 72 at Columbus. At Findlay, it was sunny, with a temperature of 83. It was mostly sunny, with a temperature of 78 at Worcester, and 85 at Marion. It was partly sunny, with a temperature of 77 at Cleveland, 76 at Akron-Canton Regional Airport, 79 at Youngstown, and 84 at Cincinnati. Reports from nearby cities outside Ohio, skies ranged from mostly sunny to partly sunny. It was 75 at Pittsburgh, 84 at Detroit, 73 at Buffalo, 85 at Indianapolis, and 83 at Chicago. The urgent weather message. For the following county, Licking, Ohio. Severe thunderstorm watch number 279 remains in effect until 10 p.m. Eastern Daylight Time, and now includes the following county, Licking, Ohio. Remember, a severe thunderstorm watch means the conditions are favorable for the development of severe weather, including large hail and damaging winds, in and close to the watch area. While severe weather may not be imminent, persons should remain alert for rapidly changing weather conditions, and listen for later statements and the urgent weather message. For the following county, Licking, Ohio. Severe thunderstorm watch number 279 remains in effect until 10 p.m. Eastern Daylight Time for the following county, Licking, Ohio. Remember, a severe thunderstorm watch means the conditions are favorable for the development of severe weather, including large hail and damaging winds, in and close to the watch area. While severe weather may not be imminent, persons should remain alert for rapidly changing weather conditions and listen for later statements and possible warnings. Stay tuned to NOAA Weather Radio, commercial radio and television outlets, or internet sources for the latest severe weather information. Repeating, severe thunderstorm watch number 279 remains in effect until 10 p.m. Eastern Daylight Time for the following county, Licking, Ohio. The urgent weather message. For the following counties, in Ohio, Ashland, Crawford, Holmes, Knox, Marion, Marl, Richland, Wayne and Wyandotte. The National Weather Service has issued severe thunderstorm watch number 282, effective until 11 p.m. Eastern Daylight Time. This watch includes the following counties, in Ohio, Ashland, Crawford, Holmes, Knox, Marion, Marl, Richland, Wayne and Wyandotte. Remember, a severe thunderstorm watch means the conditions are favorable for the development of severe weather, including large hail and damaging winds, in and close to the watch area. While severe weather may not be imminent, persons should remain alert for rapidly changing weather conditions and listen for later statements and possible warnings. Stay tuned to NOAA Weather Radio, commercial radio and television outlets, or internet sources for the latest severe weather information. Repeating, severe thunderstorm watch number 282 has been issued until 11 p.m. Eastern Daylight Time for the following counties, in Ohio, Ashland, Crawford, Holmes, Knox, Marion, Marl, Richland, Wayne and Wyandotte. The urgent weather message. For the following county, Licking, Ohio. Severe thunderstorm watch number 279 remains in effect until 10 p.m. Eastern Daylight Time for the following county, Licking, Ohio. Remember, a severe thunderstorm watch means the conditions are favorable for the development of severe weather, including large hail and damaging winds, in and close to the watch area. While severe weather may not be imminent, persons should remain alert for rapidly changing weather conditions and listen for later statements and possible warnings. Stay tuned to NOAA Weather Radio,
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Repeating, severe thunderstorm watch number 279 remains in effect until 10 p.m. Eastern Daylight Time for the following county, Licking, Ohio. The Mansfield, Ohio climate summary for this evening, as of 5:15 p.m., June 6, 2026. Today's high temperature was 78 degrees. The normal high is 77. The record high is 97 degrees, which was set in 1925. Today's low temperature was 65 degrees. The normal low is 56. The record low is 32 degrees, which was set in 1945. 0.25 inches of precipitation fell today. No snow fell today, which brings the monthly total to 0.0 inches. The total snowfall since July 1st still stands at 29.6 inches. Sunset tonight is at 8:59 p.m. Sunrise tomorrow is at 5:59 a.m. The current time is 6:46 p.m. Eastern Daylight Time. 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On the latest weather map, a cold front will cross the region early tonight, followed by high pressure building across the Great Lakes Sunday and Monday. A warm front will lift across the region Tuesday as weak low pressure moves into the Great Lakes. A strong ridge of high pressure will then build across the Great Lakes late Wednesday through Friday. The forecast for the Central Highlands. Severe thunderstorm watch 282 in effect until 11 p.m. Eastern Daylight Time this evening. Tonight, mostly cloudy with a chance of showers and thunderstorms this evening, then partly cloudy after midnight. Some thunderstorms may be severe with damaging winds and large hail. Lows in the lower 60s. West winds 5 to 10 miles per hour. Chance of rain 50%. Sunday, partly cloudy in the morning, then clearing. Highs in the lower 80s. North winds 5 to 10 miles per hour. Sunday night, partly cloudy in the evening, then clearing. Lows in the upper 50s. Northeast winds 5 to 10 miles per hour, becoming east after midnight. Monday, mostly sunny. Highs in the upper 80s. Southeast winds around 5 miles per hour. Monday night, mostly cloudy. Lows in the upper 60s. Southeast winds around 5 miles per hour. Tuesday, partly sunny with a chance of showers in the morning, then mostly cloudy with showers likely with a chance of thunderstorms in the afternoon. Highs in the upper 80s. Chance of rain 60%. Tuesday night, showers likely with a chance of thunderstorms. Lows in the upper 60s. Chance of rain 60%. At 6 p.m., weather reports for selected cities. At Mansfield Long Regional Airport, it was mostly sunny. The temperature was 80 degrees, the dew point 64, and the relative humidity 58%. The wind was west, at 10 miles an hour, gusting to 16. The pressure was 29.90 inches and falling. Elsewhere across Ohio, at Dayton, a thunderstorm was reported, with a temperature of 80. Rain was falling, with a temperature of 82 at Toledo Express, and 72 at Columbus. At Findlay, it was sunny, with a temperature of 83. It was mostly sunny, with a temperature of 78 at Worcester, and 85 at Marion. It was partly sunny, with a temperature of 77 at Cleveland, 76 at Akron-Canton Regional Airport, 79 at Youngstown, and 84 at Cincinnati. Reports from nearby cities outside Ohio, skies ranged from mostly sunny to partly sunny. It was 75 at Pittsburgh, 84 at Detroit, 73 at Buffalo, 85 at Indianapolis, and 83 at Chicago. The urgent weather message. For the following counties, in Ohio, Ashland, Crawford, Holmes, Knox, Marion, Morrow, Richland, Wayne, and Wyandotte. The National Weather Service has issued severe thunderstorm watch number 282, effective until 11 p.m. Eastern Daylight Time. This watch includes the following counties, in Ohio, Ashland, Crawford, Holmes, Knox, Marion, Morrow, Richland, Wayne, and Wyandotte.
Remember, a severe thunderstorm watch means the conditions are favorable for the development of severe weather, including large hail and damaging winds, in and close to the watch area. While severe weather may not be imminent, persons should remain alert for rapidly changing weather conditions and listen for later statements and possible warnings. Stay tuned to NOAA Weather Radio, commercial radio and television outlets, or internet sources for the latest severe weather information. Repeating, severe thunderstorm watch number 282 has been issued.

Wellington, were 16 miles north of Ashland, moving southeast at 20 miles per hour. Hazard, 60 miles per hour in gusts and nickel-size hail. Source, radar indicated. Impact, expects damage to trees and power lines. Locations impacted include Wellington, New London, Savannah, Sullivan, Spencer, Bailey Lakes, Rochester, and Nova. For your protection, move to an interior room on the lowest floor of a building. Torrential rainfall is occurring with this storm and may lead to flash flooding. Do not drive your vehicle through flooded roadways. Repeating, a severe thunderstorm warning remains in effect until 7:30 p.m. Eastern Daylight Time for the following counties: in Ohio, Ashland, Huron, Lorain, and Modena. The urgent weather message. For the following counties: in Ohio, Ashland, Crawford, Holmes, Knox, Marion, Marl, Richland, Wayne, and Wyandotte. The National Weather Service has issued Severe Thunderstorm Watch number 282, effective until 11 p.m. Eastern Daylight Time. This watch includes the following counties: in Ohio, Ashland, Crawford, Holmes, Knox, Marion, Marl, Richland, Wayne, and Wyandotte. Remember, a severe thunderstorm watch means the conditions are favorable for the development of severe weather, including large hail and damaging winds, in and close to the watch area. While severe weather may not be imminent, persons should remain alert for rapidly changing weather conditions and listen for later statements and possible warnings. Stay tuned to NOAA Weather Radio, commercial radio and television outlets, or internet sources for the latest severe weather information. Repeating, Severe Thunderstorm Watch number 282 has been issued until 11 p.m. Eastern Daylight Time for the following counties: in Ohio, Ashland, Crawford, Holmes, Knox, Marion, Marl, Richland, Wayne, and Wyandotte. The urgent weather message. For the following county: Licking, Ohio. Severe Thunderstorm Watch number 279 remains in effect until 10 p.m. Eastern Daylight Time for the following county: Licking, Ohio. Remember, a severe thunderstorm watch means the conditions are favorable for the development of severe weather, including large hail and damaging winds, in and close to the watch area. While severe weather may not be imminent, persons should remain alert for rapidly changing weather conditions and listen for later statements and possible warnings. Stay tuned to NOAA Weather Radio, commercial radio and television outlets, or internet sources for the latest severe weather information. Repeating, Severe Thunderstorm Watch number 279 remains in effect until 10 p.m. Eastern Daylight Time for the following county: Licking, Ohio. 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The forecast for the Central Highlands. Severe Thunderstorm Watch 282 in effect until 11 p.m. Eastern Daylight Time this evening. Tonight, mostly cloudy with a chance of showers and thunderstorms this evening, then partly cloudy after midnight. Patchy fog after midnight. Some thunderstorms may be severe with damaging winds and large hail. Lows in the lower 60s. West winds 5 to 10 miles per hour. Chance of rain 50%. Sunday, partly cloudy in the morning, then clearing. Patchy fog in the morning. Highs in the lower 80s. North winds 5 to 10 miles per hour. Sunday night, partly cloudy in the evening, then clearing. Lows in the upper 50s. Northeast winds 5 to 10 miles per hour, becoming east after midnight. Monday, mostly sunny. Highs in the upper 80s. Southeast winds around 5 miles per hour. Monday night, mostly cloudy. Lows in the upper 60s. Southeast winds around 5 miles per hour. Tuesday, partly sunny with a chance of showers in the morning, then mostly cloudy with showers likely with a chance of thunderstorms in the afternoon. Highs in the upper 80s. Chance of rain 60%. Tuesday night, showers likely with a chance of thunderstorms. Lows in the upper 60s. Chance of rain 60%. The urgent weather message. A severe thunderstorm warning remains in effect until 7:30 p.m. Eastern Daylight Time for southeastern Huron, west central Modena, northwestern Ashland, and southwestern Lorain counties. At 7:17 p.m. Eastern

Eastern Daylight Time, a severe thunderstorm was located near Wellington, or 16 miles north of Ashland, moving southeast at 20 miles per hour. Hazard, 60 miles per hour wind gusts and nickel-size hail. Source, radar indicated. Impact, expects damage to trees and power lines. Locations impacted include Wellington, New London, Savannah, Sullivan, Spencer, Bailey Lakes, Rochester, and Nova. For your protection, move to an interior room on the lowest floor of a building. Torrential rainfall is occurring with this storm and may lead to flash flooding. Do not drive your vehicle through flooded roadways. Repeating, a severe thunderstorm warning remains in effect until 7:30 p.m. Eastern Daylight Time for the following counties: in Ohio, Ashland, Huron, Lorain, and Modena. The urgent weather message.

urgent weather message. The National Weather Service in Cleveland has issued a severe thunderstorm warning for southeastern Huron County, southwestern Medina County in northeastern Ohio, northern Ashland County, northwestern Wayne County in northeastern Ohio, southwestern Lorain County, until 8:15 p.m. Eastern Daylight Time. At 7:26 p.m. Eastern Daylight Time, a severe thunderstorm was located near New London, or 12 miles north of Ashland, moving southeast at 35 miles per hour. Hazard, 60 miles per hour wind gusts and nickel-size hail. Source, radar indicated. Impact, expects damage to trees and power lines. Locations impacted include Ashland, Wellington, Lodi, New London, Creston, West Salem, Hayesville, Savannah, Polk, Sullivan, Seville, Westfield Center, Spencer, Jeromesville, Bailey Lakes, Burbank, Congress, Rochester, Roseburg, and Nova. For your protection, move to an interior room on the lowest floor of a building. Torrential rainfall is occurring with this storm and may lead to flash flooding. Do not drive your vehicle through flooded roadways. Repeating, a severe thunderstorm warning has been issued until 8:15 p.m. Eastern Daylight Time for the following counties in Ohio: Ashland, Huron, Lorain, Medina, and Wayne. The urgent weather message. For the following counties in Ohio: Ashland, Crawford, Holmes, Knox, Marion, Marl, Richland, Wayne, and Wyandotte. The National Weather Service has issued severe thunderstorm watch number 282, effective until 11 p.m. Eastern Daylight Time. This watch includes the following counties in Ohio: Ashland, Crawford, Holmes, Knox, Marion, Marl, Richland, Wayne, and Wyandotte. Remember, a severe thunderstorm watch means the conditions are favorable for the development of severe weather, including large hail and damaging winds, in and close to the watch area. While severe weather may not be imminent, persons should remain alert for rapidly changing weather conditions and listen for later statements and possible warnings. Stay tuned to NOAA Weather Radio, commercial radio and television outlets, or internet sources for the latest severe weather information. Repeating, severe thunderstorm watch number 282 has been issued until 11 p.m. Eastern Daylight Time for the following counties in Ohio: Ashland, Crawford, Holmes, Knox, Marion, Marl, Richland, Wayne, and Wyandotte. The urgent weather message. For the following county, Licking, Ohio: severe thunderstorm watch number 279 remains in effect until 10 p.m. Eastern Daylight Time for the following county, Licking, Ohio. Remember, a severe thunderstorm watch means the conditions are favorable for the development of severe weather, including large hail and damaging winds, in and close to the watch area. While severe weather may not be imminent, persons should remain alert for rapidly changing weather conditions and listen for later statements and possible warnings. Stay tuned to NOAA Weather Radio, commercial radio and television outlets, or internet sources for the latest severe weather information. Repeating, severe thunderstorm watch number 279 remains in effect until 10 p.m. Eastern Daylight Time for the following county, Licking, Ohio. 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The forecast for the Central Highlands. Severe thunderstorm watch 282 in effect until 11 p.m. Eastern Daylight Time this evening. Tonight, mostly cloudy with a chance of showers and thunderstorms this evening, then partly cloudy after midnight. Patchy fog after midnight. Some thunderstorms may be severe with damaging winds and large hail. Lows in the lower 60s. West winds 5 to 10 miles per hour. Chance of rain 50%. Sunday, partly cloudy in the morning, then clearing. Patchy fog in the morning. Highs in the lower 80s. North winds 5 to 10 miles per hour. Sunday night, partly cloudy in the evening, then clearing. Lows in the upper 50s. Northeast winds 5 to 10 miles per hour, becoming east after midnight. Monday, mostly sunny. Highs in the upper 80s. Southeast winds around 5 miles per hour. Monday night, mostly cloudy. Lows in the upper 60s.
southeast winds around 5 miles per hour. Tuesday, partly sunny with a chance of showers in the morning, then mostly cloudy with showers likely with a chance of thunderstorms in the afternoon. Highs in the upper 80s. Chance of rain 60%. Tuesday night, showers likely with a chance of thunderstorms. Lows in the upper 60s. Chance of rain 60%. The urgent weather message. The National Weather Service in Cleveland has issued a severe thunderstorm warning for southeastern Huron County, southwestern Medina County in northeastern Ohio, northern Ashland County, northwestern Wayne County in northeastern Ohio, southwestern Lorain County, until 8:15 p.m. Eastern Daylight Time. At 7:26 p.m. Eastern Daylight Time, a severe thunderstorm was located near New London, or 12 miles north of Ashland, moving southeast at 35 miles per hour. Hazard, 60 miles per hour wind gusts and nickel-size hail. Source, radar indicated. Impact, expect damage to trees and power lines. Locations impacted include Ashland, Wellington, Lodi, New London, Creston, West Salem, Hayesville, Savannah, Polk, Sullivan, Seville, Westfield Center, Spencer, Jeromesville, Bailey Lakes, Burbank, Congress, Rochester, Roseburg, and Nova. For your protection, move to an interior room on the lowest floor of a building. Torrential rainfall is occurring with this storm and may lead to flash flooding. Do not drive your vehicle through flooded roadways. Repeating, a severe thunderstorm warning has been issued until 8:15 p.m. Eastern Daylight Time for the following counties in Ohio: Ashland, Huron, Lorain, Medina, and Wayne. The urgent weather message. For the following counties in Ohio: Ashland, Crawford, Holmes, Knox, Marion, Marl, Richland, Wayne, and Wyandotte. The National Weather Service has issued Severe Thunderstorm Watch number 282, effective until 11 p.m. Eastern Daylight Time. This watch includes the following counties in Ohio: Ashland, Crawford, Holmes, Knox, Marion, Marl, Richland, Wayne, and Wyandotte. Remember, a severe thunderstorm watch means the conditions are favorable for the development of severe weather, including large hail and damaging winds, in and close to the watch area. While severe weather may not be imminent, persons should remain alert for rapidly changing weather conditions and listen for later statements and possible warnings. Stay tuned to NOAA Weather Radio, commercial radio and television outlets, or internet sources for the latest severe weather information. Repeating, Severe Thunderstorm Watch number 282 has been issued until 11 p.m. Eastern Daylight Time for the following counties in Ohio: Ashland, Crawford, Holmes, Knox, Marion, Marl, Richland, Wayne, and Wyandotte. The urgent weather message. For the following county, Licking, Ohio: Severe Thunderstorm Watch number 279 remains in effect until 10 p.m. Eastern Daylight Time for the following county, Licking, Ohio. Remember, a severe thunderstorm watch means the conditions are favorable for the development of severe weather, including large hail and damaging winds, in and close to the watch area. While severe weather may not be imminent, persons should remain alert for rapidly changing weather conditions and listen for later statements and possible warnings. Stay tuned to NOAA Weather Radio, commercial radio and television outlets, or internet sources for the latest severe weather information.

repeating, severe thunderstorm watch number 279 remains in effect until 10 p.m. Eastern Daylight Time for the following county, Licking, Ohio. 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The forecast for the Central Highlands. Severe thunderstorm watch 282 in effect until 11 p.m. Eastern Daylight Time this evening. Tonight, mostly cloudy with a chance of showers and thunderstorms this evening, then partly cloudy after midnight. Patchy fog after midnight. Some thunderstorms may be severe with damaging winds and large hail. Lows in the lower 60s. West winds 5 to 10 miles per hour. Chance of rain 50%. Sunday, partly cloudy in the morning, then clearing. Patchy fog in the morning. Highs in the lower 80s. North winds 5 to 10 miles per hour. Sunday night, partly cloudy in the evening, then clearing. Lows in the upper 50s. Northeast winds 5 to 10 miles per hour, becoming east after midnight. Monday, mostly sunny. Highs in the upper 80s. Southeast winds around 5 miles per hour. Monday night, mostly cloudy. Lows in the upper 60s. The urgent weather message. A severe thunderstorm warning remains in effect until 8:15 p.m. Eastern Daylight Time for southwestern Modena, northern Ashland, and northwestern Wayne counties. At 7:36 p.m. Eastern Daylight Time, a severe thunderstorm was located near Polk, or 10 miles north of Ashland, moving southeast at 30 miles per hour. Hazard, 60 miles per hour in gusts and nickel-sized hail. Source, radar indicated. Impact, expects damage to trees and power lines. Locations impacted include Ashland, Lodi, Creston, West Salem, Hayesville, Savannah, Polk, Sullivan, Seville, Westfield Center, Jeromesville, Bailey Lakes, Burbank, Congress, Roseburg, Nova, and Neckin. For your protection, move to an interior room on the lowest floor of a building. Torrential rainfall is occurring with this storm and may lead to flash flooding. Do not drive your vehicle through flooded roadways. Repeating, a severe thunderstorm warning remains in effect until 8:15 p.m. Eastern Daylight Time for the following counties, in Ohio, Ashland, Modena, and Wayne. The forecast for the Central Highlands. Severe thunderstorm watch 282 in effect until 11 p.m. Eastern Daylight Time this evening. Tonight, mostly cloudy with a chance of showers and thunderstorms this evening, then partly cloudy after midnight. Patchy fog after midnight. Some thunderstorms may be severe with damaging winds and large hail. Lows in the lower 60s. West winds 5 to 10 miles per hour. Chance of rain 50%. Sunday, partly cloudy in the morning, then clearing. Patchy fog in the morning. Highs in the lower 80s. North winds 5 to 10 miles per hour. Sunday night, partly cloudy in the evening, then clearing. Lows in the upper 50s. Northeast winds 5 to 10 miles per hour, becoming east after midnight. Monday, mostly sunny. Highs in the upper 80s. Southeast winds around 5 miles per hour. Monday night, mostly cloudy. Lows in the upper 60s. Southeast winds around 5 miles per hour. Tuesday, partly sunny with a chance of showers in the morning, then mostly cloudy with showers likely with a chance of thunderstorms in the afternoon. Highs in the upper 80s. Chance of rain 60%. Tuesday night, showers likely with a chance of thunderstorms. Lows in the upper 60s. Chance of rain 60%. The urgent weather message. A severe thunderstorm warning remains in effect until 8:15 p.m. Eastern Daylight Time for southwestern Modena, northern Ashland, and northwestern Wayne counties. At 7:36 p.m. Eastern Daylight Time, a severe thunderstorm was located near Polk, or 10 miles north of Ashland, moving southeast at 30 miles per hour. Hazard, 60 miles per hour in gusts and nickel-sized hail. Source, radar indicated. Impact, expects damage to trees and power lines. Locations impacted include Ashland, Lodi, Creston, West Salem, Hayesville, Savannah, Polk, Sullivan,
Seville, Westfield Center, Jeromesville, Bailey Lakes, Burbank, Congress, Roseburg, Nova, and Nekin. For your protection, move to an interior room on the lowest floor of a building. Torrential rainfall is occurring with this storm and may lead to flash flooding. Do not drive your vehicle through flooded roadways. Repeating, a severe thunderstorm warning remains in effect until 8:15 p.m. Eastern Daylight Time for the following counties in Ohio, Ashland, Modena, and Wayne. The urgent weather message. For the following counties in Ohio, Ashland, Crawford, Holmes, Knox, Marion, Morrow, Richland, Wayne, and Wyandotte. The National Weather Service has issued Severe Thunderstorm Watch number 282, effective until 11 p.m. Eastern Daylight Time. This watch includes the following counties in Ohio, Ashland, Crawford, Holmes, Knox, Marion, Morrow, Richland, Wayne, and Wyandotte. Remember, a severe thunderstorm watch means the conditions are favorable for the development of severe weather, including large hail and damaging winds, in and close to the watch area. While severe weather may not be imminent, persons should remain alert for rapidly changing weather conditions and listen for later statements and possible warnings. Stay tuned to NOAA Weather Radio, commercial radio and television outlets, or internet sources for the latest severe weather information. Repeating, Severe Thunderstorm Watch number 282 has been issued until 11 p.m. Eastern Daylight Time for the following counties in Ohio, Ashland, Crawford, Holmes, Knox, Marion, Morrow, Richland, Wayne, and Wyandotte. The urgent weather message. For the following county, Licking, Ohio. Severe Thunderstorm Watch number 279 remains in effect until 10 p.m. Eastern Daylight Time for the following county, Licking, Ohio. Remember, a severe thunderstorm watch means the conditions are favorable for the development of severe weather, including large hail and damaging winds, in and close to the watch area. While severe weather may not be imminent, persons should remain alert for rapidly changing weather conditions and listen for later statements and possible warnings. Stay tuned to NOAA Weather Radio, commercial radio and television outlets, or internet sources for the latest severe weather information. Repeating, Severe Thunderstorm Watch number 279 remains in effect until 10 p.m. Eastern Daylight Time for the following county, Licking, Ohio. 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The forecast for the Central Highlands. Severe Thunderstorm Watch 282 in effect until 11 p.m. Eastern Daylight Time this evening. Tonight, mostly cloudy with a chance of showers and thunderstorms this evening, then partly cloudy after midnight. Patchy fog after midnight. Some thunderstorms may be severe with damaging winds and large hail. Lows in the lower 60s. West winds 5 to 10 miles per hour. Chance of rain 50%. Sunday, partly cloudy in the morning, then clearing. Patchy fog in the morning. Highs in the lower 80s. North winds 5 to 10 miles per hour. Sunday night, partly cloudy in the evening, then clearing. Lows in the upper 50s. Northeast winds 5 to 10 miles per hour, becoming east after midnight. Monday, mostly sunny. Highs in the upper 80s. Southeast winds around 5 miles per hour. Monday night, mostly cloudy. Lows in the upper 60s. Southeast winds around 5 miles per hour. Tuesday, partly sunny with a chance of showers in the morning, then mostly cloudy with showers likely with a chance of thunderstorms in the afternoon. Highs in the upper 80s. Chance of rain 60%. Tuesday night, showers likely with a chance of thunderstorms. The urgent weather message. A severe thunderstorm warning remains in effect until 8:15 p.m. Eastern Daylight Time for southwestern Modena, northern Ashland, and northwestern Wayne counties. At 7:44 p.m. Eastern Daylight Time, a severe thunderstorm was located over Polk, or 8 miles northeast of Ashland, moving southeast at 30 miles per hour. Hazard, 60 miles per hour wind gusts and nickel-size hail. Source, radar indicated. Impact, expect damage to trees and power lines. Locations impacted include Ashland, West Salem, Hayesville,
Savannah, Polk, Sullivan, Jeromesville, Bailey Lakes, Burbank, Congress, Nakin, and Roseburg. For your protection, move to an interior room on the lowest floor of a building. Torrential rainfall is occurring with this storm and may lead to flash flooding. Do not drive your vehicle through flooded roadways. Repeating, a severe thunderstorm warning remains in effect until 8:15 p.m. Eastern Daylight Time for the following counties in Ohio: Ashland, Modena, and Wayne. The forecast for the Central Highlands. Severe thunderstorm watch 282 in effect until 11 p.m. Eastern Daylight Time this evening. Tonight, mostly cloudy with a chance of showers and thunderstorms this evening, then partly cloudy after midnight. Patchy fog after midnight. Some thunderstorms may be severe with damaging winds and large hail. Lows in the lower 60s. West winds 5 to 10 miles per hour. Chance of rain 50%. Sunday, partly cloudy in the morning, then clearing. Patchy fog in the morning. Highs in the lower 80s. North winds 5 to 10 miles per hour. Sunday night, partly cloudy in the evening, then clearing. Lows in the upper 50s. Northeast winds 5 to 10 miles per hour, becoming east after midnight. Monday, mostly sunny. Highs in the upper 80s. Southeast winds around 5 miles per hour. Monday night, mostly cloudy. Lows in the upper 60s. Southeast winds around 5 miles per hour. Tuesday, partly sunny with a chance of showers in the morning, then mostly cloudy with showers likely with a chance of thunderstorms in the afternoon. Highs in the upper 80s. Chance of rain 60%. Tuesday night, showers likely with a chance of thunderstorms. Lows in the upper 60s. Chance of rain 60%. The urgent weather message. A severe thunderstorm warning remains in effect until 8:15 p.m. Eastern Daylight Time for southwestern Modena, northern Ashland, and northwestern Wayne counties. At 7:44 p.m. Eastern Daylight Time, a severe thunderstorm was located over Polk, or 8 miles northeast of Ashland, moving southeast at 30 miles per hour. Hazard, 60 miles per hour wind gusts and nickel-size hail. Source, radar indicated. Impact, expect damage to trees and power lines. Locations impacted include Ashland, West Salem, Hayesville, Savannah, Polk, Sullivan, Jeromesville, Bailey Lakes, Burbank, Congress, Nakin, and Roseburg. For your protection, move to an interior room on the lowest floor of a building. Torrential rainfall is occurring with this storm and may lead to flash flooding. Do not drive your vehicle through flooded roadways. Repeating, a severe thunderstorm warning remains in effect until 8:15 p.m. Eastern Daylight Time for the following counties in Ohio: Ashland, Modena, and Wayne. The urgent weather message. For the following counties in Ohio: Ashland, Crawford, Holmes, Knox, Marion, Morrow, Richland, Wayne, and Wyandotte. The National Weather Service has issued severe thunderstorm watch number 282, effective until 11 p.m. Eastern Daylight Time. This watch includes the following counties in Ohio: Ashland, Crawford, Holmes, Knox, Marion, Morrow, Richland, Wayne, and Wyandotte. Remember, a severe thunderstorm watch means the conditions are favorable for the development of severe weather, including large hail and damaging winds, in and close to the watch area. While severe weather may not be imminent, persons should remain alert for rapidly changing weather conditions and listen for later statements and possible warnings. Stay tuned to NOAA Weather Radio, commercial radio and television outlets, or internet sources for the latest severe weather information. Repeating, severe thunderstorm watch number 282 has been issued until 11 p.m. Eastern Daylight Time for the following counties in Ohio: Ashland, Crawford, Holmes, Knox, Marion, Morrow, Richland, Wayne, and Wyandotte. The urgent weather message. For the following county, Licking, Ohio. Severe thunderstorm watch number 279 remains in effect until 10 p.m. Eastern Daylight Time for the following county, Licking, Ohio. Remember, a severe thunderstorm watch means the conditions are favorable for the development of severe weather, including large hail and damaging winds, in and close to the watch area. While severe weather may not be imminent, persons should remain alert for rapidly changing weather conditions and listen for later statements and possible warnings. 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
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Repeating, severe thunderstorm watch number 279 remains in effect until 10 p.m. Eastern Daylight Time for the following county, Licking, Ohio. 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The forecast for the Central Highlands. Severe thunderstorm watch 282 in effect until 11 p.m. Eastern Daylight Time this evening. Tonight, mostly cloudy with a chance of showers and thunderstorms this evening, then partly cloudy after midnight. Patchy fog after midnight. Some thunderstorms may be severe with damaging winds and large hail. Lows in the lower 60s. West winds 5 to 10 miles per hour. Chance of rain 50%. Sunday, partly cloudy in the morning, then clearing. Patchy fog in the morning. Highs in the lower 80s. North winds 5 to 10 miles per hour. Sunday night, partly cloudy in the evening, then clearing. Lows in the upper 50s. Northeast winds 5 to 10 miles per hour, becoming east after midnight. Monday, mostly sunny. Highs in the upper 80s. Southeast winds around 5 miles per hour. Monday night, mostly cloudy. Lows in the upper 60s. Southeast winds around 5 miles per hour. Tuesday, partly sunny with a chance of showers in the morning, then mostly cloudy with showers likely with a chance of thunderstorms in the afternoon. Highs in the upper 80s. Chance of rain 60%. Tuesday night, showers likely with a chance of thunderstorms. Lows in the upper 60s. Chance of rain 60%. The urgent weather message. A severe thunderstorm warning remains in effect until 8:15 p.m. Eastern Daylight Time for southwestern Modena, northern Ashland, and northwestern Wayne counties. At 7:44 p.m. Eastern Daylight Time, a severe thunderstorm was located over Polk, or 8 miles northeast of Ashland, moving southeast at 30 miles per hour. Hazard, 60 miles per hour wind gusts and nickel-size hail. Source, radar indicated. Impact, expects damage to trees and power lines. Locations impacted include Ashland, West Salem, Hayesville, Savannah, Polk, Sullivan, Jeromesville, Bailey Lakes, Burbank, Congress, Nakin, and Roseburg. For your protection, move to an interior room on the lowest floor of a building. Torrential rainfall is occurring with this storm and may lead to flash flooding. Do not drive your vehicle through flooded roadways. Repeating, a severe thunderstorm warning remains in effect until 8:15 p.m. Eastern Daylight Time for the following counties in Ohio, Ashland, Modena, and Wayne. The urgent weather message. For the following counties in Ohio, Ashland, Crawford, Holmes, Knox, Marion, Morrow, Richland, Wayne, and Wyandotte. The National Weather Service has issued severe thunderstorm watch number 282, effective until 11 p.m. Eastern Daylight Time. This watch includes the following counties in Ohio, Ashland, Crawford, Holmes, Knox, Marion, Morrow, Richland, Wayne, and Wyandotte. Remember, a severe thunderstorm watch means the conditions are favorable for the development of severe weather, including large hail and damaging winds, in and close to the watch area. While severe weather may not be imminent, persons should remain alert for rapidly changing weather conditions and listen for later statements and possible warnings. Stay tuned to NOAA Weather Radio, commercial radio and television outlets, or internet sources for the latest severe weather information. Repeating, severe thunderstorm watch number 282 has been issued until 11 p.m. Eastern Daylight Time for the following counties in Ohio, Ashland, Crawford, Holmes, Knox, Marion, Morrow, Richland, Wayne, and Wyandotte. The urgent weather message. For the following county, Licking, Ohio. Severe thunderstorm watch number 279 remains in effect until 10 p.m. Eastern Daylight Time for the following county, Licking, Ohio. Remember, a severe thunderstorm watch means the conditions are favorable for the development of severe weather, including large hail and damaging winds, in and close to the watch area.
While severe weather may not be imminent, persons should remain alert for rapidly changing weather conditions and listen for later statements and possible warnings. 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Repeating, severe thunderstorm watch number 279 remains in effect until 10 p.m. Eastern Daylight Time for the following county, Licking, Ohio. 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The forecast for the Central Highlands. Severe thunderstorm watch 282 in effect until 11 p.m. Eastern Daylight Time this evening. Tonight, mostly cloudy with a chance of showers and thunderstorms this evening, then partly cloudy after midnight. Patchy fog after midnight. Some thunderstorms may be severe with damaging winds and large hail. Lows in the lower 60s. West winds 5 to 10 miles per hour. Chance of rain 50%. Sunday, partly cloudy in the morning, then clearing. Patchy fog in the morning. Highs in the lower 80s. North winds 5 to 10 miles per hour. Sunday night, partly cloudy in the evening, then clearing. Lows in the upper 50s. Northeast winds 5 to 10 miles per hour, becoming east after midnight. Monday, mostly sunny. Highs in the upper 80s. Southeast winds around 5 miles per hour. Monday night, mostly cloudy. Lows in the upper 60s. Southeast winds around 5 miles per hour. Tuesday, partly sunny with a chance of showers in the morning, then mostly cloudy with showers likely with a chance of thunderstorms in the afternoon. Highs in the upper 80s. Chance of rain 60%. Tuesday night, showers likely with a chance of thunderstorms. Lows in the upper 60s. Chance of rain 60%. The urgent weather message. A severe thunderstorm warning remains in effect until 8:15 p.m. Eastern Daylight Time for southwestern Modena, northern Ashland, and northwestern Wayne counties. At 7:44 p.m. Eastern Daylight Time, a severe thunderstorm was located over Polk, or 8 miles northeast of Ashland, moving southeast at 30 miles per hour. Hazard, 60 miles per hour wind gusts and nickel-size hail. Source, radar indicated. Impact, expect damage to trees and power lines. Locations impacted include Ashland, West Salem, Hayesville, Savannah, Polk, Sullivan, Jeromesville, Bailey Lakes, Burbank, Congress, Nacon, and Roseburg. For your protection, move to an interior room on the lowest floor of a building. Torrential rainfall is occurring with this storm and may lead to flash flooding. Do not drive your vehicle through flooded roadways. Repeating, a severe thunderstorm warning remains in effect until 8:15 p.m. Eastern Daylight Time for the following counties in Ohio, Ashland, Modena, and Wayne. The urgent weather message. For the following counties in Ohio, Ashland, Crawford, Holmes, Knox, Marion, Marl, Richland, Wayne, and Wyandotte. The National Weather Service has issued severe thunderstorm watch number 282, effective until 11 p.m. Eastern Daylight Time. This watch includes the following counties in Ohio, Ashland, Crawford, Holmes, Knox, Marion, Marl, Richland, Wayne, and Wyandotte. Remember, a severe thunderstorm watch means the conditions are favorable for the development of severe weather, including large hail and damaging winds, in and close to the watch area. While severe weather may not be imminent, persons should remain alert for rapidly changing weather conditions and listen for later statements and possible warnings. Stay tuned to NOAA Weather Radio, commercial radio and television outlets, or internet sources for the latest severe weather information. Repeating, severe thunderstorm watch number 282 has been issued until 11 p.m. Eastern Daylight Time for the following counties in Ohio, Ashland, Crawford, Holmes, Knox, Marion, Marl, Richland, Wayne, and Wyandotte. The urgent weather message. For the following county, Licking, Ohio. Severe thunderstorm watch number 279 remains in effect until 10 p.m. Eastern Daylight Time for the following county, Licking, Ohio.
Remember, a severe thunderstorm watch means the conditions are favorable for the development of severe weather, including large hail and damaging winds, in and close to the watch area. While severe weather may not be imminent, persons should remain alert for rapidly changing weather conditions and listen for later statements and possible warnings. Stay tuned to NOAA.